chance of rain 50%. Sunday, partly sunny with a slight chance of showers and thunderstorms. Highs in the upper 80s. Chance of rain 20%. Sunday night, mostly clear with a slight chance of showers and thunderstorms. Lows in the upper 60s. Chance of rain 20%. Monday, mostly sunny. A slight chance of showers and thunderstorms in the afternoon. Highs in the mid-80s. Chance of rain 20%. Monday night, partly cloudy. A chance of showers and thunderstorms until midnight, then a slight chance of showers and thunderstorms after midnight. Lows in the mid-60s. Chance of rain 30%. Tuesday, mostly sunny with a slight chance of showers. A slight chance of thunderstorms in the afternoon. Highs in the lower 80s. Chance of rain 20%. Tuesday night, mostly clear. Lows in the lower 60s. Wednesday, mostly sunny. Highs in the lower 80s. 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At Stillwater, light rain was falling. The temperature was 74 degrees, the dew point 70, and the relative humidity 87%. The wind was south at 5 miles an hour. The pressure was 29.89 inches and steady. At Guthrie, light rain was falling. The temperature was 74. The wind was east at 3. Observations from around the region. At Oklahoma City, rain was falling, with a temperature of 68. It was mostly sunny, with a temperature of 83 at Dallas-Fort Worth, and 80 at Springfield. It was cloudy, with a temperature of 80 at Wichita, and 69 at Woodward. At Tulsa, rain and fog were reported, with a temperature of 72. Once again at 7 p.m., at Stillwater, light rain was falling. The temperature was 74. Due to thunderstorm chances this afternoon and evening, the weekly test of the National Weather Service radio warning alarm tone feature has been canceled. Weather permitting, the test will be conducted next Wednesday. From the Norman Forecast Office, here is the forecast for Stillwater and surrounding area. Tonight, mostly cloudy with a chance of showers and thunderstorms. Lows in the lower 60s. Northeast winds around 5 miles an hour. Chance of rain 50%. Thursday, mostly cloudy in the morning, then becoming partly sunny. A chance of thunderstorms. A chance of showers in the morning, then showers likely in the afternoon. Highs in the upper 70s. North winds around 5 miles an hour, becoming south around 5 miles an hour in the afternoon. Chance of rain 70%. Thursday night, partly cloudy with a chance of thunderstorms. A chance of showers. Lows in the lower 60s. Southeast winds around 5 miles an hour. Chance of rain 50%. Friday, partly sunny with a slight chance of showers and thunderstorms. Highs in the lower 80s. Southwest winds around 5 miles an hour. Chance of rain 20%. Friday night, partly cloudy until midnight, then becoming mostly cloudy. A chance of showers and thunderstorms. Lows in the mid-60s. Southeast winds around 5 miles an hour. Chance of rain 50%. Saturday, a chance of thunderstorms. Showers likely, mainly in the morning. Highs in the mid-80s. Chance of rain 60%. Saturday night, partly cloudy with a chance of showers and thunderstorms until midnight, then mostly cloudy with a slight chance of showers and thunderstorms after midnight. Lows in the upper 60s. Chance of rain 50%. Sunday, partly sunny with a slight chance of showers and thunderstorms. Highs in the upper 80s. Chance of rain 20%. Sunday night, mostly clear with a slight chance of showers and thunderstorms. Lows in the upper 60s. Chance of rain 20%. Monday, mostly sunny. A slight chance of showers and thunderstorms in the afternoon. Highs in the mid-80s. Chance of rain 20%. Monday night, partly cloudy. A chance of showers and thunderstorms until midnight, then a slight chance of showers and thunderstorms after midnight. Lows in the mid-60s. Chance of rain 30%. Tuesday, mostly sunny with a slight chance of showers. A slight chance of thunderstorms in the afternoon.

Highs in the lower 80s. Chance of rain 20%. Tuesday night, mostly clear. Lows in the lower 60s. Wednesday, mostly sunny. Highs in the lower 80s. 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It's Stillwater, light rain was falling. The temperature was 74 degrees, the dew point 70, and the relative humidity 87%. The wind was south at 5 miles an hour. The pressure was 29.89 inches and steady. At Guthrie, light rain was falling. The temperature was 74. The wind was east at 3. Observations from around the region. At Oklahoma City, rain was falling, with a temperature of 68. It was mostly sunny, with a temperature of 83 at Dallas-Fort Worth, and 80 at Springfield. It was cloudy, with a temperature of 80 at Wichita, and 69 at Woodward. At Tulsa, rain and fog were reported, with a temperature of 72. Once again at 7 p.m., at Stillwater, light rain was falling. The temperature was 74. Due to thunderstorm chances this afternoon and evening, the weekly test of the National Weather Service radio warning alarm tone feature has been canceled. Weather permitting, the test will be conducted next Wednesday. From the Norman Forecast Office, here is the forecast for Stillwater and surrounding area. Tonight, mostly cloudy with a chance of showers and thunderstorms. Lows in the lower 60s. Northeast wind around 5 miles an hour. Chance of rain 50%. Thursday, mostly cloudy in the morning, then becoming partly sunny. A chance of thunderstorms. A chance of showers in the morning, then showers likely in the afternoon. Highs in the upper 70s. North wind around 5 miles an hour, becoming south around 5 miles an hour in the afternoon. Chance of rain 70%. Thursday night, partly cloudy with a chance of thunderstorms. A chance of showers. Lows in the lower 60s. Southeast wind around 5 miles an hour. Chance of rain 50%. Friday, partly sunny with a slight chance of showers and thunderstorms. Highs in the lower 80s. Southwest winds around 5 miles an hour. Chance of rain 20%. Friday night, partly cloudy until midnight, then becoming mostly cloudy. A chance of showers and thunderstorms. Lows in the mid-60s. Southeast winds around 5 miles an hour. Chance of rain 50%. Saturday, a chance of thunderstorms. Showers likely, mainly in the morning. Highs in the mid-80s. Chance of rain 60%. Saturday night, partly cloudy with a chance of showers and thunderstorms until midnight, then mostly cloudy with a slight chance of showers and thunderstorms after midnight. Lows in the upper 60s. Chance of rain 50%. Sunday, partly sunny with a slight chance of showers and thunderstorms. Highs in the upper 80s. Chance of rain 20%. Sunday night, mostly clear with a slight chance of showers and thunderstorms. Lows in the upper 60s. Chance of rain 20%. Monday, mostly sunny. A slight chance of showers and thunderstorms in the afternoon. Highs in the mid-80s. Chance of rain 20%. Monday night, partly cloudy. A chance of showers and thunderstorms until midnight, then a slight chance of showers and thunderstorms after midnight. Lows in the mid-60s. Chance of rain 30%. Tuesday, mostly sunny with a slight chance of showers. A slight chance of thunderstorms in the afternoon. Highs in the lower 80s. Chance of rain 20%. Tuesday night, mostly clear. Lows in the lower 60s. Wednesday, mostly sunny. Highs in the lower 80s. 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At Stillwater, light rain was falling. The temperature was 74 degrees, the dew point 70, and the relative humidity 87%. The wind was south at 5 miles an hour. The pressure was 29.89 inches and steady.

Guthrie, light rain was falling. The temperature was 74. The wind was east at 3. Observations from around the region. At Oklahoma City, rain was falling, with a temperature of 68. At Dallas-Fort Worth, it was mostly sunny, with a temperature of 83. At Springfield, it was partly sunny, with a temperature of 80. It was cloudy, with a temperature of 80 at Wichita, 69 at Woodward, and 72 at Tulsa. Once again at 7 p.m., at Stillwater, light rain was falling. The temperature was 74. From the Norman Forecast Office, here is the forecast for Stillwater and surrounding area. Tonight, mostly cloudy with a chance of showers and thunderstorms. Lows in the lower 60s. Northeast winds around 5 miles an hour. Chance of rain 50%. Thursday, mostly cloudy in the morning, then becoming partly sunny. A chance of thunderstorms. A chance of showers in the morning, then showers likely in the afternoon. Highs in the upper 70s. North winds around 5 miles an hour, becoming south around 5 miles an hour in the afternoon. Chance of rain 70%. Thursday night, partly cloudy with a chance of thunderstorms. A chance of showers. Lows in the lower 60s. Southeast winds around 5 miles an hour. Chance of rain 50%. Friday, partly sunny with a slight chance of showers and thunderstorms. Highs in the lower 80s. Southwest winds around 5 miles an hour. Chance of rain 20%. Friday night, partly cloudy until midnight, then becoming mostly cloudy. A chance of showers and thunderstorms. Lows in the mid-60s. Southeast winds around 5 miles an hour. Chance of rain 50%. Saturday, a chance of thunderstorms. Showers likely, mainly in the morning. Highs in the mid-80s. Chance of rain 60%. Saturday night, partly cloudy with a chance of showers and thunderstorms until midnight, then mostly cloudy with a slight chance of showers and thunderstorms after midnight. Lows in the upper 60s. Chance of rain 50%. Sunday, partly sunny with a slight chance of showers and thunderstorms. Highs in the upper 80s. Chance of rain 20%. Sunday night, mostly clear with a slight chance of showers and thunderstorms. Lows in the upper 60s. Chance of rain 20%. Monday, mostly sunny. A slight chance of showers and thunderstorms in the afternoon. Highs in the mid-80s. Chance of rain 20%. Monday night, partly cloudy. A chance of showers and thunderstorms until midnight, then a slight chance of showers and thunderstorms after midnight. Lows in the mid-60s. Chance of rain 30%. Tuesday, mostly sunny with a slight chance of showers. A slight chance of thunderstorms in the afternoon. Highs in the lower 80s. Chance of rain 20%. Tuesday night, mostly clear. Lows in the lower 60s. Wednesday, mostly sunny. Highs in the lower 80s. 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At Stillwater, light rain was falling. The temperature was 74 degrees, the dew point 70, and the relative humidity 87%. The wind was south at 5 miles an hour. The pressure was 29.89 inches and steady. At Guthrie, light rain was falling. The temperature was 74. The wind was east at 3. Observations from around the region. At Oklahoma City, rain was falling, with a temperature of 68. At Dallas-Fort Worth, it was mostly sunny, with a temperature of 83. At Springfield, it was partly sunny, with a temperature of 80. It was cloudy, with a temperature of 80 at Wichita, 69 at Woodward, and 72 at Tulsa. Once again at 7 p.m., at Stillwater, light rain was falling. The temperature was 74. From the Norman Forecast Office, here is the forecast for Stillwater and surrounding area. Tonight, mostly cloudy with a chance of showers and thunderstorms. Lows in the lower 60s. Northeast winds around 5 miles an hour. Chance of rain 50%. Thursday, mostly cloudy in the morning, then becoming partly sunny. A chance of thunderstorms. A chance of showers in

morning, then showers likely in the afternoon. Highs in the upper 70s. North winds around 5 miles an hour, becoming south around 5 miles an hour in the afternoon. Chance of rain 70%. Thursday night, partly cloudy with a chance of thunderstorms. A chance of showers. Lows in the lower 60s. Southeast winds around 5 miles an hour. Chance of rain 50%. Friday, partly sunny with a slight chance of showers and thunderstorms. Highs in the lower 80s. Southwest winds around 5 miles an hour. Chance of rain 20%. Friday night, partly cloudy until midnight, then becoming mostly cloudy. A chance of showers and thunderstorms. Lows in the mid-60s. Southeast winds around 5 miles an hour. Chance of rain 50%. Saturday, a chance of thunderstorms. Showers likely, mainly in the morning. Highs in the mid-80s. Chance of rain 60%. Saturday night, partly cloudy with a chance of showers and thunderstorms until midnight, then mostly cloudy with a slight chance of showers and thunderstorms after midnight. Lows in the upper 60s. Chance of rain 50%. Sunday, partly sunny with a slight chance of showers and thunderstorms. Highs in the upper 80s. Chance of rain 20%. Sunday night, mostly clear with a slight chance of showers and thunderstorms. Lows in the upper 60s. Chance of rain 20%. Monday, mostly sunny. A slight chance of showers and thunderstorms in the afternoon. Highs in the mid-80s. Chance of rain 20%. Monday night, partly cloudy. A chance of showers and thunderstorms until midnight, then a slight chance of showers and thunderstorms after midnight. Lows in the mid-60s. Chance of rain 30%. Tuesday, mostly sunny with a slight chance of showers. A slight chance of thunderstorms in the afternoon. Highs in the lower 80s. Chance of rain 20%. Tuesday night, mostly clear. Lows in the lower 60s. Wednesday, mostly sunny. Highs in the lower 80s. 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It's Stillwater, light rain was falling. The temperature was 74 degrees, the dew point 70, and the relative humidity 87%. The wind was south at 5 miles an hour. The pressure was 29.89 inches and steady. At Guthrie, light rain was falling. The temperature was 74. The wind was east at 3. Observations from around the region. At Oklahoma City, rain was falling, with a temperature of 68. At Dallas-Fort Worth, it was mostly sunny, with a temperature of 83. At Springfield, it was partly sunny, with a temperature of 80. It was cloudy, with a temperature of 80 at Wichita, 69 at Woodward, and 72 at Tulsa. Once again at 7 p.m., at Stillwater, light rain was falling. The temperature was 74. From the Norman Forecast Office, here is the forecast for Stillwater and surrounding area. Tonight, mostly cloudy with a chance of showers and thunderstorms. Lows in the lower 60s. Northeast winds around 5 miles an hour. Chance of rain 50%. Thursday, mostly cloudy in the morning, then becoming partly sunny. A chance of thunderstorms. A chance of showers in the morning, then showers likely in the afternoon. Highs in the upper 70s. North winds around 5 miles an hour, becoming south around 5 miles an hour in the afternoon. Chance of rain 70%. Thursday night, partly cloudy with a chance of thunderstorms. A chance of showers. Lows in the lower 60s. Southeast winds around 5 miles an hour. Chance of rain 50%. Friday, partly sunny with a slight chance of showers and thunderstorms. Highs in the lower 80s. Southwest winds around 5 miles an hour. Chance of rain 20%. Friday night, partly cloudy until midnight, then becoming mostly cloudy. A chance of showers and thunderstorms. Lows in the mid-60s. Southeast winds around 5 miles an hour. Chance of rain 50%. Saturday, a chance of thunderstorms. Showers likely, mainly in the morning. Highs in the mid-80s. Chance of rain 60%.

set. Saturday night, partly cloudy with a chance of showers and thunderstorms until midnight, then mostly cloudy with a slight chance of showers and thunderstorms after midnight. Lows in the upper 60s. Chance of rain 50%. Sunday, partly sunny with a slight chance of showers and thunderstorms. Highs in the upper 80s. Chance of rain 20%. Sunday night, mostly clear with a slight chance of showers and thunderstorms. Lows in the upper 60s. Chance of rain 20%. Monday, mostly sunny. A slight chance of showers and thunderstorms in the afternoon. Highs in the mid 80s. Chance of rain 20%. Monday night, partly cloudy. A chance of showers and thunderstorms until midnight, then a slight chance of showers and thunderstorms after midnight. Lows in the mid-60s. Chance of rain 30%. Tuesday, mostly sunny with a slight chance of showers. A slight chance of thunderstorms in the afternoon. Highs in the lower 80s. Chance of rain 20%. Tuesday night, mostly clear. Lows in the lower 60s. Wednesday, mostly sunny. Highs in the lower 80s. 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At Stillwater, light rain was falling. The temperature was 74 degrees, the dew point 70, and the relative humidity 87%. The wind was south at 5 miles an hour. The pressure was 29.89 inches and steady. At Guthrie, light rain was falling. The temperature was 74. The wind was east at 3. Observations from around the region. At Oklahoma City, rain was falling, with a temperature of 68. At Dallas-Fort Worth, it was mostly sunny, with a temperature of 83. At Springfield, it was partly sunny, with a temperature of 80. It was cloudy, with a temperature of 80 at Wichita, 69 at Woodward, and 72 at Tulsa. Once again at 7 p.m., at Stillwater, light rain was falling. The temperature was 74. From the Norman Forecast Office, here is the forecast for Stillwater and surrounding area. Tonight, mostly cloudy with a chance of showers and thunderstorms. Lows in the lower 60s. Northeast winds around 5 miles an hour. Chance of rain 50%. Thursday, mostly cloudy in the morning, then becoming partly sunny. A chance of thunderstorms. A chance of showers in the morning, then showers likely in the afternoon. Highs in the upper 70s. North winds around 5 miles an hour, becoming south around 5 miles an hour in the afternoon. Chance of rain 70%. Thursday night, partly cloudy with a chance of thunderstorms. A chance of showers. Lows in the lower 60s. Southeast winds around 5 miles an hour. Chance of rain 50%. Friday, partly sunny with a slight chance of showers and thunderstorms. Highs in the lower 80s. Southwest winds around 5 miles an hour. Chance of rain 20%. Friday night, partly cloudy until midnight, then becoming mostly cloudy. A chance of showers and thunderstorms. Lows in the mid-60s. Southeast winds around 5 miles an hour. Chance of rain 50%. Saturday, a chance of thunderstorms. Showers likely, mainly in the morning. Highs in the mid-80s. Chance of rain 60%. Saturday night, partly cloudy with a chance of showers and thunderstorms until midnight, then mostly cloudy with a slight chance of showers and thunderstorms after midnight. Lows in the upper 60s. Chance of rain 50%. Sunday, partly sunny with a slight chance of showers and thunderstorms. Highs in the upper 80s. Chance of rain 20%. Sunday night, mostly clear with a slight chance of showers and thunderstorms. Lows in the upper 60s. Chance of rain 20%. Monday, mostly sunny. A slight chance of showers and thunderstorms in the afternoon. Highs in the mid 80s. Chance of rain 20%. Monday night, partly cloudy. A chance of showers and thunderstorms until midnight, then a slight chance of showers and thunderstorms after midnight. Lows in the mid-60s. Chance of rain 30%. Tuesday, mostly sunny with a slight chance of showers. A slight chance of thunderstorms in the afternoon.

Highs in the lower 80s. Chance of rain 20%. Tuesday night, mostly clear. Lows in the lower 60s. Wednesday, mostly sunny. Highs in the lower 80s. 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At Stillwater, light rain was falling. The temperature was 74 degrees, the dew point 70, and the relative humidity 87%. The wind was south at 5 miles an hour. The pressure was 29.89 inches and steady. At Guthrie, light rain was falling. The temperature was 74. The wind was east at 3. Observations from around the region. At Oklahoma City, rain was falling, with a temperature of 68. At Dallas-Fort Worth, it was mostly sunny, with a temperature of 83. At Springfield, it was partly sunny, with a temperature of 80. It was cloudy, with a temperature of 80 at Wichita, 69 at Woodward, and 72 at Tulsa. Once again at 7 p.m., at Stillwater, light rain was falling. The temperature was 74. From the Norman Forecast Office, here is the forecast for Stillwater and surrounding area. Tonight, mostly cloudy with a chance of showers and thunderstorms. Lows in the lower 60s. Northeast winds around 5 miles an hour. Chance of rain 50%. Thursday, mostly cloudy in the morning, then becoming partly sunny. A chance of thunderstorms. A chance of showers in the morning, then showers likely in the afternoon. Highs in the upper 70s. North winds around 5 miles an hour, becoming south around 5 miles an hour in the afternoon. Chance of rain 70%. Thursday night, partly cloudy with a chance of thunderstorms. A chance of showers. Lows in the lower 60s. Southeast winds around 5 miles an hour. Chance of rain 50%. Friday, partly sunny with a slight chance of showers and thunderstorms. Highs in the lower 80s. Southwest winds around 5 miles an hour. Chance of rain 20%. Friday night, partly cloudy until midnight, then becoming mostly cloudy. A chance of showers and thunderstorms. Lows in the mid-60s. Southeast winds around 5 miles an hour. Chance of rain 50%. Saturday, a chance of thunderstorms. Showers likely, mainly in the morning. Highs in the mid-80s. Chance of rain 60%. Saturday night, partly cloudy with a chance of showers and thunderstorms until midnight, then mostly cloudy with a slight chance of showers and thunderstorms after midnight. Lows in the upper 60s. Chance of rain 50%. Sunday, partly sunny with a slight chance of showers and thunderstorms. Highs in the upper 80s. Chance of rain 20%. Sunday night, mostly clear, partly sunny with a slight chance of showers and thunderstorms. Highs in the upper 80s. Chance of rain 20%. Sunday night, mostly clear with a slight chance of showers and thunderstorms. Lows in the upper 60s. Chance of rain 20%. Monday, mostly sunny. A slight chance of showers and thunderstorms in the afternoon. Highs in the mid-80s. Chance of rain 20%. Monday night, partly cloudy. A chance of showers and thunderstorms until midnight, then a slight chance of showers and thunderstorms after midnight. Lows in the mid-60s. Chance of rain 30%. Tuesday, mostly sunny with a slight chance of showers. A slight chance of thunderstorms in the afternoon. Highs in the lower 80s. Chance of rain 20%. Tuesday night, mostly clear. Lows in the lower 60s. Wednesday, mostly sunny. Highs in the lower 80s. 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At Stillwater, light rain was falling. The temperature was 74 degrees, the dew point 70, and the relative humidity 87%. The wind was south at 5 miles an hour. The pressure was 29.89 inches and steady. At Guthrie, light rain was falling.

The temperature was 74. The wind was east at 3. Observations from around the region. At Oklahoma City, rain was falling, with a temperature of 68. At Dallas-Fort Worth, it was mostly sunny, with a temperature of 83. At Springfield, it was partly sunny, with a temperature of 80. It was cloudy, with a temperature of 80 at Wichita, 69 at Woodward, and 72 at Tulsa. Once again at 7 p.m., at Stillwater, light rain was falling. The temperature was 74. From the Norman Forecast Office, here is the forecast for Stillwater and surrounding area. Tonight, mostly cloudy with a chance of showers and thunderstorms. Lows in the lower 60s. Northeast winds around 5 miles an hour. Chance of rain 50%. Thursday, mostly cloudy in the morning, then becoming partly sunny. A chance of thunderstorms. A chance of showers in the morning, then showers likely in the afternoon. Highs in the upper 70s. North winds around 5 miles an hour, becoming south around 5 miles an hour in the afternoon. Chance of rain 70%. Thursday night, partly cloudy with a chance of thunderstorms. A chance of showers. Lows in the lower 60s. Southeast winds around 5 miles an hour. Chance of rain 50%. Friday, partly sunny with a slight chance of showers and thunderstorms. Highs in the lower 80s. Southwest winds around 5 miles an hour. Chance of rain 20%. Friday night, partly cloudy until midnight, then becoming mostly cloudy. A chance of showers and thunderstorms. Lows in the mid-60s. Southeast winds around 5 miles an hour. Chance of rain 50%. Saturday, a chance of thunderstorms. Showers likely, mainly in the morning. Highs in the mid-80s. Chance of rain 60%. Saturday night, partly cloudy with a chance of showers and thunderstorms until midnight, then mostly cloudy with a slight chance of showers and thunderstorms after midnight. Lows in the upper 60s. Chance of rain 50%. Sunday, partly sunny with a slight chance of showers and thunderstorms. Highs in the upper 80s. Chance of rain 20%. Sunday night, mostly clear with a slight chance of showers and thunderstorms. Lows in the upper 60s. Chance of rain 20%. Monday, mostly sunny. A slight chance of showers and thunderstorms in the afternoon. Highs in the mid-80s. Chance of rain 20%. Monday night, partly cloudy. A chance of showers and thunderstorms until midnight, then a slight chance of showers and thunderstorms after midnight. Lows in the mid-60s. Chance of rain 30%. Tuesday, mostly sunny with a slight chance of showers. A slight chance of thunderstorms in the afternoon. Highs in the lower 80s. Chance of rain 20%. Tuesday night, mostly clear. Lows in the lower 60s. Wednesday, mostly sunny. Highs in the lower 80s. 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At Stillwater, light rain was falling. The temperature was 74 degrees, the dew point 70, and the relative humidity 87%. The wind was south at 5 miles an hour. The pressure was 29.89 inches and steady. At Guthrie, light rain was falling. The temperature was 74. The wind was east at 3. Observations from around the region. At Oklahoma City, rain was falling, with a temperature of 68. At Dallas-Fort Worth, it was mostly sunny, with a temperature of 83. At Springfield, it was partly sunny, with a temperature of 80. It was cloudy, with a temperature of 80 at Wichita, 69 at Woodward, and 72 at Tulsa. Once again at 7 p.m., at Stillwater, light rain was falling. The temperature was 74. From the Norman Forecast Office, here is the forecast for Stillwater and surrounding area. Tonight, mostly cloudy with a chance of showers and thunderstorms. Lows in the lower 60s. Northeast winds around 5 miles an hour. Chance of rain 50%. Thursday, mostly cloudy in the morning, then becoming partly sunny. A chance of thunderstorms. A chance of showers in the morning, then showers likely in the afternoon.

highs in the upper 70s. North winds around 5 miles an hour, becoming south around 5 miles an hour in the afternoon. Chance of rain 70%. Thursday night, partly cloudy with a chance of thunderstorms. A chance of showers. Lows in the lower 60s. Southeast winds around 5 miles an hour. Chance of rain 50%. Friday, partly sunny with a slight chance of showers and thunderstorms. Highs in the lower 80s. Southwest winds around 5 miles an hour. Chance of rain 20%. Friday night, partly cloudy until midnight, then becoming mostly cloudy. A chance of showers and thunderstorms. Lows in the mid-60s. Southeast winds around 5 miles an hour. Chance of rain 50%. Saturday, a chance of thunderstorms. Showers likely, mainly in the morning. Highs in the mid-80s. Chance of rain 60%. Saturday night, partly cloudy with a chance of showers and thunderstorms until midnight, then mostly cloudy with a slight chance of showers and thunderstorms after midnight. Lows in the upper 60s. Chance of rain 50%. Sunday, partly sunny with a slight chance of showers and thunderstorms. Highs in the upper 80s. Chance of rain 20%. Sunday night, mostly clear with a slight chance of showers and thunderstorms. Lows in the upper 60s. Chance of rain 20%. Monday, mostly sunny. A slight chance of showers and thunderstorms in the afternoon. Highs in the mid-80s. Chance of rain 20%. Monday night, partly cloudy. A chance of showers and thunderstorms until midnight, then a slight chance of showers and thunderstorms after midnight. Lows in the mid-60s. Chance of rain 30%. Tuesday, mostly sunny with a slight chance of showers. A slight chance of thunderstorms in the afternoon. Highs in the lower 80s. Chance of rain 20%. Tuesday night, mostly clear. Lows in the lower 60s. Wednesday, mostly sunny. Highs in the lower 80s. 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At Stillwater, light rain was falling. The temperature was 74 degrees, the dew point 70, and the relative humidity 87%. The wind was south at 5 miles an hour. The pressure was 29.89 inches and steady. At Guthrie, light rain was falling. The temperature was 74. The wind was east at 3. Observations from around the region. At Oklahoma City, rain was falling, with a temperature of 68. At Dallas-Fort Worth, it was mostly sunny, with a temperature of 83. At Springfield, it was partly sunny, with a temperature of 80. It was cloudy, with a temperature of 80 at Wichita, 69 at Woodward, and 72 at Tulsa. Once again at 7 p.m., at Stillwater, light rain was falling. The temperature was 74. From the Norman Forecast Office, here is the forecast for Stillwater and surrounding area. Tonight, mostly cloudy with a chance of showers and thunderstorms. Lows in the lower 60s. Northeast winds around 5 miles an hour. Chance of rain 50%. Thursday, mostly cloudy in the morning, then becoming partly sunny. A chance of thunderstorms. A chance of showers in the morning, then showers likely in the afternoon. Highs in the upper 70s. North winds around 5 miles an hour, becoming south around 5 miles an hour in the afternoon. Chance of rain 70%. Thursday night, partly cloudy with a chance of thunderstorms. A chance of showers. Lows in the lower 60s. Southeast winds around 5 miles an hour. Chance of rain 50%. Friday, partly sunny with a slight chance of showers and thunderstorms. Highs in the lower 80s. Southwest winds around 5 miles an hour. Chance of rain 20%. Friday night, partly cloudy until midnight, then becoming mostly cloudy. A chance of showers and thunderstorms. Lows in the mid-60s. Southeast winds around 5 miles an hour. Chance of rain 50%. Saturday, a chance of thunderstorms. Showers likely, mainly in the morning. Highs in the mid-80s. Chance of rain 60%. Saturday night, partly cloudy.

with a chance of showers and thunderstorms until midnight, then mostly cloudy with a slight chance of showers and thunderstorms after midnight. Lows in the upper 60s. Chance of rain 50%. Sunday, partly sunny with a slight chance of showers and thunderstorms. Highs in the upper 80s. Chance of rain 20%. Sunday night, mostly clear with a slight chance of showers and thunderstorms. Lows in the upper 60s. Chance of rain 20%. Monday, mostly sunny. A slight chance of showers and thunderstorms in the afternoon. Highs in the mid-80s. Chance of rain 20%. Monday night, partly cloudy. A chance of showers and thunderstorms until midnight, then a slight chance of showers and thunderstorms after midnight. Lows in the mid-60s. Chance of rain 30%. Tuesday, mostly sunny with a slight chance of showers. A slight chance of thunderstorms in the afternoon. Highs in the lower 80s. Chance of rain 20%. Tuesday night, mostly clear. Lows in the lower 60s. Wednesday, mostly sunny. Highs in the lower 80s. 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At Stillwater, light rain was falling. The temperature was 74 degrees, the dew point 70, and the relative humidity 87%. The wind was south at 5 miles an hour. The pressure was 29.89 inches and steady. At Guthrie, light rain was falling. The temperature was 74. The wind was east at 3. Observations from around the region. At Oklahoma City, rain was falling, with a temperature of 68. At Dallas-Fort Worth, it was mostly sunny, with a temperature of 83. At Springfield, it was partly sunny, with a temperature of 80. It was cloudy, with a temperature of 80 at Wichita, 69 at Woodward, and 72 at Tulsa. Once again at 7 p.m., at Stillwater, light rain was falling. The temperature was 74. From the Norman Forecast Office, here is the forecast for Stillwater and surrounding area. Tonight, mostly cloudy with a chance of showers and thunderstorms. Lows in the lower 60s. Northeast winds around 5 miles an hour. Chance of rain 50%. Thursday, mostly cloudy in the morning, then becoming partly sunny. A chance of thunderstorms. A chance of showers in the morning, then showers likely in the afternoon. Highs in the upper 70s. North winds around 5 miles an hour, becoming south around 5 miles an hour in the afternoon. Chance of rain 70%. Thursday night, partly cloudy with a chance of thunderstorms. A chance of showers. Lows in the lower 60s. Southeast winds around 5 miles an hour. Chance of rain 50%. Friday, partly sunny with a slight chance of showers and thunderstorms. Highs in the lower 80s. Southwest winds around 5 miles an hour. Chance of rain 20%. Friday night, partly cloudy until midnight, then becoming mostly cloudy. A chance of showers and thunderstorms. Lows in the mid-60s. Southeast winds around 5 miles an hour. Chance of rain 50%. Saturday, a chance of thunderstorms. Showers likely, mainly in the morning. Highs in the mid-80s. Chance of rain 60%. Saturday night, partly cloudy with a chance of showers and thunderstorms until midnight, then mostly cloudy with a slight chance of showers and thunderstorms after midnight. Lows in the upper 60s. Chance of rain 50%. Sunday, partly sunny with a slight chance of showers and thunderstorms. Highs in the upper 80s. Chance of rain 20%. Sunday night, mostly clear with a slight chance of showers and thunderstorms. Lows in the upper 60s. Chance of rain 20%. Monday, mostly sunny. A slight chance of showers and thunderstorms in the afternoon. Highs in the mid-80s. Chance of rain 20%. Monday night, partly cloudy. A chance of showers and thunderstorms until midnight, then a slight chance of showers and thunderstorms.

after midnight. Lows in the mid-60s. Chance of rain 30%. Tuesday, mostly sunny with a slight chance of showers. A slight chance of thunderstorms in the afternoon. Highs in the lower 80s. Chance of rain 20%. Tuesday night, mostly clear. Lows in the lower 60s. Wednesday, mostly sunny. Highs in the lower 80s. 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It's Stillwater, light rain was falling. The temperature was 74 degrees, the dew point 70, and the relative humidity 87%. The wind was south at 5 miles an hour. The pressure was 29.89 inches and steady. At Guthrie, light rain was falling. The temperature was 74. The wind was east at 3. Observations from around the region. At Oklahoma City, rain was falling, with a temperature of 68. At Dallas-Fort Worth, it was mostly sunny, with a temperature of 83. At Springfield, it was partly sunny, with a temperature of 80. It was cloudy, with a temperature of 80 at Wichita, 69 at Woodward, and 72 at Tulsa. Once again at 7 p.m., at Stillwater, light rain was falling. The temperature was 74. From the Norman Forecast Office, here is the forecast for Stillwater and surrounding area. Tonight, mostly cloudy with a chance of showers and thunderstorms. Lows in the lower 60s. Northeast winds around 5 miles an hour. Chance of rain 50%. Thursday, mostly cloudy in the morning, then becoming partly sunny. A chance of thunderstorms. A chance of showers in the morning, then showers likely in the afternoon. Highs in the upper 70s. North winds around 5 miles an hour, becoming south around 5 miles an hour in the afternoon. Chance of rain 70%. Thursday night, partly cloudy with a chance of thunderstorms. A chance of showers. Lows in the lower 60s. Southeast winds around 5 miles an hour. Chance of rain 50%. Friday, partly sunny with a slight chance of showers and thunderstorms. Highs in the lower 80s. Southwest winds around 5 miles an hour. Chance of rain 20%. Friday night, partly cloudy until midnight, then becoming mostly cloudy. A chance of showers and thunderstorms. Lows in the mid-60s. Southeast winds around 5 miles an hour. Chance of rain 50%. Saturday, a chance of thunderstorms. Showers likely, mainly in the morning. Highs in the mid-80s. Chance of rain 60%. Saturday night, partly cloudy with a chance of showers and thunderstorms until midnight, then mostly cloudy with a slight chance of showers and thunderstorms after midnight. Lows in the upper 60s. Chance of rain 50%. Sunday, partly sunny with a slight chance of showers and thunderstorms. Highs in the upper 80s. Chance of rain 20%. Sunday night, mostly clear with a slight chance of showers and thunderstorms. Lows in the upper 60s. Chance of rain 20%. Monday, mostly sunny. A slight chance of showers and thunderstorms in the afternoon. Highs in the mid-80s. Chance of rain 20%. Monday night, partly cloudy. A chance of showers and thunderstorms until midnight, then a slight chance of showers and thunderstorms after midnight. Lows in the mid-60s. Chance of rain 30%. Tuesday, mostly sunny with a slight chance of showers. A slight chance of thunderstorms in the afternoon. Highs in the lower 80s. Chance of rain 20%. Tuesday night, mostly clear. Lows in the lower 60s. Wednesday, mostly sunny. Highs in the lower 80s. 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At Stillwater, light rain was falling. The temperature was 74 degrees, the dew point 70, and the relative humidity 87%. The wind was south at 5 miles an hour. The pressure was 29.89 inches and steady. At Guthrie, light rain was falling. The temperature was 74. The wind was east at 3. Observations from around the region. At Oklahoma City, rain was falling, with a temperature of 68. At Dallas,

was mostly sunny, with a temperature of 83. At Springfield, it was partly sunny, with a temperature of 80. It was cloudy, with a temperature of 80 at Wichita, 69 at Woodward, and 72 at Tulsa. Once again at 7 p.m., at Stillwater, light rain was falling. The temperature was 74. From the Norman Forecast Office, here is the forecast for Stillwater and surrounding area. Tonight, mostly cloudy with a chance of showers and thunderstorms. Lows in the lower 60s. Northeast wind around 5 miles an hour. Chance of rain 50%. Thursday, mostly cloudy in the morning, then becoming partly sunny. A chance of thunderstorms. A chance of showers in the morning, then showers likely in the afternoon. Highs in the upper 70s. North winds around 5 miles an hour, becoming south around 5 miles an hour in the afternoon. Chance of rain 70%. Thursday night, partly cloudy with a chance of thunderstorms. A chance of showers. Lows in the lower 60s. Southeast wind around 5 miles an hour. Chance of rain 50%. Friday, partly sunny with a slight chance of showers and thunderstorms. Highs in the lower 80s. Southwest winds around 5 miles an hour. Chance of rain 20%. Friday night, partly cloudy until midnight, then becoming mostly cloudy. A chance of showers and thunderstorms. Lows in the mid-60s. Southeast winds around 5 miles an hour. Chance of rain 50%. Saturday, a chance of thunderstorms. Showers likely, mainly in the morning. Highs in the mid-80s. Chance of rain 60%. Saturday night, partly cloudy with a chance of showers and thunderstorms until midnight, then mostly cloudy with a slight chance of showers and thunderstorms after midnight. Lows in the upper 60s. Chance of rain 50%. Sunday, partly sunny with a slight chance of showers and thunderstorms. Highs in the upper 80s. Chance of rain 20%. Sunday night, mostly clear with a slight chance of showers and thunderstorms. Lows in the upper 60s. Chance of rain 20%. Monday, mostly sunny. A slight chance of showers and thunderstorms in the afternoon. Highs in the mid-80s. Chance of rain 20%. Monday night, partly cloudy. A chance of showers and thunderstorms until midnight, then a slight chance of showers and thunderstorms after midnight. Lows in the mid-60s. Chance of rain 30%. Tuesday, mostly sunny with a slight chance of showers. A slight chance of thunderstorms in the afternoon. Highs in the lower 80s. Chance of rain 20%. Tuesday night, mostly clear. Lows in the lower 60s. Wednesday, mostly sunny. Highs in the lower 80s. 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At Stillwater, light rain was falling. The temperature was 74 degrees, the dew point 70, and the relative humidity 87%. The wind was south at 5 miles an hour. The pressure was 29.89 inches and steady. At Guthrie, light rain was falling. The temperature was 74. The wind was east at 3. Observations from around the region. At Oklahoma City, rain was falling, with a temperature of 68. At Dallas-Fort Worth, it was mostly sunny, with a temperature of 83. At Springfield, it was partly sunny, with a temperature of 80. It was cloudy, with a temperature of 80 at Wichita, 69 at Woodward, and 72 at Tulsa. Once again at 7 p.m., at Stillwater, light rain was falling. The temperature was 74. From the Norman Forecast Office, here is the forecast for Stillwater and surrounding area. Tonight, mostly cloudy with a chance of showers and thunderstorms. Lows in the lower 60s. Northeast winds around 5 miles an hour. Chance of rain 50%. Thursday, mostly cloudy in the morning, then becoming partly sunny. A chance of thunderstorms. A chance of showers in the morning, then showers likely in the afternoon. Highs in the upper 70s. North winds around 5 miles an hour, becoming south around 5 miles an hour in the afternoon. Chance of rain 70%. Thursday night,
partly cloudy with a chance of thunderstorms. A chance of showers. Lows in the lower 60s. Southeast winds around 5 miles an hour. Chance of rain 50%. Friday, partly sunny with a slight chance of showers and thunderstorms. Highs in the lower 80s. Southwest winds around 5 miles an hour. Chance of rain 20%. Friday night, partly cloudy until midnight, then becoming mostly cloudy. A chance of showers and thunderstorms. Lows in the mid-60s. Southeast winds around 5 miles an hour. Chance of rain 50%. Saturday, a chance of thunderstorms. Showers likely, mainly in the morning. Highs in the mid-80s. Chance of rain 60%. Saturday night, partly cloudy with a chance of showers and thunderstorms until midnight, then mostly cloudy with a slight chance of showers and thunderstorms after midnight. Lows in the upper 60s. Chance of rain 50%. Sunday, partly sunny with a slight chance of showers and thunderstorms. Highs in the upper 80s. Chance of rain 20%. Sunday night, mostly clear with a slight chance of showers and thunderstorms. Lows in the upper 60s. Chance of rain 20%. Monday, mostly sunny. A slight chance of showers and thunderstorms in the afternoon. Highs in the mid-80s. Chance of rain 20%. Monday night, partly cloudy. A chance of showers and thunderstorms until midnight, then a slight chance of showers and thunderstorms after midnight. Lows in the mid-60s. Chance of rain 30%. Tuesday, mostly sunny with a slight chance of showers. A slight chance of thunderstorms in the afternoon. Highs in the lower 80s. Chance of rain 20%. Tuesday night, mostly clear. Lows in the lower 60s. Wednesday, mostly sunny. Highs in the lower 80s. 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At Stillwater, light rain was falling. The temperature was 74 degrees, the dew point 70, and the relative humidity 87%. The wind was south at 5 miles an hour. The pressure was 29.89 inches and steady. At Guthrie, light rain was falling. The temperature was 74. The wind was east at 3. Observations from around the region. At Oklahoma City, rain was falling, with a temperature of 68. At Dallas-Fort Worth, it was mostly sunny, with a temperature of 83. At Springfield, it was partly sunny, with a temperature of 80. It was cloudy, with a temperature of 80 at Wichita, 69 at Woodward, and 72 at Tulsa. Once again at 7 p.m., at Stillwater, light rain was falling. The temperature was 74. You are listening to Stillwater Weather Radio, NERR 8 p.m. weather observations. At Stillwater, light rain was falling. The temperature was 73 degrees, the dew point 70, and the relative humidity 90%. The wind was southeast at 5 miles an hour. The pressure was 29.91 inches and rising. At Guthrie, light rain was falling. The temperature was 73. The wind was east at 6. Observations from around the region. Rain was falling, with a temperature of 68 at Woodward, and 72 at Tulsa. It was mostly cloudy, with a temperature of 80 at Dallas-Fort Worth, and 77 at Springfield. It was cloudy, with a temperature of 79 at Wichita, and 69 at Oklahoma City. Once again at 8 p.m., at Stillwater, light rain was falling. The temperature was 73. From the Norman Forecast Office, here is the forecast for Stillwater and surrounding area. Tonight, mostly cloudy with a chance of showers and thunderstorms. Lows in the lower 60s. Northeast winds around 5 miles an hour. Chance of rain 50%. Thursday, mostly cloudy in the morning, then becoming partly sunny. A chance of thunderstorms. A chance of showers in the morning, then showers likely in the afternoon. Highs in the upper 70s.
north winds around 5 miles an hour.

5 miles an hour. Chance of rain 50%. Saturday, a chance of thunderstorms. Showers likely, mainly in the morning. Highs in the mid-80s. Chance of rain 60%. Saturday night, partly cloudy with a chance of showers and thunderstorms until midnight, then mostly cloudy with a slight chance of showers and thunderstorms after midnight. Lows in the upper 60s. Chance of rain 50%. Sunday, partly sunny with a slight chance of showers and thunderstorms. Highs in the upper 80s. Chance of rain 20%. Sunday night, mostly clear with a slight chance of showers and thunderstorms. Lows in the upper 60s. Chance of rain 20%. Monday, mostly sunny. A slight chance of showers and thunderstorms in the afternoon. Highs in the mid-80s. Chance of rain 20%. Monday night, partly cloudy. A chance of showers and thunderstorms until midnight, then a slight chance of showers and thunderstorms after midnight. Lows in the mid-60s. Chance of rain 30%. Tuesday, mostly sunny with a slight chance of showers. A slight chance of thunderstorms in the afternoon. Highs in the lower 80s. Chance of rain 20%. Tuesday night, mostly clear. Lows in the lower 60s. Wednesday, mostly sunny. Highs in the lower 80s. 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It's Stillwater, light rain was falling. The temperature was 73 degrees, the dew point 70, and the relative humidity 90%. The wind was southeast at 5 miles an hour. The pressure was 29.91 inches and rising. At Guthrie, light rain was falling. The temperature was 73. The wind was east at 6. Observations from around the region. Rain was falling, with a temperature of 68 at Woodward and 72 at Tulsa. It was mostly cloudy, with a temperature of 80 at Dallas-Fort Worth and 77 at Springfield. It was cloudy, with a temperature of 79 at Wichita and 69 at Oklahoma City. Once again at 8 p.m., at Stillwater, light rain was falling. The temperature was 73. From the Norman Forecast Office, here is the forecast for Stillwater and surrounding area. Tonight, mostly cloudy with a chance of showers and thunderstorms. Lows in the lower 60s. Northeast winds around 5 miles an hour. Chance of rain 50%. Thursday, mostly cloudy in the morning, then becoming partly sunny. A chance of thunderstorms. A chance of showers in the morning, then showers likely in the afternoon. Highs in the upper 70s. North winds around 5 miles an hour, becoming south around 5 miles an hour in the afternoon. Chance of rain 70%. Thursday night, partly cloudy with a chance of thunderstorms. A chance of showers. Lows in the lower 60s. Southeast winds around 5 miles an hour. Chance of rain 50%. Friday, partly sunny with a slight chance of showers and thunderstorms. Highs in the lower 80s. Southwest winds around 5 miles an hour. Chance of rain 20%. Friday night, partly cloudy until midnight, then becoming mostly cloudy. A chance of showers and thunderstorms. Lows in the mid-60s. Southeast winds around 5 miles an hour. Chance of rain 50%. Saturday, a chance of thunderstorms. Showers likely, mainly in the morning. Highs in the mid-80s. Chance of rain 60%. Saturday night, partly cloudy with a chance of showers and thunderstorms until midnight, then mostly cloudy with a slight chance of showers and thunderstorms after midnight. Lows in the upper 60s. Chance of rain 50%. Sunday, partly sunny with a slight chance of showers and thunderstorms. Highs in the upper 80s. Chance of rain 20%. Sunday night, mostly clear with a slight chance of showers and thunderstorms. Lows in the upper 60s. Chance of rain 20%. Monday, mostly sunny. A slight chance of showers and thunderstorms in the afternoon. Highs in the mid-80s. Chance of rain 20%. Monday night, partly cloudy. A chance of showers and thunderstorms until midnight, then a slight chance of showers and thunderstorms after midnight. Lows in

mid-60s. Chance of rain 30%. Tuesday, mostly sunny with a slight chance of showers. A slight chance of thunderstorms in the afternoon. Highs in the lower 80s. Chance of rain 20%. Tuesday night, mostly clear. Lows in the lower 60s. Wednesday, mostly sunny. Highs in the lower 80s. 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It's Stillwater, light rain was falling. The temperature was 73 degrees, the dew point 70, and the relative humidity 90%. The wind was southeast at 5 miles an hour. The pressure was 29.91 inches and rising. At Guthrie, light rain was falling. The temperature was 73. The wind was east at 6. Observations from around the region. Rain was falling, with a temperature of 68 at Woodward and 72 at Tulsa. It was mostly cloudy, with a temperature of 80 at Dallas-Fort Worth and 77 at Springfield. It was cloudy, with a temperature of 79 at Wichita and 69 at Oklahoma City. Once again at 8 p.m., at Stillwater, light rain was falling. The temperature was 73. From the Norman Forecast Office, here is the forecast for Stillwater and surrounding area. Tonight, mostly cloudy with a chance of showers and thunderstorms. Lows in the lower 60s. Northeast winds around 5 miles an hour. Chance of rain 50%. Thursday, mostly cloudy in the morning, then becoming partly sunny. A chance of thunderstorms. A chance of showers in the morning, then showers likely in the afternoon. Highs in the upper 70s. North winds around 5 miles an hour, becoming south around 5 miles an hour in the afternoon. Chance of rain 70%. Thursday night, partly cloudy with a chance of thunderstorms. A chance of showers. Lows in the lower 60s. Southeast winds around 5 miles an hour. Chance of rain 50%. Friday, partly sunny with a slight chance of showers and thunderstorms. Highs in the lower 80s. Southwest winds around 5 miles an hour. Chance of rain 20%. Friday night, partly cloudy until midnight, then becoming mostly cloudy. A chance of showers and thunderstorms. Lows in the mid-60s. Southeast winds around 5 miles an hour. Chance of rain 50%. Saturday, a chance of thunderstorms. Showers likely, mainly in the morning. Highs in the mid-80s. Chance of rain 60%. Saturday night, partly cloudy with a chance of showers and thunderstorms until midnight, then mostly cloudy with a slight chance of showers and thunderstorms after midnight. Lows in the upper 60s. Chance of rain 50%. Sunday, partly sunny with a slight chance of showers and thunderstorms. Highs in the upper 80s. Chance of rain 20%. Sunday night, mostly clear with a slight chance of showers and thunderstorms. Lows in the upper 60s. Chance of rain 20%. Monday, mostly sunny. A slight chance of showers and thunderstorms in the afternoon. Highs in the mid-80s. Chance of rain 20%. Monday night, partly cloudy. A chance of showers and thunderstorms until midnight, then a slight chance of showers and thunderstorms after midnight. Lows in the mid-60s. Chance of rain 30%. Tuesday, mostly sunny with a slight chance of showers. A slight chance of thunderstorms in the afternoon. Highs in the lower 80s. Chance of rain 20%. Tuesday night, mostly clear. Lows in the lower 60s. Wednesday, mostly sunny. Highs in the lower 80s. 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At Stillwater, light rain was falling. The temperature was 73 degrees, the dew point 70, and the relative humidity 90%. The wind was southeast at 5 miles an hour. The pressure was 29.91 inches and rising. At Guthrie, light rain was falling. The temperature was 73. The wind

was east at 6. Observations from around the region. Rain was falling, with a temperature of 68 at Woodward and 72 at Tulsa. It was mostly cloudy, with a temperature of 80 at Dallas-Fort Worth and 77 at Springfield. It was cloudy, with a temperature of 79 at Wichita and 69 at Oklahoma City. Once again at 8 p.m., at Stillwater, light rain was falling. The temperature was 73. From the Norman Forecast Office, here is the forecast for Stillwater and surrounding area. Tonight, mostly cloudy with a chance of showers and thunderstorms. Lows in the lower 60s. Northeast winds around 5 miles an hour. Chance of rain 50%. Thursday, mostly cloudy in the morning, then becoming partly sunny. A chance of thunderstorms. A chance of showers in the morning, then showers likely in the afternoon. Highs in the upper 70s. North winds around 5 miles an hour, becoming south around 5 miles an hour in the afternoon. Chance of rain 70%. Thursday night, partly cloudy with a chance of thunderstorms. A chance of showers. Lows in the lower 60s. Southeast winds around 5 miles an hour. Chance of rain 50%. Friday, partly sunny with a slight chance of showers and thunderstorms. Highs in the lower 80s. Southwest winds around 5 miles an hour. Chance of rain 20%. Friday night, partly cloudy until midnight, then becoming mostly cloudy. A chance of showers and thunderstorms. Lows in the mid-60s. Southeast winds around 5 miles an hour. Chance of rain 50%. Saturday, a chance of thunderstorms. Showers likely, mainly in the morning. Highs in the mid-80s. Chance of rain 60%. Saturday night, partly cloudy with a chance of showers and thunderstorms until midnight, then mostly cloudy with a slight chance of showers and thunderstorms after midnight. Lows in the upper 60s. Chance of rain 50%. Sunday, partly sunny with a slight chance of showers and thunderstorms. Highs in the upper 80s. Chance of rain 20%. Sunday night, mostly clear with a slight chance of showers and thunderstorms. Lows in the upper 60s. Chance of rain 20%. Monday, mostly sunny. A slight chance of showers and thunderstorms in the afternoon. Highs in the mid-80s. Chance of rain 20%. Monday night, partly cloudy. A chance of showers and thunderstorms until midnight, then a slight chance of showers and thunderstorms after midnight. Lows in the mid-60s. Chance of rain 30%. Tuesday, mostly sunny with a slight chance of showers. A slight chance of thunderstorms in the afternoon. Highs in the lower 80s. Chance of rain 20%. Tuesday night, mostly clear. Lows in the lower 60s. Wednesday, mostly sunny. Highs in the lower 80s. 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And here are 8 p.m. weather observations. At Stillwater, light rain was falling. The temperature was 73 degrees, the dew point 70, and the relative humidity 90%. The wind was southeast at 5 miles an hour. The pressure was 29.91 inches and rising. At Guthrie, light rain was falling. The temperature was 73. The wind was east at 6. Observations from around the region. Rain was falling, with a temperature of 68 at Woodward and 72 at Tulsa. It was mostly cloudy, with a temperature of 80 at Dallas-Fort Worth and 77 at Springfield. It was cloudy, with a temperature of 79 at Wichita and 69 at Oklahoma City. Once again at 8 p.m., at Stillwater, light rain was falling. The temperature was 73. From the Norman Forecast Office, here is the forecast for Stillwater and surrounding area. Tonight, mostly cloudy with a chance of showers and thunderstorms. Lows in the lower 60s. Northeast winds around 5 miles an hour. Chance of rain 50%. Thursday, mostly cloudy in the morning, then becoming partly sunny. A chance of thunderstorms. A chance of showers in the morning, then showers likely in the afternoon. Highs in the upper 70s. North winds around 5 miles an hour, becoming south around 5 miles an hour in the afternoon. Chance of

rain 70%. Thursday night, partly cloudy with a chance of thunderstorms. A chance of showers. Lows in the lower 60s. Southeast winds around 5 miles an hour. Chance of rain 50%. Friday, partly sunny with a slight chance of showers and thunderstorms. Highs in the lower 80s. Southwest winds around 5 miles an hour. Chance of rain 20%. Friday night, partly cloudy until midnight, then becoming mostly cloudy. A chance of showers and thunderstorms. Lows in the mid-60s. Southeast winds around 5 miles an hour. Chance of rain 50%. Saturday, a chance of thunderstorms. Showers likely, mainly in the morning. Highs in the mid-80s. Chance of rain 60%. Saturday night, partly cloudy with a chance of showers and thunderstorms until midnight, then mostly cloudy with a slight chance of showers and thunderstorms after midnight. Lows in the upper 60s. Chance of rain 50%. Sunday, partly sunny with a slight chance of showers and thunderstorms. Highs in the upper 80s. Chance of rain 20%. Sunday night, mostly clear with a slight chance of showers and thunderstorms. Lows in the upper 60s. Chance of rain 20%. Monday, mostly sunny. A slight chance of showers and thunderstorms in the afternoon. Highs in the mid-80s. Chance of rain 20%. Monday night, partly cloudy. A chance of showers and thunderstorms until midnight, then a slight chance of showers and thunderstorms after midnight. Lows in the mid-60s. Chance of rain 30%. Tuesday, mostly sunny with a slight chance of showers. A slight chance of thunderstorms in the afternoon. Highs in the lower 80s. Chance of rain 20%. Tuesday night, mostly clear. Lows in the lower 60s. Wednesday, mostly sunny. Highs in the lower 80s. 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At Stillwater, light rain was falling. The temperature was 73 degrees, the dew point 70, and the relative humidity 90%. The wind was southeast at 5 miles an hour. The pressure was 29.91 inches and rising. At Guthrie, light rain was falling. The temperature was 73. The wind was east at 6. Observations from around the region. Rain was falling, with a temperature of 68 at Woodward and 72 at Tulsa. It was mostly cloudy, with a temperature of 80 at Dallas-Fort Worth and 77 at Springfield. It was cloudy, with a temperature of 79 at Wichita and 69 at Oklahoma City. Once again at 8 p.m., at Stillwater, light rain was falling. The temperature was 73. From the Norman Forecast Office, here is the forecast for Stillwater and surrounding area. Tonight, mostly cloudy with a chance of showers and thunderstorms. Lows in the lower 60s. Northeast winds around 5 miles an hour. Chance of rain 50%. Thursday, mostly cloudy in the morning, then becoming partly sunny. A chance of thunderstorms. A chance of showers in the morning, then showers likely in the afternoon. Highs in the upper 70s. North winds around 5 miles an hour, becoming south around 5 miles an hour in the afternoon. Chance of rain 70%. Thursday night, partly cloudy with a chance of thunderstorms. A chance of showers. Lows in the lower 60s. Southeast winds around 5 miles an hour. Chance of rain 50%. Friday, partly sunny with a slight chance of showers and thunderstorms. Highs in the lower 80s. Southwest winds around 5 miles an hour. Chance of rain 20%. Friday night, partly cloudy until midnight, then becoming mostly cloudy. A chance of showers and thunderstorms. Lows in the mid-60s. Southeast winds around 5 miles an hour. Chance of rain 50%. Saturday, a chance of thunderstorms. Showers likely, mainly in the morning. Highs in the mid-80s. Chance of rain 60%. Saturday night, partly cloudy with a chance of showers and thunderstorms until midnight, then mostly cloudy with a slight chance of showers and thunderstorms after midnight. Lows in the upper 60s. Chance of rain 50%.

Sunday, partly sunny with a slight chance of showers and thunderstorms. Highs in the upper 80s. Chance of rain 20%. Sunday night, mostly clear with a slight chance of showers and thunderstorms. Lows in the upper 60s. Chance of rain 20%. Monday, mostly sunny. A slight chance of showers and thunderstorms in the afternoon. Highs in the mid-80s. Chance of rain 20%. Monday night, partly cloudy. A chance of showers and thunderstorms until midnight, then a slight chance of showers and thunderstorms after midnight. Lows in the mid-60s. Chance of rain 30%. Tuesday, mostly sunny with a slight chance of showers. A slight chance of thunderstorms in the afternoon. Highs in the lower 80s. Chance of rain 20%. Tuesday night, mostly clear. Lows in the lower 60s. Wednesday, mostly sunny. Highs in the lower 80s. 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It's Stillwater, light rain was falling. The temperature was 73 degrees, the dew point 70, and the relative humidity 90%. The wind was southeast at 5 miles an hour. The pressure was 29.91 inches and rising. At Guthrie, light rain was falling. The temperature was 73. The wind was east at 6. Observations from around the region. Rain was falling, with a temperature of 68 at Woodward and 72 at Tulsa. It was mostly cloudy, with a temperature of 80 at Dallas-Fort Worth and 77 at Springfield. It was cloudy, with a temperature of 79 at Wichita and 69 at Oklahoma City. Once again at 8 p.m., at Stillwater, light rain was falling. The temperature was 73. From the Norman Forecast Office, here is the forecast for Stillwater and surrounding area. Tonight, mostly cloudy with a chance of showers and thunderstorms. Lows in the lower 60s. Northeast winds around 5 miles an hour. Chance of rain 50%. Thursday, mostly cloudy in the morning, then becoming partly sunny. A chance of thunderstorms. A chance of showers in the morning, then showers likely in the afternoon. Highs in the upper 70s. North winds around 5 miles an hour, becoming south around 5 miles an hour in the afternoon. Chance of rain 70%. Thursday night, partly cloudy with a chance of thunderstorms. A chance of showers. Lows in the lower 60s. Southeast winds around 5 miles an hour. Chance of rain 50%. Friday, partly sunny with a slight chance of showers and thunderstorms. Highs in the lower 80s. Southwest winds around 5 miles an hour. Chance of rain 20%. Friday night, partly cloudy until midnight, then becoming mostly cloudy. A chance of showers and thunderstorms. Lows in the mid-60s. Southeast winds around 5 miles an hour. Chance of rain 50%. Saturday, a chance of thunderstorms. Showers likely, mainly in the morning. Highs in the mid-80s. Chance of rain 60%. Saturday night, partly cloudy with a chance of showers and thunderstorms until midnight, then mostly cloudy with a slight chance of showers and thunderstorms after midnight. Lows in the upper 60s. Chance of rain 50%. Sunday, partly sunny with a slight chance of showers and thunderstorms. Highs in the upper 80s. Chance of rain 20%. Sunday night, mostly clear with a slight chance of showers and thunderstorms. Lows in the upper 60s. Chance of rain 20%. Monday, mostly sunny. A slight chance of showers and thunderstorms in the afternoon. Highs in the mid-80s. Chance of rain 20%. Monday night, partly cloudy. A chance of showers and thunderstorms until midnight, then a slight chance of showers and thunderstorms after midnight. Lows in the mid-60s. Chance of rain 30%. Tuesday, mostly sunny with a slight chance of showers. A slight chance of thunderstorms in the afternoon. Highs in the lower 80s. Chance of rain 20%. Tuesday night, mostly clear. Lows in the lower 60s. Wednesday, mostly sunny. Highs in the lower 80s. 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

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At Stillwater, light rain was falling. The temperature was 73 degrees, the dew point 70, and the relative humidity 90%. The wind was southeast at 5 miles an hour. The pressure was 29.91 inches and rising. At Guthrie, light rain was falling. The temperature was 73. The wind was east at 6. Observations from around the region. Rain was falling, with a temperature of 68 at Woodward and 72 at Tulsa. It was mostly cloudy, with a temperature of 80 at Dallas-Fort Worth and 77 at Springfield. It was cloudy, with a temperature of 79 at Wichita and 69 at Oklahoma City. Once again at 8 p.m., at Stillwater, light rain was falling. The temperature was 73. From the Norman Forecast Office, here is the forecast for Stillwater and surrounding area. Tonight, mostly cloudy with a chance of showers and thunderstorms. Lows in the lower 60s. Northeast winds around 5 miles an hour. Chance of rain 50%. Thursday, mostly cloudy in the morning, then becoming partly sunny. A chance of thunderstorms. A chance of showers in the morning, then showers likely in the afternoon. Highs in the upper 70s. North winds around 5 miles an hour, becoming south around 5 miles an hour in the afternoon. Chance of rain 70%. Thursday night, partly cloudy with a chance of thunderstorms. A chance of showers. Lows in the lower 60s. Southeast winds around 5 miles an hour. Chance of rain 50%. Friday, partly sunny with a slight chance of showers and thunderstorms. Highs in the lower 80s. Southwest winds around 5 miles an hour. Chance of rain 20%. Friday night, partly cloudy until midnight, then becoming mostly cloudy. A chance of showers and thunderstorms. Lows in the mid-60s. Southeast winds around 5 miles an hour. Chance of rain 50%. Saturday, a chance of thunderstorms. Showers likely, mainly in the morning. Highs in the mid-80s. Chance of rain 60%. Saturday night, partly cloudy with a chance of showers and thunderstorms until midnight, then mostly cloudy with a slight chance of showers and thunderstorms after midnight. Lows in Saturday night, partly cloudy with a chance of showers and thunderstorms until midnight, then mostly cloudy with a slight chance of showers and thunderstorms after midnight. Lows in the upper 60s. Chance of rain 50%. Sunday, partly sunny with a slight chance of showers and thunderstorms. Highs in the upper 80s. Chance of rain 20%. Sunday night, mostly clear with a slight chance of showers and thunderstorms. Lows in the upper 60s. Chance of rain 20%. Monday, mostly sunny. A slight chance of showers and thunderstorms in the afternoon. Highs in the mid-80s. Chance of rain 20%. Monday night, partly cloudy. A chance of showers and thunderstorms until midnight, then a slight chance of showers and thunderstorms after midnight. Lows in the mid-60s. Chance of rain 30%. Tuesday, mostly sunny with a slight chance of showers. A slight chance of thunderstorms in the afternoon. Highs in the lower 80s. Chance of rain 20%. Tuesday night, mostly clear. Lows in the lower 60s. Wednesday, mostly sunny. Highs in the lower 80s. 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At Stillwater, light rain was falling. The temperature was 73 degrees, the dew point 70, and the relative humidity 90%. The wind was southeast at 5 miles an hour. The pressure was 29.91 inches and rising. At Guthrie, light rain was falling. The temperature was 73. The wind was east at 6. Observations from around the region. Rain was falling, with a temperature of 68 at Woodward and 72 at Tulsa. It was mostly cloudy, with a temperature of 80 at Dallas-Fort Worth and 77 at Springfield. It was cloudy, with

temperature of 79 at Wichita and 69 at Oklahoma City. Once again at 8 p.m., at Stillwater, light rain was falling. The temperature was 73. From the Norman Forecast Office, here is the forecast for Stillwater and surrounding area. Tonight, mostly cloudy with a chance of showers and thunderstorms. Lows in the lower 60s. Northeast wind around 5 miles an hour. Chance of rain 50%. Thursday, mostly cloudy in the morning, then becoming partly sunny. A chance of thunderstorms. A chance of showers in the morning, then showers likely in the afternoon. Highs in the upper 70s. North winds around 5 miles an hour, becoming south around 5 miles an hour in the afternoon. Chance of rain 70%. Thursday night, partly cloudy with a chance of thunderstorms. A chance of showers. Lows in the lower 60s. Southeast winds around 5 miles an hour. Chance of rain 50%. Friday, partly sunny with a slight chance of showers and thunderstorms. Highs in the lower 80s. Southwest winds around 5 miles an hour. Chance of rain 20%. Friday night, partly cloudy until midnight, then becoming mostly cloudy. A chance of showers and thunderstorms. Lows in the mid-60s. Southeast winds around 5 miles an hour. Chance of rain 50%. Saturday, a chance of thunderstorms. Showers likely, mainly in the morning. Highs in the mid-80s. Chance of rain 60%. Saturday night, partly cloudy with a chance of showers and thunderstorms until midnight, then mostly cloudy with a slight chance of showers and thunderstorms after midnight. Lows in the upper 60s. Chance of rain 50%. Sunday, partly sunny with a slight chance of showers and thunderstorms. Highs in the upper 80s. Chance of rain 20%. Sunday night, mostly clear with a slight chance of showers and thunderstorms. Lows in the upper 60s. Chance of rain 20%. Monday, mostly sunny. A slight chance of showers and thunderstorms in the afternoon. Highs in the mid-80s. Chance of rain 20%. Monday night, partly cloudy. A chance of showers and thunderstorms until midnight, then a slight chance of showers and thunderstorms after midnight. Lows in the mid-60s. Chance of rain 30%. Tuesday, mostly sunny with a slight chance of showers. A slight chance of thunderstorms in the afternoon. Highs in the lower 80s. Chance of rain 20%. Tuesday night, mostly clear. Lows in the lower 60s. Wednesday, mostly sunny. Highs in the lower 80s. 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At Stillwater, light rain was falling. The temperature was 73 degrees, the dew point 70, and the relative humidity 90%. The wind was southeast at 5 miles an hour. The pressure was 29.91 inches and rising. At Guthrie, light rain was falling. The temperature was 73. The wind was east at 6. Observations from around the region. Rain was falling, with a temperature of 68 at Woodward and 72 at Tulsa. It was mostly cloudy, with a temperature of 80 at Dallas-Fort Worth and 77 at Springfield. It was cloudy, with a temperature of 79 at Wichita and 69 at Oklahoma City. Once again at 8 p.m., at Stillwater, light rain was falling. The temperature was 73. From the Norman Forecast Office, here is the forecast for Stillwater and surrounding area. Tonight, mostly cloudy with a chance of showers and thunderstorms. Lows in the lower 60s. Northeast winds around 5 miles an hour. Chance of rain 50%. Thursday, mostly cloudy in the morning, then becoming partly sunny. A chance of thunderstorms. A chance of showers in the morning, then showers likely in the afternoon. Highs in the upper 70s. North winds around 5 miles an hour, becoming south around 5 miles an hour in the afternoon. Chance of rain 70%. Thursday night, partly cloudy with a chance of thunderstorms. A chance of showers. Lows in the lower 60s. Southeast winds around 5 miles an hour. Chance of rain 50%. Friday, partly sunny with a slight chance

showers and thunderstorms. Highs in the lower 80s. Southwest winds around 5 miles an hour. Chance of rain 20%. Friday night, partly cloudy until midnight, then becoming mostly cloudy. A chance of showers and thunderstorms. Lows in the mid-60s. Southeast winds around 5 miles an hour. Chance of rain 50%. Saturday, a chance of thunderstorms. Showers likely, mainly in the morning. Highs in the mid-80s. Chance of rain 60%. Saturday night, partly cloudy with a chance of showers and thunderstorms until midnight, then mostly cloudy with a slight chance of showers and thunderstorms after midnight. Lows in the upper 60s. Chance of rain 50%. Sunday, partly sunny with a slight chance of showers and thunderstorms. Highs in the upper 80s. Chance of rain 20%. Sunday night, mostly clear with a slight chance of showers and thunderstorms. Lows in the upper 60s. Chance of rain 20%. Monday, mostly sunny. A slight chance of showers and thunderstorms in the afternoon. Highs in the mid-80s. Chance of rain 20%. Monday night, partly cloudy. A chance of showers and thunderstorms until midnight, then a slight chance of showers and thunderstorms after midnight. Lows in the mid-60s. Chance of rain 30%. Tuesday, mostly sunny with a slight chance of showers. A slight chance of thunderstorms in the afternoon. Highs in the lower 80s. Chance of rain 20%. Tuesday night, mostly clear. Lows in the lower 60s. Wednesday, mostly sunny. Highs in the lower 80s. 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It's Stillwater, light rain was falling. The temperature was 73 degrees, the dew point 70, and the relative humidity 90%. The wind was southeast at 5 miles an hour. The pressure was 29.91 inches and rising. At Guthrie, light rain was falling. The temperature was 73. The wind was east at 6. Observations from around the region. Rain was falling, with a temperature of 68 at Woodward and 72 at Tulsa. It was mostly cloudy, with a temperature of 80 at Dallas-Fort Worth and 77 at Springfield. It was cloudy, with a temperature of 79 at Wichita and 69 at Oklahoma City. Once again at 8 p.m., at Stillwater, light rain was falling. The temperature was 73. From the Norman Forecast Office, here is the forecast for Stillwater and surrounding area. Tonight, mostly cloudy with a chance of showers and thunderstorms. Lows in the lower 60s. Northeast winds around 5 miles an hour. Chance of rain 50%. Thursday, mostly cloudy in the morning, then becoming partly sunny. A chance of thunderstorms. A chance of showers in the morning, then showers likely in the afternoon. Highs in the upper 70s. North winds around 5 miles an hour, becoming south around 5 miles an hour in the afternoon. Chance of rain 70%. Thursday night, partly cloudy with a chance of thunderstorms. A chance of showers. Lows in the lower 60s. Southeast winds around 5 miles an hour. Chance of rain 50%. Friday, partly sunny with a slight chance of showers and thunderstorms. Highs in the lower 80s. Southwest winds around 5 miles an hour. Chance of rain 20%. Friday night, partly cloudy until midnight, then becoming mostly cloudy. A chance of showers and thunderstorms. Lows in the mid-60s. Southeast winds around 5 miles an hour. Chance of rain 50%. Saturday, a chance of thunderstorms. Showers likely, mainly in the morning. Highs in the mid-80s. Chance of rain 60%. Saturday night, partly cloudy with a chance of showers and thunderstorms until midnight, then mostly cloudy with a slight chance of showers and thunderstorms after midnight. Lows in the upper 60s. Chance of rain 50%. Sunday, partly sunny with a slight chance of showers and thunderstorms. Highs in the upper 80s. Chance of rain 20%. Sunday night, mostly clear with a slight chance of showers and thunderstorms. Lows in the upper 60s. Chance of rain 20%.

60%. Monday, mostly sunny. A slight chance of showers and thunderstorms in the afternoon. Highs in the mid-80s. Chance of rain 20%. Monday night, partly cloudy. A chance of showers and thunderstorms until midnight, then a slight chance of showers and thunderstorms after midnight. Lows in the mid-60s. Chance of rain 30%. Tuesday, mostly sunny with a slight chance of showers. A slight chance of thunderstorms in the afternoon. Highs in the lower 80s. Chance of rain 20%. Tuesday night, mostly clear. Lows in the lower 60s. Wednesday, mostly sunny. Highs in the lower 80s. 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At Stillwater, light rain was falling. The temperature was 73 degrees, the dew point 70, and the relative humidity 90%. The wind was southeast at 5 miles an hour. The pressure was 29.91 inches and rising. At Guthrie, light rain was falling. The temperature was 73. The wind was east at 6. Observations from around the region. Rain was falling, with a temperature of 68 at Woodward and 72 at Tulsa. It was mostly cloudy, with a temperature of 80 at Dallas-Fort Worth and 77 at Springfield. It was cloudy, with a temperature of 79 at Wichita and 69 at Oklahoma City. Once again at 8 p.m., at Stillwater, light rain was falling. The temperature was 73. From the Norman Forecast Office, here is the forecast for Stillwater and surrounding area. Tonight, mostly cloudy with a chance of showers and thunderstorms. Lows in the lower 60s. Northeast winds around 5 miles an hour. Chance of rain 50%. Thursday, mostly cloudy in the morning, then becoming partly sunny. A chance of thunderstorms. A chance of showers in the morning, then showers likely in the afternoon. Highs in the upper 70s. North winds around 5 miles an hour, becoming south around 5 miles an hour in the afternoon. Chance of rain 70%. Thursday night, partly cloudy with a chance of thunderstorms. A chance of showers. Lows in the lower 60s. Southeast winds around 5 miles an hour. Chance of rain 50%. Friday, partly sunny with a slight chance of showers and thunderstorms. Highs in the lower 80s. Southwest winds around 5 miles an hour. Chance of rain 20%. Friday night, partly cloudy until midnight, then becoming mostly cloudy. A chance of showers and thunderstorms. Lows in the mid-60s. Southeast winds around 5 miles an hour. Chance of rain 50%. Saturday, a chance of thunderstorms. Showers likely, mainly in the morning. Highs in the mid-80s. Chance of rain 60%. Saturday night, partly cloudy with a chance of showers and thunderstorms until midnight, then mostly cloudy with a slight chance of showers and thunderstorms after midnight. Lows in the upper 60s. Chance of rain 50%. Sunday, partly sunny with a slight chance of showers and thunderstorms. Highs in the upper 80s. Chance of rain 20%. Sunday night, mostly clear with a slight chance of showers and thunderstorms. Lows in the upper 60s. Chance of rain 20%. Monday, mostly sunny. A slight chance of showers and thunderstorms in the afternoon. Highs in the mid-80s. Chance of rain 20%. Monday night, partly cloudy. A chance of showers and thunderstorms until midnight, then a slight chance of showers and thunderstorms after midnight. Lows in the mid-60s. Chance of rain 30%. Tuesday, mostly sunny with a slight chance of showers. A slight chance of thunderstorms in the afternoon. Highs in the lower 80s. Chance of rain 20%. Tuesday night, mostly clear. Lows in the lower 60s. Wednesday, mostly sunny. Highs in the lower 80s. 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

still water, light rain was falling. The temperature was 73 degrees, the dew point 70, and the relative humidity 90%. The wind was southeast at 5 miles an hour. The pressure was 29.91 inches and rising. At Guthrie, light rain was falling. The temperature was 73. The wind was east at 6. Observations from around the region. Rain was falling, with a temperature of 68 at Woodward and 72 at Tulsa. It was mostly cloudy, with a temperature of 80 at Dallas-Fort Worth and 77 at Springfield. It was cloudy, with a temperature of 79 at Wichita and 69 at Oklahoma City. Once again at 8 p.m., at Stillwater, light rain was falling. The temperature was 73. From the Norman Forecast Office, here is the forecast for Stillwater and surrounding area. Tonight, mostly cloudy with a chance of showers and thunderstorms. Lows in the lower 60s. Northeast winds around 5 miles an hour. Chance of rain 50%. Thursday, mostly cloudy in the morning, then becoming partly sunny. A chance of thunderstorms. A chance of showers in the morning, then showers likely in the afternoon. Highs in the upper 70s. North winds around 5 miles an hour, becoming south around 5 miles an hour in the afternoon. Chance of rain 70%. Thursday night, partly cloudy with a chance of thunderstorms. A chance of showers. Lows in the lower 60s. Southeast winds around 5 miles an hour. Chance of rain 50%. Friday, partly sunny with a slight chance of showers and thunderstorms. Highs in the lower 80s. Southwest winds around 5 miles an hour. Chance of rain 20%. Friday night, partly cloudy until midnight, then becoming mostly cloudy. A chance of showers and thunderstorms. Lows in the mid-60s. Southeast winds around 5 miles an hour. Chance of rain 50%. Saturday, a chance of thunderstorms. Showers likely, mainly in the morning. Highs in the mid-80s. Chance of rain 60%. Saturday night, partly cloudy with a chance of showers and thunderstorms until midnight, then mostly cloudy with a slight chance of showers and thunderstorms after midnight. Lows in the upper 60s. Chance of rain 50%. Sunday, partly sunny with a slight chance of showers and thunderstorms. Highs in the upper 80s. Chance of rain 20%. Sunday night, mostly clear with a slight chance of showers and thunderstorms. Lows in the upper 60s. Chance of rain 20%. Monday, mostly sunny. A slight chance of showers and thunderstorms in the afternoon. Highs in the mid-80s. Chance of rain 20%. Monday night, partly cloudy. A chance of showers and thunderstorms until midnight, then a slight chance of showers and thunderstorms after midnight. Lows in the mid-60s. Chance of rain 30%. Tuesday, mostly sunny with a slight chance of showers. A slight chance of thunderstorms in the afternoon. Highs in the lower 80s. Chance of rain 20%. Tuesday night, mostly clear. Lows in the lower 60s. Wednesday, mostly sunny. Highs in the lower 80s. 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At Stillwater, light rain was falling. The temperature was 73 degrees, the dew point 70, and the relative humidity 90%. The wind was southeast at 5 miles an hour. The pressure was 29.91 inches and rising. At Guthrie, light rain was falling. The temperature was 73. The wind was east at 6. Observations from around the region. Rain was falling, with a temperature of 68 at Woodward and 72 at Tulsa. It was mostly cloudy, with a temperature of 80 at Dallas-Fort Worth and 77 at Springfield. It was cloudy, with a temperature of 79 at Wichita and 69 at Oklahoma City. Once again at 8 p.m., at Stillwater, light rain was falling. The temperature was 73. From the Norman Forecast Office, here is the forecast for Stillwater and surrounding area. Tonight, mostly cloudy with a chance of showers and thunderstorms. Lows in the lower 60s. Northeast winds around 5 miles an hour. Chance of rain.

50%. Thursday, mostly cloudy in the morning, then becoming partly sunny. A chance of thunderstorms. A chance of showers in the morning, then showers likely in the afternoon. Highs in the upper 70s. North winds around 5 miles an hour, becoming south around 5 miles an hour in the afternoon. Chance of rain 70%. Thursday night, partly cloudy with a chance of thunderstorms. A chance of showers. Lows in the lower 60s. Southeast winds around 5 miles an hour. Chance of rain 50%. Friday, partly sunny with a slight chance of showers and thunderstorms. Highs in the lower 80s. Southwest winds around 5 miles an hour. Chance of rain 20%. Friday night, partly cloudy until midnight, then becoming mostly cloudy. A chance of showers and thunderstorms. Lows in the mid-60s. Southeast winds around 5 miles an hour. Chance of rain 50%. Saturday, a chance of thunderstorms. Showers likely, mainly in the morning. Highs in the mid-80s. Chance of rain 60%. Saturday night, partly cloudy with a chance of showers and thunderstorms until midnight, then mostly cloudy with a slight chance of showers and thunderstorms after midnight. Lows in the upper 60s. Chance of rain 50%. Sunday, partly sunny with a slight chance of showers and thunderstorms. Highs in the upper 80s. Chance of rain 20%. Sunday night, mostly clear with a slight chance of showers and thunderstorms. Lows in the upper 60s. Chance of rain 20%. Monday, mostly sunny. A slight chance of showers and thunderstorms in the afternoon. Highs in the mid-80s. Chance of rain 20%. Monday night, partly cloudy. A chance of showers and thunderstorms until midnight, then a slight chance of showers and thunderstorms after midnight. Lows in the mid-60s. Chance of rain 30%. Tuesday, mostly sunny with a slight chance of showers. A slight chance of thunderstorms in the afternoon. Highs in the lower 80s. Chance of rain 20%. Tuesday night, mostly clear. Lows in the lower 60s. Wednesday, mostly sunny. Highs in the lower 80s. 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It's Stillwater, light rain was falling. The temperature was 73 degrees, the dew point 70, and the relative humidity 90%. The wind was southeast at 5 miles an hour. The pressure was 29.91 inches and rising. At Guthrie, light rain was falling. The temperature was 73. The wind was east at 6. Observations from around the region. Rain was falling, with a temperature of 68 at Woodward and 72 at Tulsa. It was mostly cloudy, with a temperature of 80 at Dallas-Fort Worth and 77 at Springfield. It was cloudy, with a temperature of 79 at Wichita and 69 at Oklahoma City. Once again at 8 p.m., at Stillwater, light rain was falling. The temperature was 73. From the Norman Forecast Office, here is the forecast for Stillwater and surrounding area. Tonight, mostly cloudy with a chance of showers and thunderstorms. Lows in the lower 60s. Northeast winds around 5 miles an hour. Chance of rain 50%. Thursday, mostly cloudy in the morning, then becoming partly sunny. A chance of thunderstorms. A chance of showers in the morning, then showers likely in the afternoon. Highs in the upper 70s. North winds around 5 miles an hour, becoming south around 5 miles an hour in the afternoon. Chance of rain 70%. Thursday night, partly cloudy with a chance of thunderstorms. A chance of showers. Lows in the lower 60s. Southeast winds around 5 miles an hour. Chance of rain 50%. Friday, partly sunny with a slight chance of showers and thunderstorms. Highs in the lower 80s. Southwest winds around 5 miles an hour. Chance of rain 20%. Friday night, partly cloudy until midnight, then becoming mostly cloudy. A chance of showers and thunderstorms. Lows in the mid-60s. Southeast winds around 5 miles an hour. Chance of rain 50%. Saturday, a chance of thunderstorms.

showers likely, mainly in the morning. Highs in the mid-80s. Chance of rain 60%. Saturday night, partly cloudy with a chance of showers and thunderstorms until midnight, then mostly cloudy with a slight chance of showers and thunderstorms after midnight. Lows in the upper 60s. Chance of rain 50%. Sunday, partly sunny with a slight chance of showers and thunderstorms. Highs in the upper 80s. Chance of rain 20%. Sunday night, mostly clear with a slight chance of showers and thunderstorms. Lows in the upper 60s. Chance of rain 20%. Monday, mostly sunny. A slight chance of showers and thunderstorms in the afternoon. Highs in the mid-80s. Chance of rain 20%. Monday night, partly cloudy. A chance of showers and thunderstorms until midnight, then a slight chance of showers and thunderstorms after midnight. Lows in the mid-60s. Chance of rain 30%. Tuesday, mostly sunny with a slight chance of showers. A slight chance of thunderstorms in the afternoon. Highs in the lower 80s. Chance of rain 20%. Tuesday night, mostly clear. Lows in the lower 60s. Wednesday, mostly sunny. Highs in the lower 80s. 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It's Stillwater, light rain was falling. The temperature was 73 degrees, the dew point 70, and the relative humidity 90%. The wind was southeast at 5 miles an hour. The pressure was 29.91 inches and rising. At Guthrie, light rain was falling. The temperature was 73. The wind was east at 6. Observations from around the region. Rain was falling, with a temperature of 68 at Woodward and 72 at Tulsa. It was mostly cloudy, with a temperature of 80 at Dallas-Fort Worth and 77 at Springfield. It was cloudy, with a temperature of 79 at Wichita and 69 at Oklahoma City. Once again at 8 p.m., at Stillwater, light rain was falling. The temperature was 73. 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At Stillwater, light rain and fog were reported. The temperature was 65 degrees, the dew point 65, and the relative humidity 100%. The wind was west at 5 miles an hour. The pressure was 29.91 inches and falling. At Guthrie, light rain was falling. The temperature was 70. The wind was east at 15. Observations from around the region. At Tulsa, rain was falling, with a temperature of 71. It was mostly cloudy, with a temperature of 77 at Dallas-Fort Worth and 77 at Springfield. It was cloudy, with a temperature of 77 at Wichita, 68 at Woodward, and 68 at Oklahoma City. Once again at 9 p.m., at Stillwater, light rain and fog were reported. The temperature was 65. From the Norman Forecast Office, here is the forecast for Stillwater and surrounding area. Tonight, mostly cloudy with a chance of showers and thunderstorms. Lows in the lower 60s. Northeast winds around 5 miles an hour. Chance of rain 50%. Thursday, mostly cloudy in the morning, then becoming partly sunny. A chance of thunderstorms. A chance of showers in the morning, then showers likely in the afternoon. Highs in the upper 70s. North winds around 5 miles an hour, becoming south around 5 miles an hour in the afternoon. Chance of rain 70%. Thursday night, partly cloudy with a chance of thunderstorms. A chance of showers. Lows in the lower 60s. Southeast winds around 5 miles an hour. Chance of rain 50%. Friday, partly sunny with a slight chance of showers and thunderstorms. Highs in the lower 80s. Southwest winds around 5 miles an hour. Chance of rain 20%. Friday night, partly cloudy until midnight, then becoming mostly cloudy. A chance of showers and thunderstorms. Lows in the mid-60s. Southeast winds around

chance of rain 20%. Monday, mostly sunny. A slight chance of showers and thunderstorms in the afternoon. Highs in the mid-80s. Chance of rain 20%. Monday night, partly cloudy. A chance of showers and thunderstorms until midnight, then a slight chance of showers and thunderstorms after midnight. Lows in the mid-60s. Chance of rain 30%. Tuesday, mostly sunny with a slight chance of showers. A slight chance of thunderstorms in the afternoon. Highs in the lower 80s. Chance of rain 20%. Tuesday night, mostly clear. Lows in the lower 60s. Wednesday, mostly sunny. Highs in the lower 80s. 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At Stillwater, light rain and fog were reported. The temperature was 65 degrees, the dew point 65, and the relative humidity 100%. The wind was west at 5 miles an hour. The pressure was 29.91 inches and falling. At Guthrie, light rain was falling. The temperature was 70. The wind was east at 15. Observations from around the region. At Tulsa, rain was falling, with a temperature of 71. It was mostly cloudy, with a temperature of 77 at Dallas-Fort Worth, and 77 at Springfield. It was cloudy, with a temperature of 77 at Wichita, 68 at Woodward, and 68 at Oklahoma City. Once again at 9 p.m., at Stillwater, light rain and fog were reported. The temperature was 65. From the Norman Forecast Office, here is the forecast for Stillwater and surrounding area. Tonight, mostly cloudy with a chance of showers and thunderstorms. Lows in the lower 60s. Northeast winds around 5 miles an hour. Chance of rain 50%. Thursday, mostly cloudy in the morning, then becoming partly sunny. A chance of thunderstorms. A chance of showers in the morning, then showers likely in the afternoon. Highs in the upper 70s. North winds around 5 miles an hour, becoming south around 5 miles an hour in the afternoon. Chance of rain 70%. Thursday night, partly cloudy with a chance of thunderstorms. A chance of showers. Lows in the lower 60s. Southeast winds around 5 miles an hour. Chance of rain 50%. Friday, partly sunny with a slight chance of showers and thunderstorms. Highs in the lower 80s. Southwest winds around 5 miles an hour. Chance of rain 20%. Friday night, partly cloudy until midnight, then becoming mostly cloudy. A chance of showers and thunderstorms. Lows in the mid-60s. Southeast winds around 5 miles an hour. Chance of rain 50%. Saturday, a chance of thunderstorms. Showers likely, mainly in the morning. Highs in the mid-80s. Chance of rain 60%. Saturday night, partly cloudy with a chance of showers and thunderstorms until midnight, then mostly cloudy with a slight chance of showers and thunderstorms after midnight. Lows in the upper 60s. Chance of rain 50%. Sunday, partly sunny with a slight chance of showers and thunderstorms. Highs in the upper 80s. Chance of rain 20%. Sunday night, mostly clear with a slight chance of showers and thunderstorms. Lows in the upper 60s. Chance of rain 20%. Monday, mostly sunny. A slight chance of showers and thunderstorms in the afternoon. Highs in the mid-80s. Chance of rain 20%. Monday night, partly cloudy. A chance of showers and thunderstorms until midnight, then a slight chance of showers and thunderstorms after midnight. Lows in the mid-60s. Chance of rain 30%. Tuesday, mostly sunny with a slight chance of showers. A slight chance of thunderstorms in the afternoon. Highs in the lower 80s. Chance of rain 20%. Tuesday night, mostly clear. Lows in the lower 60s. Wednesday, mostly sunny. Highs in the lower 80s. 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At Stillwater, light rain and fog were reported. The temperature was 65 degrees, the dew point 65, and the relative humidity 100%. The wind was west at 5 miles an hour.

The pressure was 29.91 inches and falling. At Guthrie, light rain was falling. The temperature was 70. The wind was east at 15. Observations from around the region. At Tulsa, rain was falling, with a temperature of 71. It was mostly cloudy, with a temperature of 77 at Dallas-Fort Worth, and 77 at Springfield. It was cloudy, with a temperature of 77 at Wichita, 68 at Woodward, and 68 at Oklahoma City. Once again at 9 p.m., at Stillwater, light rain and fog were reported. The temperature was 65. From the Norman Forecast Office, here is the forecast for Stillwater and surrounding area. Tonight, mostly cloudy with a chance of showers and thunderstorms. Lows in the lower 60s. Northeast winds around 5 miles an hour. Chance of rain 50%. Thursday, mostly cloudy in the morning, then becoming partly sunny. A chance of thunderstorms. A chance of showers in the morning, then showers likely in the afternoon. Highs in the upper 70s. North winds around 5 miles an hour, becoming south around 5 miles an hour in the afternoon. Chance of rain 70%. Thursday night, partly cloudy with a chance of thunderstorms. A chance of showers. Lows in the lower 60s. Southeast winds around 5 miles an hour. Chance of rain 50%. Friday, partly sunny with a slight chance of showers and thunderstorms. Highs in the lower 80s. Southwest winds around 5 miles an hour. Chance of rain 20%. Friday night, partly cloudy until midnight, then becoming mostly cloudy. A chance of showers and thunderstorms. Lows in the mid-60s. Southeast winds around 5 miles an hour. Chance of rain 50%. Saturday, a chance of thunderstorms. Showers likely, mainly in the morning. Highs in the mid-80s. Chance of rain 60%. Saturday night, partly cloudy with a chance of showers and thunderstorms until midnight, then mostly cloudy with a slight chance of showers and thunderstorms after midnight. Lows in the upper 60s. Chance of rain 50%. Sunday, partly sunny with a slight chance of showers and thunderstorms. Highs in the upper 80s. Chance of rain 20%. Sunday night, mostly clear with a slight chance of showers and thunderstorms. Lows in the upper 60s. Chance of rain 20%. Monday, mostly sunny. A slight chance of showers and thunderstorms in the afternoon. Highs in the mid-80s. Chance of rain 20%. Monday night, partly cloudy. A chance of showers and thunderstorms until midnight, then a slight chance of showers and thunderstorms after midnight. Lows in the mid-60s. Chance of rain 30%. Tuesday, mostly sunny with a slight chance of showers. A slight chance of thunderstorms in the afternoon. Highs in the lower 80s. Chance of rain 20%. Tuesday night, mostly clear. Lows in the lower 60s. Wednesday, mostly sunny. Highs in the lower 80s. 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At Stillwater, light rain and fog were reported. The temperature was 65 degrees, the dew point 65, and the relative humidity 100%. The wind was west at 3 miles an hour. The pressure was 29.91 inches and falling. At Ponca City, light rain was falling. The temperature was 72, the dew point 69, and the relative humidity 90%. The wind was southeast at 5. The pressure was 29.92 inches and rising. At Guthrie, light rain was falling. The temperature was 70, the dew point 64, and the relative humidity 81%. The wind was east at 15. The pressure was 29.89 inches and rising. Observations from around the region. At Tulsa, rain was falling, with a temperature of 71. It was mostly cloudy, with a temperature of 77 at Dallas-Fort Worth, and 77 at Springfield. It was cloudy,

with a temperature of 77 at Wichita, 68 at Woodward, and 68 at Oklahoma City. Once again at 9 p.m., it's still water, light rain and fog were reported. The temperature was 65. From the Norman Forecast Office, here is the forecast for Stillwater and surrounding area. Tonight, mostly cloudy with a chance of showers and thunderstorms. Lows in the lower 60s. Northeast winds around 5 miles an hour. Chance of rain 50%. Thursday, mostly cloudy in the morning, then becoming partly sunny. A chance of thunderstorms. A chance of showers in the morning, then showers likely in the afternoon. Highs in the upper 70s. North winds around 5 miles an hour, becoming south around 5 miles an hour in the afternoon. Chance of rain 70%. Thursday night, partly cloudy with a chance of thunderstorms. A chance of showers. Lows in the lower 60s. Southeast winds around 5 miles an hour. Chance of rain 50%. Friday, partly sunny with a slight chance of showers and thunderstorms. Highs in the lower 80s. Southwest winds around 5 miles an hour. Chance of rain 20%. Friday night, partly cloudy until midnight, then becoming mostly cloudy. A chance of showers and thunderstorms. Lows in the mid-60s. Southeast winds around 5 miles an hour. Chance of rain 50%. Saturday, a chance of thunderstorms. Showers likely, mainly in the morning. Highs in the mid-80s. Chance of rain 60%. Saturday night, partly cloudy with a chance of showers and thunderstorms until midnight, then mostly cloudy with a slight chance of showers and thunderstorms after midnight. Lows in the upper 60s. Chance of rain 50%. Sunday, partly sunny with a slight chance of showers and thunderstorms. Highs in the upper 80s. Chance of rain 20%. Sunday night, mostly clear with a slight chance of showers and thunderstorms. Lows in the upper 60s. Chance of rain 20%. Monday, mostly sunny. A slight chance of showers and thunderstorms in the afternoon. Highs in the mid-80s. Chance of rain 20%. Monday night, partly cloudy. A chance of showers and thunderstorms until midnight, then a slight chance of showers and thunderstorms after midnight. Lows in the mid-60s. Chance of rain 30%. Tuesday, mostly sunny with a slight chance of showers. A slight chance of thunderstorms in the afternoon. Highs in the lower 80s. Chance of rain 20%. Tuesday night, mostly clear. Lows in the lower 60s. Wednesday, mostly sunny. Highs in the lower 80s. 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It's Stillwater, light rain and fog were reported. The temperature was 65 degrees, the dew point 65, and the relative humidity 100%. The wind was west at 3 miles an hour. The pressure was 29.91 inches and falling. At Ponca City, light rain was falling. The temperature was 72, the dew point 69, and the relative humidity 90%. The wind was southeast at 5. The pressure was 29.92 inches and rising. At Guthrie, light rain was falling. The temperature was 70, the dew point 64, and the relative humidity 81%. The wind was east at 15. The pressure was 29.89 inches and rising. Observations from around the region. At Tulsa, rain was falling, with a temperature of 71. It was mostly cloudy, with a temperature of 77 at Dallas-Fort Worth, and 77 at Springfield. It was cloudy, with a temperature of 77 at Wichita, 68 at Woodward, and 68 at Oklahoma City. Once again at 9 p.m., at Stillwater, light rain and fog were reported. The temperature was 65. From the Norman Forecast Office, here is the forecast for Stillwater and surrounding area. Tonight, mostly cloudy with a chance of showers and thunderstorms. Lows in the lower 60s. Northeast winds around 5 miles an hour. Chance of rain 50%. Thursday, mostly cloudy in the morning, then becoming partly sunny. A chance of thunderstorms. A chance of showers in the morning, then showers likely

The afternoon. Highs in the upper 70s. North winds around 5 miles an hour, becoming south around 5 miles an hour in the afternoon. Chance of rain 70%. Thursday night, partly cloudy with a chance of thunderstorms. A chance of showers. Lows in the lower 60s. Southeast winds around 5 miles an hour. Chance of rain 50%. Friday, partly sunny with a slight chance of showers and thunderstorms. Highs in the lower 80s. Southwest winds around 5 miles an hour. Chance of rain 20%. Friday night, partly cloudy until midnight, then becoming mostly cloudy. A chance of showers and thunderstorms. Lows in the mid-60s. Southeast winds around 5 miles an hour. Chance of rain 50%. Saturday, a chance of thunderstorms. Showers likely, mainly in the morning. Highs in the mid-80s. Chance of rain 60%. Saturday night, partly cloudy with a chance of showers and thunderstorms until midnight, then mostly cloudy with a slight chance of showers and thunderstorms after midnight. Lows in the upper 60s. Chance of rain 50%. Sunday, partly sunny with a slight chance of showers and thunderstorms. Highs in the upper 80s. Chance of rain 20%. Sunday night, mostly clear with a slight chance of showers and thunderstorms. Lows in the upper 60s. Chance of rain 20%. Monday, mostly sunny. A slight chance of showers and thunderstorms in the afternoon. Highs in the mid-80s. Chance of rain 20%. Monday night, partly cloudy. A chance of showers and thunderstorms until midnight, then a slight chance of showers and thunderstorms after midnight. Lows in the mid-60s. Chance of rain 30%. Tuesday, mostly sunny with a slight chance of showers. A slight chance of thunderstorms in the afternoon. Highs in the lower 80s. Chance of rain 20%. Tuesday night, mostly clear. Lows in the lower 60s. Wednesday, mostly sunny. Highs in the lower 80s. 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At Stillwater, light rain and fog were reported. The temperature was 65 degrees, the dew point 65, and the relative humidity 100%. The wind was west at 3 miles an hour. The pressure was 29.91 inches and falling. At Ponca City, light rain was falling. The temperature was 72, the dew point 69, and the relative humidity 90%. The wind was southeast at 5. The pressure was 29.92 inches and rising. At Guthrie, light rain was falling. The temperature was 70, the dew point 64, and the relative humidity 81%. The wind was east at 15. The pressure was 29.89 inches and rising. Observations from around the region. At Tulsa, rain was falling, with a temperature of 71. It was mostly cloudy, with a temperature of 77 at Dallas-Fort Worth, and 77 at Springfield. It was cloudy, with a temperature of 77 at Wichita, 68 at Woodward, and 68 at Oklahoma City. Once again at 9 p.m., at Stillwater, light rain and fog were reported. The temperature was 65. From the Norman Forecast Office, here is the forecast for Stillwater and surrounding area. Tonight, mostly cloudy with a chance of showers and thunderstorms. Lows in the lower 60s. Northeast winds around 5 miles an hour. Chance of rain 50%. Thursday, mostly cloudy in the morning, then becoming partly sunny. A chance of thunderstorms. A chance of showers in the morning, then showers likely in the afternoon. Highs in the upper 70s. North winds around 5 miles an hour, becoming south around 5 miles an hour in the afternoon. Chance of rain 70%. Thursday night, partly cloudy with a chance of thunderstorms. A chance of showers. Lows in the lower 60s. Southeast winds around 5 miles an hour. Chance of rain 50%. Friday, partly sunny with a slight chance of showers and thunderstorms. Highs in the lower 80s. Southwest winds around 5 miles an hour. Chance of rain 20%. Friday night, partly cloudy until midnight, then becoming mostly cloudy.

a chance of showers and thunderstorms. Lows in the mid-60s. Southeast winds around 5 miles an hour. Chance of rain 50%. Saturday, a chance of thunderstorms. Showers likely, mainly in the morning. Highs in the mid-80s. Chance of rain 60%. Saturday night, partly cloudy with a chance of showers and thunderstorms until midnight, then mostly cloudy with a slight chance of showers and thunderstorms after midnight. Lows in the upper 60s. Chance of rain 50%. Sunday, partly sunny with a slight chance of showers and thunderstorms. Highs in the upper 80s. Chance of rain 20%. Sunday night, mostly clear with a slight chance of showers and thunderstorms. Lows in the upper 60s. Chance of rain 20%. Monday, mostly sunny. A slight chance of showers and thunderstorms in the afternoon. Highs in the mid-80s. Chance of rain 20%. Monday night, partly cloudy. A chance of showers and thunderstorms until midnight, then a slight chance of showers and thunderstorms after midnight. Lows in the mid-60s. Chance of rain 30%. Tuesday, mostly sunny with a slight chance of showers. A slight chance of thunderstorms in the afternoon. Highs in the lower 80s. Chance of rain 20%. Tuesday night, mostly clear. Lows in the lower 60s. Wednesday, mostly sunny. Highs in the lower 80s. 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At Stillwater, light rain and fog were reported. The temperature was 65 degrees, the dew point 65, and the relative humidity 100%. The wind was west at 3 miles an hour. The pressure was 29.91 inches and falling. At Ponca City, light rain was falling. The temperature was 72, the dew point 69, and the relative humidity 90%. The wind was southeast at 5. The pressure was 29.92 inches and rising. At Guthrie, light rain was falling. The temperature was 70, the dew point 64, and the relative humidity 81%. The wind was east at 15. The pressure was 29.89 inches and rising. Observations from around the region. At Tulsa, rain was falling, with a temperature of 71. It was mostly cloudy, with a temperature of 77 at Dallas-Fort Worth, and 77 at Springfield. It was cloudy, with a temperature of 77 at Wichita, 68 at Woodward, and 68 at Oklahoma City. Once again at 9 p.m., at Stillwater, light rain and fog were reported. The temperature was 65. From the Norman Forecast Office, here is the forecast for Stillwater and surrounding area. Tonight, mostly cloudy with a chance of showers and thunderstorms. Lows in the lower 60s. Northeast winds around 5 miles an hour. Chance of rain 50%. Thursday, mostly cloudy in the morning, then becoming partly sunny. A chance of thunderstorms. A chance of showers in the morning, then showers likely in the afternoon. Highs in the upper 70s. North winds around 5 miles an hour, becoming south around 5 miles an hour in the afternoon. Chance of rain 70%. Thursday night, partly cloudy with a chance of thunderstorms. A chance of showers. Lows in the lower 60s. Southeast winds around 5 miles an hour. Chance of rain 50%. Friday, partly sunny with a slight chance of showers and thunderstorms. Highs in the lower 80s. Southwest winds around 5 miles an hour. Chance of rain 20%. Friday night, partly cloudy until midnight, then becoming mostly cloudy. A chance of showers and thunderstorms. Lows in the mid-60s. Southeast winds around 5 miles an hour. Chance of rain 50%. Saturday, a chance of thunderstorms. Showers likely, mainly in the morning. Highs in the mid-80s. Chance of rain 60%. Saturday night, partly cloudy with a chance of showers and thunderstorms until midnight, then mostly cloudy with a slight chance of showers and thunderstorms after midnight. Lows in the upper 60s. Chance of rain 50%. Sunday, partly sunny with a slight chance of showers and thunderstorms. Highs in the upper 80s.

chance of rain 20%. Sunday night, mostly clear with a slight chance of showers and thunderstorms. Lows in the upper 60s. Chance of rain 20%. Monday, mostly sunny. A slight chance of showers and thunderstorms in the afternoon. Highs in the mid-80s. Chance of rain 20%. Monday night, partly cloudy. A chance of showers and thunderstorms until midnight, then a slight chance of showers and thunderstorms after midnight. Lows in the mid-60s. Chance of rain 30%. Tuesday, mostly sunny with a slight chance of showers. A slight chance of thunderstorms in the afternoon. Highs in the lower 80s. Chance of rain 20%. Tuesday night, mostly clear. Lows in the lower 60s. Wednesday, mostly sunny. Highs in the lower 80s. 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At Stillwater, light rain and fog were reported. The temperature was 65 degrees, the dew point 65, and the relative humidity 100%. The wind was west at 3 miles an hour. The pressure was 29.91 inches and falling. At Ponca City, light rain was falling. The temperature was 72, the dew point 69, and the relative humidity 90%. The wind was southeast at 5. The pressure was 29.92 inches and rising. At Guthrie, light rain was falling. The temperature was 70, the dew point 64, and the relative humidity 81%. The wind was east at 15. The pressure was 29.89 inches and rising. Observations from around the region. At Tulsa, rain was falling, with a temperature of 71. It was mostly cloudy, with a temperature of 77 at Dallas-Fort Worth, and 77 at Springfield from around the region. At Tulsa, rain was falling, with a temperature of 71. It was mostly cloudy, with a temperature of 77 at Dallas-Fort Worth, and 77 at Springfield. It was cloudy, with a temperature of 77 at Wichita, 68 at Woodward, and 68 at Oklahoma City. Once again at 9 p.m., at Stillwater, light rain and fog were reported. The temperature was 65. From the Norman Forecast Office, here is the forecast for Stillwater and surrounding area. Tonight, mostly cloudy with a chance of showers and thunderstorms. Lows in the lower 60s. Northeast wind around 5 miles an hour. Chance of rain 50%. Thursday, mostly cloudy in the morning, then becoming partly sunny. A chance of thunderstorms. A chance of showers in the morning, then showers likely in the afternoon. Highs in the upper 70s. North wind around 5 miles an hour, becoming south around 5 miles an hour in the afternoon. Chance of rain 70%. Thursday night, partly cloudy with a chance of thunderstorms. A chance of showers. Lows in the lower 60s. Southeast wind around 5 miles an hour. Chance of rain 50%. Friday, partly sunny with a slight chance of showers and thunderstorms. Highs in the lower 80s. Southwest winds around 5 miles an hour. Chance of rain 20%. Friday night, partly cloudy until midnight, then becoming mostly cloudy. A chance of showers and thunderstorms. Lows in the mid-60s. Southeast winds around 5 miles an hour. Chance of rain 50%. Saturday, a chance of thunderstorms. Showers likely, mainly in the morning. Highs in the mid-80s. Chance of rain 60%. Saturday night, partly cloudy with a chance of showers and thunderstorms until midnight, then mostly cloudy with a slight chance of showers and thunderstorms after midnight. Lows in the upper 60s. Chance of rain 50%. Sunday, partly sunny with a slight chance of showers and thunderstorms. Highs in the upper 80s. Chance of rain 20%. Sunday night, mostly clear with a slight chance of showers and thunderstorms. Lows in the upper 60s. Chance of rain 20%. Monday, mostly sunny,

A slight chance of showers and thunderstorms in the afternoon. Highs in the mid-80s. Chance of rain 20%. Monday night, partly cloudy. A chance of showers and thunderstorms until midnight, then a slight chance of showers and thunderstorms after midnight. Lows in the mid-60s. Chance of rain 30%. Tuesday, mostly sunny with a slight chance of showers. A slight chance of thunderstorms in the afternoon. Highs in the lower 80s. Chance of rain 20%. Tuesday night, mostly clear. Lows in the lower 60s. Wednesday, mostly sunny. Highs in the lower 80s. 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At Stillwater, light rain and fog were reported. The temperature was 65 degrees, the dew point 65, and the relative humidity 100%. The wind was west at 3 miles an hour. The pressure was 29.91 inches and falling. At Ponca City, light rain was falling. The temperature was 72, the dew point 69, and the relative humidity 90%. The wind was southeast at 5. The pressure was 29.92 inches and rising. At Guthrie, light rain was falling. The temperature was 70, the dew point 64, and the relative humidity 81%. The wind was east at 15. The pressure was 29.89 inches and rising. Observations from around the region. At Tulsa, rain was falling, with a temperature of 71. It was mostly cloudy, with a temperature of 77 at Dallas-Fort Worth, and 77 at Springfield. It was cloudy, with a temperature of 77 at Wichita, 68 at Woodward, and 68 at Oklahoma City. Once again at 9 p.m., at Stillwater, light rain and fog were reported. The temperature was 65. From the Norman Forecast Office, here is the forecast for Stillwater and surrounding area. Tonight, mostly cloudy with a chance of showers and thunderstorms. Lows in the lower 60s. Northeast wind around 5 miles an hour. Chance of rain 50%. Thursday, mostly cloudy in the morning, then becoming partly sunny. A chance of thunderstorms. A chance of showers in the morning, then showers likely in the afternoon. Highs in the upper 70s. North winds around 5 miles an hour, becoming south around 5 miles an hour in the afternoon. Chance of rain 70%. Thursday night, partly cloudy with a chance of thunderstorms. A chance of showers. Lows in the lower 60s. Southeast winds around 5 miles an hour. Chance of rain 50%. Friday, partly sunny with a slight chance of showers and thunderstorms. Highs in the lower 80s. Southwest winds around 5 miles an hour. Chance of rain 20%. Friday night, partly cloudy until midnight, then becoming mostly cloudy. A chance of showers and thunderstorms. Lows in the mid-60s. Southeast winds around 5 miles an hour. Chance of rain 50%. Saturday, a chance of thunderstorms. Showers likely, mainly in the morning. Highs in the mid-80s. Chance of rain 60%. Saturday night, partly cloudy with a chance of showers and thunderstorms until midnight, then mostly cloudy with a slight chance of showers and thunderstorms after midnight. Lows in the upper 60s. Chance of rain 50%. Sunday, partly sunny with a slight chance of showers and thunderstorms. Highs in the upper 80s. Chance of rain 20%. Sunday night, mostly clear with a slight chance of showers and thunderstorms. Lows in the upper 60s. Chance of rain 20%. Monday, mostly sunny. A slight chance of showers and thunderstorms in the afternoon. Highs in the mid-80s. Chance of rain 20%. Monday night, partly cloudy. A chance of showers and thunderstorms until midnight, then a slight chance of showers and thunderstorms after midnight. Lows in the mid-60s. Chance of rain 30%. Tuesday, mostly sunny with a slight chance of showers. A slight chance of thunderstorms in the afternoon. Highs in the lower 80s. Chance of rain 20%. Tuesday night, mostly clear. Lows in the lower 60s. Wednesday, mostly sunny. Highs in the lower 80s.

You are listening to Stillwater Weather Radio, and here are 9 p.m. weather observations. It's Stillwater, light rain and fog were reported. The temperature was 65 degrees, the dew point 65, and the relative humidity 100%. The wind was west at 3 miles an hour. The pressure was 29.91 inches and falling. At Ponca City, light rain was falling. The temperature was 72, the dew point 69, and the relative humidity 90%. The wind was southeast at 5. The pressure was 29.92 inches and rising. At Guthrie, light rain was falling. The temperature was 70, the dew point 64, and the relative humidity 81%. The wind was east at 15. The pressure was 29.89 inches and rising. Observations from around the region. At Tulsa, rain was falling, with a temperature of 71. It was mostly cloudy, with a temperature of 77 at Dallas-Fort Worth, and 77 at Springfield. It was cloudy, with a temperature of 77 at Wichita, 68 at Woodward, and 68 at Oklahoma City. Once again at 9 p.m., at Stillwater, light rain and fog were reported. The temperature was 65. From the Norman Forecast Office, here is the forecast for Stillwater and surrounding area. Tonight, mostly cloudy with a chance of showers and thunderstorms. Lows in the lower 60s. Winds around 5 miles an hour. Chance of rain 50%. Thursday, mostly cloudy in the morning, then becoming partly sunny. A chance of thunderstorms. A chance of showers in the morning, then showers likely in the afternoon. Highs in the upper 70s. North winds around 5 miles an hour, becoming south around 5 miles an hour in the afternoon. Chance of rain 70%. Thursday night, partly cloudy with a chance of thunderstorms. A chance of showers. Lows in the lower 60s. Southeast winds around 5 miles an hour. Chance of rain 50%. Friday, partly sunny with a slight chance of showers and thunderstorms. Highs in the lower 80s. Southwest winds around 5 miles an hour. Chance of rain 20%. Friday night, partly cloudy until midnight, then becoming mostly cloudy. A chance of showers and thunderstorms. Lows in the mid-60s. Southeast winds around 5 miles an hour. Chance of rain 50%. Saturday, a chance of thunderstorms. Showers likely, mainly in the morning. Highs in the mid-80s. Chance of rain 60%. Saturday night, partly cloudy with a chance of showers and thunderstorms until midnight, then mostly cloudy with a slight chance of showers and thunderstorms after midnight. Lows in the upper 60s. Chance of rain 50%. Sunday, partly sunny with a slight chance of showers and thunderstorms. Highs in the upper 80s. Chance of rain 20%. Sunday night, mostly clear with a slight chance of showers and thunderstorms. Lows in the upper 60s. Chance of rain 20%. Monday, mostly sunny. A slight chance of showers and thunderstorms in the afternoon. Highs in the mid-80s. Chance of rain 20%. Monday night, partly cloudy. A chance of showers and thunderstorms until midnight, then a slight chance of showers and thunderstorms after midnight. Lows in the mid-60s. Chance of rain 30%. Tuesday, mostly sunny with a slight chance of showers. A slight chance of thunderstorms in the afternoon. Highs in the lower 80s. Chance of rain 20%. Tuesday night, mostly clear. Lows in the lower 60s. Wednesday, mostly sunny. Highs in the lower 80s. 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At Stillwater, light rain and fog were reported. The temperature was 65 degrees, the dew point 65, and the relative humidity 100%. The wind was west at 3 miles an hour. The pressure was 29.91 inches and falling. At Ponca City, light rain was falling.

The temperature was 72, the dew point 69, and the relative humidity 90%. The wind was southeast at 5. The pressure was 29.92 inches and rising. At Guthrie, light rain was falling. The temperature was 70, the dew point 64, and the relative humidity 81%. The wind was east at 15. The pressure was 29.89 inches and rising. Observations from around the region. At Tulsa, rain was falling, with a temperature of 71. It was mostly cloudy, with a temperature of 77 at Dallas-Fort Worth, and 77 at Springfield. It was cloudy, with a temperature of 77 at Wichita, 68 at Woodward, and 68 at Oklahoma City. Once again at 9 p.m., at Stillwater, light rain and fog were reported. The temperature was 65. From the Norman Forecast Office, here is the forecast for Stillwater and surrounding area. Tonight, mostly cloudy with a chance of showers and thunderstorms. Lows in the lower 60s. Northeast winds around 5 miles an hour. Chance of rain 50%. Thursday, mostly cloudy in the morning, then becoming partly sunny. A chance of thunderstorms. A chance of showers in the morning, then showers likely in the afternoon. Highs in the upper 70s. North winds around 5 miles an hour, becoming south around 5 miles an hour in the afternoon. Chance of rain 70%. Thursday night, partly cloudy with a chance of thunderstorms. A chance of showers. Lows in the lower 60s. Southeast winds around 5 miles an hour. Chance of rain 50%. Friday, partly sunny with a slight chance of showers and thunderstorms. Highs in the lower 80s. Southwest winds around 5 miles an hour. Chance of rain 20%. Friday night, partly cloudy until midnight, then becoming mostly cloudy. A chance of showers and thunderstorms. Lows in the mid-60s. Southeast winds around 5 miles an hour. Chance of rain 50%. Saturday, a chance of thunderstorms. Showers likely, mainly in the morning. Highs in the mid-80s. Chance of rain 60%. Saturday night, partly cloudy with a chance of showers and thunderstorms until midnight, then mostly cloudy with a slight chance of showers and thunderstorms after midnight. Lows in the upper 60s. Chance of rain 50%. Sunday, partly sunny with a slight chance of showers and thunderstorms. Highs in the upper 80s. Chance of rain 20%. Sunday night, mostly clear with a slight chance of showers and thunderstorms. Lows in the upper 60s. Chance of rain 20%. Monday, mostly sunny. A slight chance of showers and thunderstorms in the afternoon. Highs in the mid-80s. Chance of rain 20%. Monday night, partly cloudy. A chance of showers and thunderstorms until midnight, then a slight chance of showers and thunderstorms after midnight. Lows in the mid-60s. Chance of rain 30%. Tuesday, mostly sunny with a slight chance of showers. A slight chance of thunderstorms in the afternoon. Highs in the lower 80s. Chance of rain 20%. Tuesday night, mostly clear. Lows in the lower 60s. Wednesday, mostly sunny. Highs in the lower 80s. 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At Stillwater, light rain and fog were reported. The temperature was 65 degrees, the dew point 65, and the relative humidity 100%. The wind was west at 3 miles an hour. The pressure was 29.91 inches and falling. At Ponca City, light rain was falling. The temperature was 72, the dew point 69, and the relative humidity 90%. The wind was southeast at 5. The pressure was 29.92 inches and rising. At Guthrie, light rain was falling. The temperature was 70, the dew point 64, and the relative humidity 81%. The wind was east at 15. The pressure was 29.89 inches and rising. Observations from around the region. At Tulsa, rain was falling, with a temperature of 71. It was mostly cloudy, with a temperature of 77 at Dallas-Fort Worth, and 77 at Springfield. It was

cloudy, with a temperature of 77 at Wichita, 68 at Woodward, and 68 at Oklahoma City. Once again at 9 p.m., it's still water, light rain and fog were reported. The temperature was 65. From the Norman Forecast Office, here is the forecast for Stillwater and surrounding area. Tonight, mostly cloudy with a chance of showers and thunderstorms. Lows in the lower 60s. Northeast winds around 5 miles an hour. Chance of rain 50%. Thursday, mostly cloudy in the morning, then becoming partly sunny. A chance of thunderstorms. A chance of showers in the morning, then showers likely in the afternoon. Highs in the upper 70s. North winds around 5 miles an hour, becoming south around 5 miles an hour in the afternoon. Chance of rain 70%. Thursday night, partly cloudy with a chance of thunderstorms. A chance of showers. Lows in the lower 60s. Southeast winds around 5 miles an hour. Chance of rain 50%. Friday, partly sunny with a slight chance of showers and thunderstorms. Highs in the lower 80s. Southwest winds around 5 miles an hour. Chance of rain 20%. Friday night, partly cloudy until midnight, then becoming mostly cloudy. A chance of showers and thunderstorms. Lows in the mid-60s. Southeast winds around 5 miles an hour. Chance of rain 50%. Saturday, a chance of thunderstorms. Showers likely, mainly in the morning. Highs in the mid-80s. Chance of rain 60%. Saturday night, partly cloudy with a chance of showers and thunderstorms until midnight, then mostly cloudy with a slight chance of showers and thunderstorms after midnight. Lows in the upper 60s. Chance of rain 50%. Sunday, partly sunny with a slight chance of showers and thunderstorms. Highs in the upper 80s. Chance of rain 20%. Sunday night, mostly clear with a slight chance of showers and thunderstorms. Lows in the upper 60s. Chance of rain 20%. Monday, mostly sunny. A slight chance of showers and thunderstorms in the afternoon. Highs in the mid-80s. Chance of rain 20%. Monday night, partly cloudy. A chance of showers and thunderstorms until midnight, then a slight chance of showers and thunderstorms after midnight. Lows in the mid-60s. Chance of rain 30%. Tuesday, mostly sunny with a slight chance of showers. A slight chance of thunderstorms in the afternoon. Highs in the lower 80s. Chance of rain 20%. Tuesday night, mostly clear. Lows in the lower 60s. Wednesday, mostly sunny. Highs in the lower 80s. 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It's Stillwater, light rain and fog were reported. The temperature was 65 degrees, the dew point 65, and the relative humidity 100%. The wind was west at 3 miles an hour. The pressure was 29.91 inches and falling. At Ponca City, light rain was falling. The temperature was 72, the dew point 69, and the relative humidity 90%. The wind was southeast at 5. The pressure was 29.92 inches and rising. At Guthrie, light rain was falling. The temperature was 70, the dew point 64, and the relative humidity 81%. The wind was east at 15. The pressure was 29.89 inches and rising. Observations from around the region. At Tulsa, rain was falling, with a temperature of 71. It was mostly cloudy, with a temperature of 77 at Dallas-Fort Worth, and 77 at Springfield. It was cloudy, with a temperature of 77 at Wichita, 68 at Woodward, and 68 at Oklahoma City. Once again at 9 p.m., it's still water, light rain and fog were reported. The temperature was 65. From the Norman Forecast Office, here is the forecast for Stillwater and surrounding area. Tonight, mostly cloudy with a chance of showers and thunderstorms. Lows in the lower 60s. Northeast winds around 5 miles an hour. Chance of rain 50%. Thursday, mostly cloudy in the morning, then becoming partly sunny. A chance of thunderstorms. A chance of showers in the morning, then showers

likely in the afternoon. Highs in the upper 70s. North winds around 5 miles an hour, becoming south around 5 miles an hour in the afternoon. Chance of rain 70%. Thursday night, partly cloudy with a chance of thunderstorms. A chance of showers. Lows in the lower 60s. Southeast winds around 5 miles an hour. Chance of rain 50%. Friday, partly sunny with a slight chance of showers and thunderstorms. Highs in the lower 80s. Southwest winds around 5 miles an hour. Chance of rain 20%. Friday night, partly cloudy until midnight, then becoming mostly cloudy. A chance of showers and thunderstorms. Lows in the mid-60s. Southeast winds around 5 miles an hour. Chance of rain 50%. Saturday, a chance of thunderstorms. Showers likely, mainly in the morning. Highs in the mid-80s. Chance of rain 60%. Saturday night, partly cloudy with a chance of showers and thunderstorms until midnight, then mostly cloudy with a slight chance of showers and thunderstorms after midnight. Lows in the upper 60s. Chance of rain 50%. Sunday, partly sunny with a slight chance of showers and thunderstorms. Highs in the upper 80s. Chance of rain 20%. Sunday night, mostly clear with a slight chance of showers and thunderstorms. Lows in the upper 60s. Chance of rain 20%. Monday, mostly sunny. A slight chance of showers and thunderstorms in the afternoon. Highs in the mid-80s. Chance of rain 20%. Monday night, partly cloudy. A chance of showers and thunderstorms until midnight, then a slight chance of showers and thunderstorms after midnight. Lows in the mid-60s. Chance of rain 30%. Tuesday, mostly sunny with a slight chance of showers. A slight chance of thunderstorms in the afternoon. Highs in the lower 80s. Chance of rain 20%. Tuesday night, mostly clear. Lows in the lower 60s. Wednesday, mostly sunny. Highs in the lower 80s. 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At Stillwater, light rain and fog were reported. The temperature was 65 degrees, the dew point 65, and the relative humidity 100%. The wind was west at 3 miles an hour. The pressure was 29.91 inches and falling. At Ponca City, light rain was falling. The temperature was 72, the dew point 69, and the relative humidity 90%. The wind was southeast at 5. The pressure was 29.92 inches and rising. At Guthrie, light rain was falling. The temperature was 70, the dew point 64, and the relative humidity 81%. The wind was east at 15. The pressure was 29.89 inches and rising. Observations from around the region. At Tulsa, rain was falling, with a temperature of 71. It was mostly cloudy, with a temperature of 77 at Dallas-Fort Worth, and 77 at Springfield. It was cloudy, with a temperature of 77 at Wichita, 68 at Woodward, and 68 at Oklahoma City. Once again at 9 p.m., at Stillwater, light rain and fog were reported. The temperature was 65. This is your weather radio station WNG654 in Stillwater, operating on a frequency of 162.50 MHz. Programming originates from the National Weather Service Forecast Office in Norman, Oklahoma. From the Norman Forecast Office, here is the forecast for Stillwater and surrounding area. Tonight, mostly cloudy with a chance of showers and thunderstorms. Lows in the lower 60s. Northeast winds around 5 miles an hour. Chance of rain 50%. Thursday, mostly cloudy in the morning, then becoming partly sunny. A chance of thunderstorms. A chance of showers in the morning, then showers likely in the afternoon. Highs in the upper 70s. North winds around 5 miles an hour, becoming south around 5 miles an hour in the afternoon. Chance of rain 70%. Thursday night, partly cloudy with a chance of thunderstorms. A chance of showers. Lows in the lower 60s. Southeast winds around 5 miles an hour. Chance of rain 50%. Friday,

partly sunny with a slight chance of showers and thunderstorms. Highs in the lower 80s. Southwest winds around 5 miles an hour. Chance of rain 20%. Friday night, partly cloudy until midnight, then becoming mostly cloudy. A chance of showers and thunderstorms. Lows in the mid-60s. Southeast winds around 5 miles an hour. Chance of rain 50%. Saturday, a chance of thunderstorms. Showers likely, mainly in the morning. Highs in the mid-80s. Chance of rain 60%. Saturday night, partly cloudy with a chance of showers and thunderstorms until midnight, then mostly cloudy with a slight chance of showers and thunderstorms after midnight. Lows in the upper 60s. Chance of rain 50%. Sunday, partly sunny with a slight chance of showers and thunderstorms. Highs in the upper 80s. Chance of rain 20%. Sunday night, mostly clear with a slight chance of showers and thunderstorms. Lows in the upper 60s. Chance of rain 20%. Monday, mostly sunny. A slight chance of showers and thunderstorms in the afternoon. Highs in the mid-80s. Chance of rain 20%. Monday night, partly cloudy. A chance of showers and thunderstorms until midnight, then a slight chance of showers and thunderstorms after midnight. Lows in the mid-60s. Chance of rain 30%. Tuesday, mostly sunny with a slight chance of showers. A slight chance of thunderstorms in the afternoon. Highs in the lower 80s. Chance of rain 20%. Tuesday night, mostly clear. Lows in the lower 60s. Wednesday, mostly sunny. Highs in the lower 80s. 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At Stillwater, light rain and fog were reported. The temperature was 65 degrees, the dew point 65, and the relative humidity 100%. The wind was west at 3 miles an hour. The pressure was 29.91 inches and falling. At Ponca City, light rain was falling. The temperature was 72, the dew point 69, and the relative humidity 90%. The wind was southeast at 5. The pressure was 29.92 inches and rising. At Guthrie, light rain was falling. The temperature was 70, the dew point 64, and the relative humidity 81%. The wind was east at 15. The pressure was 29.89 inches and rising. Observations from around the region. At Tulsa, rain was falling, with a temperature of 71. It was mostly cloudy, with a temperature of 77 at Dallas-Fort Worth, and 77 at Springfield. It was cloudy, with a temperature of 77 at Wichita, 68 at Woodward, and 68 at Oklahoma City. Once again at 9 p.m., at Stillwater, light rain and fog were reported. The temperature was 65. 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At Stillwater, light rain was falling. The temperature was 66 degrees, the dew point 65, and the relative humidity 96%. The wind was northeast at 7 miles an hour. The pressure was 29.92 inches and rising. At Ponca City, light rain was falling. The temperature was 69, the dew point 67, and the relative humidity 93%. The wind was southeast at 7. The pressure was 29.95 inches and rising. At Guthrie, it was cloudy. The temperature was 68, the dew point 64, and the relative humidity 87%. The pressure was 29.90 inches and rising. Observations from around the region. At Tulsa, rain was falling, with a temperature of 71. It was mostly cloudy, with a temperature of 75 at Dallas-Fort Worth, and 75 at Springfield. It was cloudy, with a temperature of 76 at Wichita, 67 at Woodward, and 70 at Oklahoma City. Once again at 10 p.m., at Stillwater, light rain was falling. The temperature was 66. From the Norman Forecast Office, here is the forecast for Stillwater and surrounding area. Tonight, mostly cloudy with a chance of showers and thunderstorms. Lows in the lower 60s. Northeast winds around 5 miles an hour. Chance of rain 50%.

20%. Friday night, partly cloudy until midnight, then becoming mostly cloudy. A chance of showers and thunderstorms. Lows in the mid-60s. Southeast winds around 5 miles an hour. Chance of rain 50%. Saturday, a chance of thunderstorms. Showers likely, mainly in the morning. Highs in the mid-80s. Chance of rain 60%. Saturday night, partly cloudy with a chance of showers and thunderstorms until midnight, then mostly cloudy with a slight chance of showers and thunderstorms after midnight. Lows in the upper 60s. Chance of rain 50%. Sunday, partly sunny with a slight chance of showers and thunderstorms. Highs in the upper 80s. Chance of rain 20%. Sunday night, mostly clear with a slight chance of showers and thunderstorms. Lows in the upper 60s. Chance of rain 20%. Monday, mostly sunny. A slight chance of showers and thunderstorms in the afternoon. Highs in the mid-80s. Chance of rain 20%. Monday night, partly cloudy. A chance of showers and thunderstorms until midnight, then a slight chance of showers and thunderstorms after midnight. Lows in the mid-60s. Chance of rain 30%. Tuesday, mostly sunny with a slight chance of showers. A slight chance of thunderstorms in the afternoon. Highs in the lower 80s. Chance of rain 20%. Tuesday night, mostly clear. Lows in the lower 60s. Wednesday, mostly sunny. Highs in the lower 80s. 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At Stillwater, light rain was falling. The temperature was 66 degrees, the dew point 65, and the relative humidity 96%. The wind was northeast at 7 miles an hour. The pressure was 29.92 inches and rising. At Ponca City, light rain was falling. The temperature was 69, the dew point 67, and the relative humidity 93%. The wind was southeast at 7. The pressure was 29.95 inches and rising. At Guthrie, it was cloudy. The temperature was 68, the dew point 64, and the relative humidity 87%. The pressure was 29.90 inches and rising. Observations from around the region. At Tulsa, rain was falling, with a temperature of 71. It was mostly cloudy, with a temperature of 75 at Dallas-Fort Worth, and 75 at Springfield. It was cloudy, with a temperature of 76 at Wichita, 67 at Woodward, and 70 at Oklahoma City. Once again at 10 p.m., at Stillwater, light rain was falling. The temperature was 66. From the Norman Forecast Office, here is the forecast for Stillwater and surrounding area. Tonight, mostly cloudy with a chance of showers and thunderstorms. Lows in the lower 60s. Northeast winds around 5 miles an hour. Chance of rain 50%. Thursday, mostly cloudy in the morning, then becoming partly sunny. A chance of thunderstorms. A chance of showers in the morning, then showers likely in the afternoon. Highs in the upper 70s. North winds around 5 miles an hour, becoming south around 5 miles an hour in the afternoon. Chance of rain 70%. Thursday night, partly cloudy with a chance of thunderstorms. A chance of showers. Lows in the lower 60s. Southeast winds around 5 miles an hour. Chance of rain 50%. Friday, partly sunny with a slight chance of showers and thunderstorms. Highs in the lower 80s. Southwest winds around 5 miles an hour. Chance of rain 20%. Friday night, partly cloudy until midnight, then becoming mostly cloudy. A chance of showers and thunderstorms. Lows in the mid-60s. Southeast winds around 5 miles an hour. Chance of rain 50%. Saturday, a chance of thunderstorms. Showers likely, mainly in the morning. Highs in the mid-80s. Chance of rain 60%. Saturday night, partly cloudy with a chance of showers and thunderstorms until midnight, then mostly cloudy with a slight chance of showers and thunderstorms after midnight. Lows in the upper 60s. Chance of rain 50%. Sunday, partly sunny with a slight chance of showers and thunderstorms.

Thunderstorms. Highs in the upper 80s. Chance of rain 20%. Sunday night, mostly clear with a slight chance of showers and thunderstorms. Lows in the upper 60s. Chance of rain 20%. Monday, mostly sunny. A slight chance of showers and thunderstorms in the afternoon. Highs in the mid 80s. Chance of rain 20%. Monday night, partly cloudy. A chance of showers and thunderstorms until midnight, then a slight chance of showers and thunderstorms after midnight. Lows in the mid-60s. Chance of rain 30%. Tuesday, mostly sunny with a slight chance of showers. A slight chance of thunderstorms in the afternoon. Highs in the lower 80s. Chance of rain 20%. Tuesday night, mostly clear. Lows in the lower 60s. Wednesday, mostly sunny. Highs in the lower 80s. 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At Stillwater, light rain was falling. The temperature was 66 degrees, the dew point 65, and the relative humidity 96%. The wind was northeast at 7 miles an hour. The pressure was 29.92 inches and rising. At Ponca City, light rain was falling. The temperature was 69, the dew point 67, and the relative humidity 93%. The wind was southeast at 7. The pressure was 29.95 inches and rising. At Guthrie, it was cloudy. The temperature was 68, the dew point 64, and the relative humidity 87%. The pressure was 29.90 inches and rising. Observations from around the region. At Tulsa, rain was falling, with a temperature of 71. It was mostly cloudy, with a temperature of 75 at Dallas-Fort Worth, and 75 at Springfield. It was cloudy, with a temperature of 76 at Wichita, 67 at Woodward, and 70 at Oklahoma City. Once again at 10 p.m., at Stillwater, light rain was falling. The temperature was 66. 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At Stillwater, light rain was falling. The temperature was 66 degrees, the dew point 65, and the relative humidity 96%. The wind was northeast at 7 miles an hour. The pressure was 29.92 inches and rising. At Guthrie, it was cloudy. The temperature was 68. Observations from around the region. At Tulsa, rain was falling, with a temperature of 71. It was mostly cloudy, with a temperature of 75 at Dallas-Fort Worth, and 75 at Springfield. It was cloudy, with a temperature of 76 at Wichita, 67 at Woodward, and 70 at Oklahoma City. Once again at 10 p.m., at Stillwater, light rain was falling. The temperature was 66. From the Norman Forecast Office, here is the forecast for Stillwater and surrounding area. Tonight, mostly cloudy with a chance of showers and thunderstorms. Lows in the lower 60s. Northeast winds around 5 miles an hour. Chance of rain 50%. Thursday, mostly cloudy in the morning, then becoming partly sunny. A chance of thunderstorms. A chance of showers in the morning, then showers likely in the afternoon. Highs in the upper 70s. North winds around 5 miles an hour, becoming south around 5 miles an hour in the afternoon. Chance of rain 70%. Thursday night, partly cloudy with a chance of thunderstorms. A chance of showers. Lows in the lower 60s. Southeast winds around 5 miles an hour. Chance of rain 50%. Friday, partly sunny with a slight chance of showers and thunderstorms. Highs in the lower 80s. Southwest winds around 5 miles an hour. Chance of rain 20%. Friday night, partly cloudy until midnight, then becoming mostly cloudy. A chance of showers and thunderstorms. Lows in the mid-60s. Southeast winds around 5 miles an hour. Chance of rain 50%. Saturday, a chance of thunderstorms. Showers likely, mainly in the morning. Highs in the mid-80s. Chance of rain 60%. Saturday night, partly cloudy with a chance of showers and thunderstorms until midnight, then mostly cloudy with a slight chance

showers and thunderstorms after midnight. Lows in the upper 60s. Chance of rain 50%. Sunday, partly sunny with a slight chance of showers and thunderstorms. Highs in the upper 80s. Chance of rain 20%. Sunday night, mostly clear with a slight chance of showers and thunderstorms. Lows in the upper 60s. Chance of rain 20%. Monday, mostly sunny. A slight chance of showers and thunderstorms in the afternoon. Highs in the mid-80s. Chance of rain 20%. Monday night, partly cloudy. A chance of showers and thunderstorms until midnight, then a slight chance of showers and thunderstorms after midnight. Lows in the mid-60s. Chance of rain 30%. Tuesday, mostly sunny with a slight chance of showers. A slight chance of thunderstorms in the afternoon. Highs in the lower 80s. Chance of rain 20%. Tuesday night, mostly clear. Lows in the lower 60s. Wednesday, mostly sunny. Highs in the lower 80s. 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At Stillwater, light rain was falling. The temperature was 66 degrees, the dew point 65, and the relative humidity 96%. The wind was northeast at 7 miles an hour. The pressure was 29.92 inches and rising. At Guthrie, it was cloudy. The temperature was 68. Observations from around the region. At Tulsa, rain was falling, with a temperature of 71. It was mostly cloudy, with a temperature of 75 at Dallas-Fort Worth, and 75 at Springfield. It was cloudy, with a temperature of 76 at Wichita, 67 at Woodward, and 70 at Oklahoma City. Once again at 10 p.m., at Stillwater, light rain was falling. The temperature was 66. From the Norman Forecast Office, here is the forecast for Stillwater and surrounding area. Tonight, mostly cloudy with a chance of showers and thunderstorms. Lows in the lower 60s. Northeast wind around 5 miles an hour. Chance of rain 50%. Thursday, mostly cloudy in the morning, then becoming partly sunny. A chance of thunderstorms. A chance of showers in the morning, then showers likely in the afternoon. Highs in the upper 70s. North winds around 5 miles an hour, becoming south around 5 miles an hour in the afternoon. Chance of rain 70%. Thursday night, partly cloudy with a chance of thunderstorms. A chance of showers. Lows in the lower 60s. Southeast winds around 5 miles an hour. Chance of rain 50%. Friday, partly sunny with a slight chance of showers and thunderstorms. Highs in the lower 80s. Southwest winds around 5 miles an hour. Chance of rain 20%. Friday night, partly cloudy until midnight, then becoming mostly cloudy. A chance of showers and thunderstorms. Lows in the mid-60s. Southeast winds around 5 miles an hour. Chance of rain 50%. Saturday, a chance of thunderstorms. Showers likely, mainly in the morning. Highs in the mid-80s. Chance of rain 60%. Saturday night, partly cloudy with a chance of showers and thunderstorms until midnight, then mostly cloudy with a slight chance of showers and thunderstorms after midnight. Lows in the upper 60s. Chance of rain 50%. Sunday, partly sunny with a slight chance of showers and thunderstorms. Highs in the upper 80s. Chance of rain 20%. Sunday night, mostly clear with a slight chance of showers and thunderstorms. Lows in the upper 60s. Chance of rain 20%. Monday, mostly sunny. A slight chance of showers and thunderstorms in the afternoon. Highs in the mid-80s. Chance of rain 20%. Monday night, partly cloudy. A chance of showers and thunderstorms until midnight, then a slight chance of showers and thunderstorms after midnight. Lows in the mid-60s. Chance of rain 30%. Tuesday, mostly sunny with a slight chance of showers.

a slight chance of thunderstorms in the afternoon. Highs in the lower 80s. Chance of rain 20%. Tuesday night, mostly clear. Lows in the lower 60s. Wednesday, mostly sunny. Highs in the lower 80s. 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It's Stillwater, light rain was falling. The temperature was 66 degrees, the dew point 65, and the relative humidity 96%. The wind was northeast at 7 miles an hour. The pressure was 29.92 inches and rising. At Guthrie, it was cloudy. The temperature was 68. Observations from around the region. At Tulsa, rain was falling, with a temperature of 71. It was mostly cloudy, with a temperature of 75 at Dallas-Fort Worth, and 75 at Springfield. It was cloudy, with a temperature of 76 at Wichita, 67 at Woodward, and 70 at Oklahoma City. Once again at 10 p.m., at Stillwater, light rain was falling. The temperature was 66. From the Norman Forecast Office, here is the forecast for Stillwater and surrounding area. Tonight, mostly cloudy with a chance of showers and thunderstorms. Lows in the lower 60s. Northeast winds around 5 miles an hour. Chance of rain 50%. Thursday, mostly cloudy in the morning, then becoming partly sunny. A chance of thunderstorms. A chance of showers in the morning, then showers likely in the afternoon. Highs in the upper 70s. North winds around 5 miles an hour, becoming south around 5 miles an hour in the afternoon. Chance of rain 70%. Thursday night, partly cloudy with a chance of thunderstorms. A chance of showers. Lows in the lower 60s. Southeast winds around 5 miles an hour. Chance of rain 50%. Friday, partly sunny with a slight chance of showers and thunderstorms. Highs in the lower 80s. Southwest winds around 5 miles an hour. Chance of rain 20%. Friday night, partly cloudy until midnight, then becoming mostly cloudy. A chance of showers and thunderstorms. Lows in the mid-60s. Southeast winds around 5 miles an hour. Chance of rain 50%. Saturday, a chance of thunderstorms. Showers likely, mainly in the morning. Highs in the mid-80s. Chance of rain 60%. Saturday night, partly cloudy with a chance of showers and thunderstorms until midnight, then mostly cloudy with a slight chance of showers and thunderstorms after midnight. Lows in the upper 60s. Chance of rain 50%. Sunday, partly sunny with a slight chance of showers and thunderstorms. Highs in the upper 80s. Chance of rain 20%. Sunday night, mostly clear with a slight chance of showers and thunderstorms. Lows in the upper 60s. Chance of rain 20%. Monday, mostly sunny. A slight chance of showers and thunderstorms in the afternoon. Highs in the mid-80s. Chance of rain 20%. Monday night, partly cloudy. A chance of showers and thunderstorms until midnight, then a slight chance of showers and thunderstorms after midnight. Lows in the mid-60s. Chance of rain 30%. Tuesday, mostly sunny with a slight chance of showers. A slight chance of thunderstorms in the afternoon. Highs in the lower 80s. Chance of rain 20%. Tuesday night, mostly clear. Lows in the lower 60s. Wednesday, mostly sunny. Highs in the lower 80s. 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At Stillwater, light rain was falling. The temperature was 66 degrees, the dew point 65, and the relative humidity 96%. The wind was northeast at 7 miles an hour. The pressure was 29.92 inches and rising. At Guthrie, it was cloudy. The temperature was 68. Observations from around the region. At Tulsa, rain was falling, with a temperature of 71. It was mostly cloudy, with a temperature of 75 at Dallas-Fort Worth, and 75 at Springfield. It was cloudy, with a temperature of 76 at Wichita, 67 at Woodward, and 70 at Oklahoma City. Once again at 10 p.m., it's still

Light rain was falling. The temperature was 66. From the Norman Forecast Office, here is the forecast for Stillwater and surrounding area. Tonight, mostly cloudy with a chance of showers and thunderstorms. Lows in the lower 60s. Northeast winds around 5 miles an hour. Chance of rain 50%. Thursday, mostly cloudy in the morning, then becoming partly sunny. A chance of thunderstorms. A chance of showers in the morning, then showers likely in the afternoon. Highs in the upper 70s. North winds around 5 miles an hour, becoming south around 5 miles an hour in the afternoon. Chance of rain 70%. Thursday night, partly cloudy with a chance of thunderstorms. A chance of showers. Lows in the lower 60s. Southeast winds around 5 miles an hour. Chance of rain 50%. Friday, partly sunny with a slight chance of showers and thunderstorms. Highs in the lower 80s. Southwest winds around 5 miles an hour. Chance of rain 20%. Friday night, partly cloudy until midnight, then becoming mostly cloudy. A chance of showers and thunderstorms. Lows in the mid-60s. Southeast winds around 5 miles an hour. Chance of rain 50%. Saturday, a chance of thunderstorms. Showers likely, mainly in the morning. Highs in the mid-80s. Chance of rain 60%. Saturday night, partly cloudy with a chance of showers and thunderstorms until midnight, then mostly cloudy with a slight chance of showers and thunderstorms after midnight. Lows in the upper 60s. Chance of rain 50%. Sunday, partly sunny with a slight chance of showers and thunderstorms. Highs in the upper 80s. Chance of rain 20%. Sunday night, mostly clear with a slight chance of showers and thunderstorms. Lows in the upper 60s. Chance of rain 20%. Monday, mostly sunny. A slight chance of showers and thunderstorms in the afternoon. Highs in the mid-80s. Chance of rain 20%. Monday night, partly cloudy. A chance of showers and thunderstorms until midnight, then a slight chance of showers and thunderstorms after midnight. Lows in the mid-60s. Chance of rain 30%. Tuesday, mostly sunny with a slight chance of showers. A slight chance of thunderstorms in the afternoon. Highs in the lower 80s. Chance of rain 20%. Tuesday night, mostly clear. Lows in the lower 60s. Wednesday, mostly sunny. Highs in the lower 80s. 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At Stillwater, light rain was falling. The temperature was 66 degrees, the dew point 65, and the relative humidity 96%. The wind was northeast at 7 miles an hour. The pressure was 29.92 inches and rising. At Guthrie, it was cloudy. The temperature was 68. Observations from around the region. At Tulsa, rain was falling, with a temperature of 71. It was mostly cloudy, with a temperature of 75 at Dallas-Fort Worth, and 75 at Springfield. It was cloudy, with a temperature of 76 at Wichita, 67 at Woodward, and 70 at Oklahoma City. Once again at 10 p.m., at Stillwater, light rain was falling. The temperature was 66. From the Norman Forecast Office, here is the forecast for Stillwater and surrounding area. Tonight, mostly cloudy with a chance of showers and thunderstorms. Lows in the lower 60s. Northeast winds around 5 miles an hour. Chance of rain 50%. Thursday, mostly cloudy in the morning, then becoming partly sunny. A chance of thunderstorms. A chance of showers in the morning, then showers likely in the afternoon. Highs in the upper 70s. North winds around 5 miles an hour, becoming south around 5 miles an hour in the afternoon. Chance of rain 70%. Thursday night, partly cloudy with a chance of thunderstorms. A chance of showers. Lows in the lower 60s.

southeast winds around 5 miles an hour. Chance of rain 50%. Friday, partly sunny with a slight chance of showers and thunderstorms. Highs in the lower 80s. Southwest winds around 5 miles an hour. Chance of rain 20%. Friday night, partly cloudy until midnight, then becoming mostly cloudy. A chance of showers and thunderstorms. Lows in the mid-60s. Southeast winds around 5 miles an hour. Chance of rain 50%. Saturday, a chance of thunderstorms. Showers likely, mainly in the morning. Highs in the mid-80s. Chance of rain 60%. Saturday night, partly cloudy with a chance of showers and thunderstorms until midnight, then mostly cloudy with a slight chance of showers and thunderstorms after midnight. Lows in the upper 60s. Chance of rain 50%. Sunday, partly sunny with a slight chance of showers and thunderstorms. Highs in the upper 80s. Chance of rain 20%. Sunday night, mostly clear with a slight chance of showers and thunderstorms. Lows in the upper 60s. Chance of rain 20%. Monday, mostly sunny. A slight chance of showers and thunderstorms in the afternoon. Highs in the mid-80s. Chance of rain 20%. Monday night, partly cloudy. A chance of showers and thunderstorms until midnight, then a slight chance of showers and thunderstorms after midnight. Lows in the mid-60s. Chance of rain 30%. Tuesday, mostly sunny with a slight chance of showers and thunderstorms after midnight. Lows in the mid-60s. Chance of rain 30%. Tuesday, mostly sunny with a slight chance of showers. A slight chance of thunderstorms in the afternoon. Highs in the lower 80s. Chance of rain 20%. Tuesday night, mostly clear. Lows in the lower 60s. Wednesday, mostly sunny. Highs in the lower 80s. 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At Stillwater, light rain was falling. The temperature was 66 degrees, the dew point 65, and the relative humidity 96%. The wind was northeast at 7 miles an hour. The pressure was 29.92 inches and rising. At Guthrie, it was cloudy. The temperature was 68. Observations from around the region. At Tulsa, rain was falling, with a temperature of 71. It was mostly cloudy, with a temperature of 75 at Dallas-Fort Worth, and 75 at Springfield. It was cloudy, with a temperature of 76 at Wichita, 67 at Woodward, and 70 at Oklahoma City. Once again at 10 p.m., at Stillwater, light rain was falling. The temperature was 66. From the Norman Forecast Office, here is the forecast for Stillwater and surrounding area. Tonight, mostly cloudy with a chance of showers and thunderstorms. Lows in the lower 60s. Northeast winds around 5 miles an hour. Chance of rain 50%. Thursday, mostly cloudy in the morning, then becoming partly sunny. A chance of thunderstorms. A chance of showers in the morning, then showers likely in the afternoon. Highs in the upper 70s. North winds around 5 miles an hour, becoming south around 5 miles an hour in the afternoon. Chance of rain 70%. Thursday night, partly cloudy with a chance of thunderstorms. A chance of showers. Lows in the lower 60s. Southeast winds around 5 miles an hour. Chance of rain 50%. Friday, partly sunny with a slight chance of showers and thunderstorms. Highs in the lower 80s. Southwest winds around 5 miles an hour. Chance of rain 20%. Friday night, partly cloudy until midnight, then becoming mostly cloudy. A chance of showers and thunderstorms. Lows in the mid-60s. Southeast winds around 5 miles an hour. Chance of rain 50%. Saturday, a chance of thunderstorms. Showers likely, mainly in the morning. Highs in the mid-80s. Chance of rain 60%. Saturday night, partly cloudy with a chance of showers and thunderstorms until midnight, then mostly cloudy with a slight chance of showers and thunderstorms after midnight. Lows in the upper 60s. Chance of rain 50%.

partly sunny with a slight chance of showers and thunderstorms. Highs in the upper 80s. Chance of rain 20%. Sunday night, mostly clear with a slight chance of showers and thunderstorms. Lows in the upper 60s. Chance of rain 20%. Monday, mostly sunny. A slight chance of showers and thunderstorms in the afternoon. Highs in the mid-80s. Chance of rain 20%. Monday night, partly cloudy. A chance of showers and thunderstorms until midnight, then a slight chance of showers and thunderstorms after midnight. Lows in the mid-60s. Chance of rain 30%. Tuesday, mostly sunny with a slight chance of showers. A slight chance of thunderstorms in the afternoon. Highs in the lower 80s. Chance of rain 20%. Tuesday night, mostly clear. Lows in the lower 60s. Wednesday, mostly sunny. Highs in the lower 80s. 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At Stillwater, light rain was falling. The temperature was 66 degrees, the dew point 65, and the relative humidity 96%. The wind was northeast at 7 miles an hour. The pressure was 29.92 inches and rising. At Guthrie, it was cloudy. The temperature was 68. Observations from around the region. At Tulsa, rain was falling, with a temperature of 71. It was mostly cloudy, with a temperature of 75 at Dallas-Fort Worth, and 75 at Springfield. It was cloudy, with a temperature of 76 at Wichita, 67 at Woodward, and 70 at Oklahoma City. Once again at 10 p.m., at Stillwater, light rain was falling. The temperature was 66. From the Norman Forecast Office, here is the forecast for Stillwater and surrounding area. Tonight, mostly cloudy with a chance of showers and thunderstorms. Lows in the lower 60s. Northeast winds around 5 miles an hour. Chance of rain 50%. Thursday, mostly cloudy in the morning, then becoming partly sunny. A chance of thunderstorms. A chance of showers in the morning, then showers likely in the afternoon. Highs in the upper 70s. North winds around 5 miles an hour, becoming south around 5 miles an hour in the afternoon. Chance of rain 70%. Thursday night, partly cloudy with a chance of thunderstorms. A chance of showers. Lows in the lower 60s. Southeast winds around 5 miles an hour. Chance of rain 50%. Friday, partly sunny with a slight chance of showers and thunderstorms. Highs in the lower 80s. Southwest winds around 5 miles an hour. Chance of rain 20%. Friday night, partly cloudy until midnight, then becoming mostly cloudy. A chance of showers and thunderstorms. Lows in the mid-60s. Southeast winds around 5 miles an hour. Chance of rain 50%. Saturday, a chance of thunderstorms. Showers likely, mainly in the morning. Highs in the mid-80s. Chance of rain 60%. Saturday night, partly cloudy with a chance of showers and thunderstorms until midnight, then mostly cloudy with a slight chance of showers and thunderstorms after midnight. Lows in the upper 60s. Chance of rain 50%. Sunday, partly sunny with a slight chance of showers and thunderstorms. Highs in the upper 80s. Chance of rain 20%. Sunday night, mostly clear with a slight chance of showers and thunderstorms. Lows in the upper 60s. Chance of rain 20%. Monday, mostly sunny. A slight chance of showers and thunderstorms in the afternoon. Highs in the mid-80s. Chance of rain 20%. Monday night, partly cloudy. A chance of showers and thunderstorms until midnight, then a slight chance of showers and thunderstorms after midnight. Lows in the mid-60s. Chance of rain 30%. Tuesday, mostly sunny with a slight chance of showers. A slight chance of thunderstorms in the afternoon. Highs in the lower 80s. Chance of rain 20%. Tuesday night, mostly clear. Lows in the lower 60s. Wednesday, mostly sunny. Highs in the lower 80s. 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

Stillwater, light rain was falling. The temperature was 66 degrees, the dew point 65, and the relative humidity 96%. The wind was northeast at 7 miles an hour. The pressure was 29.92 inches and rising. At Guthrie, it was cloudy. The temperature was 68. Observations from around the region. At Tulsa, rain was falling, with a temperature of 71. It was mostly cloudy, with a temperature of 75 at Dallas-Fort Worth, and 75 at Springfield. It was cloudy, with a temperature of 76 at Wichita, 67 at Woodward, and 70 at Oklahoma City. Once again at 10 p.m., at Stillwater, light rain was falling. The temperature was 66. From the Norman Forecast Office, here is the forecast for Stillwater and surrounding area. Tonight, mostly cloudy with a chance of showers and thunderstorms. Lows in the lower 60s. Northeast winds around 5 miles an hour. Chance of rain 50%. Thursday, mostly cloudy in the morning, then becoming partly sunny. A chance of thunderstorms. A chance of showers in the morning, then showers likely in the afternoon. Highs in the upper 70s. North winds around 5 miles an hour, becoming south around 5 miles an hour in the afternoon. Chance of rain 70%. Thursday night, partly cloudy with a chance of thunderstorms. A chance of showers. Lows in the lower 60s. Southeast winds around 5 miles an hour. Chance of rain 50%. Friday, partly sunny with a slight chance of showers and thunderstorms. Highs in the lower 80s. Southwest winds around 5 miles an hour. Chance of rain 20%. Friday night, partly cloudy until midnight, then becoming mostly cloudy. A chance of showers and thunderstorms. Lows in the mid-60s. Southeast winds around 5 miles an hour. Chance of rain 50%. Saturday, a chance of thunderstorms. Showers likely, mainly in the morning. Highs in the mid-80s. Chance of rain 60%. Saturday night, partly cloudy with a chance of showers and thunderstorms until midnight, then mostly cloudy with a slight chance of showers and thunderstorms after midnight. Lows in the upper 60s. Chance of rain 50%. Sunday, partly sunny with a slight chance of showers and thunderstorms. Highs in the upper 80s. Chance of rain 20%. Sunday night, mostly clear with a slight chance of showers and thunderstorms. Lows in the upper 60s. Chance of rain 20%. Monday, mostly sunny. A slight chance of showers and thunderstorms in the afternoon. Highs in the mid-80s. Chance of rain 20%. Monday night, partly cloudy. A chance of showers and thunderstorms until midnight, then a slight chance of showers and thunderstorms after midnight. Lows in the mid-60s. Chance of rain 30%. Tuesday, mostly sunny with a slight chance of showers. A slight chance of thunderstorms in the afternoon. Highs in the lower 80s. Chance of rain 20%. Tuesday night, mostly clear. Lows in the lower 60s. Wednesday, mostly sunny. Highs in the lower 80s. 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At Stillwater, light rain was falling. The temperature was 66 degrees, the dew point 65, and the relative humidity 96%. The wind was northeast at 7 miles an hour. The pressure was 29.92 inches and rising. At Guthrie, it was cloudy. The temperature was 68. Observations from around the region. At Tulsa, rain was falling, with a temperature of 71. It was mostly cloudy, with a temperature of 75 at Dallas-Fort Worth, and 75 at Springfield. It was cloudy, with a temperature of 76 at Wichita, 67 at Woodward, and 70 at Oklahoma City. Once again at 10 p.m., at Stillwater, light rain was falling. The temperature was 66. From the Norman Forecast Office, here is the

forecast for Stillwater and surrounding area. Tonight, mostly cloudy with a chance of showers and thunderstorms. Lows in the lower 60s. Northeast winds around 5 miles an hour. Chance of rain 50%. Thursday, mostly cloudy in the morning, then becoming partly sunny. A chance of thunderstorms. A chance of showers in the morning, then showers likely in the afternoon. Highs in the upper 70s. North winds around 5 miles an hour, becoming south around 5 miles an hour in the afternoon. Chance of rain 70%. Thursday night, partly cloudy with a chance of thunderstorms. A chance of showers. Lows in the lower 60s. Southeast winds around 5 miles an hour. Chance of rain 50%. Friday, partly sunny with a slight chance of showers and thunderstorms. Highs in the lower 80s. Southwest winds around 5 miles an hour. Chance of rain 20%. Friday night, partly cloudy until midnight, then becoming mostly cloudy. A chance of showers and thunderstorms. Lows in the mid-60s. Southeast winds around 5 miles an hour. Chance of rain 50%. Saturday, a chance of thunderstorms. Showers likely, mainly in the morning. Highs in the mid-80s. Chance of rain 60%. Saturday night, partly cloudy with a chance of showers and thunderstorms until midnight, then mostly cloudy with a slight chance of showers and thunderstorms after midnight. Lows in the upper 60s. Chance of rain 50%. Sunday, partly sunny with a slight chance of showers and thunderstorms. Highs in the upper 80s. Chance of rain 20%. Sunday night, mostly clear with a slight chance of showers and thunderstorms. Lows in the upper 60s. Chance of rain 20%. Monday, mostly sunny. A slight chance of showers and thunderstorms in the afternoon. Highs in the mid-80s. Chance of rain 20%. Monday night, partly cloudy. A chance of showers and thunderstorms until midnight, then a slight chance of showers and thunderstorms after midnight. Lows in the mid-60s. Chance of rain 30%. Tuesday, mostly sunny with a slight chance of showers. A slight chance of thunderstorms in the afternoon. Highs in the lower 80s. Chance of rain 20%. Tuesday night, mostly clear. Lows in the lower 60s. Wednesday, mostly sunny. Highs in the lower 80s. 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At Stillwater, light rain was falling. The temperature was 66 degrees, the dew point 65, and the relative humidity 96%. The wind was northeast at 7 miles an hour. The pressure was 29.92 inches and rising. At Guthrie, it was cloudy. The temperature was 68. Observations from around the region. At Tulsa, rain was falling, with a temperature of 71. It was mostly cloudy, with a temperature of 75 at Dallas-Fort Worth, and 75 at Springfield. It was cloudy, with a temperature of 76 at Wichita, 67 at Woodward, and 70 at Oklahoma City. Once again at 10 p.m., at Stillwater, light rain was falling. The temperature was 66. From the Norman Forecast Office, here is the forecast for Stillwater and surrounding area. Tonight, mostly cloudy with a chance of showers and thunderstorms. Lows in the lower 60s. Northeast winds around 5 miles an hour. Chance of rain 50%. Thursday, mostly cloudy in the morning, then becoming partly sunny. A chance of thunderstorms. A chance of showers in the morning, then showers likely in the afternoon. Highs in the upper 70s. North winds around 5 miles an hour, becoming south around 5 miles an hour in the afternoon. Chance of rain 70%. Thursday night, partly cloudy with a chance of thunderstorms. A chance of showers. Lows in the lower 60s. Southeast winds around 5 miles an hour. Chance of rain 50%. Friday, partly sunny with a slight chance of showers and thunderstorms. Highs in the lower 80s. Southwest winds around 5 miles an hour. Chance of rain 20%. Friday night, partly cloudy until midnight, then becoming mostly cloudy. A chance of

showers and thunderstorms. Lows in the mid-60s. Southeast winds around 5 miles an hour. Chance of rain 50%. Saturday, a chance of thunderstorms. Showers likely, mainly in the morning. Highs in the mid-80s. Chance of rain 60%. Saturday night, partly cloudy with a chance of showers and thunderstorms until midnight, then mostly cloudy with a slight chance of showers and thunderstorms after midnight. Lows in the upper 60s. Chance of rain 50%. Sunday, partly sunny with a slight chance of showers and thunderstorms. Highs in the upper 80s. Chance of rain 20%. Sunday night, mostly clear with a slight chance of showers and thunderstorms. Lows in the upper 60s. Chance of rain 20%. Monday, mostly sunny. A slight chance of showers and thunderstorms in the afternoon. Highs in the mid-80s. Chance of rain 20%. Monday night, partly cloudy. A chance of showers and thunderstorms until midnight, then a slight chance of showers and thunderstorms after midnight. Lows in the mid-60s. Chance of rain 30%. Tuesday, mostly sunny with a slight chance of showers. A slight chance of thunderstorms in the afternoon. Highs in the lower 80s. Chance of rain 20%. Tuesday night, mostly clear. Lows in the lower 60s. Wednesday, mostly sunny. Highs in the lower 80s. 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At Stillwater, light rain was falling. The temperature was 66 degrees, the dew point 65, and the relative humidity 96%. The wind was northeast at 7 miles an hour. The pressure was 29.92 inches and rising. At Guthrie, it was cloudy. The temperature was 68. Observations from around the region. At Tulsa, rain was falling, with a temperature of 71. It was mostly cloudy, with a temperature of 75 at Dallas-Fort Worth, and 75 at Springfield. It was cloudy, with a temperature of 76 at Wichita, 67 at Woodward, and 70 at Oklahoma City. Once again at 10 p.m., at Stillwater, light rain was falling. The temperature was 66. From the Norman Forecast Office, here is the forecast for Stillwater and surrounding area. Tonight, mostly cloudy with a chance of showers and thunderstorms. Lows in the lower 60s. Northeast winds around 5 miles an hour. Chance of rain 50%. Thursday, mostly cloudy in the morning, then becoming partly sunny. A chance of thunderstorms. A chance of showers in the morning, then showers likely in the afternoon. Highs in the upper 70s. North winds around 5 miles an hour, becoming south around 5 miles an hour in the afternoon. Chance of rain 70%. Thursday night, partly cloudy with a chance of thunderstorms. A chance of showers. Lows in the lower 60s. Southeast winds around 5 miles an hour. Chance of rain 50%. Friday, partly sunny with a slight chance of showers and thunderstorms. Highs in the lower 80s. Southwest winds around 5 miles an hour. Chance of rain 20%. Friday night, partly cloudy until midnight, then becoming mostly cloudy. A chance of showers and thunderstorms. Lows in the mid-60s. Southeast winds around 5 miles an hour. Chance of rain 50%. Saturday, a chance of thunderstorms. Showers likely, mainly in the morning. Highs in the mid-80s. Chance of rain 60%. Saturday night, partly cloudy with a chance of showers and thunderstorms until midnight, then mostly cloudy with a slight chance of showers and thunderstorms after midnight. Lows in the upper 60s. Chance of rain 50%. Sunday, partly sunny with a slight chance of showers and thunderstorms. Highs in the upper 80s. Chance of rain 20%. Sunday night, mostly clear with a slight chance of showers and thunderstorms. Lows in the upper 60s. Chance of rain 20%. Monday, mostly sunny. A slight chance of showers and thunderstorms in the afternoon. Highs in the mid-80s. Chance of rain 20%. Monday night, partly cloudy. A chance of showers and thunderstorms until midnight,

then a slight chance of showers and thunderstorms after midnight. Lows in the mid-60s. Chance of rain 30%. Tuesday, mostly sunny with a slight chance of showers. A slight chance of thunderstorms in the afternoon. Highs in the lower 80s. Chance of rain 20%. Tuesday night, mostly clear. Lows in the lower 60s. Wednesday, mostly sunny. Highs in the lower 80s. 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At Stillwater, light rain was falling. The temperature was 66 degrees, the dew point 65, and the relative humidity 96%. The wind was northeast at 7 miles an hour. The pressure was 29.92 inches and rising. At Guthrie, it was cloudy. The temperature was 68. Observations from around the region. At Tulsa, rain was falling, with a temperature of 71. It was mostly cloudy, with a temperature of 75 at Dallas-Fort Worth, and 75 at Springfield. It was cloudy, with a temperature of 76 at Wichita, 67 at Woodward, and 70 at Oklahoma City. Once again at 10 p.m., at Stillwater, light rain was falling. The temperature was 66. From the Norman Forecast Office, here is the forecast for Stillwater and surrounding area. Tonight, mostly cloudy with a chance of showers and thunderstorms. Lows in the lower 60s. Northeast winds around 5 miles an hour. Chance of rain 50%. Thursday, mostly cloudy in the morning, then becoming partly sunny. A chance of thunderstorms. A chance of showers in the morning, then showers likely in the afternoon. Highs in the upper 70s. North winds around 5 miles an hour, becoming south around 5 miles an hour in the afternoon. Chance of rain 70%. Thursday night, partly cloudy with a chance of thunderstorms. A chance of showers. Lows in the lower 60s. Southeast winds around 5 miles an hour. Chance of rain 50%. Friday, partly sunny with a slight chance of showers and thunderstorms. Highs in the lower 80s. Southwest winds around 5 miles an hour. Chance of rain 20%. Friday night, partly cloudy until midnight, then becoming mostly cloudy. A chance of showers and thunderstorms. Lows in the mid-60s. Southeast winds around 5 miles an hour. Chance of rain 50%. Saturday, a chance of thunderstorms. Showers likely, mainly in the morning. Highs in the mid-80s. Chance of rain 60%. Saturday night, partly cloudy with a chance of showers and thunderstorms until midnight, then mostly cloudy with a slight chance of showers and thunderstorms after midnight. Lows in the upper 60s. Chance of rain 50%. Sunday, partly sunny with a slight chance of showers and thunderstorms. Highs in the upper 80s. Chance of rain 20%. Sunday night, mostly clear with a slight chance of showers and thunderstorms. Lows in the upper 60s. Chance of rain 20%. Monday, mostly sunny. A slight chance of showers and thunderstorms in the afternoon. Highs in the mid-80s. Chance of rain 20%. Monday night, partly cloudy. A chance of showers and thunderstorms until midnight, then a slight chance of showers and thunderstorms after midnight. Lows in the mid-60s. Chance of rain 30%. Tuesday, mostly sunny with a slight chance of showers. A slight chance of thunderstorms in the afternoon. Highs in the lower 80s. Chance of rain 20%. Tuesday night, mostly clear. Lows in the lower 60s. Wednesday, mostly sunny. Highs in the lower 80s. 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At Stillwater, light rain was falling. The temperature was 66 degrees, the dew point 65, and the relative humidity 96%. The wind was northeast at 7 miles an hour. The pressure was 29.92 inches and rising. At Guthrie,

It was cloudy. The temperature was 68. Observations from around the region. At Tulsa, rain was falling with a temperature of 71. It was mostly cloudy with a temperature of 75 at Dallas-Fort Worth and 75 at Springfield. It was cloudy with a temperature of 76 at Wichita, 67 at Woodward, and 70 at Oklahoma City. Once again at 10 p.m., at Stillwater, light rain was falling. The temperature was 66. From the Norman Forecast Office, here is the forecast for Stillwater and surrounding area. Tonight, mostly cloudy with a chance of showers and thunderstorms. Lows in the lower 60s. Northeast winds around 5 miles an hour. Chance of rain 50%. Thursday, mostly cloudy in the morning, then becoming partly sunny. A chance of thunderstorms. A chance of showers in the morning, then showers likely in the afternoon. Highs in the upper 70s. North winds around 5 miles an hour, becoming south around 5 miles an hour in the afternoon. Chance of rain 70%. Thursday night, partly cloudy with a chance of thunderstorms. A chance of showers. Lows in the lower 60s. Southeast winds around 5 miles an hour. Chance of rain 50%. Friday, partly sunny with a slight chance of showers and thunderstorms. Highs in the lower 80s. Southwest winds around 5 miles an hour. Chance of rain 20%. Friday night, partly cloudy until midnight, then becoming mostly cloudy. A chance of showers and thunderstorms. Lows in the mid-60s. Southeast winds around 5 miles an hour. Chance of rain 50%. Saturday, a chance of thunderstorms. Showers likely, mainly in the morning. Highs in the mid-80s. Chance of rain 60%. Saturday night, partly cloudy with a chance of showers and thunderstorms until midnight, then mostly cloudy with a slight chance of showers and thunderstorms after midnight. Lows in the upper 60s. Chance of rain 50%. Sunday, partly sunny with a slight chance of showers and thunderstorms. Highs in the upper 80s. Chance of rain 20%. Sunday night, mostly clear with a slight chance of showers and thunderstorms. Lows in the upper 60s. Chance of rain 20%. Monday, mostly sunny. A slight chance of showers and thunderstorms in the afternoon. Highs in the mid-80s. Chance of rain 20%. Monday night, partly cloudy. A chance of showers and thunderstorms until midnight, then a slight chance of showers and thunderstorms after midnight. Lows in the mid-60s. Chance of rain 30%. Tuesday, mostly sunny with a slight chance of showers. A slight chance of thunderstorms in the afternoon. Highs in the lower 80s. Chance of rain 20%. Tuesday night, mostly clear. Lows in the lower 60s. Wednesday, mostly sunny. Highs in the lower 80s. 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At Stillwater, light rain was falling. The temperature was 68 degrees, the dew point 67, and the relative humidity 96%. The wind was north at 9 miles an hour. The pressure was 29.92 inches and steady. At Guthrie, it was cloudy. The temperature was 68. Observations from around the region. Rain was falling, with a temperature of 75 at Wichita, 69 at Oklahoma City, and 70 at Tulsa. At Dallas-Fort Worth, it was mostly cloudy, with a temperature of 73. It was cloudy, with a temperature of 66 at Woodward, and 75 at Springfield. Once again at 11 p.m., at Stillwater, light rain was falling. The temperature was 68. From the Norman Forecast Office, here is the forecast for Stillwater and surrounding area. Tonight, mostly cloudy with a chance of showers and thunderstorms. Lows in the lower 60s. Northeast winds around 5 miles an hour. Chance of rain 50%. Thursday, mostly cloudy in the morning, then becoming partly sunny. A chance of thunderstorms. A chance of showers in the morning, then showers likely in the afternoon. Highs in the upper 70s. North winds around 5 miles an hour, becoming south around 5 miles an hour in the afternoon.

Saturday, a chance of thunderstorms. Showers likely, mainly in the morning. Highs in the mid-80s. Chance of rain 60%. Saturday night, partly cloudy with a chance of showers and thunderstorms until midnight, then mostly cloudy with a slight chance of showers and thunderstorms after midnight. Lows in the upper 60s. Chance of rain 50%. Sunday, partly sunny with a slight chance of showers and thunderstorms. Highs in the upper 80s. Chance of rain 20%. Sunday night, mostly clear with a slight chance of showers and thunderstorms. Lows in the upper 60s. Chance of rain 20%. Monday, mostly sunny. A slight chance of showers and thunderstorms in the afternoon. Highs in the mid-80s. Chance of rain 20%. Monday night, partly cloudy. A chance of showers and thunderstorms until midnight, then a slight chance of showers and thunderstorms after midnight. Lows in the mid-60s. Chance of rain 30%. Tuesday, mostly sunny with a slight chance of showers. A slight chance of thunderstorms in the afternoon. Highs in the lower 80s. Chance of rain 20%. Tuesday night, mostly clear. Lows in the lower 60s. Wednesday, mostly sunny. Highs in the lower 80s. 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At Stillwater, light rain was falling. The temperature was 68 degrees, the dew point 67, and the relative humidity 96%. The wind was north at 9 miles an hour. The pressure was 29.92 inches and steady. At Guthrie, it was cloudy. The temperature was 68. Observations from around the region. Rain was falling, with a temperature of 75 at Wichita, 69 at Oklahoma City, and 70 at Tulsa. At Dallas-Fort Worth, it was mostly cloudy, with a temperature of 73. It was cloudy, with a temperature of 66 at Woodward, and 75 at Springfield. Once again at 11 p.m., at Stillwater, light rain was falling. The temperature was 68. From the Norman Forecast Office, here is the forecast for Stillwater and surrounding area. Tonight, mostly cloudy with a chance of showers and thunderstorms. Lows in the lower 60s. Northeast wind around 5 miles an hour. Chance of rain 50%. Thursday, mostly cloudy in the morning, then becoming partly sunny. A chance of thunderstorms. A chance of showers in the morning, then showers likely in the afternoon. Highs in the upper 70s. North winds around 5 miles an hour, becoming south around 5 miles an hour in the afternoon. Chance of rain 70%. Thursday night, partly cloudy with a chance of thunderstorms. A chance of showers. Lows in the lower 60s. Southeast wind around 5 miles an hour. Chance of rain 50%. Friday, partly sunny with a slight chance of showers and thunderstorms. Highs in the lower 80s. Southwest winds around 5 miles an hour. Chance of rain 20%. Friday night, partly cloudy until midnight, then becoming mostly cloudy. A chance of showers and thunderstorms. Lows in the mid-60s. Southeast winds around 5 miles an hour. Chance of rain 50%. Saturday, a chance of thunderstorms. Showers likely, mainly in the morning. Highs in the mid-80s. Chance of rain 60%. Saturday night, partly cloudy with a chance of showers and thunderstorms until midnight, then mostly cloudy with a slight chance of showers and thunderstorms after midnight. Lows in the upper 60s. Chance of rain 50%. Sunday, partly sunny with a slight chance of showers and thunderstorms. Highs in the upper 80s. Chance of rain 20%. Sunday night, mostly clear with a slight chance of showers and thunderstorms. Lows in the upper 60s. Chance of rain 20%. Monday, mostly sunny. A slight chance of showers and thunderstorms in the afternoon. Highs in the mid-80s. Chance of rain 20%. Monday night, partly cloudy. A chance of showers and thunderstorms until midnight, then a slight chance of showers and thunderstorms after midnight. Lows in the mid-60s. Chance of rain 30%. Tuesday, mostly

Sunny with a slight chance of showers. A slight chance of thunderstorms in the afternoon. Highs in the lower 80s. Chance of rain 20%. Tuesday night, mostly clear. Lows in the lower 60s. Wednesday, mostly sunny. Highs in the lower 80s. 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It's Stillwater, light rain was falling. The temperature was 68 degrees, the dew point 67, and the relative humidity 96%. The wind was north at 9 miles an hour. The pressure was 29.92 inches and steady. At Guthrie, it was cloudy. The temperature was 68. Observations from around the region. Rain was falling, with a temperature of 75 at Wichita, 69 at Oklahoma City, and 70 at Tulsa. At Dallas-Fort Worth, it was mostly cloudy, with a temperature of 73. It was cloudy, with a temperature of 66 at Woodward, and 75 at Springfield. Once again at 11 p.m., at Stillwater, light rain was falling. The temperature was 68. 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At Stillwater, light rain was falling. The temperature was 68 degrees, the dew point 67, and the relative humidity 96%. The wind was north at 9 miles an hour. The pressure was 29.92 inches and steady. At Ponca City, light rain was falling. The temperature was 69, the dew point 68, and the relative humidity 96%. The wind was northeast at 5. The pressure was 29.95 inches and steady. At Guthrie, it was cloudy. The temperature was 68, the dew point 64, and the relative humidity 87%. The pressure was 29.93 inches and rising. Observations from around the region. Rain was falling, with a temperature of 75 at Wichita, 69 at Oklahoma City, and 70 at Tulsa. At Dallas-Fort Worth, it was partly cloudy, with a temperature of 73. At Woodward, it was mostly cloudy, with a temperature of 66. At Springfield, it was cloudy, with a temperature of 75. Once again at 11 p.m., at Stillwater, light rain was falling. The temperature was 68. 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Programming originates from the National Weather Service Forecast Office in Norman, Oklahoma. From the Norman Forecast Office, here is the forecast for Stillwater and surrounding area. Tonight, mostly cloudy with a chance of showers and thunderstorms. Lows in the lower 60s. Northeast winds around 5 miles an hour. Chance of rain 50%. Thursday, mostly cloudy in the morning, then becoming partly sunny. A chance of thunderstorms. A chance of showers in the morning, then showers likely in the afternoon. Highs in the upper 70s. North winds around 5 miles an hour, becoming south around 5 miles an hour in the afternoon. Chance of rain 70%. Thursday night, partly cloudy with a chance of thunderstorms. A chance of showers. Lows in the lower 60s. Southeast winds around 5 miles an hour. Chance of rain 50%. Friday, partly sunny with a slight chance of showers and thunderstorms. Highs in the lower 80s. Southwest winds around 5 miles an hour. Chance of rain 20%. Friday night, partly cloudy until midnight, then becoming mostly cloudy. A chance of showers and thunderstorms. Lows in the mid-60s. Southeast winds around 5 miles an hour. Chance of rain 50%. Saturday, a chance of thunderstorms. Showers likely, mainly in the morning. Highs in the mid-80s. Chance of rain 60%. Saturday night, partly cloudy with a chance of showers and thunderstorms until midnight, then mostly cloudy with a slight chance of showers and thunderstorms after midnight. Lows in the upper 60s. Chance of rain 50%. Sunday, partly sunny with a slight chance of showers and thunderstorms. Highs in the upper 80s. Chance of rain 20%. Sunday night, mostly clear with a slight chance of showers and thunderstorms.

in the upper 60s. Chance of rain 20%. Monday, mostly sunny. A slight chance of showers and thunderstorms in the afternoon. Highs in the mid-80s. Chance of rain 20%. Monday night, partly cloudy. A chance of showers and thunderstorms until midnight, then a slight chance of showers and thunderstorms after midnight. Lows in the mid-60s. Chance of rain 30%. Tuesday, mostly sunny with a slight chance of showers. A slight chance of thunderstorms in the afternoon. Highs in the lower 80s. Chance of rain 20%. Tuesday night, mostly clear. Lows in the lower 60s. Wednesday, mostly sunny. Highs in the lower 80s. 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At Stillwater, light rain was falling. The temperature was 68 degrees, the dew point 67, and the relative humidity 96%. The wind was north at 9 miles an hour. The pressure was 29.92 inches and steady. At Ponca City, light rain was falling. The temperature was 69, the dew point 68, and the relative humidity 96%. The wind was northeast at 5. The pressure was 29.95 inches and steady. At Guthrie, it was cloudy. The temperature was 68, the dew point 64, and the relative humidity 87%. The pressure was 29.93 inches and rising. Observations from around the region. Rain was falling, with a temperature of 75 at Wichita, 69 at Oklahoma City, and 70 at Tulsa. At Dallas-Fort Worth, it was partly cloudy, with a temperature of 73. At Woodward, it was mostly cloudy, with a temperature of 66. At Springfield, it was cloudy, with a temperature of 75. Once again at 11 p.m., at Stillwater, light rain was falling. The temperature was 68. From the Norman Forecast Office, here is the forecast for Stillwater and surrounding area. Tonight, mostly cloudy with a chance of showers and thunderstorms. Lows in the lower 60s. Northeast wind around 5 miles an hour. Chance of rain 50%. Thursday, mostly cloudy in the morning, then becoming partly sunny. A chance of thunderstorms. A chance of showers in the morning, then showers likely in the afternoon. Highs in the upper 70s. North winds around 5 miles an hour, becoming south around 5 miles an hour in the afternoon. Chance of rain 70%. Thursday night, partly cloudy with a chance of thunderstorms. A chance of showers. Lows in the lower 60s. Southeast winds around 5 miles an hour. Chance of rain 50%. Friday, partly sunny with a slight chance of showers and thunderstorms. Highs in the lower 80s. Southwest winds around 5 miles an hour. Chance of rain 20%. Friday night, partly cloudy until midnight, then becoming mostly cloudy. A chance of showers and thunderstorms. Lows in the mid-60s. Southeast winds around 5 miles an hour. Chance of rain 50%. Saturday, a chance of thunderstorms. Showers likely, mainly in the morning. Highs in the mid-80s. Chance of rain 60%. Saturday night, partly cloudy with a chance of showers and thunderstorms until midnight, then mostly cloudy with a slight chance of showers and thunderstorms after midnight. Lows in the upper 60s. Chance of rain 50%. Sunday, partly sunny with a slight chance of showers and thunderstorms. Highs in the upper 80s. Chance of rain 20%. Sunday night, mostly clear with a slight chance of showers and thunderstorms. Lows in the upper 60s. Chance of rain 20%. Monday, mostly sunny. A slight chance of showers and thunderstorms in the afternoon. Highs in the mid-80s. Chance of rain 20%. Monday night, partly cloudy. A chance of showers and thunderstorms until midnight, then a slight chance of showers and thunderstorms after midnight. Lows in the mid-60s. Chance of rain 30%. Tuesday, mostly sunny with a slight chance of showers. A slight chance of thunderstorms in the afternoon. Highs in the lower 80s. Chance of rain 20%. Tuesday night, mostly clear.

lows in the lower 60s. Wednesday, mostly sunny. Highs in the lower 80s. 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At Stillwater, light rain was falling. The temperature was 68 degrees, the dew point 67, and the relative humidity 96%. The wind was north at 9 miles an hour. The pressure was 29.92 inches and steady. At Ponca City, light rain was falling. The temperature was 69, the dew point 68, and the relative humidity 96%. The wind was northeast at 5. The pressure was 29.95 inches and steady. At Guthrie, it was cloudy. The temperature was 68, the dew point 64, and the relative humidity 87%. The pressure was 29.93 inches and rising. Observations from around the region. Rain was falling, with a temperature of 75 at Wichita, 69 at Oklahoma City, and 70 at Tulsa. At Dallas-Fort Worth, it was partly cloudy, with a temperature of 73. At Woodward, it was mostly cloudy, with a temperature of 66. At Springfield, it was cloudy, with a temperature of 75. Once again at 11 p.m., at Stillwater, light rain was falling. The temperature was 68. From the Norman Forecast Office, here is the forecast for Stillwater and surrounding area. Tonight, mostly cloudy with a chance of showers and thunderstorms. Lows in the lower 60s. Northeast winds around 5 miles an hour. Chance of rain 50%. Thursday, mostly cloudy in the morning, then becoming partly sunny. A chance of thunderstorms. A chance of showers in the morning, then showers likely in the afternoon. Highs in the upper 70s. North winds around 5 miles an hour, becoming south around 5 miles an hour in the afternoon. Chance of rain 70%. Thursday night, partly cloudy with a chance of thunderstorms. A chance of showers. Lows in the lower 60s. Southeast winds around 5 miles an hour. Chance of rain 50%. Friday, partly sunny with a slight chance of showers and thunderstorms. Highs in the lower 80s. Southwest winds around 5 miles an hour. Chance of rain 20%. Friday night, partly cloudy until midnight, then becoming mostly cloudy. A chance of showers and thunderstorms. Lows in the mid-60s. Southeast winds around 5 miles an hour. Chance of rain 50%. Saturday, a chance of thunderstorms. Showers likely, mainly in the morning. Highs in the mid-80s. Chance of rain 60%. Saturday night, partly cloudy with a chance of showers and thunderstorms until midnight, then mostly cloudy with a slight chance of showers and thunderstorms after midnight. Lows in the upper 60s. Chance of rain 50%. Sunday, partly sunny with a slight chance of showers and thunderstorms. Highs in the upper 80s. Chance of rain 20%. Sunday night, mostly clear with a slight chance of showers and thunderstorms. Lows in the upper 60s. Chance of rain 20%. Monday, mostly sunny. A slight chance of showers and thunderstorms in the afternoon. Highs in the mid-80s. Chance of rain 20%. Monday night, partly cloudy. A chance of showers and thunderstorms until midnight, then a slight chance of showers and thunderstorms after midnight. Lows in the mid-60s. Chance of rain 30%. Tuesday, mostly sunny with a slight chance of showers. A slight chance of thunderstorms in the afternoon. Highs in the lower 80s. Chance of rain 20%. Tuesday night, mostly clear. Lows in the lower 60s. Wednesday, mostly sunny. Highs in the lower 80s. 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At Stillwater, light rain was falling. The temperature was 68 degrees, the dew point 67, and the relative humidity 96%. The wind was north at 9 miles an hour. The pressure was 29.92 inches and steady. At Ponca City, light rain was falling. The temperature was 69, the dew point 68, and the relative humidity 96%. The wind was northeast at 5.

The pressure was 29.95 inches and steady. At Guthrie, it was cloudy. The temperature was 68, the dew point 64, and the relative humidity 87%. The pressure was 29.93 inches and rising. Observations from around the region. Rain was falling, with a temperature of 75 at Wichita, 69 at Oklahoma City, and 70 at Tulsa. At Dallas-Fort Worth, it was partly cloudy, with a temperature of 73. At Woodward, it was mostly cloudy, with a temperature of 66. At Springfield, it was cloudy, with a temperature of 75. Once again at 11 p.m., at Stillwater, light rain was falling. The temperature was 68. From the Norman Forecast Office, here is the forecast for Stillwater and surrounding area. Tonight, mostly cloudy with a chance of showers and thunderstorms. Lows in the lower 60s. Northeast winds around 5 miles an hour. Chance of rain 50%. Thursday, mostly cloudy in the morning, then becoming partly sunny. A chance of thunderstorms. A chance of showers in the morning, then showers likely in the afternoon. Highs in the upper 70s. North winds around 5 miles an hour, becoming south around 5 miles an hour in the afternoon. Chance of rain 70%. Thursday night, partly cloudy with a chance of thunderstorms. A chance of showers. Lows in the lower 60s. Southeast winds around 5 miles an hour. Chance of rain 50%. Friday, partly sunny with a slight chance of showers and thunderstorms. Highs in the lower 80s. Southwest winds around 5 miles an hour. Chance of rain 20%. Friday night, partly cloudy until midnight, then becoming mostly cloudy. A chance of showers and thunderstorms. Lows in the mid-60s. Southeast winds around 5 miles an hour. Chance of rain 50%. Saturday, a chance of thunderstorms. Showers likely, mainly in the morning. Highs in the mid-80s. Chance of rain 60%. Saturday night, partly cloudy with a chance of showers and thunderstorms until midnight, then mostly cloudy with a slight chance of showers and thunderstorms after midnight. Lows in the upper 60s. Chance of rain 50%. Sunday, partly sunny with a slight chance of showers and thunderstorms. Highs in the upper 80s. Chance of rain 20%. Sunday night, mostly clear with a slight chance of showers and thunderstorms. Lows in the upper 60s. Chance of rain 20%. Monday, mostly sunny. A slight chance of showers and thunderstorms in the afternoon. Highs in the mid-80s. Chance of rain 20%. Monday night, partly cloudy. A chance of showers and thunderstorms until midnight, then a slight chance of showers and thunderstorms after midnight. Lows in the mid-60s. Chance of rain 30%. Tuesday, mostly sunny with a slight chance of showers. A slight chance of thunderstorms in the afternoon. Highs in the lower 80s. Chance of rain 20%. Tuesday night, mostly clear. Lows in the lower 60s. Wednesday, mostly sunny. Highs in the lower 80s. 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At Stillwater, light rain was falling. The temperature was 68 degrees, the dew point 67, and the relative humidity 96%. The wind was north at 9 miles an hour. The pressure was 29.92 inches and steady. At Ponca City, light rain was falling. The temperature was 69, the dew point 68, and the relative humidity 96%. The wind was northeast at 5. The pressure was 29.95 inches and steady. At Guthrie, it was cloudy. The temperature was 68, the dew point 64, and the relative humidity 87%. The pressure was 29.93 inches and rising. Observations from around the region. Rain was falling, with a temperature of 75 at Wichita, 69 at Oklahoma City, and 70 at Tulsa.

Dallas-Fort Worth, it was partly cloudy, with a temperature of 73. Edwardsburg, it was mostly cloudy, with a temperature of 66. At Springfield, it was cloudy, with a temperature of 75. Once again at 11 p.m., at Stillwater, light rain was falling. The temperature was 68. From the Norman Forecast Office, here is the forecast for Stillwater and surrounding area. Tonight, mostly cloudy with a chance of showers and thunderstorms. Lows in the lower 60s. Northeast winds around 5 miles an hour. Chance of rain 50%. Thursday, mostly cloudy in the morning, then becoming partly sunny. A chance of thunderstorms. A chance of showers in the morning, then showers likely in the afternoon. Highs in the upper 70s. North winds around 5 miles an hour, becoming south around 5 miles an hour in the afternoon. Chance of rain 70%. Thursday night, partly cloudy with a chance of thunderstorms. A chance of showers, or in the afternoon. Chance of rain 70%. Thursday night, partly cloudy with a chance of thunderstorms. A chance of showers. Lows in the lower 60s. Southeast winds around 5 miles an hour. Chance of rain 50%. Friday, partly sunny with a slight chance of showers and thunderstorms. Highs in the lower 80s. Southwest winds around 5 miles an hour. Chance of rain 20%. Friday night, partly cloudy until midnight, then becoming mostly cloudy. A chance of showers and thunderstorms. Lows in the mid-60s. Southeast winds around 5 miles an hour. Chance of rain 50%. Saturday, a chance of thunderstorms. Showers likely, mainly in the morning. Highs in the mid-80s. Chance of rain 60%. Saturday night, partly cloudy with a chance of showers and thunderstorms until midnight, then mostly cloudy with a slight chance of showers and thunderstorms after midnight. Lows in the upper 60s. Chance of rain 50%. Sunday, partly sunny with a slight chance of showers and thunderstorms. Highs in the upper 80s. Chance of rain 20%. Sunday night, mostly clear with slight chance of showers and thunderstorms. Lows in the upper 60s. Chance of rain 20%. Monday, mostly sunny. A slight chance of showers and thunderstorms in the afternoon. Highs in the mid 80s. Chance of rain 20%. Monday night, partly cloudy. A chance of showers and thunderstorms until midnight. Then a slight chance of showers and thunderstorms after midnight. Lows in the mid-60s. Chance of rain 30%. Tuesday, mostly sunny with a slight chance of showers. A slight chance of thunderstorms in the afternoon. Highs in the lower 80s. Chance of rain 20%. Tuesday night, mostly clear. Lows in the lower 60s. Wednesday, mostly sunny. Highs in the lower 80s. 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At Stillwater, light rain was falling. The temperature was 68 degrees, the dew point 67, and the relative humidity 96%. The wind was north at 9 miles an hour. The pressure was 29.92 inches and steady. At Ponca City, light rain was falling. The temperature was 69, the dew point 68, and the relative humidity 96%. The wind was northeast at 5. The pressure was 29.95 inches and steady. At Guthrie, it was cloudy. The temperature was 68, the dew point 64, and the relative humidity 87%. The pressure was 29.93 inches and rising. Observations from around the region. Rain was falling, with a temperature of 75 at Wichita, 69 at Oklahoma City, and 70 at Tulsa. At Dallas-Fort Worth, it was partly cloudy, with a temperature of 73. At Woodward, it was mostly cloudy, with a temperature of 66. At Springfield, it was cloudy, with a temperature of 75. Once again at 11 p.m., at Stillwater, light rain was falling. The temperature was 68. From the Norman Forecast Office, here is the forecast for Stillwater and surrounding area. Tonight, mostly cloudy with a chance of showers and thunderstorms. Lows in the low

60s. Northeast winds around 5 miles an hour. Chance of rain 50%. Thursday, mostly cloudy in the morning, then becoming partly sunny. A chance of thunderstorms. A chance of showers in the morning, then showers likely in the afternoon. Highs in the upper 70s. North winds around 5 miles an hour, becoming south around 5 miles an hour in the afternoon. Chance of rain 70%. Thursday night, partly cloudy with a chance of thunderstorms. A chance of showers. Lows in the lower 60s. Southeast winds around 5 miles an hour. Chance of rain 50%. Friday, partly sunny with a slight chance of showers and thunderstorms. Highs in the lower 80s. Southwest winds around 5 miles an hour. Chance of rain 20%. Friday night, partly cloudy until midnight, then becoming mostly cloudy. A chance of showers and thunderstorms. Lows in the mid-60s. Southeast winds around 5 miles an hour. Chance of rain 50%. Saturday, a chance of thunderstorms. Showers likely, mainly in the morning. Highs in the mid-80s. Chance of rain 60%. Saturday night, partly cloudy with a chance of showers and thunderstorms until midnight, then mostly cloudy with a slight chance of showers and thunderstorms after midnight. Lows in the upper 60s. Chance of rain 50%. Sunday, partly sunny with a slight chance of showers and thunderstorms. Highs in the upper 80s. Chance of rain 20%. Sunday night, mostly clear with a slight chance of showers and thunderstorms. Lows in the upper 60s. Chance of rain 20%. Monday, mostly sunny. A slight chance of showers and thunderstorms in the afternoon. Highs in the mid-80s. Chance of rain 20%. Monday night, partly cloudy. A chance of showers and thunderstorms until midnight, then a slight chance of showers and thunderstorms after midnight. Lows in the mid-60s. Chance of rain 30%. Tuesday, mostly sunny with a slight chance of showers. A slight chance of thunderstorms in the afternoon. Highs in the lower 80s. Chance of rain 20%. Tuesday night, mostly clear. Lows in the lower 60s. Wednesday, mostly sunny. Highs in the lower 80s. 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It's Stillwater, light rain was falling. The temperature was 68 degrees, the dew point 67, and the relative humidity 96%. The wind was north at 9 miles an hour. The pressure was 29.92 inches and steady. At Ponca City, light rain was falling. The temperature was 69, the dew point 68, and the relative humidity 96%. The wind was northeast at 5. The pressure was 29.95 inches and steady. At Guthrie, it was cloudy. The temperature was 68, the dew point 64, and the relative humidity 87%. The pressure was 29.93 inches and rising. Observations from around the region. Rain was falling, with a temperature of 75 at Wichita, 69 at Oklahoma City, and 70 at Tulsa. At Dallas-Fort Worth, it was partly cloudy, with a temperature of 73. At Woodward, it was mostly cloudy, with a temperature of 66. At Springfield, it was cloudy, with a temperature of 75. Once again at 11 p.m., at Stillwater, light rain was falling. The temperature was 68. From the Norman Forecast Office, here is the forecast for Stillwater and surrounding area. Tonight, mostly cloudy with a chance of showers and thunderstorms. Lows in the lower 60s. Northeast winds around 5 miles an hour. Chance of rain 50%. Thursday, mostly cloudy in the morning, then becoming partly sunny. A chance of thunderstorms. A chance of showers in the morning, then showers likely in the afternoon. Highs in the upper 70s. North winds around 5 miles an hour, becoming south around 5 miles an hour in the afternoon. Chance of rain 70%. Thursday night, partly cloudy with a chance of thunderstorms. A chance of showers. Lows in the lower 60s. Southeast winds around 5 miles an hour. Chance of rain 50%.

Friday, partly sunny with a slight chance of showers and thunderstorms. Highs in the lower 80s. Southwest winds around 5 miles an hour. Chance of rain 20%. Friday night, partly cloudy until midnight, then becoming mostly cloudy. A chance of showers and thunderstorms. Lows in the mid-60s. Southeast winds around 5 miles an hour. Chance of rain 50%. Saturday, a chance of thunderstorms. Showers likely, mainly in the morning. Highs in the mid-80s. Chance of rain 60%. Saturday night, partly cloudy with a chance of showers and thunderstorms until midnight, then mostly cloudy with a slight chance of showers and thunderstorms after midnight. Lows in the upper 60s. Chance of rain 50%. Sunday, partly sunny with a slight chance of showers and thunderstorms. Highs in the upper 80s. Chance of rain 20%. Sunday night, mostly clear with a slight chance of showers and thunderstorms. Lows in the upper 60s. Chance of rain 20%. Monday, mostly sunny. A slight chance of showers and thunderstorms in the afternoon. Highs in the mid-80s. Chance of rain 20%. Monday night, partly cloudy. A chance of showers and thunderstorms until midnight, then a slight chance of showers and thunderstorms after midnight. Lows in the mid-60s. Chance of rain 30%. Tuesday, mostly sunny with a slight chance of showers. A slight chance of thunderstorms in the afternoon. Highs in the lower 80s. Chance of rain 20%. Tuesday night, mostly clear. Lows in the lower 60s. Wednesday, mostly sunny. Highs in the lower 80s. 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It's Stillwater, light rain was falling. The temperature was 68 degrees, the dew point 67, and the relative humidity 96%. The wind was north at 9 miles an hour. The pressure was 29.92 inches and steady. At Ponca City, light rain was falling. The temperature was 69, the dew point 68, and the relative humidity 96%. The wind was northeast at 5. The pressure was 29.95 inches and steady. At Guthrie, it was cloudy. The temperature was 68, the dew point 64, and the relative humidity 87%. The pressure was 29.93 inches and rising. Observations from around the region. Rain was falling, with a temperature of 75 at Wichita, 69 at Oklahoma City, and 70 at Tulsa. At Dallas-Fort Worth, it was partly cloudy, with a temperature of 73. At Woodward, it was mostly cloudy, with a temperature of 66. At Springfield, it was cloudy, with a temperature of 75. Once again at 11 p.m., at Stillwater, light rain was falling. The temperature was 68. This is your weather radio station WNG654 in Stillwater, operating on a frequency of 162.50 MHz. Programming originates from the National Weather Service Forecast Office in Norman, Oklahoma. From the Norman Forecast Office, here is the forecast for Stillwater and surrounding area. Tonight, mostly cloudy with a chance of showers and thunderstorms. Lows in the lower 60s. Northeast winds around 5 miles an hour. Chance of rain 50%. Thursday, mostly cloudy in the morning, then becoming partly sunny. A chance of thunderstorms. A chance of showers in the morning, then showers likely in the afternoon. Highs in the upper 70s. North winds around 5 miles an hour, becoming south around 5 miles an hour in the afternoon. Chance of rain 70%. Thursday night, partly cloudy with a chance of thunderstorms. A chance of showers. Lows in the lower 60s. Southeast winds around 5 miles an hour. Chance of rain 50%. Friday, partly sunny with a slight chance of showers and thunderstorms. Highs in the lower 80s. Southwest winds around 5 miles an hour. Chance of rain 20%. Friday night, partly cloudy until midnight, then becoming mostly cloudy. A chance of showers and thunderstorms. Lows in the mid-60s. Southeast winds around 5 miles an hour.
chance of rain 50%. Saturday, a chance of thunderstorms. Showers likely, mainly in the morning. Highs in the mid-80s. Chance of rain 60%. Saturday night, partly cloudy with a chance of showers and thunderstorms until midnight, then mostly cloudy with a slight chance of showers and thunderstorms after midnight. Lows in the upper 60s. Chance of rain 50%. Sunday, partly sunny with a slight chance of showers and thunderstorms. Highs in the upper 80s. Chance of rain 20%. Sunday night, mostly clear with a slight chance of showers and thunderstorms. Lows in the upper 60s. Chance of rain 20%. Monday, mostly sunny. A slight chance of showers and thunderstorms in the afternoon. Highs in the mid-80s. Chance of rain 20%. Monday night, partly cloudy. A chance of showers and thunderstorms until midnight, then a slight chance of showers and thunderstorms after midnight. Lows in the mid-60s. Chance of rain 30%. Tuesday, mostly sunny with a slight chance of showers. A slight chance of thunderstorms in the afternoon. Highs in the lower 80s. Chance of rain 20%. Tuesday night, mostly clear. Lows in the lower 60s. Wednesday, mostly sunny. Highs in the lower 80s. 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It's Stillwater, light rain was falling. The temperature was 68 degrees, the dew point 67, and the relative humidity 96%. The wind was north at 9 miles an hour. The pressure was 29.92 inches and steady. At Ponca City, light rain was falling. The temperature was 69, the dew point 68, and the relative humidity 96%. The wind was northeast at 5. The pressure was 29.95 inches and steady. At Guthrie, it was cloudy. The temperature was 68, the dew point 64, and the relative humidity 87%. The pressure was 29.93 inches and rising. Observations from around the region. Rain was falling, with a temperature of 75 at Wichita, 69 at Oklahoma City, and 70 at Tulsa. At Dallas-Fort Worth, it was partly cloudy, with a temperature of 73. At Woodward, it was mostly cloudy, with a temperature of 66. At Springfield, it was cloudy, with a temperature of 75. Once again at 11 p.m., at Stillwater, light rain was falling. The temperature was 68. From the Norman Forecast Office, here is the forecast for Stillwater and surrounding area. Tonight, mostly cloudy with a chance of showers and thunderstorms. Lows in the lower 60s. Northeast wind around 5 miles an hour. Chance of rain 50%. Thursday, mostly cloudy in the morning, then becoming partly sunny. A chance of thunderstorms. A chance of showers in the morning, then showers likely in the afternoon. Highs in the upper 70s. North winds around 5 miles an hour, becoming south around 5 miles an hour in the afternoon. Chance of rain 70%. Thursday night, partly cloudy with a chance of thunderstorms. A chance of showers. Lows in the lower 60s. Southeast winds around 5 miles an hour. Chance of rain 50%. Friday, partly sunny with a slight chance of showers and thunderstorms. Highs in the lower 80s. Southwest winds around 5 miles an hour. Chance of rain 20%. Friday night, partly cloudy until midnight, then becoming mostly cloudy. A chance of showers and thunderstorms. Lows in the mid-60s. Southeast winds around 5 miles an hour. Chance of rain 50%. Saturday, a chance of thunderstorms. Showers likely, mainly in the morning. Highs in the mid-80s. Chance of rain 60%. Saturday night, partly cloudy with a chance of showers and thunderstorms until midnight, then mostly cloudy with a slight chance of showers and thunderstorms after midnight. Lows in the upper 60s. Chance of rain 50%. Sunday, partly sunny with a slight chance of showers and thunderstorms. Highs in the upper 80s. Chance of rain 20%. Sunday night, mostly clear with a slight chance of showers and thunderstorms.
lows in the upper 60s.

chance of rain 20%. Monday, mostly sunny. A slight chance of showers and thunderstorms in the afternoon. Highs in the mid-80s. Chance of rain 20%. Monday night, partly cloudy. A chance of showers and thunderstorms until midnight, then a slight chance of showers and thunderstorms after midnight. Lows in the mid-60s. Chance of rain 30%. Tuesday, mostly sunny with a slight chance of showers. A slight chance of thunderstorms in the afternoon. Highs in the lower 80s. Chance of rain 20%. Tuesday night, mostly clear. Lows in the lower 60s. Wednesday, mostly sunny. Highs in the lower 80s. 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At Stillwater, light rain was falling. The temperature was 68 degrees, the dew point 67, and the relative humidity 96%. The wind was north at 9 miles an hour. The pressure was 29.92 inches and steady. At Ponca City, light rain was falling. The temperature was 69, the dew point 68, and the relative humidity 96%. The wind was northeast at 5. The pressure was 29.95 inches and steady. At Guthrie, it was cloudy. The temperature was 68, the dew point 64, and the relative humidity 87%. The pressure was 29.93 inches and rising. Observations from around the region. Rain was falling, with a temperature of 75 at Wichita, 69 at Oklahoma City, and 70 at Tulsa. At Dallas-Fort Worth, it was partly cloudy, with a temperature of 73. At Woodward, it was mostly cloudy, with a temperature of 66. At Springfield, it was cloudy, with a temperature of 75. Once again at 11 p.m., at Stillwater, light rain was falling. The temperature was 68. From the Norman Forecast Office, here is the forecast for Stillwater and surrounding area. Tonight, mostly cloudy with a chance of showers and thunderstorms. Lows in the lower 60s. Northeast winds around 5 miles an hour. Chance of rain 50%. Thursday, mostly cloudy in the morning, then becoming partly sunny. A chance of thunderstorms. A chance of showers in the morning, then showers likely in the afternoon. Highs in the upper 70s. North winds around 5 miles an hour, becoming south around 5 miles an hour in the afternoon. Chance of rain 70%. Thursday night, partly cloudy with a chance of thunderstorms. A chance of showers. Lows in the lower 60s. Southeast winds around 5 miles an hour. Chance of rain 50%. Friday, partly sunny with a slight chance of showers and thunderstorms. Highs in the lower 80s. Southwest winds around 5 miles an hour. Chance of rain 20%. Friday night, partly cloudy until midnight, then becoming mostly cloudy. A chance of showers and thunderstorms. Lows in the mid-60s. Southeast winds around 5 miles an hour. Chance of rain 50%. Saturday, a chance of thunderstorms. Showers likely, mainly in the morning. Highs in the mid-80s. Chance of rain 60%. Saturday night, partly cloudy with a chance of showers and thunderstorms until midnight, then mostly cloudy with a slight chance of showers and thunderstorms after midnight. Lows in the upper 60s. Chance of rain 50%. Sunday, partly sunny with a slight chance of showers and thunderstorms. Highs in the upper 80s. Chance of rain 20%. Sunday night, mostly clear with a slight chance of showers and thunderstorms. Lows in the upper 60s. Chance of rain 20%. Monday, mostly sunny. A slight chance of showers and thunderstorms in the afternoon. Highs in the mid-80s. Chance of rain 20%. Monday night, partly cloudy. A chance of showers and thunderstorms until midnight, then a slight chance of showers and thunderstorms after midnight. Lows in the mid-60s. Chance of rain 30%. Tuesday, mostly sunny with a slight chance of showers. A slight chance of thunderstorms in the afternoon. Highs in the lower 80s. Chance of rain 20%. Tuesday night, mostly clear. Lows in the lower 60s.
Wednesday, mostly sunny. Highs in the lower 80s. 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At Stillwater, light rain was falling. The temperature was 68 degrees, the dew point 67, and the relative humidity 96%. The wind was north at 9 miles an hour. The pressure was 29.92 inches and steady. At Ponca City, light rain was falling. The temperature was 69, the dew point 68, and the relative humidity 96%. The wind was northeast at 5. The pressure was 29.95 inches and steady. At Guthrie, it was cloudy. The temperature was 68, the dew point 64, and the relative humidity 87%. The pressure was 29.93 inches and rising. Observations from around the region. Rain was falling, with a temperature of 75 at Wichita, 69 at Oklahoma City, and 70 at Tulsa. At Dallas-Fort Worth, it was partly cloudy, with a temperature of 73. At Woodward, it was mostly cloudy, with a temperature of 66. At Springfield, it was cloudy, with a temperature of 75. Once again at 11 p.m., at Stillwater, light rain was falling. The temperature was 68. From the Norman Forecast Office, here is the forecast for Stillwater and surrounding area. Tonight, mostly cloudy with a chance of showers and thunderstorms. Lows in the lower 60s. Northeast winds around 5 miles an hour. Chance of rain 50%. Thursday, mostly cloudy in the morning, then becoming partly sunny. A chance of thunderstorms. A chance of showers in the morning, then showers likely in the afternoon. Highs in the upper 70s. North winds around 5 miles an hour, becoming south around 5 miles an hour in the afternoon. Chance of rain 70%. Thursday night, partly cloudy with a chance of thunderstorms. A chance of showers. Lows in the lower 60s. Southeast winds around 5 miles an hour. Chance of rain 50%. Friday, partly sunny with a slight chance of showers and thunderstorms. Highs in the lower 80s. Southwest winds around 5 miles an hour. Chance of rain 20%. Friday night, partly cloudy until midnight, then becoming mostly cloudy. A chance of showers and thunderstorms. Lows in the mid-60s. Southeast winds around 5 miles an hour. Chance of rain 50%. Saturday, a chance of thunderstorms. Showers likely, mainly in the morning. Highs in the mid-80s. Chance of rain 60%. Saturday night, partly cloudy with a chance of showers and thunderstorms until midnight, then mostly cloudy with a slight chance of showers and thunderstorms after midnight. Lows in the upper 60s. Chance of rain 50%. Sunday, partly sunny with a slight chance of showers and thunderstorms. Highs in the upper 80s. Chance of rain 20%. Sunday night, mostly clear with a slight chance of showers and thunderstorms. Lows in the upper 60s. Chance of rain 20%. Monday, mostly sunny. A slight chance of showers and thunderstorms in the afternoon. Highs in the mid-80s. Chance of rain 20%. Monday night, partly cloudy. A chance of showers and thunderstorms until midnight, then a slight chance of showers and thunderstorms after midnight. Lows in the mid-60s. Chance of rain 30%. Tuesday, mostly sunny with a slight chance of showers. A slight chance of thunderstorms in the afternoon. Highs in the lower 80s. Chance of rain 20%. Tuesday night, mostly clear. Lows in the lower 60s. Wednesday, mostly sunny. Highs in the lower 80s. 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At Stillwater, light rain was falling. The temperature was 68 degrees. The dew point 67, and the relative humidity 96%. The wind was north at 9 miles an hour.
The pressure was 29.92 inches and steady. At Ponca City, light rain was falling. The temperature was 69, the dew point 68, and the relative humidity 96%. The wind was northeast at 5. The pressure was 29.95 inches and steady. At Guthrie, it was cloudy. The temperature was 68, the dew point 64, and the relative humidity 80%. The pressure was 29.93 inches and rising. Observations from around the region. Rain was falling, with a temperature of 75 at Wichita, 69 at Oklahoma City, and 70 at Tulsa. At Dallas-Fort Worth, it was partly cloudy, with a temperature of 73. At Woodward, it was mostly cloudy, with a temperature of 66. At Springfield, it was cloudy, with a temperature of 75. Once again at 11 p.m., at Stillwater, light rain was falling. The temperature was 68. 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At Stillwater, it was cloudy. The temperature was 68 degrees, the dew point 67, and the relative humidity 96%. The pressure was 29.94 inches and rising. At Guthrie, it was cloudy. The temperature was 68. The wind was northeast at 3. Observations from around the region. Temperatures were between 66 and 73 degrees. Rain was falling at Wichita, Oklahoma City, and Tulsa. It was mostly cloudy at Woodward, Dallas-Fort Worth, and Springfield. Once again at midnight, at Stillwater, it was cloudy. The temperature was 68. From the Norman Forecast Office, here is the forecast for Stillwater and surrounding area. Tonight, mostly cloudy with a chance of showers and thunderstorms. Lows in the lower 60s. Northeast wind around 5 miles an hour. Chance of rain 50%. Thursday, mostly cloudy in the morning, then becoming partly sunny. A chance of thunderstorms. A chance of showers in the morning, then showers likely in the afternoon. Highs in the upper 70s. North winds around 5 miles an hour, becoming south around 5 miles an hour in the afternoon. Chance of rain 70%. Thursday night, partly cloudy with a chance of thunderstorms. A chance of showers. Lows in the lower 60s. Southeast winds around 5 miles an hour. Chance of rain 50%. Friday, partly sunny with a slight chance of showers and thunderstorms. Highs in the lower 80s. Southwest winds around 5 miles an hour. Chance of rain 20%. Friday night, partly cloudy until midnight, then becoming mostly cloudy. A chance of showers and thunderstorms. Lows in the mid-60s. Southeast winds around 5 miles an hour. Chance of rain 50%. Saturday, a chance of thunderstorms. Showers likely, mainly in the morning. Highs in the mid-80s. Chance of rain 60%. Saturday night, partly cloudy with a chance of showers and thunderstorms until midnight, then mostly cloudy with a slight chance of showers and thunderstorms after midnight. Lows in the upper 60s. Chance of rain 50%. Sunday, partly sunny with a slight chance of showers and thunderstorms. Highs in the upper 80s. Chance of rain 20%. Sunday night, mostly clear with a slight chance of showers and thunderstorms. Lows in the upper 60s. Chance of rain 20%. Monday, mostly sunny. A slight chance of showers and thunderstorms in the afternoon. Highs in the mid-80s. Chance of rain 20%. Monday night, partly cloudy. A chance of showers and thunderstorms until midnight, then a slight chance of showers and thunderstorms after midnight. Lows in the mid-60s. Chance of rain 30%. Tuesday, mostly sunny with a slight chance of showers. A slight chance of thunderstorms in the afternoon. Highs in the lower 80s. Chance of rain 20%. Tuesday night, mostly clear. Lows in the lower 60s. Wednesday, mostly sunny. Highs in the lower 80s. 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At Stillwater, it was cloudy. The temperature was 68 degrees,
the dew point 67, and the

Partly cloudy with a chance of showers and thunderstorms. Lows in the lower 60s. Northeast winds around 5 miles an hour. Chance of rain 50%. Thursday, mostly cloudy in the morning, then becoming partly sunny. A chance of thunderstorms. A chance of showers in the morning, then showers likely in the afternoon. Highs in the upper 70s. North winds around 5 miles an hour, becoming south around 5 miles an hour in the afternoon. Chance of rain 70%. Thursday night, partly cloudy with a chance of thunderstorms. A chance of showers. Lows in the lower 60s. Southeast winds around 5 miles an hour. Chance of rain 50%. Friday, partly sunny with a slight chance of showers and thunderstorms. Highs in the lower 80s. Southwest winds around 5 miles an hour. Chance of rain 20%. Friday night, partly cloudy until midnight, then becoming mostly cloudy. A chance of showers and thunderstorms. Lows in the mid-60s. Southeast winds around 5 miles an hour. Chance of rain 50%. Saturday, a chance of thunderstorms. Showers likely, mainly in the morning. Highs in the mid-80s. Chance of rain 60%. Saturday night, partly cloudy with a chance of showers and thunderstorms until midnight, then mostly cloudy with a slight chance of showers and thunderstorms after midnight. Lows in the upper 60s. Chance of rain 50%. Sunday, partly sunny with a slight chance of showers and thunderstorms. Highs in the upper 80s. Chance of rain 20%. Sunday night, mostly clear with a slight chance of showers and thunderstorms. Lows in the upper 60s. Chance of rain 20%. Monday, mostly sunny. A slight chance of showers and thunderstorms in the afternoon. Highs in the mid-80s. Chance of rain 20%. Monday night, partly cloudy. A chance of showers and thunderstorms until midnight, then a slight chance of showers and thunderstorms after midnight. Lows in the mid-60s. Chance of rain 30%. Tuesday, mostly sunny with a slight chance of showers. A slight chance of thunderstorms in the afternoon. Highs in the lower 80s. Chance of rain 20%. Tuesday night, mostly clear. Lows in the lower 60s. Wednesday, mostly sunny. Highs in the lower 80s. 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It's Stillwater, it was cloudy. The temperature was 68 degrees, the dew point 67, and the relative humidity 96%. The pressure was 29.94 inches and rising. At Guthrie, it was cloudy. The temperature was 68. The wind was northeast at 3. Observations from around the region. Temperatures were between 66 and 73 degrees. Rain was falling at Wichita, Oklahoma City, and Tulsa. It was mostly cloudy at Woodward, Dallas-Fort Worth, and Springfield. Once again at midnight, at Stillwater, it was cloudy. The temperature was 68. From the Norman Forecast Office, here is the forecast for Stillwater and surrounding area. Tonight, mostly cloudy with a chance of showers and thunderstorms. Lows in the lower 60s. Northeast winds around 5 miles an hour. Chance of rain 50%. Thursday, mostly cloudy in the morning, then becoming partly sunny. A chance of thunderstorms. A chance of showers in the morning, then showers likely in the afternoon. Highs in the upper 70s. North winds around 5 miles an hour, becoming south around 5 miles an hour in the afternoon. Chance of rain 70%. Thursday night, partly cloudy with a chance of thunderstorms. A chance of showers. Lows in the lower 60s. Southeast winds around 5 miles an hour. Chance of rain 50%. Friday, partly sunny with a slight chance of showers and thunderstorms. Highs in the lower 80s. Southwest winds around 5 miles an hour. Chance of rain 20%. Friday night, partly cloudy until midnight, then becoming mostly cloudy. A chance of showers and thunderstorms. Lows in the mid-60s. Southeast winds around 5 miles an hour. Chance of rain 50%. Saturday, a chance of thunderstorms.

thunderstorms. Showers likely, mainly in the morning. Highs in the mid-80s. Chance of rain 60%. Saturday night, partly cloudy with a chance of showers and thunderstorms until midnight, then mostly cloudy with a slight chance of showers and thunderstorms after midnight. Lows in the upper 60s. Chance of rain 50%. Sunday, partly sunny with a slight chance of showers and thunderstorms. Highs in the upper 80s. Chance of rain 20%. Sunday night, mostly clear with a slight chance of showers and thunderstorms. Lows in the upper 60s. Chance of rain 20%. Monday, mostly sunny. A slight chance of showers and thunderstorms in the afternoon. Highs in the mid-80s. Chance of rain 20%. Monday night, partly cloudy. A chance of showers and thunderstorms until midnight, then a slight chance of showers and thunderstorms after midnight. Lows in the mid-60s. Chance of rain 30%. Tuesday, mostly sunny with a slight chance of showers. A slight chance of thunderstorms in the afternoon. Highs in the lower 80s. Chance of rain 20%. Tuesday night, mostly clear. Lows in the lower 60s. Wednesday, mostly sunny. Highs in the lower 80s. 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It's Stillwater, it was cloudy. The temperature was 68 degrees, the dew point 67, and the relative humidity 96%. The pressure was 29.94 inches and rising. At Guthrie, it was cloudy. The temperature was 68. The wind was northeast at 3. Observations from around the region. Temperatures were between 66 and 73 degrees. Rain was falling at Wichita, Oklahoma City, and Tulsa. At Dallas-Fort Worth, it was mostly cloudy. It was cloudy at Woodward and Springfield. Once again at midnight, at Stillwater, it was cloudy. The temperature was 68. From the Norman Forecast Office, here is the forecast for Stillwater and surrounding area. Tonight, mostly cloudy with a chance of showers and thunderstorms. Lows in the lower 60s. Northeast winds around 5 miles an hour. Chance of rain 50%. Thursday, mostly cloudy in the morning, then becoming partly sunny. A chance of thunderstorms. A chance of showers in the morning, then showers likely in the afternoon. Highs in the upper 70s. North winds around 5 miles an hour, becoming south around 5 miles an hour in the afternoon. Chance of rain 70%. Thursday night, partly cloudy with a chance of thunderstorms. A chance of showers. Lows in the lower 60s. Southeast winds around 5 miles an hour. Chance of rain 50%. Friday, partly sunny with a slight chance of showers and thunderstorms. Highs in the lower 80s. Southwest winds around 5 miles an hour. Chance of rain 20%. Friday night, partly cloudy until midnight, then becoming mostly cloudy. A chance of showers and thunderstorms. Lows in the mid-60s. Southeast winds around 5 miles an hour. Chance of rain 50%. Saturday, a chance of thunderstorms. Showers likely, mainly in the morning. Highs in the mid-80s. Chance of rain 60%. Saturday night, partly cloudy with a chance of showers and thunderstorms until midnight, then mostly cloudy with a slight chance of showers and thunderstorms after midnight. Lows in the upper 60s. Chance of rain 50%. Sunday, partly sunny with a slight chance of showers and thunderstorms. Highs in the upper 80s. Chance of rain 20%. Sunday night, mostly clear with a slight chance of showers and thunderstorms. Lows in the upper 60s. Chance of rain 20%. Monday, mostly sunny. A slight chance of showers and thunderstorms in the afternoon. Highs in the mid-80s. Chance of rain 20%. Monday night, partly cloudy. A chance of showers and thunderstorms until midnight, then a slight chance of

showers and thunderstorms after midnight. Lows in the mid-60s. Chance of rain 30%. Tuesday, mostly sunny with a slight chance of showers. A slight chance of thunderstorms in the afternoon. Highs in the lower 80s. Chance of rain 20%. Tuesday night, mostly clear. Lows in the lower 60s. Wednesday, mostly sunny. Highs in the lower 80s. 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It's Stillwater, it was cloudy. The temperature was 68 degrees, the dew point 67, and the relative humidity 96%. The pressure was 29.94 inches and rising. At Guthrie, it was cloudy. The temperature was 68. The wind was northeast at 3. Observations from around the region. Temperatures were between 66 and 73 degrees. Rain was falling at Wichita, Oklahoma City, and Tulsa. At Dallas-Fort Worth, it was mostly cloudy. It was cloudy at Woodward and Springfield. Once again at midnight, at Stillwater, it was cloudy. The temperature was 68. From the Norman Forecast Office, here is the forecast for Stillwater and surrounding area. Tonight, mostly cloudy with a chance of showers and thunderstorms. Lows in the lower 60s. Northeast winds around 5 miles an hour. Chance of rain 50%. Thursday, mostly cloudy in the morning, then becoming partly sunny. A chance of thunderstorms. A chance of showers in the morning, then showers likely in the afternoon. Highs in the upper 70s. North winds around 5 miles an hour, becoming south around 5 miles an hour in the afternoon. Chance of rain 70%. Thursday night, partly cloudy with a chance of thunderstorms. A chance of showers. Lows in the lower 60s. Southeast winds around 5 miles an hour. Chance of rain 50%. Friday, partly sunny with a slight chance of showers and thunderstorms. Highs in the lower 80s. Southwest winds around 5 miles an hour. Chance of rain 20%. Friday night, partly cloudy until midnight, then becoming mostly cloudy. A chance of showers and thunderstorms. Lows in the mid-60s. Southeast winds around 5 miles an hour. Chance of rain 50%. Saturday, a chance of thunderstorms. Showers likely, mainly in the morning. Highs in the mid-80s. Chance of rain 60%. Saturday night, partly cloudy with a chance of showers and thunderstorms until midnight, then mostly cloudy with a slight chance of showers and thunderstorms after midnight. Lows in the upper 60s. Chance of rain 50%. Sunday, partly sunny with a slight chance of showers and thunderstorms. Highs in the upper 80s. Chance of rain 20%. Sunday night, mostly clear with a slight chance of showers and thunderstorms. Lows in the upper 60s. Chance of rain 20%. Monday, mostly sunny. A slight chance of showers and thunderstorms in the afternoon. Highs in the mid-80s. Chance of rain 20%. Monday night, partly cloudy. A chance of showers and thunderstorms until midnight, then a slight chance of showers and thunderstorms after midnight. Lows in the mid-60s. Chance of rain 30%. Tuesday, mostly sunny with a slight chance of showers. A slight chance of thunderstorms in the afternoon. Highs in the lower 80s. Chance of rain 20%. Tuesday night, mostly clear. Lows in the lower 60s. Wednesday, mostly sunny. Highs in the lower 80s. 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It's Stillwater, it was cloudy. The temperature was 68 degrees, the dew point 67, and the relative humidity 96%. The pressure was 29.94 inches and rising. At Guthrie, it was cloudy. The temperature was 68. The wind was northeast at 3. Observations from around the region. Temperatures were between 66 and 73 degrees. Rain was falling at Wichita, Oklahoma City, and Tulsa. At Dallas-Fort Worth, it was mostly cloudy. It was cloudy at Woodward and Springfield. Once again at midnight, it still was.

was cloudy. The temperature was 68. From the Norman Forecast Office, here is the forecast for Stillwater and surrounding area. Tonight, mostly cloudy with a chance of showers and thunderstorms. Lows in the lower 60s. Northeast winds around 5 miles an hour. Chance of rain 50%. Thursday, mostly cloudy in the morning, then becoming partly sunny. A chance of thunderstorms. A chance of showers in the morning, then showers likely in the afternoon. Highs in the upper 70s. North winds around 5 miles an hour, becoming south around 5 miles an hour in the afternoon. Chance of rain 70%. Thursday night, partly cloudy with a chance of thunderstorms. A chance of showers. Lows in the lower 60s. Southeast winds around 5 miles an hour. Chance of rain 50%. Friday, partly sunny with a slight chance of showers and thunderstorms. Highs in the lower 80s. Southwest winds around 5 miles an hour. Chance of rain 20%. Friday night, partly cloudy until midnight, then becoming mostly cloudy. A chance of showers and thunderstorms. Lows in the mid-60s. Southeast winds around 5 miles an hour. Chance of rain 50%. Saturday, a chance of thunderstorms. Showers likely, mainly in the morning. Highs in the mid-80s. Chance of rain 60%. Saturday night, partly cloudy with a chance of showers and thunderstorms until midnight, then mostly cloudy with a slight chance of showers and thunderstorms after midnight. Lows in the upper 60s. Chance of rain 50%. Sunday, partly sunny with a slight chance of showers and thunderstorms. Highs in the upper 80s. Chance of rain 20%. Sunday night, mostly clear with a slight chance of showers and thunderstorms. Lows in the upper 60s. Chance of rain 20%. Monday, mostly sunny. A slight chance of showers and thunderstorms in the afternoon. Highs in the mid-80s. Chance of rain 20%. Monday night, partly cloudy. A chance of showers and thunderstorms until midnight, then a slight chance of showers and thunderstorms after midnight. Lows in the mid-60s. Chance of rain 30%. Tuesday, mostly sunny with a slight chance of showers. A slight chance of thunderstorms in the afternoon. Highs in the lower 80s. Chance of rain 20%. Tuesday night, mostly clear. Lows in the lower 60s. Wednesday, mostly sunny. Highs in the lower 80s. You're listening to Stillwater Weather Radio, and here are midnight weather observations. It's Stillwater, it was cloudy. The temperature was 68 degrees, the dew point 67, and the relative humidity 96%. The pressure was 29.94 inches and rising. At Guthrie, it was cloudy. The temperature was 68. The wind was northeast at 3. Observations from around the region. Temperatures were between 66 and 73 degrees. Rain was falling at Wichita, Oklahoma City, and Tulsa. At Dallas-Fort Worth, it was mostly cloudy. It was cloudy at Woodward and Springfield. Once again at midnight, at Stillwater, it was cloudy. The temperature was 68. From the Norman Forecast Office, here is the forecast for Stillwater and surrounding area. Tonight, mostly cloudy with a chance of showers and thunderstorms. Lows in the lower 60s. Northeast winds around 5 miles an hour. Chance of rain 50%. Thursday, mostly cloudy in the morning, then becoming partly sunny. A chance of thunderstorms. A chance of showers in the morning, then showers likely in the afternoon. Highs in the upper 70s. North winds around 5 miles an hour, becoming south around 5 miles an hour in the afternoon. Chance of rain 70%. Thursday night, partly cloudy with a chance of thunderstorms. A chance of showers. Lows in the lower 60s. Southeast winds around 5 miles an hour. Chance of rain 50%. Friday, partly sunny with a slight chance of showers and thunderstorms. Highs in the lower 80s. Southwest winds around 5 miles an hour. Chance of rain 20%. Friday night, partly cloudy until midnight, then becoming

Mostly cloudy. A chance of showers and thunderstorms. Lows in the mid-60s. Southeast winds around 5 miles an hour. Chance of rain 50%. Saturday, a chance of thunderstorms. Showers likely, mainly in the morning. Highs in the mid-80s. Chance of rain 60%. Saturday night, partly cloudy with a chance of showers and thunderstorms until midnight, then mostly cloudy with a slight chance of showers and thunderstorms after midnight. Lows in the upper 60s. Chance of rain 50%. Sunday, partly sunny with a slight chance of showers and thunderstorms. Highs in the upper 80s. Chance of rain 20%. Sunday night, mostly clear with a slight chance of showers and thunderstorms. Lows in the upper 60s. Chance of rain 20%. Monday, mostly sunny. A slight chance of showers and thunderstorms in the afternoon. Highs in the mid-80s. Chance of rain 20%. Monday night, partly cloudy. A chance of showers and thunderstorms until midnight, then a slight chance of showers and thunderstorms after midnight. Lows in the mid-60s. Chance of rain 30%. Tuesday, mostly sunny with a slight chance of showers. A slight chance of thunderstorms in the afternoon. Highs in the lower 80s. Chance of rain 20%. Tuesday night, mostly clear. Lows in the lower 60s. Wednesday, mostly sunny. Highs in the lower 80s. 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At Stillwater, it was cloudy. The temperature was 68 degrees, the dew point 67, and the relative humidity 96%. The pressure was 29.94 inches and rising. At Guthrie, it was cloudy. The temperature was 68. The wind was northeast at 3. Observations from around the region. Temperatures were between 66 and 73 degrees. Rain was falling at Wichita, Oklahoma City, and Tulsa. At Dallas-Fort Worth, it was mostly cloudy. It was cloudy at Woodward and Springfield. Once again at midnight, at Stillwater, it was cloudy. The temperature was 68. From the Norman Forecast Office, here is the forecast for Stillwater and surrounding area. Tonight, mostly cloudy with a chance of showers and thunderstorms. Lows in the lower 60s. Northeast winds around 5 miles an hour. Chance of rain 50%. Thursday, mostly cloudy in the morning, then becoming partly sunny. A chance of thunderstorms. A chance of showers in the morning, then showers likely in the afternoon. Highs in the upper 70s. North winds around 5 miles an hour, becoming south around 5 miles an hour in the afternoon. Chance of rain 70%. Thursday night, partly cloudy with a chance of thunderstorms. A chance of showers. Lows in the lower 60s. Southeast winds around 5 miles an hour. Chance of rain 50%. Friday, partly sunny with a slight chance of showers and thunderstorms. Highs in the lower 80s. Southwest winds around 5 miles an hour. Chance of rain 20%. Friday night, partly cloudy until midnight, then becoming mostly cloudy. A chance of showers and thunderstorms. Lows in the mid-60s. Southeast winds around 5 miles an hour. Chance of rain 50%. Saturday, a chance of thunderstorms. Showers likely, mainly in the morning. Highs in the mid-80s. Chance of rain 60%. Saturday night, partly cloudy with a chance of showers and thunderstorms until midnight, then mostly cloudy with a slight chance of showers and thunderstorms after midnight. Lows in the upper 60s. Chance of rain 50%. Sunday, partly sunny with a slight chance of showers and thunderstorms. Highs in the upper 80s. Chance of rain 20%. Sunday night, mostly clear with a slight chance of showers and thunderstorms. Lows in the upper 60s. Chance of rain 20%. Monday, mostly sunny. A slight chance of

showers and thunderstorms in the afternoon. Highs in the mid-80s. Chance of rain 20%. Monday night, partly cloudy. A chance of showers and thunderstorms until midnight, then a slight chance of showers and thunderstorms after midnight. Lows in the mid-60s. Chance of rain 30%. Tuesday, mostly sunny with a slight chance of showers. A slight chance of thunderstorms in the afternoon. Highs in the lower 80s. Chance of rain 20%. Tuesday night, mostly clear. Chance of thunderstorms in the afternoon. Highs in the lower 80s. Chance of rain 20%. Tuesday night, mostly clear. Lows in the lower 60s. Wednesday, mostly sunny. Highs in the lower 80s. 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It's Stillwater, it was cloudy. The temperature was 68 degrees, the dew point 67, and the relative humidity 96%. The pressure was 29.94 inches and rising. At Guthrie, it was cloudy. The temperature was 68. The wind was northeast at 3. Observations from around the region. Temperatures were between 66 and 73 degrees. Rain was falling at Wichita, Oklahoma City, and Tulsa. At Dallas-Fort Worth, it was mostly cloudy. It was cloudy at Woodward and Springfield. Once again at midnight, at Stillwater, it was cloudy. The temperature was 68. From the Norman Forecast Office, here is the forecast for Stillwater and surrounding area. Tonight, mostly cloudy with a chance of showers and thunderstorms. Lows in the lower 60s. Northeast wind around 5 miles an hour. Chance of rain 50%. Thursday, mostly cloudy in the morning, then becoming partly sunny. A chance of thunderstorms. A chance of showers in the morning, then showers likely in the afternoon. Highs in the upper 70s. North wind around 5 miles an hour, becoming south around 5 miles an hour in the afternoon. Chance of rain 70%. Thursday night, partly cloudy with a chance of thunderstorms. A chance of showers. Lows in the lower 60s. Southeast wind around 5 miles an hour. Chance of rain 50%. Friday, partly sunny with a slight chance of showers and thunderstorms. Highs in the lower 80s. Southwest winds around 5 miles an hour. Chance of rain 20%. Friday night, partly cloudy until midnight, then becoming mostly cloudy. A chance of showers and thunderstorms. Lows in the mid-60s. Southeast winds around 5 miles an hour. Chance of rain 50%. Saturday, a chance of thunderstorms. Showers likely, mainly in the morning. Highs in the mid-80s. Chance of rain 60%. Saturday night, partly cloudy with a chance of showers and thunderstorms until midnight, then mostly cloudy with a slight chance of showers and thunderstorms after midnight. Lows in the upper 60s. Chance of rain 50%. Sunday, partly sunny with a slight chance of showers and thunderstorms. Highs in the upper 80s. Chance of rain 20%. Sunday night, mostly clear with a slight chance of showers and thunderstorms. Lows in the upper 60s. Chance of rain 20%. Monday, mostly sunny. A slight chance of showers and thunderstorms in the afternoon. Highs in the mid-80s. Chance of rain 20%. Monday night, partly cloudy. A chance of showers and thunderstorms until midnight, then a slight chance of showers and thunderstorms after midnight. Lows in the mid-60s. Chance of rain 30%. Tuesday, mostly sunny with a slight chance of showers. A slight chance of thunderstorms in the afternoon. Highs in the lower 80s. Chance of rain 20%. Tuesday night, mostly clear. Lows in the lower 60s. Wednesday, mostly sunny. Highs in the lower 80s. 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At Stillwater, it was cloudy. The temperature was 68 degrees, the dew point 67, and the relative humidity 96%. The pressure was 29.94 inches and rising. At Guthrie, it was cloudy. The temperature was 60.

68. The wind was northeast at 3. Observations from around the region. Temperatures were between 66 and 73 degrees. Rain was falling at Wichita, Oklahoma City, and Tulsa. At Dallas-Fort Worth, it was mostly cloudy. It was cloudy at Woodward and Springfield. Once again at midnight, at Stillwater, it was cloudy. The temperature was 68. From the Norman Forecast Office, here is the forecast for Stillwater and surrounding area. Tonight, mostly cloudy with a chance of showers and thunderstorms. Lows in the lower 60s. Northeast winds around 5 miles an hour. Chance of rain 50%. Thursday, mostly cloudy in the morning, then becoming partly sunny. A chance of thunderstorms. A chance of showers in the morning, then showers likely in the afternoon. Highs in the upper 70s. North winds around 5 miles an hour, becoming south around 5 miles an hour in the afternoon. Chance of rain 70%. Thursday night, partly cloudy with a chance of thunderstorms. A chance of showers. Lows in the lower 60s. Southeast winds around 5 miles an hour. Chance of rain 50%. Friday, partly sunny with a slight chance of showers and thunderstorms. Highs in the lower 80s. Southwest winds around 5 miles an hour. Chance of rain 20%. Friday night, partly cloudy until midnight, then becoming mostly cloudy. A chance of showers and thunderstorms. Lows in the mid-60s. Southeast winds around 5 miles an hour. Chance of rain 50%. Saturday, a chance of thunderstorms. Showers likely, mainly in the morning. Highs in the mid-80s. Chance of rain 60%. Saturday night, partly cloudy with a chance of showers and thunderstorms until midnight, then mostly cloudy with a slight chance of showers and thunderstorms after midnight. Lows in the upper 60s. Chance of rain 50%. Sunday, partly sunny with a slight chance of showers and thunderstorms. Highs in the upper 80s. Chance of rain 20%. Sunday night, mostly clear with a slight chance of showers and thunderstorms. Lows in the upper 60s. Chance of rain 20%. Monday, mostly sunny. A slight chance of showers and thunderstorms in the afternoon. Highs in the mid-80s. Chance of rain 20%. Monday night, partly cloudy. A chance of showers and thunderstorms until midnight, then a slight chance of showers and thunderstorms after midnight. Lows in the mid-60s. Chance of rain 30%. Tuesday, mostly sunny with a slight chance of showers. A slight chance of thunderstorms in the afternoon. Highs in the lower 80s. Chance of rain 20%. Tuesday night, mostly clear. Lows in the lower 60s. Wednesday, mostly sunny. Highs in the lower 80s. 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At Stillwater, it was cloudy. The temperature was 68 degrees, the dew point 67, and the relative humidity 96%. The pressure was 29.94 inches and rising. At Guthrie, it was cloudy. The temperature was 68. The wind was northeast at 3. Observations from around the region. Temperatures were between 66 and 73 degrees. Rain was falling at Wichita, Oklahoma City, and Tulsa. At Dallas-Fort Worth, it was mostly cloudy. It was cloudy at Woodward and Springfield. Once again at midnight, at Stillwater, it was cloudy. The temperature was 68. From the Norman Forecast Office, here is the forecast for Stillwater and surrounding area. Tonight, mostly cloudy with a chance of showers and thunderstorms. Lows in the lower 60s. Northeast winds around 5 miles an hour. Chance of rain 50%. Thursday, mostly cloudy in the morning, then becoming partly sunny. A chance of thunderstorms. A chance of showers in the morning, then showers likely in the afternoon. Highs in the upper 70s. North winds around 5 miles an hour, becoming south around 5 miles an hour in the afternoon. Chance of rain 70%. Thursday night, partly cloudy with a chance of thunderstorms. A chance of showers.

winds in the lower 60s. Southeast winds around 5 miles an hour. Chance of rain 50%. Friday, partly sunny with a slight chance of showers and thunderstorms. Highs in the lower 80s. Southwest winds around 5 miles an hour. Chance of rain 20%. Friday night, partly cloudy until midnight, then becoming mostly cloudy. A chance of showers and thunderstorms. Lows in the mid-60s. Southeast winds around 5 miles an hour. Chance of rain 50%. Saturday, a chance of thunderstorms. Showers likely, mainly in the morning. Highs in the mid-80s. Chance of rain 60%. Saturday night, partly cloudy with a chance of showers and thunderstorms until midnight, then mostly cloudy with a slight chance of showers and thunderstorms after midnight. Lows in the upper 60s. Chance of rain 50%. Sunday, partly sunny with a slight chance of showers and thunderstorms. Highs in the upper 80s. Chance of rain 20%. Sunday night, mostly clear with a slight chance of showers and thunderstorms. Lows in the upper 60s. Chance of rain 20%. Monday, mostly sunny. A slight chance of showers and thunderstorms in the afternoon. Highs in the mid-80s. Chance of rain 20%. Monday night, partly cloudy. A chance of showers and thunderstorms until midnight, then a slight chance of showers and thunderstorms after midnight. Lows in the mid-60s. Chance of rain 30%. Tuesday, mostly sunny with a slight chance of showers. A slight chance of thunderstorms in the afternoon. Highs in the lower 80s. Chance of rain 20%. Tuesday night, mostly clear. Lows in the lower 60s. Wednesday, mostly sunny. Highs in the lower 80s. 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It's Stillwater, it was cloudy. The temperature was 68 degrees, the dew point 67, and the relative humidity 96%. The pressure was 29.94 inches and rising. At Guthrie, it was cloudy. The temperature was 68. The wind was northeast at 3. Observations from around the region. Temperatures were between 66 and 73 degrees. Rain was falling at Wichita, Oklahoma City, and Tulsa. At Dallas-Fort Worth, it was mostly cloudy. It was cloudy at Woodward and Springfield. Once again at midnight, at Stillwater, it was cloudy. The temperature was 68. From the Norman Forecast Office, here is the forecast for Stillwater and surrounding area. Tonight, mostly cloudy with a chance of showers and thunderstorms. Lows in the lower 60s. Northeast winds around 5 miles an hour. Chance of rain 50%. Thursday, mostly cloudy in the morning, then becoming partly sunny. A chance of thunderstorms. A chance of showers in the morning, then showers likely in the afternoon. Highs in the upper 70s. North winds around 5 miles an hour, becoming south around 5 miles an hour in the afternoon. Chance of rain 70%. Thursday night, partly cloudy with a chance of thunderstorms. A chance of showers. Lows in the lower 60s. Southeast winds around 5 miles an hour. Chance of rain 50%. Friday, partly sunny with a slight chance of showers and thunderstorms. Highs in the lower 80s. Southwest winds around 5 miles an hour. Chance of rain 20%. Friday night, partly cloudy until midnight, then becoming mostly cloudy. A chance of showers and thunderstorms. Lows in the mid-60s. Southeast winds around 5 miles an hour. Chance of rain 50%. Saturday, a chance of thunderstorms. Showers likely, mainly in the morning. Highs in the mid-80s. Chance of rain 60%. Saturday night, partly cloudy with a chance of showers and thunderstorms until midnight, then mostly cloudy with a slight chance of showers and thunderstorms after midnight. Lows in the upper 60s. Chance of rain.

50%. Sunday, partly sunny with a slight chance of showers and thunderstorms. Highs in the upper 80s. Chance of rain 20%. Sunday night, mostly clear with a slight chance of showers and thunderstorms. Lows in the upper 60s. Chance of rain 20%. Monday, mostly sunny. A slight chance of showers and thunderstorms in the afternoon. Highs in the mid-80s. Chance of rain 20%. Monday night, partly cloudy. A chance of showers and thunderstorms until midnight, then a slight chance of showers and thunderstorms after midnight. Lows in the mid-60s. Chance of rain 30%. Tuesday, mostly sunny with a slight chance of showers. A slight chance of thunderstorms in the afternoon. Highs in the lower 80s. Chance of rain 20%. Tuesday night, mostly clear. Lows in the lower 60s. Wednesday, mostly sunny. Highs in the lower 80s. 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It's Stillwater, it was cloudy. The temperature was 68 degrees, the dew point 67, and the relative humidity 96%. The pressure was 29.94 inches and rising. At Guthrie, it was cloudy. The temperature was 68. The wind was northeast at 3. Observations from around the region. Temperatures were between 66 and 73 degrees. Rain was falling at Wichita, Oklahoma City, and Tulsa. At Dallas-Fort Worth, it was mostly cloudy. It was cloudy at Woodward and Springfield. Once again at midnight, at Stillwater, it was cloudy. The temperature was 68. From the Norman Forecast Office, here is the forecast for Stillwater and surrounding area. Tonight, mostly cloudy with a chance of showers and thunderstorms. Lows in the lower 60s. Northeast winds around 5 miles an hour. Chance of rain 50%. Thursday, mostly cloudy in the morning, then becoming partly sunny. A chance of thunderstorms. A chance of showers in the morning, then showers likely in the afternoon. Highs in the upper 70s. North winds around 5 miles an hour, becoming south around 5 miles an hour in the afternoon. Chance of rain 70%. Thursday night, partly cloudy with a chance of thunderstorms. A chance of showers. Lows in the lower 60s. Southeast winds around 5 miles an hour. Chance of rain 50%. Friday, partly sunny with a slight chance of showers and thunderstorms. Highs in the lower 80s. Southwest winds around 5 miles an hour. Chance of rain 20%. Friday night, partly cloudy until midnight, then becoming mostly cloudy. A chance of showers and thunderstorms. Lows in the mid-60s. Southeast winds around 5 miles an hour. Chance of rain 50%. Saturday, a chance of thunderstorms. Showers likely, mainly in the morning. Highs in the mid-80s. Chance of rain 60%. Saturday night, partly cloudy with a chance of showers and thunderstorms until midnight, then mostly cloudy with a slight chance of showers and thunderstorms after midnight. Lows in the upper 60s. Chance of rain 50%. Sunday, partly sunny with a slight chance of showers and thunderstorms. Highs in the upper 80s. Chance of rain 20%. Sunday night, mostly clear with a slight chance of showers and thunderstorms. Lows in the upper 60s. Chance of rain 20%. Monday, mostly sunny. A slight chance of showers and thunderstorms in the afternoon. Highs in the mid-80s. Chance of rain 20%. Monday night, partly cloudy. A chance of showers and thunderstorms until midnight, then a slight chance of showers and thunderstorms after midnight. Lows in the mid-60s. Chance of rain 30%. Tuesday, mostly sunny with a slight chance of showers. A slight chance of thunderstorms in the afternoon. Highs in the lower 80s. Chance of rain 20%. Tuesday night, mostly clear. Lows in the lower 60s. Wednesday, mostly sunny. Highs in the lower 80s. 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It's Stillwater, it was cloudy. The temperature

was 68 degrees, the dew point 67, and the relative humidity 96%. The pressure was 29.94 inches and rising. At Guthrie, it was cloudy. The temperature was 68. The wind was northeast at 3. Observations from around the region. Temperatures were between 66 and 73 degrees. Rain was falling at Wichita, Oklahoma City, and Tulsa. At Dallas-Fort Worth, it was mostly cloudy. It was cloudy at Woodward and Springfield. Once again at midnight, at Stillwater, it was cloudy. The temperature was 68. From the Norman Forecast Office, here is the forecast for Stillwater and surrounding area. Tonight, mostly cloudy with a chance of showers and thunderstorms. Lows in the lower 60s. Northeast wind around 5 miles an hour. Chance of rain 50%. Thursday, mostly cloudy in the morning, then becoming partly sunny. A chance of thunderstorms. A chance of showers in the morning, then showers likely in the afternoon. Highs in the upper 70s. North wind around 5 miles an hour, becoming south around 5 miles an hour in the afternoon. Chance of rain 70%. Thursday night, partly cloudy with a chance of thunderstorms. A chance of showers. Lows in the lower 60s. Southeast wind around 5 miles an hour. Chance of rain 50%. Friday, partly sunny with a slight chance of showers and thunderstorms. Highs in the lower 80s. Southwest winds around 5 miles an hour. Chance of rain 20%. Friday night, partly cloudy until midnight, then becoming mostly cloudy. A chance of showers and thunderstorms. Lows in the mid-60s. Southeast winds around 5 miles an hour. Chance of rain 50%. Saturday, a chance of thunderstorms. Showers likely, mainly in the morning. Highs in the mid-80s. Chance of rain 60%. Saturday night, partly cloudy with a chance of showers and thunderstorms until midnight, then mostly cloudy with a slight chance of showers and thunderstorms after midnight. Lows in the upper 60s. Chance of rain 50%. Sunday, partly sunny with a slight chance of showers and thunderstorms. Highs in the upper 80s. Chance of rain 20%. Sunday night, mostly clear with a slight chance of showers and thunderstorms. Lows in the upper 60s. Chance of rain 20%. Monday, mostly sunny. A slight chance of showers and thunderstorms in the afternoon. Highs in the mid-80s. Chance of rain 20%. Monday night, partly cloudy. A chance of showers and thunderstorms until midnight, then a slight chance of showers and thunderstorms after midnight. Lows in the mid-60s. Chance of rain 30%. Tuesday, mostly sunny with a slight chance of showers. A slight chance of thunderstorms in the afternoon. Highs in the lower 80s. Chance of rain 20%. Tuesday night, mostly clear. Lows in the lower 60s. Wednesday, mostly sunny. Highs in the lower 80s. 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At Stillwater, it was cloudy. The temperature was 68 degrees, the dew point 67, and the relative humidity 96%. The pressure was 29.94 inches and rising. At Guthrie, it was cloudy. The temperature was 68. The wind was northeast at 3. Observations from around the region. Temperatures were between 66 and 73 degrees. Rain was falling at Wichita, Oklahoma City, and Tulsa. At Dallas-Fort Worth, it was mostly cloudy. It was cloudy at Woodward and Springfield. Once again at midnight, at Stillwater, it was cloudy. The temperature was 68. From the Norman Forecast Office, here is the forecast for Stillwater and surrounding area. Tonight, mostly cloudy with a chance of showers and thunderstorms. Lows in the lower 60s. Northeast winds around 5 miles an hour. Chance of rain 50%. Thursday, mostly cloudy in the morning, then becoming partly sunny. A chance of thunderstorms. A chance of showers in the morning, then showers likely in the afternoon. Highs in the upper 70s.
north winds around 5 miles an hour, becoming south around 5 miles an hour in the afternoon. Chance of rain 70%. Thursday night, partly cloudy with a chance of thunderstorms. A chance of showers. Lows in the lower 60s. Southeast winds around 5 miles an hour. Chance of rain 50%. Friday, partly sunny with a slight chance of showers and thunderstorms. Highs in the lower 80s. Southwest winds around 5 miles an hour. Chance of rain 20%. Friday night, partly cloudy until midnight, then becoming mostly cloudy. A chance of showers and thunderstorms. Lows in the mid-60s. Southeast winds around 5 miles an hour. Chance of rain 50%. Saturday, a chance of thunderstorms. Showers likely, mainly in the morning. Highs in the mid-80s. Chance of rain 60%. Saturday night, partly cloudy with a chance of showers and thunderstorms until midnight, then mostly cloudy with a slight chance of showers and thunderstorms after midnight. Lows in the upper 60s. Chance of rain 50%. Sunday, partly sunny with a slight chance of showers and thunderstorms. Highs in the upper 80s. Chance of rain 20%. Sunday night, mostly clear with a slight chance of showers and thunderstorms. Lows in the upper 60s. Chance of rain 20%. Monday, mostly sunny. A slight chance of showers and thunderstorms in the afternoon. Highs in the mid-80s. Chance of rain 20%. Monday night, partly cloudy. A chance of showers and thunderstorms until midnight, then a slight chance of showers and thunderstorms after midnight. Lows in the mid-60s. Chance of rain 30%. Tuesday, mostly sunny with a slight chance of showers. A slight chance of thunderstorms in the afternoon. Highs in the lower 80s. Chance of rain 20%. Tuesday night, mostly clear. Lows in the lower 60s. Wednesday, mostly sunny. Highs in the lower 80s. 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It's Stillwater, it was cloudy. The temperature was 68 degrees, the dew point 67, and the relative humidity 96%. The pressure was 29.94 inches and rising. At Guthrie, it was cloudy. The temperature was 68. The wind was northeast at 3. Observations from around the region. Temperatures were between 66 and 73 degrees. Rain was falling at Wichita, Oklahoma City, and Tulsa. At Dallas-Fort Worth, it was mostly cloudy. It was cloudy at Woodward and Springfield. Once again at midnight, at Stillwater, it was cloudy. The temperature was 68. From the Norman Forecast Office, here is the forecast for Stillwater and surrounding area. Tonight, mostly cloudy with a chance of showers and thunderstorms. Lows in the lower 60s. Northeast winds around 5 miles an hour. Chance of rain 50%. Thursday, mostly cloudy in the morning, then becoming partly sunny. A chance of thunderstorms. A chance of showers in the morning, then showers likely in the afternoon. Highs in the upper 70s. North winds around 5 miles an hour, becoming south around 5 miles an hour in the afternoon. Chance of rain 70%. Thursday night, partly cloudy with a chance of thunderstorms. A chance of showers. Lows in the lower 60s. Southeast winds around 5 miles an hour. Chance of rain 50%. Friday, partly sunny with a slight chance of showers and thunderstorms. Highs in the lower 80s. Southwest winds around 5 miles an hour. Chance of rain 20%. Friday night, partly cloudy until midnight, then becoming mostly cloudy. A chance of showers and thunderstorms. Lows in the mid-60s. Southeast winds around 5 miles an hour. Chance of rain 50%. Saturday, a chance of thunderstorms. Showers likely, mainly in the morning. Highs in the mid-80s.
chance of rain 60%.

Saturday night, partly cloudy with a chance of showers and thunderstorms until midnight, then mostly cloudy with a slight chance of showers and thunderstorms after midnight. Lows in the upper 60s. Chance of rain 50%. Sunday, partly sunny with a slight chance of showers and thunderstorms. Highs in the upper 80s. Chance of rain 20%. Sunday night, mostly clear with a slight chance of showers and thunderstorms. Lows in the upper 60s. Chance of rain 20%. Monday, mostly sunny. A slight chance of showers and thunderstorms in the afternoon. Highs in the mid-80s. Chance of rain 20%. Monday night, partly cloudy. A chance of showers and thunderstorms until midnight, then a slight chance of showers and thunderstorms after midnight. Lows in the mid-60s. Chance of rain 30%. Tuesday, mostly sunny with a slight chance of showers. A slight chance of thunderstorms in the afternoon. Highs in the lower 80s. Chance of rain 20%. Tuesday night, mostly clear. Lows in the lower 60s. Wednesday, mostly sunny. Highs in the lower 80s. You are listening to Stillwater Weather Radio, and here are 1 a.m. weather observations. At Stillwater, light rain was falling. The temperature was 68 degrees, the dew point 67, and the relative humidity 96%. The wind was north at 3 miles an hour. The pressure was 29.93 inches and falling. At Guthrie, it was cloudy. The temperature was 68. The wind was northeast at 6. Observations from around the region. Temperatures were between 66 and 73 degrees. At Wichita, rain was falling. At Dallas-Fort Worth, it was mostly cloudy. It was cloudy at Woodward, Oklahoma City, and Springfield. At Tulsa, rain and fog were reported. Once again at 1 a.m., at Stillwater, light rain was falling. The temperature was 68. From the Norman Forecast Office, here is the forecast for Stillwater and surrounding area. Tonight, mostly cloudy with a chance of showers and thunderstorms. Lows in the lower 60s. Northeast winds around 5 miles an hour. Chance of rain 50%. Thursday, mostly cloudy in the morning, then becoming partly sunny. A chance of thunderstorms. A chance of showers in the morning, then showers likely in the afternoon. Highs in the upper 70s. North winds around 5 miles an hour, becoming south around 5 miles an hour in the afternoon. Chance of rain 70%. Thursday night, partly cloudy with a chance of thunderstorms. A chance of showers. Lows in the lower 60s. Southeast winds around 5 miles an hour. Chance of rain 50%. Friday, partly sunny with a slight chance of showers and thunderstorms. Highs in the lower 80s. Southwest winds around 5 miles an hour. Chance of rain 20%. Friday night, partly cloudy until midnight, then becoming mostly cloudy. A chance of showers and thunderstorms. Lows in the mid-60s. Southeast winds around 5 miles an hour. Chance of rain 50%. Saturday, a chance of thunderstorms. Showers likely, mainly in the morning. Highs in the mid-80s. Chance of rain 60%. Saturday night, partly cloudy with a chance of showers and thunderstorms until midnight, then mostly cloudy with a slight chance of showers and thunderstorms after midnight. Lows in the upper 60s. Chance of rain 50%. Sunday, partly sunny with a slight chance of showers and thunderstorms. Highs in the upper 80s. Chance of rain 20%. Sunday night, mostly clear with a slight chance of showers and thunderstorms. Lows in the upper 60s. Chance of rain 20%. Monday, mostly sunny. A slight chance of showers and thunderstorms in the afternoon. Highs in the mid-80s. Chance of rain 20%. Monday night, partly cloudy. A chance of showers and thunderstorms until midnight, then a slight chance of showers and thunderstorms after midnight. Lows in the mid-60s. Chance of rain 30%. Tuesday, mostly sunny with a slight chance of showers. A slight chance of thunderstorms in the afternoon. Highs in the lower 80s. Chance of rain 20%.

temperature between 66 and 73 degrees. At Wichita, rain was falling. At Dallas-Fort Worth, it was mostly cloudy. It was cloudy at Woodward, Oklahoma City, and Springfield. At Tulsa, rain and fog were reported. Once again at 1 a.m., at Stillwater, light rain was falling. The temperature was 68. From the Norman Forecast Office, here is the forecast for Stillwater and surrounding area. Tonight, mostly cloudy with a chance of showers and thunderstorms. Lows in the lower 60s. Northeast winds around 5 miles an hour. Chance of rain 50%. Thursday, mostly cloudy in the morning, then becoming partly sunny. A chance of thunderstorms. A chance of showers in the morning, then showers likely in the afternoon. Highs in the upper 70s. North winds around 5 miles an hour, becoming south around 5 miles an hour in the afternoon. Chance of rain 70%. Thursday night, partly cloudy with a chance of thunderstorms. A chance of showers. Lows in the lower 60s. Southeast winds around 5 miles an hour. Chance of rain 50%. Friday, partly sunny with a slight chance of showers and thunderstorms. Highs in the lower 80s. Southwest winds around 5 miles an hour. Chance of rain 20%. Friday night, partly cloudy until midnight, then becoming mostly cloudy. A chance of showers and thunderstorms. Lows in the mid-60s. Southeast winds around 5 miles an hour. Chance of rain 50%. Saturday, a chance of thunderstorms. Showers likely, mainly in the morning. Highs in the mid-80s. Chance of rain 60%. Saturday night, partly cloudy with a chance of showers and thunderstorms until midnight, then mostly cloudy with a slight chance of showers and thunderstorms after midnight. Lows in the upper 60s. Chance of rain 50%. Sunday, partly sunny with a slight chance of showers and thunderstorms. Highs in the upper 80s. Chance of rain 20%. Sunday night, mostly clear with a slight chance of showers and thunderstorms. Lows in the upper 60s. Chance of rain 20%. Monday, mostly sunny. A slight chance of showers and thunderstorms in the afternoon. Highs in the mid-80s. Chance of rain 20%. Monday night, partly cloudy. A chance of showers and thunderstorms until midnight, then a slight chance of showers and thunderstorms after midnight. Lows in the mid-60s. Chance of rain 30%. Tuesday, mostly sunny with a slight chance of showers. A slight chance of thunderstorms in the afternoon. Highs in the lower 80s. Chance of rain 20%. Tuesday night, mostly clear. Lows in the lower 60s. Wednesday, mostly sunny. Highs in the lower 80s. 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At Stillwater, light rain was falling. The temperature was 68 degrees, the dew point 67, and the relative humidity 96%. The wind was north at 3 miles an hour. The pressure was 29.93 inches and falling. At Guthrie, it was cloudy. The temperature was 68. The wind was northeast at 6. Observations from around the region. Temperatures were between 66 and 73 degrees. At Wichita, rain was falling. At Dallas-Fort Worth, it was mostly cloudy. It was cloudy at Woodward, Oklahoma City, and Springfield. At Tulsa, rain and fog were reported. Once again at 1 a.m., at Stillwater, light rain was falling. The temperature was 68. 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At Stillwater, light rain was falling. The temperature was 68 degrees, the dew point 67, and the relative humidity 96%. The wind was north at 3 miles an hour. The pressure was 29.93 inches and falling. At Guthrie, it was cloudy. The temperature was 68. The wind was northeast at 6. Observations from around the region. Temperatures were between 66 and 73 degrees. At Wichita, rain was falling. It was mostly cloudy at Oklahoma City and Dallas-Fort Worth. It was cloudy.

cloudy at Woodward and Springfield. At Tulsa, rain and fog were reported. Once again at 1 a.m., at Stillwater, light rain was falling. The temperature was 68. From the Norman Forecast Office, here is the forecast for Stillwater and surrounding area. Tonight, mostly cloudy with a chance of showers and thunderstorms. Lows in the lower 60s. Northeast winds around 5 miles an hour. Chance of rain 50%. Thursday, mostly cloudy in the morning, then becoming partly sunny. A chance of thunderstorms. A chance of showers in the morning, then showers likely in the afternoon. Highs in the upper 70s. North winds around 5 miles an hour, coming south around 5 miles an hour in the afternoon. Chance of rain 70%. Thursday night, partly cloudy with a chance of thunderstorms. A chance of showers. Lows in the lower 60s. Southeast winds around 5 miles an hour. Chance of rain 50%. Friday, partly sunny with a slight chance of showers and thunderstorms. Highs in the lower 80s. Southwest winds around 5 miles an hour. Chance of rain 20%. Friday night, partly cloudy until midnight, then becoming mostly cloudy. A chance of showers and thunderstorms. Lows in the mid-60s. Southeast winds around 5 miles an hour. Chance of rain 50%. Saturday, a chance of thunderstorms. Showers likely, mainly in the morning. Highs in the mid-80s. Chance of rain 60%. Saturday night, partly cloudy with a chance of showers and thunderstorms until midnight, then mostly cloudy with a slight chance of showers and thunderstorms after midnight. Lows in the upper 60s. Chance of rain 50%. Sunday, partly sunny with a slight chance of showers and thunderstorms. Highs in the upper 80s. Chance of rain 20%. Sunday night, mostly clear with a slight chance of showers and thunderstorms. Lows in the upper 60s. Chance of rain 20%. Monday, mostly sunny. A slight chance of showers and thunderstorms in the afternoon. Highs in the mid-80s. Chance of rain 20%. Monday night, partly cloudy. A chance of showers and thunderstorms until midnight, then a slight chance of showers and thunderstorms after midnight. Lows in the mid-60s. Chance of rain 30%. Tuesday, mostly sunny with a slight chance of showers. A slight chance of thunderstorms in the afternoon. Highs in the lower 80s. Chance of rain 20%. Tuesday night, mostly clear. Lows in the lower 60s. Wednesday, mostly sunny. Highs in the lower 80s. 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At Stillwater, light rain was falling. The temperature was 68 degrees, the dew point 67, and the relative humidity 96%. The wind was north at 3 miles an hour. The pressure was 29.93 inches and falling. At Guthrie, it was cloudy. The temperature was 68. The wind was northeast at 6. Observations from around the region. Temperatures were between 66 and 73 degrees. At Wichita, rain was falling. It was mostly cloudy at Oklahoma City and Dallas-Fort Worth. It was cloudy at Woodward and Springfield. At Tulsa, rain and fog were reported. Once again at 1 a.m., at Stillwater, light rain was falling. The temperature was 68. From the Norman Forecast Office, here is the forecast for Stillwater and surrounding area. Tonight, mostly cloudy with a chance of showers and thunderstorms. Lows in the lower 60s. Northeast winds around 5 miles an hour. Chance of rain 50%. Thursday, mostly cloudy in the morning, then becoming partly sunny. A chance of thunderstorms. A chance of showers in the morning, then showers likely in the afternoon. Highs in the upper 70s. North winds around 5 miles an hour, becoming south around 5 miles an hour in the afternoon. Chance of rain 70%.

Thursday night, partly cloudy with a chance of thunderstorms. A chance of showers. Lows in the lower 60s. Southeast winds around 5 miles an hour. Chance of rain 50%. Friday, partly sunny with a slight chance of showers and thunderstorms. Highs in the lower 80s. Southwest winds around 5 miles an hour. Chance of rain 20%. Friday night, partly cloudy until midnight, then becoming mostly cloudy. A chance of showers and thunderstorms. Lows in the mid-60s. Southeast winds around 5 miles an hour. Chance of rain 50%. Saturday, a chance of thunderstorms. Showers likely, mainly in the morning. Highs in the mid-80s. Chance of rain 60%. Saturday night, partly cloudy with a chance of showers and thunderstorms until midnight, then mostly cloudy with a slight chance of showers and thunderstorms after midnight. Lows in the upper 60s. Chance of rain 50%. Sunday, partly sunny with a slight chance of showers and thunderstorms. Highs in the upper 80s. Chance of rain 20%. Sunday night, mostly clear with a slight chance of showers and thunderstorms. Lows in the upper 60s. Chance of rain 20%. Monday, mostly sunny. A slight chance of showers and thunderstorms in the afternoon. Highs in the mid-80s. Chance of rain 20%. Monday night, partly cloudy. A chance of showers and thunderstorms until midnight, then a slight chance of showers and thunderstorms after midnight. Lows in the mid-60s. Chance of rain 30%. Tuesday, mostly sunny with a slight chance of showers. A slight chance of thunderstorms in the afternoon. Highs in the lower 80s. Chance of rain 20%. Tuesday night, mostly clear. Lows in the lower 60s. Wednesday, mostly sunny. Highs in the lower 80s. 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At Stillwater, light rain was falling. The temperature was 68 degrees, the dew point 67, and the relative humidity 96%. The wind was north at 3 miles an hour. The pressure was 29.93 inches and falling. At Guthrie, it was cloudy. The temperature was 68. The wind was northeast at 6. Observations from around the region. Temperatures were between 66 and 73 degrees. At Wichita, rain was falling. It was mostly cloudy at Oklahoma City and Dallas-Fort Worth. It was cloudy at Woodward and Springfield. At Tulsa, rain and fog were reported. Once again at 1 a.m., at Stillwater, light rain was falling. The temperature was 68. From the Norman Forecast Office, here is the forecast for Stillwater and surrounding area. Tonight, mostly cloudy with a chance of showers and thunderstorms. Lows in the lower 60s. Northeast winds around 5 miles an hour. Chance of rain 50%. Thursday, mostly cloudy in the morning, then becoming partly sunny. A chance of thunderstorms. A chance of showers in the morning, then showers likely in the afternoon. Highs in the upper 70s. North winds around 5 miles an hour, becoming south around 5 miles an hour in the afternoon. Chance of rain 70%. Thursday night, partly cloudy with a chance of thunderstorms. A chance of showers. Lows in the lower 60s. Southeast winds around 5 miles an hour. Chance of rain 50%. Friday, partly sunny with a slight chance of showers and thunderstorms. Highs in the lower 80s. Southwest winds around 5 miles an hour. Chance of rain 20%. Friday night, partly cloudy until midnight, then becoming mostly cloudy. A chance of showers and thunderstorms. Lows in the mid-60s. Southeast winds around 5 miles an hour. Chance of rain 50%. Saturday, a chance of thunderstorms. Showers likely, mainly in the morning. Highs in the mid-80s. Chance of rain 60%. Saturday night, partly cloudy with a chance of showers and thunderstorms until midnight, then mostly cloudy with a slight chance of showers and thunderstorms after midnight. Lows in the upper 60s. Chance of rain 50%. Sunday, partly

sunny with a slight chance of showers and thunderstorms. Highs in the upper 80s. Chance of rain 20%. Sunday night, mostly clear with a slight chance of showers and thunderstorms. Lows in the upper 60s. Chance of rain 20%. Monday, mostly sunny. A slight chance of showers and thunderstorms in the afternoon. Highs in the mid-80s. Chance of rain 20%. Monday night, partly cloudy. A chance of showers and thunderstorms until midnight, then a slight chance of showers and thunderstorms after midnight. Lows in the mid-60s. Chance of rain 30%. Tuesday, mostly sunny with a slight chance of showers. A slight chance of thunderstorms in the afternoon. Highs in the lower 80s. Chance of rain 20%. Tuesday night, mostly clear. Lows in the lower 60s. Wednesday, mostly sunny. Highs in the lower 80s. 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At Stillwater, light rain was falling. The temperature was 68 degrees, the dew point 67, and the relative humidity 96%. The wind was north at 3 miles an hour. The pressure was 29.93 inches and falling. At Guthrie, it was cloudy. The temperature was 68. The wind was northeast at 6. Observations from around the region. Temperatures were between 66 and 73 degrees. At Wichita, rain was falling. It was mostly cloudy at Oklahoma City and Dallas-Fort Worth. It was cloudy at Woodward and Springfield. At Tulsa, rain and fog were reported. Once again at 1 a.m., at Stillwater, light rain was falling. The temperature was 68. From the Norman Forecast Office, here is the forecast for Stillwater and surrounding area. Tonight, mostly cloudy with a chance of showers and thunderstorms. Lows in the lower 60s. Northeast winds around 5 miles an hour. Chance of rain 50%. Thursday, mostly cloudy in the morning, then becoming partly sunny. A chance of thunderstorms. A chance of showers in the morning, then showers likely in the afternoon. Highs in the upper 70s. North winds around 5 miles an hour, becoming south around 5 miles an hour in the afternoon. Chance of rain 70%. Thursday night, partly cloudy with a chance of thunderstorms. A chance of showers. Lows in the lower 60s. Southeast winds around 5 miles an hour. Chance of rain 50%. Friday, partly sunny with a slight chance of showers and thunderstorms. Highs in the lower 80s. Southwest winds around 5 miles an hour. Chance of rain 20%. Friday night, partly cloudy until midnight, then becoming mostly cloudy. A chance of showers and thunderstorms. Lows in the mid-60s. Southeast winds around 5 miles an hour. Chance of rain 50%. Saturday, a chance of thunderstorms. Showers likely, mainly in the morning. Highs in the mid-80s. Chance of rain 60%. Saturday night, partly cloudy with a chance of showers and thunderstorms until midnight, then mostly cloudy with a slight chance of showers and thunderstorms after midnight. Lows in the upper 60s. Chance of rain 50%. Sunday, partly sunny with a slight chance of showers and thunderstorms. Highs in the upper 80s. Chance of rain 20%. Sunday night, mostly clear with a slight chance of showers and thunderstorms. Lows in the upper 60s. Chance of rain 20%. Monday, mostly sunny. A slight chance of showers and thunderstorms in the afternoon. Highs in the mid-80s. Chance of rain 20%. Monday night, partly cloudy. A chance of showers and thunderstorms until midnight, then a slight chance of showers and thunderstorms after midnight. Lows in the mid-60s. Chance of rain 30%. Tuesday, mostly sunny with a slight chance of showers. A slight chance of thunderstorms in the afternoon. Highs in the lower 80s. Chance of rain 20%. Tuesday night, mostly clear. Lows in the lower 60s. Wednesday, mostly sunny. Highs in the lower 80s. 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

at Stillwater, light rain was falling. The temperature was 68 degrees, the dew point 67, and the relative humidity 96%. The wind was north at 3 miles an hour. The pressure was 29.93 inches and falling. At Guthrie, it was cloudy. The temperature was 68. The wind was northeast at 6. Observations from around the region. Temperatures were between 66 and 73 degrees. At Wichita, rain was falling. It was mostly cloudy at Oklahoma City and Dallas-Fort Worth. It was cloudy at Woodward and Springfield. At Tulsa, rain and fog were reported. Once again at 1 a.m., at Stillwater, light rain was falling. The temperature was 68. 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Programming originates from the National Weather Service Forecast Office in Norman, Oklahoma. From the Norman Forecast Office, here is the forecast for Stillwater and surrounding area. Tonight, mostly cloudy with a chance of showers and thunderstorms. Lows in the lower 60s. Northeast winds around 5 miles an hour. Chance of rain 50%. Thursday, mostly cloudy in the morning, then becoming partly sunny. A chance of thunderstorms. A chance of showers in the morning, then showers likely in the afternoon. Highs in the upper 70s. North winds around 5 miles an hour, becoming south around 5 miles an hour in the afternoon. Chance of rain 70%. Thursday night, partly cloudy with a chance of thunderstorms. A chance of showers. Lows in the lower 60s. Southeast winds around 5 miles an hour. Chance of rain 50%. Friday, partly sunny with a slight chance of showers and thunderstorms. Highs in the lower 80s. Southwest winds around 5 miles an hour. Chance of rain 20%. Friday night, partly cloudy until midnight, then becoming mostly cloudy. A chance of showers and thunderstorms. Lows in the mid-60s. Southeast winds around 5 miles an hour. Chance of rain 50%. Saturday, a chance of thunderstorms. Showers likely, mainly in the morning. Highs in the mid-80s. Chance of rain 60%. Saturday night, partly cloudy with a chance of showers and thunderstorms until midnight, then mostly cloudy with a slight chance of showers and thunderstorms after midnight. Lows in the upper 60s. Chance of rain 50%. Sunday, partly sunny with a slight chance of showers and thunderstorms. Highs in the upper 80s. Chance of rain 20%. Sunday night, mostly clear with a slight chance of showers and thunderstorms. Lows in the upper 60s. Chance of rain 20%. Monday, mostly sunny. A slight chance of showers and thunderstorms in the afternoon. Highs in the mid-80s. Chance of rain 20%. Monday night, partly cloudy. A chance of showers and thunderstorms until midnight, then a slight chance of showers and thunderstorms after midnight. Lows in the mid-60s. Chance of rain 30%. Tuesday, mostly sunny with a slight chance of showers. A slight chance of thunderstorms in the afternoon. Highs in the lower 80s. Chance of rain 20%. Tuesday night, mostly clear. Lows in the lower 60s. Wednesday, mostly sunny. Highs in the lower 80s. From the Norman Forecast Office, here is the forecast for Stillwater and surrounding area. Rest of tonight, showers likely with a chance of thunderstorms. Near steady temperature in the mid-60s. North winds around 5 miles an hour. Chance of rain 70%. Thursday, showers with a slight chance of thunderstorms in the morning, then showers likely with a chance of thunderstorms in the afternoon. Highs in the upper 70s. North winds around 5 miles an hour, becoming east around 5 miles an hour in the afternoon. Chance of rain 90%. Thursday night, partly cloudy with a slight chance of showers and thunderstorms until midnight, then mostly cloudy after midnight. Lows in the mid-60s. East winds around 5 miles an hour. Chance of rain 20%. Friday, mostly cloudy in the morning, then becoming mostly sunny. Around 5 miles an hour.

chance of rain 20%. Friday, mostly cloudy in the morning, then becoming mostly sunny. A slight chance of showers. A slight chance of thunderstorms in the afternoon. Highs in the mid-80s. Southwest winds around 5 miles an hour. Chance of rain 20%. Friday night, partly cloudy until midnight, then becoming mostly cloudy. A chance of showers and thunderstorms. Lows in the upper 60s. Southeast winds around 5 miles an hour. Chance of rain 50%. Saturday, mostly sunny with a slight chance of thunderstorms. A chance of showers, mainly in the morning. Highs in the upper 80s. Chance of rain 50%. Saturday night, partly cloudy with a chance of showers and thunderstorms until midnight, then mostly cloudy with a slight chance of showers and thunderstorms after midnight. Lows around 70. Chance of rain 40%. Sunday, mostly sunny. A slight chance of showers and thunderstorms in the afternoon. Highs in the upper 80s. Chance of rain 20%. Sunday night, mostly clear. A slight chance of showers and thunderstorms until midnight. Lows in the upper 60s. Chance of rain 20%. Monday, mostly sunny. A slight chance of showers and thunderstorms in the afternoon. Highs in the upper 80s. Chance of rain 20%. Monday night, partly cloudy. A chance of showers and thunderstorms until midnight, then a slight chance of showers and thunderstorms after midnight. Lows in the mid-60s. Chance of rain 40%. Tuesday, mostly sunny. Highs in the mid-80s. Tuesday night, mostly clear until midnight, then becoming partly cloudy. Lows in the mid-60s. Wednesday, mostly sunny. Highs in the lower 80s. 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At Stillwater, light rain was falling. The temperature was 68 degrees, the dew point 67, and the relative humidity 96%. The wind was north at 3 miles an hour. The pressure was 29.93 inches and falling. At Guthrie, it was cloudy. The temperature was 68. The wind was northeast at 6. Observations from around the region. Temperatures were between 66 and 73 degrees. At Wichita, rain was falling. It was mostly cloudy at Oklahoma City and Dallas-Fort Worth. It was cloudy at Woodward and Springfield. At Tulsa, rain and fog were reported. Once again at 1 a.m., at Stillwater, light rain was falling. The temperature was 68. From the Norman Forecast Office, here is the forecast for Stillwater and surrounding area. Rest of tonight, showers likely with a chance of thunderstorms. Near steady temperature in the mid-60s. North winds around 5 miles an hour. Chance of rain 70%. Thursday, showers with a slight chance of thunderstorms in the morning, then showers likely with a chance of thunderstorms in the afternoon. Highs in the upper 70s. North winds around 5 miles an hour, becoming east around 5 miles an hour in the afternoon. Chance of rain 90%. Thursday night, partly cloudy with a slight chance of showers and thunderstorms until midnight, then mostly cloudy after midnight. Lows in the mid-60s. East winds around 5 miles an hour. Chance of rain 20%. Friday, mostly cloudy in the morning, then becoming mostly sunny. A slight chance of showers. A slight chance of thunderstorms in the afternoon. Highs in the mid-80s. Southwest winds around 5 miles an hour. Chance of rain 20%. Friday night, partly cloudy until midnight, then becoming mostly cloudy. A chance of showers and thunderstorms. Lows in the upper 60s. Southeast winds around 5 miles an hour. Chance of rain 50%. Saturday, mostly sunny with a slight chance of thunderstorms. A chance of showers, mainly in the morning. Highs in the upper 80s. Chance of rain 50%. Saturday night, partly cloudy with a chance of showers and thunderstorms until midnight, then mostly cloudy with a slight chance of showers and thunderstorms after midnight. Lows around 70. Chance of rain 40%. Sunday, mostly sunny. A slight chance

chance of showers and thunderstorms in the afternoon. Highs in the upper 80s. Chance of rain 20%. Sunday night, mostly clear. A slight chance of showers and thunderstorms until midnight. Lows in the upper 60s. Chance of rain 20%. Monday, mostly sunny. A slight chance of showers and thunderstorms in the afternoon. Highs in the upper 80s. Chance of rain 20%. Monday night, partly cloudy. A chance of showers and thunderstorms until midnight, then a slight chance of showers and thunderstorms after midnight. Lows in the mid-60s. Chance of rain 40%. Tuesday, mostly sunny. Highs in the mid-80s. Tuesday night, mostly clear until midnight, then becoming partly cloudy. Lows in the mid-60s. Wednesday, mostly sunny. Highs in the lower 80s. You are listening to Stillwater Weather Radio, and here are 1 a.m. weather observations. At Stillwater, light rain was falling. The temperature was 68 degrees, the dew point 67, and the relative humidity 96%. The wind was north at 3 miles an hour. The pressure was 29.93 inches and falling. At Guthrie, it was cloudy. The temperature was 68. The wind was northeast at 6. Observations from around the region. Temperatures were between 66 and 73 degrees. At Wichita, rain was falling. It was mostly cloudy at Oklahoma City and Dallas-Fort Worth. It was cloudy at Woodward and Springfield. At Tulsa, rain and fog were reported. Once again at 1 a.m., at Stillwater, light rain was falling. The temperature was 68. From the Norman Forecast Office, here is the forecast for Stillwater and surrounding area. Rest of tonight, showers likely with a chance of thunderstorms. Near steady temperature in the mid-60s. North winds around 5 miles an hour. Chance of rain 70%. Thursday, showers with a slight chance of thunderstorms in the morning, then showers likely with a chance of thunderstorms in the afternoon. Highs in the upper 70s. North winds around 5 miles an hour, becoming east around 5 miles an hour in the afternoon. Chance of rain 90%. Thursday night, partly cloudy with a slight chance of showers and thunderstorms until midnight, then mostly cloudy after midnight. Lows in the mid-60s. East winds around 5 miles an hour. Chance of rain 20%. Friday, mostly cloudy in the morning, then becoming mostly sunny. A slight chance of showers. A slight chance of thunderstorms in the afternoon. Highs in the mid-80s. Southwest winds around 5 miles an hour. Chance of rain 20%. Friday night, partly cloudy until midnight, then becoming mostly cloudy. A chance of showers and thunderstorms. Lows in the upper 60s. Southeast winds around 5 miles an hour. Chance of rain 50%. Saturday, mostly sunny with a slight chance of thunderstorms. A chance of showers, mainly in the morning. Highs in the upper 80s. Chance of rain 50%. Saturday night, partly cloudy with a chance of showers and thunderstorms until midnight, then mostly cloudy with a slight chance of showers and thunderstorms after midnight. Lows around 70. Chance of rain 40%. Sunday, mostly sunny. A slight chance of showers and thunderstorms in the afternoon. Highs in the upper 80s. Chance of rain 20%. Sunday night, mostly clear. A slight chance of showers and thunderstorms until midnight. Lows in the upper 60s. Chance of rain 20%. Monday, mostly sunny. A slight chance of showers and thunderstorms in the afternoon. Highs in the upper 80s. Chance of rain 20%. Monday night, partly cloudy. A chance of showers and thunderstorms until midnight, then a slight chance of showers and thunderstorms after midnight. Lows in the mid-60s. Chance of rain 40%. Tuesday, mostly sunny. Highs in the mid-80s. Tuesday night, mostly clear until midnight, then becoming partly cloudy. Lows in the mid-60s. Wednesday, mostly sunny. Highs in the lower 80s. 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

still water. Light rain was falling. The temperature was 68 degrees, the dew point 67, and the relative humidity 96%. The wind was north at 3 miles an hour. The pressure was 29.93 inches and falling. At Guthrie, it was cloudy. The temperature was 68. The wind was northeast at 6. Observations from around the region. Temperatures were between 66 and 73 degrees. At Wichita, rain was falling. It was mostly cloudy at Oklahoma City and Dallas-Fort Worth. It was cloudy at Woodward and Springfield. At Tulsa, rain and fog were reported. Once again at 1 a.m., at Stillwater, light rain was falling. The temperature was 68. From the Norman Forecast Office, here is the forecast for Stillwater and surrounding area. Rest of tonight, showers likely with a chance of thunderstorms. Near steady temperature in the mid-60s. North winds around 5 miles an hour. Chance of rain 70%. Thursday, showers with a slight chance of thunderstorms in the morning, then showers likely with a chance of thunderstorms in the afternoon. Highs in the upper 70s. North winds around 5 miles an hour, becoming east around 5 miles an hour in the afternoon. Chance of rain 90%. Thursday night, partly cloudy with a slight chance of showers and thunderstorms until midnight, then mostly cloudy after midnight. Lows in the mid-60s. East wind around 5 miles an hour. Chance of rain 20%. Friday, mostly cloudy in the morning, then becoming mostly sunny. A slight chance of showers. A slight chance of thunderstorms in the afternoon. Highs in the mid-80s. Southwest winds around 5 miles an hour. Chance of rain 20%. Friday night, partly cloudy until midnight, then becoming mostly cloudy. A chance of showers and thunderstorms. Lows in the upper 60s. Southeast winds around 5 miles an hour. Chance of rain 50%. Saturday, mostly sunny with a slight chance of thunderstorms. A chance of showers, mainly in the morning. Highs in the upper 80s. Chance of rain 50%. Saturday night, partly cloudy with a chance of showers and thunderstorms until midnight, then mostly cloudy with a slight chance of showers and thunderstorms after midnight. Lows around 70. Chance of rain 40%. Sunday, mostly sunny. A slight chance of showers and thunderstorms in the afternoon. Highs in the upper 80s. Chance of rain 20%. Sunday night, mostly clear. A slight chance of showers and thunderstorms until midnight. Lows in the upper 60s. Chance of rain 20%. Monday, mostly sunny. A slight chance of showers and thunderstorms in the afternoon. Highs in the upper 80s. Chance of rain 20%. Monday night, partly cloudy. A chance of showers and thunderstorms until midnight, then a slight chance of showers and thunderstorms after midnight. Lows in the mid-60s. Chance of rain 40%. Tuesday, mostly sunny. Highs in the mid-80s. Tuesday night, mostly clear until midnight, then becoming partly cloudy. Lows in the mid-60s. Wednesday, mostly sunny. Highs in the lower 80s. 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At Stillwater, light rain was falling. The temperature was 68 degrees, the dew point 67, and the relative humidity 96%. The wind was north at 3 miles an hour. The pressure was 29.93 inches and falling. At Guthrie, it was cloudy. The temperature was 68. The wind was northeast at 6. Observations from around the region. Temperatures were between 66 and 73 degrees. At Wichita, rain was falling. It was mostly cloudy at Oklahoma City and Dallas-Fort Worth. It was cloudy at Woodward and Springfield. At Tulsa, rain and fog were reported. Once again at 1 a.m., at Stillwater, light rain was falling. The temperature was 68.
From the Norman Forecast Office, here is the forecast for Stillwater and surrounding area. Rest of tonight, showers likely with a chance of thunderstorms. Near steady temperature in the mid-60s. North winds around 5 miles an hour. Chance of rain 70%. Thursday, showers with a slight chance of thunderstorms in the morning, then showers likely with a chance of thunderstorms in the afternoon. Highs in the upper 70s. North winds around 5 miles an hour, becoming east around 5 miles an hour in the afternoon. Chance of rain 90%. Thursday night, partly cloudy with a slight chance of showers and thunderstorms until midnight, then mostly cloudy after midnight. Lows in the mid-60s. East winds around 5 miles an hour. Chance of rain 20%. Friday, mostly cloudy in the morning, then becoming mostly sunny. A slight chance of showers. A slight chance of thunderstorms in the afternoon. Highs in the mid-80s. Southwest winds around 5 miles an hour. Chance of rain 20%. Friday night, partly cloudy until midnight, then becoming mostly cloudy. A chance of showers and thunderstorms. Lows in the upper 60s. Southeast winds around 5 miles an hour. Chance of rain 50%. Saturday, mostly sunny with a slight chance of thunderstorms. A chance of showers, mainly in the morning. Highs in the upper 80s. Chance of rain 50%. Saturday night, partly cloudy with a chance of showers and thunderstorms until midnight, then mostly cloudy with a slight chance of showers and thunderstorms after midnight. Lows around 70. Chance of rain 40%. Sunday, mostly sunny. A slight chance of showers and thunderstorms in the afternoon. Highs in the upper 80s. Chance of rain 20%. Sunday night, mostly clear. A slight chance of showers and thunderstorms until midnight. Lows in the upper 60s. Chance of rain 20%. Monday, mostly sunny. A slight chance of showers and thunderstorms in the afternoon. Highs in the upper 80s. Chance of rain 20%. Monday night, partly cloudy. A chance of showers and thunderstorms until midnight, then a slight chance of showers and thunderstorms after midnight. Lows in the mid-60s. Chance of rain 40%. Tuesday, mostly sunny. Highs in the mid-80s. Tuesday night, mostly clear until midnight, then becoming partly cloudy. Lows in the mid-60s. Wednesday, mostly sunny. Highs in the lower 80s. 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It's Stillwater, light rain was falling. The temperature was 68 degrees, the dew point 67, and the relative humidity 96%. The wind was north at 3 miles an hour. The pressure was 29.93 inches and falling. At Guthrie, it was cloudy. The temperature was 68. The wind was northeast at 6. Observations from around the region. Temperatures were between 66 and 73 degrees. At Wichita, rain was falling. It was mostly cloudy at Oklahoma City and Dallas-Fort Worth. It was cloudy at Woodward and Springfield. At Tulsa, rain and fog were reported. Once again at 1 a.m., at Stillwater, light rain was falling. The temperature was 68. From the Norman Forecast Office, here is the forecast for Stillwater and surrounding area. Rest of tonight, showers likely with a chance of thunderstorms. Near steady temperature in the mid-60s. North winds around 5 miles an hour. Chance of rain 70%. Thursday, showers with a slight chance of thunderstorms in the morning, then showers likely with a chance of thunderstorms in the afternoon. Highs in the upper 70s. North winds around 5 miles an hour, becoming east around 5 miles an hour in the afternoon. Chance of rain 90%. Thursday night, partly cloudy with a slight chance of showers and thunderstorms until midnight, then mostly cloudy after midnight. Lows in the mid-60s. East winds around 5 miles an hour. Chance of rain 20%. Friday, mostly cloudy in the morning, then becoming mostly sunny. A slight chance of showers. A slight chance of thunderstorms in the afternoon. Highs in the mid-80s.

West winds around 5 miles an hour. Chance of rain 20%. Friday night, partly cloudy until midnight, then becoming mostly cloudy. A chance of showers and thunderstorms. Lows in the upper 60s. Southeast winds around 5 miles an hour. Chance of rain 50%. Saturday, mostly sunny with a slight chance of thunderstorms. A chance of showers, mainly in the morning. Highs in the upper 80s. Chance of rain 50%. Saturday night, partly cloudy with a chance of showers and thunderstorms until midnight, then mostly cloudy with a slight chance of showers and thunderstorms after midnight. Lows around 70. Chance of rain 40%. Sunday, mostly sunny. A slight chance of showers and thunderstorms in the afternoon. Highs in the upper 80s. Chance of rain 20%. Sunday night, mostly clear. A slight chance of showers and thunderstorms until midnight. Lows in the upper 60s. Chance of rain 20%. Monday, mostly sunny. A slight chance of showers and thunderstorms in the afternoon. Highs in the upper 80s. Chance of rain 20%. Monday night, partly cloudy. A chance of showers and thunderstorms until midnight, then a slight chance of showers and thunderstorms after midnight. Lows in the mid-60s. Chance of rain 40%. Tuesday, mostly sunny. Highs in the mid-80s. Tuesday night, mostly clear until midnight, then becoming partly cloudy. Lows in the mid-60s. Wednesday, mostly sunny. Highs in the lower 80s. 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At Stillwater, light rain was falling. The temperature was 68 degrees, the dew point 67, and the relative humidity 96%. The wind was north at 3 miles an hour. The pressure was 29.93 inches and falling. At Guthrie, it was cloudy. The temperature was 68. The wind was northeast at 6. Observations from around the region. Temperatures were between 66 and 73 degrees. At Wichita, rain was falling. It was mostly cloudy at Oklahoma City and Dallas-Fort Worth. It was cloudy at Woodward and Springfield. At Tulsa, rain and fog were reported. Once again at 1 a.m., at Stillwater, light rain was falling. The temperature was 68. From the Norman Forecast Office, here is the forecast for Stillwater and surrounding area. Rest of tonight, showers likely with a chance of thunderstorms. Near steady temperature in the mid-60s. North winds around 5 miles an hour. Chance of rain 70%. Thursday, showers with a slight chance of thunderstorms in the morning, then showers likely with a chance of thunderstorms in the afternoon. Highs in the upper 70s. North winds around 5 miles an hour, becoming east around 5 miles an hour in the afternoon. Chance of rain 90%. Thursday night, partly cloudy with a slight chance of showers and thunderstorms until midnight, then mostly cloudy after midnight. Lows in the mid-60s. East winds around 5 miles an hour. Chance of rain 20%. Friday, mostly cloudy in the morning, then becoming mostly sunny. A slight chance of showers. A slight chance of thunderstorms in the afternoon. Highs in the mid-80s. Southwest winds around 5 miles an hour. Chance of rain 20%. Friday night, partly cloudy until midnight, then becoming mostly cloudy. A chance of showers and thunderstorms. Lows in the upper 60s. Southeast winds around 5 miles an hour. Chance of rain 50%. Saturday, mostly sunny with a slight chance of thunderstorms. A chance of showers, mainly in the morning. Highs in the upper 80s. Chance of rain 50%. Saturday night, partly cloudy with a chance of showers and thunderstorms until midnight, then mostly cloudy with a slight chance of showers and thunderstorms after midnight. Lows around 70. Chance of rain 40%. Sunday, mostly sunny. A slight chance of showers and thunderstorms in the afternoon. Highs in the upper 80s. Chance of rain 20%. Sunday night, mostly clear. A slight chance of showers and thunderstorms until midnight. Lows in the upper 60s.

chance of rain 20%. Monday, mostly sunny. A slight chance of showers and thunderstorms in the afternoon. Highs in the upper 80s. Chance of rain 20%. Monday night, partly cloudy. A chance of showers and thunderstorms until midnight, then a slight chance of showers and thunderstorms after midnight. Lows in the mid-60s. Chance of rain 40%. Tuesday, mostly sunny. Highs in the mid-80s. Tuesday night, mostly clear until midnight, then becoming partly cloudy. Lows in the mid-60s. Wednesday, mostly sunny. Highs in the lower 80s. 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At Stillwater, light rain was falling. The temperature was 68 degrees, the dew point 67, and the relative humidity 96%. The wind was north at 3 miles an hour. The pressure was 29.93 inches and falling. At Guthrie, it was cloudy. The temperature was 68. The wind was northeast at 6. Observations from around the region. Temperatures were between 66 and 73 degrees. At Wichita, rain was falling. It was mostly cloudy at Oklahoma City and Dallas-Fort Worth. It was cloudy at Woodward and Springfield. At Tulsa, rain and fog were reported. Once again at 1 a.m., at Stillwater, light rain was falling. The temperature was 68. 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From the Norman Forecast Office, here is the forecast for Stillwater and surrounding area. Rest of tonight, showers likely with a chance of thunderstorms. Near steady temperature in the mid-60s. North winds around 5 miles an hour. Chance of rain 70%. Thursday, showers with a slight chance of thunderstorms in the morning, then showers likely with a chance of thunderstorms in the afternoon. Highs in the upper 70s. North winds around 5 miles an hour, becoming east around 5 miles an hour in the afternoon. Chance of rain 90%. Thursday night, partly cloudy with a slight chance of showers and thunderstorms until midnight, then mostly cloudy after midnight. Lows in the mid-60s. East winds around 5 miles an hour. Chance of rain 20%. Friday, mostly cloudy in the morning, then becoming mostly sunny. A slight chance of showers. A slight chance of thunderstorms in the afternoon. Highs in the mid-80s. Southwest winds around 5 miles an hour. Chance of rain 20%. Friday night, partly cloudy until midnight, then becoming mostly cloudy. A chance of showers and thunderstorms. Lows in the upper 60s. Southeast winds around 5 miles an hour. Chance of rain 50%. Saturday, mostly sunny with a slight chance of thunderstorms. A chance of showers, mainly in the morning. Highs in the upper 80s. Chance of rain 50%. Saturday night, partly cloudy with a chance of showers and thunderstorms until midnight, then mostly cloudy with a slight chance of showers and thunderstorms after midnight. Lows around 70. Chance of rain 40%. Sunday, mostly sunny. A slight chance of showers and thunderstorms in the afternoon. Highs in the upper 80s. Chance of rain 20%. Sunday night, mostly clear. A slight chance of showers and thunderstorms until midnight. Lows in the upper 60s. Chance of rain 20%. Monday, mostly sunny. A slight chance of showers and thunderstorms in the afternoon. Highs in the upper 80s. Chance of rain 20%. Monday night, partly cloudy. A chance of showers and thunderstorms until midnight, then a slight chance of showers and thunderstorms after midnight. Lows in the mid-60s. Chance of rain 40%. Tuesday, mostly sunny. Highs in the mid-80s. Tuesday night, mostly clear until midnight, then becoming partly cloudy. Lows in the mid-60s. Wednesday, mostly sunny. Highs in the lower 80s. 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It's Stillwater.

light rain and fog were reported. The temperature was 67 degrees, the dew point 67, and the relative humidity 100%. The wind was northwest at 3 miles an hour. The pressure was 29.91 inches and falling. At Guthrie, light rain and fog were reported. The temperature was 68. Observations from around the region. Temperatures were between 66 and 71 degrees. At Wichita, rain was falling. It was mostly cloudy at Oklahoma City and Dallas-Fort Worth. It was cloudy at Woodward and Tulsa. At Springfield, rain and fog were reported. Once again at 2 a.m., at Stillwater, light rain and fog were reported. The temperature was 67. From the Norman Forecast Office, here is the forecast for Stillwater and surrounding area. Rest of tonight, showers likely with a chance of thunderstorms. Near steady temperature in the mid-60s. North winds around 5 miles an hour. Chance of rain 70%. Thursday, showers with a slight chance of thunderstorms in the morning, then showers likely with a chance of thunderstorms in the afternoon. Highs in the upper 70s. North winds around 5 miles an hour, becoming east around 5 miles an hour in the afternoon. Chance of rain 90%. Thursday night, partly cloudy with a slight chance of showers and thunderstorms until midnight, then mostly cloudy after midnight. Lows in the mid-60s. East winds around 5 miles an hour. Chance of rain 20%. Friday, mostly cloudy in the morning, then becoming mostly sunny. A slight chance of showers. A slight chance of thunderstorms in the afternoon. Highs in the mid-80s. Southwest winds around 5 miles an hour. Chance of rain 20%. Friday night, partly cloudy until midnight, then becoming mostly cloudy. A chance of showers and thunderstorms. Lows in the upper 60s. Southeast winds around 5 miles an hour. Chance of rain 50%. Saturday, mostly sunny with a slight chance of thunderstorms. A chance of showers, mainly in the morning. Highs in the upper 80s. Chance of rain 50%. Saturday night, partly cloudy with a chance of showers and thunderstorms until midnight, then mostly cloudy with a slight chance of showers and thunderstorms after midnight. Lows around 70. Chance of rain 40%. Sunday, mostly sunny. A slight chance of showers and thunderstorms in the afternoon. Highs in the upper 80s. Chance of rain 20%. Sunday night, mostly clear. A slight chance of showers and thunderstorms until midnight. Lows in the upper 60s. Chance of rain 20%. Monday, mostly sunny. A slight chance of showers and thunderstorms in the afternoon. Highs in the upper 80s. Chance of rain 20%. Monday night, partly cloudy. A chance of showers and thunderstorms until midnight, then a slight chance of showers and thunderstorms after midnight. Lows in the mid-60s. Chance of rain 40%. Tuesday, mostly sunny. Highs in the mid-80s. Tuesday night, mostly clear until midnight, then becoming partly cloudy. Lows in the mid-60s. Wednesday, mostly sunny. Highs in the lower 80s. 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At Stillwater, light rain and fog were reported. The temperature was 67 degrees, the dew point 67, and the relative humidity 100%. The wind was northwest at 3 miles an hour. The pressure was 29.91 inches and falling. At Guthrie, light rain and fog were reported. The temperature was 68. Observations from around the region. Temperatures were between 66 and 71 degrees. At Wichita, rain was falling. It was mostly cloudy at Oklahoma City and Dallas-Fort Worth. It was cloudy at Woodward and Tulsa. At Springfield, rain and fog were reported. Once again at 2 a.m., at Stillwater, light rain and fog were reported. The temperature was 67. From the Norman Forecast Office, here is the forecast for Stillwater and surrounding area. Rest of tonight, showers likely with a chance of thunderstorms. Near steady temperature in the mid-60s. North winds around 5 miles an hour.

southwest winds around 5 miles an hour. Chance of rain 20%. Friday night, partly cloudy until midnight, then becoming mostly cloudy. A chance of showers and thunderstorms. Lows in the upper 60s. Southeast winds around 5 miles an hour. Chance of rain 50%. Saturday, mostly sunny with a slight chance of thunderstorms. A chance of showers, mainly in the morning. Highs in the upper 80s. Chance of rain 50%. Saturday night, partly cloudy with a chance of showers and thunderstorms until midnight, then mostly cloudy with a slight chance of showers and thunderstorms after midnight. Lows around 70. Chance of rain 40%. Sunday, mostly sunny. A slight chance of showers and thunderstorms in the afternoon. Highs in the upper 80s. Chance of rain 20%. Sunday night, mostly clear. A slight chance of showers and thunderstorms until midnight. Lows in the upper 60s. Chance of rain 20%. Monday, mostly sunny. A slight chance of showers and thunderstorms in the afternoon. Highs in the upper 80s. Chance of rain 20%. Monday night, partly cloudy. A chance of showers and thunderstorms until midnight, then a slight chance of showers and thunderstorms after midnight. Lows in the mid-60s. Chance of rain 40%. Tuesday, mostly sunny. Highs in the mid-80s. Tuesday night, mostly clear until midnight, then becoming partly cloudy. Lows in the mid-60s. Wednesday, mostly sunny. Highs in the lower 80s. 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At Stillwater, light rain and fog were reported. The temperature was 67 degrees, the dew point 67, and the relative humidity 100%. The wind was northwest at 3 miles an hour. The pressure was 29.91 inches and falling. At Guthrie, light rain and fog were reported. The temperature was 68. Observations from around the region. Temperatures were between 66 and 71 degrees. At Wichita, rain was falling. It was mostly cloudy at Oklahoma City and Dallas-Fort Worth. It was cloudy at Woodward and Tulsa. At Springfield, rain and fog were reported. Once again at 2 a.m., at Stillwater, light rain and fog were reported. The temperature was 67. From the Norman Forecast Office, here is the forecast for Stillwater and surrounding area. Rest of tonight, showers likely with a chance of thunderstorms. Near steady temperature in the mid-60s. North winds around 5 miles an hour. Chance of rain 70%. Thursday, showers with a slight chance of thunderstorms in the morning, then showers likely with a chance of thunderstorms in the afternoon. Highs in the upper 70s. North winds around 5 miles an hour, becoming east around 5 miles an hour in the afternoon. Chance of rain 90%. Thursday night, partly cloudy with a slight chance of showers and thunderstorms until midnight, then mostly cloudy after midnight. Lows in the mid-60s. East winds around 5 miles an hour. Chance of rain 20%. Friday, mostly cloudy in the morning, then becoming mostly sunny. A slight chance of showers. A slight chance of thunderstorms in the afternoon. Highs in the mid-80s. Southwest winds around 5 miles an hour. Chance of rain 20%. Friday night, partly cloudy until midnight, then becoming mostly cloudy. A chance of showers and thunderstorms. Lows in the upper 60s. Southeast winds around 5 miles an hour. Chance of rain 50%. Saturday, mostly sunny with a slight chance of thunderstorms. A chance of showers, mainly in the morning. Highs in the upper 80s. Chance of rain 50%. Saturday night, partly cloudy with a chance of showers and thunderstorms until midnight, then mostly cloudy with a slight chance of showers and thunderstorms after midnight. Lows around 70. Chance of rain 40%. Sunday, mostly sunny. A slight chance of showers and thunderstorms in the afternoon. Highs in the upper 80s. Chance of rain 20%. Sunday night, mostly clear. A slight chance of showers and thunderstorms until midnight. Lows in the upper 60s.

chance of rain 20%. Monday, mostly sunny. A slight chance of showers and thunderstorms in the afternoon. Highs in the upper 80s. Chance of rain 20%. Monday night, partly cloudy. A chance of showers and thunderstorms until midnight, then a slight chance of showers and thunderstorms after midnight. Lows in the mid-60s. Chance of rain 40%. Tuesday, mostly sunny. Highs in the mid-80s. Tuesday night, mostly clear until midnight, then becoming partly cloudy. Lows in the mid-60s. Wednesday, mostly sunny. Highs in the lower 80s. 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At Stillwater, light rain and fog were reported. The temperature was 67 degrees, the dew point 67, and the relative humidity 100%. The wind was northwest at 3 miles an hour. The pressure was 29.91 inches and falling. At Guthrie, light rain and fog were reported. The temperature was 68. Observations from around the region. Temperatures were between 66 and 71 degrees. At Wichita, rain was falling. At Dallas-Fort Worth, it was mostly cloudy. It was cloudy at Woodward, Oklahoma City, and Tulsa. At Springfield, rain and fog were reported. Once again at 2 a.m., at Stillwater, light rain and fog were reported. The temperature was 67. From the Norman Forecast Office, here is the forecast for Stillwater and surrounding area. Rest of tonight, showers likely with a chance of thunderstorms. Near steady temperature in the mid-60s. North winds around 5 miles an hour. Chance of rain 70%. Thursday, showers with a slight chance of thunderstorms in the morning, then showers likely with a chance of thunderstorms in the afternoon. Highs in the upper 70s. North winds around 5 miles an hour, becoming east around 5 miles an hour in the afternoon. Chance of rain 90%. Thursday night, partly cloudy with a slight chance of showers and thunderstorms until midnight, then mostly cloudy after midnight. Lows in the mid-60s. East winds around 5 miles an hour. Chance of rain 20%. Friday, mostly cloudy in the morning, then becoming mostly sunny. A slight chance of showers. A slight chance of thunderstorms in the afternoon. Highs in the mid-80s. Southwest winds around 5 miles an hour. Chance of rain 20%. Friday night, partly cloudy until midnight, then becoming mostly cloudy. A chance of showers and thunderstorms. Lows in the upper 60s. Southeast winds around 5 miles an hour. Chance of rain 50%. Saturday, mostly sunny with a slight chance of thunderstorms. A chance of showers, mainly in the morning. Highs in the upper 80s. Chance of rain 50%. Saturday night, partly cloudy with a chance of showers and thunderstorms until midnight, then mostly cloudy with a slight chance of showers and thunderstorms after midnight. Lows around 70. Chance of rain 40%. Sunday, mostly sunny. A slight chance of showers and thunderstorms in the afternoon. Highs in the upper 80s. Chance of rain 20%. Sunday night, mostly clear. A slight chance of showers and thunderstorms until midnight. Lows in the upper 60s. Chance of rain 20%. Monday, mostly sunny. A slight chance of showers and thunderstorms in the afternoon. Highs in the upper 80s. Chance of rain 20%. Monday night, partly cloudy. A chance of showers and thunderstorms until midnight, then a slight chance of showers and thunderstorms after midnight. Lows in the mid-60s. Chance of rain 40%. Tuesday, mostly sunny. Highs in the mid-80s. Tuesday night, mostly clear until midnight, then becoming partly cloudy. Lows in the mid-60s. Wednesday, mostly sunny. Highs in the lower 80s. 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At Stillwater, light

Rain and fog were reported. The temperature was 67 degrees, the dew point 67, and the relative humidity 100%. The wind was northwest at 3 miles an hour. The pressure was 29.91 inches and falling. At Guthrie, light rain and fog were reported. The temperature was 68. Observations from around the region. Temperatures were between 66 and 71 degrees. At Wichita, rain was falling. At Dallas-Fort Worth, it was mostly cloudy. It was cloudy at Woodward, Oklahoma City, and Tulsa. At Springfield, rain and fog were reported. Once again at 2 a.m., at Stillwater, light rain and fog were reported. The temperature was 67. From the Norman Forecast Office, here is the forecast for Stillwater and surrounding area. Rest of tonight, showers likely with a chance of thunderstorms. Near steady temperature in the mid-60s. North winds around 5 miles an hour. Chance of rain 70%. Thursday, showers with a slight chance of thunderstorms in the morning, then showers likely with a chance of thunderstorms in the afternoon. Highs in the upper 70s. North winds around 5 miles an hour, becoming east around 5 miles an hour in the afternoon. Chance of rain 90%. Thursday night, partly cloudy with a slight chance of showers and thunderstorms until midnight, then mostly cloudy after midnight. Lows in the mid-60s. East winds around 5 miles an hour. Chance of rain 20%. Friday, mostly cloudy in the morning, then becoming mostly sunny. A slight chance of showers. A slight chance of thunderstorms in the afternoon. Highs in the mid-80s. Southwest winds around 5 miles an hour. Chance of rain 20%. Friday night, partly cloudy until midnight, then becoming mostly cloudy. A chance of showers and thunderstorms. Lows in the upper 60s. Southeast winds around 5 miles an hour. Chance of rain 50%. Saturday, mostly sunny with a slight chance of thunderstorms. A chance of showers, mainly in the morning. Highs in the upper 80s. Chance of rain 50%. Saturday night, partly cloudy with a chance of showers and thunderstorms until midnight, then mostly cloudy with a slight chance of showers and thunderstorms after midnight. Lows around 70. Chance of rain 40%. Sunday, mostly sunny. A slight chance of showers and thunderstorms in the afternoon. Highs in the upper 80s. Chance of rain 20%. Sunday night, mostly clear. A slight chance of showers and thunderstorms until midnight. Lows in the upper 60s. Chance of rain 20%. Monday, mostly sunny. A slight chance of showers and thunderstorms in the afternoon. Highs in the upper 80s. Chance of rain 20%. Monday night, partly cloudy. A chance of showers and thunderstorms until midnight, then a slight chance of showers and thunderstorms after midnight. Lows in the mid-60s. Chance of rain 40%. Tuesday, mostly sunny. Highs in the mid-80s. Tuesday night, mostly clear until midnight, then becoming partly cloudy. Lows in the mid-60s. Wednesday, mostly sunny. Highs in the lower 80s. You're listening to Stillwater Weather Radio, and here are 2 a.m. weather observations. At Stillwater, light rain and fog were reported. The temperature was 67 degrees, the dew point 67, and the relative humidity 100%. The wind was northwest at 3 miles an hour. The pressure was 29.91 inches and falling. At Guthrie, light rain and fog were reported. The temperature was 68. Observations from around the region. Temperatures were between 66 and 71 degrees. At Wichita, rain was falling. At Dallas-Fort Worth, it was mostly cloudy. It was cloudy at Woodward, Oklahoma City, and Tulsa. At Springfield, rain and fog were reported. Once again at 2 a.m., at Stillwater, light rain and fog were reported. The temperature was 67. From the Norman Forecast Office, here is the forecast for Stillwater and surrounding area. Rest of tonight, showers likely with a chance of thunderstorms. Near steady temperature in the mid-60s. North winds around 5 miles an hour. Chance of rain.

In 70%. Thursday, showers with a slight chance of thunderstorms in the morning, then showers likely with a chance of thunderstorms in the afternoon. Highs in the upper 70s. North winds around 5 miles an hour, becoming east around 5 miles an hour in the afternoon. Chance of rain 90%. Thursday night, partly cloudy with a slight chance of showers and thunderstorms until midnight, then mostly cloudy after midnight. Lows in the mid-60s. East winds around 5 miles an hour. Chance of rain 20%. Friday, mostly cloudy in the morning, then becoming mostly sunny. A slight chance of showers. A slight chance of thunderstorms in the afternoon. Highs in the mid-80s. Southwest winds around 5 miles an hour. Chance of rain 20%. Friday night, partly cloudy until midnight, then becoming mostly cloudy. A chance of showers and thunderstorms. Lows in the upper 60s. Southeast winds around 5 miles an hour. Chance of rain 50%. Saturday, mostly sunny with a slight chance of thunderstorms. A chance of showers, mainly in the morning. Highs in the upper 80s. Chance of rain 50%. Saturday night, partly cloudy with a chance of showers and thunderstorms until midnight, then mostly cloudy with a slight chance of showers and thunderstorms after midnight. Lows around 70. Chance of rain 40%. Sunday, mostly sunny. A slight chance of showers and thunderstorms in the afternoon. Highs in the upper 80s. Chance of rain 20%. Sunday night, mostly clear. A slight chance of showers and thunderstorms until midnight. Lows in the upper 60s. Chance of rain 20%. Monday, mostly sunny. A slight chance of showers and thunderstorms in the afternoon. Highs in the upper 80s. Chance of rain 20%. Monday night, partly cloudy. A chance of showers and thunderstorms until midnight, then a slight chance of showers and thunderstorms after midnight. Lows in the mid-60s. Chance of rain 40%. Tuesday, mostly sunny. Highs in the mid-80s. Tuesday night, mostly clear until midnight, then becoming partly cloudy. Lows in the mid-60s. Wednesday, mostly sunny. Highs in the lower 80s. From the Norman Forecast Office, here is the forecast for Stillwater and surrounding area. Rest of tonight, showers likely with a chance of thunderstorms. Near steady temperature in the mid-60s. North winds around 5 miles an hour. Chance of rain 70%. Thursday, showers with a slight chance of thunderstorms in the morning, then showers likely with a chance of thunderstorms in the afternoon. Highs in the upper 70s. North winds around 5 miles an hour, becoming east around 5 miles an hour in the afternoon. Chance of rain 90%. Thursday night, partly cloudy with a slight chance of showers and thunderstorms until midnight, then mostly cloudy after midnight. Lows in the mid-60s. East winds around 5 miles an hour. Chance of rain 20%. Friday, mostly cloudy in the morning, then becoming mostly sunny. A slight chance of showers. A slight chance of thunderstorms in the afternoon. Highs in the mid-80s. Southwest winds around 5 miles an hour. Chance of rain 20%. Friday night, partly cloudy until midnight, then becoming mostly cloudy. A chance of showers and thunderstorms. Lows in the upper 60s. Southeast winds around 5 miles an hour. Chance of rain 50%. Saturday, mostly sunny with a slight chance of thunderstorms. A chance of showers, mainly in the morning. Highs in the upper 80s. Chance of rain 50%. Saturday night, partly cloudy with a chance of showers and thunderstorms until midnight, then mostly cloudy with a slight chance of showers and thunderstorms after midnight. Lows around 70. Chance of rain 40%. Sunday, mostly sunny. A slight chance of showers and thunderstorms in the afternoon. Highs in the upper 80s. Chance of rain 20%. Sunday night, mostly clear. A slight chance of showers and thunderstorms until midnight. Lows in the upper 60s. Chance of rain 20%. Monday, mostly sunny. A slight chance of showers and thunderstorms in the afternoon.

the upper 80s. Chance of rain 20%. Monday night, partly cloudy. A chance of showers and thunderstorms until midnight, then a slight chance of showers and thunderstorms after midnight. Lows in the mid-60s. Chance of rain 40%. Tuesday, mostly sunny. Highs in the mid-80s. Tuesday night, mostly clear until midnight, then becoming partly cloudy. Lows in the mid-60s. Wednesday, mostly sunny. Highs in the lower 80s. 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At Stillwater, light rain and fog were reported. The temperature was 67 degrees, the dew point 67, and the relative humidity 100%. The wind was northwest at 3 miles an hour. The pressure was 29.91 inches and falling. At Guthrie, light rain and fog were reported. The temperature was 68. Observations from around the region. Temperatures were between 66 and 71 degrees. At Wichita, rain was falling. At Dallas-Fort Worth, it was mostly cloudy. It was cloudy at Woodward, Oklahoma City, and Tulsa. At Springfield, rain and fog were reported. Once again at 2 a.m., at Stillwater, light rain and fog were reported. The temperature was 67. From the Norman Forecast Office, here is the forecast for Stillwater and surrounding area. Rest of tonight, showers likely with a chance of thunderstorms. Near steady temperature in the mid-60s. North winds around 5 miles an hour. Chance of rain 70%. Thursday, showers with a slight chance of thunderstorms in the morning, then showers likely with a chance of thunderstorms in the afternoon. Highs in the upper 70s. North winds around 5 miles an hour, becoming east around 5 miles an hour in the afternoon. Chance of rain 90%. Thursday night, partly cloudy with a slight chance of showers and thunderstorms until midnight, then mostly cloudy after midnight. Lows in the mid-60s. East winds around 5 miles an hour. Chance of rain 20%. Friday, mostly cloudy in the morning, then becoming mostly sunny. A slight chance of showers. A slight chance of thunderstorms in the afternoon. Highs in the mid-80s. Southwest winds around 5 miles an hour. Chance of rain 20%. Friday night, partly cloudy until midnight, then becoming mostly cloudy. A chance of showers and thunderstorms. Lows in the upper 60s. Southeast winds around 5 miles an hour. Chance of rain 50%. Saturday, mostly sunny with a slight chance of thunderstorms. A chance of showers, mainly in the morning. Highs in the upper 80s. Chance of rain 50%. Saturday night, partly cloudy with a chance of showers and thunderstorms until midnight, then mostly cloudy with a slight chance of showers and thunderstorms after midnight. Lows around 70. Chance of rain 40%. Sunday, mostly sunny. A slight chance of showers and thunderstorms in the afternoon. Highs in the upper 80s. Chance of rain 20%. Sunday night, mostly clear. A slight chance of showers and thunderstorms until midnight. Lows in the upper 60s. Chance of rain 20%. Monday, mostly sunny. A slight chance of showers and thunderstorms in the afternoon. Highs in the upper 80s. Chance of rain 20%. Monday night, partly cloudy. A chance of showers and thunderstorms until midnight, then a slight chance of showers and thunderstorms after midnight, 80s. Chance of rain 20%. Monday night, partly cloudy. A chance of showers and thunderstorms until midnight, then a slight chance of showers and thunderstorms after midnight. Lows in the mid-60s. Chance of rain 40%. Tuesday, mostly sunny. Highs in the mid-80s. Tuesday night, mostly clear until midnight, then becoming partly cloudy. Lows in the mid-60s. Wednesday, mostly sunny. Highs in the lower 80s. 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

southeast winds around 5 miles an hour. Chance of rain 50%. Saturday, mostly sunny with a slight chance of thunderstorms. A chance of showers, mainly in the morning. Highs in the upper 80s. Chance of rain 50%. Saturday night, partly cloudy with a chance of showers and thunderstorms until midnight, then mostly cloudy with a slight chance of showers and thunderstorms after midnight. Lows around 70. Chance of rain 40%. Sunday, mostly sunny. A slight chance of showers and thunderstorms in the afternoon. Highs in the upper 80s. Chance of rain 20%. Sunday night, mostly clear. A slight chance of showers and thunderstorms until midnight. Lows in the upper 60s. Chance of rain 20%. Monday, mostly sunny. A slight chance of showers and thunderstorms in the afternoon. Highs in the upper 80s. Chance of rain 20%. Monday night, partly cloudy. A chance of showers and thunderstorms until midnight, then a slight chance of showers and thunderstorms after midnight. Lows in the mid-60s. Chance of rain 40%. Tuesday, mostly sunny. Highs in the mid-80s. Tuesday night, mostly clear until midnight, then becoming partly cloudy. Lows in the mid-60s. Wednesday, mostly sunny. Highs in the lower 80s. 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At Stillwater, light rain and fog were reported. The temperature was 67 degrees, the dew point 67, and the relative humidity 100%. The wind was northwest at 3 miles an hour. The pressure was 29.91 inches and falling. At Guthrie, light rain and fog were reported. The temperature was 68. Observations from around the region. Temperatures were between 66 and 71 degrees. At Wichita, rain was falling. At Dallas-Fort Worth, it was mostly cloudy. It was cloudy at Woodward, Oklahoma City, and Tulsa. At Springfield, rain and fog were reported. Once again at 2 a.m., at Stillwater, light rain and fog were reported. The temperature was 67. From the Norman Forecast Office, here is the forecast for Stillwater and surrounding area. Rest of tonight, showers likely with a chance of thunderstorms. Near steady temperature in the mid-60s. North winds around 5 miles an hour. Chance of rain 70%. Thursday, showers with a slight chance of thunderstorms in the morning, then showers likely with a chance of thunderstorms in the afternoon. Highs in the upper 70s. North winds around 5 miles an hour, becoming east around 5 miles an hour in the afternoon. Chance of rain 90%. Thursday night, partly cloudy with a slight chance of showers and thunderstorms until midnight, then mostly cloudy after midnight. Lows in the mid-60s. East winds around 5 miles an hour. Chance of rain 20%. Friday, mostly cloudy in the morning, then becoming mostly sunny. A slight chance of showers. A slight chance of thunderstorms in the afternoon. Highs in the mid-80s. Southwest winds around 5 miles an hour. Chance of rain 20%. Friday night, partly cloudy until midnight, then becoming mostly cloudy. A chance of showers and thunderstorms. Lows in the upper 60s. Southeast winds around 5 miles an hour. Chance of rain 50%. Saturday, mostly sunny with a slight chance of thunderstorms. A chance of showers, mainly in the morning. Highs in the upper 80s. Chance of rain 50%. Saturday night, partly cloudy with a chance of showers and thunderstorms until midnight, then mostly cloudy with a slight chance of showers and thunderstorms after midnight. Lows around 70. Chance of rain 40%. Sunday, mostly sunny. A slight chance of showers and thunderstorms in the afternoon. Highs in the upper 80s. Chance of rain 20%. Sunday night, mostly clear. A slight chance of showers and thunderstorms until midnight. Lows in the upper 60s.
chance of rain 20%. Monday, mostly sunny. A slight chance of showers and thunderstorms in the afternoon. Highs in the upper 80s. Chance of rain 20%. Monday night, partly cloudy. A chance of showers and thunderstorms until midnight, then a slight chance of showers and thunderstorms after midnight. Lows in the mid-60s. Chance of rain 40%. Tuesday, mostly sunny. Highs in the mid-80s. Tuesday night, mostly clear until midnight, then becoming partly cloudy. Lows in the mid-60s. Wednesday, mostly sunny. Highs in the lower 80s. 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At Stillwater, light rain and fog were reported. The temperature was 67 degrees, the dew point 67, and the relative humidity 100%. The wind was northwest at 3 miles an hour. The pressure was 29.91 inches and falling. At Guthrie, light rain and fog were reported. The temperature was 68. Observations from around the region. Temperatures were between 66 and 71 degrees. At Wichita, rain was falling. At Dallas-Fort Worth, it was mostly cloudy. It was cloudy at Woodward, Oklahoma City, and Tulsa. At Springfield, rain and fog were reported. Once again at 2 a.m., at Stillwater, light rain and fog were reported. The temperature was 67. From the Norman Forecast Office, here is the forecast for Stillwater and surrounding area. Rest of tonight, showers likely with a chance of thunderstorms. Near steady temperature in the mid-60s. North winds around 5 miles an hour. Chance of rain 70%. Thursday, showers with a slight chance of thunderstorms in the morning, then showers likely with a chance of thunderstorms in the afternoon. Highs in the upper 70s. North winds around 5 miles an hour, becoming east around 5 miles an hour in the afternoon. Chance of rain 90%. Thursday night, partly cloudy with a slight chance of showers and thunderstorms until midnight, then mostly cloudy after midnight. Lows in the mid-60s. East winds around 5 miles an hour. Chance of rain 20%. Friday, mostly cloudy in the morning, then becoming mostly sunny. A slight chance of showers. A slight chance of thunderstorms in the afternoon. Highs in the mid-80s. Southwest winds around 5 miles an hour. Chance of rain 20%. Friday night, partly cloudy until midnight, then becoming mostly cloudy. A chance of showers and thunderstorms. Lows in the upper 60s. Southeast winds around 5 miles an hour. Chance of rain 50%. Saturday, mostly sunny with a slight chance of thunderstorms. A chance of showers, mainly in the morning. Highs in the upper 80s. Chance of rain 50%. Saturday night, partly cloudy with a chance of showers and thunderstorms until midnight, then mostly cloudy with a slight chance of showers and thunderstorms after midnight. Lows around 70. Chance of rain 40%. Sunday, mostly sunny. A slight chance of showers and thunderstorms in the afternoon. Highs in the upper 80s. Chance of rain 20%. Sunday night, mostly clear. A slight chance of showers and thunderstorms until midnight. Lows in the upper 60s. Chance of rain 20%. Monday, mostly sunny. A slight chance of showers and thunderstorms in the afternoon. Highs in the upper 80s. Chance of rain 20%. Monday night, partly cloudy. A chance of showers and thunderstorms until midnight, then a slight chance of showers and thunderstorms after midnight. Lows in the mid-60s. Chance of rain 40%. Tuesday, mostly sunny. Highs in the mid-80s. Tuesday night, mostly clear until midnight, then becoming partly cloudy. Lows in the mid-60s. Wednesday, mostly sunny. Highs in the lower 80s. 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At Stillwater, light rain and fog were reported. The temperature was 67 degrees, the dew point 67, and the relative humidity 100%. The wind was northwest at 3 miles an hour. The pressure was 29.91 inches and falling.
at Guthrie, light rain and fog were reported. The temperature was 68. Observations from around the region. Temperatures were between 66 and 71 degrees. At Wichita, rain was falling. At Dallas-Fort Worth, it was mostly cloudy. It was cloudy at Woodward, Oklahoma City, and Tulsa. At Springfield, rain and fog were reported. Once again at 2 a.m., at Stillwater, light rain and fog were reported. The temperature was 67. From the Norman Forecast Office, here is the forecast for Stillwater and surrounding area. Rest of tonight, showers likely with a chance of thunderstorms. Near steady temperature in the mid-60s. North winds around 5 miles an hour. Chance of rain 70%. Thursday, showers with a slight chance of thunderstorms in the morning, then showers likely with a chance of thunderstorms in the afternoon. Highs in the upper 70s. North winds around 5 miles an hour, becoming east around 5 miles an hour in the afternoon. Chance of rain 90%. Thursday night, partly cloudy with a slight chance of showers and thunderstorms until midnight, then mostly cloudy after midnight. Lows in the mid-60s. East winds around 5 miles an hour. Chance of rain 20%. Friday, mostly cloudy in the morning, then becoming mostly sunny. A slight chance of showers. A slight chance of thunderstorms in the afternoon. Highs in the mid-80s. Southwest winds around 5 miles an hour. Chance of rain 20%. Friday night, partly cloudy until midnight, then becoming mostly cloudy. A chance of showers and thunderstorms. Lows in the upper 60s. Southeast winds around 5 miles an hour. Chance of rain 50%. Saturday, mostly sunny with a slight chance of thunderstorms. A chance of showers, mainly in the morning. Highs in the upper 80s. Chance of rain 50%. Saturday night, partly cloudy with a chance of showers and thunderstorms until midnight, then mostly cloudy with a slight chance of showers and thunderstorms after midnight. Lows around 70. Chance of rain 40%. Sunday, mostly sunny. A slight chance of showers and thunderstorms in the afternoon. Highs in the upper 80s. Chance of rain 20%. Sunday night, mostly clear. A slight chance of showers and thunderstorms until midnight. Lows in the upper 60s. Chance of rain 20%. Monday, mostly sunny. A slight chance of showers and thunderstorms in the afternoon. Highs in the upper 80s. Chance of rain 20%. Monday night, partly cloudy. A chance of showers and thunderstorms until midnight, then a slight chance of showers and thunderstorms after midnight. Lows in the mid-60s. Chance of rain 40%. Tuesday, mostly sunny. Highs in the mid-80s. Tuesday night, mostly clear until midnight, then becoming partly cloudy. Lows in the mid-60s. Wednesday, mostly sunny. Highs in the lower 80s. You are listening to Stillwater Weather Radio, and here are 2 a.m. weather observations. At Stillwater, light rain and fog were reported. The temperature was 67 degrees, the dew point 67, and the relative humidity 100%. The wind was northwest at 3 miles an hour. The pressure was 29.91 inches and falling. At Guthrie, light rain and fog were reported. The temperature was 68. Observations from around the region. Temperatures were between 66 and 71 degrees. At Wichita, rain was falling. At Dallas-Fort Worth, it was mostly cloudy. It was cloudy at Woodward, Oklahoma City, and Tulsa. At Springfield, rain and fog were reported. Once again at 2 a.m., at Stillwater, light rain and fog were reported. The temperature was 67. From the Norman Forecast Office, here is the forecast for Stillwater and surrounding area. Rest of tonight, showers likely with a chance of thunderstorms. Near steady temperature in the mid-60s. North winds around 5 miles an hour. Chance of rain 70%. Thursday, showers with a slight chance of thunderstorms in the morning, then showers likely with a chance of thunderstorms in the afternoon. Highs in the upper 70s.
North winds around 5 miles an hour, becoming east around 5 miles an hour in the afternoon. Chance of rain 90%. Thursday night, partly cloudy with a slight chance of showers and thunderstorms until midnight, then mostly cloudy after midnight. Lows in the mid-60s. East winds around 5 miles an hour. Chance of rain 20%. Friday, mostly cloudy in the morning, then becoming mostly sunny. A slight chance of showers. A slight chance of thunderstorms in the afternoon. Highs in the mid-80s. Southwest winds around 5 miles an hour. Chance of rain 20%. Friday night, partly cloudy until midnight, then becoming mostly cloudy. A chance of showers and thunderstorms. Lows in the upper 60s. Southeast winds around 5 miles an hour. Chance of rain 50%. Saturday, mostly sunny with a slight chance of thunderstorms. A chance of showers, mainly in the morning. Highs in the upper 80s. Chance of rain 50%. Saturday night, partly cloudy with a chance of showers and thunderstorms until midnight, then mostly cloudy with a slight chance of showers and thunderstorms after midnight. Lows around 70. Chance of rain 40%. Sunday, mostly sunny. A slight chance of showers and thunderstorms in the afternoon. Highs in the upper 80s. Chance of rain 20%. Sunday night, mostly clear. A slight chance of showers and thunderstorms until midnight. Lows in the upper 60s. Chance of rain 20%. Monday, mostly sunny. A slight chance of showers and thunderstorms in the afternoon. Highs in the upper 80s. Chance of rain 20%. Monday night, partly cloudy. A chance of showers and thunderstorms until midnight, then a slight chance of showers and thunderstorms after midnight. Lows in the mid-60s. Chance of rain 40%. Tuesday, mostly sunny. Highs in the mid-80s. Tuesday night, mostly clear until midnight, then becoming partly cloudy. Lows in the mid-60s. Wednesday, mostly sunny. Highs in the lower 80s. 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At Stillwater, light rain and fog were reported. The temperature was 67 degrees, the dew point 67, and the relative humidity 100%. The wind was northwest at 3 miles an hour. The pressure was 29.91 inches and falling. At Guthrie, light rain and fog were reported. The temperature was 68. Observations from around the region. Temperatures were between 66 and 71 degrees. At Wichita, rain was falling. At Dallas-Fort Worth, it was mostly cloudy. It was cloudy at Woodward, Oklahoma City, and Tulsa. At Springfield, rain and fog were reported. Once again at 2 a.m., at Stillwater, light rain and fog were reported. The temperature was 67. From the Norman Forecast Office, here is the forecast for Stillwater and surrounding area. Rest of tonight, showers likely with a chance of thunderstorms. Near steady temperature in the mid-60s. North winds around 5 miles an hour. Chance of rain 70%. Thursday, showers with a slight chance of thunderstorms in the morning, then showers likely with a chance of thunderstorms in the afternoon. Highs in the upper 70s. North winds around 5 miles an hour, becoming east around 5 miles an hour in the afternoon. Chance of rain 90%. Thursday night, partly cloudy with a slight chance of showers and thunderstorms until midnight, then mostly cloudy after midnight. Lows in the mid-60s. East winds around 5 miles an hour. Chance of rain 20%. Friday, mostly cloudy in the morning, then becoming mostly sunny. A slight chance of showers. A slight chance of thunderstorms in the afternoon. Highs in the mid-80s. Southwest winds around 5 miles an hour. Chance of rain 20%. Friday night, partly cloudy until midnight, then becoming mostly cloudy. A chance of showers and thunderstorms.
Lows in the upper 60s. Southeast winds around 5 miles an hour.

chance of rain 50%. Saturday, mostly sunny with a slight chance of thunderstorms. A chance of showers, mainly in the morning. Highs in the upper 80s. Chance of rain 50%. Saturday night, partly cloudy with a chance of showers and thunderstorms until midnight, then mostly cloudy with a slight chance of showers and thunderstorms after midnight. Lows around 70. Chance of rain 40%. Sunday, mostly sunny. A slight chance of showers and thunderstorms in the afternoon. Highs in the upper 80s. Chance of rain 20%. Sunday night, mostly clear. A slight chance of showers and thunderstorms until midnight. Lows in the upper 60s. Chance of rain 20%. Monday, mostly sunny. A slight chance of showers and thunderstorms in the afternoon. Highs in the upper 80s. Chance of rain 20%. Monday night, partly cloudy. A chance of showers and thunderstorms until midnight, then a slight chance of showers and thunderstorms after midnight. Lows in the mid-60s. Chance of rain 40%. Tuesday, mostly sunny. Highs in the mid-80s. Tuesday night, mostly clear until midnight, then becoming partly cloudy. Lows in the mid-60s. Wednesday, mostly sunny. Highs in the lower 80s. 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At Stillwater, light rain was falling. The temperature was 67 degrees, the dew point 66, and the relative humidity 97%. The wind was north at 5 miles an hour. The pressure was 29.89 inches and falling. At Ponca City, it was cloudy. The temperature was 68, the dew point 67, and the relative humidity 96%. The wind was north at 7. The pressure was 29.90 inches and falling. At Guthrie, it was cloudy. The temperature was 69, the dew point 66, and the relative humidity 90%. The wind was northwest at 5. The pressure was 29.90 inches and steady. Observations from around the region. Temperatures were between 66 and 72 degrees. Rain was falling at Wichita and Springfield. At Woodward, fog was reported. At Dallas-Fort Worth, it was mostly cloudy. It was cloudy at Oklahoma City and Tulsa. Once again at 3 a.m., at Stillwater, light rain was falling. The temperature was 67. From the Norman Forecast Office, here is the forecast for Stillwater and surrounding area. Rest of tonight, showers likely with a chance of thunderstorms. Near steady temperature in the mid-60s. North winds around 5 miles an hour. Chance of rain 70%. Thursday, showers with a slight chance of thunderstorms in the morning, then showers likely with a chance of thunderstorms in the afternoon. Highs in the upper 70s. North winds around 5 miles an hour, becoming east around 5 miles an hour in the afternoon. Chance of rain 90%. Thursday night, partly cloudy with a slight chance of showers and thunderstorms until midnight, then mostly cloudy after midnight. Lows in the mid-60s. East winds around 5 miles an hour. Chance of rain 20%. Friday, mostly cloudy in the morning, then becoming mostly sunny. A slight chance of showers. A slight chance of thunderstorms in the afternoon. Highs in the mid-80s. Southwest winds around 5 miles an hour. Chance of rain 20%. Friday night, partly cloudy until midnight, then becoming mostly cloudy. A chance of showers and thunderstorms. Lows in the upper 60s. Southeast winds around 5 miles an hour. Chance of rain 50%. Saturday, mostly sunny with a slight chance of thunderstorms. A chance of showers, mainly in the morning. Highs in the upper 80s. Chance of rain 50%. Saturday night, partly cloudy with a chance of showers and thunderstorms until midnight, then mostly cloudy with a slight chance of showers and thunderstorms after midnight. Lows around 70. Chance of rain 40%. Sunday, mostly sunny. A slight chance of showers and thunderstorms in the afternoon. Highs in the upper 80s. Chance of rain 20%. Sunday night, mostly clear. A slight chance of showers.

Water weather radio, NERR 3 AM weather observations. It's still water, light rain was falling. The temperature was 67 degrees, the dew point 66, and the relative humidity 97%. The wind was north at 5 miles an hour. The pressure was 29.89 inches and falling. At Ponca City, it was cloudy. The temperature was 68, the dew point 67, and the relative humidity 96%. The wind was north at 7. The pressure was 29.90 inches and falling. At Guthrie, it was cloudy. The temperature was 69, the dew point 66, and the relative humidity 90%. The wind was northwest at 5. The pressure was 29.90 inches and steady. Observations from around the region. Temperatures were between 66 and 72 degrees. Rain was falling at Wichita and Springfield. At Woodward, fog was reported. At Dallas-Fort Worth, it was mostly cloudy. It was cloudy at Oklahoma City and Tulsa. Once again at 3 a.m., at Stillwater, light rain was falling. The temperature was 67. From the Norman Forecast Office, here is the forecast for Stillwater and surrounding area. Rest of tonight, showers likely with a chance of thunderstorms. Near steady temperature in the mid-60s. North winds around 5 miles an hour. Chance of rain 70%. Thursday, showers with a slight chance of thunderstorms in the morning, then showers likely with a chance of thunderstorms in the afternoon. Highs in the upper 70s. North winds around 5 miles an hour, becoming east around 5 miles an hour in the afternoon. Chance of rain 90%. Thursday night, partly cloudy with a slight chance of showers and thunderstorms until midnight, then mostly cloudy after midnight. Lows in the mid-60s. East winds around 5 miles an hour. Chance of rain 20%. Friday, mostly cloudy in the morning, then becoming mostly sunny. A slight chance of showers. A slight chance of thunderstorms in the afternoon. Highs in the mid-80s. Southwest winds around 5 miles an hour. Chance of rain 20%. Friday night, partly cloudy until midnight, then becoming mostly cloudy. A chance of showers and thunderstorms. Lows in the upper 60s. Southeast winds around 5 miles an hour. Chance of rain 50%. Saturday, mostly sunny with a slight chance of thunderstorms. A chance of showers, mainly in the morning. Highs in the upper 80s. Chance of rain 50%. Saturday night, partly cloudy with a chance of showers and thunderstorms until midnight, then mostly cloudy with a slight chance of showers and thunderstorms after midnight. Lows around 70. Chance of rain 40%. Sunday, mostly sunny. A slight chance of showers and thunderstorms in the afternoon. Highs in the upper 80s. Chance of rain 20%. Sunday night, mostly clear. A slight chance of showers and thunderstorms until midnight. Lows in the upper 60s. Chance of rain 20%. Monday, mostly sunny. A slight chance of showers and thunderstorms in the afternoon. Highs in the upper 80s. Chance of rain 20%. Monday night, partly cloudy. A chance of showers and thunderstorms until midnight, then a slight chance of showers and thunderstorms after midnight. Lows in the mid-60s. Chance of rain 40%. Tuesday, mostly sunny. Highs in the mid-80s. Tuesday night, mostly clear until midnight, then becoming partly cloudy. Lows in the mid-60s. Wednesday, mostly sunny. Highs in the lower 80s. 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It's Stillwater, light rain was falling. The temperature was 67 degrees, the dew point 66, and the relative humidity 97%. The wind was north at 5 miles an hour. The pressure was 29.89 inches and falling. At Guthrie, it was cloudy. The temperature was 69. The wind was northwest at 5. Observations from around the region. Temperatures were between 66 and 72 degrees. Rain was falling at Wichita and Springfield. At Woodward, fog was reported. It was mostly cloudy at

City and Dallas-Fort Worth. At Tulsa, it was cloudy. Once again at 3 a.m., at Stillwater, light rain was falling. The temperature was 67. This is your weather radio station WNG654 in Stillwater, operating on a frequency of 162.50 MHz. 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From the Norman Forecast Office, here is the forecast for Stillwater and surrounding area. Rest of tonight, showers likely with a chance of thunderstorms. Near steady temperature in the mid-60s. North winds around 5 miles an hour. Chance of rain 70%. Thursday, showers with a slight chance of thunderstorms in the morning, then showers likely with a chance of thunderstorms in the afternoon. Highs in the upper 70s. North winds around 5 miles an hour, becoming east around 5 miles an hour in the afternoon. Chance of rain 90%. Thursday night, partly cloudy with a slight chance of showers and thunderstorms until midnight, then mostly cloudy after midnight. Lows in the mid-60s. East winds around 5 miles an hour. Chance of rain 20%. Friday, mostly cloudy in the morning, then becoming mostly sunny. A slight chance of showers. A slight chance of thunderstorms in the afternoon. Highs in the mid-80s. Southwest winds around 5 miles an hour. Chance of rain 20%. Friday night, partly cloudy until midnight, then becoming mostly cloudy. A chance of showers and thunderstorms. Lows in the upper 60s. Southeast winds around 5 miles an hour. Chance of rain 50%. Saturday, mostly sunny with a slight chance of thunderstorms. A chance of showers, mainly in the morning. Highs in the upper 80s. Chance of rain 50%. Saturday night, partly cloudy with a chance of showers and thunderstorms until midnight, then mostly cloudy with a slight chance of showers and thunderstorms after midnight. Lows around 70. Chance of rain 40%. Sunday, mostly sunny. A slight chance of showers and thunderstorms in the afternoon. Highs in the upper 80s. Chance of rain 20%. Sunday night, mostly clear. A slight chance of showers and thunderstorms until midnight. Lows in the upper 60s. Chance of rain 20%. Monday, mostly sunny. A slight chance of showers and thunderstorms in the afternoon. Highs in the upper 80s. Chance of rain 20%. Monday night, partly cloudy. A chance of showers and thunderstorms until midnight, then a slight chance of showers and thunderstorms after midnight. Lows in the mid-60s. Chance of rain 40%. Tuesday, mostly sunny. Highs in the mid-80s. Tuesday night, mostly clear until midnight, then becoming partly cloudy. Lows in the mid-60s. Wednesday, mostly sunny. Highs in the lower 80s. 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At Stillwater, light rain was falling. The temperature was 67 degrees, the dew point 66, and the relative humidity 97%. The wind was north at 5 miles an hour. The pressure was 29.89 inches and falling. At Guthrie, it was cloudy. The temperature was 69. The wind was northwest at 5. Observations from around the region. Temperatures were between 66 and 72 degrees. Rain was falling at Wichita and Springfield. At Woodward, fog was reported. It was mostly cloudy at Oklahoma City and Dallas-Fort Worth. At Tulsa, it was cloudy. Once again at 3 a.m., at Stillwater, light rain was falling. The temperature was 67. From the Norman Forecast Office, here is the forecast for Stillwater and surrounding area. Rest of tonight, showers likely with a chance of thunderstorms. Near steady temperature in the mid-60s. North winds around 5 miles an hour. Chance of rain 70%. Thursday, showers with a slight chance of thunderstorms in the morning, then showers likely with a chance of thunderstorms in the afternoon. Highs in the upper 70s. North winds around 5 miles an hour, becoming east around 5 miles an hour in the afternoon. Chance of rain 90%.

Wednesday night, partly cloudy with a slight chance of showers and thunderstorms until midnight, then mostly cloudy after midnight. Lows in the mid-60s. East winds around 5 miles an hour. Chance of rain 20%. Friday, mostly cloudy in the morning, then becoming mostly sunny. A slight chance of showers. A slight chance of thunderstorms in the afternoon. Highs in the mid-80s. Southwest winds around 5 miles an hour. Chance of rain 20%. Friday night, partly cloudy until midnight, then becoming mostly cloudy. A chance of showers and thunderstorms. Lows in the upper 60s. Southeast winds around 5 miles an hour. Chance of rain 50%. Saturday, mostly sunny with a slight chance of thunderstorms. A chance of showers, mainly in the morning. Highs in the upper 80s. Chance of rain 50%. Saturday night, partly cloudy with a chance of showers and thunderstorms until midnight, then mostly cloudy with a slight chance of showers and thunderstorms after midnight. Lows around 70. Chance of rain 40%. Sunday, mostly sunny. A slight chance of showers and thunderstorms in the afternoon. Highs in the upper 80s. Chance of rain 20%. Sunday night, mostly clear. A slight chance of showers and thunderstorms until midnight. Lows in the upper 60s. Chance of rain 20%. Monday, mostly sunny. A slight chance of showers and thunderstorms in the afternoon. Highs in the upper 80s. Chance of rain 20%. Monday night, partly cloudy. A chance of showers and thunderstorms until midnight, then a slight chance of showers and thunderstorms after midnight. Lows in the mid-60s. Chance of rain 40%. Tuesday, mostly sunny. Highs in the mid-80s. Tuesday night, mostly clear until midnight, then becoming partly cloudy. Lows in the mid-60s. Wednesday, mostly sunny. Highs in the lower 80s. 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At Stillwater, light rain was falling. The temperature was 67 degrees, the dew point 66, and the relative humidity 97%. The wind was north at 5 miles an hour. The pressure was 29.89 inches and falling. At Guthrie, it was cloudy. The temperature was 69. The wind was northwest at 5. Observations from around the region. Temperatures were between 66 and 72 degrees. Rain was falling at Wichita and Springfield. At Woodward, fog was reported. It was mostly cloudy at Oklahoma City and Dallas-Fort Worth. At Tulsa, it was cloudy. Once again at 3 a.m., at Stillwater, light rain was falling. The temperature was 67. From the Norman Forecast Office, here is the forecast for Stillwater and surrounding area. Rest of tonight, showers likely with a chance of thunderstorms. Near steady temperature in the mid-60s. North winds around 5 miles an hour. Chance of rain 70%. Thursday, showers with a slight chance of thunderstorms in the morning, then showers likely with a chance of thunderstorms in the afternoon. Highs in the upper 70s. North winds around 5 miles an hour, becoming east around 5 miles an hour in the afternoon. Chance of rain 90%. Thursday night, partly cloudy with a slight chance of showers and thunderstorms until midnight, then mostly cloudy after midnight. Lows in the mid-60s. East winds around 5 miles an hour. Chance of rain 20%. Friday, mostly cloudy in the morning, then becoming mostly sunny. A slight chance of showers. A slight chance of thunderstorms in the afternoon. Highs in the mid-80s. Southwest winds around 5 miles an hour. Chance of rain 20%. Friday night, partly cloudy until midnight, then becoming mostly cloudy. A chance of showers and thunderstorms. Lows in the upper 60s. Southeast winds around 5 miles an hour. Chance of rain 50%. Saturday, mostly sunny with a slight chance of thunderstorms. A chance of showers, mainly in the morning. Highs in the upper 80s. Chance of rain 50%. Saturday night, partly cloudy with a chance of showers and thunderstorms until midnight, then mostly cloudy.

Cloudy with a slight chance of showers and thunderstorms after midnight. Lows around 70. Chance of rain 40%. Sunday, mostly sunny. A slight chance of showers and thunderstorms in the afternoon. Highs in the upper 80s. Chance of rain 20%. Sunday night, mostly clear. A slight chance of showers and thunderstorms until midnight. Lows in the upper 60s. Chance of rain 20%. Monday, mostly sunny. A slight chance of showers and thunderstorms in the afternoon. Highs in the upper 80s. Chance of rain 20%. Monday night, partly cloudy. A chance of showers and thunderstorms until midnight, then a slight chance of showers and thunderstorms after midnight. Lows in the mid-60s. Chance of rain 40%. Tuesday, mostly sunny. Highs in the mid-80s. Tuesday night, mostly clear until midnight, then becoming partly cloudy. Lows in the mid-60s. Wednesday, mostly sunny. Highs in the lower 80s. 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At Stillwater, light rain was falling. The temperature was 67 degrees, the dew point 66, and the relative humidity 97%. The wind was north at 5 miles an hour. The pressure was 29.89 inches and falling. At Guthrie, it was cloudy. The temperature was 69. The wind was northwest at 5. Observations from around the region. Temperatures were between 66 and 72 degrees. Rain was falling at Wichita and Springfield. At Woodward, fog was reported. It was mostly cloudy at Oklahoma City and Dallas-Fort Worth. At Tulsa, it was cloudy. Once again at 3 a.m., at Stillwater, light rain was falling. The temperature was 67. From the Norman Forecast Office, here is the forecast for Stillwater and surrounding area. Rest of tonight, showers likely with a chance of thunderstorms. Near steady temperature in the mid-60s. North winds around 5 miles an hour. Chance of rain 70%. Thursday, showers with a slight chance of thunderstorms in the morning, then showers likely with a chance of thunderstorms in the afternoon. Highs in the upper 70s. North winds around 5 miles an hour, becoming east around 5 miles an hour in the afternoon. Chance of rain 90%. Thursday night, partly cloudy with a slight chance of showers and thunderstorms until midnight, then mostly cloudy after midnight. Lows in the mid-60s. East winds around 5 miles an hour. Chance of rain 20%. Friday, mostly cloudy in the morning, then becoming mostly sunny. A slight chance of showers. A slight chance of thunderstorms in the afternoon. Highs in the mid-80s. Southwest winds around 5 miles an hour. Chance of rain 20%. Friday night, partly cloudy until midnight, then becoming mostly cloudy. A chance of showers and thunderstorms. Lows in the upper 60s. Southeast winds around 5 miles an hour. Chance of rain 50%. Saturday, mostly sunny with a slight chance of thunderstorms. A chance of showers, mainly in the morning. Highs in the upper 80s. Chance of rain 50%. Saturday night, partly cloudy with a chance of showers and thunderstorms until midnight, then mostly cloudy with a slight chance of showers and thunderstorms after midnight. Lows around 70. Chance of rain 40%. Sunday, mostly sunny. A slight chance of showers and thunderstorms in the afternoon. Highs in the upper 80s. Chance of rain 20%. Sunday night, mostly clear. A slight chance of showers and thunderstorms until midnight. Lows in the upper 60s. Chance of rain 20%. Monday, mostly sunny. A slight chance of showers and thunderstorms in the afternoon. Highs in the upper 80s. Chance of rain 20%. Monday night, partly cloudy. A chance of showers and thunderstorms until midnight, then a slight chance of showers and thunderstorms after midnight. Lows in the mid-60s. Chance of rain 40%. Tuesday, mostly sunny. Highs in the mid-80s. Tuesday night, mostly clear until midnight, then becoming partly cloudy. Lows in the mid-60s.

Wednesday, mostly sunny. Highs in the lower 80s. 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It's Stillwater, light rain was falling. The temperature was 67 degrees, the dew point 66, and the relative humidity 97%. The wind was north at 5 miles an hour. The pressure was 29.89 inches and falling. At Guthrie, it was cloudy. The temperature was 69. The wind was northwest at 5. Observations from around the region. Temperatures were between 66 and 72 degrees. Rain was falling at Wichita and Springfield. At Woodward, fog was reported. It was mostly cloudy at Oklahoma City and Dallas-Fort Worth. At Tulsa, it was cloudy. Once again at 3 a.m., at Stillwater, light rain was falling. The temperature was 67. From the Norman Forecast Office, here is the forecast for Stillwater and surrounding area. Rest of tonight, showers likely with a chance of thunderstorms. Near steady temperature in the mid-60s. North winds around 5 miles an hour. Chance of rain 70%. Thursday, showers with a slight chance of thunderstorms in the morning, then showers likely with a chance of thunderstorms in the afternoon. Highs in the upper 70s. North winds around 5 miles an hour, becoming east around 5 miles an hour in the afternoon. Chance of rain 90%. Thursday night, partly cloudy with a slight chance of showers and thunderstorms until midnight, then mostly cloudy after midnight. Lows in the mid-60s. East winds around 5 miles an hour. Chance of rain 20%. Friday, mostly cloudy in the morning, then becoming mostly sunny. A slight chance of showers. A slight chance of thunderstorms in the afternoon. Highs in the mid-80s. Southwest winds around 5 miles an hour. Chance of rain 20%. Friday night, partly cloudy until midnight, then becoming mostly cloudy. A chance of showers and thunderstorms. Lows in the upper 60s. Southeast winds around 5 miles an hour. Chance of rain 50%. Saturday, mostly sunny with a slight chance of thunderstorms. A chance of showers, mainly in the morning. Highs in the upper 80s. Chance of rain 50%. Saturday night, partly cloudy with a chance of showers and thunderstorms until midnight, then mostly cloudy with a slight chance of showers and thunderstorms after midnight. Lows around 70. Chance of rain 40%. Sunday, mostly sunny. A slight chance of showers and thunderstorms in the afternoon. Highs in the upper 80s. Chance of rain 20%. Sunday night, mostly clear. A slight chance of showers and thunderstorms until midnight. Lows in the upper 60s. Chance of rain 20%. Monday, mostly sunny. A slight chance of showers and thunderstorms in the afternoon. Highs in the upper 80s, 20%. Monday, mostly sunny. A slight chance of showers and thunderstorms in the afternoon. Highs in the upper 80s. Chance of rain 20%. Monday night, partly cloudy. A chance of showers and thunderstorms until midnight, then a slight chance of showers and thunderstorms after midnight. Lows in the mid-60s. Chance of rain 40%. Tuesday, mostly sunny. Highs in the mid-80s. Tuesday night, mostly clear until midnight, then becoming partly cloudy. Lows in the mid-60s. Wednesday, mostly sunny. Highs in the lower 80s. You are listening to Stillwater Weather Radio, and here are 3 a.m. weather observations. At Stillwater, light rain was falling. The temperature was 67 degrees, the dew point 66, and the relative humidity 97%. The wind was north at 5 miles an hour. The pressure was 29.89 inches and falling. At Guthrie, it was cloudy. The temperature was 69. The wind was northwest at 5. Observations from around the region. Temperatures were between 66 and 72 degrees.

80%. Sunday, mostly sunny. A slight chance of showers and thunderstorms in the afternoon. Highs in the upper 80s. Chance of rain 20%. Sunday night, mostly clear. A slight chance of showers and thunderstorms until midnight. Lows in the upper 60s. Chance of rain 20%. Monday, mostly sunny. A slight chance of showers and thunderstorms in the afternoon. Highs in the upper 80s. Chance of rain 20%. Monday night, partly cloudy. A chance of showers and thunderstorms until midnight, then a slight chance of showers and thunderstorms after midnight. Lows in the mid-60s. Chance of rain 40%. Tuesday, mostly sunny. Highs in the mid-80s. Tuesday night, mostly clear until midnight, then becoming partly cloudy. Lows in the mid-60s. Wednesday, mostly sunny. Highs in the lower 80s. 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At Stillwater, light rain was falling. The temperature was 67 degrees, the dew point 66, and the relative humidity 97%. The wind was north at 5 miles an hour. The pressure was 29.89 inches and falling. At Guthrie, it was cloudy. The temperature was 69. The wind was northwest at 5. Observations from around the region. Temperatures were between 66 and 72 degrees. Rain was falling at Wichita and Springfield. At Woodward, fog was reported. It was mostly cloudy at Oklahoma City and Dallas-Fort Worth. At Tulsa, it was cloudy. Once again at 3 a.m., at Stillwater, light rain was falling. The temperature was 67. From the Norman Forecast Office, here is the forecast for Stillwater and surrounding area. Rest of tonight, showers likely with a chance of thunderstorms. Near steady temperature in the mid-60s. North winds around 5 miles an hour. Chance of rain 70%. Thursday, showers with a slight chance of thunderstorms in the morning, then showers likely with a chance of thunderstorms in the afternoon. Highs in the upper 70s. North winds around 5 miles an hour, becoming east around 5 miles an hour in the afternoon. Chance of rain 90%. Thursday night, partly cloudy with a slight chance of showers and thunderstorms until midnight, then mostly cloudy after midnight. Lows in the mid-60s. East winds around 5 miles an hour. Chance of rain 20%. Friday, mostly cloudy in the morning, then becoming mostly sunny. A slight chance of showers. A slight chance of thunderstorms in the afternoon. Highs in the mid-80s. Southwest winds around 5 miles an hour. Chance of rain 20%. Friday night, partly cloudy until midnight, then becoming mostly cloudy. A chance of showers and thunderstorms. Lows in the upper 60s. Southeast winds around 5 miles an hour. Chance of rain 50%. Saturday, mostly sunny with a slight chance of thunderstorms. A chance of showers, mainly in the morning. Highs in the upper 80s. Chance of rain 50%. Saturday night, partly cloudy with a chance of showers and thunderstorms until midnight, then mostly cloudy with a slight chance of showers and thunderstorms after midnight. Lows around 70. Chance of rain 40%. Sunday, mostly sunny. A slight chance of showers and thunderstorms in the afternoon. Highs in the upper 80s. Chance of rain 20%. Sunday night, mostly clear. A slight chance of showers and thunderstorms until midnight. Lows in the upper 60s. Chance of rain 20%. Monday, mostly sunny. A slight chance of showers and thunderstorms in the afternoon. Highs in the upper 80s. Chance of rain 20%. Monday night, partly cloudy. A chance of showers and thunderstorms until midnight, then a slight chance of showers and thunderstorms after midnight. Lows in the mid-60s. Chance of rain 40%. Tuesday, mostly sunny.
highs in the mid-80s. Tuesday night, mostly clear until midnight, then becoming partly cloudy. Lows in the mid-60s. Wednesday, mostly sunny. Highs in the lower 80s. 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At Stillwater, light rain was falling. The temperature was 67 degrees, the dew point 66, and the relative humidity 97%. The wind was north at 5 miles an hour. The pressure was 29.89 inches and falling. At Guthrie, it was cloudy. The temperature was 69. The wind was northwest at 5. Observations from around the region. Temperatures were between 66 and 72 degrees. Rain was falling at Wichita and Springfield. At Woodward, fog was reported. It was mostly cloudy at Oklahoma City and Dallas-Fort Worth. At Tulsa, it was cloudy. Once again at 3 a.m., at Stillwater, light rain was falling. The temperature was 67. From the Norman Forecast Office, here is the forecast for Stillwater and surrounding area. Rest of tonight, showers likely with a chance of thunderstorms. Near steady temperature in the mid-60s. North winds around 5 miles an hour. Chance of rain 70%. Thursday, showers with a slight chance of thunderstorms in the morning, then showers likely with a chance of thunderstorms in the afternoon. Highs in the upper 70s. North winds around 5 miles an hour, becoming east around 5 miles an hour in the afternoon. Chance of rain 90%. Thursday night, partly cloudy with a slight chance of showers and thunderstorms until midnight, then mostly cloudy after midnight. Lows in the mid-60s. East winds around 5 miles an hour. Chance of rain 20%. Friday, mostly cloudy in the morning, then becoming mostly sunny. A slight chance of showers. A slight chance of thunderstorms in the afternoon. Highs in the mid-80s. Southwest winds around 5 miles an hour. Chance of rain 20%. Friday night, partly cloudy until midnight, then becoming mostly cloudy. A chance of showers and thunderstorms. Lows in the upper 60s. Southeast winds around 5 miles an hour. Chance of rain 50%. Saturday, mostly sunny with a slight chance of thunderstorms. A chance of showers, mainly in the morning. Highs in the upper 80s. Chance of rain 50%. Saturday night, partly cloudy with a chance of showers and thunderstorms until midnight, then mostly cloudy with a slight chance of showers and thunderstorms after midnight. Lows around 70. Chance of rain 40%. Sunday, mostly sunny. A slight chance of showers and thunderstorms in the afternoon. Highs in the upper 80s. Chance of rain 20%. Sunday night, mostly clear. A slight chance of showers and thunderstorms until midnight. Lows in the upper 60s. Chance of rain 20%. Monday, mostly sunny. A slight chance of showers and thunderstorms in the afternoon. Highs in the upper 80s. Chance of rain 20%. Monday night, partly cloudy. A chance of showers and thunderstorms until midnight, then a slight chance of showers and thunderstorms after midnight. Lows in the mid-60s. Chance of rain 40%. Tuesday, mostly sunny. Highs in the mid-80s. Tuesday night, mostly clear until midnight, then becoming partly cloudy. Lows in the mid-60s. Wednesday, mostly sunny. Highs in the lower 80s. 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At Stillwater, light rain was falling. The temperature was 67 degrees, the dew point 66, and the relative humidity 97%. The wind was north at 5 miles an hour. The pressure was 29.89 inches and falling. At Guthrie, it was cloudy. The temperature was 69. The wind was northwest at 5. Observations from around the region. Temperatures were between 66 and 72 degrees. Rain was falling at Wichita and Springfield. At Woodward, fog was reported. It was mostly cloudy at Oklahoma City and Dallas-Fort Worth. At Tulsa, it was cloudy. Once again at 3 a.m., at
Stillwater, light rain was falling. The temperature was 67. From the Norman Forecast Office, here is the forecast for Stillwater and surrounding area. Rest of tonight, showers likely with a chance of thunderstorms. Near steady temperature in the mid-60s. North winds around 5 miles an hour. Chance of rain 70%. Thursday, showers with a slight chance of thunderstorms in the morning, then showers likely with a chance of thunderstorms in the afternoon. Highs in the upper 70s. North winds around 5 miles an hour, becoming east around 5 miles an hour in the afternoon. Chance of rain 90%. Thursday night, partly cloudy with a slight chance of showers and thunderstorms until midnight, then mostly cloudy after midnight. Lows in the mid-60s. East winds around 5 miles an hour. Chance of rain 20%. Friday, mostly cloudy in the morning, then becoming mostly sunny. A slight chance of showers. A slight chance of thunderstorms in the afternoon. Highs in the mid-80s. Southwest winds around 5 miles an hour. Chance of rain 20%. Friday night, partly cloudy until midnight, then becoming mostly cloudy. A chance of showers and thunderstorms. Lows in the upper 60s. Southeast winds around 5 miles an hour. Chance of rain 50%. Saturday, mostly sunny with a slight chance of thunderstorms. A chance of showers, mainly in the morning. Highs in the upper 80s. Chance of rain 50%. Saturday night, partly cloudy with a chance of showers and thunderstorms until midnight, then mostly cloudy with a slight chance of showers and thunderstorms after midnight. Lows around 70. Chance of rain 40%. Sunday, mostly sunny. A slight chance of showers and thunderstorms in the afternoon. Highs in the upper 80s. Chance of rain 20%. Sunday night, mostly clear. A slight chance of showers and thunderstorms until midnight. Lows in the upper 60s. Chance of rain 20%. Monday, mostly sunny. A slight chance of showers and thunderstorms in the afternoon. Highs in the upper 80s. Chance of rain 20%. Monday night, partly cloudy. A chance of showers and thunderstorms until midnight, then a slight chance of showers and thunderstorms after midnight. Lows in the mid-60s. Chance of rain 40%. Tuesday, mostly sunny. Highs in the mid-80s. Tuesday night, mostly clear until midnight, then becoming partly cloudy. Lows in the mid-60s. Wednesday, mostly sunny. Highs in the lower 80s. 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It's Stillwater, light rain was falling. The temperature was 67 degrees, the dew point 66, and the relative humidity 97%. The wind was north at 5 miles an hour. The pressure was 29.89 inches and falling. At Guthrie, it was cloudy. The temperature was 69. The wind was northwest at 5. Observations from around the region. Temperatures were between 66 and 72 degrees. Rain was falling at Wichita and Springfield. At Woodward, fog was reported. It was mostly cloudy at Oklahoma City and Dallas-Fort Worth. At Tulsa, it was cloudy. Once again at 3 a.m., at Stillwater, light rain was falling. The temperature was 67. From the Norman Forecast Office, here is the forecast for Stillwater and surrounding area. Rest of tonight, showers likely with a chance of thunderstorms. Near steady temperature in the mid-60s. North winds around 5 miles an hour. Chance of rain 70%. Thursday, showers with a slight chance of thunderstorms in the morning, then showers likely with a chance of thunderstorms in the afternoon. Highs in the upper 70s. North winds around 5 miles an hour, becoming east around 5 miles an hour in the afternoon. Chance of rain 90%. Thursday night, partly cloudy with a slight chance of showers and thunderstorms until midnight, then mostly cloudy after midnight. Lows in the mid-60s. East winds around 5 miles an hour. Chance of rain 20%. Friday, mostly cloudy in the morning, then becoming mostly sunny. A slight chance of showers.
A slight chance of thunderstorms.

in the afternoon. Highs in the mid-80s. Southwest winds around 5 miles an hour. Chance of rain 20%. Friday night, partly cloudy until midnight, then becoming mostly cloudy. A chance of showers and thunderstorms. Lows in the upper 60s. Southeast winds around 5 miles an hour. Chance of rain 50%. Saturday, mostly sunny with a slight chance of thunderstorms. A chance of showers, mainly in the morning. Highs in the upper 80s. Chance of rain 50%. Saturday night, partly cloudy with a chance of showers and thunderstorms until midnight, then mostly cloudy with a slight chance of showers and thunderstorms after midnight. Lows around 70. Chance of rain 40%. Sunday, mostly sunny. A slight chance of showers and thunderstorms in the afternoon. Highs in the upper 80s. Chance of rain 20%. Sunday night, mostly clear. A slight chance of showers and thunderstorms until midnight. Lows in the upper 60s. Chance of rain 20%. Monday, mostly sunny. A slight chance of showers and thunderstorms in the afternoon. Highs in the upper 80s. Chance of rain 20%. Monday night, partly cloudy. A chance of showers and thunderstorms until midnight, then a slight chance of showers and thunderstorms after midnight. Lows in the mid-60s. Chance of rain 40%. Tuesday, mostly sunny. Highs in the mid-80s. Tuesday night, mostly clear until midnight, then becoming partly cloudy. Lows in the mid-60s. Wednesday, mostly sunny. Highs in the lower 80s. 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It's Stillwater, light rain was falling. The temperature was 67 degrees, the dew point 66, and the relative humidity 97%. The wind was north at 5 miles an hour. The pressure was 29.89 inches and falling. At Guthrie, it was cloudy. The temperature was 69. The wind was northwest at 5. Observations from around the region. Temperatures were between 66 and 72 degrees. Rain was falling at Wichita and Springfield. At Woodward, fog was reported. It was mostly cloudy at Oklahoma City and Dallas-Fort Worth. At Tulsa, it was cloudy. Once again at 3 a.m., at Stillwater, light rain was falling. The temperature was 67. From the Norman Forecast Office, here is the forecast for Stillwater and surrounding area. Rest of tonight, showers likely with a chance of thunderstorms. Near steady temperature in the mid-60s. North winds around 5 miles an hour. Chance of rain 70%. Thursday, showers with a slight chance of thunderstorms in the morning, then showers likely with a chance of thunderstorms in the afternoon. Highs in the upper 70s. North winds around 5 miles an hour, becoming east around 5 miles an hour in the afternoon. Chance of rain 90%. Thursday night, partly cloudy with a slight chance of showers and thunderstorms until midnight, then mostly cloudy after midnight. Lows in the mid-60s. East winds around 5 miles an hour. Chance of rain 20%. Friday, mostly cloudy in the morning, then becoming mostly sunny. A slight chance of showers. A slight chance of thunderstorms in the afternoon. Highs in the mid-80s. Southwest winds around 5 miles an hour. Chance of rain 20%. Friday night, partly cloudy until midnight, then becoming mostly cloudy. A chance of showers and thunderstorms. Lows in the upper 60s. Southeast winds around 5 miles an hour. Chance of rain 50%. Saturday, mostly sunny with a slight chance of thunderstorms. A chance of showers, mainly in the morning. Highs in the upper 80s. Chance of rain 50%. Saturday night, partly cloudy with a chance of showers and thunderstorms until midnight, then mostly cloudy with a slight chance of showers and thunderstorms after midnight. Lows around 70. Chance of rain 40%.

Sunday, mostly sunny. A slight chance of showers and thunderstorms in the afternoon. Highs in the upper 80s. Chance of rain 20%. Sunday night, mostly clear. A slight chance of showers and thunderstorms until midnight. Lows in the upper 60s. Chance of rain 20%. Monday, mostly sunny. A slight chance of showers and thunderstorms in the afternoon. Highs in the upper 80s. Chance of rain 20%. Monday night, partly cloudy. A chance of showers and thunderstorms until midnight, then a slight chance of showers and thunderstorms after midnight. Lows in the mid-60s. Chance of rain 40%. Tuesday, mostly sunny. Highs in the mid-80s. Tuesday night, mostly clear until midnight, then becoming partly cloudy. Lows in the mid-60s. Wednesday, mostly sunny. Highs in the lower 80s. 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At Stillwater, light rain was falling. The temperature was 68 degrees, the dew point 67, and the relative humidity 96%. The wind was north at 9 miles an hour. The pressure was 29.88 inches and falling. At Guthrie, it was cloudy. The temperature was 68. The wind was northwest at 3. Observations from around the region. Temperatures were between 65 and 71 degrees. At Springfield, rain was falling. At Dallas-Fort Worth, it was partly cloudy. It was mostly cloudy at Woodward and Oklahoma City. At Tulsa, it was cloudy. At Wichita, rain and fog were reported. Once again at 4 a.m., at Stillwater, light rain was falling. The temperature was 68. From the Norman Forecast Office, here is the forecast for Stillwater and surrounding area. Rest of tonight, showers likely with a chance of thunderstorms. Near steady temperature in the mid-60s. North winds around 5 miles an hour. Chance of rain 70%. Thursday, showers with a slight chance of thunderstorms in the morning, then showers likely with a chance of thunderstorms in the afternoon. Highs in the upper 70s. North winds around 5 miles an hour, becoming east around 5 miles an hour in the afternoon. Chance of rain 90%. Thursday night, partly cloudy with a slight chance of showers and thunderstorms until midnight, then mostly cloudy after midnight. Lows in the mid-60s. East winds around 5 miles an hour. Chance of rain 20%. Friday, mostly cloudy in the morning, then becoming mostly sunny. A slight chance of showers. A slight chance of thunderstorms in the afternoon. Highs in the mid-80s. Southwest winds around 5 miles an hour. Chance of rain 20%. Friday night, partly cloudy until midnight, then becoming mostly cloudy. A chance of showers and thunderstorms. Lows in the upper 60s. Southeast winds around 5 miles an hour. Chance of rain 50%. Saturday, mostly sunny with a slight chance of thunderstorms. A chance of showers, mainly in the morning. Highs in the upper 80s. Chance of rain 50%. Saturday night, partly cloudy with a chance of showers and thunderstorms until midnight, then mostly cloudy with a slight chance of showers and thunderstorms after midnight. Lows around 70. Chance of rain 40%. Sunday, mostly sunny. A slight chance of showers and thunderstorms in the afternoon. Highs in the upper 80s. Chance of rain 20%. Sunday night, mostly clear. A slight chance of showers and thunderstorms until midnight. Lows in the upper 60s. Chance of rain 20%. Monday, mostly sunny. A slight chance of showers and thunderstorms in the afternoon. Highs in the upper 80s. Chance of rain 20%. Monday night, partly cloudy. A chance of showers and thunderstorms until midnight, then a slight chance of showers and thunderstorms after midnight. Lows in the mid-60s. Chance of rain 40%. Tuesday, mostly sunny. Highs in the mid-80s. Tuesday night, mostly clear until midnight, then becoming partly cloudy. Lows in the mid-60s. Wednesday, mostly sunny. Highs in the lower 80s.

it was mostly cloudy at Woodward in Oklahoma City. At Tulsa, it was cloudy. At Wichita, rain and fog were reported. Once again at 4 a.m., at Stillwater, light rain was falling. The temperature was 68. From the Norman Forecast Office, here is the forecast for Stillwater and surrounding area. Rest of tonight, showers likely with a chance of thunderstorms. Near steady temperature in the mid-60s. North winds around 5 miles an hour. Chance of rain 70%. Thursday, showers with a slight chance of thunderstorms in the morning, then showers likely with a chance of thunderstorms in the afternoon. Highs in the upper 70s. North winds around 5 miles an hour, becoming east around 5 miles an hour in the afternoon. Chance of rain 90%. Thursday night, partly cloudy with a slight chance of showers and thunderstorms until midnight, then mostly cloudy after midnight. Lows in the mid-60s. East winds around 5 miles an hour. Chance of rain 20%. Friday, mostly cloudy in the morning, then becoming mostly sunny. A slight chance of showers. A slight chance of thunderstorms in the afternoon. Highs in the mid-80s. Southwest winds around 5 miles an hour. Chance of rain 20%. Friday night, partly cloudy until midnight, then becoming mostly cloudy. A chance of showers and thunderstorms. Lows in the upper 60s. Southeast winds around 5 miles an hour. Chance of rain 50%. Saturday, mostly sunny with a slight chance of thunderstorms. A chance of showers, mainly in the morning. Highs in the upper 80s. Chance of rain 50%. Saturday night, partly cloudy with a chance of showers and thunderstorms until midnight, then mostly cloudy with a slight chance of showers and thunderstorms after midnight. Lows around 70. Chance of rain 40%. Sunday, mostly sunny. A slight chance of showers and thunderstorms in the afternoon. Highs in the upper 80s. Chance of rain 20%. Sunday night, mostly clear. A slight chance of showers and thunderstorms until midnight. Lows in the upper 60s. Chance of rain 20%. Monday, mostly sunny. A slight chance of showers and thunderstorms in the afternoon. Highs in the upper 80s. Chance of rain 20%. Monday night, partly cloudy. A chance of showers and thunderstorms until midnight, then a slight chance of showers and thunderstorms after midnight. Lows in the mid-60s. Chance of rain 40%. Tuesday, mostly sunny. Highs in the mid-80s. Tuesday night, mostly clear until midnight, then becoming partly cloudy. Lows in the mid-60s. Wednesday, mostly sunny. Highs in the lower 80s. 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At Stillwater, light rain was falling. The temperature was 68 degrees, the dew point 67, and the relative humidity 96%. The wind was north at 9 miles an hour. The pressure was 29.88 inches and falling. At Enid, light rain was falling. The temperature was 68. The wind was north at 7. At Guthrie, it was cloudy. The temperature was 69. The wind was northwest at 5. Observations from around the region. Temperatures were between 65 and 71 degrees. At Springfield, rain was falling. At Dallas-Fort Worth, it was partly cloudy. It was mostly cloudy at Woodward and Oklahoma City. At Tulsa, it was cloudy. At Wichita, rain and fog were reported. Once again at 4 a.m., at Stillwater, light rain was falling. The temperature was 68. This is your weather radio station WNG654 in Stillwater, operating on a frequency of 162.50 MHz. Programming originates from the National Weather Service Forecast Office in Norman, Oklahoma. From the Norman Forecast Office, here is the forecast for Stillwater and surrounding area. Rest of tonight, showers likely with a chance of thunderstorms. Near steady temperature in the mid-60s. North winds around 5 miles an hour. Chance of rain 70%. Thursday, showers with a slight chance of thunderstorms in the morning, then showers.

likely with a chance of thunderstorms in the afternoon. Highs in the upper 70s. North winds around 5 miles an hour, becoming east around 5 miles an hour in the afternoon. Chance of rain 90%. Thursday night, partly cloudy with a slight chance of showers and thunderstorms until midnight, then mostly cloudy after midnight. Lows in the mid-60s. East winds around 5 miles an hour. Chance of rain 20%. Friday, mostly cloudy in the morning, then becoming mostly sunny. A slight chance of showers. A slight chance of thunderstorms in the afternoon. Highs in the mid-80s. Southwest winds around 5 miles an hour. Chance of rain 20%. Friday night, partly cloudy until midnight, then becoming mostly cloudy. A chance of showers and thunderstorms. Lows in the upper 60s. Southeast winds around 5 miles an hour. Chance of rain 50%. Saturday, mostly sunny with a slight chance of thunderstorms. A chance of showers, mainly in the morning. Highs in the upper 80s. Chance of rain 50%. Saturday night, partly cloudy with a chance of showers and thunderstorms until midnight, then mostly cloudy with a slight chance of showers and thunderstorms after midnight. Lows around 70. Chance of rain 40%. Sunday, mostly sunny. A slight chance of showers and thunderstorms in the afternoon. Highs in the upper 80s. Chance of rain 20%. Sunday night, mostly clear. A slight chance of showers and thunderstorms until midnight. Lows in the upper 60s. Chance of rain 20%. Monday, mostly sunny. A slight chance of showers and thunderstorms in the afternoon. Highs in the upper 80s. Chance of rain 20%. Monday night, partly cloudy. A chance of showers and thunderstorms until midnight, then a slight chance of showers and thunderstorms after midnight. Lows in the mid-60s. Chance of rain 40%. Tuesday, mostly sunny. Highs in the mid-80s. Tuesday night, mostly clear until midnight, then becoming partly cloudy. Lows in the mid-60s. Wednesday, mostly sunny. Highs in the lower 80s. 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At Stillwater, light rain was falling. The temperature was 68 degrees, the dew point 67, and the relative humidity 96%. The wind was north at 9 miles an hour. The pressure was 29.88 inches and falling. At Enid, light rain was falling. The temperature was 68. The wind was north at 7. At Guthrie, it was cloudy. The temperature was 69. The wind was northwest at 5. Observations from around the region. Temperatures were between 65 and 71 degrees. At Springfield, rain was falling. At Dallas-Fort Worth, it was partly cloudy. It was mostly cloudy at Woodward and Oklahoma City. At Tulsa, it was cloudy. At Wichita, rain and fog were reported. Once again at 4 a.m., at Stillwater, light rain was falling. The temperature was 68. From the Norman Forecast Office, here is the forecast for Stillwater and surrounding area. Rest of tonight, showers likely with a chance of thunderstorms. Near steady temperature in the mid-60s. North winds around 5 miles an hour. Chance of rain 70%. Thursday, showers with a slight chance of thunderstorms in the morning, then showers likely with a chance of thunderstorms in the afternoon. Highs in the upper 70s. North winds around 5 miles an hour, becoming east around 5 miles an hour in the afternoon. Chance of rain 90%. Thursday night, partly cloudy with a slight chance of showers and thunderstorms until midnight, then mostly cloudy after midnight. Lows in the mid-60s. East winds around 5 miles an hour. Chance of rain 20%. Friday, mostly cloudy in the morning, then becoming mostly sunny. A slight chance of showers. A slight chance of thunderstorms in the afternoon. Highs in the mid-80s. Southwest winds around 5 miles an hour. Chance of rain 20%. Friday night, partly cloudy until midnight, then becoming mostly cloudy. A chance of showers and thunderstorms. Lows in the upper 60s.

Southeast winds around 5 miles an hour. Chance of rain 50%. Saturday, mostly sunny with a slight chance of thunderstorms. A chance of showers, mainly in the morning. Highs in the upper 80s. Chance of rain 50%. Saturday night, partly cloudy with a chance of showers and thunderstorms until midnight, then mostly cloudy with a slight chance of showers and thunderstorms after midnight. Lows around 70. Chance of rain 40%. Sunday, mostly sunny. A slight chance of showers and thunderstorms in the afternoon. Highs in the upper 80s. Chance of rain 20%. Sunday night, mostly clear. A slight chance of showers and thunderstorms until midnight. Lows in the upper 60s. Chance of rain 20%. Monday, mostly sunny. A slight chance of showers and thunderstorms in the afternoon. Highs in the upper 80s. Chance of rain 20%. Monday night, partly cloudy. A chance of showers and thunderstorms until midnight, then a slight chance of showers and thunderstorms after midnight. Lows in the mid-60s. Chance of rain 40%. Tuesday, mostly sunny. Highs in the mid-80s. Tuesday night, mostly clear until midnight, then becoming partly cloudy. Lows in the mid-60s. Wednesday, mostly sunny. Highs in the lower 80s. 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At Stillwater, light rain was falling. The temperature was 68 degrees, the dew point 67, and the relative humidity 96%. The wind was north at 9 miles an hour. The pressure was 29.88 inches and falling. At Enid, light rain was falling. The temperature was 68. The wind was north at 7. At Guthrie, it was cloudy. The temperature was 69. The wind was northwest at 5. Observations from around the region. Temperatures were between 65 and 71 degrees. At Springfield, rain was falling. At Dallas-Fort Worth, it was partly cloudy. It was mostly cloudy at Woodward and Oklahoma City. At Tulsa, it was cloudy. At Wichita, rain and fog were reported. Once again at 4 a.m., at Stillwater, light rain was falling. The temperature was 68. From the Norman Forecast Office, here is the forecast for Stillwater and surrounding area. Rest of tonight, showers likely with a chance of thunderstorms. Near steady temperature in the mid-60s. North winds around 5 miles an hour. Chance of rain 70%. Thursday, showers with a slight chance of thunderstorms in the morning, then showers likely with a chance of thunderstorms in the afternoon. Highs in the upper 70s. North winds around 5 miles an hour, becoming east around 5 miles an hour in the afternoon. Chance of rain 90%. Thursday night, partly cloudy with a slight chance of showers and thunderstorms until midnight, then mostly cloudy after midnight. Lows in the mid-60s. East winds around 5 miles an hour. Chance of rain 20%. Friday, mostly cloudy in the morning, then becoming mostly sunny. A slight chance of showers. A slight chance of thunderstorms in the afternoon. Highs in the mid-80s. Southwest winds around 5 miles an hour. Chance of rain 20%. Friday night, partly cloudy until midnight, then becoming mostly cloudy. A chance of showers and thunderstorms. Lows in the upper 60s. Southeast winds around 5 miles an hour. Chance of rain 50%. Saturday, mostly sunny with a slight chance of thunderstorms. A chance of showers, mainly in the morning. Highs in the upper 80s. Chance of rain 50%. Saturday night, partly cloudy with a chance of showers and thunderstorms until midnight, then mostly cloudy with a slight chance of showers and thunderstorms after midnight. Lows around 70. Chance of rain 40%. Sunday, mostly sunny. A slight chance of showers and thunderstorms in the afternoon. Highs in the upper 80s. Chance of rain 20%. Sunday night, mostly clear. A slight chance of showers and thunderstorms until midnight. Lows in the upper 60s. Chance of rain 20%. Monday, mostly sunny.

a slight chance of showers and thunderstorms in the afternoon. Highs in the upper 80s. Chance of rain 20%. Monday night, partly cloudy. A chance of showers and thunderstorms until midnight, then a slight chance of showers and thunderstorms after midnight. Lows in the mid-60s. Chance of rain 40%. Tuesday, mostly sunny. Highs in the mid-80s. Tuesday night, mostly clear until midnight, then becoming partly cloudy. Lows in the mid-60s. Wednesday, mostly sunny. Highs in the lower 80s. 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At Stillwater, light rain was falling. The temperature was 68 degrees, the dew point 67, and the relative humidity 96%. The wind was north at 9 miles an hour. The pressure was 29.88 inches and falling. At Enid, light rain was falling. The temperature was 68. The wind was north at 7. At Guthrie, it was cloudy. The temperature was 69. The wind was northwest at 5. Observations from around the region. Temperatures were between 65 and 71 degrees. At Springfield, rain was falling. At Dallas-Fort Worth, it was partly cloudy. It was mostly cloudy at Woodward and Oklahoma City. At Tulsa, it was cloudy. At Wichita, rain and fog were reported. Once again at 4 a.m., at Stillwater, light rain was falling. The temperature was 68. From the Norman Forecast Office, here is the forecast for Stillwater and surrounding area. Rest of tonight, showers likely with a chance of thunderstorms. Near steady temperature in the mid-60s. North winds around 5 miles an hour. Chance of rain 70%. Thursday, showers with a slight chance of thunderstorms in the morning, then showers likely with a chance of thunderstorms in the afternoon. Highs in the upper 70s. North winds around 5 miles an hour, becoming east around 5 miles an hour in the afternoon. Chance of rain 90%. Thursday night, partly cloudy with a slight chance of showers and thunderstorms until midnight, then mostly cloudy after midnight. Lows in the mid-60s. East winds around 5 miles an hour. Chance of rain 20%. Friday, mostly cloudy in the morning, then becoming mostly sunny. A slight chance of showers. A slight chance of thunderstorms in the afternoon. Highs in the mid-80s. Southwest winds around 5 miles an hour. Chance of rain 20%. Friday night, partly cloudy until midnight, then becoming mostly cloudy. A chance of showers and thunderstorms. Lows in the upper 60s. Southeast winds around 5 miles an hour. Chance of rain 50%. Saturday, mostly sunny with a slight chance of thunderstorms. A chance of showers, mainly in the morning. Highs in the upper 80s. Chance of rain 50%. Saturday night, partly cloudy with a chance of showers and thunderstorms until midnight, then mostly cloudy with a slight chance of showers and thunderstorms after midnight. Lows around 70. Chance of rain 40%. Sunday, mostly sunny. A slight chance of showers and thunderstorms in the afternoon. Highs in the upper 80s. Chance of rain 20%. Sunday night, mostly clear. A slight chance of showers and thunderstorms until midnight. Lows in the upper 60s. Chance of rain 20%. Monday, mostly sunny. A slight chance of showers and thunderstorms in the afternoon. Highs in the upper 80s. Chance of rain 20%. Monday night, partly cloudy. A chance of showers and thunderstorms until midnight, then a slight chance of showers and thunderstorms after midnight. Lows in the mid-60s. Chance of rain 40%. Tuesday, mostly sunny. Highs in the mid-80s. Tuesday night, mostly clear until midnight, then becoming partly cloudy. Lows in the mid-60s. Wednesday, mostly sunny. Highs in the lower 80s. 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You're listening to

still wonder weather radio, and here are 4 a.m. weather observations. It's still wonder, light rain was falling. The temperature was 68 degrees, the dew point 67, and the relative humidity 96%. The wind was north at 9 miles an hour. The pressure was 29.88 inches and falling. At Enid, light rain was falling. The temperature was 68. The wind was north at 7. At Guthrie, it was cloudy. The temperature was 69. The wind was northwest at 5. Observations from around the region. Temperatures were between 65 and 71 degrees. At Springfield, rain was falling. At Dallas-Fort Worth, it was partly cloudy. It was mostly cloudy at Woodward and Oklahoma City. At Tulsa, it was cloudy. At Wichita, rain and fog were reported. Once again at 4 a.m., at Stillwater, light rain was falling. The temperature was 68. From the Norman Forecast Office, here is the forecast for Stillwater and surrounding area. Rest of tonight, showers likely with a chance of thunderstorms. Near steady temperature in the mid-60s. North winds around 5 miles an hour. Chance of rain 70%. Thursday, showers with a slight chance of thunderstorms in the morning, then showers likely with a chance of thunderstorms in the afternoon. Highs in the upper 70s. North winds around 5 miles an hour, becoming east around 5 miles an hour in the afternoon. Chance of rain 90%. Thursday night, partly cloudy with a slight chance of showers and thunderstorms until midnight, then mostly cloudy after midnight. Lows in the mid-60s. East winds around 5 miles an hour. Chance of rain 20%. Friday, mostly cloudy in the morning, then becoming mostly sunny. A slight chance of showers. A slight chance of thunderstorms in the afternoon. Highs in the mid-80s. Southwest winds around 5 miles an hour. Chance of rain 20%. Friday night, partly cloudy until midnight, then becoming mostly cloudy. A chance of showers and thunderstorms. Lows in the upper 60s. Southeast winds around 5 miles an hour. Chance of rain 50%. Saturday, mostly sunny with a slight chance of thunderstorms. A chance of showers, mainly in the morning. Highs in the upper 80s. Chance of rain 50%. Saturday night, partly cloudy with a chance of showers and thunderstorms until midnight, then mostly cloudy with a slight chance of showers and thunderstorms after midnight. Lows around 70. Chance of rain 40%. Sunday, mostly sunny. A slight chance of showers and thunderstorms in the afternoon. Highs in the upper 80s. Chance of rain Sunday, mostly sunny. A slight chance of showers and thunderstorms in the afternoon. Highs in the upper 80s. Chance of rain 20%. Sunday night, mostly clear. A slight chance of showers and thunderstorms until midnight. Lows in the upper 60s. Chance of rain 20%. Monday, mostly sunny. A slight chance of showers and thunderstorms in the afternoon. Highs in the upper 80s. Chance of rain 20%. Monday night, partly cloudy. A chance of showers and thunderstorms until midnight, then a slight chance of showers and thunderstorms after midnight. Lows in the mid-60s. Chance of rain 40%. Tuesday, mostly sunny. Highs in the mid-80s. Tuesday night, mostly clear until midnight, then becoming partly cloudy. Lows in the mid-60s. Wednesday, mostly sunny. Highs in the lower 80s. 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At Stillwater, light rain was falling. The temperature was 68 degrees, the dew point 67, and the relative humidity 96%. The wind was north at 9 miles an hour. The pressure was 29.88 inches and falling. At Enid, light rain was falling. The temperature was 68. The wind was north at 7. At Guthrie, it was cloudy. The temperature was 69. The wind was northwest at 5. Observations from around the region. Temperatures were between 65 and 71 degrees. At Springfield, rain was falling. At Dallas,

Fort Worth, it was partly cloudy. It was mostly cloudy at Woodward, in Oklahoma City. At Tulsa, it was cloudy. At Wichita, rain and fog were reported. Once again at 4 a.m., at Stillwater, light rain was falling. The temperature was 68. From the Norman Forecast Office, here is the forecast for Stillwater and surrounding area. Rest of tonight, showers likely with a chance of thunderstorms. Near steady temperature in the mid-60s. North winds around 5 miles an hour. Chance of rain 70%. Thursday, showers with a slight chance of thunderstorms in the morning, then showers likely with a chance of thunderstorms in the afternoon. Highs in the upper 70s. North winds around 5 miles an hour, becoming east around 5 miles an hour in the afternoon. Chance of rain 90%. Thursday night, partly cloudy with a slight chance of showers and thunderstorms until midnight, then mostly cloudy after midnight. Lows in the mid-60s. East winds around 5 miles an hour. Chance of rain 20%. Friday, mostly cloudy in the morning, then becoming mostly sunny. A slight chance of showers. A slight chance of thunderstorms in the afternoon. Highs in the mid-80s. Southwest winds around 5 miles an hour. Chance of rain 20%. Friday night, partly cloudy until midnight, then becoming mostly cloudy. A chance of showers and thunderstorms. Lows in the upper 60s. Southeast winds around 5 miles an hour. Chance of rain 50%. Saturday, mostly sunny with a slight chance of thunderstorms. A chance of showers, mainly in the morning. Highs in the upper 80s. Chance of rain 50%. Saturday night, partly cloudy with a chance of showers and thunderstorms until midnight, then mostly cloudy with a slight chance of showers and thunderstorms after midnight. Lows around 70. Chance of rain 40%. Sunday, mostly sunny. A slight chance of showers and thunderstorms in the afternoon. Highs in the upper 80s. Chance of rain 20%. Sunday night, mostly clear. A slight chance of showers and thunderstorms until midnight. Lows in the upper 60s. Chance of rain 20%. Monday, mostly sunny. A slight chance of showers and thunderstorms in the afternoon. Highs in the upper 80s. Chance of rain 20%. Monday night, partly cloudy. A chance of showers and thunderstorms until midnight, then a slight chance of showers and thunderstorms after midnight. Lows in the mid-60s. Chance of rain 40%. Tuesday, mostly sunny. Highs in the mid-80s. Tuesday night, mostly clear until midnight, then becoming partly cloudy. Lows in the mid-60s. Wednesday, mostly sunny. Highs in the lower 80s. 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At Stillwater, light rain was falling. The temperature was 68 degrees, the dew point 67, and the relative humidity 96%. The wind was north at 9 miles an hour. The pressure was 29.88 inches and falling. At Enid, light rain was falling. The temperature was 68. The wind was north at 7. At Guthrie, it was cloudy. The temperature was 69. The wind was northwest at 5. Observations from around the region. Temperatures were between 65 and 71 degrees. At Springfield, rain was falling. At Dallas-Fort Worth, it was partly cloudy. It was mostly cloudy at Woodward, in Oklahoma City. At Tulsa, it was cloudy. At Wichita, rain and fog were reported. Once again at 4 a.m., at Stillwater, light rain was falling. The temperature was 68. From the Norman Forecast Office, here is the forecast for Stillwater and surrounding area. Rest of tonight, showers likely with a chance of thunderstorms. Near steady temperature in the mid-60s. North winds around 5 miles an hour. Chance of rain 70%. Thursday, showers with a slight chance of thunderstorms in the morning, then showers likely with a chance of thunderstorms in the afternoon. Highs in the upper 70s. North winds around 5 miles an hour, becoming east around 5 miles an hour in the afternoon. Chance of rain 90%.
Thursday night, partly cloudy with a slight chance of showers and thunderstorms until midnight, then mostly cloudy after midnight. Lows in the mid-60s. East winds around 5 miles an hour. Chance of rain 20%. Friday, mostly cloudy in the morning, then becoming mostly sunny. A slight chance of showers. A slight chance of thunderstorms in the afternoon. Highs in the mid-80s. Southwest winds around 5 miles an hour. Chance of rain 20%. Friday night, partly cloudy until midnight, then becoming mostly cloudy. A chance of showers and thunderstorms. Lows in the upper 60s. Southeast winds around 5 miles an hour. Chance of rain 50%. Saturday, mostly sunny with a slight chance of thunderstorms. A chance of showers, mainly in the morning. Highs in the upper 80s. Chance of rain 50%. Saturday night, partly cloudy with a chance of showers and thunderstorms until midnight, then mostly cloudy with a slight chance of showers and thunderstorms after midnight. Lows around 70. Chance of rain 40%. Sunday, mostly sunny. A slight chance of showers and thunderstorms in the afternoon. Highs in the upper 80s. Chance of rain 20%. Sunday night, mostly clear. A slight chance of showers and thunderstorms until midnight. Lows in the upper 60s. Chance of rain 20%. Monday, mostly sunny. A slight chance of showers and thunderstorms in the afternoon. Highs in the upper 80s. Chance of rain 20%. Monday night, partly cloudy. A chance of showers and thunderstorms until midnight, then a slight chance of showers and thunderstorms after midnight. Lows in the mid-60s. Chance of rain 40%. Tuesday, mostly sunny. Highs in the mid-80s. Tuesday night, mostly clear until midnight, then becoming partly cloudy. Lows in the mid-60s. Wednesday, mostly sunny. Highs in the lower 80s. 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At Stillwater, light rain was falling. The temperature was 68 degrees, the dew point 67, and the relative humidity 96%. The wind was north at 9 miles an hour. The pressure was 29.88 inches and falling. At Enid, light rain was falling. The temperature was 68. The wind was north at 7. At Guthrie, it was cloudy. The temperature was 69. The wind was northwest at 5. Observations from around the region. Temperatures were between 65 and 71 degrees. At Springfield, rain was falling. At Dallas-Fort Worth, it was partly cloudy. It was mostly cloudy at Woodward and Oklahoma City. At Tulsa, it was cloudy. At Wichita, rain and fog were reported. Once again at 4 a.m., at Stillwater, light rain was falling. The temperature was 68. From the Norman Forecast Office, here is the forecast for Stillwater and surrounding area. Rest of tonight, showers likely with a chance of thunderstorms. Near steady temperature in the mid-60s. North winds around 5 miles an hour. Chance of rain 70%. Thursday, showers with a slight chance of thunderstorms in the morning, then showers likely with a chance of thunderstorms in the afternoon. Highs in the upper 70s. North winds around 5 miles an hour, becoming east around 5 miles an hour in the afternoon. Chance of rain 90%. Thursday night, partly cloudy with a slight chance of showers and thunderstorms until midnight, then mostly cloudy after midnight. Lows in the mid-60s. East winds around 5 miles an hour. Chance of rain 20%. Friday, mostly cloudy in the morning, then becoming mostly sunny. A slight chance of showers. A slight chance of thunderstorms in the afternoon. Highs in the mid-80s. Southwest winds around 5 miles an hour. Chance of rain 20%. Friday night, partly cloudy until midnight, then becoming mostly cloudy. A chance of showers and thunderstorms. Lows in the upper 60s. Southeast winds around 5 miles an hour. Chance of rain 50%. Saturday, mostly sunny with a slight chance of thunderstorms. A chance of showers, mainly in the morning.
Highs in the upper 80s. Chance of rain 50%. Saturday night, partly cloudy with a chance of showers and thunderstorms until midnight, then mostly cloudy with a slight chance of showers and thunderstorms after midnight. Lows around 70. Chance of rain 40%. Sunday, mostly sunny. A slight chance of showers and thunderstorms in the afternoon. Highs in the upper 80s. Chance of rain 20%. Sunday night, mostly clear. A slight chance of showers and thunderstorms until midnight. Lows in the upper 60s. Chance of rain 20%. Monday, mostly sunny. A slight chance of showers and thunderstorms in the afternoon. Highs in the upper 80s. Chance of rain 20%. Monday night, partly cloudy. A chance of showers and thunderstorms until midnight, then a slight chance of showers and thunderstorms after midnight. Lows in the mid-60s. Chance of rain 40%. Tuesday, mostly sunny. Highs in the mid-80s. Tuesday night, mostly clear until midnight, then becoming partly cloudy. Lows in the mid-60s. Wednesday, mostly sunny. Highs in the lower 80s. 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At Stillwater, light rain was falling. The temperature was 68 degrees, the dew point 67, and the relative humidity 96%. The wind was north at 9 miles an hour. The pressure was 29.88 inches and falling. At Enid, light rain was falling. The temperature was 68. The wind was north at 7. At Guthrie, it was cloudy. The temperature was 69. The wind was northwest at 5. Observations from around the region. Temperatures were between 65 and 71 degrees. At Springfield, rain was falling. At Dallas-Fort Worth, it was partly cloudy. It was mostly cloudy at Woodward and Oklahoma City. At Tulsa, it was cloudy. At Wichita, rain and fog were reported. Once again at 4 a.m., at Stillwater, light rain was falling. The temperature was 68. From the Norman Forecast Office, here is the forecast for Stillwater and surrounding area. Rest of tonight, showers likely with a chance of thunderstorms. Near steady temperature in the mid-60s. North winds around 5 miles an hour. Chance of rain 70%. Thursday, showers with a slight chance of thunderstorms in the morning, then showers likely with a chance of thunderstorms in the afternoon. Highs in the upper 70s. North winds around 5 miles an hour, becoming east around 5 miles an hour in the afternoon. Chance of rain 90%. Thursday night, partly cloudy with a slight chance of showers and thunderstorms until midnight, then mostly cloudy after midnight. Lows in the mid-60s. East winds around 5 miles an hour. Chance of rain 20%. Friday, mostly cloudy in the morning, then becoming mostly sunny. A slight chance of showers. A slight chance of thunderstorms in the afternoon. Highs in the mid-80s. Southwest winds around 5 miles an hour. Chance of rain 20%. Friday night, partly cloudy until midnight, then becoming mostly cloudy. A chance of showers and thunderstorms. Lows in the upper 60s. Southeast winds around 5 miles an hour. Chance of rain 50%. Saturday, mostly sunny with a slight chance of thunderstorms. A chance of showers, mainly in the morning. Highs in the upper 80s. Chance of rain 50%. Saturday night, partly cloudy with a chance of showers and thunderstorms until midnight, then mostly cloudy with a slight chance of showers and thunderstorms after midnight. Lows around 70. Chance of rain 40%. Sunday, mostly sunny. A slight chance of showers and thunderstorms in the afternoon. Highs in the upper 80s. Chance of rain 20%. Sunday night, mostly clear. A slight chance of showers and thunderstorms until midnight. Lows in the upper 60s. Chance of rain 20%.
Monday, mostly sunny. A slight chance of showers and thunderstorms in the afternoon. Highs in the upper 80s. Chance of rain 20%. Monday night, partly cloudy. A chance of showers and thunderstorms until midnight, then a slight chance of showers and thunderstorms after midnight. Lows in the mid-60s. Chance of rain 40%. Tuesday, mostly sunny. Highs in the mid-80s. Tuesday night, mostly clear until midnight, then becoming partly cloudy. Lows in the mid-60s. Wednesday, mostly sunny. Highs in the lower 80s. 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At Stillwater, light rain was falling. The temperature was 68 degrees, the dew point 67, and the relative humidity 96%. The wind was north at 9 miles an hour. The pressure was 29.88 inches and falling. At Enid, light rain was falling. The temperature was 68. The wind was north at 7. At Guthrie, it was cloudy. The temperature was 69. The wind was northwest at 5. Observations from around the region. Temperatures were between 65 and 71 degrees. At Springfield, rain was falling. At Dallas-Fort Worth, it was partly cloudy. It was mostly cloudy at Woodward and Oklahoma City. At Tulsa, it was cloudy. At Wichita, rain and fog were reported. Once again at 4 a.m., at Stillwater, light rain was falling. The temperature was 68. From the Norman Forecast Office, here is the forecast for Stillwater and surrounding area. Rest of tonight, showers likely with a chance of thunderstorms. Near steady temperature in the mid-60s. North winds around 5 miles an hour. Chance of rain 70%. Thursday, showers with a slight chance of thunderstorms in the morning, then showers likely with a chance of thunderstorms in the afternoon. Highs in the upper 70s. North winds around 5 miles an hour, becoming east around 5 miles an hour in the afternoon. Chance of rain 90%. Thursday night, partly cloudy with a slight chance of showers and thunderstorms until midnight, then mostly cloudy after midnight. Lows in the mid-60s. East winds around 5 miles an hour. Chance of rain 20%. Friday, mostly cloudy in the morning, then becoming mostly sunny. A slight chance of showers. A slight chance of thunderstorms in the afternoon. Highs in the mid-80s. Southwest winds around 5 miles an hour. Chance of rain 20%. Friday night, partly cloudy until midnight, then becoming mostly cloudy. A chance of showers and thunderstorms. Lows in the upper 60s. Southeast winds around 5 miles an hour. Chance of rain 50%. Saturday, mostly sunny with a slight chance of thunderstorms. A chance of showers, mainly in the morning. Highs in the upper 80s. Chance of rain 50%. Saturday night, partly cloudy with a chance of showers and thunderstorms until midnight, then mostly cloudy with a slight chance of showers and thunderstorms after midnight. Lows around 70. Chance of rain 40%. Sunday, mostly sunny. A slight chance of showers and thunderstorms in the afternoon. Highs in the upper 80s. Chance of rain 20%. Sunday night, mostly clear. A slight chance of showers and thunderstorms until midnight. Lows in the upper 60s. Chance of rain 20%. Monday, mostly sunny. A slight chance of showers and thunderstorms in the afternoon. Highs in the upper 80s. Chance of rain 20%. Monday night, partly cloudy. A chance of showers and thunderstorms until midnight, then a slight chance of showers and thunderstorms after midnight. Lows in the mid-60s. Chance of rain 40%. Tuesday, mostly sunny. Highs in the mid-80s. Tuesday night, mostly clear until midnight, then becoming partly cloudy. Lows in the mid-60s. Wednesday, mostly sunny. Highs in the lower 80s. 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At Stillwater, light rain was falling. The temperature was 68 degrees, the dew point 67, and the relative humidity 96%.

descent. The wind was north at 9 miles an hour. The pressure was 29.88 inches and falling. At Enid, light rain was falling. The temperature was 68. The wind was north at 7. At Guthrie, it was cloudy. The temperature was 69. The wind was northwest at 5. Observations from around the region. Temperatures were between 65 and 71 degrees. At Springfield, rain was falling. At Dallas-Fort Worth, it was partly cloudy. It was mostly cloudy at Woodward and Oklahoma City. At Tulsa, it was cloudy. At Wichita, rain and fog were reported. Once again at 4 a.m., at Stillwater, light rain was falling. The temperature was 68. From the Norman Forecast Office, here is the forecast for Stillwater and surrounding area. Rest of tonight, showers likely with a chance of thunderstorms. Near steady temperature in the mid-60s. North winds around 5 miles an hour. Chance of rain 70%. Thursday, showers with a slight chance of thunderstorms in the morning, then showers likely with a chance of thunderstorms in the afternoon. Highs in the upper 70s. North winds around 5 miles an hour, becoming east around 5 miles an hour in the afternoon. Chance of rain 90%. Thursday night, partly cloudy with a slight chance of showers and thunderstorms until midnight, then mostly cloudy after midnight. Lows in the mid-60s. East winds around 5 miles an hour. Chance of rain 20%. Friday, mostly cloudy in the morning, then becoming mostly sunny. A slight chance of showers. A slight chance of thunderstorms in the afternoon. Highs in the mid-80s. Southwest winds around 5 miles an hour. Chance of rain 20%. Friday night, partly cloudy until midnight, then becoming mostly cloudy. A chance of showers and thunderstorms. Lows in the upper 60s. Southeast winds around 5 miles an hour. Chance of rain 50%. Saturday, mostly sunny with a slight chance of thunderstorms. A chance of showers, mainly in the morning. Highs in the upper 80s. Chance of rain 50%. Saturday night, partly cloudy with a chance of showers and thunderstorms until midnight, then mostly cloudy with a slight chance of showers and thunderstorms after midnight. Lows around 70. Chance of rain 40%. Sunday, mostly sunny. A slight chance of showers and thunderstorms in the afternoon. Highs in the upper 80s. Chance of rain 20%. Sunday night, mostly clear. A slight chance of showers and thunderstorms until midnight. Lows in the upper 60s. Chance of rain 20%. Monday, mostly sunny. A slight chance of showers and thunderstorms in the afternoon. Highs in the upper 80s. Chance of rain 20%. Monday night, partly cloudy. A chance of showers and thunderstorms until midnight, then a slight chance of showers and thunderstorms after midnight. Lows in the mid-60s. Chance of rain 40%. Tuesday, mostly sunny. Highs in the mid-80s. Tuesday night, mostly clear until midnight, then becoming partly cloudy. Lows in the mid-60s. Wednesday, mostly sunny. Highs in the lower 80s. 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At Stillwater, light rain was falling. The temperature was 68 degrees, the dew point 67, and the relative humidity 96%. The wind was north at 9 miles an hour. The pressure was 29.88 inches and falling. At Enid, light rain was falling. The temperature was 68. The wind was north at 7. At Guthrie, it was cloudy. The temperature was 69. The wind was northwest at 5. Observations from around the region. Temperatures were between 65 and 71 degrees. At Springfield, rain was falling. At Dallas-Fort Worth, it was partly cloudy. It was mostly cloudy at Woodward and Oklahoma City. At Tulsa, it was cloudy. At Wichita, rain and fog were reported. Once again at 4 a.m., at Stillwater, light rain was falling. The temperature was 68. 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

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Programming originates from the National Weather Service Forecast Office in Norman, Oklahoma. From the Norman Forecast Office, here is the forecast for Stillwater and surrounding area. Rest of tonight, showers likely with a chance of thunderstorms. Near steady temperature in the mid-60s. North winds around 5 miles an hour. Chance of rain 70%. Thursday, showers with a slight chance of thunderstorms in the morning, then showers likely with a chance of thunderstorms in the afternoon. Highs in the upper 70s. North winds around 5 miles an hour, becoming east around 5 miles an hour in the afternoon. Chance of rain 90%. Thursday night, partly cloudy with a slight chance of showers and thunderstorms until midnight, then mostly cloudy after midnight. Lows in the mid-60s. East winds around 5 miles an hour. Chance of rain 20%. Friday, mostly cloudy in the morning, then becoming mostly sunny. A slight chance of showers. A slight chance of thunderstorms in the afternoon. Highs in the mid-80s. Southwest winds around 5 miles an hour. Chance of rain 20%. Friday night, partly cloudy until midnight, then becoming mostly cloudy. A chance of showers and thunderstorms. Lows in the upper 60s. Southeast winds around 5 miles an hour. Chance of rain 50%. Saturday, mostly sunny with a slight chance of thunderstorms. A chance of showers, mainly in the morning. Highs in the upper 80s. Chance of rain 50%. Saturday night, partly cloudy with a chance of showers and thunderstorms until midnight, then mostly cloudy with a slight chance of showers and thunderstorms after midnight. Lows around 70. Chance of rain 40%. Sunday, mostly sunny. A slight chance of showers and thunderstorms in the afternoon. Highs in the upper 80s. Chance of rain 20%. Sunday night, mostly clear. A slight chance of showers and thunderstorms until midnight. Lows in the upper 60s. Chance of rain 20%. Monday, mostly sunny. A slight chance of showers and thunderstorms in the afternoon. Highs in the upper 80s. Chance of rain 20%. Monday night, partly cloudy. A chance of showers and thunderstorms until midnight, then a slight chance of showers and thunderstorms after midnight. Lows in the mid-60s. Chance of rain 40%. Tuesday, mostly sunny. Highs in the mid-80s. Tuesday night, mostly clear until midnight, then becoming partly cloudy. Lows in the mid-60s. Wednesday, mostly sunny. Highs in the lower 80s. 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At Stillwater, light rain was falling. The temperature was 68 degrees, the dew point 67, and the relative humidity 96%. The wind was north at 6 miles an hour. The pressure was 29.88 inches and falling. At Guthrie, light rain was falling. The temperature was 68. Observations from around the region. Temperatures were between 64 and 71 degrees. At Woodward, fog was reported. At Dallas-Fort Worth, it was partly cloudy. It was cloudy at Oklahoma City, Tulsa, and Springfield. At Wichita, rain and fog were reported. Once again at 5 a.m., at Stillwater, light rain was falling. The temperature was 68. From the Norman Forecast Office, here is the forecast for Stillwater and surrounding area. Rest of tonight, showers likely with a chance of thunderstorms. Near steady temperature in the mid-60s. North winds around 5 miles an hour. Chance of rain 70%. Thursday, showers with a slight chance of thunderstorms in the morning, then showers likely with a chance of thunderstorms in the afternoon. Highs in the upper 70s. North winds around 5 miles an hour, becoming east around 5 miles an hour in the afternoon. Chance of rain 90%. Thursday night, partly cloudy with a slight chance of showers and thunderstorms until midnight, then mostly cloudy after midnight. Lows in the mid-60s. East winds around 5 miles an hour. Chance of rain 20%. Friday, mostly cloudy in the morning, then becoming mostly

Sunny. A slight chance of showers. A slight chance of thunderstorms in the afternoon. Highs in the mid-80s. Southwest winds around 5 miles an hour. Chance of rain 20%. Friday night, partly cloudy until midnight, then becoming mostly cloudy. A chance of showers and thunderstorms. Lows in the upper 60s. Southeast winds around 5 miles an hour. Chance of rain 50%. Saturday, mostly sunny with a slight chance of thunderstorms. A chance of showers, mainly in the morning. Highs in the upper 80s. Chance of rain 50%. Saturday night, partly cloudy with a chance of showers and thunderstorms until midnight, then mostly cloudy with a slight chance of showers and thunderstorms after midnight. Lows around 70. Chance of rain 40%. Sunday, mostly sunny. A slight chance of showers and thunderstorms in the afternoon. Highs in the upper 80s. Chance of rain 20%. Sunday night, mostly clear. A slight chance of showers and thunderstorms until midnight. Lows in the upper 60s. Chance of rain 20%. Monday, mostly sunny. A slight chance of showers and thunderstorms in the afternoon. Highs in the upper 80s. Chance of rain 20%. Monday night, partly cloudy. A chance of showers and thunderstorms until midnight, then a slight chance of showers and thunderstorms after midnight. Lows in the mid-60s. Chance of rain 40%. Tuesday, mostly sunny. Highs in the mid-80s. Tuesday night, mostly clear until midnight, then becoming partly cloudy. Lows in the mid-60s. Wednesday, mostly sunny. Highs in the lower 80s. 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At Stillwater, light rain was falling. The temperature was 68 degrees, the dew point 67, and the relative humidity 96%. The wind was north at 6 miles an hour. The pressure was 29.88 inches and falling. At Guthrie, light rain was falling. The temperature was 68. Observations from around the region. Temperatures were between 64 and 71 degrees. At Woodward, fog was reported. At Dallas-Fort Worth, it was partly cloudy. It was cloudy at Oklahoma City, Tulsa, and Springfield. At Wichita, rain and fog were reported. Once again at 5 a.m., at Stillwater, light rain was falling. The temperature was 68. From the Norman Forecast Office, here is the forecast for Stillwater and surrounding area. Rest of tonight, showers likely with a chance of thunderstorms. Near steady temperature in the mid-60s. North winds around 5 miles an hour. Chance of rain 70%. Thursday, showers with a slight chance of thunderstorms in the morning, then showers likely with a chance of thunderstorms in the afternoon. Highs in the upper 70s. North winds around 5 miles an hour, becoming east around 5 miles an hour in the afternoon. Chance of rain 90%. Thursday night, partly cloudy with a slight chance of showers and thunderstorms until midnight, then mostly cloudy after midnight. Lows in the mid-60s. East winds around 5 miles an hour. Chance of rain 20%. Friday, mostly cloudy in the morning, then becoming mostly sunny. A slight chance of showers. A slight chance of thunderstorms in the afternoon. Highs in the mid-80s. Southwest winds around 5 miles an hour. Chance of rain 20%. Friday night, partly cloudy until midnight, then becoming mostly cloudy. A chance of showers and thunderstorms. Lows in the upper 60s. Southeast winds around 5 miles an hour. Chance of rain 50%. Saturday, mostly sunny with a slight chance of thunderstorms. A chance of showers, mainly in the morning. Highs in the upper 80s. Chance of rain 50%. Saturday night, partly cloudy with a chance of showers and thunderstorms until midnight, then mostly cloudy with a slight chance of showers and thunderstorms after midnight. Lows around 70. Chance of rain 40%. Sunday, mostly sunny. A slight chance of showers and thunderstorms in the afternoon. Highs in the upper 80s. Chance of rain 20%. Sunday night, mostly

Wednesday, mostly sunny. Highs in the lower 80s. You're listening to Stillwater Weather Radio, NERR 5 a.m. weather observations. It's Stillwater, light rain was falling. The temperature was 68 degrees, the dew point 67, and the relative humidity 96%. The wind was north at 6 miles an hour. The pressure was 29.88 inches and falling. At Guthrie, light rain was falling. The temperature was 68. Observations from around the region. Temperatures were between 64 and 71 degrees. At Woodward, fog was reported. At Dallas-Fort Worth, it was partly cloudy. It was cloudy at Oklahoma City, Tulsa, and Springfield. At Wichita, rain and fog were reported. Once again at 5 a.m., at Stillwater, light rain was falling. The temperature was 68. From the Norman Forecast Office, here is the forecast for Stillwater and surrounding area. Rest of tonight, showers likely with a chance of thunderstorms. Near steady temperature in the mid-60s. North winds around 5 miles an hour. Chance of rain 70%. Thursday, showers with a slight chance of thunderstorms in the morning, then showers likely with a chance of thunderstorms in the afternoon. Highs in the upper 70s. North winds around 5 miles an hour, becoming east around 5 miles an hour in the afternoon. Chance of rain 90%. Thursday night, partly cloudy with a slight chance of showers and thunderstorms until midnight, then mostly cloudy after midnight. Lows in the mid-60s. East winds around 5 miles an hour. Chance of rain 20%. Friday, mostly cloudy in the morning, then becoming mostly sunny. A slight chance of showers. A slight chance of thunderstorms in the afternoon. Highs in the mid-80s. Southwest winds around 5 miles an hour. Chance of rain 20%. Friday night, partly cloudy until midnight, then becoming mostly cloudy. A chance of showers and thunderstorms. Lows in the upper 60s. Southeast winds around 5 miles an hour. Chance of rain 50%. Saturday, mostly sunny with a slight chance of thunderstorms. A chance of showers, mainly in the morning. Highs in the upper 80s. Chance of rain 50%. Saturday night, partly cloudy with a chance of showers and thunderstorms until midnight, then mostly cloudy with a slight chance of showers and thunderstorms after midnight. Lows around 70. Chance of rain 40%. Sunday, mostly sunny. A slight chance of showers and thunderstorms in the afternoon. Highs in the upper 80s. Chance of rain 20%. Sunday night, mostly clear. A slight chance of showers and thunderstorms until midnight. Lows in the upper 60s. Chance of rain 20%. Monday, mostly sunny. A slight chance of showers and thunderstorms in the afternoon. Highs in the upper 80s. Chance of rain 20%. Monday night, partly cloudy. A chance of showers and thunderstorms until midnight, then a slight chance of showers and thunderstorms after midnight. Lows in the mid-60s. Chance of rain 40%. Tuesday, mostly sunny. Highs in the mid-80s. Tuesday night, mostly clear until midnight, then becoming partly cloudy. Lows in the mid-60s. Wednesday, mostly sunny. Highs in the lower 80s. 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It's Stillwater, light rain was falling. The temperature was 68 degrees, the dew point 67, and the relative humidity 96%. The wind was north at 6 miles an hour. The pressure was 29.88 inches and falling. At Guthrie, light rain was falling. The temperature was 68. Observations from around the region. Temperatures were between 64 and 71 degrees. At Woodward, fog was reported. At Dallas-Fort Worth, it was partly cloudy. It was mostly cloudy at Oklahoma City and Springfield. At Tulsa, it was cloudy.

at Wichita, rain and fog were reported. Once again at 5 a.m., at Stillwater, light rain was falling. The temperature was 68. From the Norman Forecast Office, here is the forecast for Stillwater and surrounding area. Rest of tonight, showers likely with a chance of thunderstorms. Near steady temperature in the mid-60s. North winds around 5 miles an hour. Chance of rain 70%. Thursday, showers with a slight chance of thunderstorms in the morning, then showers likely with a chance of thunderstorms in the afternoon. Highs in the upper 70s. North winds around 5 miles an hour, becoming east around 5 miles an hour in the afternoon. Chance of rain 90%. Thursday night, partly cloudy with a slight chance of showers and thunderstorms until midnight, then mostly cloudy after midnight. Lows in the mid-60s. East winds around 5 miles an hour. Chance of rain 20%. Friday, mostly cloudy in the morning, then becoming mostly sunny. A slight chance of showers. A slight chance of thunderstorms in the afternoon. Highs in the mid-80s. Southwest winds around 5 miles an hour. Chance of rain 20%. Friday night, partly cloudy until midnight, then becoming mostly cloudy. A chance of showers and thunderstorms. Lows in the upper 60s. Southeast winds around 5 miles an hour. Chance of rain 50%. Saturday, mostly sunny with a slight chance of thunderstorms. A chance of showers, mainly in the morning. Highs in the upper 80s. Chance of rain 50%. Saturday night, partly cloudy with a chance of showers and thunderstorms until midnight, then mostly cloudy with a slight chance of showers and thunderstorms after midnight. Lows around 70. Chance of rain 40%. Sunday, mostly sunny. A slight chance of showers and thunderstorms in the afternoon. Highs in the upper 80s. Chance of rain 20%. Sunday night, mostly clear. A slight chance of showers and thunderstorms until midnight. Lows in the upper 60s. Chance of rain 20%. Monday, mostly sunny. A slight chance of showers and thunderstorms in the afternoon. Highs in the upper 80s. Chance of rain 20%. Monday night, partly cloudy. A chance of showers and thunderstorms until midnight, then a slight chance of showers and thunderstorms after midnight. Lows in the mid-60s. Chance of rain 40%. Tuesday, mostly sunny. Highs in the mid-80s. Tuesday night, mostly clear until midnight, then becoming partly cloudy. Lows in the mid-60s. Wednesday, mostly sunny. Highs in the lower 80s. 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At Stillwater, light rain was falling. The temperature was 68 degrees, the dew point 67, and the relative humidity 96%. The wind was north at 6 miles an hour. The pressure was 29.88 inches and falling. At Guthrie, light rain was falling. The temperature was 68. Observations from around the region. Temperatures were between 64 and 71 degrees. At Woodward, fog was reported. At Dallas-Fort Worth, it was partly cloudy. It was mostly cloudy at Oklahoma City and Springfield. At Tulsa, it was cloudy. At Wichita, rain and fog were reported. Once again at 5 a.m., at Stillwater, light rain was falling. The temperature was 68. From the Norman Forecast Office, here is the forecast for Stillwater and surrounding area. Rest of tonight, showers likely with a chance of thunderstorms. Near steady temperature in the mid-60s. North winds around 5 miles an hour. Chance of rain 70%. Thursday, showers with a slight chance of thunderstorms in the morning, then showers likely with a chance of thunderstorms in the afternoon. Highs in the upper 70s. North winds around 5 miles an hour, becoming east around 5 miles an hour in the afternoon. Chance of rain 90%. Thursday night, partly cloudy with a slight chance of showers and thunderstorms until midnight, then mostly cloudy after midnight. Lows in the mid-60s. East winds around 5 miles an hour. Chance of rain 20%. Friday, mostly cloudy in the morning.

then becoming mostly sunny. A slight chance of showers. A slight chance of thunderstorms in the afternoon. Highs in the mid-80s. Southwest winds around 5 miles an hour. Chance of rain 20%. Friday night, partly cloudy until midnight, then becoming mostly cloudy. A chance of showers and thunderstorms. Lows in the upper 60s. Southeast winds around 5 miles an hour. Chance of rain 50%. Saturday, mostly sunny with a slight chance of thunderstorms. A chance of showers, mainly in the morning. Highs in the upper 80s. Chance of rain 50%. Saturday night, partly cloudy with a chance of showers and thunderstorms until midnight, then mostly cloudy with a slight chance of showers and thunderstorms after midnight. Lows around 70. Chance of rain 40%. Sunday, mostly sunny. A slight chance of showers and thunderstorms in the afternoon. Highs in the upper 80s. Chance of rain 20%. Sunday night, mostly clear. A slight chance of showers and thunderstorms until midnight. Lows in the upper 60s. Chance of rain 20%. Monday, mostly sunny. A slight chance of showers and thunderstorms in the afternoon. Highs in the upper 80s. Chance of rain 20%. Monday night, partly cloudy. A chance of showers and thunderstorms until midnight, then a slight chance of showers and thunderstorms after midnight. Lows in the mid-60s. Chance of rain 40%. Tuesday, mostly sunny. Highs in the mid-80s. Tuesday night, mostly clear until midnight, then becoming partly cloudy. Lows in the mid-60s. Wednesday, mostly sunny. Highs in the lower 80s. 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It's Stillwater, light rain was falling. The temperature was 68 degrees, the dew point 67, and the relative humidity 96%. The wind was north at 6 miles an hour. The pressure was 29.88 inches and falling. At Guthrie, light rain was falling. The temperature was 68. Observations from around the region. Temperatures were between 64 and 71 degrees. At Woodward, fog was reported. At Dallas-Fort Worth, it was partly cloudy. It was mostly cloudy at Oklahoma City and Springfield. At Tulsa, it was cloudy. At Wichita, rain and fog were reported. Once again at 5 a.m., at Stillwater, light rain was falling. The temperature was 68. From the Norman Forecast Office, here is the forecast for Stillwater and surrounding area. Rest of tonight, showers likely with a chance of thunderstorms. Near steady temperature in the mid-60s. North winds around 5 miles an hour. Chance of rain 70%. Thursday, showers with a slight chance of thunderstorms in the morning, then showers likely with a chance of thunderstorms in the afternoon. Highs in the upper 70s. North winds around 5 miles an hour, becoming east around 5 miles an hour in the afternoon. Chance of rain 90%. Thursday night, partly cloudy with a slight chance of showers and thunderstorms until midnight, then mostly cloudy after midnight. Lows in the mid-60s. East winds around 5 miles an hour. Chance of rain 20%. Friday, mostly cloudy in the morning, then becoming mostly sunny. A slight chance of showers. A slight chance of thunderstorms in the afternoon. Highs in the mid-80s. Southwest winds around 5 miles an hour. Chance of rain 20%. Friday night, partly cloudy until midnight, then becoming mostly cloudy. A chance of showers and thunderstorms. Lows in the upper 60s. Southeast winds around 5 miles an hour. Chance of rain 50%. Saturday, mostly sunny with a slight chance of thunderstorms. A chance of showers, mainly in the morning. Highs in the upper 80s. Chance of rain 50%. Saturday night, partly cloudy with a chance of showers and thunderstorms until midnight, then mostly cloudy with a slight chance of showers and thunderstorms after midnight. Lows around 70. Chance of rain 40%. Sunday, mostly sunny. A slight chance of showers and thunderstorms in the afternoon. Highs in the upper 80s.

Chance of rain 20%. Sunday night, mostly clear. A slight chance of showers and thunderstorms until midnight. Lows in the upper 60s. Chance of rain 20%. Monday, mostly sunny. A slight chance of showers and thunderstorms in the afternoon. Highs in the upper 80s. Chance of rain 20%. Monday night, partly cloudy. A chance of showers and thunderstorms until midnight, then a slight chance of showers and thunderstorms after midnight. Lows in the mid-60s. Chance of rain 40%. Tuesday, mostly sunny. Highs in the mid-80s. Tuesday night, mostly clear until midnight, then becoming partly cloudy. Lows in the mid-60s. Wednesday, mostly sunny. Highs in the lower 80s. 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At Stillwater, light rain was falling. The temperature was 68 degrees, the dew point 67, and the relative humidity 96%. The wind was north at 6 miles an hour. The pressure was 29.88 inches and falling. At Guthrie, light rain was falling. The temperature was 68. Observations from around the region. Temperatures were between 64 and 71 degrees. At Woodward, fog was reported. At Dallas-Fort Worth, it was partly cloudy. It was mostly cloudy at Oklahoma City and Springfield. At Tulsa, it was cloudy. At Wichita, rain and fog were reported. Once again at 5 a.m., at Stillwater, light rain was falling. The temperature was 68. From the Norman Forecast Office, here is the forecast for Stillwater and surrounding area. Rest of tonight, showers likely with a chance of thunderstorms. Near steady temperature in the mid-60s. North winds around 5 miles an hour. Chance of rain 70%. Thursday, showers with a slight chance of thunderstorms in the morning, then showers likely with a chance of thunderstorms in the afternoon. Highs in the upper 70s. North winds around 5 miles an hour, becoming east around 5 miles an hour in the afternoon. Chance of rain 90%. Thursday night, partly cloudy with a slight chance of showers and thunderstorms until midnight, then mostly cloudy after midnight. Lows in the mid-60s. East winds around 5 miles an hour. Chance of rain 20%. Friday, mostly cloudy in the morning, then becoming mostly sunny. A slight chance of showers. A slight chance of thunderstorms in the afternoon. Highs in the mid-80s. Southwest winds around 5 miles an hour. Chance of rain 20%. Friday night, partly cloudy until midnight, then becoming mostly cloudy. A chance of showers and thunderstorms. Lows in the upper 60s. Southeast winds around 5 miles an hour. Chance of rain 50%. Saturday, mostly sunny with a slight chance of storms. A chance of showers, mainly in the morning. Highs in the upper 80s. Chance of rain 50%. Saturday night, partly cloudy with a chance of showers and thunderstorms until midnight, then mostly cloudy with a slight chance of showers and thunderstorms after midnight. Lows around 70. Chance of rain 40%. Sunday, mostly sunny. A slight chance of showers and thunderstorms in the afternoon. Highs in the upper 80s. Chance of rain 20%. Sunday night, mostly clear. A slight chance of showers and thunderstorms until midnight. Lows in the upper 60s. Chance of rain 20%. Monday, mostly sunny. A slight chance of showers and thunderstorms in the afternoon. Highs in the upper 80s. Chance of rain 20%. Monday night, partly cloudy. A chance of showers and thunderstorms until midnight, then a slight chance of showers and thunderstorms after midnight. Lows in the mid-60s. Chance of rain 40%. Tuesday, mostly sunny. Highs in the mid-80s. Tuesday night, mostly clear until midnight, then becoming partly cloudy. Lows in the mid-60s. Wednesday, mostly sunny. Highs in the lower 80s. 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

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At Stillwater, light rain was falling. The temperature was 68 degrees, the dew point 67, and the relative humidity 96%. The wind was north at 6 miles an hour. The pressure was 29.88 inches and falling. At Guthrie, light rain was falling. The temperature was 68. Observations from around the region. Temperatures were between 64 and 71 degrees. At Woodward, fog was reported. At Dallas-Fort Worth, it was partly cloudy. It was mostly cloudy at Oklahoma City and Springfield. At Tulsa, it was cloudy. At Wichita, rain and fog were reported. Once again at 5 a.m., at Stillwater, light rain was falling. The temperature was 68. From the Norman Forecast Office, here is the forecast for Stillwater and surrounding area. Rest of tonight, showers likely with a chance of thunderstorms. Near steady temperature in the mid-60s. North winds around 5 miles an hour. Chance of rain 70%. Thursday, showers with a slight chance of thunderstorms in the morning, then showers likely with a chance of thunderstorms in the afternoon. Highs in the upper 70s. North winds around 5 miles an hour, becoming east around 5 miles an hour in the afternoon. Chance of rain 90%. Thursday night, partly cloudy with a slight chance of showers and thunderstorms until midnight, then mostly cloudy after midnight. Lows in the mid-60s. East winds around 5 miles an hour. Chance of rain 20%. Friday, mostly cloudy in the morning, then becoming mostly sunny. A slight chance of showers. A slight chance of thunderstorms in the afternoon. Highs in the mid-80s. Southwest winds around 5 miles an hour. Chance of rain 20%. Friday night, partly cloudy until midnight, then becoming mostly cloudy. A chance of showers and thunderstorms. Lows in the upper 60s. Southeast winds around 5 miles an hour. Chance of rain 50%. Saturday, mostly sunny with a slight chance of thunderstorms. A chance of showers, main, southeast winds around 5 miles an hour. Chance of rain 50%. Saturday, mostly sunny with a slight chance of thunderstorms. A chance of showers, mainly in the morning. Highs in the upper 80s. Chance of rain 50%. Saturday night, partly cloudy with a chance of showers and thunderstorms until midnight, then mostly cloudy with a slight chance of showers and thunderstorms after midnight. Lows around 70. Chance of rain 40%. Sunday, mostly sunny. A slight chance of showers and thunderstorms in the afternoon. Highs in the upper 80s. Chance of rain 20%. Sunday night, mostly clear. A slight chance of showers and thunderstorms until midnight. Lows in the upper 60s. Chance of rain 20%. Monday, mostly sunny. A slight chance of showers and thunderstorms in the afternoon. Highs in the upper 80s. Chance of rain 20%. Monday night, partly cloudy. A chance of showers and thunderstorms until midnight, then a slight chance of showers and thunderstorms after midnight. Lows in the mid-60s. Chance of rain 40%. Tuesday, mostly sunny. Highs in the mid-80s. Tuesday night, mostly clear until midnight, then becoming partly cloudy. Lows in the mid-60s. Wednesday, mostly sunny. Highs in the lower 80s. You are listening to Stillwater Weather Radio, and here are 5 a.m. weather observations. At Stillwater, light rain was falling. The temperature was 68 degrees, the dew point 67, and the relative humidity 96%. The wind was north at 6 miles an hour. The pressure was 29.88 inches and falling. At Guthrie, light rain was falling. The temperature was 68. Observations from around the region. Temperatures were between 64 and 71 degrees. At Woodward, fog was reported. At Dallas-Fort Worth, it was partly cloudy. It was mostly cloudy at Oklahoma City and Springfield. At Tulsa, it was cloudy. At Wichita, rain and fog were reported.

recorded. Once again at 5 a.m., at Stillwater, light rain was falling. The temperature was 68. From the Norman Forecast Office, here is the forecast for Stillwater and surrounding area. Rest of tonight, showers likely with a chance of thunderstorms. Near steady temperature in the mid-60s. North winds around 5 miles an hour. Chance of rain 70%. Thursday, showers with a slight chance of thunderstorms in the morning, then showers likely with a chance of thunderstorms in the afternoon. Highs in the upper 70s. North winds around 5 miles an hour, becoming east around 5 miles an hour in the afternoon. Chance of rain 90%. Thursday night, partly cloudy with a slight chance of showers and thunderstorms until midnight, then mostly cloudy after midnight. Lows in the mid-60s. East winds around 5 miles an hour. Chance of rain 20%. Friday, mostly cloudy in the morning, then becoming mostly sunny. A slight chance of showers. A slight chance of thunderstorms in the afternoon. Highs in the mid-80s. Southwest winds around 5 miles an hour. Chance of rain 20%. Friday night, partly cloudy until midnight, then becoming mostly cloudy. A chance of showers and thunderstorms. Lows in the upper 60s. Southeast winds around 5 miles an hour. Chance of rain 50%. Saturday, mostly sunny with a slight chance of thunderstorms. A chance of showers, mainly in the morning. Highs in the upper 80s. Chance of rain 50%. Saturday night, partly cloudy with a chance of showers and thunderstorms until midnight, then mostly cloudy with a slight chance of showers and thunderstorms after midnight. Lows around 70. Chance of rain 40%. Sunday, mostly sunny. A slight chance of showers and thunderstorms in the afternoon. Highs in the upper 80s. Chance of rain 20%. Sunday night, mostly clear. A slight chance of showers and thunderstorms until midnight. Lows in the upper 60s. Chance of rain 20%. Monday, mostly sunny. A slight chance of showers and thunderstorms in the afternoon. Highs in the upper 80s. Chance of rain 20%. Monday night, partly cloudy. A chance of showers and thunderstorms until midnight, then a slight chance of showers and thunderstorms after midnight. Lows in the mid-60s. Chance of rain 40%. Tuesday, mostly sunny. Highs in the mid-80s. Tuesday night, mostly clear until midnight, then becoming partly cloudy. Lows in the mid-60s. Wednesday, mostly sunny. Highs in the lower 80s. From the Norman Forecast Office, here is the forecast for Stillwater and surrounding area. Today, showers with a slight chance of thunderstorms this morning, then showers likely with a chance of thunderstorms this afternoon. Highs in the upper 70s. North winds around 5 miles an hour, becoming east around 5 miles an hour this afternoon. Chance of rain 90%. Tonight, partly cloudy with a slight chance of showers and thunderstorms until midnight, then mostly cloudy after midnight. Lows in the mid-60s. East winds around 5 miles an hour. Chance of rain 20%. Friday, mostly cloudy in the morning, then becoming mostly sunny. A slight chance of showers. A slight chance of thunderstorms in the afternoon. Highs in the mid-80s. Southwest winds around 5 miles an hour. Chance of rain 20%. Friday night, partly cloudy until midnight, then becoming mostly cloudy. A chance of showers and thunderstorms. Lows in the upper 60s. Southeast winds around 5 miles an hour. Chance of rain 50%. Saturday, mostly sunny with a slight chance of thunderstorms. A chance of showers, mainly in the morning. Highs in the upper 80s. South winds 10 to 15 miles an hour. Chance of rain 50%. Saturday night, partly cloudy with a chance of showers and thunderstorms until midnight, then mostly cloudy with a slight chance of showers and thunderstorms after midnight. Lows around 70. Chance of rain 40%. Sunday, mostly sunny. A slight chance of showers and thunderstorms in the afternoon. Highs in the upper 80s. Chance of rain 20%. Sunday night, mostly clear.
A slight chance of showers and thunderstorms until midnight. Lows in the upper 60s. Chance of rain 20%. Monday, mostly sunny. A slight chance of showers and thunderstorms in the afternoon. Highs in the upper 80s. Chance of rain 20%. Monday night, partly cloudy. A chance of showers and thunderstorms until midnight, then a slight chance of showers and thunderstorms after midnight. Lows in the mid-60s. Chance of rain 40%. Tuesday, mostly sunny. Highs in the mid-80s. Tuesday night, mostly clear until midnight, then becoming partly cloudy. Lows in the mid-60s. Wednesday, mostly sunny. Highs in the lower 80s. 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It's Stillwater, light rain was falling. The temperature was 68 degrees, the dew point 67, and the relative humidity 96%. The wind was north at 6 miles an hour. The pressure was 29.88 inches and falling. At Guthrie, light rain was falling. The temperature was 68. Observations from around the region. Temperatures were between 64 and 71 degrees. At Woodward, fog was reported. At Dallas-Fort Worth, it was partly cloudy. It was mostly cloudy at Oklahoma City and Springfield. At Tulsa, it was cloudy. At Wichita, rain and fog were reported. Once again at 5 a.m., at Stillwater, light rain was falling. The temperature was 68. From the Norman Forecast Office, here is the forecast for Stillwater and surrounding area. Today, showers with a slight chance of thunderstorms this morning, then showers likely with a chance of thunderstorms this afternoon. Highs in the upper 70s. North winds around 5 miles an hour, becoming east around 5 miles an hour this afternoon. Chance of rain 90%. Tonight, partly cloudy with a slight chance of showers and thunderstorms until midnight, then mostly cloudy after midnight. Lows in the mid-60s. East winds around 5 miles an hour. Chance of rain 20%. Friday, mostly cloudy in the morning, then becoming mostly sunny. A slight chance of showers. A slight chance of thunderstorms in the afternoon. Highs in the mid-80s. Southwest winds around 5 miles an hour. Chance of rain 20%. Friday night, partly cloudy until midnight, then becoming mostly cloudy. A chance of showers and thunderstorms. Lows in the upper 60s. Southeast winds around 5 miles an hour. Chance of rain 50%. Saturday, mostly sunny with a slight chance of thunderstorms. A chance of showers, mainly in the morning. Highs in the upper 80s. South winds 10 to 15 miles an hour. Chance of rain 50%. Saturday night, partly cloudy with a chance of showers and thunderstorms until midnight, then mostly cloudy with a slight chance of showers and thunderstorms after midnight. Lows around 70. Chance of rain 40%. Sunday, mostly sunny. A slight chance of showers and thunderstorms in the afternoon. Highs in the upper 80s. Chance of rain 20%. Sunday night, mostly clear. A slight chance of showers and thunderstorms until midnight. Lows in the upper 60s. Chance of rain 20%. Monday, mostly sunny. A slight chance of showers and thunderstorms in the afternoon. Highs in the upper 80s. Chance of rain 20%. Monday night, partly cloudy. A chance of showers and thunderstorms until midnight, then a slight chance of showers and thunderstorms after midnight. Lows in the mid-60s. Chance of rain 40%. Tuesday, mostly sunny. Highs in the mid-80s. Tuesday night, mostly clear until midnight, then becoming partly cloudy. Lows in the mid-60s. Wednesday, mostly sunny. Highs in the lower 80s. 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It's Stillwater, light rain was falling. The
The temperature was 68 degrees, the dew point 67, and the relative humidity 96%. The wind was north at 6 miles an hour. The pressure was 29.88 inches and falling. At Guthrie, light rain was falling. The temperature was 68. Observations from around the region. Temperatures were between 64 and 71 degrees. At Woodward, fog was reported. At Dallas-Fort Worth, it was partly cloudy. It was mostly cloudy at Oklahoma City and Springfield. At Tulsa, it was cloudy. At Wichita, rain and fog were reported. Once again at 5 a.m., at Stillwater, light rain was falling. The temperature was 68. From the Norman Forecast Office, here is the forecast for Stillwater and surrounding area. Today, showers with a slight chance of thunderstorms this morning, then showers likely with a chance of thunderstorms this afternoon. Highs in the upper 70s. North winds around 5 miles an hour, becoming east around 5 miles an hour this afternoon. Chance of rain 90%. Tonight, partly cloudy with a slight chance of showers and thunderstorms until midnight, then mostly cloudy after midnight. Lows in the mid-60s. East winds around 5 miles an hour. Chance of rain 20%. Friday, mostly cloudy in the morning, then becoming mostly sunny. A slight chance of showers. A slight chance of thunderstorms in the afternoon. Highs in the mid-80s. Southwest winds around 5 miles an hour. Chance of rain 20%. Friday night, partly cloudy until midnight, then becoming mostly cloudy. A chance of showers and thunderstorms. Lows in the upper 60s. Southeast winds around 5 miles an hour. Chance of rain 50%. Saturday, mostly sunny with a slight chance of thunderstorms. A chance of showers, mainly in the morning. Highs in the upper 80s. South winds 10 to 15 miles an hour. Chance of rain 50%. Saturday night, partly cloudy with a chance of showers and thunderstorms until midnight, then mostly cloudy with a slight chance of showers and thunderstorms after midnight. Lows around 70. Chance of rain 40%. Sunday, mostly sunny. A slight chance of showers and thunderstorms in the afternoon. Highs in the upper 80s. Chance of rain 20%. Sunday night, mostly clear. A slight chance of showers and thunderstorms until midnight. Lows in the upper 60s. Chance of rain 20%. Monday, mostly sunny. A slight chance of showers and thunderstorms in the afternoon. Highs in the upper 80s. Chance of rain 20%. Monday night, partly cloudy. A chance of showers and thunderstorms until midnight, then a slight chance of showers and thunderstorms after midnight. Lows in the mid-60s. Chance of rain 40%. Tuesday, mostly sunny. Highs in the mid-80s. Tuesday night, mostly clear until midnight, then becoming partly cloudy. Lows in the mid-60s. Wednesday, mostly sunny. Highs in the lower 80s. 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At Stillwater, light rain was falling. The temperature was 68 degrees, the dew point 67, and the relative humidity 96%. The wind was north at 6 miles an hour. The pressure was 29.88 inches and falling. At Guthrie, light rain was falling. The temperature was 68. Observations from around the region. Temperatures were between 64 and 71 degrees. At Woodward, fog was reported. At Dallas-Fort Worth, it was partly cloudy. It was mostly cloudy at Oklahoma City and Springfield. At Tulsa, it was cloudy. At Wichita, rain and fog were reported. Once again at 5 a.m., at Stillwater, light rain was falling. The temperature was 68. From the Norman Forecast Office, here is the forecast for Stillwater and surrounding area. Today, showers with a slight chance of thunderstorms this morning, then showers likely with a chance of thunderstorms this afternoon. Highs in the upper 70s. North winds around 5 miles an hour, becoming east around 5 miles an hour this afternoon. Chance of rain 90%. Tonight,
partly cloudy with a slight chance of showers and thunderstorms until midnight, then mostly cloudy after midnight. Lows in the mid-60s. East winds around 5 miles an hour. Chance of rain 20%. Friday, mostly cloudy in the morning, then becoming mostly sunny. A slight chance of showers. A slight chance of thunderstorms in the afternoon. Highs in the mid-80s. Southwest winds around 5 miles an hour. Chance of rain 20%. Friday night, partly cloudy until midnight, then becoming mostly cloudy. A chance of showers and thunderstorms. Lows in the upper 60s. Southeast winds around 5 miles an hour. Chance of rain 50%. Saturday, mostly sunny with a slight chance of thunderstorms. A chance of showers, mainly in the morning. Highs in the upper 80s. South winds 10 to 15 miles an hour. Chance of rain 50%. Saturday night, partly cloudy with a chance of showers and thunderstorms until midnight, then mostly cloudy with a slight chance of showers and thunderstorms after midnight. Lows around 70. Chance of rain 40%. Sunday, mostly sunny. A slight chance of showers and thunderstorms in the afternoon. Highs in the upper 80s. Chance of rain 20%. Sunday night, mostly clear. A slight chance of showers and thunderstorms until midnight. Lows in the upper 60s. Chance of rain 20%. Monday, mostly sunny. A slight chance of showers and thunderstorms in the afternoon. Highs in the upper 80s. Chance of rain 20%. Monday night, partly cloudy. A chance of showers and thunderstorms until midnight, then a slight chance of showers and thunderstorms after midnight. Lows in the mid-60s. Chance of rain 40%. Tuesday, mostly sunny. Highs in the mid-80s. Tuesday night, mostly clear until midnight, then becoming partly cloudy. Lows in the mid-60s. Wednesday, mostly sunny. Highs in the lower 80s. 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It's Stillwater, light rain was falling. The temperature was 68 degrees, the dew point 67, and the relative humidity 96%. The wind was north at 6 miles an hour. The pressure was 29.88 inches and falling. At Guthrie, light rain was falling. The temperature was 68. Observations from around the region. Temperatures were between 64 and 71 degrees. At Woodward, fog was reported. At Dallas-Fort Worth, it was partly cloudy. It was mostly cloudy at Oklahoma City and Springfield. At Tulsa, it was cloudy. At Wichita, rain and fog were reported. Once again at 5 a.m., at Stillwater, light rain was falling. The temperature was 68. From the Norman Forecast Office, here is the forecast for Stillwater and surrounding area. Today, showers with a slight chance of thunderstorms this morning, then showers likely with a chance of thunderstorms this afternoon. Highs in the upper 70s. North winds around 5 miles an hour, becoming east around 5 miles an hour this afternoon. Chance of rain 90%. Tonight, partly cloudy with a slight chance of showers and thunderstorms until midnight, then mostly cloudy after midnight. Lows in the mid-60s. East winds around 5 miles an hour. Chance of rain 20%. Friday, mostly cloudy in the morning, then becoming mostly sunny. A slight chance of showers. A slight chance of thunderstorms in the afternoon. Highs in the mid-80s. Southwest winds around 5 miles an hour. Chance of rain 20%. Friday night, partly cloudy until midnight, then becoming mostly cloudy. A chance of showers and thunderstorms. Lows in the upper 60s. Southeast winds around 5 miles an hour. Chance of rain 50%. Saturday, mostly sunny with a slight chance of thunderstorms. A chance of showers, mainly in the morning. Highs in the upper 80s. South winds 10 to 15 miles an hour. Chance of rain 50%. Saturday night, partly cloudy with a chance of showers and thunderstorms until midnight, then mostly cloudy with a slight chance of showers and thunderstorms after midnight. Lows around 70.
Chance of rain 40%. Sunday, mostly sunny. A slight

chance of showers and thunderstorms in the afternoon. Highs in the upper 80s. Chance of rain 20%. Sunday night, mostly clear. A slight chance of showers and thunderstorms until midnight. Lows in the upper 60s. Chance of rain 20%. Monday, mostly sunny. A slight chance of showers and thunderstorms in the afternoon. Highs in the upper 80s. Chance of rain 20%. Monday night, partly cloudy. A chance of showers and thunderstorms until midnight, then a slight chance of showers and thunderstorms after midnight. Lows in the mid-60s. Chance of rain 40%. Tuesday, mostly sunny. Highs in the mid-80s. Tuesday night, mostly clear until midnight, then becoming partly cloudy. Lows in the mid-60s. Wednesday, mostly sunny. Highs in the lower 80s. 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At Stillwater, light rain was falling. The temperature was 68 degrees, the dew point 67, and the relative humidity 96%. The wind was north at 6 miles an hour. The pressure was 29.88 inches and falling. At Guthrie, light rain was falling. The temperature was 68. Observations from around the region. Temperatures were between 64 and 71 degrees. At Woodward, fog was reported. At Dallas-Fort Worth, it was partly cloudy. It was mostly cloudy at Oklahoma City and Springfield. At Tulsa, it was cloudy. At Wichita, rain and fog were reported. Once again at 5 a.m., at Stillwater, light rain was falling. The temperature was 68. From the Norman Forecast Office, here is the forecast for Stillwater and surrounding area. Today, showers with a slight chance of thunderstorms this morning, then showers likely with a chance of thunderstorms this afternoon. Highs in the upper 70s. North winds around 5 miles an hour, becoming east around 5 miles an hour this afternoon. Chance of rain 90%. Tonight, partly cloudy with a slight chance of showers and thunderstorms until midnight, then mostly cloudy after midnight. Lows in the mid-60s. East winds around 5 miles an hour. Chance of rain 20%. Friday, mostly cloudy in the morning, then becoming mostly sunny. A slight chance of showers. A slight chance of thunderstorms in the afternoon. Highs in the mid-80s. Southwest winds around 5 miles an hour. Chance of rain 20%. Friday night, partly cloudy until midnight, then becoming mostly cloudy. A chance of showers and thunderstorms. Lows in the upper 60s. Southeast winds around 5 miles an hour. Chance of rain 50%. Saturday, mostly sunny with a slight chance of thunderstorms. A chance of showers, mainly in the morning. Highs in the upper 80s. South winds 10 to 15 miles an hour. Chance of rain 50%. Saturday night, partly cloudy with a chance of showers and thunderstorms until midnight, then mostly cloudy with a slight chance of showers and thunderstorms after midnight. Lows around 70. Chance of rain 40%. Sunday, mostly sunny. A slight chance of showers and thunderstorms in the afternoon. Highs in the upper 80s. Chance of rain 20%. Sunday night, mostly clear. A slight chance of showers and thunderstorms until midnight. Lows in the upper 60s. Chance of rain 20%. Monday, mostly sunny. A slight chance of showers and thunderstorms in the afternoon. Highs in the upper 80s. Chance of rain 20%. Monday night, partly cloudy. A chance of showers and thunderstorms until midnight, then a slight chance of showers and thunderstorms after midnight. Lows in the mid-60s. Chance of rain 40%. Tuesday, mostly sunny. Highs in the mid-80s. Tuesday night, mostly clear until midnight, then becoming partly cloudy. Lows in the mid-60s. Wednesday, mostly sunny. Highs in the lower 80s. 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

You are listening to Stillwater Weather Radio, NER 5 AM weather observations. At Stillwater, light rain was falling. The temperature was 68 degrees, the dew point 67, and the relative humidity 96%. The wind was north at 6 miles an hour. The pressure was 29.88 inches and falling. At Guthrie, light rain was falling. The temperature was 68. Observations from around the region. Temperatures were between 64 and 71 degrees. At Woodward, fog was reported. At Dallas-Fort Worth, it was partly cloudy. It was mostly cloudy at Oklahoma City and Springfield. At Tulsa, it was cloudy. At Wichita, rain and fog were reported. Once again at 5 a.m., at Stillwater, light rain was falling. The temperature was 68. From the Norman Forecast Office, here is the forecast for Stillwater and surrounding area. Today, showers with a slight chance of thunderstorms this morning, then showers likely with a chance of thunderstorms this afternoon. Highs in the upper 70s. North winds around 5 miles an hour, becoming east around 5 miles an hour this afternoon. Chance of rain 90%. Tonight, partly cloudy with a slight chance of showers and thunderstorms until midnight, then mostly cloudy after midnight. Lows in the mid-60s. East winds around 5 miles an hour. Chance of rain 20%. Friday, mostly cloudy in the morning, then becoming mostly sunny. A slight chance of showers. A slight chance of thunderstorms in the afternoon. Highs in the mid-80s. Southwest winds around 5 miles an hour. Chance of rain 20%. Friday night, partly cloudy until midnight, then becoming mostly cloudy. A chance of showers and thunderstorms. Lows in the upper 60s. Southeast winds around 5 miles an hour. Chance of rain 50%. Saturday, mostly sunny with a slight chance of thunderstorms. A chance of showers, mainly in the morning. Highs in the upper 80s. South winds 10 to 15 miles an hour. Chance of rain 50%. Saturday night, partly cloudy with a chance of showers and thunderstorms until midnight, then mostly cloudy with a slight chance of showers and thunderstorms after midnight. Lows around 70. Chance of rain 40%. Sunday, mostly sunny. A slight chance of showers and thunderstorms in the afternoon. Highs in the upper 80s. Chance of rain 20%. Sunday night, mostly clear. A slight chance of showers and thunderstorms until midnight. Lows in the upper 60s. Chance of rain 20%. Monday, mostly sunny. A slight chance of showers and thunderstorms in the afternoon. Highs in the upper 80s. Chance of rain 20%. Monday night, partly cloudy. A chance of showers and thunderstorms until midnight, then a slight chance of showers and thunderstorms after midnight. Lows in the mid-60s. Chance of rain 40%. Tuesday, mostly sunny. Highs in the mid-80s. Tuesday night, mostly clear until midnight, then becoming partly cloudy. Lows in the mid-60s. Wednesday, mostly sunny. Highs in the lower 80s. You are listening to Stillwater Weather Radio, and here are 6 a.m. weather observations. At Stillwater, rain and fog were reported, reducing the visibility to 3 miles. The temperature was 68 degrees, the dew point 66, and the relative humidity 93%. The wind was northeast at 8 miles an hour. The pressure was 29.88 inches and steady. At Ponca City, it was cloudy. The temperature was 68, the dew point 66, and the relative humidity 93%. The wind was northeast at 5. The pressure was 29.90 inches and rising. At Guthrie, light rain and fog were reported. The temperature was 68, the dew point 66, and the relative humidity 93%. The pressure was 29.89 inches and rising. Observations from around the region. Temperatures were between 64 and 71 degrees. At Woodward, fog was reported. At Dallas-Fort Worth, it was partly cloudy. It was mostly cloudy at Oklahoma City and Springfield. At Tulsa, it was cloudy. At Wichita, rain and fog were reported.

once again at 6 a.m. At Stillwater, rain and fog were reported, reducing the visibility to 3 miles. The temperature was 68. From the Norman Forecast Office, here is the forecast for Stillwater and surrounding area. Today, showers with a slight chance of thunderstorms this morning, then showers likely with a chance of thunderstorms this afternoon. Highs in the upper 70s. North winds around 5 miles an hour, becoming east around 5 miles an hour this afternoon. Chance of rain 90%. Tonight, partly cloudy with a slight chance of showers and thunderstorms until midnight, then mostly cloudy after midnight. Lows in the mid-60s. East winds around 5 miles an hour. Chance of rain 20%. Friday, mostly cloudy in the morning, then becoming mostly sunny. A slight chance of showers. A slight chance of thunderstorms in the afternoon. Highs in the mid-80s. Southwest winds around 5 miles an hour. Chance of rain 20%. Friday night, partly cloudy until midnight, then becoming mostly cloudy. A chance of showers and thunderstorms. Lows in the upper 60s. Southeast winds around 5 miles an hour. Chance of rain 50%. Saturday, mostly sunny with a slight chance of thunderstorms. A chance of showers, mainly in the morning. Highs in the upper 80s. South winds 10 to 15 miles an hour. Chance of rain 50%. Saturday night, partly cloudy with a chance of showers and thunderstorms until midnight, then mostly cloudy with a slight chance of showers and thunderstorms after midnight. Lows around 70. Chance of rain 40%. Sunday, mostly sunny. A slight chance of showers and thunderstorms in the afternoon. Highs in the upper 80s. Chance of rain 20%. Sunday night, mostly clear. A slight chance of showers and thunderstorms until midnight. Lows in the upper 60s. Chance of rain 20%. Monday, mostly sunny. A slight chance of showers and thunderstorms in the afternoon. Highs in the upper 80s. Chance of rain 20%. Monday night, partly cloudy. A chance of showers and thunderstorms until midnight, then a slight chance of showers and thunderstorms after midnight. Lows in the mid-60s. Chance of rain 40%. Tuesday, mostly sunny. Highs in the mid-80s. Tuesday night, mostly clear until midnight, then becoming partly cloudy. Lows in the mid-60s. Wednesday, mostly sunny. Highs in the lower 80s. 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At Stillwater, rain and fog were reported, reducing the visibility to 3 miles. The temperature was 68 degrees, the dew point 66, and the relative humidity 93%. The wind was northeast at 8 miles an hour. The pressure was 29.88 inches and steady. At Ponca City, it was cloudy. The temperature was 68, the dew point 66, and the relative humidity 93%. The wind was northeast at 5. The pressure was 29.90 inches and rising. At Guthrie, light rain and fog were reported. The temperature was 68, the dew point 66, and the relative humidity 93%. The pressure was 29.89 inches and rising. Observations from around the region. Temperatures were between 64 and 71 degrees. At Woodward, fog was reported. At Dallas-Fort Worth, it was partly cloudy. It was mostly cloudy at Oklahoma City and Springfield. At Tulsa, it was cloudy. At Wichita, rain and fog were reported. Once again at 6 a.m., at Stillwater, rain and fog were reported, reducing the visibility to 3 miles. The temperature was 68. From the Norman Forecast Office, here is the forecast for Stillwater and surrounding area. Today, showers with a slight chance of thunderstorms this morning, then showers likely with a chance of thunderstorms this afternoon. Highs in the upper 70s. North winds around 5 miles an hour, becoming east around 5 miles an hour this afternoon. Chance of rain 90%. Tonight, partly cloudy with a slight chance of showers and thunderstorms until midnight, then mostly cloudy after midnight. Lows in the mid-60s. East winds around 5 miles an hour.

North winds 10 to 15 miles an hour. Chance of rain 50%. Saturday night, partly cloudy with a chance of showers and thunderstorms until midnight, then mostly cloudy with a slight chance of showers and thunderstorms after midnight. Lows around 70. Chance of rain 40%. Sunday, mostly sunny. A slight chance of showers and thunderstorms in the afternoon. Highs in the upper 80s. Chance of rain 20%. Sunday night, mostly clear. A slight chance of showers and thunderstorms until midnight. Lows in the upper 60s. Chance of rain 20%. Monday, mostly sunny. A slight chance of showers and thunderstorms in the afternoon. Highs in the upper 80s. Chance of rain 20%. Monday night, partly cloudy. A chance of showers and thunderstorms until midnight, then a slight chance of showers and thunderstorms after midnight. Lows in the mid-60s. Chance of rain 40%. Tuesday, mostly sunny. Highs in the mid-80s. Tuesday night, mostly clear until midnight, then becoming partly cloudy. Lows in the mid-60s. Wednesday, mostly sunny. Highs in the lower 80s. 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It's Stillwater, rain and fog were reported, reducing the visibility to 2.5 miles. The temperature was 68 degrees, the dew point 67, and the relative humidity 96%. The wind was north at 8 miles an hour. The pressure was 29.88 inches and steady. At Guthrie, light rain and fog were reported. The temperature was 68. Observations from around the region. Temperatures were between 64 and 71 degrees. At Woodward, fog was reported. At Dallas-Fort Worth, it was partly cloudy. It was mostly cloudy at Oklahoma City and Springfield. At Tulsa, it was cloudy. At Wichita, rain and fog were reported. Once again at 6 a.m., at Stillwater, rain and fog were reported, reducing the visibility to 2.5 miles. The temperature was 68. From the Norman Forecast Office, here is the forecast for Stillwater and surrounding area. Today, showers with a slight chance of thunderstorms this morning, then showers likely with a chance of thunderstorms this afternoon. Highs in the upper 70s. North winds around 5 miles an hour, becoming east around 5 miles an hour this afternoon. Chance of rain 90%. Tonight, partly cloudy with a slight chance of showers and thunderstorms until midnight, then mostly cloudy after midnight. Lows in the mid-60s. East winds around 5 miles an hour. Chance of rain 20%. Friday, mostly cloudy in the morning, then becoming mostly sunny. A slight chance of showers. A slight chance of thunderstorms in the afternoon. Highs in the mid-80s. Southwest winds around 5 miles an hour. Chance of rain 20%. Friday night, partly cloudy until midnight, then becoming mostly cloudy. A chance of showers and thunderstorms. Lows in the upper 60s. Southeast winds around 5 miles an hour. Chance of rain 50%. Saturday, mostly sunny with a slight chance of thunderstorms. A chance of showers, mainly in the morning. Highs in the upper 80s. South winds 10 to 15 miles an hour. Chance of rain 50%. Saturday night, partly cloudy with a chance of showers and thunderstorms until midnight, then mostly cloudy with a slight chance of showers and thunderstorms after midnight. Lows around 70. Chance of rain 40%. Sunday, mostly sunny. A slight chance of showers and thunderstorms in the afternoon. Highs in the upper 80s. Chance of rain 20%. Sunday night, mostly clear. A slight chance of showers and thunderstorms until midnight. Lows in the upper 60s. Chance of rain 20%. Monday, mostly sunny. A slight chance of showers and thunderstorms in the afternoon. Highs in the upper 80s. Chance of rain 20%. Monday night, partly cloudy. A chance of showers and thunderstorms until midnight, then a slight chance of showers and thunderstorms after midnight. Lows in the mid-60s. Chance of rain 40%. Tuesday, mostly sunny. Highs in the mid-80s.

Tuesday night, mostly clear until midnight, then becoming partly cloudy. Lows in the mid-60s. Wednesday, mostly sunny. Highs in the lower 80s. 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At Stillwater, rain and fog were reported, reducing the visibility to 2.5 miles. The temperature was 68 degrees, the dew point 67, and the relative humidity 96%. The wind was north at 8 miles an hour. The pressure was 29.88 inches and steady. At Guthrie, light rain and fog were reported. The temperature was 68. Observations from around the region. Temperatures were between 64 and 71 degrees. At Woodward, fog was reported. At Dallas-Fort Worth, it was partly cloudy. It was mostly cloudy at Oklahoma City and Springfield. At Tulsa, it was cloudy. At Wichita, rain and fog were reported. Once again at 6 a.m., at Stillwater, rain and fog were reported, reducing the visibility to 2.5 miles. The temperature was 68. From the Norman Forecast Office, here is the forecast for Stillwater and surrounding area. Today, showers with a slight chance of thunderstorms this morning, then showers likely with a chance of thunderstorms this afternoon. Highs in the upper 70s. North winds around 5 miles an hour, becoming east around 5 miles an hour this afternoon. Chance of rain 90%. Tonight, partly cloudy with a slight chance of showers and thunderstorms until midnight, then mostly cloudy after midnight. Lows in the mid-60s. East winds around 5 miles an hour. Chance of rain 20%. Friday, mostly cloudy in the morning, then becoming mostly sunny. A slight chance of showers. A slight chance of thunderstorms in the afternoon. Highs in the mid-80s. Southwest winds around 5 miles an hour. Chance of rain 20%. Friday night, partly cloudy until midnight, then becoming mostly cloudy. A chance of showers and thunderstorms. Lows in the upper 60s. Southeast winds around 5 miles an hour. Chance of rain 50%. Saturday, mostly sunny with a slight chance of thunderstorms. A chance of showers, mainly in the morning. Highs in the upper 80s. South winds 10 to 15 miles an hour. Chance of rain 50%. Saturday night, partly cloudy with a chance of showers and thunderstorms until midnight, then mostly cloudy with a slight chance of showers and thunderstorms after midnight. Lows around 70. Chance of rain 40%. Sunday, mostly sunny. A slight chance of showers and thunderstorms in the afternoon. Highs in the upper 80s. Chance of rain 20%. Sunday night, mostly clear. A slight chance of showers and thunderstorms until midnight. Lows in the upper 60s. Chance of rain 20%. Monday, mostly sunny. A slight chance of showers and thunderstorms in the afternoon. Highs in the upper 80s. Chance of rain 20%. Monday night, partly cloudy. A chance of showers and thunderstorms until midnight, then a slight chance of showers and thunderstorms after midnight. Lows in the mid-60s. Chance of rain 40%. Tuesday, mostly sunny. Highs in the mid-80s. Tuesday night, mostly clear until midnight, then becoming partly cloudy. Lows in the mid-60s. Wednesday, mostly sunny. Highs in the lower 80s. You are listening to Stillwater Weather Radio, and here are 6 a.m. weather observations. At Stillwater, rain and fog were reported, reducing the visibility to 2.5 miles. The temperature was 68 degrees, the dew point 67, and the relative humidity 96%. The wind was north at 8 miles an hour. The pressure was 29.88 inches and steady. At Guthrie, light rain and fog were reported. The temperature was 68. Observations from around the region. Temperatures were between 64 and 71 degrees. At Woodward, fog was reported. At Dallas,

Fort Worth, it was partly cloudy. It was mostly cloudy at Oklahoma City and Springfield. At Tulsa, it was cloudy. At Wichita, rain and fog were reported. Once again at 6 a.m., at Stillwater, rain and fog were reported, reducing the visibility to 2.5 miles. The temperature was 68. From the Norman Forecast Office, here is the forecast for Stillwater and surrounding area. Today, showers with a slight chance of thunderstorms this morning, then showers likely with a chance of thunderstorms this afternoon. Highs in the upper 70s. North winds around 5 miles an hour, becoming east around 5 miles an hour this afternoon. Chance of rain 90%. Tonight, partly cloudy with a slight chance of showers and thunderstorms until midnight, then mostly cloudy after midnight. Lows in the mid-60s. East winds around 5 miles an hour. Chance of rain 20%. Friday, mostly cloudy in the morning, then becoming mostly sunny. A slight chance of showers. A slight chance of thunderstorms in the afternoon. Highs in the mid-80s. Southwest winds around 5 miles an hour. Chance of rain 20%. Friday night, partly cloudy until midnight, then becoming mostly cloudy. A chance of showers and thunderstorms. Lows in the upper 60s. Southeast winds around 5 miles an hour. Chance of rain 50%. Saturday, mostly sunny with a slight chance of thunderstorms. A chance of showers, mainly in the morning. Highs in the upper 80s. South winds 10 to 15 miles an hour. Chance of rain 50%. Saturday night, partly cloudy with a chance of showers and thunderstorms until midnight, then mostly cloudy with a slight chance of showers and thunderstorms after midnight. Lows around 70. Chance of rain 40%. Sunday, mostly sunny. A slight chance of showers and thunderstorms in the afternoon. Highs in the upper 80s. Chance of rain 20%. Sunday night, mostly clear. A slight chance of showers and thunderstorms until midnight. Lows in the upper 60s. Chance of rain 20%. Monday, mostly sunny. A slight chance of showers and thunderstorms in the afternoon. Highs in the upper 80s. Chance of rain 20%. Monday night, partly cloudy. A chance of showers and thunderstorms until midnight, then a slight chance of showers and thunderstorms after midnight. Lows in the mid-60s. Chance of rain 40%. Tuesday, mostly sunny. Highs in the mid-80s. Tuesday night, mostly clear until midnight, then becoming partly cloudy. Lows in the mid-60s. Wednesday, mostly sunny. Highs in the lower 80s. You're listening to Stillwater Weather Radio, and here are 6 a.m. weather observations. At Stillwater, rain and fog were reported, reducing the visibility to 2.5 miles. The temperature was 68 degrees, the dew point 67, and the relative humidity 96%. The wind was north at 8 miles an hour. The pressure was 29.88 inches and steady. At Guthrie, light rain and fog were reported. The temperature was 68. Observations from around the region. Temperatures were between 64 and 71 degrees. At Woodward, fog was reported. At Dallas-Fort Worth, it was partly cloudy. It was mostly cloudy at Oklahoma City and Springfield. At Tulsa, it was cloudy. At Wichita, rain and fog were reported. Once again at 6 a.m., at Stillwater, rain and fog were reported, reducing the visibility to 2.5 miles. The temperature was 68. From the Norman Forecast Office, here is the forecast for Stillwater and surrounding area. Today, showers with a slight chance of thunderstorms this morning, then showers likely with a chance of thunderstorms this afternoon. Highs in the upper 70s. North winds around 5 miles an hour, becoming east around 5 miles an hour this afternoon. Chance of rain 90%. Tonight, partly cloudy with a slight chance of showers and thunderstorms until midnight, then mostly cloudy after midnight. Lows in the mid-60s. East winds around 5 miles an hour. Chance of rain 20%. Friday, mostly cloudy in the morning, then becoming mostly sunny. A slight chance of showers. A slight

chance of thunderstorms in the afternoon. Highs in the mid-80s. Southwest winds around 5 miles an hour. Chance of rain 20%. Friday night, partly cloudy until midnight, then becoming mostly cloudy. A chance of showers and thunderstorms. Lows in the upper 60s. Southeast winds around 5 miles an hour. Chance of rain 50%. Saturday, mostly sunny with a slight chance of thunderstorms. A chance of showers, mainly in the morning. Highs in the upper 80s. South winds 10 to 15 miles an hour. Chance of rain 50%. Saturday night, partly cloudy with a chance of showers and thunderstorms until midnight, then mostly cloudy with a slight chance of showers and thunderstorms after midnight. Lows around 70. Chance of rain 40%. Sunday, mostly sunny. A slight chance of showers and thunderstorms in the afternoon. Highs in the upper 80s. Chance of rain 20%. Sunday night, mostly clear. A slight chance of showers and thunderstorms until midnight. Lows in the upper 60s. Chance of rain 20%. Monday, mostly sunny. A slight chance of showers and thunderstorms in the afternoon. Highs in the upper 80s. Chance of rain 20%. Monday night, partly cloudy. A chance of showers and thunderstorms until midnight, then a slight chance of showers and thunderstorms after midnight. Lows in the mid-60s. Chance of rain 40%. Tuesday, mostly sunny. Highs in the mid-80s. Tuesday night, mostly clear until midnight, then becoming partly cloudy. Lows in the mid-60s. Wednesday, mostly sunny. Highs in the lower 80s. 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At Stillwater, rain and fog were reported, reducing the visibility to 2.5 miles. The temperature was 68 degrees, the dew point 67, and the relative humidity 96%. The wind was north at 8 miles an hour. The pressure was 29.88 inches and steady. At Guthrie, light rain and fog were reported. The temperature was 68. Observations from around the region. Temperatures were between 64 and 71 degrees. At Woodward, fog was reported. At Dallas-Fort Worth, it was partly cloudy. It was mostly cloudy at Oklahoma City and Springfield. At Tulsa, it was cloudy. At Wichita, rain and fog were reported. Once again at 6 a.m., at Stillwater, rain and fog were reported, reducing the visibility to 2.5 miles. The temperature was 68. 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From the Norman Forecast Office, here is the forecast for Stillwater and surrounding area. Today, showers with a slight chance of thunderstorms this morning, then showers likely with a chance of thunderstorms this afternoon. Highs in the upper 70s. North winds around 5 miles an hour, becoming east around 5 miles an hour this afternoon. Chance of rain 90%. Tonight, partly cloudy with a slight chance of showers and thunderstorms until midnight, then mostly cloudy after midnight. Lows in the mid-60s. East winds around 5 miles an hour. Chance of rain 20%. Friday, mostly cloudy in the morning, then becoming mostly sunny. A slight chance of showers. A slight chance of thunderstorms in the afternoon. Highs in the mid-80s. Southwest winds around 5 miles an hour. Chance of rain 20%. Friday night, partly cloudy until midnight, then becoming mostly cloudy. A chance of showers and thunderstorms. Lows in the upper 60s. Southeast winds around 5 miles an hour. Chance of rain 50%. Saturday, mostly sunny with a slight chance of thunderstorms. A chance of showers, mainly in the morning. Highs in the upper 80s. South winds 10 to 15 miles an hour. Chance of rain 50%. Saturday night, partly cloudy with a chance of showers and thunderstorms until midnight, then mostly cloudy with a slight chance of showers and thunderstorms after midnight. Lows around 70. Chance of rain 40%.

80%. Sunday, mostly sunny. A slight chance of showers and thunderstorms in the afternoon. Highs in the upper 80s. Chance of rain 20%. Sunday night, mostly clear. A slight chance of showers and thunderstorms until midnight. Lows in the upper 60s. Chance of rain 20%. Monday, mostly sunny. A slight chance of showers and thunderstorms in the afternoon. Highs in the upper 80s. Chance of rain 20%. Monday night, partly cloudy. A chance of showers and thunderstorms until midnight, then a slight chance of showers and thunderstorms after midnight. Lows in the mid-60s. Chance of rain 40%. Tuesday, mostly sunny. Highs in the mid-80s. Tuesday night, mostly clear until midnight, then becoming partly cloudy. Lows in the mid-60s. Wednesday, mostly sunny. Highs in the lower 80s. 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At Stillwater, rain and fog were reported, reducing the visibility to 2.5 miles. The temperature was 68 degrees, the dew point 67, and the relative humidity 96%. The wind was north at 8 miles an hour. The pressure was 29.88 inches and steady. At Guthrie, light rain and fog were reported. The temperature was 68. Observations from around the region. Temperatures were between 64 and 71 degrees. At Woodward, fog was reported. At Dallas-Fort Worth, it was partly cloudy. It was mostly cloudy at Oklahoma City and Springfield. At Tulsa, it was cloudy. At Wichita, rain and fog were reported. Once again at 6 a.m., at Stillwater, rain and fog were reported, reduced Oklahoma City and Springfield. At Tulsa, it was cloudy. At Wichita, rain and fog were reported. Once again at 6 a.m., at Stillwater, rain and fog were reported, reducing the visibility to 2.5 miles. The temperature was 68. From the Norman Forecast Office, here is the forecast for Stillwater and surrounding area. Today, showers with a slight chance of thunderstorms this morning, then showers likely with a chance of thunderstorms this afternoon. Highs in the upper 70s. North winds around 5 miles an hour, becoming east around 5 miles an hour this afternoon. Chance of rain 90%. Tonight, partly cloudy with a slight chance of showers and thunderstorms until midnight, then mostly cloudy after midnight. Lows in the mid-60s. East winds around 5 miles an hour. Chance of rain 20%. Friday, mostly cloudy in the morning, then becoming mostly sunny. A slight chance of showers. A slight chance of thunderstorms in the afternoon. Highs in the mid-80s. Southwest winds around 5 miles an hour. Chance of rain 20%. Friday night, partly cloudy until midnight, then becoming mostly cloudy. A chance of showers and thunderstorms. Lows in the upper 60s. Southeast winds around 5 miles an hour. Chance of rain 50%. Saturday, mostly sunny with a slight chance of thunderstorms. A chance of showers, mainly in the morning. Highs in the upper 80s. South winds 10 to 15 miles an hour. Chance of rain 50%. Saturday night, partly cloudy with a chance of showers and thunderstorms until midnight, then mostly cloudy with a slight chance of showers and thunderstorms after midnight. Lows around 70. Chance of rain 40%. Sunday, mostly sunny. A slight chance of showers and thunderstorms in the afternoon. Highs in the upper 80s. Chance of rain 20%. Sunday night, mostly clear. A slight chance of showers and thunderstorms until midnight. Lows in the upper 60s. Chance of rain 20%. Monday, mostly sunny. A slight chance of showers and thunderstorms in the afternoon. Highs in the upper 80s. Chance of rain 20%. Monday night, partly cloudy. A chance of showers and thunderstorms until midnight, then a slight chance of showers and thunderstorms after midnight. Lows in the mid-60s. Chance of rain 40%. Tuesday, mostly sunny. Highs in the mid-80s. Tuesday night, mostly clear until midnight, then becoming partly cloudy.

lows in the mid-60s. Wednesday, mostly sunny. Highs in the lower 80s. You're listening to Stillwater Weather Radio, and here are 6 a.m. weather observations. It's Stillwater, rain and fog were reported, reducing the visibility to 2.5 miles. The temperature was 68 degrees, the dew point 67, and the relative humidity 96%. The wind was north at 8 miles an hour. The pressure was 29.88 inches and steady. At Guthrie, light rain and fog were reported. The temperature was 68. Observations from around the region. Temperatures were between 64 and 71 degrees. At Woodward, fog was reported. At Dallas-Fort Worth, it was partly cloudy. It was mostly cloudy at Oklahoma City and Springfield. At Tulsa, it was cloudy. At Wichita, rain and fog were reported. Once again at 6 a.m., at Stillwater, rain and fog were reported, reducing the visibility to 2.5 miles. The temperature was 68. From the Norman Forecast Office, here is the forecast for Stillwater and surrounding area. Today, showers with a slight chance of thunderstorms this morning, then showers likely with a chance of thunderstorms this afternoon. Highs in the upper 70s. North winds around 5 miles an hour, becoming east around 5 miles an hour this afternoon. Chance of rain 90%. Tonight, partly cloudy with a slight chance of showers and thunderstorms until midnight, then mostly cloudy after midnight. Lows in the mid-60s. East wind around 5 miles an hour. Chance of rain 20%. Friday, mostly cloudy in the morning, then becoming mostly sunny. A slight chance of showers. A slight chance of thunderstorms in the afternoon. Highs in the mid-80s. Southwest winds around 5 miles an hour. Chance of rain 20%. Friday night, partly cloudy until midnight, then becoming mostly cloudy. A chance of showers and thunderstorms. Lows in the upper 60s. Southeast winds around 5 miles an hour. Chance of rain 50%. Saturday, mostly sunny with a slight chance of thunderstorms. A chance of showers, mainly in the morning. Highs in the upper 80s. South winds 10 to 15 miles an hour. Chance of rain 50%. Saturday night, partly cloudy with a chance of showers and thunderstorms until midnight, then mostly cloudy with a slight chance of showers and thunderstorms after midnight. Lows around 70. Chance of rain 40%. Sunday, mostly sunny. A slight chance of showers and thunderstorms in the afternoon. Highs in the upper 80s. Chance of rain 20%. Sunday night, mostly clear. A slight chance of showers and thunderstorms until midnight. Lows in the upper 60s. Chance of rain 20%. Monday, mostly sunny. A slight chance of showers and thunderstorms in the afternoon. Highs in the upper 80s. Chance of rain 20%. Monday night, partly cloudy. A chance of showers and thunderstorms until midnight, then a slight chance of showers and thunderstorms after midnight. Lows in the mid-60s. Chance of rain 40%. Tuesday, mostly sunny. Highs in the mid-80s. Tuesday night, mostly clear until midnight, then becoming partly cloudy. Lows in the mid-60s. Wednesday, mostly sunny. Highs in the lower 80s. 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It's Stillwater, rain and fog were reported, reducing the visibility to 2.5 miles. The temperature was 68 degrees, the dew point 67, and the relative humidity 96%. The wind was north at 8 miles an hour. The pressure was 29.88 inches and steady. At Guthrie, light rain and fog were reported. The temperature was 68. Observations from around the region. Temperatures were between 64 and 71 degrees. At Woodward, fog was reported. At Dallas-Fort Worth, it was partly cloudy. It was mostly cloudy at Oklahoma City and Springfield. At Tulsa, it was cloudy. At Wichita, rain and fog were reported. Once again at 6 a.m., at Stillwater, rain and fog were reported, reducing the visibility to 2.5 miles.
the temperature was 68. From the Norman Forecast Office, here is the forecast for Stillwater and surrounding area. Today, showers with a slight chance of thunderstorms this morning, then showers likely with a chance of thunderstorms this afternoon. Highs in the upper 70s. North winds around 5 miles an hour, becoming east around 5 miles an hour this afternoon. Chance of rain 90%. Tonight, partly cloudy with a slight chance of showers and thunderstorms until midnight, then mostly cloudy after midnight. Lows in the mid-60s. East winds around 5 miles an hour. Chance of rain 20%. Friday, mostly cloudy in the morning, then becoming mostly sunny. A slight chance of showers. A slight chance of thunderstorms in the afternoon. Highs in the mid-80s. Southwest winds around 5 miles an hour. Chance of rain 20%. Friday night, partly cloudy until midnight, then becoming mostly cloudy. A chance of showers and thunderstorms. Lows in the upper 60s. Southeast winds around 5 miles an hour. Chance of rain 50%. Saturday, mostly sunny with a slight chance of thunderstorms. A chance of showers, mainly in the morning. Highs in the upper 80s. South winds 10 to 15 miles an hour. Chance of rain 50%. Saturday night, partly cloudy with a chance of showers and thunderstorms until midnight, then mostly cloudy with a slight chance of showers and thunderstorms after midnight. Lows around 70. Chance of rain 40%. Sunday, mostly sunny. A slight chance of showers and thunderstorms in the afternoon. Highs in the upper 80s. Chance of rain 20%. Sunday night, mostly clear. A slight chance of showers and thunderstorms until midnight. Lows in the upper 60s. Chance of rain 20%. Monday, mostly sunny. A slight chance of showers and thunderstorms in the afternoon. Highs in the upper 80s. Chance of rain 20%. Monday night, partly cloudy. A chance of showers and thunderstorms until midnight, then a slight chance of showers and thunderstorms after midnight. Lows in the mid-60s. Chance of rain 40%. Tuesday, mostly sunny. Highs in the mid-80s. Tuesday night, mostly clear until midnight, then becoming partly cloudy. Lows in the mid-60s. Wednesday, mostly sunny. Highs in the lower 80s. 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It's Stillwater, rain and fog were reported, reducing the visibility to 2.5 miles. The temperature was 68 degrees, the dew point 67, and the relative humidity 96%. The wind was north at 8 miles an hour. The pressure was 29.88 inches and steady. At Guthrie, light rain and fog were reported. The temperature was 68. Observations from around the region. Temperatures were between 64 and 71 degrees. At Woodward, fog was reported. At Dallas-Fort Worth, it was partly cloudy. It was mostly cloudy at Oklahoma City and Springfield. At Tulsa, it was cloudy. At Wichita, rain and fog were reported. Once again at 6 a.m., at Stillwater, rain and fog were reported, reducing the visibility to 2.5 miles. The temperature was 68. 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From the Norman Forecast Office, here is the forecast for Stillwater and surrounding area. Today, showers with a slight chance of thunderstorms this morning, then showers likely with a chance of thunderstorms this afternoon. Highs in the upper 70s. North winds around 5 miles an hour, becoming east around 5 miles an hour this afternoon. Chance of rain 90%. Tonight, partly cloudy with a slight chance of showers and thunderstorms until midnight, then mostly cloudy after midnight. Lows in the mid-60s. East winds around 5 miles an hour. Chance of rain 20%. Friday, mostly cloudy in the morning, then becoming mostly sunny. A slight chance of showers. A slight chance of thunderstorms in the afternoon. Highs in the mid-80s.

northwest winds around 5 miles an hour. Chance of rain 20%. Friday night, partly cloudy until midnight, then becoming mostly cloudy. A chance of showers and thunderstorms. Lows in the upper 60s. Southeast winds around 5 miles an hour. Chance of rain 50%. Saturday, mostly sunny with a slight chance of thunderstorms. A chance of showers, mainly in the morning. Highs in the upper 80s. South winds 10 to 15 miles an hour. Chance of rain 50%. Saturday night, partly cloudy with a chance of showers and thunderstorms until midnight, then mostly cloudy with a slight chance of showers and thunderstorms after midnight. Lows around 70. Chance of rain 40%. Sunday, mostly sunny. A slight chance of showers and thunderstorms in the afternoon. Highs in the upper 80s. Chance of rain 20%. Sunday night, mostly clear. A slight chance of showers and thunderstorms until midnight. Lows in the upper 60s. Chance of rain 20%. Monday, mostly sunny. A slight chance of showers and thunderstorms in the afternoon. Highs in the upper 80s. Chance of rain 20%. Monday night, partly cloudy. A chance of showers and thunderstorms until midnight, then a slight chance of showers and thunderstorms after midnight. Lows in the mid-60s. Chance of rain 40%. Tuesday, mostly sunny. Highs in the mid-80s. Tuesday night, mostly clear until midnight, then becoming partly cloudy. Lows in the mid-60s. Wednesday, mostly sunny. Highs in the lower 80s. 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At Stillwater, rain and fog were reported, reducing the visibility to 2.5 miles. The temperature was 68 degrees, the dew point 67, and the relative humidity 96%. The wind was north at 8 miles an hour. The pressure was 29.88 inches and steady. At Guthrie, light rain and fog were reported. The temperature was 68. Observations from around the region. Temperatures were between 64 and 71 degrees. At Woodward, fog was reported. At Dallas-Fort Worth, it was partly cloudy. It was mostly cloudy at Oklahoma City and Springfield. At Tulsa, it was cloudy. At Wichita, rain and fog were reported. Once again at 6 a.m., at Stillwater, rain and fog were reported, reducing the visibility to 2.5 miles. The temperature was 68. From the Norman Forecast Office, here is the forecast for Stillwater and surrounding area. Today, showers with a slight chance of thunderstorms this morning, then showers likely with a chance of thunderstorms this afternoon. Highs in the upper 70s. North winds around 5 miles an hour, becoming east around 5 miles an hour this afternoon. Chance of rain 90%. Tonight, partly cloudy with a slight chance of showers and thunderstorms until midnight, then mostly cloudy after midnight. Lows in the mid-60s. East winds around 5 miles an hour. Chance of rain 20%. Friday, mostly cloudy in the morning, then becoming mostly sunny. A slight chance of showers. A slight chance of thunderstorms in the afternoon. Highs in the mid-80s. Southwest winds around 5 miles an hour. Chance of rain 20%. Friday night, partly cloudy until midnight, then becoming mostly cloudy. A chance of showers and thunderstorms. Lows in the upper 60s. Southeast winds around 5 miles an hour. Chance of rain 50%. Saturday, mostly sunny with a slight chance of thunderstorms. A chance of showers, mainly in the morning. Highs in the upper 80s. South winds 10 to 15 miles an hour. Chance of rain 50%. Saturday night, partly cloudy with a chance of showers and thunderstorms until midnight, then mostly cloudy with a slight chance of showers and thunderstorms after midnight. Lows around 70. Chance of rain 40%. Sunday, mostly sunny. A slight chance of showers and thunderstorms in the afternoon. Highs in the upper 80s. Chance of rain 20%. Sunday night, mostly clear. A slight chance of showers and thunderstorms until midnight. Lows in the upper 60s.

chance of rain 20%. Monday, mostly sunny. A slight chance of showers and thunderstorms in the afternoon. Highs in the upper 80s. Chance of rain 20%. Monday night, partly cloudy. A chance of showers and thunderstorms until midnight, then a slight chance of showers and thunderstorms after midnight. Lows in the mid-60s. Chance of rain 40%. Tuesday, mostly sunny. Highs in the mid-80s. Tuesday night, mostly clear until midnight, then becoming partly cloudy. Lows in the mid-60s. Wednesday, mostly sunny. Highs in the lower 80s. 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At Stillwater, rain and fog were reported, reducing the visibility to 2.5 miles. The temperature was 68 degrees, the dew point 67, and the relative humidity 96%. The wind was north at 8 miles an hour. The pressure was 29.88 inches and steady. At Guthrie, light rain and fog were reported. The temperature was 68. Observations from around the region. Temperatures were between 64 and 71 degrees. At Woodward, fog was reported. At Dallas-Fort Worth, it was partly cloudy. It was mostly cloudy at Oklahoma City and Springfield. At Tulsa, it was cloudy. At Wichita, rain and fog were reported. Once again at 6 a.m., at Stillwater, rain and fog were reported, reducing the visibility to 2.5 miles. The temperature was 68. From the Norman Forecast Office, here is the forecast for Stillwater and surrounding area. Today, showers with a slight chance of thunderstorms this morning, then showers likely with a chance of thunderstorms this afternoon. Highs in the upper 70s. North winds around 5 miles an hour, becoming east around 5 miles an hour this afternoon. Chance of rain 90%. Tonight, partly cloudy with a slight chance of showers and thunderstorms until midnight, then mostly cloudy after midnight. Lows in the mid-60s. East winds around 5 miles an hour. Chance of rain 20%. Friday, mostly cloudy in the morning, then becoming mostly sunny. A slight chance of showers. A slight chance of thunderstorms in the afternoon. Highs in the mid-80s. Southwest winds around 5 miles an hour. Chance of rain 20%. Friday night, partly cloudy until midnight, then becoming mostly cloudy. A chance of showers and thunderstorms. Lows in the upper 60s. Southeast winds around 5 miles an hour. Chance of rain 50%. Saturday, mostly sunny with a slight chance of thunderstorms. A chance of showers, mainly in the morning. Highs in the upper 80s. South winds 10 to 15 miles an hour. Chance of rain 50%. Saturday night, partly cloudy with a chance of showers and thunderstorms until midnight, then mostly cloudy with a slight chance of showers and thunderstorms after midnight. Lows around 70. Chance of rain 40%. Sunday, mostly sunny. A slight chance of showers and thunderstorms in the afternoon. Highs in the upper 80s. Chance of rain 20%. Sunday night, mostly clear. A slight chance of showers and thunderstorms until midnight. Lows in the upper 60s. Chance of rain 20%. Monday, mostly sunny. A slight chance of showers and thunderstorms in the afternoon. Highs in the upper 80s. Chance of rain 20%. Monday night, partly cloudy. A chance of showers and thunderstorms until midnight, then a slight chance of showers and thunderstorms after midnight. Lows in the mid-60s. Chance of rain 40%. Tuesday, mostly sunny. Highs in the mid-80s. Tuesday night, mostly clear until midnight, then becoming partly cloudy. Lows in the mid-60s. Wednesday, mostly sunny. Highs in the lower 80s. 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At Stillwater, rain and fog were reported, reducing the visibility to 2.5 miles. The temperature was 68 degrees, the dew point 67, and the relative humidity 96%. The wind was north at 8 miles an hour. The pressure was 29.88 inches and steady.

Guthrie, light rain and fog were reported. The temperature was 68. Observations from around the region. Temperatures were between 64 and 71 degrees. At Woodward, fog was reported. At Dallas-Fort Worth, it was partly cloudy. It was mostly cloudy at Oklahoma City and Springfield. At Tulsa, it was cloudy. At Wichita, rain and fog were reported. Once again at 6 a.m., at Stillwater, rain and fog were reported, reducing the visibility to 2.5 miles. The temperature was 68. From the Norman Forecast Office, here is the forecast for Stillwater and surrounding area. Today, showers with a slight chance of thunderstorms this morning, then showers likely with a chance of thunderstorms this afternoon. Highs in the upper 70s. North winds around 5 miles an hour, becoming east around 5 miles an hour this afternoon. Chance of rain 90%. Tonight, partly cloudy with a slight chance of showers and thunderstorms until midnight, then mostly cloudy after midnight. Lows in the mid-60s. East winds around 5 miles an hour. Chance of rain 20%. Friday, mostly cloudy in the morning, then becoming mostly sunny. A slight chance of showers. A slight chance of thunderstorms in the afternoon. Highs in the mid-80s. Southwest winds around 5 miles an hour. Chance of rain 20%. Friday night, partly cloudy until midnight, then becoming mostly cloudy. A chance of showers and thunderstorms. Lows in the upper 60s. Southeast winds around 5 miles an hour. Chance of rain 50%. Saturday, mostly sunny with a slight chance of thunderstorms. A chance of showers, mainly in the morning. Highs in the upper 80s. South winds 10 to 15 miles an hour. Chance of rain 50%. Saturday night, partly cloudy with a chance of showers and thunderstorms until midnight, then mostly cloudy with a slight chance of showers and thunderstorms after midnight. Lows around 70. Chance of rain 40%. Sunday, mostly sunny. A slight chance of showers and thunderstorms in the afternoon. Highs in the upper 80s. Chance of rain 20%. Sunday night, mostly clear. A slight chance of showers and thunderstorms until midnight. Lows in the upper 60s. Chance of rain 20%. Monday, mostly sunny. A slight chance of showers and thunderstorms in the afternoon. Highs in the upper 80s. Chance of rain 20%. Monday night, partly cloudy. A chance of showers and thunderstorms until midnight, then a slight chance of showers and thunderstorms after midnight. Lows in the mid-60s. Chance of rain 40%. Tuesday, mostly sunny. Highs in the mid-80s. Tuesday night, mostly clear until midnight, then becoming partly cloudy. Lows in the mid-60s. Wednesday, mostly sunny. Highs in the lower 80s. 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At Stillwater, rain and fog were reported, reducing the visibility to 2.5 miles. The temperature was 68 degrees, the dew point 67, and the relative humidity 96%. The wind was north at 8 miles an hour. The pressure was 29.88 inches and steady. At Guthrie, light rain and fog were reported. The temperature was 68. Observations from around the region. Temperatures were between 64 and 71 degrees. At Woodward, fog was reported. At Dallas-Fort Worth, it was partly cloudy. It was mostly cloudy at Oklahoma City and Springfield. At Tulsa, it was cloudy. At Wichita, rain and fog were reported. Once again at 6 a.m., at Stillwater, rain and fog were reported, reducing the visibility to 2.5 miles. The temperature was 68. From the Norman Forecast Office, here is the forecast for Stillwater and surrounding area. Today, showers with a slight chance of thunderstorms this morning, then showers likely with a chance of thunderstorms this afternoon. Highs in the upper 70s.

North winds around 5 miles an hour, becoming east around 5 miles an hour this afternoon. Chance of rain 90%. Tonight, partly cloudy with a slight chance of showers and thunderstorms until midnight, then mostly cloudy after midnight. Lows in the mid-60s. East winds around 5 miles an hour. Chance of rain 20%. Friday, mostly cloudy in the morning, then becoming mostly sunny. A slight chance of showers. A slight chance of thunderstorms in the afternoon. Highs in the mid-80s. Southwest winds around 5 miles an hour. Chance of rain 20%. Friday night, partly cloudy until midnight, then becoming mostly cloudy. A chance of showers and thunderstorms. Lows in the upper 60s. Southeast winds around 5 miles an hour. Chance of rain 50%. Saturday, mostly sunny with a slight chance of thunderstorms. A chance of showers, mainly in the morning. Highs in the upper 80s. South winds 10 to 15 miles an hour. Chance of rain 50%. Saturday night, partly cloudy with a chance of showers and thunderstorms until midnight, then mostly cloudy with a slight chance of showers and thunderstorms after midnight. Lows around 70. Chance of rain 40%. Sunday, mostly sunny. A slight chance of showers and thunderstorms in the afternoon. Highs in the upper 80s. Chance of rain 20%. Sunday night, mostly clear. A slight chance of showers and thunderstorms until midnight. Lows in the upper 60s. Chance of rain 20%. Monday, mostly sunny. A slight chance of showers and thunderstorms in the afternoon. Highs in the upper 80s. Chance of rain 20%. Monday night, partly cloudy. A chance of showers and thunderstorms until midnight, then a slight chance of showers and thunderstorms after midnight. Lows in the mid-60s. Chance of rain 40%. Tuesday, mostly sunny. Highs in the mid-80s. Tuesday night, mostly clear until midnight, then becoming partly cloudy. Lows in the mid-60s. Wednesday, mostly sunny. Highs in the lower 80s. 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At Stillwater, heavy rain and fog were reported, reducing the visibility to 3/4 of a mile. The temperature was 67 degrees, the dew point 66, and the relative humidity 97%. The wind was north at 9 miles an hour. The pressure was 29.91 inches and rising. At Guthrie, it was cloudy. The temperature was 68. The wind was northwest at 7. Observations from around the region. Temperatures were between 63 and 70 degrees. At Springfield, rain was falling. At Woodward, fog was reported. At Dallas-Fort Worth, it was mostly cloudy. It was cloudy at Wichita, Oklahoma City, and Tulsa. Once again at 7 a.m., at Stillwater, heavy rain and fog were reported, reducing the visibility to 3/4 of a mile. The temperature was 67. From the Norman Forecast Office, here is the forecast for Stillwater and surrounding area. Today, showers with a slight chance of thunderstorms this morning, then showers likely with a chance of thunderstorms this afternoon. Highs in the upper 70s. North winds around 5 miles an hour, becoming east around 5 miles an hour this afternoon. Chance of rain 90%. Tonight, partly cloudy with a slight chance of showers and thunderstorms until midnight, then mostly cloudy after midnight. Lows in the mid-60s. East winds around 5 miles an hour. Chance of rain 20%. Friday, mostly cloudy in the morning, then becoming mostly sunny. A slight chance of showers. A slight chance of thunderstorms in the afternoon. Highs in the mid-80s. Southwest winds around 5 miles an hour. Chance of rain 20%. Friday night, partly cloudy until midnight, then becoming mostly cloudy. A chance of showers and thunderstorms. Lows in the upper 60s. Southeast winds around 5 miles an hour. Chance of rain 50%. Saturday, mostly sunny with a slight chance of thunderstorms. A chance of showers, mainly in the morning. Highs in the upper 80s. South winds 10 to 15 miles an hour.

chance of rain 50%. Saturday night, partly cloudy with a chance of showers and thunderstorms until midnight, then mostly cloudy with a slight chance of showers and thunderstorms after midnight. Lows around 70. Chance of rain 40%. Sunday, mostly sunny. A slight chance of showers and thunderstorms in the afternoon. Highs in the upper 80s. Chance of rain 20%. Sunday night, mostly clear. A slight chance of showers and thunderstorms until midnight. Lows in the upper 60s. Chance of rain 20%. Monday, mostly sunny. A slight chance of showers and thunderstorms in the afternoon. Highs in the upper 80s. Chance of rain 20%. Monday night, partly cloudy. A chance of showers and thunderstorms until midnight, then a slight chance of showers and thunderstorms after midnight. Lows in the mid-60s. Chance of rain 40%. Tuesday, mostly sunny. Highs in the mid-80s. Tuesday night, mostly clear until midnight, then becoming partly cloudy. Lows in the mid-60s. Wednesday, mostly sunny. Highs in the lower 80s. 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At Stillwater, heavy rain and fog were reported, reducing the visibility to 3/4 of a mile. The temperature was 67 degrees, the dew point 66, and the relative humidity 97%. The wind was north at 9 miles an hour. The pressure was 29.91 inches and rising. At Guthrie, it was cloudy. The temperature was 68. The wind was northwest at 7. Observations from around the region. Temperatures were between 63 and 70 degrees. At Springfield, rain was falling. At Woodward, fog was reported. At Dallas-Fort Worth, it was mostly cloudy. It was cloudy at Wichita, Oklahoma City, and Tulsa. Once again at 7 a.m., at Stillwater, heavy rain and fog were reported, reducing the visibility to 3/4 of a mile. The temperature was 67. From the Norman Forecast Office, here is the forecast for Stillwater and surrounding area. Today, showers with a slight chance of thunderstorms this morning, then showers likely with a chance of thunderstorms this afternoon. Highs in the upper 70s. North winds around 5 miles an hour, becoming east around 5 miles an hour this afternoon. Chance of rain 90%. Tonight, partly cloudy with a slight chance of showers and thunderstorms until midnight, then mostly cloudy after midnight. Lows in the mid-60s. East winds around 5 miles an hour. Chance of rain 20%. Friday, mostly cloudy in the morning, then becoming mostly sunny. A slight chance of showers. A slight chance of thunderstorms in the afternoon. Highs in the mid-80s. Southwest winds around 5 miles an hour. Chance of rain 20%. Friday night, partly cloudy until midnight, then becoming mostly cloudy. A chance of showers and thunderstorms. Lows in the upper 60s. Southeast winds around 5 miles an hour. Chance of rain 50%. Saturday, mostly sunny with a slight chance of thunderstorms. A chance of showers, mainly in the morning. Highs in the upper 80s. South winds 10 to 15 miles an hour. Chance of rain 50%. Saturday night, partly cloudy with a chance of showers and thunderstorms until midnight, then mostly cloudy with a slight chance of showers and thunderstorms after midnight. Lows around 70. Chance of rain 40%. Sunday, mostly sunny. A slight chance of showers and thunderstorms in the afternoon. Highs in the upper 80s. Chance of rain 20%. Sunday night, mostly clear. A slight chance of showers and thunderstorms until midnight. Lows in the upper 60s. Chance of rain 20%. Monday, mostly sunny. A slight chance of showers and thunderstorms in the afternoon. Highs in the upper 80s. Chance of rain 20%. Monday night, partly cloudy. A chance of showers and thunderstorms until midnight, then a slight chance of showers and thunderstorms after midnight. Lows in the mid-60s. Chance of rain 40%. Tuesday, mostly sunny. Highs in the mid-80s. Tuesday night, mostly cloudy.

rain was falling. Edwardward, fog was reported. At Dallas-Fort Worth, it was mostly cloudy. It was cloudy at Wichita, Oklahoma City, and Tulsa. Once again at 7 a.m., at Stillwater, heavy rain and fog were reported, reducing the visibility to 3/4 of a mile. The temperature was 67. From the Norman Forecast Office, here is the forecast for Stillwater and surrounding area. Today, showers with a slight chance of thunderstorms this morning, then showers likely with a chance of thunderstorms this afternoon. Highs in the upper 70s. North winds around 5 miles an hour, becoming east around 5 miles an hour this afternoon. Chance of rain 90%. Tonight, partly cloudy with a slight chance of showers and thunderstorms until midnight, then mostly cloudy after midnight. Lows in the mid-60s. East winds around 5 miles an hour. Chance of rain 20%. Friday, mostly cloudy in the morning, then becoming mostly sunny. A slight chance of showers. A slight chance of thunderstorms in the afternoon. Highs in the mid-80s. Southwest winds around 5 miles an hour. Chance of rain 20%. Friday night, partly cloudy until midnight, then becoming mostly cloudy. A chance of showers and thunderstorms. Lows in the upper 60s. Southeast winds around 5 miles an hour. Chance of rain 50%. Saturday, mostly sunny with a slight chance of thunderstorms. A chance of showers, mainly in the morning. Highs in the upper 80s. South winds 10 to 15 miles an hour. Chance of rain 50%. Saturday night, partly cloudy with a chance of showers and thunderstorms until midnight, then mostly cloudy with a slight chance of showers and thunderstorms after midnight. Lows around 70. Chance of rain 40%. Sunday, mostly sunny. A slight chance of showers and thunderstorms in the afternoon. Highs in the upper 80s. Chance of rain 20%. Sunday night, mostly clear. A slight chance of showers and thunderstorms until midnight. Lows in the upper 60s. Chance of rain 20%. Monday, mostly sunny. A slight chance of showers and thunderstorms in the afternoon. Highs in the upper 80s. Chance of rain 20%. Monday night, partly cloudy. A chance of showers and thunderstorms until midnight, then a slight chance of showers and thunderstorms after midnight. Lows in the mid-60s. Chance of rain 40%. Tuesday, mostly sunny. Highs in the mid-80s. Tuesday night, mostly clear until midnight, then becoming partly cloudy. Lows in the mid-60s. Wednesday, mostly sunny. Highs in the lower 80s. 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At Stillwater, heavy rain and fog were reported, reducing the visibility to 3/4 of a mile. The temperature was 68 degrees, the dew point 67, and the relative humidity 96%. The wind was southeast at 5 miles an hour. The pressure was 29.91 inches and rising. At Enid, heavy rain and fog were reported, reducing the visibility to 1.5 miles. The temperature was 67. The wind was north at 10. At Guthrie, it was cloudy. The temperature was 68. The wind was northwest at 7. Observations from around the region. Temperatures were between 63 and 70 degrees. At Springfield, rain was falling. At Woodward, fog was reported. At Dallas-Fort Worth, it was mostly cloudy. It was cloudy at Wichita, Oklahoma City, and Tulsa. Once again at 7 a.m., at Stillwater, heavy rain and fog were reported, reducing the visibility to 3/4 of a mile. The temperature was 68. From the Norman Forecast Office, here is the forecast for Stillwater and surrounding area. Today, showers with a slight chance of thunderstorms this morning, then showers likely with a chance of thunderstorms this afternoon. Highs in the upper 70s. North winds around 5 miles an hour, becoming east.

around 5 miles an hour this afternoon. Chance of rain 90%. Tonight, partly cloudy with a slight chance of showers and thunderstorms until midnight, then mostly cloudy after midnight. Lows in the mid-60s. East winds around 5 miles an hour. Chance of rain 20%. Friday, mostly cloudy in the morning, then becoming mostly sunny. A slight chance of showers. A slight chance of thunderstorms in the afternoon. Highs in the mid-80s. Southwest winds around 5 miles an hour. Chance of rain 20%. Friday night, partly cloudy until midnight, then becoming mostly cloudy. A chance of showers and thunderstorms. Lows in the upper 60s. Southeast winds around 5 miles an hour. Chance of rain 50%. Saturday, mostly sunny with a slight chance of thunderstorms. A chance of showers, mainly in the morning. Highs in the upper 80s. South winds 10 to 15 miles an hour. Chance of rain 50%. Saturday night, partly cloudy with a chance of showers and thunderstorms until midnight, then mostly cloudy with a slight chance of showers and thunderstorms after midnight. Lows around 70. Chance of rain 40%. Sunday, mostly sunny. A slight chance of showers and thunderstorms in the afternoon. Highs in the upper 80s. Chance of rain 20%. Sunday night, mostly clear. A slight chance of showers and thunderstorms until midnight. Lows in the upper 60s. Chance of rain 20%. Monday, mostly sunny. A slight chance of showers and thunderstorms in the afternoon. Highs in the upper 80s. Chance of rain 20%. Monday night, partly cloudy. A chance of showers and thunderstorms until midnight, then a slight chance of showers and thunderstorms after midnight. Lows in the mid-60s. Chance of rain 40%. Tuesday, mostly sunny. Highs in the mid-80s. Tuesday night, mostly clear until midnight, then becoming partly cloudy. Lows in the mid-60s. Wednesday, mostly sunny. Highs in the lower 80s. 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At Stillwater, heavy rain and fog were reported, reducing the visibility to 3/4 of a mile. The temperature was 68 degrees, the dew point 67, and the relative humidity 96%. The wind was southeast at 5 miles an hour. The pressure was 29.91 inches and rising. At Enid, heavy rain and fog were reported, reducing the visibility to 1.5 miles. The temperature was 67. The wind was north at 10. At Guthrie, it was cloudy. The temperature was 68. The wind was northwest at 7. Observations from around the region. Temperatures were between 63 and 70 degrees. At Springfield, rain was falling. At Woodward, fog was reported. At Dallas-Fort Worth, it was mostly cloudy. It was cloudy at Wichita, Oklahoma City, and Tulsa. Once again at 7 a.m., at Stillwater, heavy rain and fog were reported, reducing the visibility to 3/4 of a mile. The temperature was 68. From the Norman Forecast Office, here is the forecast for Stillwater and surrounding area. Today, showers with a slight chance of thunderstorms this morning, then showers likely with a chance of thunderstorms this afternoon. Highs in the upper 70s. North winds around 5 miles an hour, becoming east around 5 miles an hour this afternoon. Chance of rain 90%. Tonight, partly cloudy with a slight chance of showers and thunderstorms until midnight, then mostly cloudy after midnight. Lows in the mid-60s. East winds around 5 miles an hour. Chance of rain 20%. Friday, mostly cloudy in the morning, then becoming mostly sunny. A slight chance of showers. A slight chance of thunderstorms in the afternoon. Highs in the mid-80s. Southwest winds around 5 miles an hour. Chance of rain 20%. Friday night, partly cloudy until midnight, then becoming mostly cloudy. A chance of showers and thunderstorms. Lows in the upper 60s. Southeast winds around 5 miles an hour. Chance of rain 50%. Saturday, mostly sunny with a slight chance of thunderstorms.

a chance of showers, mainly in the morning. Highs in the upper 80s. South winds 10 to 15 miles an hour. Chance of rain 50%. Saturday night, partly cloudy with a chance of showers and thunderstorms until midnight, then mostly cloudy with a slight chance of showers and thunderstorms after midnight. Lows around 70. Chance of rain 40%. Sunday, mostly sunny. A slight chance of showers and thunderstorms in the afternoon. Highs in the upper 80s. Chance of rain 20%. Sunday night, mostly clear. A slight chance of showers and thunderstorms until midnight. Lows in the upper 60s. Chance of rain 20%. Monday, mostly sunny. A slight chance of showers and thunderstorms in the afternoon. Highs in the upper 80s. Chance of rain 20%. Monday night, partly cloudy. A chance of showers and thunderstorms until midnight, then a slight chance of showers and thunderstorms after midnight. Lows in the mid-60s. Chance of rain 40%. Tuesday, mostly sunny. Highs in the mid-80s. Tuesday night, mostly clear until midnight, then becoming partly cloudy. Lows in the mid-60s. Wednesday, mostly sunny. Highs in the lower 80s. 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At Stillwater, heavy rain and fog were reported, reducing the visibility to 3/4 of a mile. The temperature was 68 degrees, the dew point 67, and the relative humidity 96%. The wind was southeast at 5 miles an hour. The pressure was 29.91 inches and rising. At Enid, heavy rain and fog were reported, reducing the visibility to 1.5 miles. The temperature was 67. The wind was north at 10. At Guthrie, it was cloudy. The temperature was 68. The wind was northwest at 7. Observations from around the region. Temperatures were between 63 and 70 degrees. At Springfield, rain was falling. At Woodward, fog was reported. At Dallas-Fort Worth, it was mostly cloudy. It was cloudy at Wichita, Oklahoma City, and Tulsa. Once again at 7 a.m., at Stillwater, heavy rain and fog were reported, reducing the visibility to 3/4 of a mile. The temperature was 68. From the Norman Forecast Office, here is the forecast for Stillwater and surrounding area. Today, showers with a slight chance of thunderstorms this morning, then showers likely with a chance of thunderstorms this afternoon. Highs in the upper 70s. North winds around 5 miles an hour, becoming east around 5 miles an hour this afternoon. Chance of rain 90%. Tonight, partly cloudy with a slight chance of showers and thunderstorms until midnight, then mostly cloudy after midnight. Lows in the mid-60s. East winds around 5 miles an hour. Chance of rain 20%. Friday, mostly cloudy in the morning, then becoming mostly sunny. A slight chance of showers. A slight chance of thunderstorms in the afternoon. Highs in the mid-80s. Southwest winds around 5 miles an hour. Chance of rain 20%. Friday night, partly cloudy until midnight, then becoming mostly cloudy. A chance of showers and thunderstorms. Lows in the upper 60s. Southeast winds around 5 miles an hour. Chance of rain 50%. Saturday, mostly sunny with a slight chance of thunderstorms. A chance of showers, mainly in the morning. Highs in the upper 80s. South winds 10 to 15 miles an hour. Chance of rain 50%. Saturday night, partly cloudy with a chance of showers and thunderstorms until midnight, then mostly cloudy with a slight chance of showers and thunderstorms after midnight. Lows around 70. Chance of rain 40%. Sunday, mostly sunny. A slight chance of showers and thunderstorms in the afternoon. Highs in the upper 80s. Chance of rain 20%. Sunday night, mostly clear. A slight chance of showers and thunderstorms until midnight. Lows in the upper 60s. Chance of rain 20%. Monday, mostly sunny. A slight chance of showers and thunderstorms in the afternoon. Highs in the upper 80s. Chance of rain 20%. Monday night.

partly cloudy. A chance of showers and thunderstorms until midnight, then a slight chance of showers and thunderstorms after midnight. Lows in the mid-60s. Chance of rain 40%. Tuesday, mostly sunny. Highs in the mid-80s. Tuesday night, mostly clear until midnight, then becoming partly cloudy. Lows in the mid-60s. Wednesday, mostly sunny. Highs in the lower 80s. 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At Stillwater, heavy rain and fog were reported, reducing the visibility to 3/4 of a mile. The temperature was 68 degrees, the dew point 67, and the relative humidity 96%. The wind was southeast at 5 miles an hour. The pressure was 29.91 inches and rising. At Enid, heavy rain and fog were reported, reducing the visibility to 1.5 miles. The temperature was 67. The wind was north at 10. At Guthrie, it was cloudy. The temperature was 68. The wind was northwest at 7. Observations from around the region. Temperatures were between 63 and 70 degrees. At Springfield, rain was falling. At Woodward, fog was reported. At Dallas-Fort Worth, it was mostly cloudy. It was cloudy at Wichita, Oklahoma City, and Tulsa. Once again at 7 a.m., at Stillwater, heavy rain and fog were reported, reducing the visibility to 3/4 of a mile. The temperature was 68. From the Norman Forecast Office, here is the forecast for Stillwater and surrounding area. Today, showers with a slight chance of thunderstorms this morning, then showers likely with a chance of thunderstorms this afternoon. Highs in the upper 70s. North winds around 5 miles an hour, becoming east around 5 miles an hour this afternoon. Chance of rain 90%. Tonight, partly cloudy with a slight chance of showers and thunderstorms until midnight, then mostly cloudy after midnight. Lows in the mid-60s. East winds around 5 miles an hour. Chance of rain 20%. Friday, mostly cloudy in the morning, then becoming mostly sunny. A slight chance of showers. A slight chance of thunderstorms in the afternoon. Highs in the mid-80s. Southwest winds around 5 miles an hour. Chance of rain 20%. Friday night, partly cloudy until midnight, then becoming mostly cloudy. A chance of showers and thunderstorms. Lows in the upper 60s. Southeast winds around 5 miles an hour. Chance of rain 50%. Saturday, mostly sunny with a slight chance of thunderstorms. A chance of showers, mainly in the morning. Highs in the upper 80s. South winds 10 to 15 miles an hour. Chance of rain 50%. Saturday night, partly cloudy with a chance of showers and thunderstorms until midnight, then mostly cloudy with a slight chance of showers and thunderstorms after midnight. Lows around 70. Chance of rain 40%. Sunday, mostly sunny. A slight chance of showers and thunderstorms in the afternoon. Highs in the upper 80s. Chance of rain 20%. Sunday night, mostly clear. A slight chance of showers and thunderstorms until midnight. Lows in the upper 60s. Chance of rain 20%. Monday, mostly sunny. A slight chance of showers and thunderstorms in the afternoon. Highs in the upper 80s. Chance of rain 20%. Monday night, partly cloudy. A chance of showers and thunderstorms until midnight, then a slight chance of showers and thunderstorms after midnight. Lows in the mid-60s. Chance of rain 40%. Tuesday, mostly sunny. Highs in the mid-80s. Tuesday night, mostly clear until midnight, then becoming partly cloudy. Lows in the mid-60s. Wednesday, mostly sunny. Highs in the lower 80s. 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At Stillwater, heavy rain and fog were reported, reducing the visibility to 3

quarters of a mile. The temperature was 68 degrees, the dew point 67, and the relative humidity 96%. The wind was southeast at 5 miles an hour. The pressure was 29.91 inches and rising. At Enid, heavy rain and fog were reported, reducing the visibility to 1.5 miles. The temperature was 67. The wind was north at 10. At Guthrie, it was cloudy. The temperature was 68. The wind was northwest at 7. Observations from around the region. Temperatures were between 63 and 70 degrees. At Springfield, rain was falling. At Woodward, fog was reported. At Dallas-Fort Worth, it was mostly cloudy. It was cloudy at Wichita, Oklahoma City, and Tulsa. Once again at 7 a.m., at Stillwater, heavy rain and fog were reported, reducing the visibility to 3/4 of a mile. The temperature was 68. From the Norman Forecast Office, here is the forecast for Stillwater and surrounding area. Today, showers with a slight chance of thunderstorms this morning, then showers likely with a chance of thunderstorms this afternoon. Highs in the upper 70s. North winds around with a slight chance of thunderstorms this morning, then showers likely with a chance of thunderstorms this afternoon. Highs in the upper 70s. North winds around 5 miles an hour, becoming east around 5 miles an hour this afternoon. Chance of rain 90%. Tonight, partly cloudy with a slight chance of showers and thunderstorms until midnight, then mostly cloudy after midnight. Lows in the mid-60s. East winds around 5 miles an hour. Chance of rain 20%. Friday, mostly cloudy in the morning, then becoming mostly sunny. A slight chance of showers. A slight chance of thunderstorms in the afternoon. Highs in the mid-80s. Southwest winds around 5 miles an hour. Chance of rain 20%. Friday night, partly cloudy until midnight, then becoming mostly cloudy. A chance of showers and thunderstorms. Lows in the upper 60s. Southeast winds around 5 miles an hour. Chance of rain 50%. Saturday, mostly sunny with a slight chance of thunderstorms. A chance of showers, mainly in the morning. Highs in the upper 80s. South winds 10 to 15 miles an hour. Chance of rain 50%. Saturday night, partly cloudy with a chance of showers and thunderstorms until midnight, then mostly cloudy with a slight chance of showers and thunderstorms after midnight. Lows around 70. Chance of rain 40%. Sunday, mostly sunny. A slight chance of showers and thunderstorms in the afternoon. Highs in the upper 80s. Chance of rain 20%. Sunday night, mostly clear. A slight chance of showers and thunderstorms until midnight. Lows in the upper 60s. Chance of rain 20%. Monday, mostly sunny. A slight chance of showers and thunderstorms in the afternoon. Highs in the upper 80s. Chance of rain 20%. Monday night, partly cloudy. A chance of showers and thunderstorms until midnight, then a slight chance of showers and thunderstorms after midnight. Lows in the mid-60s. Chance of rain 40%. Tuesday, mostly sunny. Highs in the mid-80s. Tuesday night, mostly clear until midnight, then becoming partly cloudy. Lows in the mid-60s. Wednesday, mostly sunny. Highs in the lower 80s. 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At Stillwater, heavy rain and fog were reported, reducing the visibility to 3/4 of a mile. The temperature was 68 degrees, the dew point 67, and the relative humidity 96%. The wind was southeast at 5 miles an hour. The pressure was 29.91 inches and rising. At Enid, heavy rain and fog were reported, reducing the visibility to 1.5 miles. The temperature was 67. The wind was north at 10. At Guthrie, it was cloudy. The temperature was 68. The wind was northwest at 7. Observations from around the region. Temperatures were between 63 and 70 degrees. At Springfield, rain was falling. At Woodward, fog was reported. At Dallas-Fort Worth, it was more

cloudy. It was cloudy at Wichita, Oklahoma City, and Tulsa. Once again at 7 a.m., it's still water, heavy rain and fog were reported, reducing the visibility to 3/4 of a mile. The temperature was 68. From the Norman Forecast Office, here is the forecast for Stillwater and surrounding area. Today, showers with a slight chance of thunderstorms this morning, then showers likely with a chance of thunderstorms this afternoon. Highs in the upper 70s. North winds around 5 miles an hour, becoming east around 5 miles an hour this afternoon. Chance of rain 90%. Tonight, partly cloudy with a slight chance of showers and thunderstorms until midnight, then mostly cloudy after midnight. Lows in the mid-60s. East winds around 5 miles an hour. Chance of rain 20%. Friday, mostly cloudy in the morning, then becoming mostly sunny. A slight chance of showers. A slight chance of thunderstorms in the afternoon. Highs in the mid-80s. Southwest winds around 5 miles an hour. Chance of rain 20%. Friday night, partly cloudy until midnight, then becoming mostly cloudy. A chance of showers and thunderstorms. Lows in the upper 60s. Southeast winds around 5 miles an hour. Chance of rain 50%. Saturday, mostly sunny with a slight chance of thunderstorms. A chance of showers, mainly in the morning. Highs in the upper 80s. South winds 10 to 15 miles an hour. Chance of rain 50%. Saturday night, partly cloudy with a chance of showers and thunderstorms until midnight, then mostly cloudy with a slight chance of showers and thunderstorms after midnight. Lows around 70. Chance of rain 40%. Sunday, mostly sunny. A slight chance of showers and thunderstorms in the afternoon. Highs in the upper 80s. Chance of rain 20%. Sunday night, mostly clear. A slight chance of showers and thunderstorms until midnight. Lows in the upper 60s. Chance of rain 20%. Monday, mostly sunny. A slight chance of showers and thunderstorms in the afternoon. Highs in the upper 80s. Chance of rain 20%. Monday night, partly cloudy. A chance of showers and thunderstorms until midnight, then a slight chance of showers and thunderstorms after midnight. Lows in the mid-60s. Chance of rain 40%. Tuesday, mostly sunny. Highs in the mid-80s. Tuesday night, mostly clear until midnight, then becoming partly cloudy. Lows in the mid-60s. Wednesday, mostly sunny. Highs in the lower 80s. 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It's Stillwater, heavy rain and fog were reported, reducing the visibility to 3/4 of a mile. The temperature was 68 degrees, the dew point 67, and the relative humidity 96%. The wind was southeast at 5 miles an hour. The pressure was 29.91 inches and rising. At Enid, heavy rain and fog were reported, reducing the visibility to 1.5 miles. The temperature was 67. The wind was north at 10. At Guthrie, it was cloudy. The temperature was 68. The wind was northwest at 7. Observations from around the region. Temperatures were between 63 and 70 degrees. At Springfield, rain was falling. At Woodward, fog was reported. At Dallas-Fort Worth, it was mostly cloudy. It was cloudy at Wichita, Oklahoma City, and Tulsa. Once again at 7 a.m., it's still water, heavy rain and fog were reported, reducing the visibility to 3/4 of a mile. The temperature was 68. From the Norman Forecast Office, here is the forecast for Stillwater and surrounding area. Today, showers with a slight chance of thunderstorms this morning, then showers likely with a chance of thunderstorms this afternoon. Highs in the upper 70s. North winds around 5 miles an hour, becoming east around 5 miles an hour this afternoon. Chance of rain 90%. Tonight, partly cloudy with a slight chance of showers and thunderstorms until midnight, then mostly cloudy after midnight. Lows in the mid-60s. East winds around 5 miles an hour. Chance of rain 20%. Friday, mostly cloudy in the morning.

then becoming mostly sunny. A slight chance of showers. A slight chance of thunderstorms in the afternoon. Highs in the mid-80s. Southwest winds around 5 miles an hour. Chance of rain 20%. Friday night, partly cloudy until midnight, then becoming mostly cloudy. A chance of showers and thunderstorms. Lows in the upper 60s. Southeast winds around 5 miles an hour. Chance of rain 50%. Saturday, mostly sunny with a slight chance of thunderstorms. A chance of showers, mainly in the morning. Highs in the upper 80s. South winds 10 to 15 miles an hour. Chance of rain 50%. Saturday night, partly cloudy with a chance of showers and thunderstorms until midnight, then mostly cloudy with a slight chance of showers and thunderstorms after midnight. Lows around 70. Chance of rain 40%. Sunday, mostly sunny. A slight chance of showers and thunderstorms in the afternoon. Highs in the upper 80s. Chance of rain 20%. Sunday night, mostly clear. A slight chance of showers and thunderstorms until midnight. Lows in the upper 60s. Chance of rain 20%. Monday, mostly sunny. A slight chance of showers and thunderstorms in the afternoon. Highs in the upper 80s. Chance of rain 20%. Monday night, partly cloudy. A chance of showers and thunderstorms until midnight, then a slight chance of showers and thunderstorms after midnight. Lows in the mid-60s. Chance of rain 40%. Tuesday, mostly sunny. Highs in the mid-80s. Tuesday night, mostly clear until midnight, then becoming partly cloudy. Lows in the mid-60s. Wednesday, mostly sunny. Highs in the lower 80s. 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At Stillwater, heavy rain and fog were reported, reducing the visibility to 3/4 of a mile. The temperature was 68 degrees, the dew point 67, and the relative humidity 96%. The wind was southeast at 5 miles an hour. The pressure was 29.91 inches and rising. At Enid, heavy rain and fog were reported, reducing the visibility to 1.5 miles. The temperature was 67. The wind was north at 10. At Guthrie, it was cloudy. The temperature was 68. The wind was northwest at 7. Observations from around the region. Temperatures were between 63 and 70 degrees. At Springfield, rain was falling. At Woodward, fog was reported. At Dallas-Fort Worth, it was mostly cloudy. It was cloudy at Wichita, Oklahoma City, and Tulsa. Once again at 7 a.m., at Stillwater, heavy rain and fog were reported, reducing the visibility to 3/4 of a mile. The temperature was 68. 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From the Norman Forecast Office, here is the forecast for Stillwater and surrounding area. Today, showers with a slight chance of thunderstorms this morning, then showers likely with a chance of thunderstorms this afternoon. Highs in the upper 70s. North winds around 5 miles an hour, becoming east around 5 miles an hour this afternoon. Chance of rain 90%. Tonight, partly cloudy with a slight chance of showers and thunderstorms until midnight, then mostly cloudy after midnight. Lows in the mid-60s. East winds around 5 miles an hour. Chance of rain 20%. Friday, mostly cloudy in the morning, then becoming mostly sunny. A slight chance of showers. A slight chance of thunderstorms in the afternoon. Highs in the mid-80s. Southwest winds around 5 miles an hour. Chance of rain 20%. Friday night, partly cloudy until midnight, then becoming mostly cloudy. A chance of showers and thunderstorms. Lows in the upper 60s. Southeast winds around 5 miles an hour. Chance of rain 50%. Saturday, mostly sunny with a slight chance of thunderstorms. A chance of showers, mainly in the morning. Highs in the upper 80s. South winds 10 to 15.

miles an hour. Chance of rain 50%. Saturday night, partly cloudy with a chance of showers and thunderstorms until midnight, then mostly cloudy with a slight chance of showers and thunderstorms after midnight. Lows around 70. Chance of rain 40%. Sunday, mostly sunny. A slight chance of showers and thunderstorms in the afternoon. Highs in the upper 80s. Chance of rain 20%. Sunday night, mostly clear. A slight chance of showers and thunderstorms until midnight. Lows in the upper 60s. Chance of rain 20%. Monday, mostly sunny. A slight chance of showers and thunderstorms in the afternoon. Highs in the upper 80s. Chance of rain 20%. Monday night, partly cloudy. A chance of showers and thunderstorms until midnight, then a slight chance of showers and thunderstorms after midnight. Lows in the mid-60s. Chance of rain 40%. Tuesday, mostly sunny. Highs in the mid-80s. Tuesday night, mostly clear until midnight, then becoming partly cloudy. Lows in the mid-60s. Wednesday, mostly sunny. Highs in the lower 80s. 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At Stillwater, heavy rain and fog were reported, reducing the visibility to 3/4 of a mile. The temperature was 68 degrees, the dew point 67, and the relative humidity 96%. The wind was southeast at 5 miles an hour. The pressure was 29.91 inches and rising. At Enid, heavy rain and fog were reported, reducing the visibility to 1.5 miles. The temperature was 67. The wind was north at 10. At Guthrie, it was cloudy. The temperature was 68. The wind was northwest at 7. Observations from around the region. Temperatures were between 63 and 70 degrees. At Springfield, rain was falling. At Woodward, fog was reported. At Dallas-Fort Worth, it was mostly cloudy. It was cloudy at Wichita, Oklahoma City, and Tulsa. Once again at 7 a.m., at Stillwater, heavy rain and fog were reported, reducing the visibility to 3/4 of a mile. The temperature was 68. From the Norman Forecast Office, here is the forecast for Stillwater and surrounding area. Today, showers with a slight chance of thunderstorms this morning, then showers likely with a chance of thunderstorms this afternoon. Highs in the upper 70s. North winds around 5 miles an hour, becoming east around 5 miles an hour this afternoon. Chance of rain 90%. Tonight, partly cloudy with a slight chance of showers and thunderstorms until midnight, then mostly cloudy after midnight. Lows in the mid-60s. East winds around 5 miles an hour. Chance of rain 20%. Friday, mostly cloudy in the morning, then becoming mostly sunny. A slight chance of showers. A slight chance of thunderstorms in the afternoon. Highs in the mid-80s. Southwest winds around 5 miles an hour. Chance of rain 20%. Friday night, partly cloudy until midnight, then becoming mostly cloudy. A chance of showers and thunderstorms. Lows in the upper 60s. Southeast winds around 5 miles an hour. Chance of rain 50%. Saturday, mostly sunny with a slight chance of thunderstorms. A chance of showers, mainly in the morning. Highs in the upper 80s. South winds 10 to 15 miles an hour. Chance of rain 50%. Saturday night, partly cloudy with a chance of showers and thunderstorms until midnight, then mostly cloudy with a slight chance of showers and thunderstorms after midnight. Lows around 70. Chance of rain 40%. Sunday, mostly sunny. A slight chance of showers and thunderstorms in the afternoon. Highs in the upper 80s. Chance of rain 20%. Sunday night, mostly clear. A slight chance of showers and thunderstorms until midnight. Lows in the upper 60s. Chance of rain 20%. Monday, mostly sunny. A slight chance of showers and thunderstorms in the afternoon. Highs in the upper 80s. Chance of rain 20%. Monday night, partly cloudy. A chance of showers and thunderstorms until midnight, then a slight chance of showers and thunderstorms.

thunderstorms after midnight. Lows in the mid-60s. Chance of rain 40%. Tuesday, mostly sunny. Highs in the mid-80s. Tuesday night, mostly clear until midnight, then becoming partly cloudy. Lows in the mid-60s. Wednesday, mostly sunny. Highs in the lower 80s. 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At Stillwater, heavy rain and fog were reported, reducing the visibility to 3/4 of a mile. The temperature was 68 degrees, the dew point 67, and the relative humidity 96%. The wind was southeast at 5 miles an hour. The pressure was 29.91 inches and rising. At Enid, heavy rain and fog were reported, reducing the visibility to 1.5 miles. The temperature was 67. The wind was north at 10. At Guthrie, it was cloudy. The temperature was 68. The wind was northwest at 7. Observations from around the region. Temperatures were between 63 and 70 degrees. At Springfield, rain was falling. At Woodward, fog was reported. At Dallas-Fort Worth, it was mostly cloudy. It was cloudy at Wichita, Oklahoma City, and Tulsa. Once again at 7 a.m., at Stillwater, heavy rain and fog were reported, reducing the visibility to 3/4 of a mile. The temperature was 68. From the Norman Forecast Office, here is the forecast for Stillwater and surrounding area. Today, showers with a slight chance of thunderstorms this morning, then showers likely with a chance of thunderstorms this afternoon. Highs in the upper 70s. North winds around 5 miles an hour, becoming east around 5 miles an hour this afternoon. Chance of rain 90%. Tonight, partly cloudy with a slight chance of showers and thunderstorms until midnight, then mostly cloudy after midnight. Lows in the mid-60s. East winds around 5 miles an hour. Chance of rain 20%. Friday, mostly cloudy in the morning, then becoming mostly sunny. A slight chance of showers. A slight chance of thunderstorms in the afternoon. Highs in the mid-80s. Southwest winds around 5 miles an hour. Chance of rain 20%. Friday night, partly cloudy until midnight, then becoming mostly cloudy. A chance of showers and thunderstorms. Lows in the upper 60s. Southeast winds around 5 miles an hour. Chance of rain 50%. Saturday, mostly sunny with a slight chance of thunderstorms. A chance of showers, mainly in the morning. Highs in the upper 80s. South winds 10 to 15 miles an hour. Chance of rain 50%. Saturday night, partly cloudy with a chance of showers and thunderstorms until midnight, then mostly cloudy with a slight chance of showers and thunderstorms after midnight. Lows around 70. Chance of rain 40%. Sunday, mostly sunny. A slight chance of showers and thunderstorms in the afternoon. Highs in the upper 80s. Chance of rain 20%. Sunday night, mostly clear. A slight chance of showers and thunderstorms until midnight. Lows in the upper 60s. Chance of rain 20%. Monday, mostly sunny. A slight chance of showers and thunderstorms in the afternoon. Highs in the upper 80s. Chance of rain 20%. Monday night, partly cloudy. A chance of showers and thunderstorms until midnight, then a slight chance of showers and thunderstorms after midnight. Lows in the mid-60s. Chance of rain 40%. Tuesday, mostly sunny. Highs in the mid-80s. Tuesday night, mostly clear until midnight, then becoming partly cloudy. Lows in the mid-60s. Wednesday, mostly sunny. Highs in the lower 80s. 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At Stillwater, heavy rain and fog were reported, reducing the visibility to 3/4 of a mile. The temperature was 68 degrees, the dew point 67, and the relative humidity 96%. The wind was southeast at 5 miles an hour. The pressure was 29.91 inches and rising. At Enid, heavy rain and fog were reported, reducing the visibility to 1.5 miles. The temperature was 67.

The wind was north at 10. At Guthrie, it was cloudy. The temperature was 68. The wind was northwest at 7. Observations from around the region. Temperatures were between 63 and 70 degrees. At Springfield, rain was falling. At Woodward, fog was reported. At Dallas-Fort Worth, it was mostly cloudy. It was cloudy at Wichita, Oklahoma City, and Tulsa. Once again at 7 a.m., at Stillwater, heavy rain and fog were reported, reducing the visibility to 3/4 of a mile. The temperature was 68. From the Norman Forecast Office, here is the forecast for Stillwater and surrounding area. Today, showers with a slight chance of thunderstorms this morning, then showers likely with a chance of thunderstorms this afternoon. Highs in the upper 70s. North winds around 5 miles an hour, becoming east around 5 miles an hour this afternoon. Chance of rain 90%. Tonight, partly cloudy with a slight chance of showers and thunderstorms until midnight, then mostly cloudy after midnight. Lows in the mid-60s. East winds around 5 miles an hour. Chance of rain 20%. Friday, mostly cloudy in the morning, then becoming mostly sunny. A slight chance of showers. A slight chance of thunderstorms in the afternoon. Highs in the mid-80s. Southwest winds around 5 miles an hour. Chance of rain 20%. Friday night, partly cloudy until midnight, then becoming mostly cloudy. A chance of showers and thunderstorms. Lows in the upper 60s. Southeast winds around 5 miles an hour. Chance of rain 50%. Saturday, mostly sunny with a slight chance of thunderstorms. A chance of showers, mainly in the morning. Highs in the upper 80s. South winds 10 to 15 miles an hour. Chance of rain 50%. Saturday night, partly cloudy with a chance of showers and thunderstorms until midnight, then mostly cloudy with a slight chance of showers and thunderstorms after midnight. Lows around 70. Chance of rain 40%. Sunday, mostly sunny. A slight chance of showers and thunderstorms in the afternoon. Highs in the upper 80s. Chance of rain 20%. Sunday night, mostly clear. A slight chance of showers and thunderstorms until midnight. Lows in the upper 60s. Chance of rain 20%. Monday, mostly sunny. A slight chance of showers and thunderstorms in the afternoon. Highs in the upper 80s. Chance of rain 20%. Monday night, partly cloudy. A chance of showers and thunderstorms until midnight, then a slight chance of showers and thunderstorms after midnight. Lows in the mid-60s. Chance of rain 40%. Tuesday, mostly sunny. Highs in the mid-80s. Tuesday night, mostly clear until midnight, then becoming partly cloudy. Lows in the mid-60s. Wednesday, mostly sunny. Highs in the lower 80s. 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At Stillwater, heavy rain and fog were reported, reducing the visibility to 3/4 of a mile. The temperature was 68 degrees, the dew point 67, and the relative humidity 96%. The wind was southeast at 5 miles an hour. The pressure was 29.91 inches and rising. At Enid, heavy rain and fog were reported, reducing the visibility to 1.5 miles. The temperature was 67. The wind was north at 10. At Guthrie, it was cloudy. The temperature was 68. The wind was northwest at 7. Observations from around the region. Temperatures were between 63 and 70 degrees. At Springfield, rain was falling. At Woodward, fog was reported. At Dallas-Fort Worth, it was mostly cloudy. It was cloudy at Wichita, Oklahoma City, and Tulsa. Once again at 7 a.m., at Stillwater, heavy rain and fog were reported, reducing the visibility to 3/4 of a mile. The temperature was 68. From the Norman Forecast.

office. Here is the forecast for Stillwater and surrounding area. Today, showers with a slight chance of thunderstorms this morning, then showers likely with a chance of thunderstorms this afternoon. Highs in the upper 70s. North winds around 5 miles an hour, becoming east around 5 miles an hour this afternoon. Chance of rain 90%. Tonight, partly cloudy with a slight chance of showers and thunderstorms until midnight, then mostly cloudy after midnight. Lows in the mid-60s. East winds around 5 miles an hour. Chance of rain 20%. Friday, mostly cloudy in the morning, then becoming mostly sunny. A slight chance of showers. A slight chance of thunderstorms in the afternoon. Highs in the mid-80s. Southwest winds around 5 miles an hour. Chance of rain 20%. Friday night, partly cloudy until midnight, then becoming mostly cloudy. A chance of showers and thunderstorms. Lows in the upper 60s. Southeast winds around 5 miles an hour. Chance of rain 50%. Saturday, mostly sunny with a slight chance of thunderstorms. A chance of showers, mainly in the morning. Highs in the upper 80s. South winds 10 to 15 miles an hour. Chance of rain 50%. Saturday night, partly cloudy with a chance of showers and thunderstorms until midnight, then mostly cloudy with a slight chance of showers and thunderstorms after midnight. Lows around 70. Chance of rain 40%. Sunday, mostly sunny. A slight chance of showers and thunderstorms in the afternoon. Highs in the upper 80s. Chance of rain 20%. Sunday night, mostly clear. A slight chance of showers and thunderstorms until midnight. Lows in the upper 60s. Chance of rain 20%. Monday, mostly sunny. A slight chance of showers and thunderstorms in the afternoon. Highs in the upper 80s. Chance of rain 20%. Monday night, partly cloudy. A chance of showers and thunderstorms until midnight, then a slight chance of showers and thunderstorms after midnight. Lows in the mid-60s. Chance of rain 40%. Tuesday, mostly sunny. Highs in the mid-80s. Tuesday night, mostly clear until midnight, then becoming partly cloudy. Lows in the mid-60s. Wednesday, mostly sunny. Highs in the lower 80s. 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At Stillwater, heavy rain and fog were reported, reducing the visibility to 1 mile. The temperature was 68 degrees, the dew point 68, and the relative humidity 100%. The pressure was 29.92 inches and rising. At Ponca City, it was partly sunny. The temperature was 69, the dew point 67, and the relative humidity 93%. The pressure was 29.93 inches and steady. At Guthrie, it was cloudy. The temperature was 69, the dew point 66, and the relative humidity 90%. The wind was northwest at 7. The pressure was 29.92 inches and steady. Observations from around the region. Temperatures were between 64 and 72 degrees. Rain was falling at Dallas-Fort Worth and Springfield. It was cloudy at Woodward, Oklahoma City, and Tulsa. At Wichita, rain and fog were reported. Once again at 8 a.m., at Stillwater, heavy rain and fog were reported, reducing the visibility to 1 mile. The temperature was 68. From the Norman Forecast Office, here is the forecast for Stillwater and surrounding area. Today, showers with a slight chance of thunderstorms this morning, then showers likely with a chance of thunderstorms this afternoon. Highs in the upper 70s. North winds around 5 miles an hour, becoming east around 5 miles an hour this afternoon. Chance of rain 90%. Tonight, partly cloudy with a slight chance of showers and thunderstorms until midnight, then mostly cloudy after midnight. Lows in the mid-60s. East winds around 5 miles an hour. Chance of rain 20%. Friday, mostly cloudy in the morning, then becoming mostly sunny. A slight chance of showers. A slight chance of thunderstorms in the afternoon. Highs in the mid-80s. Southwest winds around 5 miles an hour. Chance of rain 20%. Friday night,

partly cloudy until midnight, then becoming mostly cloudy. A chance of showers and thunderstorms. Lows in the upper 60s. Southeast wind around 5 miles an hour. Chance of rain 50%. Saturday, mostly sunny with a slight chance of thunderstorms. A chance of showers, mainly in the morning. Highs in the upper 80s. South winds 10 to 15 miles an hour. Chance of rain 50%. Saturday night, partly cloudy with a chance of showers and thunderstorms until midnight, then mostly cloudy with a slight chance of showers and thunderstorms after midnight. Lows around 70. Chance of rain 40%. Sunday, mostly sunny. A slight chance of showers and thunderstorms in the afternoon. Highs in the upper 80s. Chance of rain 20%. Sunday night, mostly clear. A slight chance of showers and thunderstorms until midnight. Lows in the upper 60s. Chance of rain 20%. Monday, mostly sunny. A slight chance of showers and thunderstorms in the afternoon. Highs in the upper 80s. Chance of rain 20%. Monday night, partly cloudy. A chance of showers and thunderstorms until midnight, then a slight chance of showers and thunderstorms after midnight. Lows in the mid-60s. Chance of rain 40%. Tuesday, mostly sunny. Highs in the mid-80s. Tuesday night, mostly clear until midnight, then becoming partly cloudy. Lows in the mid-60s. Wednesday, mostly sunny. Highs in the lower 80s. 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At Stillwater, heavy rain and fog were reported, reducing the visibility to 1 mile. The temperature was 68 degrees, the dew point 68, and the relative humidity 100%. The pressure was 29.92 inches and rising. At Ponca City, it was partly sunny. The temperature was 69, the dew point 67, and the relative humidity 93%. The pressure was 29.93 inches and steady. At Guthrie, it was cloudy. The temperature was 69, the dew point 66, and the relative humidity 90%. The wind was northwest at 7. The pressure was 29.92 inches and steady. Observations from around the region. Temperatures were between 64 and 72 degrees. Rain was falling at Dallas-Fort Worth and Springfield. It was cloudy at Woodward, Oklahoma City, and Tulsa. At Wichita, rain and fog were reported. Once again at 8 a.m., at Stillwater, heavy rain and fog were reported, reducing the visibility to 1 mile. The temperature was 68. From the Norman Forecast Office, here is the forecast for Stillwater and surrounding area. Today, showers with a slight chance of thunderstorms this morning, then showers likely with a chance of thunderstorms this afternoon. Highs in the upper 70s. North winds around 5 miles an hour, becoming east around 5 miles an hour this afternoon. Chance of rain 90%. Tonight, partly cloudy with a slight chance of showers and thunderstorms until midnight, then mostly cloudy after midnight. Lows in the mid-60s. East winds around 5 miles an hour. Chance of rain 20%. Friday, mostly cloudy in the morning, then becoming mostly sunny. A slight chance of showers. A slight chance of thunderstorms in the afternoon. Highs in the mid-80s. Southwest winds around 5 miles an hour. Chance of rain 20%. Friday night, partly cloudy until midnight, then becoming mostly cloudy. A chance of showers and thunderstorms. Lows in the upper 60s. Southeast winds around 5 miles an hour. Chance of rain 50%. Saturday, mostly sunny with a slight chance of thunderstorms. A chance of showers, mainly in the morning. Highs in the upper 80s. South winds 10 to 15 miles an hour. Chance of rain 50%. Saturday night, partly cloudy with a chance of showers and thunderstorms until midnight, then mostly cloudy with a slight chance of showers and thunderstorms after midnight. Lows around 70. Chance of rain 40%. Sunday, mostly sunny. A slight chance of showers and thunderstorms in the afternoon. Highs in the upper 80s. Chance of rain 20%. Sunday night, mostly

highs in the lower 80s. 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At Stillwater, rain and fog were reported, reducing the visibility to 2 miles. The temperature was 68 degrees, the dew point 68, and the relative humidity 100%. The wind was south at 3 miles an hour. The pressure was 29.92 inches and rising. At Enid, light rain and fog were reported. The temperature was 67. The wind was north at 9. At Guthrie, it was cloudy. The temperature was 69. The wind was northwest at 7. Observations from around the region. Temperatures were between 64 and 72 degrees. Rain was falling at Dallas-Fort Worth and Springfield. It was cloudy at Woodward, Oklahoma City, and Tulsa. At Wichita, rain and fog were reported. Once again at 8 a.m., at Stillwater, rain and fog were reported, reducing the visibility to 2 miles. The temperature was 68. From the Norman Forecast Office, here is the forecast for Stillwater and surrounding area. Today, showers with a slight chance of thunderstorms this morning, then showers likely with a chance of thunderstorms this afternoon. Highs in the upper 70s. North winds around 5 miles an hour, becoming east around 5 miles an hour this afternoon. Chance of rain 90%. Tonight, partly cloudy with a slight chance of showers and thunderstorms until midnight, then mostly cloudy after midnight. Lows in the mid-60s. East winds around 5 miles an hour. Chance of rain 20%. Friday, mostly cloudy in the morning, then becoming mostly sunny. A slight chance of showers. A slight chance of thunderstorms in the afternoon. Highs in the mid-80s. Southwest winds around 5 miles an hour. Chance of rain 20%. Friday night, partly cloudy until midnight, then becoming mostly cloudy. A chance of showers and thunderstorms. Lows in the upper 60s. Southeast winds around 5 miles an hour. Chance of rain 50%. Saturday, mostly sunny with a slight chance of thunderstorms. A chance of showers, mainly in the morning. Highs in the upper 80s. South winds 10 to 15 miles an hour. Chance of rain 50%. Saturday night, partly cloudy with a chance of showers and thunderstorms until midnight, then mostly cloudy with a slight chance of showers and thunderstorms after midnight. Lows around 70. Chance of rain 40%. Sunday, mostly sunny. A slight chance of showers and thunderstorms in the afternoon. Highs in the upper 80s. Chance of rain 20%. Sunday night, mostly clear. A slight chance of showers and thunderstorms until midnight. Lows in the upper 60s. Chance of rain 20%. Monday, mostly sunny. A slight chance of showers and thunderstorms in the afternoon. Highs in the upper 80s. Chance of rain 20%. Monday night, partly cloudy. A chance of showers and thunderstorms until midnight, then a slight chance of showers and thunderstorms after midnight. Lows in the mid-60s. Chance of rain 40%. Tuesday, mostly sunny. Highs in the mid-80s. Tuesday night, mostly clear until midnight, then becoming partly cloudy. Lows in the mid-60s. Wednesday, mostly sunny. Highs in the lower 80s. 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At Stillwater, rain and fog were reported, reducing the visibility to 2 miles. The temperature was 68 degrees, the dew point 68, and the relative humidity 100%. The wind was south at 3 miles an hour. The pressure was 29.92 inches and rising. At Enid, light rain and fog were reported. The temperature was 67. The wind was north at 9. At Guthrie, it was cloudy. The temperature was 69. The wind was northwest at 7. Observations from around the region. Temperatures were between 64 and 72 degrees. Rain was falling at

Dallas-Fort Worth, and Springfield. It was cloudy at Woodward, Oklahoma City, and Tulsa. At Wichita, rain and fog were reported. Once again at 8 a.m., at Stillwater, rain and fog were reported, reducing the visibility to 2 miles. The temperature was 68. From the Norman Forecast Office, here is the forecast for Stillwater and surrounding area. Today, showers with a slight chance of thunderstorms this morning, then showers likely with a chance of thunderstorms this afternoon. Highs in the upper 70s. North winds around 5 miles an hour, becoming east around 5 miles an hour this afternoon. Chance of rain 90%. Tonight, partly cloudy with a slight chance of showers and thunderstorms until midnight, then mostly cloudy after midnight. Lows in the mid-60s. East winds around 5 miles an hour. Chance of rain 20%. Friday, mostly cloudy in the morning, then becoming mostly sunny. A slight chance of showers. A slight chance of thunderstorms in the afternoon. Highs in the mid-80s. Southwest winds around 5 miles an hour. Chance of rain 20%. Friday night, partly cloudy until midnight, then becoming mostly cloudy. A chance of showers and thunderstorms. Lows in the upper 60s. Southeast winds around 5 miles an hour. Chance of rain 50%. Saturday, mostly sunny with a slight chance of thunderstorms. A chance of showers, mainly in the morning. Highs in the upper 80s. South winds 10 to 15 miles an hour. Chance of rain 50%. Saturday night, partly cloudy with a chance of showers and thunderstorms until midnight, then mostly cloudy with a slight chance of showers and thunderstorms after midnight. Lows around 70. Chance of rain 40%. Sunday, mostly sunny. A slight chance of showers and thunderstorms in the afternoon. Highs in the upper 80s. Chance of rain 20%. Sunday night, mostly clear. A slight chance of showers and thunderstorms until midnight. Lows in the upper 60s. Chance of rain 20%. Monday, mostly sunny. A slight chance of showers and thunderstorms in the afternoon. Highs in the upper 80s. Chance of rain 20%. Monday night, partly cloudy. A chance of showers and thunderstorms until midnight, then a slight chance of showers and thunderstorms after midnight. Lows in the mid-60s. Chance of rain 40%. Tuesday, mostly sunny. Highs in the mid-80s. Tuesday night, mostly clear until midnight, then becoming partly cloudy. Lows in the mid-60s. Wednesday, mostly sunny. Highs in the lower 80s. 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At Stillwater, rain and fog were reported, reducing the visibility to 2 miles. The temperature was 68 degrees, the dew point 68, and the relative humidity 100%. The wind was south at 3 miles an hour. The pressure was 29.92 inches and rising. At Enid, light rain and fog were reported. The temperature was 67. The wind was north at 9. At Guthrie, it was cloudy. The temperature was 69. The wind was northwest at 7. Observations from around the region. Temperatures were between 64 and 72 degrees. Rain was falling at Dallas-Fort Worth and Springfield. It was cloudy at Woodward, Oklahoma City, and Tulsa. At Wichita, rain and fog were reported. Once again at 8 a.m., at Stillwater, rain and fog were reported, reducing the visibility to 2 miles. The temperature was 68. From the Norman Forecast Office, here is the forecast for Stillwater and surrounding area. Today, showers with a slight chance of thunderstorms this morning, then showers likely with a chance of thunderstorms this afternoon. Highs in the upper 70s. North winds around 5 miles an hour, becoming east around 5 miles an hour this afternoon. Chance of rain 90%. Tonight, partly cloudy with a slight chance of showers and thunderstorms until midnight, then mostly cloudy after midnight. Lows in the mid-60s. East winds around 5 miles an hour. Chance of rain 20%. Friday, mostly cloudy in the morning, then becoming mostly sunny. A slight chance of showers. A slight chance

to thunderstorms in the afternoon. Highs in the mid-80s. Southwest winds around 5 miles an hour. Chance of rain 20%. Friday night, partly cloudy until midnight, then becoming mostly cloudy. A chance of showers and thunderstorms. Lows in the upper 60s. Southeast winds around 5 miles an hour. Chance of rain 50%. Saturday, mostly sunny with a slight chance of thunderstorms. A chance of showers, mainly in the morning. Highs in the upper 80s. South winds 10 to 15 miles an hour. Chance of rain 50%. Saturday night, partly cloudy with a chance of showers and thunderstorms until midnight, then mostly cloudy with a slight chance of showers and thunderstorms after midnight. Lows around 70. Chance of rain 40%. Sunday, mostly sunny. A slight chance of showers and thunderstorms in the afternoon. Highs in the upper 80s. Chance of rain 20%. Sunday night, mostly clear. A slight chance of showers and thunderstorms until midnight. Lows in the upper 60s. Chance of rain 20%. Monday, mostly sunny. A slight chance of showers and thunderstorms in the afternoon. Highs in the upper 80s. Chance of rain 20%. Monday night, partly cloudy. A chance of showers and thunderstorms until midnight, then a slight chance of showers and thunderstorms after midnight. Lows in the mid-60s. Chance of rain 40%. Tuesday, mostly sunny. Highs in the mid-80s. Tuesday night, mostly clear until midnight, then becoming partly cloudy. Lows in the mid-60s. Wednesday, mostly sunny. Highs in the lower 80s. 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At Stillwater, rain and fog were reported, reducing the visibility to 2 miles. The temperature was 68 degrees, the dew point 68, and the relative humidity 100%. The wind was south at 3 miles an hour. The pressure was 29.92 inches and rising. At Enid, light rain and fog were reported. The temperature was 67. The wind was north at 9. At Guthrie, it was cloudy. The temperature was 69. The wind was northwest at 7. Observations from around the region. Temperatures were between 64 and 72 degrees. Rain was falling at Dallas-Fort Worth and Springfield. It was cloudy at Woodward, Oklahoma City, and Tulsa. At Wichita, rain and fog were reported. Once again at 8 a.m., at Stillwater, rain and fog were reported, reducing the visibility to 2 miles. The temperature was 68. From the Norman Forecast Office, here is the forecast for Stillwater and surrounding area. Today, showers with a slight chance of thunderstorms this morning, then showers likely with a chance of thunderstorms this afternoon. Highs in the upper 70s. North winds around 5 miles an hour, becoming east around 5 miles an hour this afternoon. Chance of rain 90%. Tonight, partly cloudy with a slight chance of showers and thunderstorms until midnight, then mostly cloudy after midnight. Lows in the mid-60s. East winds around 5 miles an hour. Chance of rain 20%. Friday, mostly cloudy in the morning, then becoming mostly sunny. A slight chance of showers. A slight chance of thunderstorms in the afternoon. Highs in the mid-80s. Southwest winds around 5 miles an hour. Chance of rain 20%. Friday night, partly cloudy until midnight, then becoming mostly cloudy. A chance of showers and thunderstorms. Lows in the upper 60s. Southeast winds around 5 miles an hour. Chance of rain 50%. Saturday, mostly sunny with a slight chance of thunderstorms. A chance of showers, mainly in the morning. Highs in the upper 80s. South winds 10 to 15 miles an hour. Chance of rain 50%. Saturday night, partly cloudy with a chance of showers and thunderstorms until midnight, then mostly cloudy with a slight chance of showers and thunderstorms after midnight. Lows around 70. Chance of rain 40%. Sunday, mostly sunny. A slight chance of showers and thunderstorms in the afternoon. Highs in the upper 80s. Chance of rain 20%. Sunday night.

mostly clear. A slight chance of showers and thunderstorms until midnight. Lows in the upper 60s. Chance of rain 20%. Monday, mostly sunny. A slight chance of showers and thunderstorms in the afternoon. Highs in the upper 80s. Chance of rain 20%. Monday night, partly cloudy. A chance of showers and thunderstorms until midnight, then a slight chance of showers and thunderstorms after midnight. Lows in the mid-60s. Chance of rain 40%. Tuesday, mostly sunny. Highs in the mid-80s. Tuesday night, mostly clear until midnight, then becoming partly cloudy. Lows in the mid-60s. Wednesday, mostly sunny. Highs in the lower 80s. 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At Stillwater, rain and fog were reported, reducing the visibility to 2 miles. The temperature was 68 degrees, the dew point 68, and the relative humidity 100%. The wind was south at 3 miles an hour. The pressure was 29.92 inches and rising. At Enid, light rain and fog were reported. The temperature was 67. The wind was north at 9. At Guthrie, it was cloudy. The temperature was 69. The wind was northwest at 7. Observations from around the region. Temperatures were between 64 and 72 degrees. Rain was falling at Dallas-Fort Worth and Springfield. It was cloudy at Woodward, Oklahoma City, and Tulsa. At Wichita, rain and fog were reported. Once again at 8 a.m., at Stillwater, rain and fog were reported, reducing the visibility to 2 miles. The temperature was 68. 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From the Norman Forecast Office, here is the forecast for Stillwater and surrounding area. Today, showers with a slight chance of thunderstorms this morning, then showers likely with a chance of thunderstorms this afternoon. Highs in the upper 70s. North winds around 5 miles an hour, becoming east around 5 miles an hour this afternoon. Chance of rain 90%. Tonight, partly cloudy with a slight chance of showers and thunderstorms until midnight, then mostly cloudy after midnight. Lows in the mid-60s. East winds around 5 miles an hour. Chance of rain 20%. Friday, mostly cloudy in the morning, then becoming mostly sunny. A slight chance of showers. A slight chance of thunderstorms in the afternoon. Highs in the mid-80s. Southwest winds around 5 miles an hour. Chance of rain 20%. Friday night, partly cloudy until midnight, then becoming mostly cloudy. A chance of showers and thunderstorms. Lows in the upper 60s. Southeast winds around 5 miles an hour. Chance of rain 50%. Saturday, mostly sunny with a slight chance of thunderstorms. A chance of showers, mainly in the morning. Highs in the upper 80s. South winds 10 to 15 miles an hour. Chance of rain 50%. Saturday night, partly cloudy with a chance of showers and thunderstorms until midnight, then mostly cloudy with a slight chance of showers and thunderstorms after midnight. Lows around 70. Chance of rain 40%. Sunday, mostly sunny. A slight chance of showers and thunderstorms in the afternoon. Highs in the upper 80s. Chance of rain 20%. Sunday night, mostly clear. A slight chance of showers and thunderstorms until midnight. Lows in the upper 60s. Chance of rain 20%. Monday, mostly sunny. A slight chance of showers and thunderstorms in the afternoon. Highs in the upper 80s. Chance of rain 20%. Monday night, partly cloudy. A chance of showers and thunderstorms until midnight, then a slight chance of showers and thunderstorms after midnight. Lows in the mid-60s. Chance of rain 40%. Tuesday, mostly sunny. Highs in the mid-80s. Tuesday night, mostly clear until midnight, then becoming partly cloudy. Lows in the mid-60s. Wednesday, mostly sunny. Highs in the lower 80s.

You are listening to Stillwater Weather Radio, and here are 8 a.m. weather observations. At Stillwater, rain and fog were reported, reducing the visibility to 2 miles. The temperature was 68 degrees, the dew point 68, and the relative humidity 100%. The wind was south at 3 miles an hour. The pressure was 29.92 inches and rising. At Enid, light rain and fog were reported. The temperature was 67. The wind was north at 9. At Guthrie, it was cloudy. The temperature was 69. The wind was northwest at 7. It was north at 9. At Guthrie, it was cloudy. The temperature was 69. The wind was northwest at 7. Observations from around the region. Temperatures were between 64 and 72 degrees. Rain was falling at Dallas-Fort Worth and Springfield. It was cloudy at Woodward, Oklahoma City, and Tulsa. At Wichita, rain and fog were reported. Once again at 8 a.m., at Stillwater, rain and fog were reported, reducing the visibility to 2 miles. The temperature was 68. From the Norman Forecast Office, here is the forecast for Stillwater and surrounding area. Today, showers with a slight chance of thunderstorms this morning, then showers likely with a chance of thunderstorms this afternoon. Highs in the upper 70s. North winds around 5 miles an hour, becoming east around 5 miles an hour this afternoon. Chance of rain 90%. Tonight, partly cloudy with a slight chance of showers and thunderstorms until midnight, then mostly cloudy after midnight. Lows in the mid-60s. East winds around 5 miles an hour. Chance of rain 20%. Friday, mostly cloudy in the morning, then becoming mostly sunny. A slight chance of showers. A slight chance of thunderstorms in the afternoon. Highs in the mid-80s. Southwest winds around 5 miles an hour. Chance of rain 20%. Friday night, partly cloudy until midnight, then becoming mostly cloudy. A chance of showers and thunderstorms. Lows in the upper 60s. Southeast winds around 5 miles an hour. Chance of rain 50%. Saturday, mostly sunny with a slight chance of thunderstorms. A chance of showers, mainly in the morning. Highs in the upper 80s. South winds 10 to 15 miles an hour. Chance of rain 50%. Saturday night, partly cloudy with a chance of showers and thunderstorms until midnight, then mostly cloudy with a slight chance of showers and thunderstorms after midnight. Lows around 70. Chance of rain 40%. Sunday, mostly sunny. A slight chance of showers and thunderstorms in the afternoon. Highs in the upper 80s. Chance of rain 20%. Sunday night, mostly clear. A slight chance of showers and thunderstorms until midnight. Lows in the upper 60s. Chance of rain 20%. Monday, mostly sunny. A slight chance of showers and thunderstorms in the afternoon. Highs in the upper 80s. Chance of rain 20%. Monday night, partly cloudy. A chance of showers and thunderstorms until midnight, then a slight chance of showers and thunderstorms after midnight. Lows in the mid-60s. Chance of rain 40%. Tuesday, mostly sunny. Highs in the mid-80s. Tuesday night, mostly clear until midnight, then becoming partly cloudy. Lows in the mid-60s. Wednesday, mostly sunny. Highs in the lower 80s. You are listening to Stillwater Weather Radio, and here are 8 a.m. weather observations. At Stillwater, rain and fog were reported, reducing the visibility to 2 miles. The temperature was 68 degrees, the dew point 68, and the relative humidity 100%. The wind was south at 3 miles an hour. The pressure was 29.92 inches and rising. At Enid, light rain and fog were reported. The temperature was 67. The wind was north at 9. At Guthrie, it was cloudy. The temperature was 69. The wind was northwest at 7. Observations from around the region. Temperatures were between 64 and 72 degrees. Rain was falling at Dallas-Fort Worth and Springfield. It was cloudy at Woodward, Oklahoma City, and Tulsa. At Wichita, rain and

fog were reported. Once again at 8 a.m., it's still water, rain and fog were reported, reducing the visibility to 2 miles. The temperature was 68. From the Norman Forecast Office, here is the forecast for Stillwater and surrounding area. Today, showers with a slight chance of thunderstorms this morning, then showers likely with a chance of thunderstorms this afternoon. Highs in the upper 70s. North winds around 5 miles an hour, becoming east around 5 miles an hour this afternoon. Chance of rain 90%. Tonight, partly cloudy with a slight chance of showers and thunderstorms until midnight, then mostly cloudy after midnight. Lows in the mid-60s. East winds around 5 miles an hour. Chance of rain 20%. Friday, mostly cloudy in the morning, then becoming mostly sunny. A slight chance of showers. A slight chance of thunderstorms in the afternoon. Highs in the mid-80s. Southwest winds around 5 miles an hour. Chance of rain 20%. Friday night, partly cloudy until midnight, then becoming mostly cloudy. A chance of showers and thunderstorms. Lows in the upper 60s. Southeast winds around 5 miles an hour. Chance of rain 50%. Saturday, mostly sunny with a slight chance of thunderstorms. A chance of showers, mainly in the morning. Highs in the upper 80s. South winds 10 to 15 miles an hour. Chance of rain 50%. Saturday night, partly cloudy with a chance of showers and thunderstorms until midnight, then mostly cloudy with a slight chance of showers and thunderstorms after midnight. Lows around 70. Chance of rain 40%. Sunday, mostly sunny. A slight chance of showers and thunderstorms in the afternoon. Highs in the upper 80s. Chance of rain 20%. Sunday night, mostly clear. A slight chance of showers and thunderstorms until midnight. Lows in the upper 60s. Chance of rain 20%. Monday, mostly sunny. A slight chance of showers and thunderstorms in the afternoon. Highs in the upper 80s. Chance of rain 20%. Monday night, partly cloudy. A chance of showers and thunderstorms until midnight, then a slight chance of showers and thunderstorms after midnight. Lows in the mid-60s. Chance of rain 40%. Tuesday, mostly sunny. Highs in the mid-80s. Tuesday night, mostly clear until midnight, then becoming partly cloudy. Lows in the mid-60s. Wednesday, mostly sunny. Highs in the lower 80s. 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It's Stillwater, rain and fog were reported, reducing the visibility to 2 miles. The temperature was 68 degrees, the dew point 68, and the relative humidity 100%. The wind was south at 3 miles an hour. The pressure was 29.92 inches and rising. At evening, light rain and fog were reported. The temperature was 67. The wind was north at 9. At Guthrie, it was cloudy. The temperature was 69. The wind was northwest at 7. Observations from around the region. Temperatures were between 64 and 72 degrees. Rain was falling at Dallas-Fort Worth and Springfield. It was cloudy at Woodward, Oklahoma City, and Tulsa. At Wichita, rain and fog were reported. Once again at 8 a.m., at Stillwater, rain and fog were reported, reducing the visibility to 2 miles. The temperature was 68. From the Norman Forecast Office, here is the forecast for Stillwater and surrounding area. Today, showers with a slight chance of thunderstorms this morning, then showers likely with a chance of thunderstorms this afternoon. Highs in the upper 70s. North winds around 5 miles an hour, becoming east around 5 miles an hour this afternoon. Chance of rain 90%. Tonight, partly cloudy with a slight chance of showers and thunderstorms until midnight, then mostly cloudy after midnight. Lows in the mid-60s. East winds around 5 miles an hour. Chance of rain 20%. Friday, mostly cloudy in the morning, then becoming mostly sunny. A slight chance of showers. A slight chance of thunderstorms in the afternoon. Highs in the mid-80s. Southwest winds around 5 miles an hour. Chance of rain.

20%. Friday night, partly cloudy until midnight, then becoming mostly cloudy. A chance of showers and thunderstorms. Lows in the upper 60s. Southeast winds around 5 miles an hour. Chance of rain 50%. Saturday, mostly sunny with a slight chance of thunderstorms. A chance of showers, mainly in the morning. Highs in the upper 80s. South winds 10 to 15 miles an hour. Chance of rain 50%. Saturday night, partly cloudy with a chance of showers and thunderstorms until midnight, then mostly cloudy with a slight chance of showers and thunderstorms after midnight. Lows around 70. Chance of rain 40%. Sunday, mostly sunny. A slight chance of showers and thunderstorms in the afternoon. Highs in the upper 80s. Chance of rain 20%. Sunday night, mostly clear. A slight chance of showers and thunderstorms until midnight. Lows in the upper 60s. Chance of rain 20%. Monday, mostly sunny. A slight chance of showers and thunderstorms in the afternoon. Highs in the upper 80s. Chance of rain 20%. Monday night, partly cloudy. A chance of showers and thunderstorms until midnight, then a slight chance of showers and thunderstorms after midnight. Lows in the mid-60s. Chance of rain 40%. Tuesday, mostly sunny. Highs in the mid-80s. Tuesday night, mostly clear until midnight, then becoming partly cloudy. Lows in the mid-60s. Wednesday, mostly sunny. Highs in the lower 80s. 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At Stillwater, rain and fog were reported, reducing the visibility to 2 miles. The temperature was 68 degrees, the dew point 68, and the relative humidity 100%. The wind was south at 3 miles an hour. The pressure was 29.92 inches and rising. At Enid, light rain and fog were reported. The temperature was 67. The wind was north at 9. At Guthrie, it was cloudy. The temperature was 69. The wind was northwest at 7. Observations from around the region. Temperatures were between 64 and 72 degrees. Rain was falling at Dallas-Fort Worth and Springfield. It was cloudy at Woodward, Oklahoma City, and Tulsa. At Wichita, rain and fog were reported. Once again at 8 a.m., at Stillwater, rain and fog were reported, reducing the visibility to 2 miles. The temperature was 68. From the Norman Forecast Office, here is the forecast for Stillwater and surrounding area. Today, showers with a slight chance of thunderstorms this morning, then showers likely with a chance of thunderstorms this afternoon. Highs in the upper 70s. North winds around 5 miles an hour, becoming east around 5 miles an hour this afternoon. Chance of rain 90%. Tonight, partly cloudy with a slight chance of showers and thunderstorms until midnight, then mostly cloudy after midnight. Lows in the mid-60s. East winds around 5 miles an hour. Chance of rain 20%. Friday, mostly cloudy in the morning, then becoming mostly sunny. A slight chance of showers. A slight chance of thunderstorms in the afternoon. Highs in the mid-80s. Southwest winds around 5 miles an hour. Chance of rain 20%. Friday night, partly cloudy until midnight, then becoming mostly cloudy. A chance of showers and thunderstorms. Lows in the upper 60s. Southeast winds around 5 miles an hour. Chance of rain 50%. Saturday, mostly sunny with a slight chance of thunderstorms. A chance of showers, mainly in the morning. Highs in the upper 80s. South winds 10 to 15 miles an hour. Chance of rain 50%. Saturday night, partly cloudy with a chance of showers and thunderstorms until midnight, then mostly cloudy with a slight chance of showers and thunderstorms after midnight. Lows around 70. Chance of rain 40%. Sunday, mostly sunny. A slight chance of showers and

thunderstorms in the afternoon. Highs in the upper 80s. Chance of rain 20%. Sunday night, mostly clear. A slight chance of showers and thunderstorms until midnight. Lows in the upper 60s. Chance of rain 20%. Monday, mostly sunny. A slight chance of showers and thunderstorms in the afternoon. Highs in the upper 80s. Chance of rain 20%. Monday night, partly cloudy. A chance of showers and thunderstorms until midnight, then a slight chance of showers and thunderstorms after midnight. Lows in the mid-60s. Chance of rain 40%. Tuesday, mostly sunny. Highs in the mid-80s. Tuesday night, mostly clear until midnight, then becoming partly cloudy. Lows in the mid-60s. Wednesday, mostly sunny. Highs in the lower 80s. 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At Stillwater, rain and fog were reported, reducing the visibility to 2 miles. The temperature was 68 degrees, the dew point 68, and the relative humidity 100%. The wind was south at 3 miles an hour. The pressure was 29.92 inches and rising. At Enid, light rain and fog were reported. The temperature was 67. The wind was north at 9. At Guthrie, it was cloudy. The temperature was 69. The wind was northwest at 7. Observations from around the region. Temperatures were between 64 and 72 degrees. Rain was falling at Dallas-Fort Worth and Springfield. It was cloudy at Woodward, Oklahoma City, and Tulsa. At Wichita, rain and fog were reported. Once again at 8 a.m., at Stillwater, rain and fog were reported, reducing the visibility to 2 miles. The temperature was 68. From the Norman Forecast Office, here is the forecast for Stillwater and surrounding area. Today, showers with a slight chance of thunderstorms this morning, then showers likely with a chance of thunderstorms this afternoon. Highs in the upper 70s. North winds around 5 miles an hour, becoming east around 5 miles an hour this afternoon. Chance of rain 90%. Tonight, partly cloudy with a slight chance of showers and thunderstorms until midnight, then mostly cloudy after midnight. Lows in the mid-60s. East winds around 5 miles an hour. Chance of rain 20%. Friday, mostly cloudy in the morning, then becoming mostly sunny. A slight chance of showers. A slight chance of thunderstorms in the afternoon. Highs in the mid-80s. Southwest winds around 5 miles an hour. Chance of rain 20%. Friday night, partly cloudy until midnight, then becoming mostly cloudy. A chance of showers and thunderstorms. Lows in the upper 60s. Southeast winds around 5 miles an hour. Chance of rain 50%. Saturday, mostly sunny with a slight chance of thunderstorms. A chance of showers, mainly in the morning. Highs in the upper 80s. South winds 10 to 15 miles an hour. Chance of rain 50%. Saturday night, partly cloudy with a chance of showers and thunderstorms until midnight, then mostly cloudy with a slight chance of showers and thunderstorms after midnight. Lows around 70. Chance of rain 40%. Sunday, mostly sunny. A slight chance of showers and thunderstorms in the afternoon. Highs in the upper 80s. Chance of rain 20%. Sunday night, mostly clear. A slight chance of showers and thunderstorms until midnight. Lows in the upper 60s. Chance of rain 20%. Monday, mostly sunny. A slight chance of showers and thunderstorms in the afternoon. Highs in the upper 80s. Chance of rain 20%. Monday night, partly cloudy. A chance of showers and thunderstorms until midnight, then a slight chance of showers and thunderstorms after midnight. Lows in the mid-60s. Chance of rain 40%. Tuesday, mostly sunny. Highs in the mid-80s. Tuesday night, mostly clear until midnight, then becoming partly cloudy. Lows in the mid-60s. Wednesday, mostly sunny. Highs in the lower 80s. 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It's Stillwater, rain and fog.

longer reported, reducing the visibility to 2 miles. The temperature was 68 degrees, the dew point 68, and the relative humidity 100%. The wind was south at 3 miles an hour. The pressure was 29.92 inches and rising. At Enid, light rain and fog were reported. The temperature was 67. The wind was north at 9. At Guthrie, it was cloudy. The temperature was 69. The wind was northwest at 7. Observations from around the region. Temperatures were between 64 and 72 degrees. Rain was falling at Dallas-Fort Worth and Springfield. It was cloudy at Woodward, Oklahoma City, and Tulsa. At Wichita, rain and fog were reported. Once again at 8 a.m., at Stillwater, rain and fog were reported, reducing the visibility to 2 miles. The temperature was 68. From the Norman Forecast Office, here is the forecast for Stillwater and surrounding area. Today, showers with a slight chance of thunderstorms this morning, then showers likely with a chance of thunderstorms this afternoon. Highs in the upper 70s. North winds around 5 miles an hour, becoming east around 5 miles an hour this afternoon. Chance of rain 90%. Tonight, partly cloudy with a slight chance of showers and thunderstorms until midnight, then mostly cloudy after midnight. Lows in the mid-60s. East winds around 5 miles an hour. Chance of rain 20%. Friday, mostly cloudy in the morning, then becoming mostly sunny. A slight chance of showers. A slight chance of thunderstorms in the afternoon. Highs in the mid-80s. Southwest winds around 5 miles an hour. Chance of rain 20%. Friday night, partly cloudy until midnight, then becoming mostly cloudy. A chance of showers and thunderstorms. Lows in the upper 60s. Southeast winds around 5 miles an hour. Chance of rain 50%. Saturday, mostly sunny with a slight chance of thunderstorms. A chance of showers, mainly in the morning. Highs in the upper 80s. South winds 10 to 15 miles an hour. Chance of rain 50%. Saturday night, partly cloudy with a chance of showers and thunderstorms until midnight, then mostly cloudy with a slight chance of showers and thunderstorms after midnight. Lows around 70. Chance of rain 40%. Sunday, mostly sunny. A slight chance of showers and thunderstorms in the afternoon. Highs in the upper 80s. Chance of rain 20%. Sunday night, mostly clear. A slight chance of showers and thunderstorms until midnight. Lows in the upper 60s. Chance of rain 20%. Monday, mostly sunny. A slight chance of showers and thunderstorms in the afternoon. Highs in the upper 80s. Chance of rain 20%. Monday night, partly cloudy. A chance of showers and thunderstorms until midnight, then a slight chance of showers and thunderstorms after midnight. Lows in the mid-60s. Chance of rain 40%. Tuesday, mostly sunny. Highs in the mid-80s. Tuesday night, mostly clear until midnight, then becoming partly cloudy. Lows in the mid-60s. Wednesday, mostly sunny. Highs in the lower 80s. 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At Stillwater, rain and fog were reported, reducing the visibility to 2 miles. The temperature was 68 degrees, the dew point 68, and the relative humidity 100%. The wind was south at 3 miles an hour. The pressure was 29.92 inches and rising. At Enid, light rain and fog were reported. The temperature was 67. The wind was north at 9. At Guthrie, it was cloudy. The temperature was 69. The wind was northwest at 7. Observations from around the region. Temperatures were between 64 and 72 degrees. Rain was falling at Dallas-Fort Worth and Springfield. It was cloudy at Woodward, Oklahoma City, and Tulsa. At Wichita, rain and fog were reported. Once again at 8 a.m., at Stillwater, rain and fog were reported, reducing the visibility to 2 miles. The temperature was 68. From the Norman Forecast Office, here is the forecast for Stillwater and surrounding area. Today,

showers with a slight chance of thunderstorms this morning, then showers likely with a chance of thunderstorms this afternoon. Highs in the upper 70s. North winds around 5 miles an hour, becoming east around 5 miles an hour this afternoon. Chance of rain 90%. Tonight, partly cloudy with a slight chance of showers and thunderstorms until midnight, then mostly cloudy after midnight. Lows in the mid-60s. East winds around 5 miles an hour. Chance of rain 20%. Friday, mostly cloudy in the morning, then becoming mostly sunny. A slight chance of showers. A slight chance of thunderstorms in the afternoon. Highs in the mid-80s. Southwest winds around 5 miles an hour. Chance of rain 20%. Friday night, partly cloudy until midnight, then becoming mostly cloudy. A chance of showers and thunderstorms. Lows in the upper 60s. Southeast winds around 5 miles an hour. Chance of rain 50%. Saturday, mostly sunny with a slight chance of thunderstorms. A chance of showers, mainly in the morning. Highs in the upper 80s. South winds 10 to 15 miles an hour. Chance of rain 50%. Saturday night, partly cloudy with a chance of showers and thunderstorms until midnight, then mostly cloudy with a slight chance of showers and thunderstorms after midnight. Lows around 70. Chance of rain 40%. Sunday, mostly sunny. A slight chance of showers and thunderstorms in the afternoon. Highs in the upper 80s. Chance of rain 20%. Sunday night, mostly clear. A slight chance of showers and thunderstorms until midnight. Lows in the upper 60s. Chance of rain 20%. Monday, mostly sunny. A slight chance of showers and thunderstorms in the afternoon. Highs in the upper 80s. Chance of rain 20%. Monday night, partly cloudy. A chance of showers and thunderstorms until midnight, then a slight chance of showers and thunderstorms after midnight. Lows in the mid-60s. Chance of rain 40%. Tuesday, mostly sunny. Highs in the mid-80s. Tuesday night, mostly clear until midnight, then becoming partly cloudy. Lows in the mid-60s. Wednesday, mostly sunny. Highs in the lower 80s. 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At Stillwater, rain and fog were reported, reducing the visibility to 2 miles. The temperature was 68 degrees, the dew point 68, and the relative humidity 100%. The wind was south at 3 miles an hour. The pressure was 29.92 inches and rising. At Enid, light rain and fog were reported. The temperature was 67. The wind was north at 9. At Guthrie, it was cloudy. The temperature was 69. The wind was northwest at 7. Observations from around the region. Temperatures were between 64 and 72 degrees. Rain was falling at Dallas-Fort Worth and Springfield. It was cloudy at Woodward, Oklahoma City, and Tulsa. At Wichita, rain and fog were reported. Once again at 8 a.m., at Stillwater, rain and fog were reported, reducing the visibility to 2 miles. The temperature was 68. From the Norman Forecast Office, here is the forecast for Stillwater and surrounding area. Today, showers with a slight chance of thunderstorms this morning, then showers likely with a chance of thunderstorms this afternoon. Highs in the upper 70s. North winds around 5 miles an hour, becoming east around 5 miles an hour this afternoon. Chance of rain 90%. Tonight, partly cloudy with a slight chance of showers and thunderstorms until midnight, then mostly cloudy after midnight. Lows in the mid-60s. East winds around 5 miles an hour. Chance of rain 20%. Friday, mostly cloudy in the morning, then becoming mostly sunny. A slight chance of showers. A slight chance of thunderstorms in the afternoon. Highs in the mid-80s. Southwest winds around 5 miles an hour. Chance of rain 20%.

night, partly cloudy until midnight, then becoming mostly cloudy. A chance of showers and thunderstorms. Lows in the upper 60s. Southeast winds around 5 miles an hour. Chance of rain 50%. Saturday, mostly sunny with a slight chance of thunderstorms. A chance of showers, mainly in the morning. Highs in the upper 80s. South winds 10 to 15 miles an hour. Chance of rain 50%. Saturday night, partly cloudy with a chance of showers and thunderstorms until midnight, then mostly cloudy with a slight chance of showers and thunderstorms after midnight. Lows around 70. Chance of rain 40%. Sunday, mostly sunny. A slight chance of showers and thunderstorms in the afternoon. Highs in the upper 80s. Chance of rain 20%. Sunday night, mostly clear. A slight chance of showers and thunderstorms until midnight. Lows in the upper 60s. Chance of rain 20%. Monday, mostly sunny. A slight chance of showers and thunderstorms in the afternoon. Highs in the upper 80s. Chance of rain 20%. Monday night, partly cloudy. A chance of showers and thunderstorms until midnight, then a slight chance of showers and thunderstorms after midnight. Lows in the mid-60s. Chance of rain 40%. Tuesday, mostly sunny. Highs in the mid-80s. Tuesday night, mostly clear until midnight, then becoming partly cloudy. Lows in the mid-60s. Wednesday, mostly sunny. Highs in the lower 80s. 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At Stillwater, light rain and fog were reported. The temperature was 69 degrees, the dew point 68, and the relative humidity 96%. The pressure was 29.93 inches and rising. At Guthrie, it was cloudy. The temperature was 69. The wind was northwest at 7. Observations from around the region. At Dallas-Fort Worth, it was partly sunny, with a temperature of 74. It was cloudy, with a temperature of 65 at Woodward, 69 at Oklahoma City, 72 at Tulsa, and 69 at Springfield. At Wichita, rain and fog were reported, with a temperature of 69. Once again at 9 a.m., at Stillwater, light rain and fog were reported. The temperature was 69. From the Norman Forecast Office, here is the forecast for Stillwater and surrounding area. Today, showers with a slight chance of thunderstorms this morning, then showers likely with a chance of thunderstorms this afternoon. Highs in the upper 70s. North winds around 5 miles an hour, becoming east around 5 miles an hour this afternoon. Chance of rain 90%. Tonight, partly cloudy with a slight chance of showers and thunderstorms until midnight, then mostly cloudy after midnight. Lows in the mid-60s. East winds around 5 miles an hour. Chance of rain 20%. Friday, mostly cloudy in the morning, then becoming mostly sunny. A slight chance of showers. A slight chance of thunderstorms in the afternoon. Highs in the mid-80s. Southwest winds around 5 miles an hour. Chance of rain 20%. Friday night, partly cloudy until midnight, then becoming mostly cloudy. A chance of showers and thunderstorms. Lows in the upper 60s. Southeast winds around 5 miles an hour. Chance of rain 50%. Saturday, mostly sunny with a slight chance of thunderstorms. A chance of showers, mainly in the morning. Highs in the upper 80s. South winds 10 to 15 miles an hour. Chance of rain 50%. Saturday night, partly cloudy with a chance of showers and thunderstorms until midnight, then mostly cloudy with a slight chance of showers and thunderstorms after midnight. Lows around 70. Chance of rain 40%. Sunday, mostly sunny. A slight chance of showers and thunderstorms in the afternoon. Highs in the upper 80s. Chance of rain 20%. Sunday night, mostly clear. A slight chance of showers and thunderstorms until midnight. Lows in the upper 60s. Chance of rain 20%. Monday, mostly sunny. A slight chance of showers and thunderstorms in the afternoon. Highs in the upper 80s. Chance of rain 20%.

Monday night, partly cloudy. A chance of showers and thunderstorms until midnight, then a slight chance of showers and thunderstorms after midnight. Lows in the mid-60s. Chance of rain 40%. Tuesday, mostly sunny. Highs in the mid-80s. Tuesday night, mostly clear until midnight, then becoming partly cloudy. Lows in the mid-60s. Wednesday, mostly sunny. Highs in the lower 80s. 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It's Stillwater, light rain and fog were reported. The temperature was 69 degrees, the dew point 68, and the relative humidity 96%. The pressure was 29.93 inches and rising. At Guthrie, it was cloudy. The temperature was 69. The wind was northwest at 7. Observations from around the region. At Dallas-Fort Worth, it was partly sunny, with a temperature of 74. It was cloudy, with a temperature of 65 at Woodward, 69 at Oklahoma City, 72 at Tulsa, and 69 at Springfield. At Wichita, rain and fog were reported, with a temperature of 69. Once again at 9 a.m., at Stillwater, light rain and fog were reported. The temperature was 69. From the Norman Forecast Office, here is the forecast for Stillwater and surrounding area. Today, showers with a slight chance of thunderstorms this morning, then showers likely with a chance of thunderstorms this afternoon. Highs in the upper 70s. North winds around 5 miles an hour, becoming east around 5 miles an hour this afternoon. Chance of rain 90%. Tonight, partly cloudy with a slight chance of showers and thunderstorms until midnight, then mostly cloudy after midnight. Lows in the mid-60s. East winds around 5 miles an hour. Chance of rain 20%. Friday, mostly cloudy in the morning, then becoming mostly sunny. A slight chance of showers. A slight chance of thunderstorms in the afternoon. Highs in the mid-80s. Southwest winds around 5 miles an hour. Chance of rain 20%. Friday night, partly cloudy until midnight, then becoming mostly cloudy. A chance of showers and thunderstorms. Lows in the upper 60s. Southeast winds around 5 miles an hour. Chance of rain 50%. Saturday, mostly sunny with a slight chance of thunderstorms. A chance of showers, mainly in the morning. Highs in the upper 80s. South winds 10 to 15 miles an hour. Chance of rain 50%. Saturday night, partly cloudy with a chance of showers and thunderstorms until midnight, then mostly cloudy with a slight chance of showers and thunderstorms after midnight. Lows around 70. Chance of rain 40%. Sunday, mostly sunny. A slight chance of showers and thunderstorms in the afternoon. Highs in the upper 80s. Chance of rain 20%. Sunday night, mostly clear. A slight chance of showers and thunderstorms until midnight. Lows in the upper 60s. Chance of rain 20%. Monday, mostly sunny. A slight chance of showers and thunderstorms in the afternoon. Highs in the upper 80s. Chance of rain 20%. Monday night, partly cloudy. A chance of showers and thunderstorms until midnight, then a slight chance of showers and thunderstorms after midnight. Lows in the mid-60s. Chance of rain 40%. Tuesday, mostly sunny. Highs in the mid-80s. Tuesday night, mostly clear until midnight, then becoming partly cloudy. Lows in the mid-60s. Wednesday, mostly sunny. Highs in the lower 80s. 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It's Stillwater, light rain and fog were reported. The temperature was 69 degrees, the dew point 68, and the relative humidity 96%. The pressure was 29.93 inches and rising. At Guthrie, it was cloudy. The temperature was 69. The wind was northwest at 7. Observations from around the region. At Dallas-Fort Worth, it was partly sunny, with a temperature of 74. It was cloudy, with a temperature of 65 at Woodward, 69 at Oklahoma City, 72 at Tulsa, and 69 at Springfield. At Wichita, rain and fog were reported.

West at 7. Observations from around the region. At Dallas-Fort Worth, it was partly sunny, with a temperature of 74. It was cloudy, with a temperature of 65 at Woodward, 69 at Oklahoma City, 72 at Tulsa, and 69 at Springfield. At Wichita, rain and fog were reported, with a temperature of 68. Once again at 9 a.m., at Stillwater, light rain and fog were reported. The temperature was 69. From the Norman Forecast Office, here is the forecast for Stillwater and surrounding area. Today, showers with a slight chance of thunderstorms this morning, then showers likely with a chance of thunderstorms this afternoon. Highs in the upper 70s. North winds around 5 miles an hour, becoming east around 5 miles an hour this afternoon. Chance of rain 90%. Tonight, partly cloudy with a slight chance of showers and thunderstorms until midnight, then mostly cloudy after midnight. Lows in the mid-60s. East winds around 5 miles an hour. Chance of rain 20%. Friday, mostly cloudy in the morning, then becoming mostly sunny. A slight chance of showers. A slight chance of thunderstorms in the afternoon. Highs in the mid-80s. Southwest winds around 5 miles an hour. Chance of rain 20%. Friday night, partly cloudy until midnight, then becoming mostly cloudy. A chance of showers and thunderstorms. Lows in the upper 60s. Southeast winds around 5 miles an hour. Chance of rain 50%. Saturday, mostly sunny with a slight chance of thunderstorms. A chance of showers, mainly in the morning. Highs in the upper 80s. South winds 10 to 15 miles an hour. Chance of rain 50%. Saturday night, partly cloudy with a chance of showers and thunderstorms until midnight, then mostly cloudy with a slight chance of showers and thunderstorms after midnight. Lows around 70. Chance of rain 40%. Sunday, mostly sunny. A slight chance of showers and thunderstorms in the afternoon. Highs in the upper 80s. Chance of rain 20%. Sunday night, mostly clear. A slight chance of showers and thunderstorms until midnight. Lows in the upper 60s. Chance of rain 20%. Monday, mostly sunny. A slight chance of showers and thunderstorms in the afternoon. Highs in the upper 80s. Chance of rain 20%. Monday night, partly cloudy. A chance of showers and thunderstorms until midnight, then a slight chance of showers and thunderstorms after midnight. Lows in the mid-60s. Chance of rain 40%. Tuesday, mostly sunny. Highs in the mid-80s. Tuesday night, mostly clear until midnight, then becoming partly cloudy. Lows in the mid-60s. Wednesday, mostly sunny. Highs in the lower 80s. 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At Stillwater, light rain and fog were reported. The temperature was 69 degrees, the dew point 68, and the relative humidity 96%. The pressure was 29.93 inches and rising. At Enid, it was partly sunny. The temperature was 68. The wind was north at 10. At Guthrie, it was cloudy. The temperature was 69. The wind was northwest at 7. Observations from around the region. At Dallas-Fort Worth, it was partly sunny, with a temperature of 74. It was cloudy, with a temperature of 65 at Woodward, 69 at Oklahoma City, 72 at Tulsa, and 69 at Springfield. At Wichita, rain and fog were reported, with a temperature of 68. Once again at 9 a.m., at Stillwater, light rain and fog were reported. The temperature was 69. From the Norman Forecast Office, here is the forecast for Stillwater and surrounding area. Today, showers with a slight chance of thunderstorms this morning, then showers likely with a chance of thunderstorms this afternoon. Highs in the upper 70s. North winds around 5 miles an hour, becoming east around 5 miles an hour this afternoon. Chance of rain 90%.

Tonight, partly cloudy with a slight chance of showers and thunderstorms until midnight, then mostly cloudy after midnight. Lows in the mid-60s. East winds around 5 miles an hour. Chance of rain 20%. Friday, mostly cloudy in the morning, then becoming mostly sunny. A slight chance of showers. A slight chance of thunderstorms in the afternoon. Highs in the mid-80s. Southwest winds around 5 miles an hour. Chance of rain 20%. Friday night, partly cloudy until midnight, then becoming mostly cloudy. A chance of showers and thunderstorms. Lows in the upper 60s. Southeast winds around 5 miles an hour. Chance of rain 50%. Saturday, mostly sunny with a slight chance of thunderstorms. A chance of showers, mainly in the morning. Highs in the upper 80s. South winds 10 to 15 miles an hour. Chance of rain 50%. Saturday night, partly cloudy with a chance of showers and thunderstorms until midnight, then mostly cloudy with a slight chance of showers and thunderstorms after midnight. Lows around 70. Chance of rain 40%. Sunday, mostly sunny. A slight chance of showers and thunderstorms in the afternoon. Highs in the upper 80s. Chance of rain 20%. Sunday night, mostly clear. A slight chance of showers and thunderstorms until midnight. Lows in the upper 60s. Chance of rain 20%. Monday, mostly sunny. A slight chance of showers and thunderstorms in the afternoon. Highs in the upper 80s. Chance of rain 20%. Monday night, partly cloudy. A chance of showers and thunderstorms until midnight, then a slight chance of showers and thunderstorms after midnight. Lows in the mid-60s. Chance of rain 40%. Tuesday, mostly sunny. Highs in the mid-80s. Tuesday night, mostly clear until midnight, then becoming partly cloudy. Lows in the mid-60s. Wednesday, mostly sunny. Highs in the lower 80s. 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At Stillwater, light rain and fog were reported. The temperature was 69 degrees, the dew point 68, and the relative humidity 96%. The pressure was 29.93 inches and rising. At Enid, it was partly sunny. The temperature was 68. The wind was north at 10. At Guthrie, it was cloudy. The temperature was 69. The wind was northwest at 7. Observations from around the region. At Dallas-Fort Worth, it was partly sunny, with a temperature of 74. It was cloudy, with a temperature of 65 at Woodward, 69 at Oklahoma City, 72 at Tulsa, and 69 at Springfield. At Wichita, rain and fog were reported, with a temperature of 68. Once again at 9 a.m., at Stillwater, light rain and fog were reported. The temperature was 69. From the Norman Forecast Office, here is the forecast for Stillwater and surrounding area. Today, showers with a slight chance of thunderstorms this morning, then showers likely with a chance of thunderstorms this afternoon. Highs in the upper 70s. North winds around 5 miles an hour, becoming east around 5 miles an hour this afternoon. Chance of rain 90%. Tonight, partly cloudy with a slight chance of showers and thunderstorms until midnight, then mostly cloudy after midnight. Lows in the mid-60s. East winds around 5 miles an hour. Chance of rain 20%. Friday, mostly cloudy in the morning, then becoming mostly sunny. A slight chance of showers. A slight chance of thunderstorms in the afternoon. High in the mid-80s. Southwest winds around 5 miles an hour. Chance of rain 20%. Friday night, partly cloudy until midnight, then becoming mostly cloudy. A chance of showers and thunderstorms. Lows in the upper 60s. Southeast winds around 5 miles an hour. Chance of rain 50%. Saturday, mostly sunny with a slight chance of thunderstorms. A chance of showers, mainly in the morning. Highs in the upper 80s. South winds 10 to 15 miles an hour. Chance of rain 50%. Saturday night, partly cloudy with a chance of showers and thunderstorms until midnight, then mostly

cloudy with a slight chance of showers and thunderstorms after midnight. Lows around 70. Chance of rain 40%. Sunday, mostly sunny. A slight chance of showers and thunderstorms in the afternoon. Highs in the upper 80s. Chance of rain 20%. Sunday night, mostly clear. A slight chance of showers and thunderstorms until midnight. Lows in the upper 60s. Chance of rain 20%. Monday, mostly sunny. A slight chance of showers and thunderstorms in the afternoon. Highs in the upper 80s. Chance of rain 20%. Monday night, partly cloudy. A chance of showers and thunderstorms until midnight, then a slight chance of showers and thunderstorms after midnight. Lows in the mid-60s. Chance of rain 40%. Tuesday, mostly sunny. Highs in the mid-80s. Tuesday night, mostly clear until midnight, then becoming partly cloudy. Lows in the mid-60s. Wednesday, mostly sunny. Highs in the lower 80s. 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At Stillwater, light rain and fog were reported. The temperature was 69 degrees, the dew point 68, and the relative humidity 96%. The pressure was 29.93 inches and rising. At Enid, it was partly sunny. The temperature was 68. The wind was north at 10. At Guthrie, it was cloudy. The temperature was 69. The wind was northwest at 7. Observations from around the region. At Dallas-Fort Worth, it was partly sunny, with a temperature of 74. It was cloudy, with a temperature of 65 at Woodward, 69 at Oklahoma City, 72 at Tulsa, and 69 at Springfield. At Wichita, rain and fog were reported, with a temperature of 68. Once again at 9 a.m., at Stillwater, light rain and fog were reported. The temperature was 69. From the Norman Forecast Office, here is the forecast for Stillwater and surrounding area. Today, showers with a slight chance of thunderstorms this morning, then showers likely with a chance of thunderstorms this afternoon. Highs in the upper 70s. North winds around 5 miles an hour, becoming east around 5 miles an hour this afternoon. Chance of rain 90%. Tonight, partly cloudy with a slight chance of showers and thunderstorms until midnight, then mostly cloudy after midnight. Lows in the mid-60s. East winds around 5 miles an hour. Chance of rain 20%. Friday, mostly cloudy in the morning, then becoming mostly sunny. A slight chance of showers. A slight chance of thunderstorms in the afternoon. Highs in the mid-80s. Southwest winds around 5 miles an hour. Chance of rain 20%. Friday night, partly cloudy until midnight, then becoming mostly cloudy. A chance of showers and thunderstorms. Lows in the upper 60s. Southeast winds around 5 miles an hour. Chance of rain 50%. Saturday, mostly sunny with a slight chance of thunderstorms. A chance of showers, mainly in the morning. Highs in the upper 80s. South winds 10 to 15 miles an hour. Chance of rain 50%. Saturday night, partly cloudy with a chance of showers and thunderstorms until midnight, then mostly cloudy with a slight chance of showers and thunderstorms after midnight. Lows around 70. Chance of rain 40%. Sunday, mostly sunny. A slight chance of showers and thunderstorms in the afternoon. Highs in the upper 80s. Chance of rain 20%. Sunday night, mostly clear. A slight chance of showers and thunderstorms until midnight. Lows in the upper 60s. Chance of rain 20%. Monday, mostly sunny. A slight chance of showers and thunderstorms in the afternoon. Highs in the upper 80s. Chance of rain 20%. Monday night, partly cloudy. A chance of showers and thunderstorms until midnight, then a slight chance of showers and thunderstorms after midnight. Lows in the mid-60s. Chance of rain 40%. Tuesday, mostly sunny. Highs in the mid-80s. Tuesday night, mostly clear until midnight, then becoming partly cloudy. Lows in the mid-60s. Wednesday, mostly sunny. Highs in the

lower 80s. You are listening to Stillwater Weather Radio, and here are 9 a.m. weather observations. At Stillwater, light rain and fog were reported. The temperature was 69 degrees, the dew point 68, and the relative humidity 96%. The pressure was 29.93 inches and rising. At Enid, it was partly sunny. The temperature was 68. The wind was north at 10. At Guthrie, it was cloudy. The temperature was 69. The wind was northwest at 7. Observations from around the region. At Dallas-Fort Worth, it was partly sunny, with a temperature of 74. It was cloudy, with a temperature of 65 at Woodward, 69 at Oklahoma City, 72 at Tulsa, and 69 at Springfield. At Wichita, rain and fog were reported, with a temperature of 68. Once again at 9 a.m., at Stillwater, light rain and fog were reported. The temperature was 69. 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From the Norman Forecast Office, here is the forecast for Stillwater and surrounding area. Today, showers with a slight chance of thunderstorms this morning, then showers likely with a chance of thunderstorms this afternoon. Highs in the upper 70s. North winds around 5 miles an hour, becoming east around 5 miles an hour this afternoon. Chance of rain 90%. Tonight, partly cloudy with a slight chance of showers and thunderstorms until midnight, then mostly cloudy after midnight. Lows in the mid-60s. East winds around 5 miles an hour. Chance of rain 20%. Friday, mostly cloudy in the morning, then becoming mostly sunny. A slight chance of showers. A slight chance of thunderstorms in the afternoon. Highs in the mid-80s. Southwest winds around 5 miles an hour. Chance of rain 20%. Friday night, partly cloudy until midnight, then becoming mostly cloudy. A chance of showers and thunderstorms. Lows in the upper 60s. Southeast winds around 5 miles an hour. Chance of rain 50%. Saturday, mostly sunny with a slight chance of thunderstorms. A chance of showers, mainly in the morning. Highs in the upper 80s. South winds 10 to 15 miles an hour. Chance of rain 50%. Saturday night, partly cloudy with a chance of showers and thunderstorms until midnight, then mostly cloudy with a slight chance of showers and thunderstorms after midnight. Lows around 70. Chance of rain 40%. Sunday, mostly sunny. A slight chance of showers and thunderstorms in the afternoon. Highs in the upper 80s. Chance of rain 20%. Sunday night, mostly clear. A slight chance of showers and thunderstorms until midnight. Lows in the upper 60s. Chance of rain 20%. Monday, mostly sunny. A slight chance of showers and thunderstorms in the afternoon. Highs in the upper 80s. Chance of rain 20%. Monday night, partly cloudy. A chance of showers and thunderstorms until midnight, then a slight chance of showers and thunderstorms after midnight. Lows in the mid-60s. Chance of rain 40%. Tuesday, mostly sunny. Highs in the mid-80s. Tuesday night, mostly clear until midnight, then becoming partly cloudy. Lows in the mid-60s. Wednesday, mostly sunny. Highs in the lower 80s. You are listening to Stillwater Weather Radio, and here are 9 a.m. weather observations. At Stillwater, light rain and fog were reported. The temperature was 69 degrees, the dew point 68, and the relative humidity 96%. The pressure was 29.93 inches and rising. At Enid, it was partly sunny. The temperature was 68. The wind was north at 10. At Guthrie, it was cloudy. The temperature was 69. The wind was northwest at 7. Observations from around the region. At Dallas-Fort Worth, it was partly sunny, with a temperature of 74. It was cloudy, with a temperature of 65 at Woodward, 69 at Oklahoma City, 72 at Tulsa, and 69 at Springfield. At Wichita.

rain and fog were reported, with a temperature of 68. Once again at 9 a.m., it's still water, light rain and fog were reported, field. At Wichita, rain and fog were reported, with a temperature of 68. Once again at 9 a.m., it's still water, light rain and fog were reported. The temperature was 69. From the Norman Forecast Office, here is the forecast for Stillwater and surrounding area. Today, showers with a slight chance of thunderstorms this morning, then showers likely with a chance of thunderstorms this afternoon. Highs in the upper 70s. North winds around 5 miles an hour, becoming east around 5 miles an hour this afternoon. Chance of rain 90%. Tonight, partly cloudy with a slight chance of showers and thunderstorms until midnight, then mostly cloudy after midnight. Lows in the mid-60s. East winds around 5 miles an hour. Chance of rain 20%. Friday, mostly cloudy in the morning, then becoming mostly sunny. A slight chance of showers. A slight chance of thunderstorms in the afternoon. Highs in the mid-80s. Southwest winds around 5 miles an hour. Chance of rain 20%. Friday night, partly cloudy until midnight, then becoming mostly cloudy. A chance of showers and thunderstorms. Lows in the upper 60s. Southeast winds around 5 miles an hour. Chance of rain 50%. Saturday, mostly sunny with a slight chance of thunderstorms. A chance of showers, mainly in the morning. Highs in the upper 80s. South winds 10 to 15 miles an hour. Chance of rain 50%. Saturday night, partly cloudy with a chance of showers and thunderstorms until midnight, then mostly cloudy with a slight chance of showers and thunderstorms after midnight. Lows around 70. Chance of rain 40%. Sunday, mostly sunny. A slight chance of showers and thunderstorms in the afternoon. Highs in the upper 80s. Chance of rain 20%. Sunday night, mostly clear. A slight chance of showers and thunderstorms until midnight. Lows in the upper 60s. Chance of rain 20%. Monday, mostly sunny. A slight chance of showers and thunderstorms in the afternoon. Highs in the upper 80s. Chance of rain 20%. Monday night, partly cloudy. A chance of showers and thunderstorms until midnight, then a slight chance of showers and thunderstorms after midnight. Lows in the mid-60s. Chance of rain 40%. Tuesday, mostly sunny. Highs in the mid-80s. Tuesday night, mostly clear until midnight, then becoming partly cloudy. Lows in the mid-60s. Wednesday, mostly sunny. Highs in the lower 80s. 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It's Stillwater, light rain and fog were reported. The temperature was 69 degrees, the dew point 68, and the relative humidity 96%. The pressure was 29.93 inches and rising. At Enid, it was partly sunny. The temperature was 68. The wind was north at 10. At Guthrie, it was cloudy. The temperature was 69. The wind was northwest at 7. Observations from around the region. At Dallas-Fort Worth, it was partly sunny, with a temperature of 74. It was cloudy, with a temperature of 65 at Woodward, 69 at Oklahoma City, 72 at Tulsa, and 69 at Springfield. At Wichita, rain and fog were reported, with a temperature of 68. Once again at 9 a.m., it's still water, light rain and fog were reported. The temperature was 69. From the Norman Forecast Office, here is the forecast for Stillwater and surrounding area. Today, showers with a slight chance of thunderstorms this morning, then showers likely with a chance of thunderstorms this afternoon. Highs in the upper 70s. North winds around 5 miles an hour, becoming east around 5 miles an hour this afternoon. Chance of rain 90%. Tonight, partly cloudy with a slight chance of showers and thunderstorms until midnight, then mostly cloudy after midnight. Lows in the mid-60s. East winds around 5 miles an hour. Chance of rain 20%. Friday, mostly cloudy in the morning, then becoming mostly sunny. A slight chance of showers. A slight chance of thunderstorms.

the afternoon. Highs in the mid-80s. Southwest winds around 5 miles an hour. Chance of rain 20%. Friday night, partly cloudy until midnight, then becoming mostly cloudy. A chance of showers and thunderstorms. Lows in the upper 60s. Southeast winds around 5 miles an hour. Chance of rain 50%. Saturday, mostly sunny with a slight chance of thunderstorms. A chance of showers, mainly in the morning. Highs in the upper 80s. South winds 10 to 15 miles an hour. Chance of rain 50%. Saturday night, partly cloudy with a chance of showers and thunderstorms until midnight, then mostly cloudy with a slight chance of showers and thunderstorms after midnight. Lows around 70. Chance of rain 40%. Sunday, mostly sunny. A slight chance of showers and thunderstorms in the afternoon. Highs in the upper 80s. Chance of rain 20%. Sunday night, mostly clear. A slight chance of showers and thunderstorms until midnight. Lows in the upper 60s. Chance of rain 20%. Monday, mostly sunny. A slight chance of showers and thunderstorms in the afternoon. Highs in the upper 80s. Chance of rain 20%. Monday night, partly cloudy. A chance of showers and thunderstorms until midnight, then a slight chance of showers and thunderstorms after midnight. Lows in the mid-60s. Chance of rain 40%. Tuesday, mostly sunny. Highs in the mid-80s. Tuesday night, mostly clear until midnight, then becoming partly cloudy. Lows in the mid-60s. Wednesday, mostly sunny. Highs in the lower 80s. 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At Stillwater, light rain and fog were reported. The temperature was 69 degrees, the dew point 68, and the relative humidity 96%. The pressure was 29.93 inches and rising. At Enid, it was partly sunny. The temperature was 68. The wind was north at 10. At Guthrie, it was cloudy. The temperature was 69. The wind was northwest at 7. Observations from around the region. At Dallas-Fort Worth, it was partly sunny, with a temperature of 74. It was cloudy, with a temperature of 65 at Woodward, 69 at Oklahoma City, 72 at Tulsa, and 69 at Springfield. At Wichita, rain and fog were reported, with a temperature of 68. Once again at 9 a.m., at Stillwater, light rain and fog were reported. The temperature was 69. From the Norman Forecast Office, here is the forecast for Stillwater and surrounding area. Today, showers with a slight chance of thunderstorms this morning, then showers likely with a chance of thunderstorms this afternoon. Highs in the upper 70s. North winds around 5 miles an hour, becoming east around 5 miles an hour this afternoon. Chance of rain 90%. Tonight, partly cloudy with a slight chance of showers and thunderstorms until midnight, then mostly cloudy after midnight. Lows in the mid-60s. East winds around 5 miles an hour. Chance of rain 20%. Friday, mostly cloudy in the morning, then becoming mostly sunny. A slight chance of showers. A slight chance of thunderstorms in the afternoon. Highs in the mid-80s. Southwest winds around 5 miles an hour. Chance of rain 20%. Friday night, partly cloudy until midnight, then becoming mostly cloudy. A chance of showers and thunderstorms. Lows in the upper 60s. Southeast winds around 5 miles an hour. Chance of rain 50%. Saturday, mostly sunny with a slight chance of thunderstorms. A chance of showers, mainly in the morning. Highs in the upper 80s. South winds 10 to 15 miles an hour. Chance of rain 50%. Saturday night, partly cloudy with a chance of showers and thunderstorms until midnight, then mostly cloudy with a slight chance of showers and thunderstorms after midnight. Lows around 70. Chance of rain 40%. Sunday, mostly sunny. A slight chance of showers and thunderstorms in the afternoon. Highs in the upper 80s. Chance of rain 20%. Sunday night, mostly clear. A slight chance of showers and thunderstorms.

storms until midnight. Lows in the upper 60s. Chance of rain 20%. Monday, mostly sunny. A slight chance of showers and thunderstorms in the afternoon. Highs in the upper 80s. Chance of rain 20%. Monday night, partly cloudy. A chance of showers and thunderstorms until midnight, then a slight chance of showers and thunderstorms after midnight. Lows in the mid-60s. Chance of rain 40%. Tuesday, mostly sunny. Highs in the mid-80s. Tuesday night, mostly clear until midnight, then becoming partly cloudy. Lows in the mid-60s. Wednesday, mostly sunny. Highs in the lower 80s. 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At Stillwater, light rain and fog were reported. The temperature was 69 degrees, the dew point 68, and the relative humidity 96%. The pressure was 29.93 inches and rising. At Enid, it was partly sunny. The temperature was 68. The wind was north at 10. At Guthrie, it was cloudy. The temperature was 69. The wind was northwest at 7. Observations from around the region. At Dallas-Fort Worth, it was partly sunny, with a temperature of 74. It was cloudy, with a temperature of 65 at Woodward, 69 at Oklahoma City, 72 at Tulsa, and 69 at Springfield. At Wichita, rain and fog were reported, with a temperature of 68. Once again at 9 a.m., at Stillwater, light rain and fog were reported. The temperature was 69. 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From the Norman Forecast Office, here is the forecast for Stillwater and surrounding area. Today, showers with a slight chance of thunderstorms this morning, then showers likely with a chance of thunderstorms this afternoon. Highs in the upper 70s. North winds around 5 miles an hour, becoming east around 5 miles an hour this afternoon. Chance of rain 90%. Tonight, partly cloudy with a slight chance of showers and thunderstorms until midnight, then mostly cloudy after midnight. Lows in the mid-60s. East winds around 5 miles an hour. Chance of rain 20%. Friday, mostly cloudy in the morning, then becoming mostly sunny. A slight chance of showers. A slight chance of thunderstorms in the afternoon. Highs in the mid-80s. Southwest winds around 5 miles an hour. Chance of rain 20%. Friday night, partly cloudy until midnight, then becoming mostly cloudy. A chance of showers and thunderstorms. Lows in the upper 60s. Southeast winds around 5 miles an hour. Chance of rain 50%. Saturday, mostly sunny with a slight chance of thunderstorms. A chance of showers, mainly in the morning. Highs in the upper 80s. South winds 10 to 15 miles an hour. Chance of rain 50%. Saturday night, partly cloudy with a chance of showers and thunderstorms until midnight, then mostly cloudy with a slight chance of showers and thunderstorms after midnight. Lows around 70. Chance of rain 40%. Sunday, mostly sunny. A slight chance of showers and thunderstorms in the afternoon. Highs in the upper 80s. Chance of rain 20%. Sunday night, mostly clear. A slight chance of showers and thunderstorms until midnight. Lows in the upper 60s. Chance of rain 20%. Monday, mostly sunny. A slight chance of showers and thunderstorms in the afternoon. Highs in the upper 80s. Chance of rain 20%. Monday night, partly cloudy. A chance of showers and thunderstorms until midnight, then a slight chance of showers and thunderstorms after midnight. Lows in the mid-60s. Chance of rain 40%. Tuesday, mostly sunny. Highs in the mid-80s. Tuesday night, mostly clear until midnight, then becoming partly cloudy. Lows in the mid-60s. Wednesday, mostly sunny. Highs in the lower 80s. 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It's still

water, light rain and fog were reported. The temperature was 69 degrees, the dew point 68, and the relative humidity 96%. The pressure was 29.93 inches and rising. At Enid, it was partly sunny. The temperature was 68. The wind was north at 10. At Guthrie, it was cloudy. The temperature was 69. The wind was northwest at 7. Observations from around the region. At Dallas-Fort Worth, it was partly sunny, with a temperature of 74. It was cloudy, with a temperature of 65 at Woodward, 69 at Oklahoma City, 72 at Tulsa, and 69 at Springfield. At Wichita, rain and fog were reported, with a temperature of 68. Once again at 9 a.m., at Stillwater, light rain and fog were reported. The temperature was 69. From the Norman Forecast Office, here is the forecast for Stillwater and surrounding area. Today, showers with a slight chance of thunderstorms this morning, then showers likely with a chance of thunderstorms this afternoon. Highs in the upper 70s. North winds around 5 miles an hour, becoming east around 5 miles an hour this afternoon. Chance of rain 90%. Tonight, partly cloudy with a slight chance of showers and thunderstorms until midnight, then mostly cloudy after midnight. Lows in the mid-60s. East winds around 5 miles an hour. Chance of rain 20%. Friday, mostly cloudy in the morning, then becoming mostly sunny. A slight chance of showers. A slight chance of thunderstorms in the afternoon. Highs in the mid-80s. Southwest winds around 5 miles an hour. Chance of rain 20%. Friday night, partly cloudy until midnight, then becoming mostly cloudy. A chance of showers and thunderstorms. Lows in the upper 60s. Southeast winds around 5 miles an hour. Chance of rain 50%. Saturday, mostly sunny with a slight chance of thunderstorms. A chance of showers, mainly in the morning. Highs in the upper 80s. South winds 10 to 15 miles an hour. Chance of rain 50%. Saturday night, partly cloudy with a chance of showers and thunderstorms until midnight, then mostly cloudy with a slight chance of showers and thunderstorms after midnight. Lows around 70. Chance of rain 40%. Sunday, mostly sunny. A slight chance of showers and thunderstorms in the afternoon. Highs in the upper 80s. Chance of rain 20%. Sunday night, mostly clear. A slight chance of showers and thunderstorms until midnight. Lows in the upper 60s. Chance of rain 20%. Monday, mostly sunny. A slight chance of showers and thunderstorms in the afternoon. Highs in the upper 80s. Chance of rain 20%. Monday night, partly cloudy. A chance of showers and thunderstorms until midnight, then a slight chance of showers and thunderstorms after midnight. Lows in the mid-60s. Chance of rain 40%. Tuesday, mostly sunny. Highs in the mid-80s. Tuesday night, mostly clear until midnight, then becoming partly cloudy. Lows in the mid-60s. Wednesday, mostly sunny. Highs in the lower 80s. 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At Stillwater, light rain and fog were reported. The temperature was 69 degrees, the dew point 68, and the relative humidity 96%. The pressure was 29.93 inches and rising. At Enid, it was partly sunny. The temperature was 68. The wind was north at 10. At Guthrie, it was cloudy. The temperature was 69. The wind was northwest at 7. Observations from around the region. At Dallas-Fort Worth, it was partly sunny, with a temperature of 74. It was cloudy, with a temperature of 65 at Woodward, 69 at Oklahoma City, 72 at Tulsa, and 69 at Springfield. At Wichita, rain and fog were reported, with a temperature of 68. Once again at 9 a.m., at Stillwater, light rain and fog were reported. The temperature was 69. From the Norman Forecast Office, here is the forecast for Stillwater and surrounding area. Today, showers with a slight chance of thunderstorms this morning, then showers likely with a chance of thunderstorms.

This afternoon, highs in the upper 70s. North winds around 5 miles an hour, becoming east around 5 miles an hour this afternoon. Chance of rain 90%. Tonight, partly cloudy with a slight chance of showers and thunderstorms until midnight, then mostly cloudy after midnight. Lows in the mid-60s. East winds around 5 miles an hour. Chance of rain 20%. Friday, mostly cloudy in the morning, then becoming mostly sunny. A slight chance of showers. A slight chance of thunderstorms in the afternoon. Highs in the mid-80s. Southwest winds around 5 miles an hour. Chance of rain 20%. Friday night, partly cloudy until midnight, then becoming mostly cloudy. A chance of showers and thunderstorms. Lows in the upper 60s. Southeast winds around 5 miles an hour. Chance of rain 50%. Saturday, mostly sunny with a slight chance of thunderstorms. A chance of showers, mainly in the morning. Highs in the upper 80s. South winds 10 to 15 miles an hour. Chance of rain 50%. Saturday night, partly cloudy with a chance of showers and thunderstorms until midnight, then mostly cloudy with a slight chance of showers and thunderstorms after midnight. Lows around 70. Chance of rain 40%. Sunday, mostly sunny. A slight chance of showers and thunderstorms in the afternoon. Highs in the upper 80s. Chance of rain 20%. Sunday night, mostly clear. A slight chance of showers and thunderstorms until midnight. Lows in the upper 60s. Chance of rain 20%. Monday, mostly sunny. A slight chance of showers and thunderstorms in the afternoon. Highs in the upper 80s. Chance of rain 20%. Monday night, partly cloudy. A chance of showers and thunderstorms until midnight, then a slight chance of showers and thunderstorms after midnight. Lows in the mid-60s. Chance of rain 40%. Tuesday, mostly sunny. Highs in the mid-80s. Tuesday night, mostly clear until midnight, then becoming partly cloudy. Lows in the mid-60s. Wednesday, mostly sunny. Highs in the lower 80s. 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It's Stillwater, light rain and fog were reported. The temperature was 69 degrees, the dew point 68, and the relative humidity 96%. The pressure was 29.93 inches and rising. At evening, it was partly sunny. The temperature was 68. The wind was north at 10. At Guthrie, it was cloudy. The temperature was 69. The wind was northwest at 7. Observations from around the region. At Dallas-Fort Worth, it was partly sunny, with a temperature of 74. It was cloudy, with a temperature of 65 at Woodward, 69 at Oklahoma City, 72 at Tulsa, and 69 at Springfield. At Wichita, rain and fog were reported, with a temperature of 68. Once again at 9 a.m., at Stillwater, light rain and fog were reported. The temperature was 69. From the Norman Forecast Office, here is the forecast for Stillwater and surrounding area. Today, showers with a slight chance of thunderstorms this morning, then showers likely with a chance of thunderstorms this afternoon. Highs in the upper 70s. North winds around 5 miles an hour, becoming east around 5 miles an hour this afternoon. Chance of rain 90%. Tonight, partly cloudy with a slight chance of showers and thunderstorms until midnight, then mostly cloudy after midnight. Lows in the mid-60s. East winds around 5 miles an hour. Chance of rain 20%. Friday, mostly cloudy in the morning, then becoming mostly sunny. A slight chance of showers. A slight chance of thunderstorms in the afternoon. Highs in the mid-80s. Southwest winds around 5 miles an hour. Chance of rain 20%. Friday night, partly cloudy until midnight, then becoming mostly cloudy. A chance of showers and thunderstorms. Lows in the upper 60s. Southeast winds around 5 miles an hour. Chance of rain 50%. Saturday, mostly sunny with a slight chance of thunderstorms. A chance of showers, mainly in the morning. Highs in the upper 80s.

South winds 10 to 15 miles an hour. Chance of rain 50%. Saturday night, partly cloudy with a chance of showers and thunderstorms until midnight, then mostly cloudy with a slight chance of showers and thunderstorms after midnight. Lows around 70. Chance of rain 40%. Sunday, mostly sunny. A slight chance of showers and thunderstorms in the afternoon. Highs in the upper 80s. Chance of rain 20%. Sunday night, mostly clear. A slight chance of showers and thunderstorms until midnight. Lows in the upper 60s. Chance of rain 20%. Monday, mostly sunny. A slight chance of showers and thunderstorms in the afternoon. Highs in the upper 80s. Chance of rain 20%. Monday night, partly cloudy. A chance of showers and thunderstorms until midnight, then a slight chance of showers and thunderstorms after midnight. Lows in the mid-60s. Chance of rain 40%. Tuesday, mostly sunny. Highs in the mid-80s. Tuesday night, mostly clear until midnight, then becoming partly cloudy. Lows in the mid-60s. Wednesday, mostly sunny. Highs in the lower 80s. 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At Stillwater, light rain and fog were reported. The temperature was 69 degrees, the dew point 68, and the relative humidity 96%. The pressure was 29.93 inches and rising. At Enid, it was partly sunny. The temperature was 68. The wind was north at 10. At Guthrie, it was cloudy. The temperature was 69. The wind was northwest at 7. Observations from around the region. At Dallas-Fort Worth, it was partly sunny, with a temperature of 74. It was cloudy, with a temperature of 65 at Woodward, 69 at Oklahoma City, 72 at Tulsa, and 69 at Springfield. At Wichita, rain and fog were reported, with a temperature of 68. Once again at 9 a.m., at Stillwater, light rain and fog were reported. The temperature was 69. From the Norman Forecast Office, here is the forecast for Stillwater and surrounding area. Today, showers with a slight chance of thunderstorms this morning, then showers likely with a chance of thunderstorms this afternoon. Highs in the upper 70s. North winds around 5 miles an hour, becoming east around 5 miles an hour this afternoon. Chance of rain 90%. Tonight, partly cloudy with a slight chance of showers and thunderstorms until midnight, then mostly cloudy after midnight. Lows in the mid-60s. East winds around 5 miles an hour. Chance of rain 20%. Friday, mostly cloudy in the morning, then becoming mostly sunny. A slight chance of showers. A slight chance of thunderstorms in the afternoon. Highs in the mid-80s. Southwest winds around 5 miles an hour. Chance of rain 20%. Friday night, partly cloudy until midnight, then becoming mostly cloudy. A chance of showers and thunderstorms. Lows in the upper 60s. Southeast winds around 5 miles an hour. Chance of rain 50%. Saturday, mostly sunny with a slight chance of thunderstorms. A chance of showers, mainly in the morning. Highs in the upper 80s. South winds 10 to 15 miles an hour. Chance of rain 50%. Saturday night, partly cloudy with a chance of showers and thunderstorms until midnight, then mostly cloudy with a slight chance of showers and thunderstorms after midnight. Lows around 70. Chance of rain 40%. Sunday, mostly sunny. A slight chance of showers and thunderstorms in the afternoon. Highs in the upper 80s. Chance of rain 20%. Sunday night, mostly clear. A slight chance of showers and thunderstorms until midnight. Lows in the upper 60s. Chance of rain 20%. Monday, mostly sunny. A slight chance of showers and thunderstorms in the afternoon. Highs in the upper 80s. Chance of rain 20%. Monday night, partly cloudy.

A chance of showers and thunderstorms until midnight, then a slight chance of showers and thunderstorms after midnight. Lows in the mid-60s. Chance of rain 40%. Tuesday, mostly sunny. Highs in the mid-80s. Tuesday night, mostly clear until midnight, then becoming partly cloudy. Lows in the mid-60s. Wednesday, mostly sunny. Highs in the lower 80s. 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At Stillwater, light rain and fog were reported, reducing the visibility to 2 miles. The temperature was 69 degrees, the dew point 68, and the relative humidity 96%. The pressure was 29.94 inches and steady. At Enid, it was partly sunny. The temperature was 70. The wind was north at 9. At Guthrie, it was cloudy. The temperature was 71. The wind was variable at 3. Observations from around the region. At Dallas-Fort Worth, it was partly sunny, with a temperature of 75. It was cloudy, with a temperature of 66 at Woodward, 71 at Oklahoma City, and 71 at Springfield. At Wichita, rain and fog were reported, with a temperature of 70. At Tulsa, rain and fog were reported, with a temperature of 72. Once again at 10 a.m., at Stillwater, light rain and fog were reported, reducing the visibility to 2 miles. The temperature was 69. From the Norman Forecast Office, here is the forecast for Stillwater and surrounding area. Today, showers with a slight chance of thunderstorms this morning, then showers likely with a chance of thunderstorms this afternoon. Highs in the upper 70s. North winds around 5 miles an hour, becoming east around 5 miles an hour this afternoon. Chance of rain 90%. Tonight, partly cloudy with a slight chance of showers and thunderstorms until midnight, then mostly cloudy after midnight. Lows in the mid-60s. East winds around 5 miles an hour. Chance of rain 20%. Friday, mostly cloudy in the morning, then becoming mostly sunny. A slight chance of showers. A slight chance of thunderstorms in the afternoon. Highs in the mid-80s. Southwest winds around 5 miles an hour. Chance of rain 20%. Friday night, partly cloudy until midnight, then becoming mostly cloudy. A chance of showers and thunderstorms. Lows in the upper 60s. Southeast winds around 5 miles an hour. Chance of rain 50%. Saturday, mostly sunny with a slight chance of thunderstorms. A chance of showers, mainly in the morning. Highs in the upper 80s. South winds 10 to 15 miles an hour. Chance of rain 50%. Saturday night, partly cloudy with a chance of showers and thunderstorms until midnight, then mostly cloudy with a slight chance of showers and thunderstorms after midnight. Lows around 70. Chance of rain 40%. Sunday, mostly sunny. A slight chance of showers and thunderstorms in the afternoon. Highs in the upper 80s. Chance of rain 20%. Sunday night, mostly clear. A slight chance of showers and thunderstorms until midnight. Lows in the upper 60s. Chance of rain 20%. Monday, mostly sunny. A slight chance of showers and thunderstorms in the afternoon. Highs in the upper 80s. Chance of rain 20%. Monday night, partly cloudy. A chance of showers and thunderstorms until midnight, then a slight chance of showers and thunderstorms after midnight. Lows in the mid-60s. Chance of rain 40%. Tuesday, mostly sunny. Highs in the mid-80s. Tuesday night, mostly clear until midnight, then becoming partly cloudy. Lows in the mid-60s. Wednesday, mostly sunny. Highs in the lower 80s. 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At Stillwater, light rain and fog were reported, reducing the visibility to 2 miles. The temperature was 69 degrees, the dew point 68, and the relative humidity 96%. The pressure was 29.94 inches and steady. At Enid, it was partly sunny. The temperature was 70. The wind was north at 9. At Guthrie, it was cloudy. The temperature was 70.

71. The wind was variable at 3. Observations from around the region. At Dallas-Fort Worth, it was partly sunny, with a temperature of 75. It was cloudy, with a temperature of 66 at Woodward, 71 at Oklahoma City, and 71 at Springfield. At Wichita, rain and fog were reported, with a temperature of 70. At Tulsa, rain and fog were reported, with a temperature of 72. Once again at 10 a.m., at Stillwater, light rain and fog were reported, reducing the visibility to 2 miles. The temperature was 69. From the Norman Forecast Office, here is the forecast for Stillwater and surrounding area. Today, showers with a slight chance of thunderstorms this morning, then showers likely with a chance of thunderstorms this afternoon. Highs in the upper 70s. North winds around 5 miles an hour, becoming east around 5 miles an hour this afternoon. Chance of rain 90%. Tonight, partly slight chance of showers and thunderstorms until midnight, then mostly cloudy after midnight. Lows in the mid-60s. East winds around 5 miles an hour. Chance of rain 20%. Friday, mostly cloudy in the morning, then becoming mostly sunny. A slight chance of showers. A slight chance of thunderstorms in the afternoon. Highs in the mid-80s. Southwest winds around 5 miles an hour. Chance of rain 20%. Friday night, partly cloudy until midnight, then becoming mostly cloudy. A chance of showers and thunderstorms. Lows in the upper 60s. Southeast winds around 5 miles an hour. Chance of rain 50%. Saturday, mostly sunny with a slight chance of thunderstorms. A chance of showers, mainly in the morning. Highs in the upper 80s. South winds 10 to 15 miles an hour. Chance of rain 50%. Saturday night, partly cloudy with a chance of showers and thunderstorms until midnight, then mostly cloudy with a slight chance of showers and thunderstorms after midnight. Lows around 70. Chance of rain 40%. Sunday, mostly sunny. A slight chance of showers and thunderstorms in the afternoon. Highs in the upper 80s. Chance of rain 20%. Sunday night, mostly clear. A slight chance of showers and thunderstorms until midnight. Lows in the upper 60s. Chance of rain 20%. Monday, mostly sunny. A slight chance of showers and thunderstorms in the afternoon. Highs in the upper 80s. Chance of rain 20%. Monday night, partly cloudy. A chance of showers and thunderstorms until midnight, then a slight chance of showers and thunderstorms after midnight. Lows in the mid-60s. Chance of rain 40%. Tuesday, mostly sunny. Highs in the mid-80s. Tuesday night, mostly clear until midnight, then becoming partly cloudy. Lows in the mid-60s. Wednesday, mostly sunny. Highs in the lower 80s. 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At Stillwater, light rain and fog were reported, reducing the visibility to 2 miles. The temperature was 69 degrees, the dew point 68, and the relative humidity 96%. The pressure was 29.94 inches and steady. At Enid, it was partly sunny. The temperature was 70. The wind was north at 9. At Guthrie, it was cloudy. The temperature was 71. The wind was variable at 3. Observations from around the region. At Dallas-Fort Worth, it was partly sunny, with a temperature of 75. It was cloudy, with a temperature of 66 at Woodward, 71 at Oklahoma City, and 71 at Springfield. At Wichita, rain and fog were reported, with a temperature of 70. At Tulsa, rain and fog were reported, with a temperature of 72. Once again at 10 a.m., at Stillwater, light rain and fog were reported, reducing the visibility to 2 miles. The temperature was 69. You're listening to Stillwater Weather Radio, and here are 10 a.m. weather observations. At Stillwater, light rain and fog were reported, reducing the visibility to 2 miles. The temperature was 69 degrees, the dew point 68, and the relative humidity 96%. The pressure was 29.94 inches and steady. At Enid, it was perfect.

the temperature was 69. From the Norman Forecast Office, here is the forecast for Stillwater and surrounding area. Today, showers with a slight chance of thunderstorms this morning, then showers likely with a chance of thunderstorms this afternoon. Highs in the upper 70s. North winds around 5 miles an hour, becoming east around 5 miles an hour this afternoon. Chance of rain 90%. Tonight, partly cloudy with a slight chance of showers and thunderstorms until midnight, then mostly cloudy after midnight. Lows in the mid-60s. East winds around 5 miles an hour. Chance of rain 20%. Friday, mostly cloudy in the morning, then becoming mostly sunny. A slight chance of showers. A slight chance of thunderstorms in the afternoon. Highs in the mid-80s. Southwest winds around 5 miles an hour. Chance of rain 20%. Friday night, partly cloudy until midnight, then becoming mostly cloudy. A chance of showers and thunderstorms. Lows in the upper 60s. Southeast winds around 5 miles an hour. Chance of rain 50%. Saturday, mostly sunny with a slight chance of thunderstorms. A chance of showers, mainly in the morning. Highs in the upper 80s. South winds 10 to 15 miles an hour. Chance of rain 50%. Saturday night, partly cloudy with a chance of showers and thunderstorms until midnight, then mostly cloudy with a slight chance of showers and thunderstorms after midnight. Lows around 70. Chance of rain 40%. Sunday, mostly sunny. A slight chance of showers and thunderstorms in the afternoon. Highs in the upper 80s. Chance of rain 20%. Sunday night, mostly clear. A slight chance of showers and thunderstorms until midnight. Lows in the upper 60s. Chance of rain 20%. Monday, mostly sunny. A slight chance of showers and thunderstorms in the afternoon. Highs in the upper 80s. Chance of rain 20%. Monday night, partly cloudy. A chance of showers and thunderstorms until midnight, then a slight chance of showers and thunderstorms after midnight. Lows in the mid-60s. Chance of rain 40%. Tuesday, mostly sunny. Highs in the mid-80s. Tuesday night, mostly clear until midnight, then becoming partly cloudy. Lows in the mid-60s. Wednesday, mostly sunny. Highs in the lower 80s. 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At Stillwater, light rain and fog were reported, reducing the visibility to 2 miles. The temperature was 69 degrees, the dew point 68, and the relative humidity 96%. The pressure was 29.94 inches and steady. At Enid, it was partly sunny. The temperature was 70. The wind was north at 9. At Guthrie, it was cloudy. The temperature was 71. The wind was variable at 3. Observations from around the region. At Dallas-Fort Worth, it was partly sunny, with a temperature of 75. It was cloudy, with a temperature of 66 at Woodward, 71 at Oklahoma City, and 71 at Springfield. At Wichita, rain and fog were reported, with a temperature of 70. At Tulsa, rain and fog were reported, with a temperature of 72. Once again at 10 a.m., at Stillwater, light rain and fog were reported, reducing the visibility to 2 miles. The temperature was 69. From the Norman Forecast Office, here is the forecast for Stillwater and surrounding area. Today, showers with a slight chance of thunderstorms this morning, then showers likely with a chance of thunderstorms this afternoon. Highs in the upper 70s. North winds around 5 miles an hour, becoming east around 5 miles an hour this afternoon. Chance of rain 90%. Tonight, partly cloudy with a slight chance of showers and thunderstorms until midnight, then mostly cloudy after midnight. Lows in the mid-60s. East winds around 5 miles an hour. Chance of rain 20%. Friday, mostly cloudy in the morning, then becoming mostly sunny.

A slight chance of showers. A slight chance of thunderstorms in the afternoon. Highs in the mid-80s. Southwest winds around 5 miles an hour. Chance of rain 20%. Friday night, partly cloudy until midnight, then becoming mostly cloudy. A chance of showers and thunderstorms. Lows in the upper 60s. Southeast winds around 5 miles an hour. Chance of rain 50%. Saturday, mostly sunny with a slight chance of thunderstorms. A chance of showers, mainly in the morning. Highs in the upper 80s. South winds 10 to 15 miles an hour. Chance of rain 50%. Saturday night, partly cloudy with a chance of showers and thunderstorms until midnight, then mostly cloudy with a slight chance of showers and thunderstorms after midnight. Lows around 70. Chance of rain 40%. Sunday, mostly sunny. A slight chance of showers and thunderstorms in the afternoon. Highs in the upper 80s. Chance of rain 20%. Sunday night, mostly clear. A slight chance of showers and thunderstorms until midnight. Lows in the upper 60s. Chance of rain 20%. Monday, mostly sunny. A slight chance of showers and thunderstorms in the afternoon. Highs in the upper 80s. Chance of rain 20%. Monday night, partly cloudy. A chance of showers and thunderstorms until midnight, then a slight chance of showers and thunderstorms after midnight. Lows in the mid-60s. Chance of rain 40%. Tuesday, mostly sunny. Highs in the mid-80s. Tuesday night, mostly clear until midnight, then becoming partly cloudy. Lows in the mid-60s. Wednesday, mostly sunny. Highs in the lower 80s. 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At Stillwater, light rain and fog were reported, reducing the visibility to 2 miles. The temperature was 69 degrees, the dew point 68, and the relative humidity 96%. The pressure was 29.94 inches and steady. At Enid, it was partly sunny. The temperature was 70. The wind was north at 9. At Guthrie, it was cloudy. The temperature was 71. The wind was variable at 3. Observations from around the region. At Dallas-Fort Worth, it was partly sunny, with a temperature of 75. It was cloudy, with a temperature of 66 at Woodward, 71 at Oklahoma City, and 71 at Springfield. At Wichita, rain and fog were reported, with a temperature of 70. At Tulsa, rain and fog were reported, with a temperature of 72. Once again at 10 a.m., at Stillwater, light rain and fog were reported, reducing the visibility to 2 miles. The temperature was 69. From the Norman Forecast Office, here is the forecast for Stillwater and surrounding area. Today, showers with a slight chance of thunderstorms this morning, then showers likely with a chance of thunderstorms this afternoon. Highs in the upper 70s. North winds around 5 miles an hour, becoming east around 5 miles an hour this afternoon. Chance of rain 90%. Tonight, partly cloudy with a slight chance of showers and thunderstorms until midnight, then mostly cloudy after midnight. Lows in the mid-60s. East winds around 5 miles an hour. Chance of rain 20%. Friday, mostly cloudy in the morning, then becoming mostly sunny. A slight chance of showers. A slight chance of thunderstorms in the afternoon. Highs in the mid-80s. Southwest winds around 5 miles an hour. Chance of rain 20%. Friday night, partly cloudy until midnight, then becoming mostly cloudy. A chance of showers and thunderstorms. Lows in the upper 60s. Southeast winds around 5 miles an hour. Chance of rain 50%. Saturday, mostly sunny with a slight chance of thunderstorms. A chance of showers, mainly in the morning. Highs in the upper 80s. South winds 10 to 15 miles an hour. Chance of rain 50%. Saturday night, partly cloudy with a chance of showers and thunderstorms until midnight, then mostly cloudy with a slight chance of showers and thunderstorms after midnight. Lows around 70. Chance of rain 40%. Sunday, mostly sunny. A slight chance of

showers and thunderstorms in the afternoon. Highs in the upper 80s. Chance of rain 20%. Sunday night, mostly clear. A slight chance of showers and thunderstorms until midnight. Lows in the upper 60s. Chance of rain 20%. Monday, mostly sunny. A slight chance of showers and thunderstorms in the afternoon. Highs in the upper 80s. Chance of rain 20%. Monday night, partly cloudy. A chance of showers and thunderstorms until midnight, then a slight chance of showers and thunderstorms after midnight. Lows in the mid-60s. Chance of rain 40%. Tuesday, mostly sunny. Highs in the mid-80s. Tuesday night, mostly clear until midnight, then becoming partly cloudy. Lows in the mid-60s. Wednesday, mostly sunny. Highs in the lower 80s. 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At Stillwater, light rain and fog were reported, reducing the visibility to 2 miles. The temperature was 69 degrees, the dew point 68, and the relative humidity 96%. The pressure was 29.94 inches and steady. At Enid, it was partly sunny. The temperature was 70. The wind was north at 9. At Guthrie, it was cloudy. The temperature was 71. The wind was variable at 3. Observations from around the region. At Dallas-Fort Worth, it was partly sunny, with a temperature of 75. It was cloudy, with a temperature of 66 at Woodward, 71 at Oklahoma City, and 71 at Springfield. At Wichita, rain and fog were reported, with a temperature of 70. At Tulsa, rain and fog were reported, with a temperature of 72. Once again at 10 a.m., at Stillwater, light rain and fog were reported, reducing the visibility to 2 miles. The temperature was 69. From the Norman Forecast Office, here is the forecast for Stillwater and surrounding area. Today, showers with a slight chance of thunderstorms this morning, then showers likely with a chance of thunderstorms this afternoon. Highs in the upper 70s. North winds around 5 miles an hour, becoming east around 5 miles an hour this afternoon. Chance of rain 90%. Tonight, partly cloudy with a slight chance of showers and thunderstorms until midnight, then mostly cloudy after midnight. Lows in the mid-60s. East winds around 5 miles an hour. Chance of rain 20%. Friday, mostly cloudy in the morning, then becoming mostly sunny. A slight chance of showers. A slight chance of thunderstorms in the afternoon. Highs in the mid-80s. Southwest winds around 5 miles an hour. Chance of rain 20%. Friday night, partly cloudy until midnight, then becoming mostly cloudy. A chance of showers and thunderstorms. Lows in the upper 60s. Southeast winds around 5 miles an hour. Chance of rain 50%. Saturday, mostly sunny with a slight chance of thunderstorms. A chance of showers, mainly in the morning. Highs in the upper 80s. South winds 10 to 15 miles an hour. Chance of rain 50%. Saturday night, partly cloudy with a chance of showers and thunderstorms until midnight, then mostly cloudy with a slight chance of showers and thunderstorms after midnight. Lows around 70. Chance of rain 40%. Sunday, mostly sunny. A slight chance of showers and thunderstorms in the afternoon. Highs in the upper 80s. Chance of rain 20%. Sunday night, mostly clear. A slight chance of showers and thunderstorms until midnight. Lows in the upper 60s. Chance of rain 20%. Monday, mostly sunny. A slight chance of showers and thunderstorms in the afternoon. Highs in the upper 80s. Chance of rain 20%. Monday night, partly cloudy. A chance of showers and thunderstorms until midnight, then a slight chance of showers and thunderstorms after midnight. Lows in the mid-60s. Chance of rain 40%. Tuesday, mostly sunny. Highs in the mid-80s. Tuesday night, mostly clear until midnight, then becoming partly cloudy. Lows in the mid-60s. Wednesday, mostly sunny. Highs in the lower 80s. 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

and here are 10 a.m. weather observations. It's still water, light rain and fog were reported, reducing the visibility to 2 miles. The temperature was 69 degrees, the dew point 68, and the relative humidity 96%. The pressure was 29.94 inches and steady. At Enid, it was partly sunny. The temperature was 70. The wind was north at 9. At Guthrie, it was cloudy. The temperature was 71. The wind was variable at 3. Observations from around the region. At Dallas-Fort Worth, it was partly sunny, with a temperature of 75. It was cloudy, with a temperature of 66 at Woodward, 71 at Oklahoma City, and 71 at Springfield. At Wichita, rain and fog were reported, with a temperature of 70. At Tulsa, rain and fog were reported, with a temperature of 72. Once again at 10 a.m., at Stillwater, light rain and fog were reported, reducing the visibility to 2 miles. The temperature was 69. 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Programming originates from the National Weather Service Forecast Office in Norman, Oklahoma. From the Norman Forecast Office, here is the forecast for Stillwater and surrounding area. Today, showers with a slight chance of thunderstorms this morning, then showers likely with a chance of thunderstorms this afternoon. Highs in the upper 70s. North winds around 5 miles an hour, becoming east around 5 miles an hour this afternoon. Chance of rain 90%. Tonight, partly cloudy with a slight chance of showers and thunderstorms until midnight, then mostly cloudy after midnight. Lows in the mid-60s. East winds around 5 miles an hour. Chance of rain 20%. Friday, mostly cloudy in the morning, then becoming mostly sunny. A slight chance of showers. A slight chance of thunderstorms in the afternoon. Highs in the mid-80s. Southwest winds around 5 miles an hour. Chance of rain 20%. Friday night, partly cloudy until midnight, then becoming mostly cloudy. A chance of showers and thunderstorms. Lows in the upper 60s. Southeast winds around 5 miles an hour. Chance of rain 50%. Saturday, mostly sunny with a slight chance of thunderstorms. A chance of showers, mainly in the morning. Highs in the upper 80s. South winds 10 to 15 miles an hour. Chance of rain 50%. Saturday night, partly cloudy with a chance of showers and thunderstorms until midnight, then mostly cloudy with a slight chance of showers and thunderstorms after midnight. Lows around 70. Chance of rain 40%. Sunday, mostly sunny. A slight chance of showers and thunderstorms in the afternoon. Highs in the upper 80s. Chance of rain 20%. Sunday night, mostly clear. A slight chance of showers and thunderstorms until midnight. Lows in the upper 60s. Chance of rain 20%. Monday, mostly sunny. A slight chance of showers and thunderstorms in the afternoon. Highs in the upper 80s. Chance of rain 20%. Monday night, partly cloudy. A chance of showers and thunderstorms until midnight, then a slight chance of showers and thunderstorms after midnight. Lows in the mid-60s. Chance of rain 40%. Tuesday, mostly sunny. Highs in the mid-80s. Tuesday night, mostly clear until midnight, then becoming partly cloudy. Lows in the mid-60s. Wednesday, mostly sunny. Highs in the lower 80s. 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At Stillwater, light rain and fog were reported, reducing the visibility to 2 miles. The temperature was 69 degrees, the dew point 68, and the relative humidity 96%. The pressure was 29.94 inches and steady. At Enid, it was partly sunny. The temperature was 69 degrees, the dew point 68, and the relative humidity 96%. The pressure was 29.94 inches and steady. At Enid, it was partly sunny. The temperature was 70. The wind was north at 9. At Guthrie, it was cloudy. The temperature was 71. The wind was very

Variable at 3. Observations from around the region. At Dallas-Fort Worth, it was partly sunny, with a temperature of 75. It was cloudy, with a temperature of 66 at Woodward, 71 at Oklahoma City, and 71 at Springfield. At Wichita, rain and fog were reported, with a temperature of 70. At Tulsa, rain and fog were reported, with a temperature of 72. Once again at 10 a.m., at Stillwater, light rain and fog were reported, reducing the visibility to 2 miles. The temperature was 69. From the Norman Forecast Office, here is the forecast for Stillwater and surrounding area. Today, showers with a slight chance of thunderstorms this morning, then showers likely with a chance of thunderstorms this afternoon. Highs in the upper 70s. North winds around 5 miles an hour, becoming east around 5 miles an hour this afternoon. Chance of rain 90%. Tonight, partly cloudy with a slight chance of showers and thunderstorms until midnight, then mostly cloudy after midnight. Lows in the mid-60s. East winds around 5 miles an hour. Chance of rain 20%. Friday, mostly cloudy in the morning, then becoming mostly sunny. A slight chance of showers. A slight chance of thunderstorms in the afternoon. Highs in the mid-80s. Southwest winds around 5 miles an hour. Chance of rain 20%. Friday night, partly cloudy until midnight, then becoming mostly cloudy. A chance of showers and thunderstorms. Lows in the upper 60s. Southeast winds around 5 miles an hour. Chance of rain 50%. Saturday, mostly sunny with a slight chance of thunderstorms. A chance of showers, mainly in the morning. Highs in the upper 80s. South winds 10 to 15 miles an hour. Chance of rain 50%. Saturday night, partly cloudy with a chance of showers and thunderstorms until midnight, then mostly cloudy with a slight chance of showers and thunderstorms after midnight. Lows around 70. Chance of rain 40%. Sunday, mostly sunny. A slight chance of showers and thunderstorms in the afternoon. Highs in the upper 80s. Chance of rain 20%. Sunday night, mostly clear. A slight chance of showers and thunderstorms until midnight. Lows in the upper 60s. Chance of rain 20%. Monday, mostly sunny. A slight chance of showers and thunderstorms in the afternoon. Highs in the upper 80s. Chance of rain 20%. Monday night, partly cloudy. A chance of showers and thunderstorms until midnight, then a slight chance of showers and thunderstorms after midnight. Lows in the mid-60s. Chance of rain 40%. Tuesday, mostly sunny. Highs in the mid-80s. Tuesday night, mostly clear until midnight, then becoming partly cloudy. Lows in the mid-60s. Wednesday, mostly sunny. Highs in the lower 80s. 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At Stillwater, light rain and fog were reported, reducing the visibility to 2 miles. The temperature was 69 degrees, the dew point 68, and the relative humidity 96%. The pressure was 29.94 inches and steady. At Enid, it was partly sunny. The temperature was 70. The wind was north at 9. At Guthrie, it was cloudy. The temperature was 71. The wind was variable at 3. Observations from around the region. At Dallas-Fort Worth, it was partly sunny, with a temperature of 75. It was cloudy, with a temperature of 66 at Woodward, 71 at Oklahoma City, and 71 at Springfield. At Wichita, rain and fog were reported, with a temperature of 70. At Tulsa, rain and fog were reported, with a temperature of 72. Once again at 10 a.m., at Stillwater, light rain and fog were reported, reducing the visibility to 2 miles. The temperature was 69. From the Norman Forecast Office, here is the forecast for Stillwater and surrounding area. Today, showers with a slight chance of thunderstorms this morning, then showers likely with a chance of thunderstorms this afternoon. Highs in the upper 70s. North winds around 5 miles an hour, becoming east around 5 miles an hour this afternoon. Chance of rain 90%. Tonight, partly cloudy.

with a slight chance of showers and thunderstorms until midnight, then mostly cloudy after midnight. Lows in the mid-60s. East winds around 5 miles an hour. Chance of rain 20%. Friday, mostly cloudy in the morning, then becoming mostly sunny. A slight chance of showers. A slight chance of thunderstorms in the afternoon. Highs in the mid-80s. Southwest winds around 5 miles an hour. Chance of rain 20%. Friday night, partly cloudy until midnight, then becoming mostly cloudy. A chance of showers and thunderstorms. Lows in the upper 60s. Southeast winds around 5 miles an hour. Chance of rain 50%. Saturday, mostly sunny with a slight chance of thunderstorms. A chance of showers, mainly in the morning. Highs in the upper 80s. South winds 10 to 15 miles an hour. Chance of rain 50%. Saturday night, partly cloudy with a chance of showers and thunderstorms until midnight, then mostly cloudy with a slight chance of showers and thunderstorms after midnight. Lows around 70. Chance of rain 40%. Sunday, mostly sunny. A slight chance of showers and thunderstorms in the afternoon. Highs in the upper 80s. Chance of rain 20%. Sunday night, mostly clear. A slight chance of showers and thunderstorms until midnight. Lows in the upper 60s. Chance of rain 20%. Monday, mostly sunny. A slight chance of showers and thunderstorms in the afternoon. Highs in the upper 80s. Chance of rain 20%. Monday night, partly cloudy. A chance of showers and thunderstorms until midnight, then a slight chance of showers and thunderstorms after midnight. Lows in the mid-60s. Chance of rain 40%. Tuesday, mostly sunny. Highs in the mid-80s. Tuesday night, mostly clear until midnight, then becoming partly cloudy. Lows in the mid-60s. Wednesday, mostly sunny. Highs in the lower 80s. 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At Stillwater, light rain and fog were reported, reducing the visibility to 2 miles. The temperature was 69 degrees, the dew point 68, and the relative humidity 96%. The pressure was 29.94 inches and steady. At Enid, it was partly sunny. The temperature was 70. The wind was north at 9. At Guthrie, it was cloudy. The temperature was 71. The wind was variable at 3. Observations from around the region. At Dallas-Fort Worth, it was partly sunny, with a temperature of 75. It was cloudy, with a temperature of 66 at Woodward, 71 at Oklahoma City, and 71 at Springfield. At Wichita, rain and fog were reported, with a temperature of 70. At Tulsa, rain and fog were reported, with a temperature of 72. Once again at 10 a.m., at Stillwater, light rain and fog were reported, reducing the visibility to 2 miles. The temperature was 69. From the Norman Forecast Office, here is the forecast for Stillwater and surrounding area. Today, showers with a slight chance of thunderstorms this morning, then showers likely with a chance of thunderstorms this afternoon. Highs in the upper 70s. North winds around 5 miles an hour, becoming east around 5 miles an hour this afternoon. Chance of rain 90%. Tonight, partly cloudy with a slight chance of showers and thunderstorms until midnight, then mostly cloudy after midnight. Lows in the mid-60s. East winds around 5 miles an hour. Chance of rain 20%. Friday, mostly cloudy in the morning, then becoming mostly sunny. A slight chance of showers. A slight chance of thunderstorms in the afternoon. Highs in the mid-80s. Southwest winds around 5 miles an hour. Chance of rain 20%. Friday night, partly cloudy until midnight, then becoming mostly cloudy. A chance of showers and thunderstorms. Lows in the upper 60s. Southeast winds around 5 miles an hour. Chance of rain 50%. Saturday, mostly sunny with a slight chance of thunderstorms. A chance of showers, mainly in the morning. Highs in the upper 80s. South winds 10 to 15 miles an hour. Chance of rain 50%.

Saturday night, partly cloudy with a chance of showers and thunderstorms until midnight, then mostly cloudy with a slight chance of showers and thunderstorms after midnight. Lows around 70. Chance of rain 40%. Sunday, mostly sunny. A slight chance of showers and thunderstorms in the afternoon. Highs in the upper 80s. Chance of rain 20%. Sunday night, mostly clear. A slight chance of showers and thunderstorms until midnight. Lows in the upper 60s. Chance of rain 20%. Monday, mostly sunny. A slight chance of showers and thunderstorms in the afternoon. Highs in the upper 80s. Chance of rain 20%. Monday night, partly cloudy. A chance of showers and thunderstorms until midnight, then a slight chance of showers and thunderstorms after midnight. Lows in the mid-60s. Chance of rain 40%. Tuesday, mostly sunny. Highs in the mid-80s. Tuesday night, mostly clear until midnight, then becoming partly cloudy. Lows in the mid-60s. Wednesday, mostly sunny. Highs in the lower 80s. 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At Stillwater, light rain and fog were reported, reducing the visibility to 2 miles. The temperature was 69 degrees, the dew point 68, and the relative humidity 96%. The pressure was 29.94 inches and steady. At Enid, it was partly sunny. The temperature was 70. The wind was north at 9. At Guthrie, it was cloudy. The temperature was 71. The wind was variable at 3. Observations from around the region. At Dallas-Fort Worth, it was partly sunny, with a temperature of 75. It was cloudy, with a temperature of 66 at Woodward, 71 at Oklahoma City, and 71 at Springfield. At Wichita, rain and fog were reported, with a temperature of 70. At Tulsa, rain and fog were reported, with a temperature of 72. Once again at 10 a.m., at Stillwater, light rain and fog were reported, reducing the visibility to 2 miles. The temperature was 69. From the Norman Forecast Office, here is the forecast for Stillwater and surrounding area. Today, showers with a slight chance of thunderstorms this morning, then showers likely with a chance of thunderstorms this afternoon. Highs in the upper 70s. North winds around 5 miles an hour, becoming east around 5 miles an hour this afternoon. Chance of rain 90%. Tonight, partly cloudy with a slight chance of showers and thunderstorms until midnight, then mostly cloudy after midnight. Lows in the mid-60s. East winds around 5 miles an hour. Chance of rain 20%. Friday, mostly cloudy in the morning, then becoming mostly sunny. A slight chance of showers. A slight chance of thunderstorms in the afternoon. Highs in the mid-80s. Southwest winds around 5 miles an hour. Chance of rain 20%. Friday night, partly cloudy until midnight, then becoming mostly cloudy. A chance of showers and thunderstorms. Lows in the upper 60s. Southeast winds around 5 miles an hour. Chance of rain 50%. Saturday, mostly sunny with a slight chance of thunderstorms. A chance of showers, mainly in the morning. Highs in the upper 80s. South winds 10 to 15 miles an hour. Chance of rain 50%. Saturday night, partly cloudy with a chance of showers and thunderstorms until midnight, then mostly cloudy with a slight chance of showers and thunderstorms after midnight. Lows around 70. Chance of rain 40%. Sunday, mostly sunny. A slight chance of showers and thunderstorms in the afternoon. Highs in the upper 80s. Chance of rain 20%. Sunday night, mostly clear. A slight chance of showers and thunderstorms until midnight. Lows in the upper 60s. Chance of rain 20%. Monday, mostly sunny. A slight chance of showers and thunderstorms in the afternoon. Highs in the upper 80s. Chance of rain 20%.

Monday night, partly cloudy. A chance of showers and thunderstorms until midnight, then a slight chance of showers and thunderstorms after midnight. Lows in the mid-60s. Chance of rain 40%. Tuesday, mostly sunny. Highs in the mid-80s. Tuesday night, mostly clear until midnight, then becoming partly cloudy. Lows in the mid-60s. Wednesday, mostly sunny. Highs in the lower 80s. 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At Stillwater, light rain and fog were reported, reducing the visibility to 2 miles. The temperature was 69 degrees, the dew point 68, and the relative humidity 96%. The pressure was 29.94 inches and steady. At Enid, it was partly sunny. The temperature was 70. The wind was north at 9. At Guthrie, it was cloudy. The temperature was 71. The wind was variable at 3. Observations from around the region. At Dallas-Fort Worth, it was partly sunny, with a temperature of 75. It was cloudy, with a temperature of 66 at Woodward, 71 at Oklahoma City, and 71 at Springfield. At Wichita, rain and fog were reported, with a temperature of 70. At Tulsa, rain and fog were reported, with a temperature of 72. Once again at 10 a.m., at Stillwater, light rain and fog were reported, reducing the visibility to 2 miles. The temperature was 69. From the Norman Forecast Office, here is the forecast for Stillwater and surrounding area. Today, showers with a slight chance of thunderstorms this morning, then showers likely with a chance of thunderstorms this afternoon. Highs in the upper 70s. North winds around 5 miles an hour, becoming east around 5 miles an hour this afternoon. Chance of rain 90%. Tonight, partly cloudy with a slight chance of showers and thunderstorms until midnight, then mostly cloudy after midnight. Lows in the mid-60s. East winds around 5 miles an hour. Chance of rain 20%. Friday, mostly cloudy in the morning, then becoming mostly sunny. A slight chance of showers. A slight chance of thunderstorms in the afternoon. Highs in the mid-80s. Southwest winds around 5 miles an hour. Chance of rain 20%. Friday night, partly cloudy until midnight, then becoming mostly cloudy. A chance of showers and thunderstorms. Lows in the upper 60s. Southeast winds around 5 miles an hour. Chance of rain 50%. Saturday, mostly sunny with a slight chance of thunderstorms. A chance of showers, mainly in the morning. Highs in the upper 80s. South winds 10 to 15 miles an hour. Chance of rain 50%. Saturday night, partly cloudy with a chance of showers and thunderstorms until midnight, then mostly cloudy with a slight chance of showers and thunderstorms after midnight. Lows around 70. Chance of rain 40%. Sunday, mostly sunny. A slight chance of showers and thunderstorms in the afternoon. Highs in the upper 80s. Chance of rain 20%. Sunday night, mostly clear. A slight chance of showers and thunderstorms until midnight. Lows in the upper 60s. Chance of rain 20%. Monday, mostly sunny. A slight chance of showers and thunderstorms in the afternoon. Highs in the upper 80s. Chance of rain 20%. Monday night, partly cloudy. A chance of showers and thunderstorms until midnight, then a slight chance of showers and thunderstorms after midnight. Lows in the mid-60s. Chance of rain 40%. Tuesday, mostly sunny. Highs in the mid-80s. Tuesday night, mostly clear until midnight, then becoming partly cloudy. Lows in the mid-60s. Wednesday, mostly sunny. Highs in the lower 80s. 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At Stillwater, light rain and fog were reported, reducing the visibility to 2 miles. The temperature was 69 degrees, the dew point 68, and the relative humidity 96%. The pressure was 29.94 inches and steady. At Enid, it was partly sunny. The temperature was 70. The wind was north at 9. At Guthrie,

cloudy. The temperature was 71. The wind was variable at 3. Observations from around the region. At Dallas-Fort Worth, it was partly sunny, with a temperature of 75. It was cloudy, with a temperature of 66 at Woodward, 71 at Oklahoma City, and 71 at Springfield. At Wichita, rain and fog were reported, with a temperature of 70. At Tulsa, rain and fog were reported, with a temperature of 72. Once again at 10 a.m., at Stillwater, light rain and fog were reported, reducing the visibility to 2 miles. The temperature was 69. From the Norman Forecast Office, here is the forecast for Stillwater and surrounding area. Today, showers with a slight chance of thunderstorms this morning, then showers likely with a chance of thunderstorms this afternoon. Highs in the upper 70s. North winds around 5 miles an hour, becoming east around 5 miles an hour this afternoon. Chance of rain 90%. Tonight, partly cloudy with a slight chance of showers and thunderstorms until midnight, then mostly cloudy after midnight. Lows in the mid-60s. East winds around 5 miles an hour. Chance of rain 20%. Friday, mostly cloudy in the morning, then becoming mostly sunny. A slight chance of showers. A slight chance of thunderstorms in the afternoon. Highs in the mid-80s. Southwest winds around 5 miles an hour. Chance of rain 20%. Friday night, partly cloudy until midnight, then becoming mostly cloudy. A chance of showers and thunderstorms. Lows in the upper 60s. Southeast winds around 5 miles an hour. Chance of rain 50%. Saturday, mostly sunny with a slight chance of thunderstorms. A chance of showers, mainly in the morning. Highs in the upper 80s. South winds 10 to 15 miles an hour. Chance of rain 50%. Saturday night, partly cloudy with showers and thunderstorms until midnight, then mostly cloudy with a slight chance of showers and thunderstorms after midnight. Lows around 70. Chance of rain 40%. Sunday, mostly sunny. A slight chance of showers and thunderstorms in the afternoon. Highs in the upper 80s. Chance of rain 20%. Sunday night, mostly clear. A slight chance of showers and thunderstorms until midnight. Lows in the upper 60s. Chance of rain 20%. Monday, mostly sunny. A slight chance of showers and thunderstorms in the afternoon. Highs in the upper 80s. Chance of rain 20%. Monday night, partly cloudy. A chance of showers and thunderstorms until midnight, then a slight chance of showers and thunderstorms after midnight. Lows in the mid-60s. Chance of rain 40%. Tuesday, mostly sunny. Highs in the mid-80s. Tuesday night, mostly clear until midnight, then becoming partly cloudy. Lows in the mid-60s. Wednesday, mostly sunny. Highs in the lower 80s. 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At Stillwater, light rain and fog were reported, reducing the visibility to 2 miles. The temperature was 69 degrees, the dew point 68, and the relative humidity 96%. The pressure was 29.94 inches and steady. At Enid, it was partly sunny. The temperature was 70. The wind was north at 9. At Guthrie, it was cloudy. The temperature was 71. The wind was variable at 3. Observations from around the region. At Dallas-Fort Worth, it was partly sunny, with a temperature of 75. It was cloudy, with a temperature of 66 at Woodward, 71 at Oklahoma City, and 71 at Springfield. At Wichita, rain and fog were reported, with a temperature of 70. At Tulsa, rain and fog were reported, with a temperature of 72. Once again at 10 a.m., at Stillwater, light rain and fog were reported, reducing the visibility to 2 miles. The temperature was 69. From the Norman Forecast Office, here is the forecast for Stillwater and surrounding area. Today, showers with a slight chance of thunderstorms this morning, then showers likely with a chance of thunderstorms this afternoon. Highs in the upper 70s. North winds around 5 miles an hour, becoming east around 5 miles an hour this afternoon.

chance of rain 90%. Tonight, partly cloudy with a slight chance of showers and thunderstorms until midnight, then mostly cloudy after midnight. Lows in the mid-60s. East wind around 5 miles an hour. Chance of rain 20%. Friday, mostly cloudy in the morning, then becoming mostly sunny. A slight chance of showers. A slight chance of thunderstorms in the afternoon. Highs in the mid-80s. Southwest winds around 5 miles an hour. Chance of rain 20%. Friday night, partly cloudy until midnight, then becoming mostly cloudy. A chance of showers and thunderstorms. Lows in the upper 60s. Southeast winds around 5 miles an hour. Chance of rain 50%. Saturday, mostly sunny with a slight chance of thunderstorms. A chance of showers, mainly in the morning. Highs in the upper 80s. South winds 10 to 15 miles an hour. Chance of rain 50%. Saturday night, partly cloudy with a chance of showers and thunderstorms until midnight, then mostly cloudy with a slight chance of showers and thunderstorms after midnight. Lows around 70. Chance of rain 40%. Sunday, mostly sunny. A slight chance of showers and thunderstorms in the afternoon. Highs in the upper 80s. Chance of rain 20%. Sunday night, mostly clear. A slight chance of showers and thunderstorms until midnight. Lows in the upper 60s. Chance of rain 20%. Monday, mostly sunny. A slight chance of showers and thunderstorms in the afternoon. Highs in the upper 80s. Chance of rain 20%. Monday night, partly cloudy. A chance of showers and thunderstorms until midnight, then a slight chance of showers and thunderstorms after midnight. Lows in the mid-60s. Chance of rain 40%. Tuesday, mostly sunny. Highs in the mid-80s. Tuesday night, mostly clear until midnight, then becoming partly cloudy. Lows in the mid-60s. Wednesday, mostly sunny. Highs in the lower 80s. 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At Stillwater, light rain and fog were reported, reducing the visibility to 2 miles. The temperature was 69 degrees, the dew point 68, and the relative humidity 96%. The pressure was 29.94 inches and steady. At Enid, it was partly sunny. The temperature was 70. The wind was north at 9. At Guthrie, it was cloudy. The temperature was 71. The wind was variable at 3. Observations from around the region. At Dallas-Fort Worth, it was partly sunny, with a temperature of 75. It was cloudy, with a temperature of 66 at Woodward, 71 at Oklahoma City, and 71 at Springfield. At Wichita, rain and fog were reported, with a temperature of 70. At Tulsa, rain and fog were reported, with a temperature of 72. Once again at 10 a.m., at Stillwater, light rain and fog were reported, reducing the visibility to 2 miles. The temperature was 69. From the Norman Forecast Office, here is the forecast for Stillwater and surrounding area. Today, showers with a slight chance of thunderstorms this morning, then showers likely with a chance of thunderstorms this afternoon. Highs in the upper 70s. North winds around 5 miles an hour, becoming east around 5 miles an hour this afternoon. Chance of rain 90%. Tonight, partly cloudy with a slight chance of showers and thunderstorms until midnight, then mostly cloudy after midnight. Lows in the mid-60s. East winds around 5 miles an hour. Chance of rain 20%. Friday, mostly cloudy in the morning, then becoming mostly sunny. A slight chance of showers. A slight chance of thunderstorms in the afternoon. Highs in the mid-80s. Southwest winds around 5 miles an hour. Chance of rain 20%. Friday night, partly cloudy until midnight, then becoming mostly cloudy. A chance of showers and thunderstorms. Lows in the upper 60s.

southeast wind around 5 miles an hour. Chance of rain 50%. Saturday, mostly sunny with a slight chance of thunderstorms. A chance of showers, mainly in the morning. Highs in the upper 80s. South winds 10 to 15 miles an hour. Chance of rain 50%. Saturday night, partly cloudy with a chance of showers and thunderstorms until midnight, then mostly cloudy with a slight chance of showers and thunderstorms after midnight. Lows around 70. Chance of rain 40%. Sunday, mostly sunny. A slight chance of showers and thunderstorms in the afternoon. Highs in the upper 80s. Chance of rain 20%. Sunday night, mostly clear. A slight chance of showers and thunderstorms until midnight. Lows in the upper 60s. Chance of rain 20%. Monday, mostly sunny. A slight chance of showers and thunderstorms in the afternoon. Highs in the upper 80s. Chance of rain 20%. Monday night, partly cloudy. A chance of showers and thunderstorms until midnight, then a slight chance of showers and thunderstorms after midnight. Lows in the mid-60s. Chance of rain 40%. Tuesday, mostly sunny. Highs in the mid-80s. Tuesday night, mostly clear until midnight, then becoming partly cloudy. Lows in the mid-60s. Wednesday, mostly sunny. Highs in the lower 80s. 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It's Stillwater, it was cloudy. The temperature was 71 degrees, the dew point 69, and the relative humidity 93%. The pressure was 29.94 inches and steady. At Guthrie, it was cloudy. The temperature was 75. The wind was northwest at 6. Observations from around the region. It was partly sunny, with a temperature of 75 at Oklahoma City, and 78 at Dallas-Fort Worth. It was cloudy, with a temperature of 69 at Woodward, 71 at Tulsa, and 74 at Springfield. At Wichita, rain and fog were reported, with a temperature of 70. Once again at 11 a.m., at Stillwater, it was cloudy. The temperature was 71. From the Norman Forecast Office, here is the forecast for Stillwater and surrounding area. Today, showers with a slight chance of thunderstorms this morning, then showers likely with a chance of thunderstorms this afternoon. Highs in the upper 70s. North winds around 5 miles an hour, becoming east around 5 miles an hour this afternoon. Chance of rain 90%. Tonight, partly cloudy with a slight chance of showers and thunderstorms until midnight, then mostly cloudy after midnight. Lows in the mid-60s. East winds around 5 miles an hour. Chance of rain 20%. Friday, mostly cloudy in the morning, then becoming mostly sunny. A slight chance of showers. A slight chance of thunderstorms in the afternoon. Highs in the mid-80s. Southwest winds around 5 miles an hour. Chance of rain 20%. Friday night, partly cloudy until midnight, then becoming mostly cloudy. A chance of showers and thunderstorms. Lows in the upper 60s. Southeast winds around 5 miles an hour. Chance of rain 50%. Saturday, mostly sunny with a slight chance of thunderstorms. A chance of showers, mainly in the morning. Highs in the upper 80s. South winds 10 to 15 miles an hour. Chance of rain 50%. Saturday night, partly cloudy with a chance of showers and thunderstorms until midnight, then mostly cloudy with a slight chance of showers and thunderstorms after midnight. Lows around 70. Chance of rain 40%. Sunday, mostly sunny. A slight chance of showers and thunderstorms in the afternoon. Highs in the upper 80s. Chance of rain 20%. Sunday night, mostly clear. A slight chance of showers and thunderstorms until midnight. Lows in the upper 60s. Chance of rain 20%. Monday, mostly sunny. A slight chance of showers and thunderstorms in the afternoon. Highs in the upper 80s. Chance of rain 20%. Monday night, partly cloudy. A chance of showers and thunderstorms until midnight, then a slight chance of showers and thunderstorms after midnight. Lows in the mid-60s.

chance of rain 40%. Tuesday, mostly sunny. Highs in the mid-80s. Tuesday night, mostly clear until midnight, then becoming partly cloudy. Lows in the mid-60s. Wednesday, mostly sunny. Highs in the lower 80s. You are listening to Stillwater Weather Radio, and here are 11 a.m. weather observations. It's Stillwater, it was cloudy. The temperature was 71 degrees, the dew point 69, and the relative humidity 93%. The pressure was 29.94 inches and steady. At Guthrie, it was cloudy. The temperature was 75. The wind was northwest at 6. Observations from around the region. It was partly sunny, with a temperature of 75 at Oklahoma City and 78 at Dallas-Fort Worth. It was cloudy, with a temperature of 69 at Woodward, 71 at Tulsa, and 74 at Springfield. At Wichita, rain and fog were reported, with a temperature of 70. Once again at 11 a.m., it's Stillwater, it was cloudy. The temperature was 71. From the Norman Forecast Office, here is the forecast for Stillwater and surrounding area. Today, showers with a slight chance of thunderstorms this morning, then showers likely with a chance of thunderstorms this afternoon. Highs in the upper 70s. North winds around 5 miles an hour, becoming east around 5 miles an hour this afternoon. Chance of rain 90%. Tonight, partly cloudy with a slight chance of showers and thunderstorms until midnight, then mostly cloudy after midnight. Lows in the mid-60s. East winds around 5 miles an hour. Chance of rain 20%. Friday, mostly cloudy in the morning, then becoming mostly sunny. A slight chance of showers. A slight chance of thunderstorms in the afternoon. Highs in the mid-80s. Southwest winds around 5 miles an hour. Chance of rain 20%. Friday night, partly cloudy until midnight, then becoming mostly cloudy. A chance of showers and thunderstorms. Lows in the upper 60s. Southeast winds around 5 miles an hour. Chance of rain 50%. Saturday, mostly sunny with a slight chance of thunderstorms. A chance of showers, mainly in the morning. Highs in the upper 80s. South winds 10 to 15 miles an hour. Chance of rain 50%. Saturday night, partly cloudy with a chance of showers and thunderstorms until midnight, then mostly cloudy with a slight chance of showers and thunderstorms after midnight. Lows around 70. Chance of rain 40%. Sunday, mostly sunny. A slight chance of showers and thunderstorms in the afternoon. Highs in the upper 80s. Chance of rain 20%. Sunday night, mostly clear. A slight chance of showers and thunderstorms until midnight. Lows in the upper 60s. Chance of rain 20%. Monday, mostly sunny. A slight chance of showers and thunderstorms in the afternoon. Highs in the upper 80s. Chance of rain 20%. Monday night, partly cloudy. A chance of showers and thunderstorms until midnight, then a slight chance of showers and thunderstorms after midnight. Lows in the mid-60s. Chance of rain 40%. Tuesday, mostly sunny. Highs in the mid-80s. Tuesday night, mostly clear until midnight, then becoming partly cloudy. Lows in the mid-60s. Wednesday, mostly sunny. Highs in the lower 80s. You are listening to Stillwater Weather Radio, and here are 11 a.m. weather observations. It's Stillwater, it was cloudy. The temperature was 72 degrees, the dew point 68, and the relative humidity 87%. The wind was west at 3 miles an hour. The pressure was 29.94 inches and steady. At Ponca City, it was cloudy. The temperature was 72, the dew point 67, and the relative humidity 84%. The wind was southeast at 6. The pressure was 29.94 inches and steady. At Guthrie, it was cloudy. The temperature was 75, the dew point 67, and the relative humidity 76%. The wind was northwest at 6. The pressure was 29.94 inches and falling. Observations from around the region. At Tulsa, rain was falling, with a temperature of

rain 90%. Tonight, partly cloudy with a slight chance of showers and thunderstorms until midnight, then mostly cloudy after midnight. Lows in the mid-60s. East winds around 5 miles an hour. Chance of rain 20%. Friday, mostly cloudy in the morning, then becoming mostly sunny. A slight chance of showers. A slight chance of thunderstorms in the afternoon. Highs in the mid-80s. Southwest winds around 5 miles an hour. Chance of rain 20%. Friday night, partly cloudy until midnight, then becoming mostly cloudy. A chance of showers and thunderstorms. Lows in the upper 60s. Southeast winds around 5 miles an hour. Chance of rain 50%. Saturday, mostly sunny with a slight chance of thunderstorms. A chance of showers, mainly in the morning. Highs in the upper 80s. South winds 10 to 15 miles an hour. Chance of rain 50%. Saturday night, partly cloudy with a chance of showers and thunderstorms until midnight, then mostly cloudy with a slight chance of showers and thunderstorms after midnight. Lows around 70. Chance of rain 40%. Sunday, mostly sunny. A slight chance of showers and thunderstorms in the afternoon. Highs in the upper 80s. Chance of rain 20%. Sunday night, mostly clear. A slight chance of showers and thunderstorms until midnight. Lows in the upper 60s. Chance of rain 20%. Monday, mostly sunny. A slight chance of showers and thunderstorms in the afternoon. Highs in the upper 80s. Chance of rain 20%. Monday night, partly cloudy. A chance of showers and thunderstorms until midnight, then a slight chance of showers and thunderstorms after midnight. Lows in the mid-60s. Chance of rain 40%. Tuesday, mostly sunny. Highs in the mid-80s. Tuesday night, mostly clear until midnight, then becoming partly cloudy. Lows in the mid-60s. Wednesday, mostly sunny. Highs in the lower 80s. 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It's Stillwater, it was cloudy. The temperature was 72 degrees, the dew point 68, and the relative humidity 87%. The wind was west at 3 miles an hour. The pressure was 29.94 inches and steady. At Ponca City, it was cloudy. The temperature was 72, the dew point 67, and the relative humidity 84%. The wind was southeast at 6. The pressure was 29.94 inches and steady. At Guthrie, it was cloudy. The temperature was 75, the dew point 67, and the relative humidity 76%. The wind was northwest at 6. The pressure was 29.94 inches and falling. Observations from around the region. At Tulsa, rain was falling, with a temperature of 71. It was partly sunny, with a temperature of 75 at Oklahoma City, and 78 at Dallas-Fort Worth. It was cloudy, with a temperature of 69 at Woodward, and 74 at Springfield. At Wichita, rain and fog were reported, with a temperature of 70. Once again at 11 a.m., at Stillwater, it was cloudy. The temperature was 72. From the Norman Forecast Office, here is the forecast for Stillwater and surrounding area. Today, showers with a slight chance of thunderstorms this morning, then showers likely with a chance of thunderstorms this afternoon. Highs in the upper 70s. North winds around 5 miles an hour, becoming east around 5 miles an hour this afternoon. Chance of rain 90%. Tonight, partly cloudy with a slight chance of showers and thunderstorms until midnight, then mostly cloudy after midnight. Lows in the mid-60s. East winds around 5 miles an hour. Chance of rain 20%. Friday, mostly cloudy in the morning, then becoming mostly sunny. A slight chance of showers. A slight chance of thunderstorms in the afternoon. Highs in the mid-80s. Southwest winds around 5 miles an hour. Chance of

20%. Friday night, partly cloudy until midnight, then becoming mostly cloudy. A chance of showers and thunderstorms. Lows in the upper 60s. Southeast winds around 5 miles an hour. Chance of rain 50%. Saturday, mostly sunny with a slight chance of thunderstorms. A chance of showers, mainly in the morning. Highs in the upper 80s. South winds 10 to 15 miles an hour. Chance of rain 50%. Saturday night, partly cloudy with a chance of showers and thunderstorms until midnight, then mostly cloudy with a slight chance of showers and thunderstorms after midnight. Lows around 70. Chance of rain 40%. Sunday, mostly sunny. A slight chance of showers and thunderstorms in the afternoon. Highs in the upper 80s. Chance of rain 20%. Sunday night, mostly clear. A slight chance of showers and thunderstorms until midnight. Lows in the upper 60s. Chance of rain 20%. Monday, mostly sunny. A slight chance of showers and thunderstorms in the afternoon. Highs in the upper 80s. Chance of rain 20%. Monday night, partly cloudy. A chance of showers and thunderstorms until midnight, then a slight chance of showers and thunderstorms after midnight. Lows in the mid-60s. Chance of rain 40%. Tuesday, mostly sunny. Highs in the mid-80s. Tuesday night, mostly clear until midnight, then becoming partly cloudy. Lows in the mid-60s. Wednesday, mostly sunny. Highs in the lower 80s. 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It's Stillwater, it was cloudy. The temperature was 72 degrees, the dew point 68, and the relative humidity 87%. The wind was west at 3 miles an hour. The pressure was 29.94 inches and steady. At Ponca City, it was cloudy. The temperature was 72, the dew point 67, and the relative humidity 84%. The wind was southeast at 6. The pressure was 29.94 inches and steady. At Guthrie, it was cloudy. The temperature was 75, the dew point 67, and the relative humidity 76%. The wind was northwest at 6. The pressure was 29.94 inches and falling. Observations from around the region. At Tulsa, rain was falling, with a temperature of 71. It was partly sunny, with a temperature of 75 at Oklahoma City, and 78 at Dallas-Fort Worth. It was cloudy, with a temperature of 69 at Woodward, and 74 at Springfield. At Wichita, rain and fog were reported, with a temperature of 70. Once again at 11 a.m., at Stillwater, it was cloudy. The temperature was 72. From the Norman Forecast Office, here is the forecast for Stillwater and surrounding area. Today, showers with a slight chance of thunderstorms this morning, then showers likely with a chance of thunderstorms this afternoon. Highs in the upper 70s. North winds around 5 miles an hour, becoming east around 5 miles an hour this afternoon. Chance of rain 90%. Tonight, partly cloudy with a slight chance of showers and thunderstorms until midnight, then mostly cloudy after midnight. Lows in the mid-60s. East winds around 5 miles an hour. Chance of rain 20%. Friday, mostly cloudy in the morning, then becoming mostly sunny. A slight chance of showers. A slight chance of thunderstorms in the afternoon. Highs in the mid-80s. Southwest winds around 5 miles an hour. Chance of rain 20%. Friday night, partly cloudy until midnight, then becoming mostly cloudy. A chance of showers and thunderstorms. Lows in the upper 60s. Southeast winds around 5 miles an hour. Chance of rain 50%. Saturday, mostly sunny with a slight chance of thunderstorms. A chance of showers, mainly in the morning. Highs in the upper 80s. South winds 10 to 15 miles an hour. Chance of rain 50%. Saturday night, partly cloudy with a chance of showers and thunderstorms until midnight, then mostly cloudy with a slight chance of showers and thunderstorms after midnight. Lows around 70. Chance of rain 40%. Sunday, mostly sunny.

A slight chance of showers and thunderstorms in the afternoon. Highs in the upper 80s. Chance of rain 20%. Sunday night, mostly clear. A slight chance of showers and thunderstorms until midnight. Lows in the upper 60s. Chance of rain 20%. Monday, mostly sunny. A slight chance of showers and thunderstorms in the afternoon. Highs in the upper 80s. Chance of rain 20%. Monday night, partly cloudy. A chance of showers and thunderstorms until midnight, then a slight chance of showers and thunderstorms after midnight. Lows in the mid-60s. Chance of rain 40%. Tuesday, mostly sunny. Highs in the mid-80s. Tuesday night, mostly clear until midnight, then becoming partly cloudy. Lows in the mid-60s. Wednesday, mostly sunny. Highs in the lower 80s. 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It's Stillwater, it was cloudy. The temperature was 72 degrees, the dew point 68, and the relative humidity 87%. The wind was west at 3 miles an hour. The pressure was 29.94 inches and steady. At Ponca City, it was cloudy. The temperature was 72, the dew point 67, and the relative humidity 84%. The wind was southeast at 6. The pressure was 29.94 inches and steady. At Guthrie, it was cloudy. The temperature was 75, the dew point 67, and the relative humidity 76%. The wind was northwest at 6. The pressure was 29.94 inches and falling. Observations from around the region. At Tulsa, rain was falling, with a temperature of 71. It was partly sunny, with a temperature of 75 at Oklahoma City, and 78 at Dallas-Fort Worth. It was cloudy, with a temperature of 69 at Woodward, and 74 at Springfield. At Wichita, rain and fog were reported, with a temperature of 70. Once again at 11 a.m., at Stillwater, it was cloudy. The temperature was 72. From the Norman Forecast Office, here is the forecast for Stillwater and surrounding area. Today, showers with a slight chance of thunderstorms this morning, then showers likely with a chance of thunderstorms this afternoon. Highs in the upper 70s. North winds around 5 miles an hour, becoming east around 5 miles an hour this afternoon. Chance of rain 90%. Tonight, partly cloudy with a slight chance of showers and thunderstorms until midnight, then mostly cloudy after midnight. Lows in the mid-60s. East winds around 5 miles an hour. Chance of rain 20%. Friday, mostly cloudy in the morning, then becoming mostly sunny. A slight chance of showers. A slight chance of thunderstorms in the afternoon. Highs in the mid-80s. Southwest winds around 5 miles an hour. Chance of rain 20%. Friday night, partly cloudy until midnight, then becoming mostly cloudy. A chance of showers and thunderstorms. Lows in the upper 60s. Southeast winds around 5 miles an hour. Chance of rain 50%. Saturday, mostly sunny with a slight chance of thunderstorms. A chance of showers, mainly in the morning. Highs in the upper 80s. South winds 10 to 15 miles an hour. Chance of rain 50%. Saturday night, partly cloudy with a chance of showers and thunderstorms until midnight, then mostly cloudy with a slight chance of showers and thunderstorms after midnight. Lows around 70. Chance of rain 40%. Sunday, mostly sunny. A slight chance of showers and thunderstorms in the afternoon. Highs in the upper 80s. Chance of rain 20%. Sunday night, mostly clear. A slight chance of showers and thunderstorms until midnight. Lows in the upper 60s. Chance of rain 20%. Monday, mostly sunny. A slight chance of showers and thunderstorms in the afternoon. Highs in the upper 80s. Chance of rain 20%. Monday night, partly cloudy. A chance of showers and thunderstorms until midnight, then a slight chance of showers and thunderstorms after midnight. Lows in the mid-60s. Chance of rain 40%. Tuesday, mostly sunny. Highs in the mid-80s.

Tuesday night, mostly clear until midnight, then becoming partly cloudy. Lows in the mid-60s. Wednesday, mostly sunny. Highs in the lower 80s. 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It's Stillwater, it was cloudy. The temperature was 72 degrees, the dew point 68, and the relative humidity 87%. The wind was west at 3 miles an hour. The pressure was 29.94 inches and steady. At Ponca City, it was cloudy. The temperature was 72, the dew point 67, and the relative humidity 84%. The wind was southeast at 6. The pressure was 29.94 inches and steady. At Guthrie, it was cloudy. The temperature was 75, the dew point 67, and the relative humidity 76%. The wind was northwest at 6. The pressure was 29.94 inches and falling. Observations from around the region. At Tulsa, rain was falling, with a temperature of 71. It was partly sunny, with a temperature of 75 at Oklahoma City, and 78 at Dallas-Fort Worth. It was cloudy, with a temperature of 69 at Woodward, and 74 at Springfield. At Wichita, rain and fog were reported, with a temperature of 70. Once again at 11 a.m., at Stillwater, it was cloudy. The temperature was 72. From the Norman Forecast Office, here is the forecast for Stillwater and surrounding area. Today, showers with a slight chance of thunderstorms this morning, then showers likely with a chance of thunderstorms this afternoon. Highs in the upper 70s. North winds around 5 miles an hour, becoming east around 5 miles an hour this afternoon. Chance of rain 90%. Tonight, partly cloudy with a slight chance of showers and thunderstorms until midnight, then mostly cloudy after midnight. Lows in the mid-60s. East winds around 5 miles an hour. Chance of rain 20%. Friday, mostly cloudy in the morning, then becoming mostly sunny. A slight chance of showers. A slight chance of thunderstorms in the afternoon. Highs in the mid-80s. Southwest winds around 5 miles an hour. Chance of rain 20%. Friday night, partly cloudy until midnight, then becoming mostly cloudy. A chance of showers and thunderstorms. Lows in the upper 60s. Southeast winds around 5 miles an hour. Chance of rain 50%. Saturday, mostly sunny with a slight chance of thunderstorms. A chance of showers, mainly in the morning. Highs in the upper 80s. South winds 10 to 15 miles an hour. Chance of rain 50%. Saturday night, partly cloudy with a chance of showers and thunderstorms until midnight, then mostly cloudy with a slight chance of showers and thunderstorms after midnight. Lows around 70. Chance of rain 40%. Sunday, mostly sunny. A slight chance of showers and thunderstorms in the afternoon. Highs in the upper 80s. Chance of rain 20%. Sunday night, mostly clear. A slight chance of showers and thunderstorms until midnight. Lows in the upper 60s. Chance of rain 20%. Monday, a slight chance of showers and thunderstorms until midnight. Lows in the upper 60s. Chance of rain 20%. Monday, mostly sunny. A slight chance of showers and thunderstorms in the afternoon. Highs in the upper 80s. Chance of rain 20%. Monday night, partly cloudy. A chance of showers and thunderstorms until midnight, then a slight chance of showers and thunderstorms after midnight. Lows in the mid-60s. Chance of rain 40%. Tuesday, mostly sunny. Highs in the mid-80s. Tuesday night, mostly clear until midnight, then becoming partly cloudy. Lows in the mid-60s. Wednesday, mostly sunny. Highs in the lower 80s. You are listening to Stillwater Weather Radio, NERR 11 a.m. weather observations. It's Stillwater, it was cloudy. The temperature was 70.

The rain 90%. Tonight, partly cloudy with a slight chance of showers and thunderstorms until midnight, then mostly cloudy after midnight. Lows in the mid-60s. East wind around 5 miles an hour. Chance of rain 20%. Friday, mostly cloudy in the morning, then becoming mostly sunny. A slight chance of showers. A slight chance of thunderstorms in the afternoon. Highs in the mid-80s. Southwest winds around 5 miles an hour. Chance of rain 20%. Friday night, partly cloudy until midnight, then becoming mostly cloudy. A chance of showers and thunderstorms. Lows in the upper 60s. Southeast winds around 5 miles an hour. Chance of rain 50%. Saturday, mostly sunny with a slight chance of thunderstorms. A chance of showers, mainly in the morning. Highs in the upper 80s. South winds 10 to 15 miles an hour. Chance of rain 50%. Saturday night, partly cloudy with a chance of showers and thunderstorms until midnight, then mostly cloudy with a slight chance of showers and thunderstorms after midnight. Lows around 70. Chance of rain 40%. Sunday, mostly sunny. A slight chance of showers and thunderstorms in the afternoon. Highs in the upper 80s. Chance of rain 20%. Sunday night, mostly clear. A slight chance of showers and thunderstorms until midnight. Lows in the upper 60s. Chance of rain 20%. Monday, mostly sunny. A slight chance of showers and thunderstorms in the afternoon. Highs in the upper 80s. Chance of rain 20%. Monday night, partly cloudy. A chance of showers and thunderstorms until midnight, then a slight chance of showers and thunderstorms after midnight. Lows in the mid-60s. Chance of rain 40%. Tuesday, mostly sunny. Highs in the mid-80s. Tuesday night, mostly clear until midnight, then becoming partly cloudy. Lows in the mid-60s. Wednesday, mostly sunny. Highs in the lower 80s. 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It's Stillwater, it was cloudy. The temperature was 72 degrees, the dew point 68, and the relative humidity 87%. The wind was west at 3 miles an hour. The pressure was 29.94 inches and steady. At Ponca City, it was cloudy. The temperature was 72, the dew point 67, and the relative humidity 84%. The wind was southeast at 6. The pressure was 29.94 inches and steady. At Guthrie, it was cloudy. The temperature was 75, the dew point 67, and the relative humidity 76%. The wind was northwest at 6. The pressure was 29.94 inches and falling. Observations from around the region. At Tulsa, rain was falling, with a temperature of 71. It was partly sunny, with a temperature of 75 at Oklahoma City, and 78 at Dallas-Fort Worth. It was cloudy, with a temperature of 69 at Woodward, and 74 at Springfield. At Wichita, rain and fog were reported, with a temperature of 70. Once again at 11 a.m., at Stillwater, it was cloudy. The temperature was 72. From the Norman Forecast Office, here is the forecast for Stillwater and surrounding area. Today, showers with a slight chance of thunderstorms this morning, then showers likely with a chance of thunderstorms this afternoon. Highs in the upper 70s. North winds around 5 miles an hour, becoming east around 5 miles an hour this afternoon. Chance of rain 90%. Tonight, partly cloudy with a slight chance of showers and thunderstorms until midnight, then mostly cloudy after midnight. Lows in the mid-60s. East winds around 5 miles an hour. Chance of rain 20%. Friday, mostly cloudy in the morning, then becoming mostly sunny. A slight chance of showers. A slight chance of thunderstorms in the afternoon. Highs in the mid-80s. Southwest winds around 5 miles an hour.

rain 20%. Friday night, partly cloudy until midnight, then becoming mostly cloudy. A chance of showers and thunderstorms. Lows in the upper 60s. Southeast winds around 5 miles an hour. Chance of rain 50%. Saturday, mostly sunny with a slight chance of thunderstorms. A chance of showers, mainly in the morning. Highs in the upper 80s. South winds 10 to 15 miles an hour. Chance of rain 50%. Saturday night, partly cloudy with a chance of showers and thunderstorms until midnight, then mostly cloudy with a slight chance of showers and thunderstorms after midnight. Lows around 70. Chance of rain 40%. Sunday, mostly sunny. A slight chance of showers and thunderstorms in the afternoon. Highs in the upper 80s. Chance of rain 20%. Sunday night, mostly clear. A slight chance of showers and thunderstorms until midnight. Lows in the upper 60s. Chance of rain 20%. Monday, mostly sunny. A slight chance of showers and thunderstorms in the afternoon. Highs in the upper 80s. Chance of rain 20%. Monday night, partly cloudy. A chance of showers and thunderstorms until midnight, then a slight chance of showers and thunderstorms after midnight. Lows in the mid-60s. Chance of rain 40%. Tuesday, mostly sunny. Highs in the mid-80s. Tuesday night, mostly clear until midnight, then becoming partly cloudy. Lows in the mid-60s. Wednesday, mostly sunny. Highs in the lower 80s. 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It's Stillwater, it was cloudy. The temperature was 72 degrees, the dew point 68, and the relative humidity 87%. The wind was west at 3 miles an hour. The pressure was 29.94 inches and steady. At Ponca City, it was cloudy. The temperature was 72, the dew point 67, and the relative humidity 84%. The wind was southeast at 6. The pressure was 29.94 inches and steady. At Guthrie, it was cloudy. The temperature was 75, the dew point 67, and the relative humidity 76%. The wind was northwest at 6. The pressure was 29.94 inches and falling. Observations from around the region. At Tulsa, rain was falling, with a temperature of 71. It was partly sunny, with a temperature of 75 at Oklahoma City, and 78 at Dallas-Fort Worth. It was cloudy, with a temperature of 69 at Woodward, and 74 at Springfield. At Wichita, rain and fog were reported, with a temperature of 70. Once again at 11 a.m., at Stillwater, it was cloudy. The temperature was 72. From the Norman Forecast Office, here is the forecast for Stillwater and surrounding area. Today, showers with a slight chance of thunderstorms this morning, then showers likely with a chance of thunderstorms this afternoon. Highs in the upper 70s. North winds around 5 miles an hour, becoming east around 5 miles an hour this afternoon. Chance of rain 90%. Tonight, partly cloudy with a slight chance of showers and thunderstorms until midnight, then mostly cloudy after midnight. Lows in the mid-60s. East winds around 5 miles an hour. Chance of rain 20%. Friday, mostly cloudy in the morning, then becoming mostly sunny. A slight chance of showers. A slight chance of thunderstorms in the afternoon. Highs in the mid-80s. Southwest winds around 5 miles an hour. Chance of rain 20%. Friday night, partly cloudy until midnight, then becoming mostly cloudy. A chance of showers and thunderstorms. Lows in the upper 60s. Southeast winds around 5 miles an hour. Chance of rain 50%. Saturday, mostly sunny with a slight chance of thunderstorms. A chance of showers, mainly in the morning. Highs in the upper 80s. South winds 10 to 15 miles an hour. Chance of rain 50%. Saturday night, partly cloudy with a chance of showers and thunderstorms until midnight, then mostly cloudy with a slight chance of showers and thunderstorms after midnight. Lows around 70. Chance of rain 40%. Sunday, mostly sunny.

a slight chance of showers and thunderstorms in the afternoon. Highs in the upper 80s. Chance of rain 20%. Sunday night, mostly clear. A slight chance of showers and thunderstorms until midnight. Lows in the upper 60s. Chance of rain 20%. Monday, mostly sunny. A slight chance of showers and thunderstorms in the afternoon. Highs in the upper 80s. Chance of rain 20%. Monday night, partly cloudy. A chance of showers and thunderstorms until midnight, then a slight chance of showers and thunderstorms after midnight. Lows in the mid-60s. Chance of rain 40%. Tuesday, mostly sunny. Highs in the mid-80s. Tuesday night, mostly clear until midnight, then becoming partly cloudy. Lows in the mid-60s. Wednesday, mostly sunny. Highs in the lower 80s. You're listening to Stillwater Weather Radio, and here are 11 a.m. weather observations. It's Stillwater, it was cloudy. The temperature was 72 degrees, the dew point 68, and the relative humidity 87%. The wind was west at 3 miles an hour. The pressure was 29.94 inches and steady. At Ponca City, it was cloudy. The temperature was 72, the dew point 67, and the relative humidity 84%. The wind was southeast at 6. The pressure was 29.94 inches and steady. At Guthrie, it was cloudy. The temperature was 75, the dew point 67, and the relative humidity 76%. The wind was northwest at 6. The pressure was 29.94 inches and falling. Observations from around the region. At Tulsa, rain was falling, with a temperature of 71. It was partly sunny, with a temperature of 75 at Oklahoma City, and 78 at Dallas-Fort Worth. It was cloudy, with a temperature of 69 at Woodward, and 74 at Springfield. At Wichita, rain and fog were reported, with a temperature of 70. Once again at 11 a.m., at Stillwater, it was cloudy. The temperature was 72. From the Norman Forecast Office, here is the forecast for Stillwater and surrounding area. Today, showers with a slight chance of thunderstorms this morning, then showers likely with a chance of thunderstorms this afternoon. Highs in the upper 70s. North winds around 5 miles an hour, becoming east around 5 miles an hour this afternoon. Chance of rain 90%. Tonight, partly cloudy with a slight chance of showers and thunderstorms until midnight, then mostly cloudy after midnight. Lows in the mid-60s. East winds around 5 miles an hour. Chance of rain 20%. Friday, mostly cloudy in the morning, then becoming mostly sunny. A slight chance of showers. A slight chance of thunderstorms in the afternoon. Highs in the mid-80s. Southwest winds around 5 miles an hour. Chance of rain 20%. Friday night, partly cloudy until midnight, then becoming mostly cloudy. A chance of showers and thunderstorms. Lows in the upper 60s. Southeast winds around 5 miles an hour. Chance of rain 50%. Saturday, mostly sunny with a slight chance of thunderstorms. A chance of showers, mainly in the morning. Highs in the upper 80s. South winds 10 to 15 miles an hour. Chance of rain 50%. Saturday night, partly cloudy with a chance of showers and thunderstorms until midnight, then mostly cloudy with a slight chance of showers and thunderstorms after midnight. Lows around 70. Chance of rain 40%. Sunday, mostly sunny. A slight chance of showers and thunderstorms in the afternoon. Highs in the upper 80s. Chance of rain 20%. Sunday night, mostly clear. A slight chance of showers and thunderstorms until midnight. Lows in the upper 60s. Chance of rain 20%. Monday, mostly sunny. A slight chance of showers and thunderstorms in the afternoon. Highs in the upper 80s. Chance of rain 20%. Monday night, partly cloudy. A chance of showers and thunderstorms until midnight, then a slight chance of showers and thunderstorms after midnight. Lows in the mid-60s. Chance of rain 40%. Tuesday, mostly sunny. Highs in the mid-80s.

Tuesday night, mostly clear until midnight, then becoming partly cloudy. Lows in the mid-60s. Wednesday, mostly sunny. Highs in the lower 80s. 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It's Stillwater, it was cloudy. The temperature was 72 degrees, the dew point 68, and the relative humidity 87%. The wind was west at 3 miles an hour. The pressure was 29.94 inches and steady. At Ponca City, it was cloudy. The temperature was 72, the dew point 67, and the relative humidity 84%. The wind was southeast at 6. The pressure was 29.94 inches and steady. At Guthrie, it was cloudy. The temperature was 75, the dew point 67, and the relative humidity 76%. The wind was northwest at 6. The pressure was 29.94 inches and falling. Observations from around the region. At Tulsa, rain was falling, with a temperature of 71. It was partly sunny, with a temperature of 75 at Oklahoma City, and 78 at Dallas-Fort Worth. It was cloudy, with a temperature of 69 at Woodward, and 74 at Springfield. At Wichita, rain and fog were reported, with a temperature of 70. Once again at 11 a.m., at Stillwater, it was cloudy. The temperature was 72. From the Norman Forecast Office, here is the forecast for Stillwater and surrounding area. Today, showers with a slight chance of thunderstorms this morning, then showers likely with a chance of thunderstorms this afternoon. Highs in the upper 70s. North winds around 5 miles an hour, becoming east around 5 miles an hour this afternoon. Chance of rain 90%. Tonight, partly cloudy with a slight chance of showers and thunderstorms until midnight, then mostly cloudy after midnight. Lows in the mid-60s. East winds around 5 miles an hour. Chance of rain 20%. Friday, mostly cloudy in the morning, then becoming mostly sunny. A slight chance of showers. A slight chance of thunderstorms in the afternoon. Highs in the mid-80s. Southwest winds around 5 miles an hour. Chance of rain 20%. Friday night, partly cloudy until midnight, then becoming mostly cloudy. A chance of showers and thunderstorms. Lows in the upper 60s. Southeast winds around 5 miles an hour. Chance of rain 50%. Saturday, mostly sunny with a slight chance of thunderstorms. A chance of showers, mainly in the morning. Highs in the upper 80s. South winds 10 to 15 miles an hour. Chance of rain 50%. Saturday night, partly cloudy with a chance of showers and thunderstorms until midnight, then mostly cloudy with a slight chance of showers and thunderstorms after midnight. Lows around 70. Chance of rain 40%. Sunday, mostly sunny. A slight chance of showers and thunderstorms in the afternoon. Highs in the upper 80s. Chance of rain 20%. Sunday night, mostly clear. A slight chance of showers and thunderstorms until midnight. Lows in the upper 60s. Chance of rain 20%. Monday, mostly sunny. A slight chance of showers and thunderstorms in the afternoon. Highs in the upper 80s. Chance of rain 20%. Monday night, partly cloudy. A chance of showers and thunderstorms until midnight. Then a slight chance of showers and thunderstorms after midnight. Lows in the mid-60s. Chance of rain 40%. Tuesday, mostly sunny. Highs in the mid-80s. Tuesday night, mostly clear until midnight, then becoming partly cloudy. Lows in the mid-60s. Wednesday, mostly sunny. Highs in the lower 80s. You are listening to Stillwater Weather Radio, and here are noon weather observations. It's Stillwater, it was partly sunny. The temperature was 75 degrees, the dew point 70, and the relative humidity 84%. The wind was northwest at 7 miles an hour. The pressure was 29.93.

branches and falling. At Guthrie, it was partly sunny. The temperature was 78. The wind was west at 12. Observations from around the region. At Dallas-Fort Worth, it was mostly sunny, with a temperature of 83. It was partly sunny, with a temperature of 71 at Woodward, and 76 at Oklahoma City. At Tulsa, it was cloudy, with a temperature of 74. At Wichita, rain and fog were reported, with a temperature of 69. At Springfield, rain and fog were reported, with a temperature of 71. Once again at noon, at Stillwater, it was partly sunny. The temperature was 75. From the Norman Forecast Office, here is the forecast for Stillwater and surrounding area. Today, showers with a slight chance of thunderstorms this morning, then showers likely with a chance of thunderstorms this afternoon. Highs in the upper 70s. North winds around 5 miles an hour, becoming east around 5 miles an hour this afternoon. Chance of rain 90%. Tonight, partly cloudy with a slight chance of showers and thunderstorms until midnight, then mostly cloudy after midnight. Lows in the mid-60s. East winds around 5 miles an hour. Chance of rain 20%. Friday, mostly cloudy in the morning, then becoming mostly sunny. A slight chance of showers. A slight chance of thunderstorms in the afternoon. Highs in the mid-80s. Southwest winds around 5 miles an hour. Chance of rain 20%. Friday night, partly cloudy until midnight, then becoming mostly cloudy. A chance of showers and thunderstorms. Lows in the upper 60s. Southeast winds around 5 miles an hour. Chance of rain 50%. Saturday, mostly sunny with a slight chance of thunderstorms. A chance of showers, mainly in the morning. Highs in the upper 80s. South winds 10 to 15 miles an hour. Chance of rain 50%. Saturday night, partly cloudy with a chance of showers and thunderstorms until midnight, then mostly cloudy with a slight chance of showers and thunderstorms after midnight. Lows around 70. Chance of rain 40%. Sunday, mostly sunny. A slight chance of showers and thunderstorms in the afternoon. Highs in the upper 80s. Chance of rain 20%. Sunday night, mostly clear. A slight chance of showers and thunderstorms until midnight. Lows in the upper 60s. Chance of rain 20%. Monday, mostly sunny. A slight chance of showers and thunderstorms in the afternoon. Highs in the upper 80s. Chance of rain 20%. Monday night, partly cloudy. A chance of showers and thunderstorms until midnight, then a slight chance of showers and thunderstorms after midnight. Lows in the mid-60s. Chance of rain 40%. Tuesday, mostly sunny. Highs in the mid-80s. Tuesday night, mostly clear until midnight, then becoming partly cloudy. Lows in the mid-60s. Wednesday, mostly sunny. Highs in the lower 80s. 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At Stillwater, it was partly sunny. The temperature was 75 degrees, the dew point 70, and the relative humidity 84%. The wind was northwest at 7 miles an hour. The pressure was 29.93 inches and falling. At Guthrie, it was partly sunny. The temperature was 78. The wind was west at 12. Observations from around the region. At Dallas-Fort Worth, it was mostly sunny, with a temperature of 83. It was partly sunny, with a temperature of 71 at Woodward, and 76 at Oklahoma City. At Tulsa, it was cloudy, with a temperature of 74. At Wichita, rain and fog were reported, with a temperature of 69. At Springfield, rain and fog were reported, with a temperature of 71. Once again at noon, at Stillwater, it was partly sunny. The temperature was 75. From the Norman Forecast Office, here is the forecast for Stillwater and surrounding area. Today, showers with a slight chance of thunderstorms this morning, then showers likely with a chance of thunderstorms this afternoon. Highs in the upper 70s. North winds around 5 miles an hour, becoming east around 5 miles an hour this afternoon. Chance of rain 90%. Tonight,

partly cloudy with a slight chance of showers and thunderstorms until midnight, then mostly cloudy after midnight. Lows in the mid-60s. East winds around 5 miles an hour. Chance of rain 20%. Friday, mostly cloudy in the morning, then becoming mostly sunny. A slight chance of showers. A slight chance of thunderstorms in the afternoon. Highs in the mid-80s. Southwest winds around 5 miles an hour. Chance of rain 20%. Friday night, partly cloudy until midnight, then becoming mostly cloudy. A chance of showers and thunderstorms. Lows in the upper 60s. Southeast winds around 5 miles an hour. Chance of rain 50%. Saturday, mostly sunny with a slight chance of thunderstorms. A chance of showers, mainly in the morning. Highs in the upper 80s. South winds 10 to 15 miles an hour. Chance of rain 50%. Saturday night, partly cloudy with a chance of showers and thunderstorms until midnight, then mostly cloudy with a slight chance of showers and thunderstorms after midnight. Lows around 70. Chance of rain 40%. Sunday, mostly sunny. A slight chance of showers and thunderstorms in the afternoon. Highs in the upper 80s. Chance of rain 20%. Sunday night, mostly clear. A slight chance of showers and thunderstorms until midnight. Lows in the upper 60s. Chance of rain 20%. Monday, mostly sunny. A slight chance of showers and thunderstorms in the afternoon. Highs in the upper 80s. Chance of rain 20%. Monday night, partly cloudy. A chance of showers and thunderstorms until midnight, then a slight chance of showers and thunderstorms after midnight. Lows in the mid-60s. Chance of rain 40%. Tuesday, mostly sunny. Highs in the mid-80s. Tuesday night, mostly clear until midnight, then becoming partly cloudy. Lows in the mid-60s. Wednesday, mostly sunny. Highs in the lower 80s. 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It's Stillwater, it was partly sunny. The temperature was 75 degrees, the dew point 70, and the relative humidity 84%. The wind was northwest at 7 miles an hour. The pressure was 29.93 inches and falling. At Guthrie, it was partly sunny. The temperature was 78. The wind was west at 12. Observations from around the region. At Dallas-Fort Worth, it was mostly sunny, with a temperature of 83. It was partly sunny, with a temperature of 71 at Woodward, and 76 at Oklahoma City. At Tulsa, it was cloudy, with a temperature of 74. At Wichita, rain and fog were reported, with a temperature of 69. At Springfield, rain and fog were reported, with a temperature of 71. Once again at noon, it's Stillwater, it was partly sunny. The temperature was 75. You're listening to Stillwater Weather Radio, and here are noon weather observations. It's Stillwater, it was mostly sunny. The temperature was 75 degrees, the dew point 69, and the relative humidity 81%. The wind was north at 6 miles an hour. The pressure was 29.93 inches and falling. At Ponca City, it was cloudy. The temperature was 74, the dew point 68, and the relative humidity 81%. The wind was northeast at 3. The pressure was 29.93 inches and falling. At Enid, it was partly sunny. The temperature was 75, the dew point 67, and the relative humidity 76%. The wind was northwest at 8. The pressure was 29.91 inches and falling. At Guthrie, it was partly sunny. The temperature was 78, the dew point 66, and the relative humidity 66%. The wind was west at 12. The pressure was 29.94 inches and steady. Observations from around the region. At Dallas-Fort Worth, it was mostly sunny, with a temperature of 83. It was partly sunny, with a temperature of 71 at Woodward, and 76 at Oklahoma City. At Tulsa, it was cloudy, with a temperature of 74. At Wichita, rain and fog were reported, with a temperature of 69. At Springfield, rain and fog were reported, with a temperature

afternoon. Chance of rain 90%. Tonight, partly cloudy with a slight chance of showers and thunderstorms until midnight, then mostly cloudy after midnight. Lows in the mid-60s. East winds around 5 miles an hour. Chance of rain 20%. Friday, mostly cloudy in the morning, then becoming mostly sunny. A slight chance of showers. A slight chance of thunderstorms in the afternoon. Highs in the mid-80s. Southwest winds around 5 miles an hour. Chance of rain 20%. Friday night, partly cloudy until midnight, then becoming mostly cloudy. A chance of showers and thunderstorms. Lows in the upper 60s. Southeast winds around 5 miles an hour. Chance of rain 50%. Saturday, mostly sunny with a slight chance of thunderstorms. A chance of showers, mainly in the morning. Highs in the upper 80s. South winds 10 to 15 miles an hour. Chance of rain 50%. Saturday night, partly cloudy with a chance of showers and thunderstorms until midnight, then mostly cloudy with a slight chance of showers and thunderstorms after midnight. Lows around 70. Chance of rain 40%. Sunday, mostly sunny. A slight chance of showers and thunderstorms in the afternoon. Highs in the upper 80s. Chance of rain 20%. Sunday night, mostly clear. A slight chance of showers and thunderstorms until midnight. Lows in the upper 60s. Chance of rain 20%. Monday, mostly sunny. A slight chance of showers and thunderstorms in the afternoon. Highs in the upper 80s. Chance of rain 20%. Monday night, partly cloudy. A chance of showers and thunderstorms until midnight, then a slight chance of showers and thunderstorms after midnight. Lows in the mid-60s. Chance of rain 40%. Tuesday, mostly sunny. Highs in the mid-80s. Tuesday night, mostly clear until midnight, then becoming partly cloudy. Lows in the mid-60s. Wednesday, mostly sunny. Highs in the lower 80s. You're listening to Stillwater Weather Radio, and here are noon weather observations. At Stillwater, it was mostly sunny. The temperature was 75 degrees, the dew point 69, and the relative humidity 81%. The wind was north at 6 miles an hour. The pressure was 29.93 inches and falling. At Ponca City, it was cloudy. The temperature was 74, the dew point 68, and the relative humidity 81%. The wind was northeast at 3. The pressure was 29.93 inches and falling. At Enid, it was partly sunny. The temperature was 75, the dew point 67, and the relative humidity 76%. The wind was northwest at 8. The pressure was 29.91 inches and falling. At Guthrie, it was partly sunny. The temperature was 78, the dew point 66, and the relative humidity 66%. The wind was west at 12. The pressure was 29.94 inches and steady. Observations from around the region. At Dallas-Fort Worth, it was mostly sunny, with a temperature of 83. It was partly sunny, with a temperature of 71 at Woodward, and 76 at Oklahoma City. At Tulsa, it was cloudy, with a temperature of 74. At Wichita, rain and fog were reported, with a temperature of 69. At Springfield, rain and fog were reported, with a temperature of 71. Once again at noon, at Stillwater, it was mostly sunny. The temperature was 75. From the Norman Forecast Office, here is the forecast for Stillwater and surrounding area. Today, showers with a slight chance of thunderstorms this morning, then showers likely with a chance of thunderstorms this afternoon. Highs in the upper 70s. North winds around 5 miles an hour, becoming east around 5 miles an hour this afternoon. Chance of rain 90%. Tonight, partly cloudy with a slight chance of showers and thunderstorms until midnight, then mostly cloudy after midnight. Lows in the mid-60s. East winds around 5 miles an hour. Chance of rain 20%. Friday, mostly cloudy in the morning, then becoming mostly sunny. A slight chance of showers. A slight chance of thunderstorms in the afternoon. Highs in the mid-80s.

southwest winds around 5 miles an hour. Chance of rain 20%. Friday night, partly cloudy until midnight, then becoming mostly cloudy. A chance of showers and thunderstorms. Lows in the upper 60s. Southeast winds around 5 miles an hour. Chance of rain 50%. Saturday, mostly sunny with a slight chance of thunderstorms. A chance of showers, mainly in the morning. Highs in the upper 80s. South winds 10 to 15 miles an hour. Chance of rain 50%. Saturday night, partly cloudy with a chance of showers and thunderstorms until midnight, then mostly cloudy with a slight chance of showers and thunderstorms after midnight. Lows around 70. Chance of rain 40%. Sunday, mostly sunny. A slight chance of showers and thunderstorms in the afternoon. Highs in the upper 80s. Chance of rain 20%. Sunday night, mostly clear. A slight chance of showers and thunderstorms until midnight. Lows in the upper 60s. Chance of rain 20%. Monday, mostly sunny. A slight chance of showers and thunderstorms in the afternoon. Highs in the upper 80s. Chance of rain 20%. Monday night, partly cloudy. A chance of showers and thunderstorms until midnight, then a slight chance of showers and thunderstorms after midnight. Lows in the mid-60s. Chance of rain 40%. Tuesday, mostly sunny. Highs in the mid-80s. Tuesday night, mostly clear until midnight, then becoming partly cloudy. Lows in the mid-60s. Wednesday, mostly sunny. Highs in the lower 80s. You are listening to Stillwater Weather Radio, and here are noon weather observations. It's Stillwater, it was mostly sunny. The temperature was 75 degrees, the dew point 69, and the relative humidity 81%. The wind was north at 6 miles an hour. The pressure was 29.93 inches and falling. At Ponca City, it was cloudy. The temperature was 74, the dew point 68, and the relative humidity 81%. The wind was northeast at 3. The pressure was 29.93 inches and falling. At Enid, it was partly sunny. The temperature was 75, the dew point 67, and the relative humidity 76%. The wind was northwest at 8. The pressure was 29.91 inches and falling. At Guthrie, it was partly sunny. The temperature was 78, the dew point 66, and the relative humidity 66%. The wind was west at 12. The pressure was 29.94 inches and steady. Observations from around the region. At Dallas-Fort Worth, it was mostly sunny, with a temperature of 83. It was partly sunny, with a temperature of 71 at Woodward, and 76 at Oklahoma City. At Tulsa, it was cloudy, with a temperature of 74. At Wichita, rain and fog were reported, with a temperature of 69. At Springfield, rain and fog were reported, with a temperature of 71. Once again at noon, at Stillwater, it was mostly sunny. The temperature was 75. From the Norman Forecast Office, here is the forecast for Stillwater and surrounding area. Today, showers with a slight chance of thunderstorms this morning, then showers likely with a chance of thunderstorms this afternoon. Highs in the upper 70s. North winds around 5 miles an hour, becoming east around 5 miles an hour this afternoon. Chance of rain 90%. Tonight, partly cloudy with a slight chance of showers and thunderstorms until midnight, then mostly cloudy after midnight. Lows in the mid-60s. East winds around 5 miles an hour. Chance of rain 20%. Friday, mostly cloudy in the morning, then becoming mostly sunny. A slight chance of showers. A slight chance of thunderstorms in the afternoon. Highs in the mid-80s. Southwest winds around 5 miles an hour. Chance of rain 20%. Friday night, partly cloudy until midnight, then becoming mostly cloudy. A chance of showers and thunderstorms. Lows in the upper 60s. Southeast winds around 5 miles an hour. Chance of rain 50%. Saturday, mostly sunny with a slight chance of thunderstorms. A chance of showers, mainly in the morning. Highs in the upper

80s. South winds 10 to 15 miles an hour. Chance of rain 50%. Saturday night, partly cloudy with a chance of showers and thunderstorms until midnight, then mostly cloudy with a slight chance of showers and thunderstorms after midnight. Lows around 70. Chance of rain 40%. Sunday, mostly sunny. A slight chance of showers and thunderstorms in the afternoon. Highs in the upper 80s. Chance of rain 20%. Sunday night, mostly clear. A slight chance of showers and thunderstorms until midnight. Lows in the upper 60s. Chance of rain 20%. Monday, mostly sunny. A slight chance of showers and thunderstorms in the afternoon. Highs in the upper 80s. Chance of rain 20%. Monday night, partly cloudy. A chance of showers and thunderstorms until midnight, then a slight chance of showers and thunderstorms after midnight. Lows in the mid-60s. Chance of rain 40%. Tuesday, mostly sunny. Highs in the mid-80s. Tuesday night, mostly clear until midnight, then becoming partly cloudy. Lows in the mid-60s. Wednesday, mostly sunny. Highs in the lower 80s. 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It's Stillwater, it was mostly sunny. The temperature was 75 degrees, the dew point 69, and the relative humidity 81%. The wind was north at 6 miles an hour. The pressure was 29.93 inches and falling. At Ponca City, it was cloudy. The temperature was 74, the dew point 68, and the relative humidity 81%. The wind was northeast at 3. The pressure was 29.93 inches and falling. At Enid, it was partly sunny. The temperature was 75, the dew point 67, and the relative humidity 76%. The wind was northwest at 8. The pressure was 29.91 inches and falling. At Guthrie, it was partly sunny. The temperature was 78, the dew point 66, and the relative humidity 66%. The wind was west at 12. The pressure was 29.94 inches and steady. Observations from around the region. At Dallas-Fort Worth, it was mostly sunny, with a temperature of 83. It was partly sunny, with a temperature of 71 at Woodward, and 76 at Oklahoma City. At Tulsa, it was cloudy, with a temperature of 74. At Wichita, rain and fog were reported, with a temperature of 69. At Springfield, rain and fog were reported, with a temperature of 71. Once again at noon, at Stillwater, it was mostly sunny. The temperature was 75. From the Norman Forecast Office, here is the forecast for Stillwater and surrounding area. Today, showers with a slight chance of thunderstorms this morning, then showers likely with a chance of thunderstorms this afternoon. Highs in the upper 70s. North winds around 5 miles an hour, becoming east around 5 miles an hour this afternoon. Chance of rain 90%. Tonight, partly cloudy with a slight chance of showers and thunderstorms until midnight, then mostly cloudy after midnight. Lows in the mid-60s. East winds around 5 miles an hour. Chance of rain 20%. Friday, mostly cloudy in the morning, then becoming mostly sunny. A slight chance of showers. A slight chance of thunderstorms in the afternoon. Highs in the mid-80s. Southwest winds around 5 miles an hour. Chance of rain 20%. Friday night, partly cloudy until midnight, then becoming mostly cloudy. A chance of showers and thunderstorms. Lows in the upper 60s. Southeast winds around 5 miles an hour. Chance of rain 50%. Saturday, mostly sunny with a slight chance of thunderstorms. A chance of showers, mainly in the morning. Highs in the upper 80s. South winds 10 to 15 miles an hour. Chance of rain 50%. Saturday night, partly cloudy with a chance of showers and thunderstorms until midnight, then mostly cloudy with a slight chance of showers and thunderstorms after midnight. Lows around 70. Chance of rain 40%. Sunday, mostly sunny. A slight chance of showers and thunderstorms in the afternoon. Highs in the upper 80s. Chance of rain 20%.

set. Sunday night, mostly clear. A slight chance of showers and thunderstorms until midnight. Lows in the upper 60s. Chance of rain 20%. Monday, mostly sunny. A slight chance of showers and thunderstorms in the afternoon. Highs in the upper 80s. Chance of rain 20%. Monday night, partly cloudy. A chance of showers and thunderstorms until midnight, then a slight chance of showers and thunderstorms after midnight. Lows in the mid-60s. Chance of rain 40%. Tuesday, mostly sunny. Highs in the mid-80s. Tuesday night, mostly clear until midnight, then becoming partly cloudy. Lows in the mid-60s. Wednesday, mostly sunny. Highs in the lower 80s. 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At Stillwater, it was mostly sunny. The temperature was 75 degrees, the dew point 69, and the relative humidity 81%. The wind was north at 6 miles an hour. The pressure was 29.93 inches and falling. At Ponca City, it was cloudy. The temperature was 74, the dew point 68, and the relative humidity 81%. The wind was northeast at 3. The pressure was 29.93 inches and falling. At Enid, it was partly sunny. The temperature was 75, the dew point 67, and the relative humidity 76%. The wind was northwest at 8. The pressure was 29.91 inches and falling. At Guthrie, it was partly sunny. The temperature was 78, the dew point 66, and the relative humidity 66%. The wind was west at 12. The pressure was 29.94 inches and steady. Observations from around the region. At Dallas-Fort Worth, it was mostly sunny, with a temperature of 83. It was partly sunny, with a temperature of 71 at Woodward, and 76 at Oklahoma City. At Tulsa, it was cloudy, with a temperature of 74. At Wichita, rain and fog were reported, with a temperature of 69. At Springfield, rain and fog were reported, with a temperature of 71. Once again at noon, at Stillwater, it was mostly sunny. The temperature was 75. From the Norman Forecast Office, here is the forecast for Stillwater and surrounding area. Today, showers with a slight chance of thunderstorms this morning, then showers likely with a chance of thunderstorms this afternoon. Highs in the upper 70s. North winds around 5 miles an hour, becoming east around 5 miles an hour this afternoon. Chance of rain 90%. Tonight, partly cloudy with a slight chance of showers and thunderstorms until midnight, then mostly cloudy after midnight. Lows in the mid-60s, 80%. Tonight, partly cloudy with a slight chance of showers and thunderstorms until midnight, then mostly cloudy after midnight. Lows in the mid-60s. East winds around 5 miles an hour. Chance of rain 20%. Friday, mostly cloudy in the morning, then becoming mostly sunny. A slight chance of showers. A slight chance of thunderstorms in the afternoon. Highs in the mid-80s. Southwest winds around 5 miles an hour. Chance of rain 20%. Friday night, partly cloudy until midnight, then becoming mostly cloudy. A chance of showers and thunderstorms. Lows in the upper 60s. Southeast winds around 5 miles an hour. Chance of rain 50%. Saturday, mostly sunny with a slight chance of thunderstorms. A chance of showers, mainly in the morning. Highs in the upper 80s. South winds 10 to 15 miles an hour. Chance of rain 50%. Saturday night, partly cloudy with a chance of showers and thunderstorms until midnight, then mostly cloudy with a slight chance of showers and thunderstorms after midnight. Lows around 70. Chance of rain 40%. Sunday, mostly sunny. A slight chance of showers and thunderstorms in the afternoon. Highs in the upper 80s. Chance of rain 20%. Sunday night, mostly clear.

chance of showers and thunderstorms until midnight. Lows in the upper 60s. Chance of rain 20%. Monday, mostly sunny. A slight chance of showers and thunderstorms in the afternoon. Highs in the upper 80s. Chance of rain 20%. Monday night, partly cloudy. A chance of showers and thunderstorms until midnight, then a slight chance of showers and thunderstorms after midnight. Lows in the mid-60s. Chance of rain 40%. Tuesday, mostly sunny. Highs in the mid-80s. Tuesday night, mostly clear until midnight, then becoming partly cloudy. Lows in the mid-60s. Wednesday, mostly sunny. Highs in the lower 80s. 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It's Stillwater, it was mostly sunny. The temperature was 75 degrees, the dew point 69, and the relative humidity 81%. The wind was north at 6 miles an hour. The pressure was 29.93 inches and falling. At Ponca City, it was cloudy. The temperature was 74, the dew point 68, and the relative humidity 81%. The wind was northeast at 3. The pressure was 29.93 inches and falling. At Enid, it was partly sunny. The temperature was 75, the dew point 67, and the relative humidity 76%. The wind was northwest at 8. The pressure was 29.91 inches and falling. At Guthrie, it was partly sunny. The temperature was 78, the dew point 66, and the relative humidity 66%. The wind was west at 12. The pressure was 29.94 inches and steady. Observations from around the region. At Dallas-Fort Worth, it was mostly sunny, with a temperature of 83. It was partly sunny, with a temperature of 71 at Woodward, and 76 at Oklahoma City. At Tulsa, it was cloudy, with a temperature of 74. At Wichita, rain and fog were reported, with a temperature of 69. At Springfield, rain and fog were reported, with a temperature of 71. Once again at noon, at Stillwater, it was mostly sunny. The temperature was 75. From the Norman Forecast Office, here is the forecast for Stillwater and surrounding area. Today, showers with a slight chance of thunderstorms this morning, then showers likely with a chance of thunderstorms this afternoon. Highs in the upper 70s. North winds around 5 miles an hour, becoming east around 5 miles an hour this afternoon. Chance of rain 90%. Tonight, partly cloudy with a slight chance of showers and thunderstorms until midnight, then mostly cloudy after midnight. Lows in the mid-60s. East winds around 5 miles an hour. Chance of rain 20%. Friday, mostly cloudy in the morning, then becoming mostly sunny. A slight chance of showers. A slight chance of thunderstorms in the afternoon. Highs in the mid-80s. Southwest winds around 5 miles an hour. Chance of rain 20%. Friday night, partly cloudy until midnight, then becoming mostly cloudy. A chance of showers and thunderstorms. Lows in the upper 60s. Southeast winds around 5 miles an hour. Chance of rain 50%. Saturday, mostly sunny with a slight chance of thunderstorms. A chance of showers, mainly in the morning. Highs in the upper 80s. South winds 10 to 15 miles an hour. Chance of rain 50%. Saturday night, partly cloudy with a chance of showers and thunderstorms until midnight, then mostly cloudy with a slight chance of showers and thunderstorms after midnight. Lows around 70. Chance of rain 40%. Sunday, mostly sunny. A slight chance of showers and thunderstorms in the afternoon. Highs in the upper 80s. Chance of rain 20%. Sunday night, mostly clear. A slight chance of showers and thunderstorms until midnight. Lows in the upper 60s. Chance of rain 20%. Monday, mostly sunny. A slight chance of showers and thunderstorms in the afternoon. Highs in the upper 80s. Chance of rain 20%. Monday night, partly cloudy. A chance of showers and thunderstorms until midnight, then a slight chance of showers and thunderstorms after midnight. Lows in the mid-60s.

chance of rain 40%. Tuesday, mostly sunny. Highs in the mid-80s. Tuesday night, mostly clear until midnight, then becoming partly cloudy. Lows in the mid-60s. Wednesday, mostly sunny. Highs in the lower 80s. You're listening to Stillwater Weather Radio, and here are noon weather observations. It's Stillwater, it was mostly sunny. The temperature was 75 degrees, the dew point 69, and the relative humidity 81%. The wind was north at 6 miles an hour. The pressure was 29.93 inches and falling. At Ponca City, it was cloudy. The temperature was 74, the dew point 68, and the relative humidity 81%. The wind was northeast at 3. The pressure was 29.93 inches and falling. At Enid, it was partly sunny. The temperature was 75, the dew point 67, and the relative humidity 76%. The wind was northwest at 8. The pressure was 29.91 inches and falling. At Guthrie, it was partly sunny. The temperature was 78, the dew point 66, and the relative humidity 66%. The wind was west at 12. The pressure was 29.94 inches and steady. Observations from around the region. At Dallas-Fort Worth, it was mostly sunny, with a temperature of 83. It was partly sunny, with a temperature of 71 at Woodward, and 76 at Oklahoma City. At Tulsa, it was cloudy, with a temperature of 74. At Wichita, rain and fog were reported, with a temperature of 69. At Springfield, rain and fog were reported, with a temperature of 71. Once again at noon, at Stillwater, it was mostly sunny. The temperature was 75. From the Norman Forecast Office, here is the forecast for Stillwater and surrounding area. Today, showers with a slight chance of thunderstorms this morning, then showers likely with a chance of thunderstorms this afternoon. Highs in the upper 70s. North winds around 5 miles an hour, becoming east around 5 miles an hour this afternoon. Chance of rain 90%. Tonight, partly cloudy with a slight chance of showers and thunderstorms until midnight, then mostly cloudy after midnight. Lows in the mid-60s. East winds around 5 miles an hour. Chance of rain 20%. Friday, mostly cloudy in the morning, then becoming mostly sunny. A slight chance of showers. A slight chance of thunderstorms in the afternoon. Highs in the mid-80s. Southwest winds around 5 miles an hour. Chance of rain 20%. Friday night, partly cloudy until midnight, then becoming mostly cloudy. A chance of showers and thunderstorms. Lows in the upper 60s. Southeast winds around 5 miles an hour. Chance of rain 50%. Saturday, mostly sunny with a slight chance of thunderstorms. A chance of showers, mainly in the morning. Highs in the upper 80s. South winds 10 to 15 miles an hour. Chance of rain 50%. Saturday night, partly cloudy with a chance of showers and thunderstorms until midnight, then mostly cloudy with a slight chance of showers and thunderstorms after midnight. Lows around 70. Chance of rain 40%. Sunday, mostly sunny. A slight chance of showers and thunderstorms in the afternoon. Highs in the upper 80s. Chance of rain 20%. Sunday night, mostly clear. A slight chance of showers and thunderstorms until midnight. Lows in the upper 60s. Chance of rain 20%. Monday, mostly sunny. A slight chance of showers and thunderstorms in the afternoon. Highs in the upper 80s. Chance of rain 20%. Monday night, partly cloudy. A chance of showers and thunderstorms until midnight, then a slight chance of showers and thunderstorms after midnight. Lows in the mid-60s. Chance of rain 40%. Tuesday, mostly sunny. Highs in the mid-80s. Tuesday night, mostly clear until midnight, then becoming partly cloudy. Lows in the mid-60s. Wednesday, mostly sunny. Highs in the lower 80s. 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

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You are listening to Stillwater Weather Radio, and here are new weather observations. At Stillwater, it was mostly sunny. The temperature was 75 degrees, the dew point 69, and the relative humidity 81%. The wind was north at 6 miles an hour. The pressure was 29.93 inches and falling. At Ponca City, it was cloudy. The temperature was 74, the dew point 68, and the relative humidity 81%. The wind was northeast at 3. The pressure was 29.93 inches and falling. At Enid, it was partly sunny. The temperature was 75, the dew point 67, and the relative humidity 76%. The wind was northwest at 8. The pressure was 29.91 inches and falling. At Guthrie, it was partly sunny. The temperature was 78, the dew point 66, and the relative humidity 66%. The wind was west at 12. The pressure was 29.94 inches and steady. Observations from around the region. At Dallas-Fort Worth, it was mostly sunny, with a temperature of 83. It was partly sunny, with a temperature of 71 at Woodward and 76 at Oklahoma City. At Tulsa, it was cloudy, with a temperature of 74. At Wichita, rain and fog were reported, with a temperature of 69. At Springfield, rain and fog were reported, with a temperature of 71. Once again at noon, at Stillwater, it was mostly sunny. The temperature was 75. From the Norman Forecast Office, here is the forecast for Stillwater and surrounding area. Today, showers with a slight chance of thunderstorms this morning, then showers likely with a chance of thunderstorms this afternoon. Highs in the upper 70s. North winds around 5 miles an hour, becoming east around 5 miles an hour this afternoon. Chance of rain 90%. Tonight, partly cloudy with a slight chance of showers and thunderstorms until midnight, then mostly cloudy after midnight. Lows in the mid-60s. East winds around 5 miles an hour. Chance of rain 20%. Friday, mostly cloudy in the morning, then becoming mostly sunny. A slight chance of showers. A slight chance of thunderstorms in the afternoon. Highs in the mid-80s. Southwest winds around 5 miles an hour. Chance of rain 20%. Friday night, partly cloudy until midnight, then becoming mostly cloudy. A chance of showers and thunderstorms. Lows in the upper 60s. Southeast winds around 5 miles an hour. Chance of rain 50%. Saturday, mostly sunny with a slight chance of thunderstorms. A chance of showers, mainly in the morning. Highs in the upper 80s. South winds 10 to 15 miles an hour. Chance of rain 50%. Saturday night, partly cloudy with a chance of showers and thunderstorms until midnight, then mostly cloudy with a slight chance of showers and thunderstorms after midnight. Lows around 70. Chance of rain 40%. Sunday, mostly sunny. A slight chance of showers and thunderstorms in the afternoon. Highs in the upper 80s. Chance of rain 20%. Sunday night, mostly clear. A slight chance of showers and thunderstorms until midnight. Lows in the upper 60s. Chance of rain 20%. Monday, mostly sunny. A slight chance of showers and thunderstorms in the afternoon. Highs in the upper 80s. Chance of rain 20%. Monday night, partly cloudy. A chance of showers and thunderstorms until midnight, then a slight chance of showers and thunderstorms after midnight. Lows in the mid-60s. Chance of rain 40%. Tuesday, mostly sunny. Highs in the mid-80s. Tuesday night, mostly clear until midnight, then becoming partly cloudy. Lows in the mid-60s. Wednesday, mostly sunny. Highs in the lower 80s. You are listening to Stillwater Weather Radio, and here are new weather observations. At Stillwater, it was mostly sunny. The temperature was 75 degrees, the dew point 69, and the relative humidity 81%. The wind was north at 6 miles an hour. The pressure was 29.93 inches and falling. At Ponca City, it was cloudy. The temperature was 75.

the dew point 68, and the relative humidity 81%. The wind was northeast at 3. The pressure was 29.93 inches and falling. At Enid, it was partly sunny. The temperature was 75, the dew point 67, and the relative humidity 76%. The wind was northwest at 8. The pressure was 29.91 inches and falling. At Guthrie, it was partly sunny. The temperature was 78, the dew point 66, and the relative humidity 66%. The wind was west at 12. The pressure was 29.94 inches and steady. Observations from around the region. At Dallas-Fort Worth, it was mostly sunny, with a temperature of 83. It was partly sunny, with a temperature of 71 at Woodward, and 76 at Oklahoma City. At Tulsa, it was cloudy, with a temperature of 74. At Wichita, rain and fog were reported, with a temperature of 69. At Springfield, rain and fog were reported, with a temperature of 71. Once again at noon, at Stillwater, it was mostly sunny. The temperature was 75. From the Norman Forecast Office, here is the forecast for Stillwater and surrounding area. Today, showers with a slight chance of thunderstorms this morning, then showers likely with a chance of thunderstorms this afternoon. Highs in the upper 70s. North winds around 5 miles an hour, becoming east around 5 miles an hour this afternoon. Chance of rain 90%. Tonight, partly cloudy with a slight chance of showers and thunderstorms until midnight, then mostly cloudy after midnight. Lows in the mid-60s. East winds around 5 miles an hour. Chance of rain 20%. Friday, mostly cloudy in the morning, then becoming mostly sunny. A slight chance of showers. A slight chance of thunderstorms in the afternoon. Highs in the mid-80s. Southwest winds around 5 miles an hour. Chance of rain 20%. Friday night, partly cloudy until midnight, then becoming mostly cloudy. A chance of showers and thunderstorms. Lows in the upper 60s. Southeast winds around 5 miles an hour. Chance of rain 50%. Saturday, mostly sunny with a slight chance of thunderstorms. A chance of showers, mainly in the morning. Highs in the upper 80s. South winds 10 to 15 miles an hour. Chance of rain 50%. Saturday night, partly cloudy with a chance of showers and thunderstorms until midnight, then mostly cloudy with a slight chance of showers and thunderstorms after midnight. Lows around 70. Chance of rain 40%. Sunday, mostly sunny. A slight chance of showers and thunderstorms in the afternoon. Highs in the upper 80s. Chance of rain 20%. Sunday night, mostly clear. A slight chance of showers and thunderstorms until midnight. Lows in the upper 60s. Chance of rain 20%. Monday, mostly sunny. A slight chance of showers and thunderstorms in the afternoon. Highs in the upper 80s. Chance of rain 20%. Monday night, partly cloudy. A chance of showers and thunderstorms until midnight, then a slight chance of showers and thunderstorms after midnight. Lows in the mid-60s. Chance of rain 40%. Tuesday, mostly sunny. Highs in the mid-80s. Tuesday night, mostly clear until midnight, then becoming partly cloudy. Lows in the mid-60s. Wednesday, mostly sunny. Highs in the lower 80s. 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At Stillwater, it was mostly sunny. The temperature was 75 degrees, the dew point 69, and the relative humidity 81%. The wind was north at 6 miles an hour. The pressure was 29.93 inches and falling. At Ponca City, it was cloudy. The temperature was 74, the dew point 68, and the relative humidity 81%. The wind was northeast at 3. The pressure was 29.93 inches and falling. At Enid, it was partly sunny. The temperature was 75, the dew point 67, and the relative humidity 76%. The wind was northwest at 8. The pressure was 29.91 inches and falling. At Guthrie, it was partly sunny. The temperature was 70.

68, the dew point 66, and the relative humidity 66%. The wind was west at 12. The pressure was 29.94 inches and steady. Observations from around the region. At Dallas-Fort Worth, it was mostly sunny, with a temperature of 83. It was partly sunny, with a temperature of 71 at Woodward, and 76 at Oklahoma City. At Tulsa, it was cloudy, with a temperature of 74. At Wichita, rain and fog were reported, with a temperature of 69. At Springfield, rain and fog were reported, with a temperature of 71. Once again at noon, at Stillwater, it was mostly sunny. The temperature was 75. From the Norman Forecast Office, here is the forecast for Stillwater and surrounding area. Today, showers with a slight chance of thunderstorms this morning, then showers likely with a chance of thunderstorms this afternoon. Highs in the upper 70s. North winds around 5 miles an hour, becoming east around 5 miles an hour this afternoon. Chance of rain 90%. Tonight, partly cloudy with a slight chance of showers and thunderstorms until midnight, then mostly cloudy after midnight. Lows in the mid-60s. East winds around 5 miles an hour. Chance of rain 20%. Friday, mostly cloudy in the morning, then becoming mostly sunny. A slight chance of showers. A slight chance of thunderstorms in the afternoon. Highs in the mid-80s. Southwest winds around 5 miles an hour. Chance of rain 20%. Friday night, partly cloudy until midnight, then becoming mostly cloudy. A chance of showers and thunderstorms. Lows in the upper 60s. Southeast winds around 5 miles an hour. Chance of rain 50%. Saturday, mostly sunny with a slight chance of thunderstorms. A chance of showers, mainly in the morning. Highs in the upper 80s. South winds 10 to 15 miles an hour. Chance of rain 50%. Saturday night, partly cloudy with a chance of showers and thunderstorms until midnight, then mostly cloudy with a slight chance of showers and thunderstorms after midnight. Lows around 70. Chance of rain 40%. Sunday, mostly sunny. A slight chance of showers and thunderstorms in the afternoon. Highs in the upper 80s. Chance of rain 20%. Sunday night, mostly clear. A slight chance of showers and thunderstorms until midnight. Lows in the upper 60s. Chance of rain 20%. Monday, mostly sunny. A slight chance of showers and thunderstorms in the afternoon. Highs in the upper 80s. Chance of rain 20%. Monday night, partly cloudy. A chance of showers and thunderstorms until midnight, then a slight chance of showers and thunderstorms after midnight. Lows in the mid-60s. Chance of rain 40%. Tuesday, mostly sunny. Highs in the mid-80s. Tuesday night, mostly clear until midnight, then becoming partly cloudy. Lows in the mid-60s. Wednesday, mostly sunny. Highs in the lower 80s. You're listening to Stillwater Weather Radio, and here are noon weather observations. At Stillwater, it was mostly sunny. The temperature was 75 degrees, the dew point 69, and the relative humidity 81%. The wind was north at 6 miles an hour. The pressure was 29.93 inches and falling. At Ponca City, it was cloudy. The temperature was 74, the dew point 68, and the relative humidity 81%. The wind was northeast at 3. The pressure was 29.93 inches and falling. At Enid, it was partly sunny. The temperature was 75, the dew point 67, and the relative humidity 76%. The wind was northwest at 8. The pressure was 29.91 inches and falling. At Guthrie, it was partly sunny. The temperature was 78, the dew point 66, and the relative humidity 66%. The wind was west at 12. The pressure was 29.94 inches and steady. Observations from around the region. At Dallas-Fort Worth, it was mostly sunny, with a temperature of 83. It was partly sunny, with a temperature of 71 at Woodward, and 76 at Oklahoma City. At Tulsa, it was cloudy, with a temperature of 74.

rain and fog were reported, with a temperature of 69. At Springfield, rain and fog were reported, with a temperature of 71. Once again at noon, at Stillwater, it was mostly sunny. The temperature was 75. This is your weather radio station WNG 654 in Stillwater, operating on a frequency of 162.50 MHz. 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From the Norman Forecast Office, here is the forecast for Stillwater and surrounding area. Today, showers with a slight chance of thunderstorms this morning, then showers likely with a chance of thunderstorms this afternoon. Highs in the upper 70s. North winds around 5 miles an hour, becoming east around 5 miles an hour this afternoon. Chance of rain 90%. Tonight, partly cloudy with a slight chance of showers and thunderstorms until midnight, then mostly cloudy after midnight. Lows in the mid-60s. East winds around 5 miles an hour. Chance of rain 20%. Friday, mostly cloudy in the morning, then becoming mostly sunny. A slight chance of showers. A slight chance of thunderstorms in the afternoon. Highs in the mid-80s. Southwest winds around 5 miles an hour. Chance of rain 20%. Friday night, partly cloudy until midnight, then becoming mostly cloudy. A chance of showers and thunderstorms. Lows in the upper 60s. Southeast winds around 5 miles an hour. Chance of rain 50%. Saturday, mostly sunny with a slight chance of thunderstorms. A chance of showers, mainly in the morning. Highs in the upper 80s. South winds 10 to 15 miles an hour. Chance of rain 50%. Saturday night, partly cloudy with a chance of showers and thunderstorms until midnight, then mostly cloudy with a slight chance of showers and thunderstorms after midnight. Lows around 70. Chance of rain 40%. Sunday, mostly sunny. A slight chance of showers and thunderstorms in the afternoon. Highs in the upper 80s. Chance of rain 20%. Sunday night, mostly clear. A slight chance of showers and thunderstorms until midnight. Lows in the upper 60s. Chance of rain 20%. Monday, mostly sunny. A slight chance of showers and thunderstorms in the afternoon. Highs in the upper 80s. Chance of rain 20%. Monday night, partly cloudy. A chance of showers and thunderstorms until midnight, then a slight chance of showers and thunderstorms after midnight. Lows in the mid-60s. Chance of rain 40%. Tuesday, mostly sunny. Highs in the mid-80s. Tuesday night, mostly clear until midnight, then becoming partly cloudy. Lows in the mid-60s. Wednesday, mostly sunny. Highs in the lower 80s. 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At Stillwater, it was cloudy. The temperature was 76 degrees, the dew point 67, and the relative humidity 73%. The wind was west at 5 miles an hour. The pressure was 29.93 inches and steady. At Guthrie, it was partly sunny. The temperature was 79. The wind was west at 12. Observations from around the region. At Wichita, rain was falling, with a temperature of 71. It was partly sunny, with a temperature of 79 at Oklahoma City, and 83 at Dallas-Fort Worth. At Tulsa, rain and fog were reported, with a temperature of 73. At Springfield, rain and fog were reported, with a temperature of 72. Once again at 1 p.m., at Stillwater, it was cloudy. The temperature was 76. From the Norman Forecast Office, here is the forecast for Stillwater and surrounding area. Today, showers with a slight chance of thunderstorms this morning, then showers likely with a chance of thunderstorms this afternoon. Highs in the upper 70s. North winds around 5 miles an hour, becoming east around 5 miles an hour this afternoon. Chance of rain 90%. Tonight, partly cloudy with a slight chance of showers and thunderstorms until midnight, then mostly cloudy after midnight. Lows in the mid-60s. East winds around 5 miles an hour. Chance of rain 20%. Friday, mostly cloudy.

in the morning, then becoming mostly sunny. A slight chance of showers. A slight chance of thunderstorms in the afternoon. Highs in the mid-80s. Southwest winds around 5 miles an hour. Chance of rain 20%. Friday night, partly cloudy until midnight, then becoming mostly cloudy. A chance of showers and thunderstorms. Lows in the upper 60s. Southeast winds around 5 miles an hour. Chance of rain 50%. Saturday, mostly sunny with a slight chance of thunderstorms. A chance of showers, mainly in the morning. Highs in the upper 80s. South winds 10 to 15 miles an hour. Chance of rain 50%. Saturday night, partly cloudy with a chance of showers and thunderstorms until midnight, then mostly cloudy with a slight chance of showers and thunderstorms after midnight. Lows around 70. Chance of rain 40%. Sunday, mostly sunny. A slight chance of showers and thunderstorms in the afternoon. Highs in the upper 80s. Chance of rain 20%. Sunday night, mostly clear. A slight chance of showers and thunderstorms until midnight. Lows in the upper 60s. Chance of rain 20%. Monday, mostly sunny. A slight chance of showers and thunderstorms in the afternoon. Highs in the upper 80s. Chance of rain 20%. Monday night, partly cloudy. A chance of showers and thunderstorms until midnight, then a slight chance of showers and thunderstorms after midnight. Lows in the mid-60s. Chance of rain 40%. Tuesday, mostly sunny. Highs in the mid-80s. Tuesday night, mostly clear until midnight, then becoming partly cloudy. Lows in the mid-60s. Wednesday, mostly sunny. Highs in the lower 80s. 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At Stillwater, it was cloudy. The temperature was 76 degrees, the dew point 67, and the relative humidity 73%. The wind was west at 5 miles an hour. The pressure was 29.93 inches and steady. At Guthrie, it was partly sunny. The temperature was 79. The wind was west at 12. Observations from around the region. At Wichita, rain was falling, with a temperature of 71. It was partly sunny, with a temperature of 79 at Oklahoma City, and 83 at Dallas-Fort Worth. At Tulsa, rain and fog were reported, with a temperature of 73. At Springfield, rain and fog were reported, with a temperature of 72. Once again at 1 p.m., at Stillwater, it was cloudy. The temperature was 76. From the Norman Forecast Office, here is the forecast for Stillwater and surrounding area. Today, showers with a slight chance of thunderstorms this morning, then showers likely with a chance of thunderstorms this afternoon. Highs in the upper 70s. North winds around 5 miles an hour, becoming east around 5 miles an hour this afternoon. Chance of rain 90%. Tonight, partly cloudy with a slight chance of showers and thunderstorms until midnight, then mostly cloudy after midnight. Lows in the mid-60s. East winds around 5 miles an hour. Chance of rain 20%. Friday, mostly cloudy in the morning, then becoming mostly sunny. A slight chance of showers. A slight chance of thunderstorms in the afternoon. Highs in the mid-80s. Southwest winds around 5 miles an hour. Chance of rain 20%. Friday night, partly cloudy until midnight, then becoming mostly cloudy. A chance of showers and thunderstorms. Lows in the upper 60s. Southeast winds around 5 miles an hour. Chance of rain 50%. Saturday, mostly sunny with a slight chance of thunderstorms. A chance of showers, mainly in the morning. Highs in the upper 80s. South winds 10 to 15 miles an hour. Chance of rain 50%. Saturday night, partly cloudy with a chance of showers and thunderstorms until midnight, then mostly cloudy with a slight chance of showers and thunderstorms after midnight. Lows around 70. Chance of rain 40%. Sunday, mostly sunny. A slight chance of showers and thunderstorms in the afternoon. Highs in the upper 80s. Chance of rain 20%. Sunday night,

mostly clear. A slight chance of showers and thunderstorms until midnight. Lows in the upper 60s. Chance of rain 20%. Monday, mostly sunny. A slight chance of showers and thunderstorms in the afternoon. Highs in the upper 80s. Chance of rain 20%. Monday night, partly cloudy. A chance of showers and thunderstorms until midnight, then a slight chance of showers and thunderstorms after midnight. Lows in the mid-60s. Chance of rain 40%. Tuesday, mostly sunny. Highs in the mid-80s. Tuesday night, mostly clear until midnight, then becoming partly cloudy. Lows in the mid-60s. Wednesday, mostly sunny. Highs in the lower 80s. 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At Stillwater, it was cloudy. The temperature was 76 degrees, the dew point 67, and the relative humidity 73%. The wind was west at 5 miles an hour. The pressure was 29.93 inches and steady. At Guthrie, it was partly sunny. The temperature was 79. The wind was west at 12. Observations from around the region. At Wichita, rain was falling, with a temperature of 71. It was partly sunny, with a temperature of 79 at Oklahoma City, and 83 at Dallas-Fort Worth. At Tulsa, rain and fog were reported, with a temperature of 73. At Springfield, rain and fog were reported, with a temperature of 72. Once again at 1 p.m., at Stillwater, it was cloudy. The temperature was 76. From the Norman Forecast Office, here is the forecast for Stillwater and surrounding area. Today, showers with a slight chance of thunderstorms this morning, then showers likely with a chance of thunderstorms this afternoon. Highs in the upper 70s. North winds around 5 miles an hour, becoming east around 5 miles an hour this afternoon. Chance of rain 90%. Tonight, partly cloudy with a slight chance of showers and thunderstorms until midnight, then mostly cloudy after midnight. Lows in the mid-60s. East winds around 5 miles an hour. Chance of rain 20%. Friday, mostly cloudy in the morning, then becoming mostly sunny. A slight chance of showers. A slight chance of thunderstorms in the afternoon. Highs in the mid-80s. Southwest winds around 5 miles an hour. Chance of rain 20%. Friday night, partly cloudy until midnight, then becoming mostly cloudy. A chance of showers and thunderstorms. Lows in the upper 60s. Southeast winds around 5 miles an hour. Chance of rain 50%. Saturday, mostly sunny with a slight chance of thunderstorms. A chance of showers, mainly in the morning. Highs in the upper 80s. South winds 10 to 15 miles an hour. Chance of rain 50%. Saturday night, partly cloudy with a chance of showers and thunderstorms until midnight, then mostly cloudy with a slight chance of showers and thunderstorms after midnight. Lows around 70. Chance of rain 40%. Sunday, mostly sunny. A slight chance of showers and thunderstorms in the afternoon. Highs in the upper 80s. Chance of rain 20%. Sunday night, mostly clear. A slight chance of showers and thunderstorms until midnight. Lows in the upper 60s. Chance of rain 20%. Monday, mostly sunny. A slight chance of showers and thunderstorms in the afternoon. Highs in the upper 80s. Chance of rain 20%. Monday night, partly cloudy. A chance of showers and thunderstorms until midnight, then a slight chance of showers and thunderstorms after midnight. Lows in the mid-60s. Chance of rain 40%. Tuesday, mostly sunny. Highs in the mid-80s. Tuesday night, mostly clear until midnight, then becoming partly cloudy. Lows in the mid-60s. Wednesday, mostly sunny. Highs in the lower 80s. 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

At Tulsa, rain and fog were reported, with a temperature of 73. At Springfield, rain and fog were reported, with a temperature of 72. Once again at 1 p.m., at Stillwater, it was cloudy. The temperature was 76. From the Norman Forecast Office, here is the forecast for Stillwater and surrounding area. Today, showers with a slight chance of thunderstorms this morning, then showers likely with a chance of thunderstorms this afternoon. Highs in the upper 70s. North winds around 5 miles an hour, becoming east around 5 miles an hour this afternoon. Chance of rain 90%. Tonight, partly cloudy with a slight chance of showers and thunderstorms until midnight, then mostly cloudy after midnight. Lows in the mid-60s. East winds around 5 miles an hour. Chance of rain 20%. Friday, mostly cloudy in the morning, then becoming mostly sunny. A slight chance of showers. A slight chance of thunderstorms in the afternoon. Highs in the mid-80s. Southwest winds around 5 miles an hour. Chance of rain 20%. Friday night, partly cloudy until midnight, then becoming mostly cloudy. A chance of showers and thunderstorms. Lows in the upper 60s. Southeast winds around 5 miles an hour. Chance of rain 50%. Saturday, mostly sunny with a slight chance of thunderstorms. A chance of showers, mainly in the morning. Highs in the upper 80s. South winds 10 to 15 miles an hour. Chance of rain 50%. Saturday night, partly cloudy with a chance of showers and thunderstorms until midnight, then mostly cloudy with a slight chance of showers and thunderstorms after midnight. Lows around 70. Chance of rain 40%. Sunday, mostly sunny. A slight chance of showers and thunderstorms in the afternoon. Highs in the upper 80s. Chance of rain 20%. Sunday night, mostly clear. A slight chance of showers and thunderstorms until midnight. Lows in the upper 60s. Chance of rain 20%. Monday, mostly sunny. A slight chance of showers and thunderstorms in the afternoon. Highs in the upper 80s. Chance of rain 20%. Monday night, partly cloudy. A chance of showers and thunderstorms until midnight, then a slight chance of showers and thunderstorms after midnight. Lows in the mid-60s. Chance of rain 40%. Tuesday, mostly sunny. Highs in the mid-80s. Tuesday night, mostly clear until midnight, then becoming partly cloudy. Lows in the mid-60s. Wednesday, mostly sunny. Highs in the lower 80s. 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At Stillwater, it was cloudy. The temperature was 76 degrees, the dew point 67, and the relative humidity 73%. The wind was west at 5 miles an hour. The pressure was 29.93 inches and steady. At Enid, it was mostly sunny. The temperature was 77. The wind was northwest at 12. At Guthrie, it was partly sunny. The temperature was 79. The wind was west at 12. Observations from around the region. At Wichita, rain was falling, with a temperature of 71. It was partly sunny, with a temperature of 79 at Oklahoma City, and 83 at Dallas-Fort Worth. At Tulsa, rain and fog were reported, with a temperature of 73. At Springfield, rain and fog were reported, with a temperature of 72. Once again at 1 p.m., at Stillwater, it was cloudy. The temperature was 76. From the Norman Forecast Office, here is the forecast for Stillwater and surrounding area. Today, showers with a slight chance of thunderstorms this morning, then showers likely with a chance of thunderstorms this afternoon. Highs in the upper 70s. North winds around 5 miles an hour, becoming east around 5 miles an hour this afternoon. Chance of rain 90%. Tonight, partly cloudy with a slight chance of showers and thunderstorms until midnight, then mostly cloudy after midnight. Lows in the mid-60s. East winds around 5 miles an hour. Chance of rain 20%. Friday, mostly cloudy in the morning, then becoming mostly sunny. A slight chance of showers. A slight chance of thunderstorms.

afternoon. Highs in the mid-80s. Southwest winds around 5 miles an hour. Chance of rain 20%. Friday night, partly cloudy until midnight, then becoming mostly cloudy. A chance of showers and thunderstorms. Lows in the upper 60s. Southeast winds around 5 miles an hour. Chance of rain 50%. Saturday, mostly sunny with a slight chance of thunderstorms. A chance of showers, mainly in the morning. Highs in the upper 80s. South winds 10 to 15 miles an hour. Chance of rain 50%. Saturday night, partly cloudy with a chance of showers and thunderstorms until midnight, then mostly cloudy with a slight chance of showers and thunderstorms after midnight. Lows around 70. Chance of rain 40%. Sunday, mostly sunny. A slight chance of showers and thunderstorms in the afternoon. Highs in the upper 80s. Chance of rain 20%. Sunday night, mostly clear. A slight chance of showers and thunderstorms until midnight. Lows in the upper 60s. Chance of rain 20%. Monday, mostly sunny. A slight chance of showers and thunderstorms in the afternoon. Highs in the upper 80s. Chance of rain 20%. Monday night, partly cloudy. A chance of showers and thunderstorms until midnight, then a slight chance of showers and thunderstorms after midnight. Lows in the mid-60s. Chance of rain 40%. Tuesday, mostly sunny. Highs in the mid-80s. Tuesday night, mostly clear until midnight, then becoming partly cloudy. Lows in the mid-60s. Wednesday, mostly sunny. Highs in the lower 80s. 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It's Stillwater, it was cloudy. The temperature was 76 degrees, the dew point 67, and the relative humidity 73%. The wind was west at 5 miles an hour. The pressure was 29.93 inches and steady. At Enid, it was mostly sunny. The temperature was 77. The wind was northwest at 12. At Guthrie, it was partly sunny. The temperature was 79. The wind was west at 12. Observations from around the region. At Wichita, rain was falling, with a temperature of 71. It was partly sunny, with a temperature of 79 at Oklahoma City, and 83 at Dallas-Fort Worth. At Tulsa, rain and fog were reported, with a temperature of 73. At Springfield, rain and fog were reported, with a temperature of 72. Once again at 1 p.m., at Stillwater, it was cloudy. The temperature was 76. From the Norman Forecast Office, here is the forecast for Stillwater and surrounding area. Today, showers with a slight chance of thunderstorms this morning, then showers likely with a chance of thunderstorms this afternoon. Highs in the upper 70s. North winds around 5 miles an hour, becoming east around 5 miles an hour this afternoon. Chance of rain 90%. Tonight, partly cloudy with a slight chance of showers and thunderstorms until midnight, then mostly cloudy after midnight. Lows in the mid-60s. East winds around 5 miles an hour. Chance of rain 20%. Friday, mostly cloudy in the morning, then becoming mostly sunny. A slight chance of showers. A slight chance of thunderstorms in the afternoon. Highs in the mid-80s. Southwest winds around 5 miles an hour. Chance of rain 20%. Friday night, partly cloudy until midnight, then becoming mostly cloudy. A chance of showers and thunderstorms. Lows in the upper 60s. Southeast winds around 5 miles an hour. Chance of rain 50%. Saturday, mostly sunny with a slight chance of thunderstorms. A chance of showers, mainly in the morning. Highs in the upper 80s. South winds 10 to 15 miles an hour. Chance of rain 50%. Saturday night, partly cloudy with a chance of showers and thunderstorms until midnight, then mostly cloudy with a slight chance of showers and thunderstorms after midnight. Lows around 70. Chance of rain 40%. Sunday, mostly sunny. A slight chance of showers and thunderstorms in the afternoon. Highs in the upper 80s. Chance of rain 20%.

Midnight, mostly clear. A slight chance of showers and thunderstorms until midnight. Lows in the upper 60s. Chance of rain 20%. Monday, mostly sunny. A slight chance of showers and thunderstorms in the afternoon. Highs in the upper 80s. Chance of rain 20%. Monday night, partly cloudy. A chance of showers and thunderstorms until midnight, then a slight chance of showers and thunderstorms after midnight. Lows in the mid-60s. Chance of rain 40%. Tuesday, mostly sunny. Highs in the mid-80s. Tuesday night, mostly clear until midnight, then becoming partly cloudy. Lows in the mid-60s. Wednesday, mostly sunny. Highs in the lower 80s. 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At Stillwater, it was cloudy. The temperature was 76 degrees, the dew point 67, and the relative humidity 73%. The wind was west at 5 miles an hour. The pressure was 29.93 inches and steady. At Enid, it was mostly sunny. The temperature was 77. The wind was northwest at 12. At Guthrie, it was partly sunny. The temperature was 79. The wind was west at 12. Observations from around the region. At Wichita, rain was falling, with a temperature of 71. It was partly sunny, with a temperature of 79 at Oklahoma City, and 83 at Dallas-Fort Worth. At Tulsa, rain and fog were reported, with a temperature of 73. At Springfield, rain and fog were reported, with a temperature of 72. Once again at 1 p.m., at Stillwater, it was cloudy. The temperature was 76. From the Norman Forecast Office, here is the forecast for Stillwater and surrounding area. Today, showers with a slight chance of thunderstorms this morning, then showers likely with a chance of thunderstorms this afternoon. Highs in the upper 70s. North winds around 5 miles an hour, becoming east around 5 miles an hour this afternoon. Chance of rain 90%. Tonight, partly cloudy with a slight chance of showers and thunderstorms until midnight, then mostly cloudy after midnight. Lows in the mid-60s. East winds around 5 miles an hour. Chance of rain 20%. Friday, mostly cloudy in the morning, then becoming mostly sunny. A slight chance of showers. A slight chance of thunderstorms in the afternoon. Highs in the mid-80s. Southwest winds around 5 miles an hour. Chance of rain 20%. Friday night, partly cloudy until midnight, then becoming mostly cloudy. A chance of showers and thunderstorms. Lows in the upper 60s. Southeast winds around 5 miles an hour. Chance of rain 50%. Saturday, mostly sunny with a slight chance of thunderstorms. A chance of showers, mainly in the morning. Highs in the upper 80s. South winds 10 to 15 miles an hour. Chance of rain 50%. Saturday night, partly cloudy with a chance of showers and thunderstorms until midnight, then mostly cloudy with a slight chance of showers and thunderstorms after midnight. Lows around 70. Chance of rain 40%. Sunday, mostly sunny. A slight chance of showers and thunderstorms in the afternoon. Highs in the upper 80s. Chance of rain 20%. Sunday night, mostly clear. A slight chance of showers and thunderstorms until midnight. Lows in the upper 60s. Chance of rain 20%. Monday, mostly sunny. A slight chance of showers and thunderstorms in the afternoon. Highs in the upper 80s. Chance of rain 20%. Monday night, partly cloudy. A chance of showers and thunderstorms until midnight, then a slight chance of showers and thunderstorms after midnight. Lows in the mid-60s. Chance of rain 40%. Tuesday, mostly sunny. Highs in the mid-80s. Tuesday night, mostly clear until midnight, then becoming partly cloudy. Lows in the mid-60s. Wednesday, mostly sunny. Highs in the lower 80s. 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

office in Norman, Oklahoma. You are listening to Stillwater Weather Radio, and here are 1 p.m. weather observations. It's Stillwater, it was cloudy. The temperature was 76 degrees, the dew point 67, and the relative humidity 73%. The wind was west at 5 miles an hour. The pressure was 29.93 inches and steady. At Enid, it was mostly sunny. The temperature was 77. The wind was northwest at 12. At Guthrie, it was partly sunny. The temperature was 79. The wind was west at 12. Observations from around the region. At Wichita, rain was falling, with a temperature of 71. It was partly sunny, with a temperature of 79 at Oklahoma City, and 83 at Dallas-Fort Worth. At Tulsa, rain and fog were reported, with a temperature of 73. At Springfield, rain and fog were reported, with a temperature of 72. Once again at 1 p.m., at Stillwater, it was cloudy. The temperature was 76. From the Norman Forecast Office, here is the forecast for Stillwater and surrounding area. Today, showers with a slight chance of thunderstorms this morning, then showers likely with a chance of thunderstorms this afternoon. Highs in the upper 70s. North winds around 5 miles an hour, becoming east around 5 miles an hour this afternoon. Chance of rain 90%. Tonight, partly cloudy with a slight chance of showers and thunderstorms until midnight, then mostly cloudy after midnight. Lows in the mid-60s. East winds around 5 miles an hour. Chance of rain 20%. Friday, mostly cloudy in the morning, then becoming mostly sunny. A slight chance of showers. A slight chance of thunderstorms in the afternoon. Highs in the mid-80s. Southwest winds around 5 miles an hour. Chance of rain 20%. Friday night, partly cloudy until midnight, then becoming mostly cloudy. A chance of showers and thunderstorms. Lows in the upper 60s. Southeast winds around 5 miles an hour. Chance of rain 50%. Saturday, mostly sunny with a slight chance of thunderstorms. A chance of showers, mainly in the morning. Highs in the upper 80s. South winds 10 to 15 miles an hour. Chance of rain 50%. Saturday night, partly cloudy with a chance of showers and thunderstorms until midnight, then mostly cloudy with a slight chance of showers and thunderstorms after midnight. Lucent. Saturday night, partly cloudy with a chance of showers and thunderstorms until midnight, then mostly cloudy with a slight chance of showers and thunderstorms after midnight. Lows around 70. Chance of rain 40%. Sunday, mostly sunny. A slight chance of showers and thunderstorms in the afternoon. Highs in the upper 80s. Chance of rain 20%. Sunday night, mostly clear. A slight chance of showers and thunderstorms until midnight. Lows in the upper 60s. Chance of rain 20%. Monday, mostly sunny. A slight chance of showers and thunderstorms in the afternoon. Highs in the upper 80s. Chance of rain 20%. Monday night, partly cloudy. A chance of showers and thunderstorms until midnight, then a slight chance of showers and thunderstorms after midnight. Lows in the mid-60s. Chance of rain 40%. Tuesday, mostly sunny. Highs in the mid-80s. Tuesday night, mostly clear until midnight, then becoming partly cloudy. Lows in the mid-60s. Wednesday, mostly sunny. Highs in the lower 80s. From the Norman Forecast Office, here is the forecast for Stillwater and surrounding area. Rest of today, partly sunny with a chance of showers and thunderstorms. Near steady temperature in the mid-70s. Northwest winds around 5 miles an hour. Chance of rain 50%. Tonight, partly cloudy. A chance of thunderstorms with a slight chance of showers until midnight. Patchy fog after midnight. Lows in the mid-60s. East winds around 5 miles an hour, becoming southeast around 5 miles an hour after midnight. Chance of rain 50%. Friday, patchy fog in the morning. Mostly sunny. Highs in the mid-80s. South winds around 5 miles an hour. Friday night, mostly cloudy with a chance of

Thunderstorms. A chance of showers. Lows in the upper 60s. Southeast winds around 5 miles an hour. Chance of rain 50%. Saturday, mostly sunny. A slight chance of showers and thunderstorms in the afternoon. Highs in the upper 80s. South winds 10 to 15 miles an hour with gusts up to 25 miles an hour. Chance of rain 20%. Saturday night, partly cloudy with a chance of showers and thunderstorms until midnight, then mostly clear after midnight. Lows around 70. Chance of rain 30%. Sunday, sunny. Highs in the lower 90s. Sunday night, mostly clear. Lows in the lower 70s. Monday, sunny. Highs in the lower 90s. Monday night, mostly clear. A chance of showers with a slight chance of thunderstorms until midnight. Lows in the upper 60s. Chance of rain 30%. Tuesday, mostly sunny. A slight chance of showers and thunderstorms in the afternoon. Highs in the upper 80s. Chance of rain 20%. Tuesday night, partly cloudy. A slight chance of showers and thunderstorms until midnight. Lows in the mid-60s. Chance of rain 20%. Wednesday, mostly sunny. A slight chance of showers and thunderstorms in the afternoon. Highs in the mid-80s. Chance of rain 20%. You are listening to Stillwater Weather Radio, and here are 1 p.m. weather observations. It's Stillwater, it was cloudy. The temperature was 76 degrees, the dew point 67, and the relative humidity 73%. The wind was west at 5 miles an hour. The pressure was 29.93 inches and steady. At Enid, it was mostly sunny. The temperature was 77. The wind was northwest at 12. At Guthrie, it was partly sunny. The temperature was 79. The wind was west at 12. Observations from around the region. At Wichita, rain was falling, with a temperature of 71. It was partly sunny, with a temperature of 79 at Oklahoma City, and 83 at Dallas-Fort Worth. At Tulsa, rain and fog were reported, with a temperature of 73. At Springfield, rain and fog were reported, with a temperature of 72. Once again at 1 p.m., at Stillwater, it was cloudy. The temperature was 76. From the Norman Forecast Office, here is the forecast for Stillwater and surrounding area. Rest of today, partly sunny with a chance of showers and thunderstorms. Near steady temperature in the mid-70s. Northwest winds around 5 miles an hour. Chance of rain 50%. Tonight, partly cloudy. A chance of thunderstorms with a slight chance of showers until midnight. Patchy fog after midnight. Lows in the mid-60s. East winds around 5 miles an hour, becoming southeast around 5 miles an hour after midnight. Chance of rain 50%. Friday, patchy fog in the morning. Mostly sunny. Highs in the mid-80s. South winds around 5 miles an hour. Friday night, mostly cloudy with a chance of thunderstorms. A chance of showers. Lows in the upper 60s. Southeast winds around 5 miles an hour. Chance of rain 50%. Saturday, mostly sunny. A slight chance of showers and thunderstorms in the afternoon. Highs in the upper 80s. South winds 10 to 15 miles an hour with gusts up to 25 miles an hour. Chance of rain 20%. Saturday night, partly cloudy with a chance of showers and thunderstorms until midnight, then mostly clear after midnight. Lows around 70. Chance of rain 30%. Sunday, sunny. Highs in the lower 90s. Sunday night, mostly clear. Lows in the lower 70s. Monday, sunny. Highs in the lower 90s. Monday night, mostly clear. A chance of showers with a slight chance of thunderstorms until midnight. Lows in the upper 60s. Chance of rain 30%. Tuesday, mostly sunny. A slight chance of showers and thunderstorms in the afternoon. Highs in the upper 80s. Chance of rain 20%. Tuesday night, partly cloudy. A slight chance of showers and thunderstorms until midnight. Lows in the mid-60s.

chance of rain 20%. Wednesday, mostly sunny. A slight chance of showers and thunderstorms in the afternoon. Highs in the mid-80s. Chance of rain 20%. 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It's Stillwater, it was cloudy. The temperature was 76 degrees, the dew point 67, and the relative humidity 73%. The wind was west at 5 miles an hour. The pressure was 29.93 inches and steady. At Enid, it was mostly sunny. The temperature was 77. The wind was northwest at 12. At Guthrie, it was partly sunny. The temperature was 79. The wind was west at 12. Observations from around the region. At Wichita, rain was falling, with a temperature of 71. It was partly sunny, with a temperature of 79 at Oklahoma City, and 83 at Dallas-Fort Worth. At Tulsa, rain and fog were reported, with a temperature of 73. At Springfield, rain and fog were reported, with a temperature of 72. Once again at 1 p.m., it's Stillwater, it was cloudy. The temperature was 76. From the Norman Forecast Office, here is the forecast for Stillwater and surrounding area. Rest of today, partly sunny with a chance of showers and thunderstorms. Near steady temperature in the mid-70s. Northwest wind around 5 miles an hour. Chance of rain 50%. Tonight, partly cloudy. A chance of thunderstorms with a slight chance of showers until midnight. Patchy fog after midnight. Lows in the mid-60s. East wind around 5 miles an hour, becoming southeast around 5 miles an hour after midnight. Chance of rain 50%. Friday, patchy fog in the morning. Mostly sunny. Highs in the mid-80s. South wind around 5 miles an hour. Friday night, mostly cloudy with a chance of thunderstorms. A chance of showers. Lows in the upper 60s. Southeast wind around 5 miles an hour. Chance of rain 50%. Saturday, mostly sunny. A slight chance of showers and thunderstorms in the afternoon. Highs in the upper 80s. South winds 10 to 15 miles an hour with gusts up to 25 miles an hour. Chance of rain 20%. Saturday night, partly cloudy with a chance of showers and thunderstorms until midnight, then mostly clear after midnight. Lows around 70. Chance of rain 30%. Sunday, sunny. Highs in the lower 90s. Sunday night, mostly clear. Lows in the lower 70s. Monday, sunny. Highs in the lower 90s. Monday night, mostly clear. A chance of showers with a slight chance of thunderstorms until midnight. Lows in the upper 60s. Chance of rain 30%. Tuesday, mostly sunny. A slight chance of showers and thunderstorms in the afternoon. Highs in the upper 80s. Chance of rain 20%. Tuesday night, partly cloudy. A slight chance of showers and thunderstorms until midnight. Lows in the mid-60s. Chance of rain 20%. Wednesday, mostly sunny. A slight chance of showers and thunderstorms in the afternoon. Highs in the mid-80s. Chance of rain 20%. 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It's Stillwater, it was cloudy. The temperature was 76 degrees, the dew point 67, and the relative humidity 73%. The wind was west at 5 miles an hour. The pressure was 29.93 inches and steady. At Enid, it was mostly sunny. The temperature was 77. The wind was northwest at 12. At Guthrie, it was partly sunny. The temperature was 79. The wind was west at 12. Observations from around the region. At Wichita, rain was falling, with a temperature of 71. It was partly sunny, with a temperature of 79 at Oklahoma City, and 83 at Dallas-Fort Worth. At Tulsa,

rain and fog were reported, with a temperature of 73. At Springfield, rain and fog were reported, with a temperature of 72. Once again at 1 p.m., at Stillwater, it was cloudy. The temperature was 76. From the Norman Forecast Office, here is the forecast for Stillwater and surrounding area. Rest of today, partly sunny with a chance of showers and thunderstorms. Near steady temperature in the mid-70s. Northwest wind around 5 miles an hour. Chance of rain 50%. Tonight, partly cloudy. A chance of thunderstorms with a slight chance of showers until midnight. Patchy fog after midnight. Lows in the mid-60s. East wind around 5 miles an hour, becoming southeast around 5 miles an hour after midnight. Chance of rain 50%. Friday, patchy fog in the morning. Mostly sunny. Highs in the mid-80s. South wind around 5 miles an hour. Friday night, mostly cloudy with a chance of thunderstorms. A chance of showers. Lows in the upper 60s. Southeast wind around 5 miles an hour. Chance of rain 50%. Saturday, mostly sunny. A slight chance of showers and thunderstorms in the afternoon. Highs in the upper 80s. South winds 10 to 15 miles an hour with gusts up to 25 miles an hour. Chance of rain 20%. Saturday night, partly cloudy with a chance of showers and thunderstorms until midnight, then mostly clear after midnight. Lows around 70. Chance of rain 30%. Sunday, sunny. Highs in the lower 90s. Sunday night, mostly clear. Lows in the lower 70s. Monday, sunny. Highs in the lower 90s. Monday night, mostly clear. A chance of showers with a slight chance of thunderstorms until midnight. Lows in the upper 60s. Chance of rain 30%. Tuesday, mostly sunny. A slight chance of showers and thunderstorms in the afternoon. Highs in the upper 80s. Chance of rain 20%. Tuesday night, partly cloudy. A slight chance of showers and thunderstorms until midnight. Lows in the mid-60s. Chance of rain 20%. Wednesday, mostly sunny. A slight chance of showers and thunderstorms in the afternoon. Highs in the mid-80s. Chance of rain 20%. 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At Stillwater, it was cloudy. The temperature was 76 degrees, the dew point 67, and the relative humidity 73%. The wind was west at 5 miles an hour. The pressure was 29.93 inches and steady. At Enid, it was mostly sunny. The temperature was 77. The wind was northwest at 12. At Guthrie, it was partly sunny. The temperature was 79. The wind was west at 12. Observations from around the region. At Wichita, rain was falling, with a temperature of 71. It was partly sunny, with a temperature of 79 at Oklahoma City, and 83 at Dallas-Fort Worth. At Tulsa, rain and fog were reported, with a temperature of 73. At Springfield, rain and fog were reported, with a temperature of 72. Once again at 1 p.m., at Stillwater, it was cloudy. The temperature was 76. From the Norman Forecast Office, here is the forecast for Stillwater and surrounding area. Rest of today, partly sunny with a chance of showers and thunderstorms. Near steady temperature in the mid-70s. Northwest wind around 5 miles an hour. Chance of rain 50%. Tonight, partly cloudy. A chance of thunderstorms with a slight chance of showers until midnight. Patchy fog after midnight. Lows in the mid-60s. East wind around 5 miles an hour, becoming southeast around 5 miles an hour after midnight. Chance of rain 50%. Friday, patchy fog in the morning. Mostly sunny. Highs in the mid-80s. South winds around 5 miles an hour. Friday night, mostly cloudy with a chance of thunderstorms. A chance of showers. Lows in the upper 60s. Southeast winds around 5 miles an hour. Chance of rain 50%. Saturday, mostly sunny. A slight chance

showers and thunderstorms in the afternoon. Highs in the upper 80s. South winds 10 to 15 miles an hour with gusts up to 25 miles an hour. Chance of rain 20%. Saturday night, partly cloudy with a chance of showers and thunderstorms until midnight, then mostly clear after midnight. Lows around 70. Chance of rain 30%. Sunday, sunny. Highs in the lower 90s. Sunday night, mostly clear. Lows in the lower 70s. Monday, sunny. Highs in the lower 90s. Monday night, mostly clear. A chance of showers with a slight chance of thunderstorms until midnight. Lows in the upper 60s. Chance of rain 30%. Tuesday, mostly sunny. A slight chance of showers and thunderstorms in the afternoon. Highs in the upper 80s. Chance of rain 20%. Tuesday night, partly cloudy. A slight chance of showers and thunderstorms until midnight. Lows in the mid-60s. Chance of rain 20%. Wednesday, mostly sunny. A slight chance of showers and thunderstorms in the afternoon. Highs in the mid-80s. Chance of rain 20%. 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It's Stillwater, it was cloudy. The temperature was 76 degrees, the dew point 67, and the relative humidity 73%. The wind was west at 5 miles an hour. The pressure was 29.93 inches and steady. At Enid, it was mostly sunny. The temperature was 77. The wind was northwest at 12. At Guthrie, it was partly sunny. The temperature was 79. The wind was west at 12. Observations from around the region. At Wichita, rain was falling, with a temperature of 71. It was partly sunny, with a temperature of 79 at Oklahoma City, and 83 at Dallas-Fort Worth. At Tulsa, rain and fog were reported, with a temperature of 73. At Springfield, rain and fog were reported, with a temperature of 72. Once again at 1 p.m., it's Stillwater, it was cloudy. The temperature was 76. From the Norman Forecast Office, here is the forecast for Stillwater and surrounding area. Rest of today, partly sunny with a chance of showers and thunderstorms. Near steady temperature in the mid-70s. Northwest wind around 5 miles an hour. Chance of rain 50%. Tonight, partly cloudy. A chance of thunderstorms with a slight chance of showers until midnight. Patchy fog after midnight. Lows in the mid-60s. East wind around 5 miles an hour, becoming southeast around 5 miles an hour after midnight. Chance of rain 50%. Friday, patchy fog in the morning. Mostly sunny. Highs in the mid-80s. South winds around 5 miles an hour. Friday night, mostly cloudy with a chance of thunderstorms. A chance of showers. Lows in the upper 60s. Southeast winds around 5 miles an hour. Chance of rain 50%. Saturday, mostly sunny. A slight chance of showers and thunderstorms in the afternoon. Highs in the upper 80s. South winds 10 to 15 miles an hour with gusts up to 25 miles an hour. Chance of rain 20%. Saturday night, partly cloudy with a chance of showers and thunderstorms until midnight, then mostly clear after midnight. Lows around 70. Chance of rain 30%. Sunday, sunny. Highs in the lower 90s. Sunday night, mostly clear. Lows in the lower 70s. Monday, sunny. Highs in the lower 90s. Monday night, mostly clear. A chance of showers with a slight chance of thunderstorms until midnight. Lows in the upper 60s. Chance of rain 30%. Tuesday, mostly sunny. A slight chance of showers and thunderstorms in the afternoon. Highs in the upper 80s. Chance of rain 20%. Tuesday night, partly cloudy. A slight chance of showers and thunderstorms until midnight. Lows in the mid-60s. Chance of rain 20%. Wednesday, mostly sunny. A slight chance of showers and thunderstorms in the afternoon. Highs in the mid-80s. Chance of rain 20%.

You are listening to Stillwater Weather Radio, and here are 1 p.m. weather observations. It's Stillwater, it was cloudy. The temperature was 76 degrees, the dew point 67, and the relative humidity 73%. The wind was west at 5 miles an hour. The pressure was 29.93 inches and steady. At Enid, it was mostly sunny. The temperature was 77. The wind was northwest at 12. At Guthrie, it was partly sunny. The temperature was 79. The wind was west at 12. Observations from around the region. At Wichita, rain was falling, with a temperature of 71. It was partly sunny, with a temperature of 79 at Oklahoma City, and 83 at Dallas-Fort Worth. At Tulsa, rain and fog were reported, with a temperature of 73. At Springfield, rain and fog were reported, with a temperature of 72. Once again at 1 p.m., at Stillwater, it was cloudy. The temperature was 76. From the Norman Forecast Office, here is the forecast for Stillwater and surrounding area. Rest of today, partly sunny with a chance of showers and thunderstorms. Near steady temperature in the mid-70s. Northwest wind around 5 miles an hour. Chance of rain 50%. Tonight, partly cloudy. A chance of thunderstorms with a slight chance of showers until midnight. Patchy fog after midnight. Lows in the mid-60s. East wind around 5 miles an hour, becoming southeast around 5 miles an hour after midnight. Chance of rain 50%. Friday, patchy fog in the morning. Mostly sunny. Highs in the mid-80s. South winds around 5 miles an hour. Friday night, mostly cloudy with a chance of thunderstorms. A chance of showers. Lows in the upper 60s. Southeast winds around 5 miles an hour. Chance of rain 50%. Saturday, mostly sunny. A slight chance of showers and thunderstorms in the afternoon. Highs in the upper 80s. South winds 10 to 15 miles an hour with gusts up to 25 miles an hour. Chance of rain 20%. Saturday night, partly cloudy with a chance of showers and thunderstorms until midnight, then mostly clear after midnight. Lows around 70. Chance of rain 30%. Sunday, sunny. Highs in the lower 90s. Sunday night, mostly clear. Lows in the lower 70s. Monday, sunny. Highs in the lower 90s. Monday night, mostly clear. A chance of showers with a slight chance of thunderstorms until midnight. Lows in the upper 60s. Chance of rain 30%. Tuesday, mostly sunny. A slight chance of showers and thunderstorms in the afternoon. Highs in the upper 80s. Chance of rain 20%. Tuesday night, partly cloudy. A slight chance of showers and thunderstorms until midnight. Lows in the mid-60s. Chance of rain 20%. Wednesday, mostly sunny. A slight chance of showers and thunderstorms in the afternoon. Highs in the mid-80s. Chance of rain 20%. 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It's Stillwater, it was cloudy. The temperature was 76 degrees, the dew point 67, and the relative humidity 73%. The wind was west at 5 miles an hour. The pressure was 29.93 inches and steady. At Enid, it was mostly sunny. The temperature was 77. The wind was northwest at 12. At Guthrie, it was partly sunny. The temperature was 79. The wind was west at 12. Observations from around the region. At Wichita, rain was falling, with a temperature of 71. It was partly sunny, with a temperature of 79 at Oklahoma City, and 83 at Dallas-Fort Worth. At Tulsa, rain and fog were reported, with a temperature of 73. At Springfield, rain and fog were reported, with a temperature of 72. Once again at 1 p.m., at Stillwater, it was cloudy. The temperature was 76. 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

Oklahoma. From the Norman Forecast Office, here is the forecast for Stillwater and surrounding area. Rest of today, partly sunny with a chance of showers and thunderstorms. Near steady temperature in the mid-70s. Northwest wind around 5 miles an hour. Chance of rain 50%. Tonight, partly cloudy. A chance of thunderstorms with a slight chance of showers until midnight. Patchy fog after midnight. Lows in the mid-60s. East wind around 5 miles an hour, becoming southeast around 5 miles an hour after midnight. Chance of rain 50%. Friday, patchy fog in the morning. Mostly sunny. Highs in the mid-80s. South wind around 5 miles an hour. Friday night, mostly cloudy with a chance of thunderstorms. A chance of showers. Lows in the upper 60s. Southeast wind around 5 miles an hour. Chance of rain 50%. Saturday, mostly sunny. A slight chance of showers and thunderstorms in the afternoon. Highs in the upper 80s. South winds 10 to 15 miles an hour with gusts up to 25 miles an hour. Chance of rain 20%. Saturday night, partly cloudy with a chance of showers and thunderstorms until midnight, then mostly clear after midnight. Lows around 70. Chance of rain 30%. Sunday, sunny. Highs in the lower 90s. Sunday night, mostly clear. Lows in the lower 70s. Monday, sunny. Highs in the lower 90s. Monday night, mostly clear. A chance of showers with a slight chance of thunderstorms until midnight. Lows in the upper 60s. Chance of rain 30%. Tuesday, mostly sunny. A slight chance of showers and thunderstorms in the afternoon. Highs in the upper 80s. Chance of rain 20%. Tuesday night, partly cloudy. A slight chance of showers and thunderstorms until midnight. Lows in the mid-60s. Chance of rain 20%. Wednesday, mostly sunny. A slight chance of showers and thunderstorms in the afternoon. Highs in the mid-80s. Chance of rain 20%. You are listening to Stillwater Weather Radio, and here are 2 p.m. weather observations. It's Stillwater, it was cloudy. The temperature was 78 degrees, the dew point 68, and the relative humidity 71%. The wind was west at 7 miles an hour. The pressure was 29.91 inches and falling. At Guthrie, it was cloudy. The temperature was 80. The wind was west at 6. Observations from around the region. It was partly sunny, with a temperature of 79 at Oklahoma City, 84 at Dallas-Fort Worth, and 79 at Tulsa. At Woodward, it was cloudy, with a temperature of 76. At Wichita, rain and fog were reported, with a temperature of 71. At Springfield, rain and fog were reported, with a temperature of 72. Once again at 2 p.m., at Stillwater, it was cloudy. The temperature was 78. From the Norman Forecast Office, here is the forecast for Stillwater and surrounding area. Rest of today, partly sunny with a chance of showers and thunderstorms. Near steady temperature in the mid-70s. Northwest wind around 5 miles an hour. Chance of rain 50%. Tonight, partly cloudy. A chance of thunderstorms with a slight chance of showers until midnight. Patchy fog after midnight. Lows in the mid-60s. East wind around 5 miles an hour, becoming southeast around 5 miles an hour after midnight. Chance of rain 50%. Friday, patchy fog in the morning. Mostly sunny. Highs in the mid-80s. South wind around 5 miles an hour. Friday night, mostly cloudy with a chance of thunderstorms. A chance of showers. Lows in the upper 60s. Southeast wind around 5 miles an hour. Chance of rain 50%. Saturday, mostly sunny. A slight chance of showers and thunderstorms in the afternoon. Highs in the upper 80s. South winds 10 to 15 miles an hour with gusts up to 25 miles an hour. Chance of rain 20%. Saturday night, partly cloudy with a chance of showers and thunderstorms until midnight, then mostly clear after midnight. Lows around 70.
chance of rain 30%. Sunday, sunny. Highs in the lower 90s. Sunday night, mostly clear. Lows in the lower 70s. Monday, sunny. Highs in the lower 90s. Monday night, mostly clear. A chance of showers with a slight chance of thunderstorms until midnight. Lows in the upper 60s. Chance of rain 30%. Tuesday, mostly sunny. A slight chance of showers and thunderstorms in the afternoon. Highs in the upper 80s. Chance of rain 20%. Tuesday night, partly cloudy. A slight chance of showers and thunderstorms until midnight. Lows in the mid 60s. Chance of rain 20%. Wednesday, mostly sunny. A slight chance of showers and thunderstorms in the afternoon. Highs in the mid 80s. Chance of rain 20%. You are listening to Stillwater Weather Radio, and here are 2 p.m. weather observations. It's Stillwater, it was cloudy. The temperature was 78 degrees, the dew point 68, and the relative humidity 71%. The wind was west at 7 miles an hour. The pressure was 29.91 inches and falling. At Guthrie, it was cloudy. The temperature was 80. The wind was west at 6. Observations from around the region. It was partly sunny, with a temperature of 79 at Oklahoma City, 84 at Dallas-Fort Worth, and 79 at Tulsa. At Woodward, it was cloudy, with a temperature of 76. At Wichita, rain and fog were reported, with a temperature of 71. At Springfield, rain and fog were reported, with a temperature of 72. Once again at 2 p.m., at Stillwater, it was cloudy. The temperature was 78. From the Norman Forecast Office, here is the forecast for Stillwater and surrounding area. Rest of today, partly sunny with a chance of showers and thunderstorms. Near steady temperature in the mid-70s. Northwest wind around 5 miles an hour. Chance of rain 50%. Tonight, partly cloudy. A chance of thunderstorms with a slight chance of showers until midnight. Patchy fog after midnight. Lows in the mid-60s. East wind around 5 miles an hour, becoming southeast around 5 miles an hour after midnight. Chance of rain 50%. Friday, patchy fog in the morning. Mostly sunny. Highs in the mid-80s. South winds around 5 miles an hour. Friday night, mostly cloudy with a chance of thunderstorms. A chance of showers. Lows in the upper 60s. Southeast winds around 5 miles an hour. Chance of rain 50%. Saturday, mostly sunny. A slight chance of showers and thunderstorms in the afternoon. Highs in the upper 80s. South winds 10 to 15 miles an hour with gusts up to 25 miles an hour. Chance of rain 20%. Saturday night, partly cloudy with a chance of showers and thunderstorms until midnight, then mostly clear after midnight. Lows around 70. Chance of rain 30%. Sunday, sunny. Highs in the lower 90s. Sunday night, mostly clear. Lows in the lower 70s. Monday, sunny. Highs in the lower 90s. Monday night, mostly clear. A chance of showers with a slight chance of thunderstorms until midnight. Lows in the upper 60s. Chance of rain 30%. Tuesday, mostly sunny. A slight chance of showers and thunderstorms in the afternoon. Highs in the upper 80s. Chance of rain 20%. Tuesday night, partly cloudy. A slight chance of showers and thunderstorms until midnight. Lows in the mid-60s. Chance of rain 20%. Wednesday, mostly sunny. A slight chance of showers and thunderstorms in the afternoon. Highs in the mid-80s. Chance of rain 20%. You are listening to Stillwater Weather Radio, and here are 2 p.m. weather observations. It's Stillwater, it was cloudy. The temperature was 78 degrees, the dew point 68, and the relative humidity 71%. The wind was west at 7 miles an hour. The pressure was 29.91 inches and falling. At Guthrie, it was cloudy. The temperature was 80. The wind was west at 6. Observations from

around the region. It was partly sunny, with a temperature of 79 at Oklahoma City, 84 at Dallas-Fort Worth, and 79 at Tulsa. At Woodward, it was cloudy, with a temperature of 76. At Wichita, rain and fog were reported, with a temperature of 71. At Springfield, rain and fog were reported, with a temperature of 72. Once again at 2 p.m., at Stillwater, it was cloudy. The temperature was 78. From the Norman Forecast Office, here is the forecast for Stillwater and surrounding area. Rest of today, partly sunny with a chance of showers and thunderstorms. Near steady temperature in the mid-70s. Northwest winds around 5 miles an hour. Chance of rain 50%. Tonight, partly cloudy. A chance of thunderstorms with a slight chance of showers until midnight. Patchy fog after midnight. Lows in the mid-60s. East wind around 5 miles an hour, becoming southeast around 5 miles an hour after midnight. Chance of rain 50%. Friday, patchy fog in the morning. Mostly sunny. Highs in the mid-80s. South winds around 5 miles an hour. Friday night, mostly cloudy with a chance of thunderstorms. A chance of showers. Lows in the upper 60s. Southeast winds around 5 miles an hour. Chance of rain 50%. Saturday, mostly sunny. A slight chance of showers and thunderstorms in the afternoon. Highs in the upper 80s. South winds 10 to 15 miles an hour with gusts up to 25 miles an hour. Chance of rain 20%. Saturday night, partly cloudy with a chance of showers and thunderstorms until midnight, then mostly clear after midnight. Lows around 70. Chance of rain 30%. Sunday, sunny. Highs in the lower 90s. Sunday night, mostly clear. Lows in the lower 70s. Monday, sunny. Highs in the lower 90s. Monday night, mostly clear. A chance of showers with a slight chance of thunderstorms until midnight. Lows in the upper 60s. Chance of rain 30%. Tuesday, mostly sunny. A slight chance of showers and thunderstorms in the afternoon. Highs in the upper 80s. Chance of rain 20%. Tuesday night, partly cloudy. A slight chance of showers and thunderstorms until midnight. Lows in the mid-60s. Chance of rain 20%. Wednesday, mostly sunny. A slight chance of showers and thunderstorms in the afternoon. Highs in the mid-80s. Chance of rain 20%. You are listening to Stillwater Weather Radio, and here are 2 p.m. weather observations. At Stillwater, it was cloudy. The temperature was 78 degrees, the dew point 68, and the relative humidity 71%. The wind was west at 7 miles an hour. The pressure was 29.91 inches and falling. At Guthrie, it was cloudy. The temperature was 80. The wind was west at 6. Observations from around the region. It was partly sunny, with a temperature of 79 at Oklahoma City, 84 at Dallas-Fort Worth, and 79 at Tulsa. At Woodward, it was cloudy, with a temperature of 76. At Wichita, rain and fog were reported, with a temperature of 71. At Springfield, rain and fog were reported, with a temperature of 72. Once again at 2 p.m., at Stillwater, it was cloudy. The temperature was 78. 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From the Norman Forecast Office, here is the forecast for Stillwater and surrounding area. Rest of today, partly sunny with a chance of showers and thunderstorms. Near steady temperature in the mid-70s. Northwest winds around 5 miles an hour. Chance of rain 50%. Tonight, partly cloudy. A chance of thunderstorms with a slight chance of showers until midnight. Patchy fog after midnight. Lows in the mid-60s. East winds around 5 miles an hour, becoming southeast around 5 miles an hour after midnight. Chance of rain 50%. Friday, patchy fog in the morning. Mostly sunny.

90s. Sunday night, mostly clear. Lows in the lower 70s. Monday, sunny. Highs in the lower 90s. Monday night, mostly clear. A chance of showers with a slight chance of thunderstorms until midnight. Lows in the upper 60s. Chance of rain 30%. Tuesday, mostly sunny. A slight chance of showers and thunderstorms in the afternoon. Highs in the upper 80s. Chance of rain 20%. Tuesday night, partly cloudy. A slight chance of showers and thunderstorms until midnight. Lows in the mid-60s. Chance of rain 20%. Wednesday, mostly sunny. A slight chance of showers and thunderstorms in the afternoon. Highs in the mid-80s. Chance of rain 20%. 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It's Stillwater, it was cloudy. The temperature was 78 degrees, the dew point 68, and the relative humidity 71%. The wind was west at 7 miles an hour. The pressure was 29.91 inches and falling. At Guthrie, it was cloudy. The temperature was 80. The wind was west at 6. Observations from around the region. It was partly sunny, with a temperature of 79 at Oklahoma City, 84 at Dallas-Fort Worth, and 79 at Tulsa. At Woodward, it was cloudy, with a temperature of 76. At Wichita, rain and fog were reported, with a temperature of 71. At Springfield, rain and fog were reported, with a temperature of 72. Once again at 2 p.m., at Stillwater, it was cloudy. The temperature was 78. From the Norman Forecast Office, here is the forecast for Stillwater and surrounding area. Rest of today, partly sunny with a chance of showers and thunderstorms. Near steady temperature in the mid-70s. Northwest winds around 5 miles an hour. Chance of rain 50%. Tonight, partly cloudy. A chance of thunderstorms with a slight chance of showers until midnight. Patchy fog after midnight. Lows in the mid-60s. East winds around 5 miles an hour, becoming southeast around 5 miles an hour after midnight. Chance of rain 50%. Friday, patchy fog in the morning. Mostly sunny. Highs in the mid-80s. South winds around 5 miles an hour. Friday night, mostly cloudy with a chance of thunderstorms. A chance of showers. Lows in the upper 60s. Southeast winds around 5 miles an hour. Chance of rain 50%. Saturday, mostly sunny. A slight chance of showers and thunderstorms in the afternoon. Highs in the upper 80s. South winds 10 to 15 miles an hour with gusts up to 25 miles an hour. Chance of rain 20%. Saturday night, partly cloudy with a chance of showers and thunderstorms until midnight, then mostly clear after midnight. Lows around 70. Chance of rain 30%. Sunday, sunny. Highs in the lower 90s. Sunday night, mostly clear. Lows in the lower 70s. Monday, sunny. Highs in the lower 90s. Monday night, mostly clear. A chance of showers with a slight chance of thunderstorms until midnight. Lows in the upper 60s. Chance of rain 30%. Tuesday, mostly sunny. A slight chance of showers and thunderstorms in the afternoon. Highs in the upper 80s. Chance of rain 20%. Tuesday night, partly cloudy. A slight chance of showers and thunderstorms until midnight. Lows in the mid-60s. Chance of rain 20%. Wednesday, mostly sunny. A slight chance of showers and thunderstorms in the afternoon. Highs in the mid-80s. Chance of rain 20%. You are listening to Stillwater Weather Radio, and here are 2 p.m. weather observations. It's Stillwater, it was cloudy. The temperature was 78 degrees, the dew point 68, and the relative humidity 71%. The wind was west at 7 miles an hour. The pressure was 29.91 inches and falling. At Guthrie, it was cloudy. The temperature was 80. The wind was west at 6. Observations from around the region. It was partly sunny, with a temperature of 79 at Oklahoma.

City, 84 at Dallas-Fort Worth, and 79 at Tulsa. At Woodward, it was cloudy, with a temperature of 76. At Wichita, rain and fog were reported, with a temperature of 71. At Springfield, rain and fog were reported, with a temperature of 72. Once again at 2 p.m., at Stillwater, it was cloudy. The temperature was 78. From the Norman Forecast Office, here is the forecast for Stillwater and surrounding area. Rest of today, partly sunny with a chance of showers and thunderstorms. Near steady temperature in the mid-70s. Northwest winds around 5 miles an hour. Chance of rain 50%. Tonight, partly cloudy. A chance of thunderstorms with a slight chance of showers until midnight. Patchy fog after midnight. Lows in the mid-60s. East winds around 5 miles an hour, becoming southeast around 5 miles an hour after midnight. Chance of rain 50%. Friday, patchy fog in the morning. Mostly sunny. Highs in the mid-80s. South winds around 5 miles an hour. Friday night, mostly cloudy with a chance of thunderstorms. A chance of showers. Lows in the upper 60s. Southeast winds around 5 miles an hour. Chance of rain 50%. Saturday, mostly sunny. A slight chance of showers and thunderstorms in the afternoon. Highs in the upper 80s. South winds 10 to 15 miles an hour with gusts up to 25 miles an hour. Chance of rain 20%. Saturday night, partly cloudy with a chance of showers and thunderstorms until midnight, then mostly clear after midnight. Lows around 70. Chance of rain 30%. Sunday, sunny. Highs in the lower 90s. Sunday night, mostly clear. Lows in the lower 70s. Monday, sunny. Highs in the lower 90s. Monday night, mostly clear. A chance of showers with a slight chance of thunderstorms until midnight. Lows in the upper 60s. Chance of rain 30%. Tuesday, mostly sunny. A slight chance of showers and thunderstorms in the afternoon. Highs in the upper 80s. Chance of rain 20%. Tuesday night, partly cloudy. A slight chance of showers and thunderstorms until midnight. Lows in the mid-60s. Chance of rain 20%. Wednesday, mostly sunny. A slight chance of showers and thunderstorms in the afternoon. Highs in the mid-80s. Chance of rain 20%. 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At Stillwater, it was cloudy. The temperature was 78 degrees, the dew point 68, and the relative humidity 71%. The wind was west at 7 miles an hour. The pressure was 29.91 inches and falling. At Guthrie, it was cloudy. The temperature was 80. The wind was west at 6. Observations from around the region. It was partly sunny, with a temperature of 79 at Oklahoma City, 84 at Dallas-Fort Worth, and 79 at Tulsa. At Woodward, it was cloudy, with a temperature of 76. At Wichita, rain and fog were reported, with a temperature of 71. At Springfield, rain and fog were reported, with a temperature of 72. Once again at 2 p.m., at Stillwater, it was cloudy. The temperature was 78. From the Norman Forecast Office, here is the forecast for Stillwater and surrounding area. Rest of today, partly sunny with a chance of showers and thunderstorms. Near steady temperature in the mid-70s. Northwest winds around 5 miles an hour. Chance of rain 50%. Tonight, partly cloudy. A chance of thunderstorms with a slight chance of showers until midnight. Patchy fog after midnight. Lows in the mid-60s. East winds around 5 miles an hour, becoming southeast around 5 miles an hour after midnight. Chance of rain 50%. Friday, patchy fog in the morning. Mostly sunny. Highs in the mid-80s. South winds around 5 miles an hour. Friday night, mostly cloudy with a chance of thunderstorms. A chance of showers. Lows in the upper 60s. Southeast winds around 5 miles an hour. Chance of rain 50%. Saturday, mostly

sunny. A slight chance of showers and thunderstorms in the afternoon. Highs in the upper 80s. South winds 10 to 15 miles an hour with gusts up to 25 miles an hour. Chance of rain 20%. Saturday night, partly cloudy with a chance of showers and thunderstorms until midnight, then mostly clear after midnight. Lows around 70. Chance of rain 30%. Sunday, sunny. Highs in the lower 90s. Sunday night, mostly clear. Lows in the lower 70s. Monday, sunny. Highs in the lower 90s. Monday night, mostly clear. A chance of showers with a slight chance of thunderstorms until midnight. Lows in the upper 60s. Chance of rain 30%. Tuesday, mostly sunny. A slight chance of showers and thunderstorms in the afternoon. Highs in the upper 80s. Chance of rain 20%. Tuesday night, partly cloudy. A slight chance of showers and thunderstorms until midnight. Lows in the mid-60s. Chance of rain 20%. Wednesday, mostly sunny. A slight chance of showers and thunderstorms in the afternoon. Highs in the mid-80s. Chance of rain 20%. 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It's Stillwater, it was cloudy. The temperature was 78 degrees, the dew point 68, and the relative humidity 71%. The wind was west at 7 miles an hour. The pressure was 29.91 inches and falling. At Guthrie, it was cloudy. The temperature was 80. The wind was west at 6. Observations from around the region. It was partly sunny, with a temperature of 79 at Oklahoma City, 84 at Dallas-Fort Worth, and 79 at Tulsa. At Woodward, it was cloudy, with a temperature of 76. At Wichita, rain and fog were reported, with a temperature of 71. At Springfield, rain and fog were reported, with a temperature of 72. Once again at 2 p.m., at Stillwater, it was cloudy. The temperature was 78. From the Norman Forecast Office, here is the forecast for Stillwater and surrounding area. Rest of today, partly sunny with a chance of showers and thunderstorms. Near steady temperature in the mid-70s. Northwest winds around 5 miles an hour. Chance of rain 50%. Tonight, partly cloudy. A chance of thunderstorms with a slight chance of showers until midnight. Patchy fog after midnight. Lows in the mid-60s. East winds around 5 miles an hour, becoming southeast around 5 miles an hour after midnight. Chance of rain 50%. Friday, patchy fog in the morning. Mostly sunny. Highs in the mid-80s. South winds around 5 miles an hour. Friday night, mostly cloudy with a chance of thunderstorms. A chance of showers. Lows in the upper 60s. Southeast winds around 5 miles an hour. Chance of rain 50%. Saturday, mostly sunny. A slight chance of showers and thunderstorms in the afternoon. Highs in the upper 80s. South winds 10 to 15 miles an hour with gusts up to 25 miles an hour. Chance of rain 20%. Saturday night, partly cloudy with a chance of showers and thunderstorms until midnight, then mostly clear after midnight. Lows around 70. Chance of rain 30%. Sunday, sunny. Highs in the lower 90s. Sunday night, mostly clear. Lows in the lower 70s. Monday, sunny. Highs in the lower 90s. Monday night, mostly clear. A chance of showers with a slight chance of thunderstorms until midnight. Lows in the upper 60s. Chance of rain 30%. Tuesday, mostly sunny. A slight chance of showers and thunderstorms in the afternoon. Highs in the upper 80s. Chance of rain 20%. Tuesday night, partly cloudy. A slight chance of showers and thunderstorms until midnight. Lows in the mid-60s. Chance of rain 20%. Wednesday, mostly sunny. A slight chance of showers and thunderstorms in the afternoon. Highs in the mid-80s. Chance of rain 20%. 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

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It's Stillwater. It was cloudy. The temperature was 78 degrees, the dew point 68, and the relative humidity 71%. The wind was west at 7 miles an hour. The pressure was 29.91 inches and falling. At Guthrie, it was cloudy. The temperature was 80. The wind was west at 6. Observations from around the region. It was partly sunny, with a temperature of 79 at Oklahoma City, 84 at Dallas-Fort Worth, and 79 at Tulsa. At Woodward, it was cloudy, with a temperature of 76. At Wichita, rain and fog were reported, with a temperature of 71. At Springfield, rain and fog were reported, with a temperature of 72. Once again at 2 p.m., it's Stillwater, it was cloudy. The temperature was 78. From the Norman Forecast Office, here is the forecast for Stillwater and surrounding area. Rest of today, partly sunny with a chance of showers and thunderstorms. Near steady temperature in the mid-70s. Northwest winds around 5 miles an hour. Chance of rain 50%. Tonight, partly cloudy. A chance of thunderstorms with a slight chance of showers until midnight. Patchy fog after midnight. Lows in the mid-60s. East winds around 5 miles an hour, becoming southeast around 5 miles an hour after midnight. Chance of rain 50%. Friday, patchy fog in the morning. Mostly sunny. Highs in the mid-80s. South winds around 5 miles an hour. Friday night, mostly cloudy with a chance of thunderstorms. A chance of showers. Lows in the upper 60s. Friday night, mostly cloudy with a chance of thunderstorms. A chance of showers. Lows in the upper 60s. Southeast winds around 5 miles an hour. Chance of rain 50%. Saturday, mostly sunny. A slight chance of showers and thunderstorms in the afternoon. Highs in the upper 80s. South winds 10 to 15 miles an hour with gusts up to 25 miles an hour. Chance of rain 20%. Saturday night, partly cloudy with a chance of showers and thunderstorms until midnight, then mostly clear after midnight. Lows around 70. Chance of rain 30%. Sunday, sunny. Highs in the lower 90s. Sunday night, mostly clear. Lows in the lower 70s. Monday, sunny. Highs in the lower 90s. Monday night, mostly clear. A chance of showers with a slight chance of thunderstorms until midnight. Lows in the upper 60s. Chance of rain 30%. Tuesday, mostly sunny. A slight chance of showers and thunderstorms in the afternoon. Highs in the upper 80s. Chance of rain 20%. Tuesday night, partly cloudy. A slight chance of showers and thunderstorms until midnight. Lows in the mid-60s. Chance of rain 20%. Wednesday, mostly sunny. A slight chance of showers and thunderstorms in the afternoon. Highs in the mid-80s. Chance of rain 20%. 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It's Stillwater, it was cloudy. The temperature was 78 degrees, the dew point 68, and the relative humidity 71%. The wind was west at 7 miles an hour. The pressure was 29.91 inches and falling. At Guthrie, it was cloudy. The temperature was 80. The wind was west at 6. Observations from around the region. It was partly sunny, with a temperature of 79 at Oklahoma City, 84 at Dallas-Fort Worth, and 79 at Tulsa. At Woodward, it was cloudy, with a temperature of 76. At Wichita, rain and fog were reported, with a temperature of 71. At Springfield, rain and fog were reported, with a temperature of 72. Once again at 2 p.m., it's Stillwater, it was cloudy. The temperature was 78. From the Norman Forecast Office, here is the forecast for Stillwater and surrounding area. Rest of today, partly sunny with a chance of showers and thunderstorms.

thunderstorms. Near steady temperature in the mid-70s. Northwest winds around 5 miles an hour. Chance of rain 50%. Tonight, partly cloudy. A chance of thunderstorms with a slight chance of showers until midnight. Patchy fog after midnight. Lows in the mid-60s. East winds around 5 miles an hour, becoming southeast around 5 miles an hour after midnight. Chance of rain 50%. Friday, patchy fog in the morning. Mostly sunny. Highs in the mid-80s. South winds around 5 miles an hour. Friday night, mostly cloudy with a chance of thunderstorms. A chance of showers. Lows in the upper 60s. Southeast winds around 5 miles an hour. Chance of rain 50%. Saturday, mostly sunny. A slight chance of showers and thunderstorms in the afternoon. Highs in the upper 80s. South winds 10 to 15 miles an hour with gusts up to 25 miles an hour. Chance of rain 20%. Saturday night, partly cloudy with a chance of showers and thunderstorms until midnight, then mostly clear after midnight. Lows around 70. Chance of rain 30%. Sunday, sunny. Highs in the lower 90s. Sunday night, mostly clear. Lows in the lower 70s. Monday, sunny. Highs in the lower 90s. Monday night, mostly clear. A chance of showers with a slight chance of thunderstorms until midnight. Lows in the upper 60s. Chance of rain 30%. Tuesday, mostly sunny. A slight chance of showers and thunderstorms in the afternoon. Highs in the upper 80s. Chance of rain 20%. Tuesday night, partly cloudy. A slight chance of showers and thunderstorms until midnight. Lows in the mid-60s. Chance of rain 20%. Wednesday, mostly sunny. A slight chance of showers and thunderstorms in the afternoon. Highs in the mid-80s. Chance of rain 20%. You are listening to Stillwater Weather Radio, and here are 2 p.m. weather observations. At Stillwater, it was cloudy. The temperature was 78 degrees, the dew point 68, and the relative humidity 71%. The wind was west at 7 miles an hour. The pressure was 29.91 inches and falling. At Guthrie, it was cloudy. The temperature was 80. The wind was west at 6. Observations from around the region. It was partly sunny, with a temperature of 79 at Oklahoma City, 84 at Dallas-Fort Worth, and 79 at Tulsa. At Woodward, it was cloudy, with a temperature of 76. At Wichita, rain and fog were reported, with a temperature of 71. At Springfield, rain and fog were reported, with a temperature of 72. Once again at 2 p.m., at Stillwater, it was cloudy. The temperature was 78. From the Norman Forecast Office, here is the forecast for Stillwater and surrounding area. Rest of today, partly sunny with a chance of showers and thunderstorms. Near steady temperature in the mid-70s. Northwest winds around 5 miles an hour. Chance of rain 50%. Tonight, partly cloudy. A chance of thunderstorms with a slight chance of showers until midnight. Patchy fog after midnight. Lows in the mid-60s. East winds around 5 miles an hour, becoming southeast around 5 miles an hour after midnight. Chance of rain 50%. Friday, patchy fog in the morning. Mostly sunny. Highs in the mid-80s. South winds around 5 miles an hour. Friday night, mostly cloudy with a chance of thunderstorms. A chance of showers. Lows in the upper 60s. Southeast winds around 5 miles an hour. Chance of rain 50%. Saturday, mostly sunny. A slight chance of showers and thunderstorms in the afternoon. Highs in the upper 80s. South winds 10 to 15 miles an hour with gusts up to 25 miles an hour. Chance of rain 20%. Saturday night, partly cloudy with a chance of showers and thunderstorms until midnight, then mostly clear after midnight. Lows around 70. Chance of rain 30%. Sunday, sunny. Highs in the lower 90s. Sunday night, mostly clear. Lows in the lower 70s.

Monday, sunny. Highs in the lower 90s. Monday night, mostly clear. A chance of showers with a slight chance of thunderstorms until midnight. Lows in the upper 60s. Chance of rain 30%. Tuesday, mostly sunny. A slight chance of showers and thunderstorms in the afternoon. Highs in the upper 80s. Chance of rain 20%. Tuesday night, partly cloudy. A slight chance of showers and thunderstorms until midnight. Lows in the mid-60s. Chance of rain 20%. Wednesday, mostly sunny. A slight chance of showers and thunderstorms in the afternoon. Highs in the mid-80s. Chance of rain 20%. 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It's Stillwater, it was cloudy. The temperature was 78 degrees, the dew point 68, and the relative humidity 71%. The wind was west at 7 miles an hour. The pressure was 29.91 inches and falling. At Guthrie, it was cloudy. The temperature was 80. The wind was west at 6. Observations from around the region. It was partly sunny, with a temperature of 79 at Oklahoma City, 84 at Dallas-Fort Worth, and 79 at Tulsa. At Woodward, it was cloudy, with a temperature of 76. At Wichita, rain and fog were reported, with a temperature of 71. At Springfield, rain and fog were reported, with a temperature of 72. Once again at 2 p.m., at Stillwater, it was cloudy. The temperature was 78. From the Norman Forecast Office, here is the forecast for Stillwater and surrounding area. Rest of today, partly sunny with a chance of showers and thunderstorms. Near steady temperature in the mid-70s. Northwest winds around 5 miles an hour. Chance of rain 50%. Tonight, partly cloudy. A chance of thunderstorms with a slight chance of showers until midnight. Patchy fog after midnight. Lows in the mid-60s. East winds around 5 miles an hour, becoming southeast around 5 miles an hour after midnight. Chance of rain 50%. Friday, patchy fog in the morning. Mostly sunny. Highs in the mid-80s. South winds around 5 miles an hour. Friday night, mostly cloudy with a chance of thunderstorms. A chance of showers. Lows in the upper 60s. Southeast winds around 5 miles an hour. Chance of rain 50%. Saturday, mostly sunny. A slight chance of showers and thunderstorms in the afternoon. Highs in the upper 80s. South winds 10 to 15 miles an hour with gusts up to 25 miles an hour. Chance of rain 20%. Saturday night, partly cloudy with a chance of showers and thunderstorms until midnight, then mostly clear after midnight. Lows around 70. Chance of rain 30%. Sunday, sunny. Highs in the lower 90s. Sunday night, mostly clear. Lows in the lower 70s. Monday, sunny. Highs in the lower 90s. Monday night, mostly clear. A chance of showers with a slight chance of thunderstorms until midnight. Lows in the upper 60s. Chance of rain 30%. Tuesday, mostly sunny. A slight chance of showers and thunderstorms in the afternoon. Highs in the upper 80s. Chance of rain 20%. Tuesday night, partly cloudy. A slight chance of showers and thunderstorms until midnight. Lows in the mid-60s. Chance of rain 20%. Wednesday, mostly sunny. A slight chance of showers and thunderstorms in the afternoon. Highs in the mid-80s. Chance of rain 20%. 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It's Stillwater, it was cloudy. The temperature was 78 degrees, the dew point 68, and the relative humidity 71%. The wind was west at 7 miles an hour. The pressure was 29.91 inches and falling. At Guthrie, it was cloudy. The temperature

was 80. The wind was west at 6. Observations from around the region. It was partly sunny, with a temperature of 79 at Oklahoma City, 84 at Dallas-Fort Worth, and 79 at Tulsa. At Woodward, it was cloudy, with a temperature of 76. At Wichita, rain and fog were reported, with a temperature of 71. At Springfield, rain and fog were reported, with a temperature of 72. Once again at 2 p.m., at Stillwater, it was cloudy. The temperature was 78. From the Norman Forecast Office, here is the forecast for Stillwater and surrounding area. Rest of today, partly sunny with a chance of showers and thunderstorms. Near steady temperature in the mid-70s. Northwest winds around 5 miles an hour. Chance of rain 50%. Tonight, partly cloudy. A chance of thunderstorms with a slight chance of showers until midnight. Patchy fog after midnight. Lows in the mid-60s. East winds around 5 miles an hour, becoming southeast around 5 miles an hour after midnight. Chance of rain 50%. Friday, patchy fog in the morning. Mostly sunny. Highs in the mid-80s. South winds around 5 miles an hour. Friday night, mostly cloudy with a chance of thunderstorms. A chance of showers. Lows in the upper 60s. Southeast winds around 5 miles an hour. Chance of rain 50%. Saturday, mostly sunny. A slight chance of showers and thunderstorms in the afternoon. Highs in the upper 80s. South winds 10 to 15 miles an hour with gusts up to 25 miles an hour. Chance of rain 20%. Saturday night, partly cloudy with a chance of showers and thunderstorms until midnight, then mostly clear after midnight. Lows around 70. Chance of rain 30%. Sunday, sunny. Highs in the lower 90s. Sunday night, mostly clear. Lows in the lower 70s. Monday, sunny. Highs in the lower 90s. Monday night, mostly clear. A chance of showers with a slight chance of thunderstorms until midnight. Lows in the upper 60s. Chance of rain 30%. Tuesday, mostly sunny. A slight chance of showers and thunderstorms in the afternoon. Highs in the upper 80s. Chance of rain 20%. Tuesday night, partly cloudy. A slight chance of showers and thunderstorms until midnight. Lows in the mid-60s. Chance of rain 20%. Wednesday, mostly sunny. A slight chance of showers and thunderstorms in the afternoon. Highs in the mid-80s. Chance of rain 20%. You are listening to Stillwater Weather Radio, and here are 2 p.m. weather observations. At Stillwater, it was cloudy. The temperature was 78 degrees, the dew point 68, and the relative humidity 71%. The wind was west at 7 miles an hour. The pressure was 29.91 inches and falling. At Guthrie, it was cloudy. The temperature was 80. The wind was west at 6. Observations from around the region. It was partly sunny, with a temperature of 79 at Oklahoma City, 84 at Dallas-Fort Worth, and 79 at Tulsa. At Woodward, it was cloudy, with a temperature of 76. At Wichita, rain and fog were reported, with a temperature of 71. At Springfield, rain and fog were reported, with a temperature of 72. Once again at 2 p.m., at Stillwater, it was cloudy. The temperature was 78. From the Norman Forecast Office, here is the forecast for Stillwater and surrounding area. Rest of today, partly sunny with a chance of showers and thunderstorms. Near steady temperature in the mid-70s. Northwest winds around 5 miles an hour. Chance of rain 50%. Tonight, partly cloudy. A chance of thunderstorms with a slight chance of showers until midnight. Patchy fog after midnight. Lows in the mid-60s. East winds around 5 miles an hour, becoming southeast around 5 miles an hour after midnight. Chance of rain 50%. Friday, patchy fog in the morning. Mostly sunny. Highs in the mid-80s. South winds around 5 miles an hour. Friday night, mostly cloudy with a chance of thunderstorms. A chance of showers.

Lows in the upper 60s. Southeast winds around 5 miles an hour. Chance of rain 50%. Saturday, mostly sunny. A slight chance of showers and thunderstorms in the afternoon. Highs in the upper 80s. South winds 10 to 15 miles an hour with gusts up to 25 miles an hour. Chance of rain 20%. Saturday night, partly cloudy with a chance of showers and thunderstorms until midnight, then mostly clear after midnight. Lows around 70. Chance of rain 30%. Sunday, sunny. Highs in the lower 90s. Sunday night, mostly clear. Lows in the lower 70s. Monday, sunny. Highs in the lower 90s. Monday night, mostly clear. A chance of showers with a slight chance of thunderstorms until midnight. Lows in the upper 60s. Chance of rain 30%. Tuesday, mostly sunny. A slight chance of showers and thunderstorms in the afternoon. Highs in the upper 80s. Chance of rain 20%. Tuesday night, partly cloudy. A slight chance of showers and thunderstorms until midnight. Lows in the mid-60s. Chance of rain 20%. Wednesday, mostly sunny. A slight chance of showers and thunderstorms in the afternoon. Highs in the mid-80s. Chance of rain 20%. You are listening to Stillwater Weather Radio, and here are 2 p.m. weather observations. At Stillwater, it was cloudy. The temperature was 78 degrees, the dew point 68, and the relative humidity 71%. The wind was west at 7 miles an hour. The pressure was 29.91 inches and falling. At Guthrie, it was cloudy. The temperature was 80. The wind was west at 6. Observations from around the region. It was partly sunny, with a temperature of 79 at Oklahoma City, 84 at Dallas-Fort Worth, and 79 at Tulsa. At Woodward, it was cloudy, with a temperature of 76. At Wichita, rain and fog were reported, with a temperature of 71. At Springfield, rain and fog were reported, with a temperature of 72. Once again at 2 p.m., at Stillwater, it was cloudy. The temperature was 78. From the Norman Forecast Office, here is the forecast for Stillwater and surrounding area. Rest of today, partly sunny with a chance of showers and thunderstorms. Near steady temperature in the mid-70s. Northwest winds around 5 miles an hour. Chance of rain 50%. Tonight, partly cloudy. A chance of thunderstorms with a slight chance of showers until midnight. Patchy fog after midnight. Lows in the mid-60s. East winds around 5 miles an hour, becoming southeast around 5 miles an hour after midnight. Chance of rain 50%. Friday, patchy fog in the morning. Mostly sunny. Highs in the mid-80s. South winds around 5 miles an hour. Friday night, mostly cloudy with a chance of thunderstorms. A chance of showers. Lows in the upper 60s. Southeast winds around 5 miles an hour. Chance of rain 50%. Saturday, mostly sunny. A slight chance of showers and thunderstorms in the afternoon. Highs in the upper 80s. South winds 10 to 15 miles an hour with gusts up to 25 miles an hour. Chance of rain 20%. Saturday night, partly cloudy with a chance of showers and thunderstorms until midnight, then mostly clear after midnight. Lows around 70. Chance of rain 30%. Sunday, sunny. Highs in the lower 90s. Sunday night, mostly clear. Lows in the lower 70s. Monday, sunny. Highs in the lower 90s. Monday night, mostly clear. A chance of showers with a slight chance of thunderstorms until midnight. Lows in the upper 60s. Chance of rain 30%. Tuesday, mostly sunny. A slight chance of showers and thunderstorms in the afternoon. Highs in the upper 80s. Chance of rain 20%. Tuesday night, partly cloudy. A slight chance of showers and thunderstorms until midnight. Lows in the mid-60s. Chance of rain 20%. Wednesday, mostly sunny. A slight chance of showers and thunderstorms in the afternoon.
Highs in the mid-80s. Chance of rain 20%. 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It's Stillwater, it was cloudy. The temperature was 78 degrees, the dew point 68, and the relative humidity 71%. The wind was west at 7 miles an hour. The pressure was 29.91 inches and falling. At Guthrie, it was cloudy. The temperature was 80. The wind was west at 6. Observations from around the region. It was partly sunny, with a temperature of 79 at Oklahoma City, 84 at Dallas-Fort Worth, and 79 at Tulsa. At Woodward, it was cloudy, with a temperature of 76. At Wichita, rain and fog were reported, with a temperature of 71. At Springfield, rain and fog were reported, with a temperature of 72. Once again at 2 p.m., at Stillwater, it was cloudy. The temperature was 78. From the Norman Forecast Office, here is the forecast for Stillwater and surrounding area. Rest of today, partly sunny with a chance of showers and thunderstorms. Near steady temperature in the mid-70s. Northwest wind around 5 miles an hour. Chance of rain 50%. Tonight, partly cloudy. A chance of thunderstorms with a slight chance of showers until midnight. Patchy fog after midnight. Lows in the mid-60s. East wind around 5 miles an hour, becoming southeast around 5 miles an hour after midnight. Chance of rain 50%. Friday, patchy fog in the morning. Mostly sunny. Highs in the mid-80s. South wind around 5 miles an hour. Friday night, mostly cloudy with a chance of thunderstorms. A chance of showers. Lows in the upper 60s. Southeast wind around 5 miles an hour. Chance of rain 50%. Saturday, mostly sunny. A slight chance of showers and thunderstorms in the afternoon. Highs in the upper 80s. South winds 10 to 15 miles an hour with gusts up to 25 miles an hour. Chance of rain 20%. Saturday night, partly cloudy with a chance of showers and thunderstorms until midnight, then mostly clear after midnight. Lows around 70. Chance of rain 30%. Sunday, sunny. Highs in the lower 90s. Sunday night, mostly clear. Lows in the lower 70s. Monday, sunny. Highs in the lower 90s. Monday night, mostly clear. A chance of showers with a slight chance of thunderstorms until midnight. Lows in the upper 60s. Chance of rain 30%. Tuesday, mostly sunny. A slight chance of showers and thunderstorms in the afternoon. Highs in the upper 80s. Chance of rain 20%. Tuesday night, partly cloudy. A slight chance of showers and thunderstorms until midnight. Lows in the mid-60s. Chance of rain 20%. Wednesday, mostly sunny. A slight chance of showers and thunderstorms in the afternoon. Highs in the mid-80s. Chance of rain 20%. 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It's Stillwater, it was cloudy. The temperature was 78 degrees, the dew point 68, and the relative humidity 71%. The wind was west at 7 miles an hour. The pressure was 29.91 inches and falling. At Guthrie, it was cloudy. The temperature was 80. The wind was west at 6. Observations from around the region. It was partly sunny, with a temperature of 79 at Oklahoma City, 84 at Dallas-Fort Worth, and 79 at Tulsa. At Woodward, it was cloudy, with a temperature of 76. At Wichita, rain and fog were reported, with a temperature of 71. At Springfield, rain and fog were reported, with a temperature of 72. Once again at 2 p.m., at Stillwater, it was cloudy. The temperature was 78. From the Norman Forecast Office, here is the forecast for Stillwater and surrounding area. Rest of today,
partly sunny with a chance of showers.

showers and thunderstorms. Near steady temperature in the mid-70s. Northwest winds around 5 miles an hour. Chance of rain 50%. Tonight, partly cloudy. A chance of thunderstorms with a slight chance of showers until midnight. Patchy fog after midnight. Lows in the mid-60s. East winds around 5 miles an hour, becoming southeast around 5 miles an hour after midnight. Chance of rain 50%. Friday, patchy fog in the morning. Mostly sunny. Highs in the mid-80s. South winds around 5 miles an hour. Friday night, mostly cloudy with a chance of thunderstorms. A chance of showers. Lows in the upper 60s. Southeast winds around 5 miles an hour. Chance of rain 50%. Saturday, mostly sunny. A slight chance of showers and thunderstorms in the afternoon. Highs in the upper 80s. South winds 10 to 15 miles an hour with gusts up to 25 miles an hour. Chance of rain 20%. Saturday night, partly cloudy with a chance of showers and thunderstorms until midnight, then mostly clear after midnight. Lows around 70. Chance of rain 30%. Sunday, sunny. Highs in the lower 90s. Sunday night, mostly clear. Lows in the lower 70s. Monday, sunny. Highs in the lower 90s. Monday night, mostly clear. A chance of showers with a slight chance of thunderstorms until midnight. Lows in the upper 60s. Chance of rain 30%. Tuesday, mostly sunny. A slight chance of showers and thunderstorms in the afternoon. Highs in the upper 80s. Chance of rain 20%. Tuesday night, partly cloudy. A slight chance of showers and thunderstorms until midnight. Lows in the mid-60s. Chance of rain 20%. Wednesday, mostly sunny. A slight chance of showers and thunderstorms in the afternoon. Highs in the mid-80s. Chance of rain 20%. 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It's Stillwater, it was cloudy. The temperature was 78 degrees, the dew point 68, and the relative humidity 71%. The wind was west at 6 miles an hour. The pressure was 29.91 inches and steady. At Guthrie, it was partly sunny. The temperature was 83. The wind was west at 7. Observations from around the region. At Wichita, rain was falling, with a temperature of 71. It was mostly sunny, with a temperature of 77 at Woodward, 81 at Oklahoma City, and 86 at Dallas-Fort Worth. At Tulsa, it was partly sunny, with a temperature of 81. At Springfield, rain and fog were reported, with a temperature of 69. Once again at 3 p.m., at Stillwater, it was cloudy. The temperature was 78. From the Norman Forecast Office, here is the forecast for Stillwater and surrounding area. Rest of today, partly sunny with a chance of showers and thunderstorms. Near steady temperature in the mid-70s. Northwest winds around 5 miles an hour. Chance of rain 50%. Tonight, partly cloudy. A chance of thunderstorms with a slight chance of showers until midnight. Patchy fog after midnight. Lows in the mid-60s. East winds around 5 miles an hour, becoming southeast around 5 miles an hour after midnight. Chance of rain 50%. Friday, patchy fog in the morning. Mostly sunny. Highs in the mid-80s. South winds around 5 miles an hour. Friday night, mostly cloudy with a chance of thunderstorms. A chance of showers. Lows in the upper 60s. Southeast winds around 5 miles an hour. Chance of rain 50%. Saturday, mostly sunny. A slight chance of showers and thunderstorms in the afternoon. Highs in the upper 80s. South winds 10 to 15 miles an hour with gusts up to 25 miles an hour. Chance of rain 20%. Saturday night, partly cloudy with a chance of showers and thunderstorms until midnight, then mostly clear after midnight. Lows around 70. Chance of rain 30%. Sunday, sunny. Highs in the lower 90s. Sunday night, mostly clear. Lows in the lower

70s. Monday, sunny. Highs in the lower 90s. Monday night, mostly clear. A chance of showers with a slight chance of thunderstorms until midnight. Lows in the upper 60s. Chance of rain 30%. Tuesday, mostly sunny. A slight chance of showers and thunderstorms in the afternoon. Highs in the upper 80s. Chance of rain 20%. Tuesday night, partly cloudy. A slight chance of showers and thunderstorms until midnight. Lows in the mid-60s. Chance of rain 20%. Wednesday, mostly sunny. A slight chance of showers and thunderstorms in the afternoon. Highs in the mid-80s. Chance of rain 20%. 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It's Stillwater, it was cloudy. The temperature was 78 degrees, the dew point 68, and the relative humidity 71%. The wind was west at 6 miles an hour. The pressure was 29.91 inches and steady. At Guthrie, it was partly sunny. The temperature was 83. The wind was west at 7. Observations from around the region. At Wichita, rain was falling, with a temperature of 71. It was mostly sunny, with a temperature of 77 at Woodward, 81 at Oklahoma City, and 86 at Dallas-Fort Worth. At Tulsa, it was partly sunny, with a temperature of 81. At Springfield, rain and fog were reported, with a temperature of 69. Once again at 3 p.m., it's Stillwater, it was cloudy. The temperature was 78. From the Norman Forecast Office, here is the forecast for Stillwater and surrounding area. Rest of today, partly sunny with a chance of showers and thunderstorms. Near steady temperature in the mid-70s. Northwest wind around 5 miles an hour. Chance of rain 50%. Tonight, partly cloudy. A chance of thunderstorms with a slight chance of showers until midnight. Patchy fog after midnight. Lows in the mid-60s. East winds around 5 miles an hour, becoming southeast around 5 miles an hour after midnight. Chance of rain 50%. Friday, patchy fog in the morning. Mostly sunny. Highs in the mid-80s. South winds around 5 miles an hour. Friday night, mostly cloudy with a chance of thunderstorms. A chance of showers. Lows in the upper 60s. Southeast winds around 5 miles an hour. Chance of rain 50%. Saturday, mostly sunny. A slight chance of showers and thunderstorms in the afternoon. Highs in the upper 80s. South winds 10 to 15 miles an hour with gusts up to 25 miles an hour. Chance of rain 20%. Saturday night, partly cloudy with a chance of showers and thunderstorms until midnight, then mostly clear after midnight. Lows around 70. Chance of rain 30%. Sunday, sunny. Highs in the lower 90s. Sunday night, mostly clear. Lows in the lower 70s. Monday, sunny. Highs in the lower 90s. Monday night, mostly clear. A chance of showers with a slight chance of thunderstorms until midnight. Lows in the upper 60s. Chance of rain 30%. Tuesday, mostly sunny. A slight chance of showers and thunderstorms in the afternoon. Highs in the upper 80s. Chance of rain 20%. Tuesday night, partly cloudy. A slight chance of showers and thunderstorms until midnight. Lows in the mid-60s. Chance of rain 20%. Wednesday, mostly sunny. A slight chance of showers and thunderstorms in the afternoon. Highs in the mid-80s. Chance of rain 20%. 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It's Stillwater, it was cloudy. The temperature was 78 degrees, the dew point 68, and the relative humidity 71%. The wind was west at 6 miles an hour. The pressure was 29.91 inches and steady. At Guthrie, it was partly sunny. The temperature was 83. The wind was west at 7. Observations from around the region. At Wichita, rain was falling, with a temperature of 71. It was mostly sunny, with a temperature of 77 at Woodward.

81 at Oklahoma City, and 86 at Dallas-Fort Worth. At Tulsa, it was partly sunny, with a temperature of 81. At Springfield, rain and fog were reported, with a temperature of 69. Once again at 3 p.m., at Stillwater, it was cloudy. The temperature was 78. From the Norman Forecast Office, here is the forecast for Stillwater and surrounding area. Rest of today, partly sunny with a chance of showers and thunderstorms. Near steady temperature in the mid-70s. Northwest wind around 5 miles an hour. Chance of rain 50%. Tonight, partly cloudy. A chance of thunderstorms with a slight chance of showers until midnight. Patchy fog after midnight. Lows in the mid-60s. East wind around 5 miles an hour, becoming southeast around 5 miles an hour after midnight. Chance of rain 50%. Friday, patchy fog in the morning. Mostly sunny. Highs in the mid-80s. South wind around 5 miles an hour. Friday night, mostly cloudy with a chance of thunderstorms. A chance of showers. Lows in the upper 60s. Southeast wind around 5 miles an hour. Chance of rain 50%. Saturday, mostly sunny. A slight chance of showers and thunderstorms in the afternoon. Highs in the upper 80s. South winds 10 to 15 miles an hour with gusts up to 25 miles an hour. Chance of rain 20%. Saturday night, partly cloudy with a chance of showers and thunderstorms until midnight, then mostly clear after midnight. Lows around 70. Chance of rain 30%. Sunday, sunny. Highs in the lower 90s. Sunday night, mostly clear. Lows in the lower 70s. Monday, sunny. Highs in the lower 90s. Monday night, mostly clear. A chance of showers with a slight chance of thunderstorms until midnight. Lows in the upper 60s. Chance of rain 30%. Tuesday, mostly sunny. A slight chance of showers and thunderstorms in the afternoon. Highs in the upper 80s. Chance of rain 20%. Tuesday night, partly cloudy. A slight chance of showers and thunderstorms until midnight. Lows in the mid-60s. Chance of rain 20%. Wednesday, mostly sunny. A slight chance of showers and thunderstorms in the afternoon. Highs in the mid-80s. Chance of rain 20%. 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At Stillwater, it was cloudy. The temperature was 78 degrees, the dew point 68, and the relative humidity 71%. The wind was west at 6 miles an hour. The pressure was 29.91 inches and steady. At Enid, it was partly sunny. The temperature was 80. The wind was northwest at 8. At Guthrie, it was partly sunny. The temperature was 83. The wind was west at 7. Observations from around the region. At Wichita, rain was falling, with a temperature of 71. It was mostly sunny, with a temperature of 77 at Woodward, 81 at Oklahoma City, and 86 at Dallas-Fort Worth. At Tulsa, it was partly sunny, with a temperature of 81. At Springfield, rain and fog were reported, with a temperature of 69. Once again at 3 p.m., at Stillwater, it was cloudy. The temperature was 78. 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From the Norman Forecast Office, here is the forecast for Stillwater and surrounding area. Rest of today, partly sunny with a chance of showers and thunderstorms. Near steady temperature in the mid-70s. Northwest wind around 5 miles an hour. Chance of rain 50%. Tonight, partly cloudy. A chance of thunderstorms with a slight chance of showers until midnight. Patchy fog after midnight. Lows in the mid-60s. East wind around 5 miles an hour, becoming southeast around 5 miles an hour after midnight. Chance of rain 50%. Friday, patchy fog in the morning. Mostly sunny. Highs in the mid-80s.

Sunday night, mostly clear. Lows in the lower 70s. Monday, sunny. Highs in the lower 90s. Monday night, mostly clear. A chance of showers with a slight chance of thunderstorms until midnight. Lows in the upper 60s. Chance of rain 30%. Tuesday, mostly sunny. A slight chance of showers and thunderstorms in the afternoon. Highs in the upper 80s. Chance of rain 20%. Tuesday night, partly cloudy. A slight chance of showers and thunderstorms until midnight. Lows in the mid-60s. Chance of rain 20%. Wednesday, mostly sunny. A slight chance of showers and thunderstorms in the afternoon. Highs in the mid-80s. Chance of rain 20%. 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It's Stillwater, it was cloudy. The temperature was 78 degrees, the dew point 68, and the relative humidity 71%. The wind was west at 6 miles an hour. The pressure was 29.91 inches and steady. At Enid, it was partly sunny. The temperature was 80. The wind was northwest at 8. At Guthrie, it was partly sunny. The temperature was 83. The wind was west at 7. Observations from around the region. At Wichita, rain was falling, with a temperature of 71. It was mostly sunny, with a temperature of 77 at Woodward, 81 at Oklahoma City, and 86 at Dallas-Fort Worth. At Tulsa, it was partly sunny, with a temperature of 81. At Springfield, rain and fog were reported, with a temperature of 69. Once again at 3 p.m., at Stillwater, it was cloudy. The temperature was 78. From the Norman Forecast Office, here is the forecast for Stillwater and surrounding area. Rest of today, partly sunny with a chance of showers and thunderstorms. Near steady temperature in the mid-70s. Northwest wind around 5 miles an hour. Chance of rain 50%. Tonight, partly cloudy. A chance of thunderstorms with a slight chance of showers until midnight. Patchy fog after midnight. Lows in the mid-60s. East wind around 5 miles an hour, becoming southeast around 5 miles an hour after midnight. Chance of rain 50%. Friday, patchy fog in the morning. Mostly sunny. Highs in the mid-80s. South wind around 5 miles an hour. Friday night, mostly cloudy with a chance of thunderstorms. A chance of showers. Lows in the upper 60s. Southeast wind around 5 miles an hour. Chance of rain 50%. Saturday, mostly sunny. A slight chance of showers and thunderstorms in the afternoon. Highs in the upper 80s. South winds 10 to 15 miles an hour with gusts up to 25 miles an hour. Chance of rain 20%. Saturday night, partly cloudy with a chance of showers and thunderstorms until midnight, then mostly clear after midnight. Lows around 70. Chance of rain 30%. Sunday, sunny. Highs in the lower 90s. Sunday night, mostly clear. Lows in the lower 70s. Monday, sunny. Highs in the lower 90s. Monday night, mostly clear. A chance of showers with a slight chance of thunderstorms until midnight. Lows in the upper 60s. Chance of rain 30%. Tuesday, mostly sunny. A slight chance of showers and thunderstorms in the afternoon. Highs in the upper 80s. Chance of rain 20%. Tuesday night, partly cloudy. A slight chance of showers and thunderstorms until midnight. Lows in the mid-60s. Chance of rain 20%. Wednesday, mostly sunny. A slight chance of showers and thunderstorms in the afternoon. Highs in the mid-80s. Chance of rain 20%. 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It's Stillwater, it was cloudy. The temperature was 78 degrees, the dew point 68, and the relative humidity 71%. The wind was west at 6 miles an hour. The pressure was 29.91 inches and steady. At Enid, it was partly sunny. The temperature was 80. The wind was northwest at 8.

At Guthrie, it was partly sunny. The temperature was 83. The wind was west at 7. Observations from around the region. At Wichita, rain was falling, with a temperature of 71. It was mostly sunny, with a temperature of 77 at Woodward, 81 at Oklahoma City, and 86 at Dallas-Fort Worth. At Tulsa, it was partly sunny, with a temperature of 81. At Springfield, rain and fog were reported, with a temperature of 69. Once again at 3 p.m., at Stillwater, it was cloudy. The temperature was 78. From the Norman Forecast Office, here is the forecast for Stillwater and surrounding area. Rest of today, partly sunny with a chance of showers and thunderstorms. Near steady temperature in the mid-70s. Northwest wind around 5 miles an hour. Chance of rain 50%. Tonight, partly cloudy. A chance of thunderstorms with a slight chance of showers until midnight. Patchy fog after midnight. Lows in the mid-60s. East wind around 5 miles an hour, becoming southeast around 5 miles an hour after midnight. Chance of rain 50%. Friday, patchy fog in the morning. Mostly sunny. Highs in the mid-80s. South wind around 5 miles an hour. Friday night, mostly cloudy with a chance of thunderstorms. A chance of showers. Lows in the upper 60s. Southeast wind around 5 miles an hour. Chance of rain 50%. Saturday, mostly sunny. A slight chance of showers and thunderstorms in the afternoon. Highs in the upper 80s. South winds 10 to 15 miles an hour with gusts up to 25 miles an hour. Chance of rain 20%. Saturday night, partly cloudy with a chance of showers and thunderstorms until midnight, then mostly clear after midnight. Lows around 70. Chance of rain 30%. Sunday, sunny. Highs in the lower 90s. Sunday night, mostly clear. Lows in the lower 70s. Monday, sunny. Highs in the lower 90s. Monday night, mostly clear. A chance of showers with a slight chance of thunderstorms until midnight. Lows in the upper 60s. Chance of rain 30%. Tuesday, mostly sunny. A slight chance of showers and thunderstorms in the afternoon. Highs in the upper 80s. Chance of rain 20%. Tuesday night, partly cloudy. A slight chance of showers and thunderstorms until midnight. Lows in the mid-60s. Chance of rain 20%. Wednesday, mostly sunny. A slight chance of showers and thunderstorms in the afternoon. Highs in the mid-80s. Chance of rain 20%. 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At Stillwater, it was cloudy. The temperature was 78 degrees, the dew point 68, and the relative humidity 71%. The wind was west at 6 miles an hour. The pressure was 29.91 inches and steady. At Enid, it was partly sunny. The temperature was 80. The wind was northwest at 8. At Guthrie, it was partly sunny. The temperature was 83. The wind was west at 7. Observations from around the region. At Wichita, rain was falling, with a temperature of 71. It was mostly sunny, with a temperature of 77 at Woodward, 81 at Oklahoma City, and 86 at Dallas-Fort Worth. At Tulsa, it was partly sunny, with a temperature of 81. At Springfield, rain and fog were reported, with a temperature of 69. Once again at 3 p.m., at Stillwater, it was cloudy. The temperature was 78. From the Norman Forecast Office, here is the forecast for Stillwater and surrounding area. Rest of today, partly sunny with a chance of showers and thunderstorms. Near steady temperature in the mid-70s. Northwest wind around 5 miles an hour. Chance of rain 50%. Tonight, partly cloudy. A chance of thunderstorms with a slight chance of showers until midnight. Patchy fog after midnight. Lows in the mid-60s. East wind around 5 miles an hour, becoming southeast around 5 miles an hour after midnight. Chance of rain 50%. Friday, patchy fog in the morning. Mostly sunny.

Highs in the mid-80s. South winds around 5 miles an hour. Friday night, mostly cloudy with a chance of thunderstorms. A chance of showers. Lows in the upper 60s. Southeast winds around 5 miles an hour. Chance of rain 50%. Saturday, mostly sunny. A slight chance of showers and thunderstorms in the afternoon. Highs in the upper 80s. South winds 10 to 15 miles an hour with gusts up to 25 miles an hour. Chance of rain 20%. Saturday night, partly cloudy with a chance of showers and thunderstorms until midnight, then mostly clear after midnight. Lows around 70. Chance of rain 30%. Sunday, sunny. Highs in the lower 90s. Sunday night, mostly clear. Lows in the lower 70s. Monday, sunny. Highs in the lower 90s. Monday night, mostly clear. A chance of showers with a slight chance of thunderstorms until midnight. Lows in the upper 60s. Chance of rain 30%. Tuesday, mostly sunny. A slight chance of showers and thunderstorms in the afternoon. Highs in the upper 80s. Chance of rain 20%. Tuesday night, partly cloudy. A slight chance of showers and thunderstorms until midnight. Lows in the mid-60s. Chance of rain 20%. Wednesday, mostly sunny. A slight chance of showers and thunderstorms in the afternoon. Highs in the mid-80s. Chance of rain 20%. 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It's Stillwater, it was cloudy. The temperature was 78 degrees, the dew point 68, and the relative humidity 71%. The wind was west at 6 miles an hour. The pressure was 29.91 inches and steady. At evening, it was partly sunny. The temperature was 80. The wind was northwest at 8. At Guthrie, it was partly sunny. The temperature was 83. The wind was west at 7. Observations from around the region. At Wichita, rain was falling, with a temperature of 71. It was mostly sunny, with a temperature of 77 at Woodward, 81 at Oklahoma City, and 86 at Dallas-Fort Worth. At Tulsa, it was partly sunny, with a temperature of 81. At Springfield, rain and fog were reported, with a temperature of 69. Once again at 3 p.m., it's Stillwater, it was cloudy. The temperature was 78. 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From the Norman Forecast Office, here is the forecast for Stillwater and surrounding area. Rest of today, partly sunny with a chance of showers and thunderstorms. Near steady temperature in the mid-70s. Northwest wind around 5 miles an hour. Chance of rain 50%. Tonight, partly cloudy. A chance of thunderstorms with a slight chance of showers until midnight. Patchy fog after midnight. Lows in the mid-60s. East wind around 5 miles an hour, becoming southeast around 5 miles an hour after midnight. Chance of rain 50%. Friday, patchy fog in the morning. Mostly sunny. Highs in the mid-80s. South winds around 5 miles an hour. Friday night, mostly cloudy with a chance of thunderstorms. A chance of showers. Lows in the upper 60s. Southeast winds around 5 miles an hour. Chance of rain 50%. Saturday, mostly sunny. A slight chance of showers and thunderstorms in the afternoon. Highs in the upper 80s. South winds 10 to 15 miles an hour with gusts up to 25 miles an hour. Chance of rain 20%. Saturday night, partly cloudy with a chance of showers and thunderstorms until midnight, then mostly clear after midnight. Lows around 70. Chance of rain 30%. Sunday, sunny. Highs in the lower 90s. Sunday night, mostly clear. Lows in the lower 70s. Monday, sunny. Highs in the lower 90s. Monday night, mostly clear. A chance of showers with a slight chance of thunderstorms until midnight.

lows in the upper 60s. Chance of rain 30%. Tuesday, mostly sunny. A slight chance of showers and thunderstorms in the afternoon. Highs in the upper 80s. Chance of rain 20%. Tuesday night, partly cloudy. A slight chance of showers and thunderstorms until midnight. Lows in the mid 60s. Chance of rain 20%. Wednesday, mostly sunny. A slight chance of showers and thunderstorms in the afternoon. Highs in the mid 80s. Chance of rain 20%. 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It's Stillwater, it was cloudy. The temperature was 78 degrees, the dew point 68, and the relative humidity 71%. The wind was west at 6 miles an hour. The pressure was 29.91 inches and steady. At Enid, it was partly sunny. The temperature was 80. The wind was northwest at 8. At Guthrie, it was partly sunny. The temperature was 83. The wind was west at 7. Observations from around the region. At Wichita, rain was falling, with a temperature of 71. It was mostly sunny, with a temperature of 77 at Woodward, 81 at Oklahoma City, and 81. It was mostly sunny, with a temperature of 77 at Woodward, 81 at Oklahoma City, and 86 at Dallas-Fort Worth. At Tulsa, it was partly sunny, with a temperature of 81. At Springfield, rain and fog were reported, with a temperature of 69. Once again at 3 p.m., at Stillwater, it was cloudy. The temperature was 78. From the Norman Forecast Office, here is the forecast for Stillwater and surrounding area. Rest of today, partly sunny with a chance of showers and thunderstorms. Near steady temperature in the mid-70s. Northwest wind around 5 miles an hour. Chance of rain 50%. Tonight, partly cloudy. A chance of thunderstorms with a slight chance of showers until midnight. Patchy fog after midnight. Lows in the mid-60s. East wind around 5 miles an hour, becoming southeast around 5 miles an hour after midnight. Chance of rain 50%. Friday, patchy fog in the morning. Mostly sunny. Highs in the mid-80s. South wind around 5 miles an hour. Friday night, mostly cloudy with a chance of thunderstorms. A chance of showers. Lows in the upper 60s. Southeast wind around 5 miles an hour. Chance of rain 50%. Saturday, mostly sunny. A slight chance of showers and thunderstorms in the afternoon. Highs in the upper 80s. South winds 10 to 15 miles an hour with gusts up to 25 miles an hour. Chance of rain 20%. Saturday night, partly cloudy with a chance of showers and thunderstorms until midnight, then mostly clear after midnight. Lows around 70. Chance of rain 30%. Sunday, sunny. Highs in the lower 90s. Sunday night, mostly clear. Lows in the lower 70s. Monday, sunny. Highs in the lower 90s. Monday night, mostly clear. A chance of showers with a slight chance of thunderstorms until midnight. Lows in the upper 60s. Chance of rain 30%. Tuesday, mostly sunny. A slight chance of showers and thunderstorms in the afternoon. Highs in the upper 80s. Chance of rain 20%. Tuesday night, partly cloudy. A slight chance of showers and thunderstorms until midnight. Lows in the mid-60s. Chance of rain 20%. Wednesday, mostly sunny. A slight chance of showers and thunderstorms in the afternoon. Highs in the mid-80s. Chance of rain 20%. 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It's Stillwater, it was cloudy. The temperature was 78 degrees, the dew point 68, and the relative humidity 71%. The wind was west at 6 miles an hour. The pressure was 29.91 inches and steady. At Enid, it was partly sunny. The temperature was 80. The wind was northwest at 8. At Guthrie, it was partly sunny. The temperature was 83. The wind was west at 7. Observe.

stations from around the region. At Wichita, rain was falling with a temperature of 71. It was mostly sunny, with a temperature of 77 at Woodward, 81 at Oklahoma City, and 86 at Dallas-Fort Worth. At Tulsa, it was partly sunny, with a temperature of 81. At Springfield, rain and fog were reported, with a temperature of 69. Once again at 3 p.m., at Stillwater, it was cloudy. The temperature was 78. From the Norman Forecast Office, here is the forecast for Stillwater and surrounding area. Rest of today, partly sunny with a chance of showers and thunderstorms. Near steady temperature in the mid-70s. Northwest wind around 5 miles an hour. Chance of rain 50%. Tonight, partly cloudy. A chance of thunderstorms with a slight chance of showers until midnight. Patchy fog after midnight. Lows in the mid-60s. East wind around 5 miles an hour, becoming southeast around 5 miles an hour after midnight. Chance of rain 50%. Friday, patchy fog in the morning. Mostly sunny. Highs in the mid-80s. South winds around 5 miles an hour. Friday night, mostly cloudy with a chance of thunderstorms. A chance of showers. Lows in the upper 60s. Southeast wind around 5 miles an hour. Chance of rain 50%. Saturday, mostly sunny. A slight chance of showers and thunderstorms in the afternoon. Highs in the upper 80s. South winds 10 to 15 miles an hour with gusts up to 25 miles an hour. Chance of rain 20%. Saturday night, partly cloudy with a chance of showers and thunderstorms until midnight, then mostly clear after midnight. Lows around 70. Chance of rain 30%. Sunday, sunny. Highs in the lower 90s. Sunday night, mostly clear. Lows in the lower 70s. Monday, sunny. Highs in the lower 90s. Monday night, mostly clear. A chance of showers with a slight chance of thunderstorms until midnight. Lows in the upper 60s. Chance of rain 30%. Tuesday, mostly sunny. A slight chance of showers and thunderstorms in the afternoon. Highs in the upper 80s. Chance of rain 20%. Tuesday night, partly cloudy. A slight chance of showers and thunderstorms until midnight. Lows in the mid-60s. Chance of rain 20%. Wednesday, mostly sunny. A slight chance of showers and thunderstorms in the afternoon. Highs in the mid-80s. Chance of rain 20%. 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At Stillwater, it was cloudy. The temperature was 78 degrees, the dew point 68, and the relative humidity 71%. The wind was west at 6 miles an hour. The pressure was 29.91 inches and steady. At Enid, it was partly sunny. The temperature was 80. The wind was northwest at 8. At Guthrie, it was partly sunny. The temperature was 83. The wind was west at 7. Observations from around the region. At Wichita, rain was falling, with a temperature of 71. It was mostly sunny, with a temperature of 77 at Woodward, 81 at Oklahoma City, and 86 at Dallas-Fort Worth. At Tulsa, it was partly sunny, with a temperature of 81. At Springfield, rain and fog were reported, with a temperature of 69. Once again at 3 p.m., at Stillwater, it was cloudy. The temperature was 78. From the Norman Forecast Office, here is the forecast for Stillwater and surrounding area. Rest of today, partly sunny with a chance of showers and thunderstorms. Near steady temperature in the mid-70s. Northwest wind around 5 miles an hour. Chance of rain 50%. Tonight, partly cloudy. A chance of thunderstorms with a slight chance of showers until midnight. Patchy fog after midnight. Lows in the mid-60s. East wind around 5 miles an hour, becoming southeast around 5 miles an hour after midnight. Chance of rain 50%. Friday, patchy fog in the morning. Mostly sunny. Highs in the mid-80s. South wind around 5 miles an hour. Friday night, mostly cloudy with a chance of

thunderstorms, a chance of showers, lows in the upper 60s, southeast winds around 5 miles an hour, chance of rain 50%, Saturday, mostly sunny, a slight chance of showers and thunderstorms in the afternoon, highs in the upper 80s, south winds 10 to 15 miles an hour with gusts up to 25 miles an hour, chance of rain 20%, Saturday night, partly cloudy with a chance of showers and thunderstorms until midnight, then mostly clear after midnight. Lows around 70. Chance of rain 30%. Sunday, sunny. Highs in the lower 90s. Sunday night, mostly clear. Lows in the lower 70s. Monday, sunny. Highs in the lower 90s. Monday night, mostly clear. A chance of showers with a slight chance of thunderstorms until midnight. Lows in the upper 60s. Chance of rain 30%. Tuesday, mostly sunny. A slight chance of showers and thunderstorms in the afternoon. Highs in the upper 80s. Chance of rain 20%. Tuesday night, partly cloudy. A slight chance of showers and thunderstorms until midnight. Lows in the mid 60s. Chance of rain 20%. Wednesday, mostly sunny. A slight chance of showers and thunderstorms in the afternoon. Highs in the mid-80s. Chance of rain 20%. 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At Stillwater, it was cloudy. The temperature was 78 degrees, the dew point 68, and the relative humidity 71%. The wind was west at 6 miles an hour. The pressure was 29.91 inches and steady. At Enid, it was partly sunny. The temperature was 80. The wind was northwest at 8. At Guthrie, it was partly sunny. The temperature was 83. The wind was west at 7. Observations from around the region. At Wichita, rain was falling, with a temperature of 71. It was mostly sunny, with a temperature of 77 at Woodward, 81 at Oklahoma City, and 86 at Dallas-Fort Worth. At Tulsa, it was partly sunny, with a temperature of 81. At Springfield, rain and fog were reported, with a temperature of 69. Once again at 3 p.m., at Stillwater, it was cloudy. The temperature was 78. 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From the Norman Forecast Office, here is the forecast for Stillwater and surrounding area. Rest of today, partly sunny with a chance of showers and thunderstorms. Near steady temperature in the mid-70s. Northwest wind around 5 miles an hour. Chance of rain 50%. Tonight, partly cloudy. A chance of thunderstorms with a slight chance of showers until midnight. Patchy fog after midnight. Lows in the mid-60s. East wind around 5 miles an hour, becoming southeast around 5 miles an hour after midnight. Chance of rain 50%. Friday, patchy fog in the morning. Mostly sunny. Highs in the mid-80s. South winds around 5 miles an hour. Friday night, mostly cloudy with a chance of thunderstorms. A chance of showers. Lows in the upper 60s. Southeast winds around 5 miles an hour. Chance of rain 50%. Saturday, mostly sunny. A slight chance of showers and thunderstorms in the afternoon. Highs in the upper 80s. South winds 10 to 15 miles an hour with gusts up to 25 miles an hour. Chance of rain 20%. Saturday night, partly cloudy with a chance of showers and thunderstorms until midnight, then mostly clear after midnight. Lows around 70. Chance of rain 30%. Sunday, sunny. Highs in the lower 90s. Sunday night, mostly clear. Lows in the lower 70s. Monday, sunny. Highs in the lower 90s. Monday night, mostly clear. A chance of showers with a slight chance of thunderstorms until midnight. Lows in the upper 60s. Chance of rain 30%. Tuesday, mostly sunny,

Light chance of showers and thunderstorms in the afternoon. Highs in the upper 80s. Chance of rain 20%. Tuesday night, partly cloudy. A slight chance of showers and thunderstorms until midnight. Lows in the mid-60s. Chance of rain 20%. Wednesday, mostly sunny. A slight chance of showers and thunderstorms in the afternoon. Highs in the mid-80s. Chance of rain 20%. 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At Stillwater, it was cloudy. The temperature was 78 degrees, the dew point 68, and the relative humidity 71%. The wind was west at 6 miles an hour. The pressure was 29.91 inches and steady. At Enid, it was partly sunny. The temperature was 80. The wind was northwest at 8. At Guthrie, it was partly sunny. The temperature was 83. The wind was west at 7. Observations from around the region. At Wichita, rain was falling, with a temperature of 71. It was mostly sunny, with a temperature of 77 at Woodward, 81 at Oklahoma City, and 86 at Dallas-Fort Worth. At Tulsa, it was partly sunny, with a temperature of 81. At Springfield, rain and fog were reported, with a temperature of 69. Once again at 3 p.m., at Stillwater, it was cloudy. The temperature was 78. From the Norman Forecast Office, here is the forecast for Stillwater and surrounding area. Rest of today, partly sunny with a chance of showers and thunderstorms. Near steady temperature in the mid-70s. Northwest wind around 5 miles an hour. Chance of rain 50%. Tonight, partly cloudy. A chance of thunderstorms with a slight chance of showers until midnight. Patchy fog after midnight. Lows in the mid-60s. East wind around 5 miles an hour, becoming southeast around 5 miles an hour after midnight. Chance of rain 50%. Friday, patchy fog in the morning. Mostly sunny. Highs in the mid-80s. South wind around 5 miles an hour. Friday night, mostly cloudy with a chance of thunderstorms. A chance of showers. Lows in the upper 60s. Southeast wind around 5 miles an hour. Chance of rain 50%. Saturday, mostly sunny. A slight chance of showers and thunderstorms in the afternoon. Highs in the upper 80s. South winds 10 to 15 miles an hour with gusts up to 25 miles an hour. Chance of rain 20%. Saturday night, partly cloudy with a chance of showers and thunderstorms until midnight, then mostly clear after midnight. Lows around 70. Chance of rain 30%. Sunday, sunny. Highs in the lower 90s. Sunday night, mostly clear. Lows in the lower 70s. Monday, sunny. Highs in the lower 90s. Monday night, mostly clear. A chance of showers with a slight chance of thunderstorms until midnight. Lows in the upper 60s. Chance of rain 30%. Tuesday, mostly sunny. A slight chance of showers and thunderstorms in the afternoon. Highs in the upper 80s. Chance of rain 20%. Tuesday night, partly cloudy. A slight chance of showers and thunderstorms until midnight. Lows in the mid-60s. Chance of rain 20%. Wednesday, mostly sunny. A slight chance of showers and thunderstorms in the afternoon. Highs in the mid-80s. Chance of rain 20%. 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At Stillwater, it was cloudy. The temperature was 78 degrees, the dew point 68, and the relative humidity 71%. The wind was west at 6 miles an hour. The pressure was 29.91 inches and steady. At Enid, it was partly sunny. The temperature was 80. The wind was northwest at 8. At Guthrie, it was partly sunny. The temperature was 83. The wind was west at 7. Observations from around the region. At Wichita, rain was falling, with a temperature of 71. It was mostly sunny, with a temperature of 77 at Woodward, 81 at Oklahoma City, and 86 at Dallas-Fort Worth. At Tulsa,

It was partly sunny, with a temperature of 81. At Springfield, rain and fog were reported, with a temperature of 69. Once again at 3 p.m., at Stillwater, it was cloudy. The temperature was 78. From the Norman Forecast Office, here is the forecast for Stillwater and surrounding area. Rest of today, partly sunny with a chance of showers and thunderstorms. Near steady temperature in the mid-70s. Northwest winds around 5 miles an hour. Chance of rain 50%. Tonight, partly cloudy. A chance of thunderstorms with a slight chance of showers until midnight. Patchy fog after midnight. Lows in the mid-60s. East winds around 5 miles an hour, becoming southeast around 5 miles an hour after midnight. Chance of rain 50%. Friday, patchy fog in the morning. Mostly sunny. Highs in the mid-80s. South winds around 5 miles an hour. Friday night, mostly cloudy with a chance of thunderstorms. A chance of showers. Lows in the upper 60s. Southeast winds around 5 miles an hour. Chance of rain 50%. Saturday, mostly sunny. A slight chance of showers and thunderstorms in the afternoon. Highs in the upper 80s. South winds 10 to 15 miles an hour with gusts up to 25 miles an hour. Chance of rain 20%. Saturday night, partly cloudy with a chance of showers and thunderstorms until midnight, then mostly clear after midnight. Lows around 70. Chance of rain 30%. Sunday, sunny. Highs in the lower 90s. Sunday night, mostly clear. Lows in the lower 70s. Monday, sunny. Highs in the lower 90s. Monday night, mostly clear. A chance of showers with a slight chance of thunderstorms until midnight. Lows in the upper 60s. Chance of rain 30%. Tuesday, mostly sunny. A slight chance of showers and thunderstorms in the afternoon. Highs in the upper 80s. Chance of rain 20%. Tuesday night, partly cloudy. A slight chance of showers and thunderstorms until midnight. Lows in the mid-60s. Chance of rain 20%. Wednesday, mostly sunny. A slight chance of showers and thunderstorms in the afternoon. Highs in the mid-80s. Chance of rain 20%. 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At Stillwater, it was cloudy. The temperature was 78 degrees, the dew point 68, and the relative humidity 71%. The wind was west at 6 miles an hour. The pressure was 29.91 inches and steady. At Enid, it was partly sunny. The temperature was 80. The wind was northwest at 8. At Guthrie, it was partly sunny. The temperature was 83. The wind was west at 7. Observations from around the region. At Wichita, rain was falling, with a temperature of 71. It was mostly sunny, with a temperature of 77 at Woodward, 81 at Oklahoma City, and 86 at Dallas-Fort Worth. At Tulsa, it was partly sunny, with a temperature of 81. At Springfield, rain and fog were reported, with a temperature of 69. Once again at 3 p.m., at Stillwater, it was cloudy. The temperature was 78. From the Norman Forecast Office, here is the forecast for Stillwater and surrounding area. Rest of today, partly sunny with a chance of showers and thunderstorms. Near steady temperature in the mid-70s. Northwest winds around 5 miles an hour. Chance of rain 50%. Tonight, partly cloudy. A chance of thunderstorms with a slight chance of showers until midnight. Patchy fog after midnight. Lows in the mid-60s. East winds around 5 miles an hour, becoming southeast around 5 miles an hour after midnight. Chance of rain 50%. Friday, patchy fog in the morning. Mostly sunny. Highs in the mid-80s. South winds around 5 miles an hour. Friday night, mostly cloudy with a chance of thunderstorms. A chance of showers. Lows in the upper 60s. Southeast winds around 5 miles an hour. Chance of rain 50%. Saturday, mostly sunny. A slight chance of showers and thunder.

in the afternoon. Highs in the upper 80s. South winds 10 to 15 miles an hour with gusts up to 25 miles an hour. Chance of rain 20%. Saturday night, partly cloudy with a chance of showers and thunderstorms until midnight, then mostly clear after midnight. Lows around 70. Chance of rain 30%. Sunday, sunny. Highs in the lower 90s. Sunday night, mostly clear. Lows in the lower 70s. Monday, sunny. Highs in the lower 90s. Monday night, mostly clear. A chance of showers with a slight chance of thunderstorms until midnight. Lows in the upper 60s. Chance of rain 30%. Tuesday, mostly sunny. A slight chance of showers and thunderstorms in the afternoon. Highs in the upper 80s. Chance of rain 20%. Tuesday night, partly cloudy. A slight chance of showers and thunderstorms until midnight. Lows in the mid-60s. Chance of rain 20%. Wednesday, mostly sunny. A slight chance of showers and thunderstorms in the afternoon. Highs in the mid-80s. Chance of rain 20%. 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It's Stillwater, it was cloudy. The temperature was 78 degrees, the dew point 68, and the relative humidity 71%. The wind was west at 6 miles an hour. The pressure was 29.91 inches and steady. At Enid, it was partly sunny. The temperature was 80. The wind was northwest at 8. At Guthrie, it was partly sunny. The temperature was 83. The wind was west at 7. Observations from around the region. At Wichita, rain was falling, with a temperature of 71. It was mostly sunny, with a temperature of 77 at Woodward, 81 at Oklahoma City, and 86 at Dallas-Fort Worth. At Tulsa, it was partly sunny, with a temperature of 81. At Springfield, rain and fog were reported, with a temperature of 69. Once again at 3 p.m., at Stillwater, it was cloudy. The temperature was 78. This is your weather radio station WNG654 in Stillwater, operating on a frequency of 162.50 MHz. 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From the Norman Forecast Office, here is the forecast for Stillwater and surrounding area. Rest of today, partly sunny with a chance of showers and thunderstorms. Near steady temperature in the mid-70s. Northwest wind around 5 miles an hour. Chance of rain 50%. Tonight, partly cloudy. A chance of thunderstorms with a slight chance of showers until midnight. Patchy fog after midnight. Lows in the mid-60s. East wind around 5 miles an hour, becoming southeast around 5 miles an hour after midnight. Chance of rain 50%. Friday, patchy fog in the morning. Mostly sunny. Highs in the mid-80s. South winds around 5 miles an hour. Friday night, mostly cloudy with a chance of thunderstorms. A chance of showers. Lows in the upper 60s. Southeast winds around 5 miles an hour. Chance of rain 50%. Saturday, mostly sunny. A slight chance of showers and thunderstorms in the afternoon. Highs in the upper 80s. South winds 10 to 15 miles an hour with gusts up to 25 miles an hour. Chance of rain 20%. Saturday night, partly cloudy with a chance of showers and thunderstorms until midnight, then mostly clear after midnight. Lows around 70. Chance of rain 30%. Sunday, sunny. Highs in the lower 90s. Sunday night, mostly clear. Lows in the lower 70s. Monday, sunny. Highs in the lower 90s. Monday night, mostly clear. A chance of showers with a slight chance of thunderstorms until midnight. Lows in the upper 60s. Chance of rain 30%. Tuesday, mostly sunny. A slight chance of showers and thunderstorms in the afternoon. Highs in the upper 80s. Chance of rain 20%. Tuesday night, partly cloudy. A slight chance of showers and thunderstorms until midnight. Lows in the mid-60s.

60s. Chance of rain 20%. Wednesday, mostly sunny. A slight chance of showers and thunderstorms in the afternoon. Highs in the mid-80s. Chance of rain 20%. 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At Stillwater, it was cloudy. The temperature was 78 degrees, the dew point 68, and the relative humidity 71%. The wind was west at 6 miles an hour. The pressure was 29.91 inches and steady. At Enid, it was partly sunny. The temperature was 80. The wind was northwest at 8. At Guthrie, it was partly sunny. The temperature was 83. The wind was west at 7. Observations from around the region. At Wichita, rain was falling, with a temperature of 71. It was mostly sunny, with a temperature of 77 at Woodward, 81 at Oklahoma City, and 86 at Dallas-Fort Worth. At Tulsa, it was partly sunny, with a temperature of 81. At Springfield, rain and fog were reported, with a temperature of 69. Once again at 3 p.m., at Stillwater, it was cloudy. The temperature was 78. You are listening to Stillwater Weather Radio, and here are 4 p.m. weather observations. At Stillwater, it was partly sunny. The temperature was 80 degrees, the dew point 68, and the relative humidity 66%. The wind was west at 8 miles an hour. The pressure was 29.89 inches and falling. At Guthrie, it was mostly sunny. The temperature was 84. The wind was west at 10. Observations from around the region. At Springfield, rain was falling, with a temperature of 70. At Woodward, it was mostly sunny, with a temperature of 77. It was partly sunny, with a temperature of 74 at Wichita, 81 at Oklahoma City, 87 at Dallas-Fort Worth, and 82 at Tulsa. Once again at 4 p.m., at Stillwater, it was partly sunny. The temperature was 80. From the Norman Forecast Office, here is the forecast for Stillwater and surrounding area. Rest of today, partly sunny with a chance of showers and thunderstorms. Near steady temperature in the mid-70s. Northwest wind around 5 miles an hour. Chance of rain 50%. Tonight, partly cloudy. A chance of thunderstorms with a slight chance of showers until midnight. Patchy fog after midnight. Lows in the mid-60s. East wind around 5 miles an hour, becoming southeast around 5 miles an hour after midnight. Chance of rain 50%. Friday, patchy fog in the morning. Mostly sunny. Highs in the mid-80s. South wind around 5 miles an hour. Friday night, mostly cloudy with a chance of thunderstorms. A chance of showers. Lows in the upper 60s. Southeast wind around 5 miles an hour. Chance of rain 50%. Saturday, mostly sunny. A slight chance of showers and thunderstorms in the afternoon. Highs in the upper 80s. South winds 10 to 15 miles an hour with gusts up to 25 miles an hour. Chance of rain 20%. Saturday night, partly cloudy with a chance of showers and thunderstorms until midnight, then mostly clear after midnight. Lows around 70. Chance of rain 30%. Sunday, sunny. Highs in the lower 90s. Sunday night, mostly clear. Lows in the lower 70s. Monday, sunny. Highs in the lower 90s. Monday night, mostly clear. A chance of showers with a slight chance of thunderstorms until midnight. Lows in the upper 60s. Chance of rain 30%. Tuesday, mostly sunny. A slight chance of showers and thunderstorms in the afternoon. Highs in the upper 80s. Chance of rain 20%. Tuesday night, partly cloudy. A slight chance of showers and thunderstorms until midnight. Lows in the mid-60s. Chance of rain 20%. Wednesday, mostly sunny. A slight chance of showers and thunderstorms in the afternoon. Highs in the mid-80s. Chance of rain 20%. 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At Stillwater, it was partly sunny. The temperature was 80 degrees, the
the dew point 68, and the relative humidity 66%. The wind was west at 8 miles an hour. The pressure was 29.89 inches and falling. At Guthrie, it was mostly sunny. The temperature was 84. The wind was west at 10. Observations from around the region. At Springfield, rain was falling, with a temperature of 70. At Woodward, it was mostly sunny, with a temperature of 77. It was partly sunny, with a temperature of 74 at Wichita, 81 at Oklahoma City, 87 at Dallas-Fort Worth, and 82 at Tulsa. Once again at 4 p.m., at Stillwater, it was partly sunny. The temperature was 80. From the Norman Forecast Office, here is the forecast for Stillwater and surrounding area. Rest of today, partly sunny with a chance of showers and thunderstorms. Near steady temperature in the mid-70s. Northwest wind around 5 miles an hour. Chance of rain 50%. Tonight, partly cloudy. A chance of thunderstorms with a slight chance of showers until midnight. Patchy fog after midnight. Lows in the mid-60s. East wind around 5 miles an hour, becoming southeast around 5 miles an hour after midnight. Chance of rain 50%. Friday, patchy fog in the morning. Mostly sunny. Highs in the mid-80s. South wind around 5 miles an hour. Friday night, mostly cloudy with a chance of thunderstorms. A chance of showers. Lows in the upper 60s. Southeast wind around 5 miles an hour. Chance of rain 50%. Saturday, mostly sunny. A slight chance of showers and thunderstorms in the afternoon. Highs in the upper 80s. South winds 10 to 15 miles an hour with gusts up to 25 miles an hour. Chance of rain 20%. Saturday night, partly cloudy with a chance of showers and thunderstorms until midnight, then mostly clear after midnight. Lows around 70. Chance of rain 30%. Sunday, sunny. Highs in the lower 90s. Sunday night, mostly clear. Lows in the lower 70s. Monday, sunny. Highs in the lower 90s. Monday night, mostly clear. A chance of showers with a slight chance of thunderstorms until midnight. Lows in the upper 60s. Chance of rain 30%. Tuesday, mostly sunny. A slight chance of showers and thunderstorms in the afternoon. Highs in the upper 80s. Chance of rain 20%. Tuesday night, partly cloudy. A slight chance of showers and thunderstorms until midnight. Lows in the mid-60s. Chance of rain 20%. Wednesday, mostly sunny. A slight chance of showers and thunderstorms in the afternoon. Highs in the mid-80s. Chance of rain 20%. 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At Stillwater, it was partly sunny. The temperature was 80 degrees, the dew point 68, and the relative humidity 66%. The wind was west at 8 miles an hour. The pressure was 29.89 inches and falling. At Guthrie, it was mostly sunny. The temperature was 84. The wind was west at 10. Observations from around the region. At Springfield, rain was falling, with a temperature of 70. At Woodward, it was mostly sunny, with a temperature of 77. It was partly sunny, with a temperature of 74 at Wichita, 81 at Oklahoma City, 87 at Dallas-Fort Worth, and 82 at Tulsa. Once again at 4 p.m., at Stillwater, it was partly sunny. The temperature was 80. From the Norman Forecast Office, here is the forecast for Stillwater and surrounding area. Rest of today, partly sunny with a chance of showers and thunderstorms. Near steady temperature in the mid-70s. Northwest wind around 5 miles an hour. Chance of rain 50%. Tonight, partly cloudy. A chance of thunderstorms with a slight chance of showers until midnight. Patchy fog after midnight. Lows in the mid-60s. East wind around 5 miles an hour, becoming southeast around 5 miles an hour after midnight. Chance of rain 50%. Friday, patchy fog in the morning. Mostly sunny. Highs in the mid-80s.

winds around 5 miles an hour. Friday night, mostly cloudy with a chance of thunderstorms. A chance of showers. Lows in the upper 60s. Southeast winds around 5 miles an hour. Chance of rain 50%. Saturday, mostly sunny. A slight chance of showers and thunderstorms in the afternoon. Highs in the upper 80s. South winds 10 to 15 miles an hour with gusts up to 25 miles an hour. Chance of rain 20%. Saturday night, partly cloudy with a chance of showers and thunderstorms until midnight, then mostly clear after midnight. Lows around 70. Chance of rain 30%. Sunday, sunny. Highs in the lower 90s. Sunday night, mostly clear. Lows in the lower 70s. Monday, sunny. Highs in the lower 90s. Monday night, mostly clear. A chance of showers with a slight chance of thunderstorms until midnight. Lows in the upper 60s. Chance of rain 30%. Tuesday, mostly sunny. A slight chance of showers and thunderstorms in the afternoon. Highs in the upper 80s. Chance of rain 20%. Tuesday night, partly cloudy. A slight chance of showers and thunderstorms until midnight. Lows in the mid 60s. Chance of rain 20%. Wednesday, mostly sunny. A slight chance of showers and thunderstorms in the afternoon. Highs in the mid 80s. Chance of rain 20%. 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It's Stillwater, it was partly sunny. The temperature was 80 degrees, the dew point 68, and the relative humidity 66%. The wind was west at 8 miles an hour. The pressure was 29.89 inches and falling. At Ponca City, it was cloudy. The temperature was 77, the dew point 67, and the relative humidity 71%. The wind was southeast at 3. The pressure was 29.89 inches and falling. At Enid, it was partly sunny. The temperature was 81, the dew point 65, and the relative humidity 57%. The wind was west at 14. The pressure was 29.86 inches and falling. At Guthrie, it was mostly sunny. The temperature was 84, the dew point 63, and the relative humidity 49%. The wind was west at 10. The pressure was 29.89 inches and falling. Observations from around the region. At Springfield, rain was falling, with a temperature of 70. At Woodward, it was mostly sunny, with a temperature of 77. It was partly sunny, with a temperature of 74 at Wichita, 81 at Oklahoma City, 87 at Dallas-Fort Worth, and 82 at Tulsa. Once again at 4 p.m., at Stillwater, it was partly sunny. The temperature was 80. This is your weather radio station WNG654 in Stillwater, operating on a frequency of 162.50 MHz. 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From the Norman Forecast Office, here is the forecast for Stillwater and surrounding area. Rest of today, partly sunny with a chance of showers and thunderstorms. Near steady temperature in the mid-70s. Northwest winds around 5 miles an hour. Chance of rain 50%. Tonight, partly cloudy. A chance of thunderstorms with a slight chance of showers until midnight. Patchy fog after midnight. Lows in the mid-60s. East winds around 5 miles an hour, becoming southeast around 5 miles an hour after midnight. Chance of rain 50%. Friday, patchy fog in the morning. Mostly sunny. Highs in the mid-80s. South winds around 5 miles an hour. Friday night, mostly cloudy with a chance of thunderstorms. A chance of showers. Lows in the upper 60s. Southeast winds around 5 miles an hour. Chance of rain 50%. Saturday, mostly sunny. A slight chance of showers and thunderstorms in the afternoon. Highs in the upper 80s. South winds 10 to 15 miles an hour with gusts up to 25 miles an hour. Chance of rain 20%. Saturday night, partly cloudy with a chance of showers and thunderstorms until midnight, then mostly clear.

night, partly cloudy. A slight chance of showers and thunderstorms until midnight. Lows in the mid-60s. Chance of rain 20%. Wednesday, mostly sunny. A slight chance of showers and thunderstorms in the afternoon. Highs in the mid-80s. Chance of rain 20%. 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It's Stillwater, it was partly sunny. The temperature was 80 degrees, the dew point 68, and the relative humidity 66%. The wind was west at 8 miles an hour. The pressure was 29.89 inches and falling. At Ponca City, it was cloudy. The temperature was 77, the dew point 67, and the relative humidity 71%. The wind was southeast at 3. The pressure was 29.89 inches and falling. At Enid, it was partly sunny. The temperature was 81, the dew point 65, and the relative humidity 57%. The wind was west at 14. The pressure was 29.86 inches and falling. At Guthrie, it was mostly sunny. The temperature was 84, the dew point 63, and the relative humidity 49%. The wind was west at 10. The pressure was 29.89 inches and falling. Observations from around the region. At Springfield, rain was falling, with a temperature of 70. At Woodward, it was mostly sunny, with a temperature of 77. It was partly sunny, with a temperature of 74 at Wichita, 81 at Oklahoma City, 87 at Dallas-Fort Worth, and 82 at Tulsa. Once again at 4 p.m., at Stillwater, it was partly sunny. The temperature was 80. From the Norman Forecast Office, here is the forecast for Stillwater and surrounding area. Rest of today, partly sunny with a chance of showers and thunderstorms. Near steady temperature in the mid-70s. Northwest wind around 5 miles an hour. Chance of rain 50%. Tonight, partly cloudy. A chance of thunderstorms with a slight chance of showers until midnight. Patchy fog after midnight. Lows in the mid-60s. East wind around 5 miles an hour, becoming southeast around 5 miles an hour after midnight. Chance of rain 50%. Friday, patchy fog in the morning. Mostly sunny. Highs in the mid-80s. South wind around 5 miles an hour. Friday night, mostly cloudy with a chance of thunderstorms. A chance of showers. Lows in the upper 60s. Southeast wind around 5 miles an hour. Chance of rain 50%. Saturday, mostly sunny. A slight chance of showers and thunderstorms in the afternoon. Highs in the upper 80s. South winds 10 to 15 miles an hour with gusts up to 25 miles an hour. Chance of rain 20%. Saturday night, partly cloudy with a chance of showers and thunderstorms until midnight, then mostly clear after midnight. Lows around 70. Chance of rain 30%. Sunday, sunny. Highs in the lower 90s. Sunday night, mostly clear. Lows in the lower 70s. Monday, sunny. Highs in the lower 90s. Monday night, mostly clear. A chance of showers with a slight chance of thunderstorms until midnight. Lows in the upper 60s. Chance of rain 30%. Tuesday, mostly sunny. A slight chance of showers and thunderstorms in the afternoon. Highs in the upper 80s. Chance of rain 20%. Tuesday night, partly cloudy. A slight chance of showers and thunderstorms until midnight. Lows in the mid-60s. Chance of rain 20%. Wednesday, mostly sunny. A slight chance of showers and thunderstorms in the afternoon. Highs in the mid-80s. Chance of rain 20%. 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It's Stillwater, it was partly sunny. The temperature was 80 degrees, the dew point 68, and the relative humidity 66%. The wind was west at 8 miles an hour. The pressure was 29.89 inches and falling. At Ponca City, it was cloudy. The temperature was 77, the dew point 67, and the relative humidity 71%. The wind was southeast at 3.

The pressure was 29.89 inches and falling. At evening, it was partly sunny. The temperature was 81, the dew point 65, and the relative humidity 57%. The wind was west at 14. The pressure was 29.86 inches and falling. At Guthrie, it was mostly sunny. The temperature was 84, the dew point 63, and the relative humidity 49%. The wind was west at 10. The pressure was 29.89 inches and falling. Observations from around the region. At Springfield, rain was falling, with a temperature of 70. At Woodward, it was mostly sunny, with a temperature of 77. It was partly sunny, with a temperature of 74 at Wichita, 81 at Oklahoma City, 87 at Dallas-Fort Worth, and 82 at Tulsa. Once again at 4 p.m., at Stillwater, it was partly sunny. The temperature was 80. From the Norman Forecast Office, here is the forecast for Stillwater and surrounding area. Rest of today, partly sunny with a chance of showers and thunderstorms. Near steady temperature in the mid-70s. Northwest wind around 5 miles an hour. Chance of rain 50%. Tonight, partly cloudy. A chance of thunderstorms with a slight chance of showers until midnight. Patchy fog after midnight. Lows in the mid-60s. East wind around 5 miles an hour, becoming southeast around 5 miles an hour after midnight. Chance of rain 50%. Friday, patchy fog in the morning. Mostly sunny. Highs in the mid-80s. South winds around 5 miles an hour. Friday night, mostly cloudy with a chance of thunderstorms. A chance of showers. Lows in the upper 60s. Southeast winds around 5 miles an hour. Chance of rain 50%. Saturday, mostly sunny. A slight chance of showers and thunderstorms in the afternoon. Highs in the upper 80s. South winds 10 to 15 miles an hour with gusts up to 25 miles an hour. Chance of rain 20%. Saturday night, partly cloudy with a chance of showers and thunderstorms until midnight, then mostly clear after midnight. Lows around 70. Chance of rain 30%. Sunday, sunny. Highs in the lower 90s. Sunday night, mostly clear. Lows in the lower 70s. Monday, sunny. Highs in the lower 90s. Monday night, mostly clear. A chance of showers with a slight chance of thunderstorms until midnight. Lows in the upper 60s. Chance of rain 30%. Tuesday, mostly sunny. A slight chance of showers and thunderstorms in the afternoon. Highs in the upper 80s. Chance of rain 20%. Tuesday night, partly cloudy. A slight chance of showers and thunderstorms until midnight. Lows in the mid-60s. Chance of rain 20%. Wednesday, mostly sunny. A slight chance of showers and thunderstorms in the afternoon. Highs in the mid-80s. Chance of rain 20%. 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At Stillwater, it was partly sunny. The temperature was 80 degrees, the dew point 68, and the relative humidity 66%. The wind was west at 8 miles an hour. The pressure was 29.89 inches and falling. At Ponca City, it was cloudy. The temperature was 77, the dew point 67, and the relative humidity 71%. The wind was southeast at 3. The pressure was 29.89 inches and falling. At Enid, it was partly sunny. The temperature was 81, the dew point 65, and the relative humidity 57%. The wind was west at 14. The pressure was 29.86 inches and falling. At Guthrie, it was mostly sunny. The temperature was 84, the dew point 63, and the relative humidity 49%. The wind was west at 10. The pressure was 29.89 inches and falling. Observations from around the region. At Springfield, rain was falling, with a temperature of 70. At Woodward, it was mostly sunny, with a temperature of 77. It was partly sunny, with a temperature of 74 at Wichita, 81 at Oklahoma City, 87 at Dallas-Fort Worth, and 80.

2 at Tulsa. Once again at 4 p.m., at Stillwater, it was partly sunny. The temperature was 80. From the Norman Forecast Office, here is the forecast for Stillwater and surrounding area. Rest of today, partly sunny with a chance of showers and thunderstorms. Near steady temperature in the mid-70s. Northwest winds around 5 miles an hour. Chance of rain 50%. Tonight, partly cloudy. A chance of thunderstorms with a slight chance of showers until midnight. Patchy fog after midnight. Lows in the mid-60s. East winds around 5 miles an hour, becoming southeast around 5 miles an hour after midnight. Chance of rain 50%. Friday, patchy fog in the morning. Mostly sunny. Highs in the mid-80s. South winds around 5 miles an hour. Friday night, mostly cloudy with a chance of thunderstorms. A chance of showers. Lows in the upper 60s. Southeast winds around 5 miles an hour. Chance of rain 50%. Saturday, mostly sunny. A slight chance of showers and thunderstorms in the afternoon. Highs in the upper 80s. South winds 10 to 15 miles an hour with gusts up to 25 miles an hour. Chance of rain 20%. Saturday night, partly cloudy with a chance of showers and thunderstorms until midnight, then mostly clear after midnight. Lows around 70. Chance of rain 30%. Sunday, sunny. Highs in the lower 90s. Sunday night, mostly clear. Lows in the lower 70s. Monday, sunny. Highs in the lower 90s. Monday night, mostly clear. A chance of showers with a slight chance of thunderstorms until midnight. Lows in the upper 60s. Chance of rain 30%. Tuesday, mostly sunny. A slight chance of showers and thunderstorms in the afternoon. Highs in the upper 80s. Chance of rain 20%. Tuesday night, partly cloudy. A slight chance of showers and thunderstorms until midnight. Lows in the mid-60s. Chance of rain 20%. Wednesday, mostly sunny. A slight chance of showers and thunderstorms in the afternoon. Highs in the mid-80s. Chance of rain 20%. 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At Stillwater, it was partly sunny. The temperature was 80 degrees, the dew point 68, and the relative humidity 66%. The wind was west at 8 miles an hour. The pressure was 29.89 inches and falling. At Ponca City, it was cloudy. The temperature was 77, the dew point 67, and the relative humidity 71%. The wind was southeast at 3. The pressure was 29.89 inches and falling. At Enid, it was partly sunny. The temperature was 81, the dew point 65, and the relative humidity 57%. The wind was west at 14. The pressure was 29.86 inches and falling. At Guthrie, it was mostly sunny. The temperature was 84, the dew point 63, and the relative humidity 49%. The wind was west at 10. The pressure was 29.89 inches and falling. Observations from around the region. At Springfield, rain was falling, with a temperature of 70. At Woodward, it was mostly sunny, with a temperature of 77. It was partly sunny, with a temperature of 74 at Wichita, 81 at Oklahoma City, 87 at Dallas-Fort Worth, and 82 at Tulsa. Once again at 4 p.m., at Stillwater, it was partly sunny. The temperature was 80. From the Norman Forecast Office, here is the forecast for Stillwater and surrounding area. Rest of today, partly sunny with a chance of showers and thunderstorms. Near steady temperature in the mid-70s. Northwest winds around 5 miles an hour. Chance of rain 50%. Tonight, partly cloudy. A chance of thunderstorms with a slight chance of showers until midnight. Patchy fog after midnight. Lows in the mid-60s.

east winds around 5 miles an hour, becoming southeast around 5 miles an hour after midnight. Chance of rain 50%. Friday, patchy fog in the morning. Mostly sunny. Highs in the mid-80s. South winds around 5 miles an hour. Friday night, mostly cloudy with a chance of thunderstorms. A chance of showers. Lows in the upper 60s. Southeast winds around 5 miles an hour. Chance of rain 50%. Saturday, mostly sunny. A slight chance of showers and thunderstorms in the afternoon. Highs in the upper 80s. South winds 10 to 15 miles an hour with gusts up to 25 miles an hour. Chance of rain 20%. Saturday night, partly cloudy with a chance of showers and thunderstorms until midnight, then mostly clear after midnight. Gusts up to 25 miles an hour. Chance of rain 20%. Saturday night, partly cloudy with a chance of showers and thunderstorms until midnight, then mostly clear after midnight. Lows around 70. Chance of rain 30%. Sunday, sunny. Highs in the lower 90s. Sunday night, mostly clear. Lows in the lower 70s. Monday, sunny. Highs in the lower 90s. Monday night, mostly clear. A chance of showers with a slight chance of thunderstorms until midnight. Lows in the upper 60s. Chance of rain 30%. Tuesday, mostly sunny. A slight chance of showers and thunderstorms in the afternoon. Highs in the upper 80s. Chance of rain 20%. Tuesday night, partly cloudy. A slight chance of showers and thunderstorms until midnight. Lows in the mid-60s. Chance of rain 20%. Wednesday, mostly sunny. A slight chance of showers and thunderstorms in the afternoon. Highs in the mid-80s. Chance of rain 20%. 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It's Stillwater, it was partly sunny. The temperature was 80 degrees, the dew point 68, and the relative humidity 66%. The wind was west at 8 miles an hour. The pressure was 29.89 inches and falling. At Ponca City, it was cloudy. The temperature was 77, the dew point 67, and the relative humidity 71%. The wind was southeast at 3. The pressure was 29.89 inches and falling. At Enid, it was partly sunny. The temperature was 81, the dew point 65, and the relative humidity 57%. The wind was west at 14. The pressure was 29.86 inches and falling. At Guthrie, it was mostly sunny. The temperature was 84, the dew point 63, and the relative humidity 49%. The wind was west at 10. The pressure was 29.89 inches and falling. Observations from around the region. At Springfield, rain was falling, with a temperature of 70. At Woodward, it was mostly sunny, with a temperature of 77. It was partly sunny, with a temperature of 74 at Wichita, 81 at Oklahoma City, 87 at Dallas-Fort Worth, and 82 at Tulsa. Once again at 4 p.m., at Stillwater, it was partly sunny. The temperature was 80. From the Norman Forecast Office, here is the forecast for Stillwater and surrounding area. Rest of today, partly sunny with a chance of showers and thunderstorms. Near steady temperature in the mid-70s. Northwest winds around 5 miles an hour. Chance of rain 50%. Tonight, partly cloudy. A chance of thunderstorms with a slight chance of showers until midnight. Patchy fog after midnight. Lows in the mid-60s. East winds around 5 miles an hour, becoming southeast around 5 miles an hour after midnight. Chance of rain 50%. Friday, patchy fog in the morning. Mostly sunny. Highs in the mid-80s. South winds around 5 miles an hour. Friday night, mostly cloudy with a chance of thunderstorms. A chance of showers. Lows in the upper 60s. Southeast winds around 5 miles an hour. Chance of rain 50%. Saturday, mostly sunny. A slight chance of showers and thunderstorms in the afternoon. Highs in the upper 80s. South winds 10 to 15 miles.

miles an hour with gusts up to 25 miles an hour. Chance of rain 20%. Saturday night, partly cloudy with a chance of showers and thunderstorms until midnight, then mostly clear after midnight. Lows around 70. Chance of rain 30%. Sunday, sunny. Highs in the lower 90s. Sunday night, mostly clear. Lows in the lower 70s. Monday, sunny. Highs in the lower 90s. Monday night, mostly clear. A chance of showers with a slight chance of thunderstorms until midnight. Lows in the upper 60s. Chance of rain 30%. Tuesday, mostly sunny. A slight chance of showers and thunderstorms in the afternoon. Highs in the upper 80s. Chance of rain 20%. Tuesday night, partly cloudy. A slight chance of showers and thunderstorms until midnight. Lows in the mid-60s. Chance of rain 20%. Wednesday, mostly sunny. A slight chance of showers and thunderstorms in the afternoon. Highs in the mid-80s. Chance of rain 20%. 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It's Stillwater, it was partly sunny. The temperature was 80 degrees, the dew point 68, and the relative humidity 66%. The wind was west at 8 miles an hour. The pressure was 29.89 inches and falling. At Ponca City, it was cloudy. The temperature was 77, the dew point 67, and the relative humidity 71%. The wind was southeast at 3. The pressure was 29.89 inches and falling. At Enid, it was partly sunny. The temperature was 81, the dew point 65, and the relative humidity 57%. The wind was west at 14. The pressure was 29.86 inches and falling. At Guthrie, it was mostly sunny. The temperature was 84, the dew point 63, and the relative humidity 49%. The wind was west at 10. The pressure was 29.89 inches and falling. Observations from around the region. At Springfield, rain was falling, with a temperature of 70. At Woodward, it was mostly sunny, with a temperature of 77. It was partly sunny, with a temperature of 74 at Wichita, 81 at Oklahoma City, 87 at Dallas-Fort Worth, and 82 at Tulsa. Once again at 4 p.m., at Stillwater, it was partly sunny. The temperature was 80. From the Norman Forecast Office, here is the forecast for Stillwater and surrounding area. Rest of today, partly sunny with a chance of showers and thunderstorms. Near steady temperature in the mid-70s. Northwest wind around 5 miles an hour. Chance of rain 50%. Tonight, partly cloudy. A chance of thunderstorms with a slight chance of showers until midnight. Patchy fog after midnight. Lows in the mid-60s. East wind around 5 miles an hour, becoming southeast around 5 miles an hour after midnight. Chance of rain 50%. Friday, patchy fog in the morning. Mostly sunny. Highs in the mid-80s. South wind around 5 miles an hour. Friday night, mostly cloudy with a chance of thunderstorms. A chance of showers. Lows in the upper 60s. Southeast wind around 5 miles an hour. Chance of rain 50%. Saturday, mostly sunny. A slight chance of showers and thunderstorms in the afternoon. Highs in the upper 80s. South winds 10 to 15 miles an hour with gusts up to 25 miles an hour. Chance of rain 20%. Saturday night, partly cloudy with a chance of showers and thunderstorms until midnight, then mostly clear after midnight. Lows around 70. Chance of rain 30%. Sunday, sunny. Highs in the lower 90s. Sunday night, mostly clear. Lows in the lower 70s. Monday, sunny. Highs in the lower 90s. Monday night, mostly clear. A chance of showers with a slight chance of thunderstorms until midnight. Lows in the upper 60s. Chance of rain 30%. Tuesday, mostly sunny. A slight chance of showers and thunderstorms in the afternoon. Highs in the upper 80s. Chance of rain 20%. Tuesday night, partly

cloudy. A slight chance of showers and thunderstorms until midnight. Lows in the mid-60s. Chance of rain 20%. Wednesday, mostly sunny. A slight chance of showers and thunderstorms in the afternoon. Highs in the mid-80s. Chance of rain 20%. 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It's Stillwater, it was partly sunny. The temperature was 80 degrees, the dew point 68, and the relative humidity 66%. The wind was west at 8 miles an hour. The pressure was 29.89 inches and falling. At Ponca City, it was cloudy. The temperature was 77, the dew point 67, and the relative humidity 71%. The wind was southeast at 3. The pressure was 29.89 inches and falling. At Enid, it was partly sunny. The temperature was 81, the dew point 65, and the relative humidity 57%. The wind was west at 14. The pressure was 29.86 inches and falling. At Guthrie, it was mostly sunny. The temperature was 84, the dew point 63, and the relative humidity 49%. The wind was west at 10. The pressure was 29.89 inches and falling. Observations from around the region. At Springfield, rain was falling, with a temperature of 70. At Woodward, it was mostly sunny, with a temperature of 77. It was partly sunny, with a temperature of 74 at Wichita, 81 at Oklahoma City, 87 at Dallas-Fort Worth, and 82 at Tulsa. Once again at 4 p.m., at Stillwater, it was partly sunny. The temperature was 80. This is your weather radio station WNG654 in Stillwater, operating on a frequency of 162.50 MHz. 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From the Norman Forecast Office, here is the forecast for Stillwater and surrounding area. Rest of today, partly sunny with a chance of showers and thunderstorms. Near steady temperature in the mid-70s. Northwest winds around 5 miles an hour. Chance of rain 50%. Tonight, partly cloudy. A chance of thunderstorms with a slight chance of showers until midnight. Patchy fog after midnight. Lows in the mid-60s. East winds around 5 miles an hour, becoming southeast around 5 miles an hour after midnight. Chance of rain 50%. Friday, patchy fog in the morning. Mostly sunny. Highs in the mid-80s. South winds around 5 miles an hour. Friday night, mostly cloudy with a chance of thunderstorms. A chance of showers. Lows in the upper 60s. Southeast winds around 5 miles an hour. Chance of rain 50%. Saturday, mostly sunny. A slight chance of showers and thunderstorms in the afternoon. Highs in the upper 80s. South winds 10 to 15 miles an hour with gusts up to 25 miles an hour. Chance of rain 20%. Saturday night, partly cloudy with a chance of showers and thunderstorms until midnight, then mostly clear after midnight. Lows around 70. Chance of rain 30%. Sunday, sunny. Highs in the lower 90s. Sunday night, mostly clear. Lows in the lower 70s. Monday, sunny. Highs in the lower 90s. Monday night, mostly clear. A chance of showers with a slight chance of thunderstorms until midnight. Lows in the upper 60s. Chance of rain 30%. Tuesday, mostly sunny. A slight chance of showers and thunderstorms in the afternoon. Highs in the upper 80s. Chance of rain 20%. Tuesday night, partly cloudy. A slight chance of showers and thunderstorms until midnight. Lows in the mid-60s. Chance of rain 20%. Wednesday, mostly sunny. A slight chance of showers and thunderstorms in the afternoon. Highs in the mid-80s. Chance of rain 20%. 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It's Stillwater, it was partly sunny. The temperature was 80 degrees, the dew point 68, and the relative humidity 66%. The wind was west at 8 miles an hour. The
pressure was 29.89 inches and falling. At Ponca City, it was cloudy. The temperature was 77, the dew point 67, and the relative humidity 71%. The wind was southeast at 3. The pressure was 29.89 inches and falling. At Enid, it was partly sunny. The temperature was 81, the dew point 65, and the relative humidity 57%. The wind was west at 14. The pressure was 29.86 inches and falling. At Guthrie, it was mostly sunny. The temperature was 84, the dew point 63, and the relative humidity 49%. The wind was west at 10. The pressure was 29.89 inches and falling. Observations from around the region. At Springfield, rain was falling, with a temperature of 70. At Woodward, it was mostly sunny, with a temperature of 77. It was partly sunny, with a temperature of 74 at Wichita, 81 at Oklahoma City, 87 at Dallas-Fort Worth, and 82 at Tulsa. Once again at 4 p.m., at Stillwater, it was partly sunny. The temperature was 80. From the Norman Forecast Office, here is the forecast for Stillwater and surrounding area. Rest of today, partly sunny with a chance of showers and thunderstorms. Near steady temperature in the mid-70s. Northwest winds around 5 miles an hour. Chance of rain 50%. Tonight, partly cloudy. A chance of thunderstorms with a slight chance of showers until midnight. Patchy fog after midnight. Lows in the mid-60s. East winds around 5 miles an hour, becoming southeast around 5 miles an hour after midnight. Chance of rain 50%. Friday, patchy fog in the morning. Mostly sunny. Highs in the mid-80s. South winds around 5 miles an hour. Friday night, mostly cloudy with a chance of thunderstorms. A chance of showers. Lows in the upper 60s. Southeast winds around 5 miles an hour. Chance of rain 50%. Saturday, mostly sunny. A slight chance of showers and thunderstorms in the afternoon. Highs in the upper 80s. South winds 10 to 15 miles an hour with gusts up to 25 miles an hour. Chance of rain 20%. Saturday night, partly cloudy with a chance of showers and thunderstorms until midnight, then mostly clear after midnight. Lows around 70. Chance of rain 30%. Sunday, sunny. Highs in the lower 90s. Sunday night, mostly clear. Lows in the lower 70s. Monday, sunny. Highs in the lower 90s. Monday night, mostly clear. A chance of showers with a slight chance of thunderstorms until midnight. Lows in the upper 60s. Chance of rain 30%. Tuesday, mostly sunny. A slight chance of showers and thunderstorms in the afternoon. Highs in the upper 80s. Chance of rain 20%. Tuesday night, partly cloudy. A slight chance of showers and thunderstorms until midnight. Lows in the mid-60s. Chance of rain 20%. Wednesday, mostly sunny. A slight chance of showers and thunderstorms in the afternoon. Highs in the mid-80s. Chance of rain 20%. 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At Stillwater, it was partly sunny. The temperature was 80 degrees, the dew point 68, and the relative humidity 66%. The wind was west at 8 miles an hour. The pressure was 29.89 inches and falling. At Ponca City, it was cloudy. The temperature was 77, the dew point 67, and the relative humidity 71%. The wind was southeast at 3. The pressure was 29.89 inches and falling. At Enid, it was partly sunny. The temperature was 81, the dew point 65, and the relative humidity 57%. The wind was west at 14. The pressure was 29.86 inches and falling. At Guthrie, it was mostly sunny. The temperature was 84, the dew point 63, and the relative humidity 49%. The wind was west at 10. The pressure was 29.89 inches and falling. Observations from around the region. At Springfield, rain was falling.

with a temperature of 70. Edward Ward, it was mostly sunny, with a temperature of 77. It was partly sunny, with a temperature of 74 at Wichita, 81 at Oklahoma City, 87 at Dallas-Fort Worth, and 82 at Tulsa. Once again at 4 p.m., at Stillwater, it was partly sunny. The temperature was 80. From the Norman Forecast Office, here is the forecast for Stillwater and surrounding area. Rest of today, partly sunny with a chance of showers and thunderstorms. Near steady temperature in the mid-70s. Northwest wind around 5 miles an hour. Chance of rain 50%. Tonight, partly cloudy. A chance of thunderstorms with a slight chance of showers until midnight. Patchy fog after midnight. Lows in the mid-60s. East wind around 5 miles an hour, becoming southeast around 5 miles an hour after midnight. Chance of rain 50%. Friday, patchy fog in the morning. Mostly sunny. Highs in the mid-80s. South wind around 5 miles an hour. Friday night, mostly cloudy with a chance of thunderstorms. A chance of showers. Lows in the upper 60s. Southeast wind around 5 miles an hour. Chance of rain 50%. Saturday, mostly sunny. A slight chance of showers and thunderstorms in the afternoon. Highs in the upper 80s. South winds 10 to 15 miles an hour with gusts up to 25 miles an hour. Chance of rain 20%. Saturday night, partly cloudy with a chance of showers and thunderstorms until midnight, then mostly clear after midnight. Lows around 70. Chance of rain 30%. Sunday, sunny. Highs in the lower 90s. Sunday night, mostly clear. Lows in the lower 70s. Monday, sunny. Highs in the lower 90s. Monday night, mostly clear. A chance of showers with a slight chance of thunderstorms until midnight. Lows in the upper 60s. Chance of rain 30%. Tuesday, mostly sunny. A slight chance of showers and thunderstorms in the afternoon. Highs in the upper 80s. Chance of rain 20%. Tuesday night, partly cloudy. A slight chance of showers and thunderstorms until midnight. Lows in the mid-60s. Chance of rain 20%. Wednesday, mostly sunny. A slight chance of showers and thunderstorms in the afternoon. Highs in the mid-80s. Chance of rain 20%. 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At Stillwater, it was partly sunny. The temperature was 80 degrees, the dew point 68, and the relative humidity 66%. The wind was west at 8 miles an hour. The pressure was 29.89 inches and falling. At Ponca City, it was cloudy. The temperature was 77, the dew point 67, and the relative humidity 71%. The wind was southeast at 3. The pressure was 29.89 inches and falling. At Enid, it was partly sunny. The temperature was 81, the dew point 65, and the relative humidity 57%. The wind was west at 14. The pressure was 29.86 inches and falling. At Guthrie, it was mostly sunny. The temperature was 84, the dew point 63, and the relative humidity 49%. The wind was west at 10. The pressure was 29.89 inches and falling. Observations from around the region. At Springfield, rain was falling, with a temperature of 70. At Woodward, it was mostly sunny, with a temperature of 77. It was partly sunny, with a temperature of 74 at Wichita, 81 at Oklahoma City, 87 at Dallas-Fort Worth, and 82 at Tulsa. Once again at 4 p.m., at Stillwater, it was partly sunny. The temperature was 80. From the Norman Forecast Office, here is the forecast for Stillwater and surrounding area. Rest of today, partly sunny with a chance of showers and thunderstorms. Near steady temperature in the mid-70s. Northwest wind around 5 miles an hour. Chance of rain 50%. Tonight, partly cloudy. A chance of thunderstorms with a slight chance of showers until midnight. Patchy fog after midnight. Lows in the mid-60s.
east winds around 5 miles an hour, becoming southeast around 5 miles an hour after midnight. Chance of rain 50%. Friday, patchy fog in the morning. Mostly sunny. Highs in the mid-80s. South winds around 5 miles an hour. Friday night, mostly cloudy with a chance of thunderstorms. A chance of showers. Lows in the upper 60s. Southeast winds around 5 miles an hour. Chance of rain 50%. Saturday, mostly sunny. A slight chance of showers and thunderstorms in the afternoon. Highs in the upper 80s. South winds 10 to 15 miles an hour with gusts up to 25 miles an hour. Chance of rain 20%. Saturday night, partly cloudy with a chance of showers and thunderstorms until midnight, then mostly clear after midnight. Lows around 70. Chance of rain 30%. Sunday, sunny. Highs in the lower 90s. Sunday night, mostly clear. Lows in the lower 70s. Monday, sunny. Highs in the lower 90s. Monday night, mostly clear. A chance of showers with a slight chance of thunderstorms until midnight. Lows in the upper 60s. Chance of rain 30%. Tuesday, mostly sunny. A slight chance of showers and thunderstorms in the afternoon. Highs in the upper 80s. Chance of rain 20%. Tuesday night, partly cloudy. A slight chance of showers and thunderstorms until midnight. Lows in the mid-60s. Chance of rain 20%. Wednesday, mostly sunny. A slight chance of showers and thunderstorms in the afternoon. Highs in the mid-80s. Chance of rain 20%. 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At Stillwater, it was partly sunny. The temperature was 80 degrees, the dew point 68, and the relative humidity 66%. The wind was west at 8 miles an hour. The pressure was 29.89 inches and falling. At Ponca City, it was cloudy. The temperature was 77, the dew point 67, and the relative humidity 71%. The wind was southeast at 3. The pressure was 29.89 inches and falling. At Enid, it was partly sunny. The temperature was 81, the dew point 65, and the relative humidity 57%. The wind was west at 14. The pressure was 29.86 inches and falling. At Guthrie, it was mostly sunny. The temperature was 84, the dew point 63, and the relative humidity 49%. The wind was west at 10. The pressure was 29.89 inches and falling. Observations from around the region. At Springfield, rain was falling, with a temperature of 70. At Woodward, it was mostly sunny, with a temperature of 77. It was partly sunny, with a temperature of 74 at Wichita, 81 at Oklahoma City, 87 at Dallas-Fort Worth, and 82 at Tulsa. Once again at 4 p.m., at Stillwater, it was partly sunny. The temperature was 80. From the Norman Forecast Office, here is the forecast for Stillwater and surrounding area. Rest of today, partly sunny with a chance of showers and thunderstorms. Near steady temperature in the mid-70s. Northwest wind around 5 miles an hour. Chance of rain 50%. Tonight, partly cloudy. A chance of thunderstorms with a slight chance of showers until midnight. Patchy fog after midnight. Lows in the mid-60s. East winds around 5 miles an hour, becoming southeast around 5 miles an hour after midnight. Chance of rain 50%. Friday, patchy fog in the morning. Mostly sunny. Highs in the mid-80s. South winds around 5 miles an hour. Friday night, mostly cloudy with a chance of thunderstorms. A chance of showers. Lows in the upper 60s. Southeast winds around 5 miles an hour. Chance of rain 50%. Saturday, mostly sunny. A slight chance of showers and thunderstorms in the afternoon.
Highs in the upper 80s. South winds 10 to 15 miles an hour with gusts up to 25 miles an hour. Chance of rain 20%. Saturday night, partly cloudy with a chance of showers and thunderstorms until midnight, then mostly clear after midnight. Lows around 70. Chance of rain 30%. Sunday, sunny. Highs in the lower 90s. Sunday night, mostly clear. Lows in the lower 70s. Monday, sunny. Highs in the lower 90s. Monday night, mostly clear. A chance of showers with a slight chance of thunderstorms until midnight. Lows in the upper 60s. Chance of rain 30%. Tuesday, mostly sunny. A slight chance of showers and thunderstorms in the afternoon. Highs in the upper 80s. Chance of rain 20%. Tuesday night, partly cloudy. A slight chance of showers and thunderstorms until midnight. Lows in the mid-60s. Chance of rain 20%. Wednesday, mostly sunny. A slight chance of showers and thunderstorms in the afternoon. Highs in the mid-80s. Chance of rain 20%. 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At Stillwater, it was mostly sunny. The temperature was 82 degrees, the dew point 67, and the relative humidity 60%. The wind was northwest at 7 miles an hour. The pressure was 29.87 inches and falling. At Guthrie, it was mostly sunny. The temperature was 84. The wind was northwest at 7. Observations from around the region. At Springfield, rain was falling, with a temperature of 71. At Woodward, it was mostly sunny, with a temperature of 77. It was partly sunny, with a temperature of 75 at Wichita, 83 at Oklahoma City, 85 at Dallas-Fort Worth, and 80 at Tulsa. Once again at 5 p.m., at Stillwater, it was mostly sunny. The temperature was 82. From the Norman Forecast Office, here is the forecast for Stillwater and surrounding area. Rest of today, partly sunny with a chance of showers and thunderstorms. Near steady temperature in the mid-70s. Northwest wind around 5 miles an hour. Chance of rain 50%. Tonight, partly cloudy. A chance of thunderstorms with a slight chance of showers until midnight. Patchy fog after midnight. Lows in the mid-60s. East wind around 5 miles an hour, becoming southeast around 5 miles an hour after midnight. Chance of rain 50%. Friday, patchy fog in the morning. Mostly sunny. Highs in the mid-80s. South winds around 5 miles an hour. Friday night, mostly cloudy with a chance of thunderstorms. A chance of showers. Lows in the upper 60s. Southeast winds around 5 miles an hour. Chance of rain 50%. Saturday, mostly sunny. A slight chance of showers and thunderstorms in the afternoon. Highs in the upper 80s. South winds 10 to 15 miles an hour with gusts up to 25 miles an hour. Chance of rain 20%. Saturday night, partly cloudy with a chance of showers and thunderstorms until midnight, then mostly clear after midnight. Lows around 70. Chance of rain 30%. Sunday, sunny. Highs in the lower 90s. Sunday night, mostly clear. Lows in the lower 70s. Monday, sunny. Highs in the lower 90s. Monday night, mostly clear. A chance of showers with a slight chance of thunderstorms until midnight. Lows in the upper 60s. Chance of rain 30%. Tuesday, mostly sunny. A slight chance of showers and thunderstorms in the afternoon. Highs in the upper 80s. Chance of rain 20%. Tuesday night, partly cloudy. A slight chance of showers and thunderstorms until midnight. Lows in the mid-60s. Chance of rain 20%. Wednesday, mostly sunny. A slight chance of showers and thunderstorms in the afternoon. Highs in the mid-80s. Chance of rain 20%. 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At Stillwater, it was mostly sunny. The temperature was 82 degrees,
the dew point 67, and the relative humidity 60%. The wind was northwest at 7 miles an hour. The pressure was 29.87 inches and falling. At Guthrie, it was mostly sunny. The temperature was 84. The wind was northwest at 7. Observations from around the region. At Springfield, rain was falling, with a temperature of 71. At Woodward, it was mostly sunny, with a temperature of 77. It was partly sunny, with a temperature of 75 at Wichita, 83 at Oklahoma City, 85 at Dallas-Fort Worth, and 80 at Tulsa. Once again at 5 p.m., at Stillwater, it was mostly sunny. The temperature was 82. From the Norman Forecast Office, here is the forecast for Stillwater and surrounding area. Rest of today, partly sunny with a chance of showers and thunderstorms. Near steady temperature in the mid-70s. Northwest wind around 5 miles an hour. Chance of rain 50%. Tonight, partly cloudy. A chance of thunderstorms with a slight chance of showers until midnight. Patchy fog after midnight. Lows in the mid-60s. East wind around 5 miles an hour, becoming southeast around 5 miles an hour after midnight. Chance of rain 50%. Friday, patchy fog in the morning. Mostly sunny. Highs in the mid-80s. South wind around 5 miles an hour. Friday night, mostly cloudy with a chance of thunderstorms. A chance of showers. Lows in the upper 60s. Southeast wind around 5 miles an hour. Chance of rain 50%. Saturday, mostly sunny. A slight chance of showers and thunderstorms in the afternoon. Highs in the upper 80s. South winds 10 to 15 miles an hour with gusts up to 25 miles an hour. Chance of rain 20%. Saturday night, partly cloudy with a chance of showers and thunderstorms until midnight, then mostly clear after midnight. Lows around 70. Chance of rain 30%. Sunday, sunny. Highs in the lower 90s. Sunday night, mostly clear. Lows in the lower 70s. Monday, sunny. Highs in the lower 90s. Monday night, mostly clear. A chance of showers with a slight chance of thunderstorms until midnight. Lows in the upper 60s. Chance of rain 30%. Tuesday, mostly sunny. A slight chance of showers and thunderstorms in the afternoon. Highs in the upper 80s. Chance of rain 20%. Tuesday night, partly cloudy. A slight chance of showers and thunderstorms until midnight. Lows in the mid-60s. Chance of rain 20%. Wednesday, mostly sunny. A slight chance of showers and thunderstorms in the afternoon. Highs in the mid-80s. Chance of rain 20%. 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At Stillwater, it was mostly sunny. The temperature was 82 degrees, the dew point 67, and the relative humidity 60%. The wind was northwest at 7 miles an hour. The pressure was 29.87 inches and falling. At Guthrie, it was mostly sunny. The temperature was 84. The wind was northwest at 7. Observations from around the region. At Springfield, rain was falling, with a temperature of 71. At Woodward, it was mostly sunny, with a temperature of 77. It was partly sunny, with a temperature of 75 at Wichita, 83 at Oklahoma City, 85 at Dallas-Fort Worth, and 80 at Tulsa. Once again at 5 p.m., at Stillwater, it was mostly sunny. The temperature was 82. From the Norman Forecast Office, here is the forecast for Stillwater and surrounding area. Rest of today, partly sunny with a chance of showers and thunderstorms. Near steady temperature in the mid-70s. Northwest wind around 5 miles an hour. Chance of rain 50%. Tonight, partly cloudy. A chance of thunderstorms with a slight chance of showers until midnight. Patchy fog after midnight. Lows in the mid-60s. East wind around 5 miles an hour, becoming southeast around 5 miles an hour after midnight. Chance of rain 50%. Friday, patchy fog in the morning. Mostly sunny.
Highs in the mid-80s. South winds around 5.

5 miles an hour. Friday night, mostly cloudy with a chance of thunderstorms. A chance of showers. Lows in the upper 60s. Southeast wind around 5 miles an hour. Chance of rain 50%. Saturday, mostly sunny. A slight chance of showers and thunderstorms in the afternoon. Highs in the upper 80s. South winds 10 to 15 miles an hour with gusts up to 25 miles an hour. Chance of rain 20%. Saturday night, partly cloudy with a chance of showers and thunderstorms until midnight, then mostly clear after midnight. Lows around 70. Chance of rain 30%. Sunday, sunny. Highs in the lower 90s. Sunday night, mostly clear. Lows in the lower 70s. Monday, sunny. Highs in the lower 90s. Monday night, mostly clear. A chance of showers with a slight chance of thunderstorms until midnight. Lows in the upper 60s. Chance of rain 30%. Tuesday, mostly sunny. A slight chance of showers and thunderstorms in the afternoon. Highs in the upper 80s. Chance of rain 20%. Tuesday night, partly cloudy. A slight chance of showers and thunderstorms until midnight. Lows in the mid-60s. Chance of rain 20%. Wednesday, mostly sunny. A slight chance of showers and thunderstorms in the afternoon. Highs in the mid-80s. Chance of rain 20%. 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It's Stillwater, it was mostly sunny. The temperature was 82 degrees, the dew point 67, and the relative humidity 60%. The wind was northwest at 7 miles an hour. The pressure was 29.87 inches and falling. At Ponca City, it was cloudy. The temperature was 78, the dew point 68, and the relative humidity 71%. The pressure was 29.87 inches and falling. At Guthrie, it was mostly sunny. The temperature was 84, the dew point 63, and the relative humidity 49%. The wind was northwest at 7. The pressure was 29.87 inches and falling. Observations from around the region. At Springfield, rain was falling, with a temperature of 71. At Woodward, it was mostly sunny, with a temperature of 77. It was partly sunny, with a temperature of 75 at Wichita, 83 at Oklahoma City, 85 at Dallas-Fort Worth, and 80 at Tulsa. Once again at 5 p.m., at Stillwater, it was mostly sunny. The temperature was 82. 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From the Norman Forecast Office, here is the forecast for Stillwater and surrounding area. Rest of today, partly sunny with a chance of showers and thunderstorms. Near steady temperature in the mid-70s. Northwest wind around 5 miles an hour. Chance of rain 50%. Tonight, partly cloudy. A chance of thunderstorms with a slight chance of showers until midnight. Patchy fog after midnight. Lows in the mid-60s. East wind around 5 miles an hour, becoming southeast around 5 miles an hour after midnight. Chance of rain 50%. Friday, patchy fog in the morning. Mostly sunny. Highs in the mid-80s. South wind around 5 miles an hour. Friday night, mostly cloudy with a chance of thunderstorms. A chance of showers. Lows in the upper 60s. Southeast wind around 5 miles an hour. Chance of rain 50%. Saturday, mostly sunny. A slight chance of showers and thunderstorms in the afternoon. Highs in the upper 80s. South winds 10 to 15 miles an hour with gusts up to 25 miles an hour. Chance of rain 20%. Saturday night, partly cloudy with a chance of showers and thunderstorms until midnight, then mostly clear after midnight. Lows around 70. Chance of rain 30%. Sunday, sunny. Highs in the lower 90s. Sunday night, mostly clear. Lows in the lower 70s. Monday, sunny. Highs in the lower

listening to Stillwater Weather Radio, and here are 5 p.m. weather observations. At Stillwater, it was mostly sunny. The temperature was 82 degrees, the dew point 67, and the relative humidity 60%. The wind was northwest at 7 miles an hour. The pressure was 29.87 inches and falling. At Ponca City, it was cloudy. The temperature was 78, the dew point 68, and the relative humidity 71%. The pressure was 29.87 inches and falling. At Guthrie, it was mostly sunny. The temperature was 84, the dew point 63, and the relative humidity 49%. The wind was northwest at 7. The pressure was 29.87 inches and falling. Observations from around the region. At Springfield, rain was falling, with a temperature of 71. At Woodward, it was mostly sunny, with a temperature of 77. It was partly sunny, with a temperature of 75 at Wichita, 83 at Oklahoma City, 85 at Dallas-Fort Worth, and 80 at Tulsa. Once again at 5 p.m., at Stillwater, it was mostly sunny. The temperature was 82. From the Norman Forecast Office, here is the forecast for Stillwater and surrounding area. Rest of today, partly sunny with a chance of showers and thunderstorms. Near steady temperature in the mid-70s. Northwest winds around 5 miles an hour. Chance of rain 50%. Tonight, partly cloudy. A chance of thunderstorms with a slight chance of showers until midnight. Patchy fog after midnight. Lows in the mid-60s. East winds around 5 miles an hour, becoming southeast around 5 miles an hour after midnight. Chance of rain 50%. Friday, patchy fog in the morning. Mostly sunny. Highs in the mid-80s. South winds around 5 miles an hour. Friday night, mostly cloudy with a chance of thunderstorms. A chance of showers. Lows in the upper 60s. Southeast winds around 5 miles an hour. Chance of rain 50%. Saturday, mostly sunny. A slight chance of showers and thunderstorms in the afternoon. Highs in the upper 80s. South winds 10 to 15 miles an hour with gusts up to 25 miles an hour. Chance of rain 20%. Saturday night, partly cloudy with a chance of showers and thunderstorms until midnight, then mostly clear after midnight. Lows around 70. Chance of rain 30%. Sunday, sunny. Highs in the lower 90s. Sunday night, mostly clear. Lows in the lower 70s. Monday, sunny. Highs in the lower 90s. Monday night, mostly clear. A chance of showers with a slight chance of thunderstorms until midnight. Lows in the upper 60s. Chance of rain 30%. Tuesday, mostly sunny. A slight chance of showers and thunderstorms in the afternoon. Highs in the upper 80s. Chance of rain 20%. Tuesday night, partly cloudy. A slight chance of showers and thunderstorms until midnight. Lows in the mid-60s. Chance of rain 20%. Wednesday, mostly sunny. A slight chance of showers and thunderstorms in the afternoon. Highs in the mid-80s. Chance of rain 20%. 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At Stillwater, it was mostly sunny. The temperature was 82 degrees, the dew point 67, and the relative humidity 60%. The wind was northwest at 7 miles an hour. The pressure was 29.87 inches and falling. At Ponca City, it was cloudy. The temperature was 78, the dew point 68, and the relative humidity 71%. The pressure was 29.87 inches and falling. At Guthrie, it was mostly sunny. The temperature was 84, the dew point 63, and the relative humidity 49%. The wind was northwest at 7. The pressure was 29.87 inches and falling. Observations from around the region. At Springfield, rain was falling, with a temperature of 71. At Woodward, it was mostly sunny, with a temperature of 77. It was partly sunny, with a temperature of 75 at Wichita, 83 at Oklahoma City, 85 at Dallas-Fort Worth, and 80 at Tulsa.

Again at 5 p.m., it's still water. It was mostly sunny. The temperature was 82. From the Norman Forecast Office, here is the forecast for Stillwater and surrounding area. Rest of today, partly sunny with a chance of showers and thunderstorms. Near steady temperature in the mid-70s. Northwest winds around 5 miles an hour. Chance of rain 50%. Tonight, partly cloudy. A chance of thunderstorms with a slight chance of showers until midnight. Patchy fog after midnight. Lows in the mid-60s. East winds around 5 miles an hour, becoming southeast around 5 miles an hour after midnight. Chance of rain 50%. Friday, patchy fog in the morning. Mostly sunny. Highs in the mid-80s. South winds around 5 miles an hour. Friday night, mostly cloudy with a chance of thunderstorms. A chance of showers. Lows in the upper 60s. Southeast winds around 5 miles an hour. Chance of rain 50%. Saturday, mostly sunny. A slight chance of showers and thunderstorms in the afternoon. Highs in the upper 80s. South winds 10 to 15 miles an hour with gusts up to 25 miles an hour. Chance of rain 20%. Saturday night, partly cloudy with a chance of showers and thunderstorms until midnight, then mostly clear after midnight. Lows around 70. Chance of rain 30%. Sunday, sunny. Highs in the lower 90s. Sunday night, mostly clear. Lows in the lower 70s. Monday, sunny. Highs in the lower 90s. Monday night, mostly clear. A chance of showers with a slight chance of thunderstorms until midnight. Lows in the upper 60s. Chance of rain 30%. Tuesday, mostly sunny. A slight chance of showers and thunderstorms in the afternoon. Highs in the upper 80s. Chance of rain 20%. Tuesday night, partly cloudy. A slight chance of showers and thunderstorms until midnight. Lows in the mid-60s. Chance of rain 20%. Wednesday, mostly sunny. A slight chance of showers and thunderstorms in the afternoon. Highs in the mid-80s. Chance of rain 20%. 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It's Stillwater, it was mostly sunny. The temperature was 82 degrees, the dew point 67, and the relative humidity 60%. The wind was northwest at 7 miles an hour. The pressure was 29.87 inches and falling. At Ponca City, it was cloudy. The temperature was 78, the dew point 68, and the relative humidity 71%. The pressure was 29.87 inches and falling. At Guthrie, it was mostly sunny. The temperature was 84, the dew point 63, and the relative humidity 49%. The wind was northwest at 7. The pressure was 29.87 inches and falling. Observations from around the region. At Springfield, rain was falling, with a temperature of 71. At Woodward, it was mostly sunny, with a temperature of 77. It was partly sunny, with a temperature of 75 at Wichita, 83 at Oklahoma City, 85 at Dallas-Fort Worth, and 80 at Tulsa. Once again at 5 p.m., at Stillwater, it was mostly sunny. The temperature was 82. From the Norman Forecast Office, here is the forecast for Stillwater and surrounding area. Rest of today, partly sunny with a chance of showers and thunderstorms. Near steady temperature in the mid-70s. Northwest winds around 5 miles an hour. Chance of rain 50%. Tonight, partly cloudy. A chance of thunderstorms with a slight chance of showers until midnight. Patchy fog after midnight. Lows in the mid-60s. East winds around 5 miles an hour, becoming southeast around 5 miles an hour after midnight. Chance of rain 50%. Friday, patchy fog in the morning. Mostly sunny. Highs in the mid-80s. South winds around 5 miles an hour. Friday night, mostly cloudy with a chance of thunderstorms. A chance of showers. Lows in the upper 60s. Southeast winds around 5 miles an hour. Chance of rain 50%. Saturday, mostly sunny.

a slight chance of showers and thunderstorms in the afternoon. Highs in the upper 80s. South winds 10 to 15 miles an hour with gusts up to 25 miles an hour. Chance of rain 20%. Saturday night, partly cloudy with a chance of showers and thunderstorms until midnight, then mostly clear after midnight. Lows around 70. Chance of rain 30%. Sunday, sunny. Highs in the lower 90s. Sunday night, mostly clear. Lows in the lower 70s. Monday, sunny. Highs in the lower 90s. Monday night, mostly clear. A chance of showers with a slight chance of thunderstorms until midnight. Lows in the upper 60s. Chance of rain 30%. Tuesday, mostly sunny. A slight chance of showers and thunderstorms in the afternoon. Highs in the upper 80s. Chance of rain 20%. Tuesday night, partly cloudy. A slight chance of showers and thunderstorms until midnight. Lows in the mid-60s. Chance of rain 20%. Wednesday, mostly sunny. A slight chance of showers and thunderstorms in the afternoon. Highs in the mid-80s. Chance of rain 20%. 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At Stillwater, it was mostly sunny. The temperature was 82 degrees, the dew point 67, and the relative humidity 60%. The wind was northwest at 7 miles an hour. The pressure was 29.87 inches and falling. At Ponca City, it was cloudy. The temperature was 78, the dew point 68, and the relative humidity 71%. The pressure was 29.87 inches and falling. At Guthrie, it was mostly sunny. The temperature was 84, the dew point 63, and the relative humidity 49%. The wind was northwest at 7. The pressure was 29.87 inches and falling. Observations from around the region. At Springfield, rain was falling, with a temperature of 71. At Woodward, it was mostly sunny, with a temperature of 77. It was partly sunny, with a temperature of 75 at Wichita, 83 at Oklahoma City, 85 at Dallas-Fort Worth, and 80 at Tulsa. Once again at 5 p.m., at Stillwater, it was mostly sunny. The temperature was 82. From the Norman Forecast Office, here is the forecast for Stillwater and surrounding area. Rest of today, partly sunny with a chance of showers and thunderstorms. Near steady temperature in the mid-70s. Northwest wind around 5 miles an hour. Chance of rain 50%. Tonight, partly cloudy. A chance of thunderstorms with a slight chance of showers until midnight. Patchy fog after midnight. Lows in the mid-60s. East wind around 5 miles an hour, becoming southeast around 5 miles an hour after midnight. Chance of rain 50%. Friday, patchy fog in the morning. Mostly sunny. Highs in the mid-80s. South winds around 5 miles an hour. Friday night, mostly cloudy with a chance of thunderstorms. A chance of showers. Lows in the upper 60s. Southeast winds around 5 miles an hour. Chance of rain 50%. Saturday, mostly sunny. A slight chance of showers and thunderstorms in the afternoon. Highs in the upper 80s. South winds 10 to 15 miles an hour with gusts up to 25 miles an hour. Chance of rain 20%. Saturday night, partly cloudy with a chance of showers and thunderstorms until midnight, then mostly clear after midnight. Lows around 70. Chance of rain 30%. Sunday, sunny. Highs in the lower 90s. Sunday night, mostly clear. Lows in the lower 70s. Monday, sunny. Highs in the lower 90s. Monday night, mostly clear. A chance of showers with a slight chance of thunderstorms until midnight. Lows in the upper 60s. Chance of rain 30%. Tuesday, mostly sunny. A slight chance of showers and thunderstorms

the afternoon. Highs in the upper 80s. Chance of rain 20%. Tuesday night, partly cloudy. A slight chance of showers and thunderstorms until midnight. Lows in the mid-60s. Chance of rain 20%. Wednesday, mostly sunny storms until midnight. Lows in the mid-60s. Chance of rain 20%. Wednesday, mostly sunny. A slight chance of showers and thunderstorms in the afternoon. Highs in the mid-80s. Chance of rain 20%. 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It's Stillwater, it was mostly sunny. The temperature was 82 degrees, the dew point 67, and the relative humidity 60%. The wind was northwest at 7 miles an hour. The pressure was 29.87 inches and falling. At Ponca City, it was cloudy. The temperature was 78, the dew point 68, and the relative humidity 71%. The pressure was 29.87 inches and falling. At Guthrie, it was mostly sunny. The temperature was 84, the dew point 63, and the relative humidity 49%. The wind was northwest at 7. The pressure was 29.87 inches and falling. Observations from around the region. At Springfield, rain was falling, with a temperature of 71. At Woodward, it was mostly sunny, with a temperature of 77. It was partly sunny, with a temperature of 75 at Wichita, 83 at Oklahoma City, 85 at Dallas-Fort Worth, and 80 at Tulsa. Once again at 5 p.m., at Stillwater, it was mostly sunny. The temperature was 82. From the Norman Forecast Office, here is the forecast for Stillwater and surrounding area. Rest of today, partly sunny with a chance of showers and thunderstorms. Near steady temperature in the mid-70s. Northwest wind around 5 miles an hour. Chance of rain 50%. Tonight, partly cloudy. A chance of thunderstorms with a slight chance of showers until midnight. Patchy fog after midnight. Lows in the mid-60s. East winds around 5 miles an hour, becoming southeast around 5 miles an hour after midnight. Chance of rain 50%. Friday, patchy fog in the morning. Mostly sunny. Highs in the mid-80s. South winds around 5 miles an hour. Friday night, mostly cloudy with a chance of thunderstorms. A chance of showers. Lows in the upper 60s. Southeast winds around 5 miles an hour. Chance of rain 50%. Saturday, mostly sunny. A slight chance of showers and thunderstorms in the afternoon. Highs in the upper 80s. South winds 10 to 15 miles an hour with gusts up to 25 miles an hour. Chance of rain 20%. Saturday night, partly cloudy with a chance of showers and thunderstorms until midnight, then mostly clear after midnight. Lows around 70. Chance of rain 30%. Sunday, sunny. Highs in the lower 90s. Sunday night, mostly clear. Lows in the lower 70s. Monday, sunny. Highs in the lower 90s. Monday night, mostly clear. A chance of showers with a slight chance of thunderstorms until midnight. Lows in the upper 60s. Chance of rain 30%. Tuesday, mostly sunny. A slight chance of showers and thunderstorms in the afternoon. Highs in the upper 80s. Chance of rain 20%. Tuesday night, partly cloudy. A slight chance of showers and thunderstorms until midnight. Lows in the mid-60s. Chance of rain 20%. Wednesday, mostly sunny. A slight chance of showers and thunderstorms in the afternoon. Highs in the mid-80s. Chance of rain 20%. 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It's Stillwater, it was mostly sunny. The temperature was 82 degrees, the dew point 67, and the relative humidity 60%. The wind was northwest at 7 miles an hour. The pressure was 29.87 inches and falling. At Ponca City, it was cloudy. The temperature was 78, the dew point 68, and the relative humidity 71%. The pressure was 29.87 inches and falling.

Guthrie, it was mostly sunny. The temperature was 84, the dew point 63, and the relative humidity 49%. The wind was northwest at 7. The pressure was 29.87 inches and falling. Observations from around the region. At Springfield, rain was falling, with a temperature of 71. At Woodward, it was mostly sunny, with a temperature of 77. It was partly sunny, with a temperature of 75 at Wichita, 83 at Oklahoma City, 85 at Dallas-Fort Worth, and 80 at Tulsa. Once again at 5 p.m., at Stillwater, it was mostly sunny. The temperature was 82. From the Norman Forecast Office, here is the forecast for Stillwater and surrounding area. Rest of today, partly sunny with a chance of showers and thunderstorms. Near steady temperature in the mid-70s. Northwest wind around 5 miles an hour. Chance of rain 50%. Tonight, partly cloudy. A chance of thunderstorms with a slight chance of showers until midnight. Patchy fog after midnight. Lows in the mid-60s. East wind around 5 miles an hour, becoming southeast around 5 miles an hour after midnight. Chance of rain 50%. Friday, patchy fog in the morning. Mostly sunny. Highs in the mid-80s. South winds around 5 miles an hour. Friday night, mostly cloudy with a chance of thunderstorms. A chance of showers. Lows in the upper 60s. Southeast winds around 5 miles an hour. Chance of rain 50%. Saturday, mostly sunny. A slight chance of showers and thunderstorms in the afternoon. Highs in the upper 80s. South winds 10 to 15 miles an hour with gusts up to 25 miles an hour. Chance of rain 20%. Saturday night, partly cloudy with a chance of showers and thunderstorms until midnight, then mostly clear after midnight. Lows around 70. Chance of rain 30%. Sunday, sunny. Highs in the lower 90s. Sunday night, mostly clear. Lows in the lower 70s. Monday, sunny. Highs in the lower 90s. Monday night, mostly clear. A chance of showers with a slight chance of thunderstorms until midnight. Lows in the upper 60s. Chance of rain 30%. Tuesday, mostly sunny. A slight chance of showers and thunderstorms in the afternoon. Highs in the upper 80s. Chance of rain 20%. Tuesday night, partly cloudy. A slight chance of showers and thunderstorms until midnight. Lows in the mid-60s. Chance of rain 20%. Wednesday, mostly sunny. A slight chance of showers and thunderstorms in the afternoon. Highs in the mid-80s. Chance of rain 20%. From the Norman Forecast Office, here is the forecast for Stillwater and surrounding area. Tonight, partly cloudy. A chance of thunderstorms with a slight chance of showers until midnight. Patchy fog after midnight. Lows in the mid-60s. East wind around 5 miles an hour, becoming southeast around 5 miles an hour after midnight. Chance of rain 50%. Friday, patchy fog in the morning. Mostly sunny. Highs in the mid-80s. South wind around 5 miles an hour. Friday night, mostly cloudy with a chance of thunderstorms. A chance of showers. Lows in the upper 60s. Southeast wind around 5 miles an hour. Chance of rain 50%. Saturday, mostly sunny. A slight chance of showers and thunderstorms in the afternoon. Highs in the upper 80s. South winds 10 to 15 miles an hour with gusts up to 25 miles an hour. Chance of rain 20%. Saturday night, partly cloudy with a chance of showers and thunderstorms until midnight, then mostly clear after midnight. Lows around 70. South winds 10 to 15 miles an hour. Chance of rain 30%. Sunday, sunny. Highs in the lower 90s. Sunday night, mostly clear. Lows in the lower 70s. Monday, sunny. Highs in the lower 90s. Monday night, mostly clear. A chance of showers with a slight chance of thunderstorms until midnight. Lows in the upper 60s. Chance of rain 30%. Tuesday, mostly sunny.

a slight chance of showers and thunderstorms in the afternoon. Highs in the upper 80s. Chance of rain 20%. Tuesday night, partly cloudy. A slight chance of showers and thunderstorms until midnight. Lows in the mid-60s. Chance of rain 20%. Wednesday, mostly sunny. A slight chance of showers and thunderstorms in the afternoon. Highs in the mid-80s. Chance of rain 20%. Wednesday night, partly cloudy. Lows in the mid-60s. Thursday, partly sunny with a slight chance of showers and thunderstorms. Highs in the mid-80s. Chance of rain 20%. You are listening to Stillwater Weather Radio, and here are 5 p.m. weather observations. At Stillwater, it was mostly sunny. The temperature was 82 degrees, the dew point 67, and the relative humidity 60%. The wind was northwest at 7 miles an hour. The pressure was 29.87 inches and falling. At Ponca City, it was cloudy. The temperature was 78, the dew point 68, and the relative humidity 71%. The pressure was 29.87 inches and falling. At Guthrie, it was mostly sunny. The temperature was 84, the dew point 63, and the relative humidity 49%. The wind was northwest at 7. The pressure was 29.87 inches and falling. Observations from around the region. At Springfield, rain was falling, with a temperature of 71. At Woodward, it was mostly sunny, with a temperature of 77. It was partly sunny, with a temperature of 75 at Wichita, 83 at Oklahoma City, 85 at Dallas-Fort Worth, and 80 at Tulsa. Once again at 5 p.m., at Stillwater, it was mostly sunny. The temperature was 82. 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From the Norman Forecast Office, here is the forecast for Stillwater and surrounding area. Tonight, partly cloudy. A chance of thunderstorms with a slight chance of showers until midnight. Patchy fog after midnight. Lows in the mid-60s. East wind around 5 miles an hour, becoming southeast around 5 miles an hour after midnight. Chance of rain 50%. Friday, patchy fog in the morning. Mostly sunny. Highs in the mid-80s. South wind around 5 miles an hour. Friday night, mostly cloudy with a chance of thunderstorms. A chance of showers. Lows in the upper 60s. Southeast wind around 5 miles an hour. Chance of rain 50%. Saturday, mostly sunny. A slight chance of showers and thunderstorms in the afternoon. Highs in the upper 80s. South winds 10 to 15 miles an hour with gusts up to 25 miles an hour. Chance of rain 20%. Saturday night, partly cloudy with a chance of showers and thunderstorms until midnight, then mostly clear after midnight. Lows around 70. South winds 10 to 15 miles an hour. Chance of rain 30%. Sunday, sunny. Highs in the lower 90s. Sunday night, mostly clear. Lows in the lower 70s. Monday, sunny. Highs in the lower 90s. Monday night, mostly clear. A chance of showers with a slight chance of thunderstorms until midnight. Lows in the upper 60s. Chance of rain 30%. Tuesday, mostly sunny. A slight chance of showers and thunderstorms in the afternoon. Highs in the upper 80s. Chance of rain 20%. Tuesday night, partly cloudy. A slight chance of showers and thunderstorms until midnight. Lows in the mid-60s. Chance of rain 20%. Wednesday, mostly sunny. A slight chance of showers and thunderstorms in the afternoon. Highs in the mid-80s. Chance of rain 20%. Wednesday night, partly cloudy. Lows in the mid-60s. Thursday, partly sunny with a slight chance of showers and thunderstorms. Highs in the mid-80s. Chance of rain 20%. You are listening to Stillwater Weather Radio, and here are 5 p.m. weather observations. At Stillwater,
It was mostly sunny. The temperature was 82 degrees, the dew point 67, and the relative humidity 60%. The wind was northwest at 7 miles an hour. The pressure was 29.87 inches and falling. At Ponca City, it was cloudy. The temperature was 78, the dew point 68, and the relative humidity 71%. The pressure was 29.87 inches and falling. At Guthrie, it was mostly sunny. The temperature was 84, the dew point 63, and the relative humidity 49%. The wind was northwest at 7. The pressure was 29.87 inches and falling. Observations from around the region. At Springfield, rain was falling, with a temperature of 71. At Woodward, it was mostly sunny, with a temperature of 77. It was partly sunny, with a temperature of 75 at Wichita, 83 at Oklahoma City, 85 at Dallas-Fort Worth, and 80 at Tulsa. Once again at 5 p.m., at Stillwater, it was mostly sunny. The temperature was 82. From the Norman Forecast Office, here is the forecast for Stillwater and surrounding area. Tonight, partly cloudy. A chance of thunderstorms with a slight chance of showers until midnight. Patchy fog after midnight. Lows in the mid-60s. East wind around 5 miles an hour, becoming southeast around 5 miles an hour after midnight. Chance of rain 50%. Friday, patchy fog in the morning. Mostly sunny. Highs in the mid-80s. South wind around 5 miles an hour. Friday night, mostly cloudy with a chance of thunderstorms. A chance of showers. Lows in the upper 60s. Southeast wind around 5 miles an hour. Chance of rain 50%. Saturday, mostly sunny. A slight chance of showers and thunderstorms in the afternoon. Highs in the upper 80s. South winds 10 to 15 miles an hour with gusts up to 25 miles an hour. Chance of rain 20%. Saturday night, partly cloudy with a chance of showers and thunderstorms until midnight, then mostly clear after midnight. Lows around 70. South winds 10 to 15 miles an hour. Chance of rain 30%. Sunday, sunny. Highs in the lower 90s. Sunday night, mostly clear. Lows in the lower 70s. Monday, sunny. Highs in the lower 90s. Monday night, mostly clear. A chance of showers with a slight chance of thunderstorms until midnight. Lows in the upper 60s. Chance of rain 30%. Tuesday, mostly sunny. A slight chance of showers and thunderstorms in the afternoon. Highs in the upper 80s. Chance of rain 20%. Tuesday night, partly cloudy. A slight chance of showers and thunderstorms until midnight. Lows in the mid-60s. Chance of rain 20%. Wednesday, mostly sunny. A slight chance of showers and thunderstorms in the afternoon. Highs in the mid-80s. Chance of rain 20%. Wednesday night, partly cloudy. Lows in the mid-60s. Thursday, partly sunny with a slight chance of showers and thunderstorms. Highs in the mid-80s. Chance of rain 20%. 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At Stillwater, it was mostly sunny. The temperature was 82 degrees, the dew point 67, and the relative humidity 60%. The wind was northwest at 7 miles an hour. The pressure was 29.87 inches and falling. At Ponca City, it was cloudy. The temperature was 78, the dew point 68, and the relative humidity 71%. The pressure was 29.87 inches and falling. At Guthrie, it was mostly sunny. The temperature was 84, the dew point 63, and the relative humidity 49%. The wind was northwest at 7. The pressure was 29.87 inches and falling. Observations from around the region. At Springfield, rain was falling, with a temperature of 71. At Woodward, it was mostly sunny, with a temperature of 77. It was partly sunny, with a temperature of 75 at Wichita, 83 at Oklahoma City, 85 at Dallas-Fort Worth, and 80 at Tulsa. Once again at 5 p.m.,
It's still water. It was mostly sunny. The temperature was 82. From the Norman Forecast Office, here is the forecast for Stillwater and surrounding area. Tonight, partly cloudy. A chance of thunderstorms with a slight chance of showers until midnight. Patchy fog after midnight. Lows in the mid-60s. East wind around 5 miles an hour, becoming southeast around 5 miles an hour after midnight. Chance of rain 50%. Friday, patchy fog in the morning. Mostly sunny. Highs in the mid-80s. South wind around 5 miles an hour. Friday night, mostly cloudy with a chance of thunderstorms. A chance of showers. Lows in the upper 60s. Southeast wind around 5 miles an hour. Chance of rain 50%. Saturday, mostly sunny. A slight chance of showers and thunderstorms in the afternoon. Highs in the upper 80s. South winds 10 to 15 miles an hour with gusts up to 25 miles an hour. Chance of rain 20%. Saturday night, partly cloudy with a chance of showers and thunderstorms until midnight, then mostly clear after midnight. Lows around 70. South winds 10 to 15 miles an hour. Chance of rain 30%. Sunday, sunny. Highs in the lower 90s. Sunday night, mostly clear. Lows in the lower 70s. Monday, sunny. Highs in the lower 90s. Monday night, mostly clear. A chance of showers with a slight chance of thunderstorms until midnight. Lows in the upper 60s. Chance of rain 30%. Tuesday, mostly sunny. A slight chance of showers and thunderstorms in the afternoon. Highs in the upper 80s. Chance of rain 20%. Tuesday night, partly cloudy. A slight chance of showers and thunderstorms until midnight. Lows in the mid-60s. Chance of rain 20%. Wednesday, mostly sunny. A slight chance of showers and thunderstorms in the afternoon. Highs in the mid-80s. Chance of rain 20%. Wednesday night, partly cloudy. Lows in the mid-60s. Thursday, partly sunny with a slight chance of showers and thunderstorms. Highs in the mid-80s. Chance of rain 20%. You're listening to Stillwater Weather Radio, NERR 5 p.m. weather observations. It's Stillwater, it was mostly sunny. The temperature was 82 degrees, the dew point 67, and the relative humidity 60%. The wind was northwest at 7 miles an hour. The pressure was 29.87 inches and falling. At Ponca City, it was cloudy. The temperature was 78, the dew point 68, and the relative humidity 71%. The pressure was 29.87 inches and falling. At Guthrie, it was mostly sunny. The temperature was 84, the dew point 63, and the relative humidity 49%. The wind was northwest at 7. The pressure was 29.87 inches and falling. Observations from around the region. At Springfield, rain was falling, with a temperature of 71. At Woodward, it was mostly sunny, with a temperature of 77. It was partly sunny, with a temperature of 75 at Wichita, 83 at Oklahoma City, 85 at Dallas-Fort Worth, and 80 at Tulsa. Once again at 5 p.m., at Stillwater, it was mostly sunny. The temperature was 82. From the Norman Forecast Office, here is the forecast for Stillwater and surrounding area. Tonight, partly cloudy. A chance of thunderstorms with a slight chance of showers until midnight. Patchy fog after midnight. Lows in the mid-60s. East wind around 5 miles an hour, becoming southeast around 5 miles an hour after midnight. Chance of rain 50%. Friday, patchy fog in the morning. Mostly sunny. Highs in the mid-80s. South winds around 5 miles an hour. Friday night, mostly cloudy with a chance of thunderstorms. A chance of showers. Lows in the upper 60s. Southeast winds around 5 miles an hour. Chance of rain 50%. Saturday, mostly sunny. A slight chance of showers and thunderstorms in the afternoon. Highs in the upper 80s.
south winds 10 to 15 miles an hour with gusts up to 25 miles an hour. Chance of rain 20%. Saturday night, partly cloudy with a chance of showers and thunderstorms until midnight, then mostly clear after midnight. Lows around 70. South winds 10 to 15 miles an hour. Chance of rain 30%. Sunday, sunny. Highs in the lower 90s. Sunday night, mostly clear. Lows in the lower 70s. Monday, sunny. Highs in the lower 90s. Monday night, mostly clear. A chance of showers with a slight chance of thunderstorms until midnight. Lows in the upper 60s. Chance of rain 30%. Tuesday, mostly sunny. A slight chance of showers and thunderstorms in the afternoon. Highs in the upper 80s. Chance of rain 20%. Tuesday night, partly cloudy. A slight chance of showers and thunderstorms until midnight. Lows in the mid-60s. Chance of rain 20%. Wednesday, mostly sunny. A slight chance of showers and thunderstorms in the afternoon. Highs in the mid-80s. Chance of rain 20%. Wednesday night, partly cloudy. Lows in the mid-60s. Thursday, partly sunny with a slight chance of showers and thunderstorms. Highs in the mid-80s. Chance of rain 20%. 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At Stillwater, it was mostly sunny. The temperature was 82 degrees, the dew point 67, and the relative humidity 60%. The wind was northwest at 7 miles an hour. The pressure was 29.87 inches and falling. At Ponca City, it was cloudy. The temperature was 78, the dew point 68, and the relative humidity 71%. The pressure was 29.87 inches and falling. At Guthrie, it was mostly sunny. The temperature was 84, the dew point 63, and the relative humidity 49%. The wind was northwest at 7. The pressure was 29.87 inches and falling. Observations from around the region. At Springfield, rain was falling, with a temperature of 71. At Woodward, it was mostly sunny, with a temperature of 77. It was partly sunny, with a temperature of 75 at Wichita, 83 at Oklahoma City, 85 at Dallas-Fort Worth, and 80 at Tulsa. Once again at 5 p.m., at Stillwater, it was mostly sunny. The temperature was 82. From the Norman Forecast Office, here is the forecast for Stillwater and surrounding area. Tonight, partly cloudy. A chance of thunderstorms with a slight chance of showers until midnight. Patchy fog after midnight. Lows in the mid-60s. East winds around 5 miles an hour, becoming southeast around 5 miles an hour after midnight. Chance of rain 50%. Friday, patchy fog in the morning. Mostly sunny. Highs in the mid-80s. South winds around 5 miles an hour. Friday night, mostly cloudy with a chance of thunderstorms. A chance of showers. Lows in the upper 60s. Southeast winds around 5 miles an hour. Chance of rain 50%. Saturday, mostly sunny. A slight chance of showers and thunderstorms in the afternoon. Highs in the upper 80s. South winds 10 to 15 miles an hour with gusts up to 25 miles an hour. Chance of rain 20%. Saturday night, partly cloudy with a chance of showers and thunderstorms until midnight, then mostly clear after midnight. Lows around 70. South winds 10 to 15 miles an hour. Chance of rain 30%. Sunday, sunny. Highs in the lower 90s. Sunday night, mostly clear. Lows in the lower 70s. Monday, sunny. Highs in the lower 90s. Monday night, mostly clear. A chance of showers with a slight chance of thunderstorms until midnight. Lows in the upper 60s. Chance of rain 30%. Tuesday, mostly sunny.
a slight chance of showers and thunderstorms in the afternoon. Highs in the upper 80s.

chance of rain 20%. Tuesday night, partly cloudy. A slight chance of showers and thunderstorms until midnight. Lows in the mid-60s. Chance of rain 20%. Wednesday, mostly sunny. A slight chance of showers and thunderstorms in the afternoon. Highs in the mid-80s. Chance of rain 20%. Wednesday night, partly cloudy. Lows in the mid-60s. Thursday, partly sunny with a slight chance of showers and thunderstorms. Highs in the mid-80s. Chance of rain 20%. You are listening to Stillwater Weather Radio, and here are 6 p.m. weather observations. At Stillwater, it was partly sunny. The temperature was 82 degrees, the dew point 66, and the relative humidity 58%. The wind was west at 3 miles an hour. The pressure was 29.87 inches and steady. At Guthrie, it was sunny. The temperature was 85. The wind was northwest at 10. Observations from around the region. At Springfield, rain was falling, with a temperature of 71. It was mostly sunny, with a temperature of 78 at Woodward, and 83 at Oklahoma City. It was partly sunny, with a temperature of 74 at Wichita, 85 at Dallas-Fort Worth, and 79 at Tulsa. Once again at 6 p.m., at Stillwater, it was partly sunny. The temperature was 82. From the Norman Forecast Office, here is the forecast for Stillwater and surrounding area. Tonight, partly cloudy. A chance of thunderstorms with a slight chance of showers until midnight. Patchy fog after midnight. Lows in the mid-60s. East wind around 5 miles an hour, becoming southeast around 5 miles an hour after midnight. Chance of rain 50%. Friday, patchy fog in the morning. Mostly sunny. Highs in the mid-80s. South winds around 5 miles an hour. Friday night, mostly cloudy with a chance of thunderstorms. A chance of showers. Lows in the upper 60s. Southeast wind around 5 miles an hour. Chance of rain 50%. Saturday, mostly sunny. A slight chance of showers and thunderstorms in the afternoon. Highs in the upper 80s. South winds 10 to 15 miles an hour with gusts up to 25 miles an hour. Chance of rain 20%. Saturday night, partly cloudy with a chance of showers and thunderstorms until midnight, then mostly clear after midnight. Lows around 70. South winds 10 to 15 miles an hour. Chance of rain 30%. Sunday, sunny. Highs in the lower 90s. Sunday night, mostly clear. Lows in the lower 70s. Monday, sunny. Highs in the lower 90s. Monday night, mostly clear. A chance of showers with a slight chance of thunderstorms until midnight. Lows in the upper 60s. Chance of rain 30%. Tuesday, mostly sunny. A slight chance of showers and thunderstorms in the afternoon. Highs in the upper 80s. Chance of rain 20%. Tuesday night, partly cloudy. A slight chance of showers and thunderstorms until midnight. Lows in the mid-60s. Chance of rain 20%. Wednesday, mostly sunny. A slight chance of showers and thunderstorms in the afternoon. Highs in the mid-80s. Chance of rain 20%. Wednesday night, partly cloudy. Lows in the mid-60s. Thursday, partly sunny with a slight chance of showers and thunderstorms. Highs in the mid-80s. Chance of rain 20%. You are listening to Stillwater Weather Radio, and here are 6 p.m. weather observations. At Stillwater, it was partly sunny. The temperature was 82 degrees, the dew point 66, and the relative humidity 58%. The wind was west at 3 miles an hour. The pressure was 29.87 inches and steady. At Guthrie, it was sunny. The temperature was 85. The wind was northwest at 10. Observations from around the region. At Springfield, rain was falling, with a temperature of 71. It was mostly sunny, with a temperature of 78 at Woodward, and 83 at Oklahoma City. It was partly sunny, with a temperature of 74 at Wichita, 85 at Dallas-Fort Worth, and 79 at Tulsa.
Once again at 6 p.m., it's still water, it was partly sunny. The temperature was 82. From the Norman Forecast Office, here is the forecast for Stillwater and surrounding area. Tonight, partly cloudy. A chance of thunderstorms with a slight chance of showers until midnight. Patchy fog after midnight. Lows in the mid-60s. East wind around 5 miles an hour, becoming southeast around 5 miles an hour after midnight. Chance of rain 50%. Friday, patchy fog in the morning. Mostly sunny. Highs in the mid-80s. South winds around 5 miles an hour. Friday night, mostly cloudy with a chance of thunderstorms. A chance of showers. Lows in the upper 60s. Southeast winds around 5 miles an hour. Chance of rain 50%. Saturday, mostly sunny. A slight chance of showers and thunderstorms in the afternoon. Highs in the upper 80s. South winds 10 to 15 miles an hour with gusts up to 25 miles an hour. Chance of rain 20%. Saturday night, partly cloudy with a chance of showers and thunderstorms until midnight, then mostly clear after midnight. Lows around 70. South winds 10 to 15 miles an hour. Chance of rain 30%. Sunday, sunny. Highs in the lower 90s. Sunday night, mostly clear. Lows in the lower 70s. Monday, sunny. Highs in the lower 90s. Monday night, mostly clear. A chance of showers with a slight chance of thunderstorms until midnight. Lows in the upper 60s. Chance of rain 30%. Tuesday, mostly sunny. A slight chance of showers and thunderstorms in the afternoon. Highs in the upper 80s. Chance of rain 20%. Tuesday night, partly cloudy. A slight chance of showers and thunderstorms until midnight. Lows in the mid-60s. Chance of rain 20%. Wednesday, mostly sunny. A slight chance of showers and thunderstorms in the afternoon. Highs in the mid-80s. Chance of rain 20%. Wednesday night, partly cloudy. Lows in the mid-60s. Thursday, partly sunny with a slight chance of showers and thunderstorms. Highs in the mid-80s. Chance of rain 20%. 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It's Stillwater, it was partly sunny. The temperature was 82 degrees, the dew point 66, and the relative humidity 58%. The wind was west at 3 miles an hour. The pressure was 29.87 inches and steady. At Guthrie, it was sunny. The temperature was 85. The wind was northwest at 10. Observations from around the region. At Springfield, rain was falling, with a temperature of 71. It was mostly sunny, with a temperature of 78 at Woodward, and 83 at Oklahoma City. It was partly sunny, with a temperature of 74 at Wichita, 85 at Dallas-Fort Worth, and 79 at Tulsa. Once again at 6 p.m., it's still water, it was partly sunny. The temperature was 82. From the Norman Forecast Office, here is the forecast for Stillwater and surrounding area. Tonight, partly cloudy. A chance of thunderstorms with a slight chance of showers until midnight. Patchy fog after midnight. Lows in the mid-60s. East wind around 5 miles an hour, becoming southeast around 5 miles an hour after midnight. Chance of rain 50%. Friday, patchy fog in the morning. Mostly sunny. Highs in the mid-80s. South winds around 5 miles an hour. Friday night, mostly cloudy with a chance of thunderstorms. A chance of showers. Lows in the upper 60s. Southeast winds around 5 miles an hour. Chance of rain 50%. Saturday, mostly sunny. A slight chance of showers and thunderstorms in the afternoon. Highs in the upper 80s. South winds 10 to 15 miles an hour with gusts up to 25 miles an hour. Chance of rain 20%. Saturday night, partly cloudy with a chance of showers and thunderstorms until midnight, then mostly clear after midnight. Lows around 70. South winds 10 to 15 miles an hour. Chance of rain 30%. Sunday,
sunny. Highs in the lower 90s. Sunday night, mostly clear. Lows in the lower 70s. Monday, sunny. Highs in the lower 90s. Monday night, mostly clear. A chance of showers with a slight chance of thunderstorms until midnight. Lows in the upper 60s. Chance of rain 30%. Tuesday, mostly sunny. A slight chance of showers and thunderstorms in the afternoon. Highs in the upper 80s. Chance of rain 20%. Tuesday night, partly cloudy. A slight chance of showers and thunderstorms until midnight. Lows in the mid-60s. Chance of rain 20%. Wednesday, mostly sunny. A slight chance of showers and thunderstorms in the afternoon. Highs in the mid-80s. Chance of rain 20%. Wednesday night, partly cloudy. Lows in the mid-60s. Thursday, partly sunny with a slight chance of showers and thunderstorms. Highs in the mid-80s. Chance of rain 20%. 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It's Stillwater, it was partly sunny. The temperature was 82 degrees, the dew point 66, and the relative humidity 58%. The wind was west at 3 miles an hour. The pressure was 29.87 inches and steady. At Guthrie, it was sunny. The temperature was 85. The wind was northwest at 10. Observations from around the region. At Springfield, rain was falling, with a temperature of 71. It was mostly sunny, with a temperature of 78 at Woodward and 83 at Oklahoma City. It was partly sunny, with a temperature of 74 at Wichita and 79 at Tulsa. At Dallas-Fort Worth, it was cloudy, with a temperature of 85. Once again at 6 p.m., at Stillwater, it was partly sunny. The temperature was 82. This is your weather radio station WNG654 in Stillwater, operating on a frequency of 162.50 MHz. 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From the Norman Forecast Office, here is the forecast for Stillwater and surrounding area. Tonight, partly cloudy. A chance of thunderstorms with a slight chance of showers until midnight. Patchy fog after midnight. Lows in the mid-60s. East winds around 5 miles an hour, becoming southeast around 5 miles an hour after midnight. Chance of rain 50%. Friday, patchy fog in the morning. Mostly sunny. Highs in the mid-80s. South winds around 5 miles an hour. Friday night, mostly cloudy with a chance of thunderstorms. A chance of showers. Lows in the upper 60s. Southeast winds around 5 miles an hour. Chance of rain 50%. Saturday, mostly sunny. A slight chance of showers and thunderstorms in the afternoon. Highs in the upper 80s. South winds 10 to 15 miles an hour with gusts up to 25 miles an hour. Chance of rain 20%. Saturday night, partly cloudy with a chance of showers and thunderstorms until midnight, then mostly clear after midnight. Lows around 70. South winds 10 to 15 miles an hour. Chance of rain 30%. Sunday, sunny. Highs in the lower 90s. Sunday night, mostly clear. Lows in the lower 70s. Monday, sunny. Highs in the lower 90s. Monday night, mostly clear. A chance of showers with a slight chance of thunderstorms until midnight. Lows in the upper 60s. Chance of rain 30%. Tuesday, mostly sunny. A slight chance of showers and thunderstorms in the afternoon. Highs in the upper 80s. Chance of rain 20%. Tuesday night, partly cloudy. A slight chance of showers and thunderstorms until midnight. Lows in the mid-60s. Chance of rain 20%. Wednesday, mostly sunny. A slight chance of showers and thunderstorms in the afternoon. Highs in the mid-80s. Chance of rain 20%. Wednesday night, partly cloudy. Lows in the mid-60s. Thursday, partly sunny with a slight chance of showers and thunderstorms. Highs in the mid-80s. Chance of rain 20%.

It was cloudy, with a temperature of 85. Once again at 6 p.m., at Stillwater, it was partly sunny. The temperature was 82. From the Norman Forecast Office, here is the forecast for Stillwater and surrounding area. Tonight, partly cloudy. A chance of thunderstorms with a slight chance of showers until midnight. Patchy fog after midnight. Lows in the mid-60s. East winds around 5 miles an hour, becoming southeast around 5 miles an hour after midnight. Chance of rain 50%. Friday, patchy fog in the morning. Mostly sunny. Highs in the mid-80s. South winds around 5 miles an hour. Friday night, mostly cloudy with a chance of thunderstorms. A chance of showers. Lows in the upper 60s. Southeast winds around 5 miles an hour. Chance of rain 50%. Saturday, mostly sunny. A slight chance of showers and thunderstorms in the afternoon. Highs in the upper 80s. South winds 10 to 15 miles an hour with gusts up to 25 miles an hour. Chance of rain 20%. Saturday night, partly cloudy with a chance of showers and thunderstorms until midnight, then mostly clear after midnight. Lows around 70. South winds 10 to 15 miles an hour. Chance of rain 30%. Sunday, sunny. Highs in the lower 90s. Sunday night, mostly clear. Lows in the lower 70s. Monday, sunny. Highs in the lower 90s. Monday night, mostly clear. A chance of showers with a slight chance of thunderstorms until midnight. Lows in the upper 60s. Chance of rain 30%. Tuesday, mostly sunny. A slight chance of showers and thunderstorms in the afternoon. Highs in the upper 80s. Chance of rain 20%. Tuesday night, partly cloudy. A slight chance of showers and thunderstorms until midnight. Lows in the mid-60s. Chance of rain 20%. Wednesday, mostly sunny. A slight chance of showers and thunderstorms in the afternoon. Highs in the mid-80s. Chance of rain 20%. Wednesday night, partly cloudy. Lows in the mid-60s. Thursday, partly sunny with a slight chance of showers and thunderstorms. Highs in the mid-80s. Chance of rain 20%. 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At Stillwater, it was partly sunny. The temperature was 82 degrees, the dew point 66, and the relative humidity 58%. The wind was west at 3 miles an hour. The pressure was 29.87 inches and steady. At Guthrie, it was sunny. The temperature was 85. The wind was northwest at 10. Observations from around the region. At Springfield, rain was falling, with a temperature of 71. It was mostly sunny, with a temperature of 78 at Woodward and 83 at Oklahoma City. It was partly sunny, with a temperature of 74 at Wichita and 79 at Tulsa. At Dallas-Fort Worth, it was cloudy, with a temperature of 85. Once again at 6 p.m., at Stillwater, it was partly sunny. The temperature was 82. From the Norman Forecast Office, here is the forecast for Stillwater and surrounding area. Tonight, partly cloudy. A chance of thunderstorms with a slight chance of showers until midnight. Patchy fog after midnight. Lows in the mid-60s. East winds around 5 miles an hour, becoming southeast around 5 miles an hour after midnight. Chance of rain 50%. Friday, patchy fog in the morning. Mostly sunny. Highs in the mid-80s. South winds around 5 miles an hour. Friday night, mostly cloudy with a chance of thunderstorms. A chance of showers. Lows in the upper 60s. Southeast winds around 5 miles an hour. Chance of rain 50%. Saturday, mostly sunny. A slight chance of showers and thunderstorms in the afternoon. Highs in the upper 80s. South winds 10 to 15 miles an hour with gusts up to 25 miles an hour. Chance of rain 20%. Saturday night, partly cloudy with a chance of showers and thunderstorms until midnight, then mostly clear after midnight. Lows around 70.

South winds 10 to 15 miles an hour. Chance of rain 30%. Sunday, sunny. Highs in the lower 90s. Sunday night, mostly clear. Lows in the lower 70s. Monday, sunny. Highs in the lower 90s. Monday night, mostly clear. A chance of showers with a slight chance of thunderstorms until midnight. Lows in the upper 60s. Chance of rain 30%. Tuesday, mostly sunny. A slight chance of showers and thunderstorms in the afternoon. Highs in the upper 80s. Chance of rain 20%. Tuesday night, partly cloudy. A slight chance of showers and thunderstorms until midnight. Lows in the mid-60s. Chance of rain 20%. Wednesday, mostly sunny. A slight chance of showers and thunderstorms in the afternoon. Highs in the mid-80s. Chance of rain 20%. Wednesday night, partly cloudy. Lows in the mid-60s. Thursday, partly sunny with a slight chance of showers and thunderstorms. Highs in the mid-80s. Chance of rain 20%. You are listening to Stillwater Weather Radio, and here are 6 p.m. weather observations. At Stillwater, it was partly sunny. The temperature was 82 degrees, the dew point 66, and the relative humidity 58%. The wind was west at 3 miles an hour. The pressure was 29.87 inches and steady. At Guthrie, it was sunny. The temperature was 85. The wind was northwest at 10. Observations from around the region. At Springfield, rain was falling, with a temperature of 71. It was mostly sunny, with a temperature of 78 at Woodward, and 83 at Oklahoma City. It was partly sunny, with a temperature of 74 at Wichita, and 79 at Tulsa. At Dallas-Fort Worth, it was cloudy, with a temperature of 85. Once again at 6 p.m., at Stillwater, it was partly sunny. The temperature was 82. From the Norman Forecast Office, here is the forecast for Stillwater and surrounding area. Tonight, partly cloudy. A chance of thunderstorms with a slight chance of showers until midnight. Patchy fog after midnight. Lows in the mid-60s. East winds around 5 miles an hour, becoming southeast around 5 miles an hour after midnight. Chance of rain 50%. Friday, patchy fog in the morning. Mostly sunny. Highs in the mid-80s. South winds around 5 miles an hour. Friday night, mostly cloudy with a chance of thunderstorms. A chance of showers. Lows in the upper 60s. Southeast winds around 5 miles an hour. Chance of rain 50%. Saturday, mostly sunny. A slight chance of showers and thunderstorms in the afternoon. Highs in the upper 80s. South winds 10 to 15 miles an hour with gusts up to 25 miles an hour. Chance of rain 20%. Saturday night, partly cloudy with a chance of showers and thunderstorms until midnight, then mostly clear after midnight. Lows around 70. South winds 10 to 15 miles an hour. Chance of rain 30%. Sunday, sunny. Highs in the lower 90s. Sunday night, mostly clear. Lows in the lower 70s. Monday, sunny. Highs in the lower 90s. Monday night, mostly clear. A chance of showers with a slight chance of thunderstorms until midnight. Lows in the upper 60s. Chance of rain 30%. Tuesday, mostly sunny. A slight chance of showers and thunderstorms in the afternoon. Highs in the upper 80s. Chance of rain 20%. Tuesday night, partly cloudy. A slight chance of showers and thunderstorms until midnight. Lows in the mid-60s. Chance of rain 20%. Wednesday, mostly sunny. A slight chance of showers and thunderstorms in the afternoon. Highs in the mid-80s. Chance of rain 20%. Wednesday night, partly cloudy. Lows in the mid-60s. Thursday, partly sunny with a slight chance of showers and thunderstorms. Highs in the mid-80s. Chance of rain 20%. 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At Stillwater, it was partly sunny.

The temperature was 82 degrees, the dew point 66, and the relative humidity 58%. The wind was west at 3 miles an hour. The pressure was 29.87 inches and steady. At Guthrie, it was sunny. The temperature was 85. The wind was northwest at 10. Observations from around the region. At Springfield, rain was falling, with a temperature of 71. It was mostly sunny, with a temperature of 78 at Woodward, and 83 at Oklahoma City. It was partly sunny, with a temperature of 74 at Wichita, and 79 at Tulsa. At Dallas-Fort Worth, it was cloudy, with a temperature of 85. Once again at 6 p.m., at Stillwater, it was partly sunny. The temperature was 82. This is your weather radio station WNG654 in Stillwater, operating on a frequency of 162.50 MHz. 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From the Norman Forecast Office, here is the forecast for Stillwater and surrounding area. Tonight, partly cloudy. A chance of thunderstorms with a slight chance of showers until midnight. Patchy fog after midnight. Lows in the mid-60s. East wind around 5 miles an hour, becoming southeast around 5 miles an hour after midnight. Chance of rain 50%. Friday, patchy fog in the morning. Mostly sunny. Highs in the mid-80s. South wind around 5 miles an hour. Friday night, mostly cloudy with a chance of thunderstorms. A chance of showers. Lows in the upper 60s. Southeast wind around 5 miles an hour. Chance of rain 50%. Saturday, mostly sunny. A slight chance of showers and thunderstorms in the afternoon. Highs in the upper 80s. South winds 10 to 15 miles an hour with gusts up to 25 miles an hour. Chance of rain 20%. Saturday night, partly cloudy with a chance of showers and thunderstorms until midnight, then mostly clear after midnight. Lows around 70. South winds 10 to 15 miles an hour. Chance of rain 30%. Sunday, sunny. Highs in the lower 90s. Sunday night, mostly clear. Lows in the lower 70s. Monday, sunny. Highs in the lower 90s. Monday night, mostly clear. A chance of showers with a slight chance of thunderstorms until midnight. Lows in the upper 60s. Chance of rain 30%. Tuesday, mostly sunny. A slight chance of showers and thunderstorms in the afternoon. Highs in the upper 80s. Chance of rain 20%. Tuesday night, partly cloudy. A slight chance of showers and thunderstorms until midnight. Lows in the mid-60s. Chance of rain 20%. Wednesday, mostly sunny. A slight chance of showers and thunderstorms in the afternoon. Highs in the mid-80s. Chance of rain 20%. Wednesday night, partly cloudy. Lows in the mid-60s. Thursday, partly sunny with a slight chance of showers and thunderstorms. Highs in the mid-80s. Chance of rain 20%. You are listening to Stillwater Weather Radio, and here are 6 p.m. weather observations. At Stillwater, it was partly sunny. The temperature was 82 degrees, the dew point 66, and the relative humidity 58%. The wind was west at 3 miles an hour. The pressure was 29.87 inches and steady. At Guthrie, it was sunny. The temperature was 85. The wind was northwest at 10. Observations from around the region. At Springfield, rain was falling, with a temperature of 71. It was mostly sunny, with a temperature of 78 at Woodward, and 83 at Oklahoma City. It was partly sunny, with a temperature of 74 at Wichita, and 79 at Tulsa. At Dallas-Fort Worth, it was cloudy, with a temperature of 85. Once again at 6 p.m., at Stillwater 4 at Wichita, and 79 at Tulsa. At Dallas-Fort Worth, it was cloudy, with a temperature of 85. Once again at 6 p.m., at Stillwater, it was partly sunny. The temperature was 82. From the Norman Forecast Office, here is the forecast for Stillwater and surrounding area. Tonight.

The wind was northwest at 10. Observations from around the region. At Springfield, rain was falling, with a temperature of 71. It was mostly sunny, with a temperature of 78 at Woodward, and 83 at Oklahoma City. It was partly sunny, with a temperature of 74 at Wichita, and 79 at Tulsa. At Dallas-Fort Worth, it was cloudy, with a temperature of 85. Once again at 6 p.m., at Stillwater, it was partly sunny. The temperature was 82. From the Norman Forecast Office, here is the forecast for Stillwater and surrounding area. Tonight, partly cloudy. A chance of thunderstorms with a slight chance of showers until midnight. Patchy fog after midnight. Lows in the mid-60s. East wind around 5 miles an hour, becoming southeast around 5 miles an hour after midnight. Chance of rain 50%. Friday, patchy fog in the morning. Mostly sunny. Highs in the mid-80s. South winds around 5 miles an hour. Friday night, mostly cloudy with a chance of thunderstorms. A chance of showers. Lows in the upper 60s. Southeast winds around 5 miles an hour. Chance of rain 50%. Saturday, mostly sunny. A slight chance of showers and thunderstorms in the afternoon. Highs in the upper 80s. South winds 10 to 15 miles an hour with gusts up to 25 miles an hour. Chance of rain 20%. Saturday night, partly cloudy with a chance of showers and thunderstorms until midnight, then mostly clear after midnight. Lows around 70. South winds 10 to 15 miles an hour. Chance of rain 30%. Sunday, sunny. Highs in the lower 90s. Sunday night, mostly clear. Lows in the lower 70s. Monday, sunny. Highs in the lower 90s. Monday night, mostly clear. A chance of showers with a slight chance of thunderstorms until midnight. Lows in the upper 60s. Chance of rain 30%. Tuesday, mostly sunny. A slight chance of showers and thunderstorms in the afternoon. Highs in the upper 80s. Chance of rain 20%. Tuesday night, partly cloudy. A slight chance of showers and thunderstorms until midnight. Lows in the mid-60s. Chance of rain 20%. Wednesday, mostly sunny. A slight chance of showers and thunderstorms in the afternoon. Highs in the mid-80s. Chance of rain 20%. Wednesday night, partly cloudy. Lows in the mid-60s. Thursday, partly sunny with a slight chance of showers and thunderstorms. Highs in the mid-80s. Chance of rain 20%. 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At Stillwater, it was partly sunny. The temperature was 82 degrees, the dew point 66, and the relative humidity 58%. The wind was west at 3 miles an hour. The pressure was 29.87 inches and steady. At Guthrie, it was sunny. The temperature was 85. The wind was northwest at 10. Observations from around the region. At Springfield, rain was falling, with a temperature of 71. It was mostly sunny, with a temperature of 78 at Woodward, and 83 at Oklahoma City. It was partly sunny, with a temperature of 74 at Wichita, and 79 at Tulsa. At Dallas-Fort Worth, it was cloudy, with a temperature of 85. Once again at 6 p.m., at Stillwater, it was partly sunny. The temperature was 82. From the Norman Forecast Office, here is the forecast for Stillwater and surrounding area. Tonight, partly cloudy. A chance of thunderstorms with a slight chance of showers until midnight. Patchy fog after midnight. Lows in the mid-60s. East winds around 5 miles an hour, becoming southeast around 5 miles an hour after midnight. Chance of rain 50%. Friday, patchy fog in the morning. Mostly sunny. Highs in the mid-80s. South winds around 5 miles an hour.

Friday night, mostly cloudy with a chance of thunderstorms. A chance of showers. Lows in the upper 60s. Southeast winds around 5 miles an hour. Chance of rain 50%. Saturday, mostly sunny. A slight chance of showers and thunderstorms in the afternoon. Highs in the upper 80s. South winds 10 to 15 miles an hour with gusts up to 25 miles an hour. Chance of rain 20%. Saturday night, partly cloudy with a chance of showers and thunderstorms until midnight, then mostly clear after midnight. Lows around 70. South winds 10 to 15 miles an hour. Chance of rain 30%. Sunday, sunny. Highs in the lower 90s. Sunday night, mostly clear. Lows in the lower 70s. Monday, sunny. Highs in the lower 90s. Monday night, mostly clear. A chance of showers with a slight chance of thunderstorms until midnight. Lows in the upper 60s. Chance of rain 30%. Tuesday, mostly sunny. A slight chance of showers and thunderstorms in the afternoon. Highs in the upper 80s. Chance of rain 20%. Tuesday night, partly cloudy. A slight chance of showers and thunderstorms until midnight. Lows in the mid 60s. Chance of rain 20%. Wednesday, mostly sunny. A slight chance of showers and thunderstorms in the afternoon. Highs in the mid 80s. Chance of rain 20%. Wednesday night, partly cloudy. Lows in the mid 60s. Thursday, partly sunny with a slight chance of showers and thunderstorms. Highs in the mid 80s. Chance of rain 20%. You're listening to Stillwater Weather Radio, and here are 6 p.m. weather observations. It's Stillwater, it was partly sunny. The temperature was 82 degrees, the dew point 66, and the relative humidity 58%. The wind was west at 3 miles an hour. The pressure was 29.87 inches and steady. At Guthrie, it was sunny. The temperature was 85. The wind was northwest at 10. Observations from around the region. At Springfield, rain was falling, with a temperature of 71. It was mostly sunny, with a temperature of 78 at Woodward, and 83 at Oklahoma City. It was partly sunny, with a temperature of 74 at Wichita, and 79 at Tulsa. At Dallas-Fort Worth, it was cloudy, with a temperature of 85. Once again at 6 p.m., at Stillwater, it was partly sunny. The temperature was 82. From the Norman Forecast Office, here is the forecast for Stillwater and surrounding area. Tonight, partly cloudy. A chance of thunderstorms with a slight chance of showers until midnight. Patchy fog after midnight. Lows in the mid-60s. East wind around 5 miles an hour, becoming southeast around 5 miles an hour after midnight. Chance of rain 50%. Friday, patchy fog in the morning. Mostly sunny. Highs in the mid-80s. South wind around 5 miles an hour. Friday night, mostly cloudy with a chance of thunderstorms. A chance of showers. Lows in the upper 60s. Southeast wind around 5 miles an hour. Chance of rain 50%. Saturday, mostly sunny. A slight chance of showers and thunderstorms in the afternoon. Highs in the upper 80s. South winds 10 to 15 miles an hour with gusts up to 25 miles an hour. Chance of rain 20%. Saturday night, partly cloudy with a chance of showers and thunderstorms until midnight, then mostly clear after midnight. Lows around 70. South winds 10 to 15 miles an hour. Chance of rain 30%. Sunday, sunny. Highs in the lower 90s. Sunday night, mostly clear. Lows in the lower 70s. Monday, sunny. Highs in the lower 90s. Monday night, mostly clear. A chance of showers with a slight chance of thunderstorms until midnight. Lows in the upper 60s. Chance of rain 30%. Tuesday, mostly sunny. A slight chance of showers and thunderstorms in the afternoon. Highs in the upper 80s. Chance of rain 20%. Tuesday night, partly cloudy. A slight chance of showers and thunderstorms.

thunderstorms until midnight. Lows in the mid-60s. Chance of rain 20%. Wednesday, mostly sunny. A slight chance of showers and thunderstorms in the afternoon. Highs in the mid-80s. Chance of rain 20%. Wednesday night, partly cloudy. Lows in the mid-60s. Thursday, partly sunny with a slight chance of showers and thunderstorms. Highs in the mid-80s. Chance of rain 20%. 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It's Stillwater, it was partly sunny. The temperature was 82 degrees, the dew point 66, and the relative humidity 58%. The wind was west at 3 miles an hour. The pressure was 29.87 inches and steady. At Guthrie, it was sunny. The temperature was 85. The wind was northwest at 10. Observations from around the region. At Springfield, rain was falling, with a temperature of 71. It was mostly sunny, with a temperature of 78 at Woodward, and 83 at Oklahoma City. It was partly sunny, with a temperature of 74 at Wichita, and 79 at Tulsa. At Dallas-Fort Worth, it was cloudy, with a temperature of 85. Once again at 6 p.m., at Stillwater, it was partly sunny. The temperature was 82. From the Norman Forecast Office, here is the forecast for Stillwater and surrounding area. Tonight, partly cloudy. A chance of thunderstorms with a slight chance of showers until midnight. Patchy fog after midnight. Lows in the mid-60s. East wind around 5 miles an hour, becoming southeast around 5 miles an hour after midnight. Chance of rain 50%. Friday, patchy fog in the morning. Mostly sunny. Highs in the mid-80s. South winds around 5 miles an hour. Friday night, mostly cloudy with a chance of thunderstorms. A chance of showers. Lows in the upper 60s. Southeast winds around 5 miles an hour. Chance of rain 50%. Saturday, mostly sunny. A slight chance of showers and thunderstorms in the afternoon. Highs in the upper 80s. South winds 10 to 15 miles an hour with gusts up to 25 miles an hour. Chance of rain 20%. Saturday night, partly cloudy with a chance of showers and thunderstorms until midnight, then mostly clear after midnight. Lows around 70. South winds 10 to 15 miles an hour. Chance of rain 30%. Sunday, sunny. Highs in the lower 90s. Sunday night, mostly clear. Lows in the lower 70s. Monday, sunny. Highs in the lower 90s. Monday night, mostly clear. A chance of showers with a slight chance of thunderstorms until midnight. Lows in the upper 60s. Chance of rain 30%. Tuesday, mostly sunny. A slight chance of showers and thunderstorms in the afternoon. Highs in the upper 80s. Chance of rain 20%. Tuesday night, partly cloudy. A slight chance of showers and thunderstorms until midnight. Lows in the mid-60s. Chance of rain 20%. Wednesday, mostly sunny. A slight chance of showers and thunderstorms in the afternoon. Highs in the mid-80s. Chance of rain 20%. Wednesday night, partly cloudy. Lows in the mid-60s. Thursday, partly sunny with a slight chance of showers and thunderstorms. Highs in the mid-80s. Chance of rain 20%. 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It's Stillwater, it was partly sunny. The temperature was 82 degrees, the dew point 66, and the relative humidity 58%. The wind was west at 3 miles an hour. The pressure was 29.87 inches and steady. At Guthrie, it was sunny. The temperature was 85. The wind was northwest at 10. Observations from around the region. At Springfield, rain was falling, with a temperature of 71. It was mostly sunny, with a temperature of 78 at Woodward, and 83 at Oklahoma City. It was partly sunny, with a temperature of 74 at Wichita, and 79 at Tulsa. At Dallas-Fort Worth, it was cloudy, with a temperature of 85.
Once again at 6 p.m., it's still water. It was partly sunny. The temperature was 82. From the Norman Forecast Office, here is the forecast for Stillwater and surrounding area. Tonight, partly cloudy. A chance of thunderstorms with a slight chance of showers until midnight. Patchy fog after midnight. Lows in the mid-60s. East wind around 5 miles an hour, becoming southeast around 5 miles an hour after midnight. Chance of rain 50%. Friday, patchy fog in the morning. Mostly sunny. Highs in the mid-80s. South wind around 5 miles an hour. Friday night, mostly cloudy with a chance of thunderstorms. A chance of showers. Lows in the upper 60s. Southeast wind around 5 miles an hour. Chance of rain 50%. Saturday, mostly sunny. A slight chance of showers and thunderstorms in the afternoon. Highs in the upper 80s. South winds 10 to 15 miles an hour with gusts up to 25 miles an hour. Chance of rain 20%. Saturday night, partly cloudy with a chance of showers and thunderstorms until midnight, then mostly clear after midnight. Lows around 70. South winds 10 to 15 miles an hour. Chance of rain 30%. Sunday, sunny. Highs in the lower 90s. Sunday night, mostly clear. Lows in the lower 70s. Monday, sunny. Highs in the lower 90s. Monday night, mostly clear. A chance of showers with a slight chance of thunderstorms until midnight. Lows in the upper 60s. Chance of rain 30%. Tuesday, mostly sunny. A slight chance of showers and thunderstorms in the afternoon. Highs in the upper 80s. Chance of rain 20%. Tuesday night, partly cloudy. A slight chance of showers and thunderstorms until midnight. Lows in the mid-60s. Chance of rain 20%. Wednesday, mostly sunny. A slight chance of showers and thunderstorms in the afternoon. Highs in the mid-80s. Chance of rain 20%. Wednesday night, partly cloudy. Lows in the mid-60s. Thursday, partly sunny with a slight chance of showers and thunderstorms. Highs in the mid-80s. Chance of rain 20%. 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It's Stillwater, it was partly sunny. The temperature was 82 degrees, the dew point 66, and the relative humidity 58%. The wind was west at 3 miles an hour. The pressure was 29.87 inches and steady. At Guthrie, it was sunny. The temperature was 85. The wind was northwest at 10. Observations from around the region. At Springfield, rain was falling, with a temperature of 71. It was mostly sunny, with a temperature of 78 at Woodward, and 83 at Oklahoma City. It was partly sunny, with a temperature of 74 at Wichita, and 79 at Tulsa. At Dallas-Fort Worth, it was cloudy, with a temperature of 85. Once again at 6 p.m., at Stillwater, it was partly sunny. The temperature was 82. From the Norman Forecast Office, here is the forecast for Stillwater and surrounding area. Tonight, partly cloudy. A chance of thunderstorms with a slight chance of showers until midnight. Patchy fog after midnight. Lows in the mid-60s. East wind around 5 miles an hour, becoming southeast around 5 miles an hour after midnight. Chance of rain 50%. Friday, patchy fog in the morning. Mostly sunny. Highs in the mid-80s. South winds around 5 miles an hour. Friday night, mostly cloudy with a chance of thunderstorms. A chance of showers. Lows in the upper 60s. Southeast wind around 5 miles an hour. Chance of rain 50%. Saturday, mostly sunny. A slight chance of showers and thunderstorms in the afternoon. Highs in the upper 80s. South winds 10 to 15 miles an hour with gusts up to 25 miles an hour.